5 to 15 miles per hour. And on Friday, mostly cloudy in the morning, then becoming mostly sunny. Patchy drizzle in the morning. Highs in the mid-60s at the coast to the lower 70s inland. West winds 5 to 15 miles per hour for the Friday night, partly cloudy until midnight, then becoming mostly cloudy. Patchy fog and drizzle after midnight. Lows from the 40s to upper 50s west winds 5 to 15 miles per hour for Saturday. Mostly cloudy in the morning, then becoming mostly sunny. Patchy fog and drizzle in the morning. Highs in the mid-60s at the coast to the upper 70s inland. Light winds, becoming west 5 to 10 miles per hour in the afternoon. And on Saturday night, partly cloudy until midnight, then becoming mostly cloudy. Patchy fog, lows from the upper 40s to mid-50s for the Sunday. Mostly cloudy in the morning, then becoming partly cloudy. Patchy fog, highs 60s and 70s for Sunday night, partly cloudy until midnight, then becoming mostly cloudy. Lows from the lower to mid-50s Monday through Tuesday. Mostly cloudy. Highs from the mid-60s to upper 70s, lows from the lower to mid-50s Tuesday night, partly cloudy until midnight, then becoming mostly cloudy. Lows in the 50s Wednesday. Mostly cloudy in the morning, then becoming partly cloudy. Highs from the mid-60s to upper 70s, high temperatures today and lows tonight for the selected cities, Santa Cruz, 66 and 57, Monterey, 67 and 58, Salinas, 65 and 57, Hollister, 70 and 54, King City, 73 and 51. The weather overview for the Bay Area and Central Coast, cooling trend through Friday will bring well below normal temperatures, subtle warming trend into next week. Yet temperatures are forecast to remain below normal. The extended forecast for the Bay Area and Central Coast, Saturday and Saturday night, partly cloudy. Patchy drizzle in the morning. Patchy fog in the morning. Patchy fog after midnight. Highs 55 to 80. Lows 50 to 60. Sunday and Sunday night, mostly cloudy. Patchy fog in the morning. Patchy fog after midnight. Highs 60 to 85. Lows 50 to 60. Monday and Monday night, mostly cloudy. Patchy fog in the morning. Highs 60 to 85. Lows 50 to 65. Tuesday and Tuesday night, mostly cloudy. Highs 60 to 85. Lows 50 to 65. Wednesday, partly sunny. Warmer. High 60 to 85. Sunrise, sunset, and tidal information for the San Francisco Bay Area for Thursday, August 13th. The sunset tonight, 8:04 p.m. The sunrise tomorrow, 6:25 a.m. The sunset tomorrow, 8:03 p.m. Tidal data at the Golden Gate for the afternoon and evening hours today and the morning hours of tomorrow. High tide, 1:25 p.m. at 5.49 feet. Low tide, 6:32 p.m. at 1.90 feet. High tide, 12:41 a.m. at 6.37 feet. Low tide, 07:06 a.m. at -0.42 feet. Here are the buoy observations for 5 p.m. Pacific Daylight Time. An offshore buoy 6 winds west at 6 knots, pressure 1,022.9 millibars. An offshore buoy 59 winds north at 14 knots, water temperature 66, pressure 1,019.3 millibars. At buoy 14 near Point Arena, winds northwest at 8 knots, water temperature 54, pressure 1,012.5 millibars. At buoy 13 near Bodega Bay, winds northwest at 8 knots, pressure 1,012.0 millibars. At Point Reyes Wave Rider buoy, water temperature 57, sea 7 feet, every 8 seconds. At San Francisco buoy, winds west at 8 knots, water temperature 59, pressure 1,011.9 millibars. At Half Moon Bay buoy, winds southwest 8 knots, water temperature 59, pressure 1,013.1 millibars, seas 4 feet, every 9 seconds. At Monterey buoy, winds west at 10 knots, water temperature 63, pressure 1,013.2 millibars.

also impact visibility along the Big Sur coastline due to the timber fire. The marine forecast for San Pablo Bay, Suisun Bay, the West Delta, and the San Francisco Bay north of the Bay Bridge. For tonight, southwest wind 10 to 15 knots. For Friday, southwest wind 10 to 15 knots. For Friday night, west wind 10 to 15 knots, becoming southwest 5 to 10 knots after midnight. The marine forecast for Monterey Bay. For tonight, west wind 5 to 10 knots, easing to around 5 knots late. Seas around 3 feet. Wave detail, northwest 3 feet at 8 seconds. Patchy drizzle late this evening and overnight. For Friday, west wind around 5 knots, rising to 5 to 10 knots in the afternoon. Seas around 3 feet. Wave detail, northwest 3 feet at 8 seconds. Patchy drizzle in the morning. For Friday night, west wind 10 to 15 knots, becoming northwest 5 to 10 knots after midnight. Seas around 3 feet. Wave detail, west 3 feet at 7 seconds. Patchy drizzle after midnight. The coastal waters forecast from Pigeon Point to Point Pinos out to 10 nautical miles. For tonight, northwest wind 5 to 10 knots. Seas 4 to 5 feet. Wave detail, northwest 4 feet at 8 seconds and southwest 2 feet at 14 seconds. For Friday, west wind 5 to 10 knots. Seas 3 to 4 feet. Wave detail, northwest 4 feet at 8 seconds and south 2 feet at 15 seconds. For Friday night, northwest wind 5 to 10 knots. Seas 3 to 4 feet. Wave detail, northwest 3 feet at 7 seconds and south 2 feet at 16 seconds. The area forecast for the peninsula, North Bay, and East Bay. For the rest of today, partly cloudy. Highs in the lower 60s at the coast to the upper 70s inland. Southwest winds 10 to 20 miles per hour. For tonight, partly cloudy until midnight, then becoming mostly cloudy. Patchy drizzle after midnight. Lows from the 50s to lower 60s. Southwest winds 10 to 20 miles per hour, becoming 5 to 10 miles per hour after midnight. And on Friday, mostly cloudy in the morning, then becoming partly cloudy. Patchy drizzle in the morning. Highs in the lower 60s at the coast to the mid-70s inland. Southwest winds 5 to 15 miles per hour for the Friday night, partly cloudy until midnight, then becoming mostly cloudy. Patchy drizzle after midnight. Lows from the 50s to lower 60s, west winds 5 to 15 miles per hour for Saturday. Mostly cloudy in the morning, then becoming mostly sunny. Patchy drizzle in the morning. Highs in the lower 60s at the coast to the upper 70s inland. West winds 5 to 10 miles per hour, and on Saturday night, mostly clear until midnight, then becoming mostly cloudy. Lows from the 50s to lower 60s Sunday and Sunday night, partly cloudy. Highs from the mid-60s to upper 70s. Lows from the 50s to lower 60s for the Monday. Mostly cloudy in the morning, then becoming partly cloudy. Highs 60s and 70s for Monday night, partly cloudy until midnight, then becoming mostly cloudy. Lows from the 50s to lower 60s, and on Tuesday, mostly cloudy in the morning, then becoming partly cloudy. Highs from the mid-60s to upper 70s Tuesday night and Wednesday, partly cloudy. Lows from the 50s to lower 60s, highs from the mid-60s to lower 80s, high temperatures today and lows tonight for the selected cities, San Francisco, 65 and 57, San Francisco Airport, 68 and 59, Redwood City, 74 and 59, Oakland, 69 and 59, Fremont, 73 and 60, Concord, 80 and 59, Livermore, 79 and 56, San Rafael, 74 and 58, Santa Rosa, 75 and 52, Napa, 66 and 54, Fairfield, 75 and 58. These are the 5 p.m. Pacific Daylight Time observations for the San Francisco and Monterey Bay areas on Thursday, August 13th. At San Francisco Airport, it was partly sunny, temperature 68, dew point 55, relative humidity 63%, west wind at 17.

to 26, pressure 29.88 inches and steady. At Oakland Airport, it was partly sunny, temperature 70, dew point 57, relative humidity 63%, southwest wind at 16 miles an hour, pressure 29.88 inches and steady. At San Jose Airport, it was mostly sunny, temperature 75, dew point 55, relative humidity 49%, south wind at 15 miles an hour, gusting to 25, pressure 29.86 inches and rising. At Santa Rosa, it was sunny, temperature 70, south wind at 14, pressure 29.84 and rising. At Concord, it was sunny, temperature 73, southwest wind at 17, gusting to 26. At Livermore, it was sunny, temperature 74, west wind at 18, gusting to 26. At Monterey, it was cloudy, temperature 63, southwest wind at 14, pressure 29.93 and steady. At Salinas, it was cloudy, temperature 65, dew point 56, relative humidity 72%, west wind at 14. Here are some observations around California and western Nevada. At Sacramento, it was sunny, with a temperature of 75. At Blue Canyon, it was mostly sunny, with a temperature of 70. It was partly sunny, with a temperature of 74 at Los Angeles, 74 at San Diego, 77 at Reno, 70 at Truckee, and 70 at South Lake Tahoe. At Mammoth Lakes, it was cloudy, with a temperature of 57. Local temperature reports around San Francisco Bay for 5 p.m. Downtown San Francisco was 66 degrees. Oakland Museum was 69 degrees. Redwood City was 74 degrees. San Rafael was 71 degrees. The area forecast for the South Bay, including the San Jose metro area and the Santa Clara Valley. For the rest of today, mostly sunny. Highs from the 60s to upper 70s. Southwest winds 5 to 15 miles per hour. For tonight, mostly clear until midnight, then becoming mostly cloudy. Lows from the 50s to lower 60s. Southwest winds 5 to 10 miles per hour. And on Friday, mostly cloudy in the morning, then becoming mostly sunny. Highs in the upper 60s by the bay to the 70s inland. South winds around 5 miles per hour, becoming northwest in the afternoon. For the Friday night, mostly clear until midnight, then becoming mostly cloudy. Patchy fog after midnight. Lows in the 50s, northwest winds 5 to 15 miles per hour for Saturday. Mostly cloudy in the morning, then becoming sunny. Patchy fog in the morning. Highs in the upper 60s by the bay, mid-70s to lower 80s inland. Light winds, becoming west 5 to 10 miles per hour in the afternoon. And on Saturday night, mostly clear until midnight, then becoming partly cloudy. Lows in the 50s for the Sunday. Mostly cloudy in the morning, then becoming mostly sunny. Patchy fog, highs from the lower 70s to mid 80s for Sunday night, mostly clear until midnight, then becoming partly cloudy. Lows in the 50s and on Monday. Mostly cloudy in the morning, then becoming partly cloudy. Patchy fog, highs from the upper 60s to lower 80s Monday night through Wednesday. Partly cloudy. Lows in the 50s, highs from the lower 70s to mid 80s high temperatures today and lows tonight for the selected cities, San Jose, 72 and 59, Mountain View, 69 and 60, Morgan Hill, 76 and 55. The area forecast for the Monterey Bay and Salinas Valley. For the rest of today, partly cloudy. Highs in the upper 60s at the coast to the lower 70s inland. West winds 10 to 20 miles per hour. For tonight, partly cloudy until midnight, then becoming mostly cloudy. Patchy drizzle after midnight. Lows in the 50s. West winds 5 to 15 miles per hour. And on Friday, mostly cloudy in the morning, then becoming mostly sunny. Patchy drizzle in the morning. Highs in the mid-60s at the coast to the lower 70s inland. West winds 5 to 15 miles per hour for the Friday night, partly cloudy until midnight, then becoming mostly

cloudy. Patchy fog and drizzle after midnight. Lows from the 40s to upper 50s, west winds 5 to 15 miles per hour for Saturday. Mostly cloudy in the morning, then becoming mostly sunny. Patchy fog and drizzle in the morning. Highs in the mid-60s at the coast to the upper 70s inland. Light winds, becoming west 5 to 10 miles per hour in the afternoon. And on Saturday night, partly cloudy until midnight, then becoming mostly cloudy. Patchy fog, lows from the upper 40s to mid-50s for the Sunday. Mostly cloudy in the morning, then becoming partly cloudy. Patchy fog, highs 60s and 70s for Sunday night, partly cloudy until midnight, then becoming mostly cloudy. Lows from the lower to mid-50s Monday through Tuesday. Mostly cloudy. Highs from the mid-60s to upper 70s. Lows from the lower to mid-50s Tuesday night, partly cloudy until midnight, then becoming mostly cloudy. Lows in the 50s Wednesday. Mostly cloudy in the morning, then becoming partly cloudy. Highs from the mid-60s to upper 70s. High temperatures today and lows tonight for the selected cities: Santa Cruz, 66 and 57, Monterey, 67 and 58, Salinas, 65 and 57, Hollister, 70 and 54, King City, 73 and 51. The weather overview for the Bay Area and Central Coast: cooling trend through Friday will bring well below normal temperatures, subtle warming trend into next week, yet temperatures are forecast to remain below normal. The extended forecast for the Bay Area and Central Coast: Saturday and Saturday night, partly cloudy. Patchy drizzle in the morning. Patchy fog in the morning. Patchy fog after midnight. Highs 55 to 80. Lows 50 to 60. Sunday and Sunday night, mostly cloudy. Patchy fog in the morning. Patchy fog after midnight. Highs 60 to 85. Lows 50 to 60. Monday and Monday night, mostly cloudy. Patchy fog in the morning. Highs 60 to 85. Lows 50 to 65. Tuesday and Tuesday night, mostly cloudy. Highs 60 to 85. Lows 50 to 65. Wednesday, partly sunny. Warmer. Highs 60 to 85. Sunrise, sunset, and tidal information for the San Francisco Bay Area for Thursday, August 13th. The sunset tonight, 8:04 p.m. The sunrise tomorrow, 6:25 a.m. The sunset tomorrow, 8:03 p.m. Tidal data at the Golden Gate for the afternoon and evening hours today and the morning hours of tomorrow. High tide, 1:25 p.m. at 5.49 feet. Low tide, 6:32 p.m. at 1.90 feet. High tide, 12:41 a.m. at 6.37 feet. Low tide, 07:06 a.m. at -0.42 feet. Here are the buoy observations for 5 p.m. Pacific Daylight Time. At offshore buoy 6, winds west at 6 knots, pressure 1,022.9 millibars. At offshore buoy 59, winds north at 14 knots, water temperature 66, pressure 1,019.3 millibars. At buoy 14 near Point Arena, winds northwest at 8 knots, water temperature 54, pressure 1,012.5 millibars. At buoy 13 near Bodega Bay, winds northwest at 10 knots, pressure 1,012.0 millibars, swell 4 feet every 9 seconds. At Point Reyes Wave Rider buoy, water temperature 57, seas 8 feet every 9 seconds. At San Francisco buoy, winds west 6 knots, water temperature 59, pressure 1,012.0 millibars, seas 5 feet every 9 seconds. At Half Moon Bay buoy, winds southwest 8 knots, water temperature 59, pressure 1,013.1 millibars, seas 4 feet every 9 seconds. At Monterey Bay buoy, winds west 10 knots, water temperature 63, pressure 1,013.2 millibars, seas 6 feet every 9 seconds. At Point Sur, Wave Rider buoy, water temperature 62, seas 6 feet every 9 seconds. At Cape San Martin buoy, winds west 4 knots, water temperature 65, pressure 1,000.

14.1 millibars. 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Synopsis for the Central California coast and bays, including the Monterey Bay, Greater Farallones, and Cordell Bank National Marine Sanctuaries. Gentle to moderate west-northwest winds persist into the weekend and early next week as seas continue to subside to moderate in response. A long-period southerly swell of about 16 to 18 seconds approaches our coast Friday night into Sunday. Light drizzle is possible across the coastal waters. Haze and smoke may also impact visibility along the Big Sur coastline due to the timber fire. The marine forecast for San Pablo Bay, Suisun Bay, the West Delta, and the San Francisco Bay north of the Bay Bridge. For tonight, southwest wind 10 to 15 knots. For Friday, southwest wind 10 to 15 knots. For Friday night, west wind 10 to 15 knots, becoming southwest 5 to 10 knots after midnight. The marine forecast for Monterey Bay. For tonight, west wind 5 to 10 knots, easing to around 5 knots late. Seas around 3 feet. Wave detail, northwest 3 feet at 8 seconds. Patchy drizzle late this evening and overnight. For Friday, west wind around 5 knots, rising to 5 to 10 knots in the afternoon. Seas around 3 feet. Wave detail, northwest 3 feet at 8 seconds. Patchy drizzle in the morning. For Friday night, west wind 10 to 15 knots, becoming northwest 5 to 10 knots after midnight. Seas around 3 feet. Wave detail, west 3 feet at 7 seconds. Patchy drizzle after midnight. The coastal waters forecast from Pigeon Point to Point Pinos out to 10 nautical miles. For tonight, northwest wind 5 to 10 knots. Seas 4 to 5 feet. Wave detail, northwest 4 feet at 8 seconds and southwest 2 feet at 14 seconds. For Friday, west wind 5 to 10 knots. Seas 3 to 4 feet. Wave detail, northwest 4 feet at 8 seconds and south 2 feet at 15 seconds. For Friday night, northwest wind 5 to 10 knots. Seas 3 to 4 feet. Wave detail, northwest 3 feet at 7 seconds and south 2 feet at 16 seconds. 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This broadcast originates from the National Weather Service office located in Monterey, California, and serves the South Bay and Monterey Bay Area, including the cities of San Jose, Monterey, Salinas, and Santa Cruz. The area forecast for the Peninsula, North Bay, and East Bay. For the rest of today, partly cloudy. Highs in the lower 60s at the coast to the upper 70s inland. Southwest winds 10 to 20 miles per hour. For tonight, partly cloudy until midnight, then becoming mostly cloudy. Patchy drizzle after midnight. Lows from the 50s to lower 60s. Southwest winds 10 to 20 miles per hour, becoming 5 to 10 miles per hour after midnight. And on Friday, mostly cloudy in the morning, then becoming partly cloudy. Patchy drizzle in the morning. Highs in the lower 60s at the coast to the mid-70s inland. Southwest winds 5 to 15 miles per hour for the Friday night, partly cloudy until midnight, then becoming mostly cloudy. Patchy drizzle after midnight. Lows from the 50s to lower 60s west winds 5 to 15 miles per hour for Saturday. Mostly cloudy in the morning, then becoming mostly sunny. Patchy drizzle in the morning. Highs in the lower 60s at the coast to the upper 70s inland. West winds 5 to 10 miles per hour and on Saturday night, mostly clear until midnight, then becoming mostly cloudy. Lows from the 50s to lower 60s Sunday and Sunday night, partly cloudy. Highs from the mid-60s to upper 70s, lows from the 50s to lower 60s for the Monday. Mostly cloudy in the morning, then becoming partly cloudy. Highs 60s and 70s for Monday night, partly cloudy until midnight, then becoming mostly cloudy. Lows from the 50s to lower 60s and on Tuesday, mostly cloudy in the morning, then becoming partly cloudy.

from the mid-60s to upper 70s Tuesday night and Wednesday partly cloudy. Lows from the 50s to lower 60s, highs from the mid-60s to lower 80s, high temperatures today and lows tonight for the selected cities, San Francisco, 65 and 57, San Francisco Airport, 68 and 59, Redwood City, 74 and 59, Oakland, 69 and 59, Fremont, 73 and 60, Concord, 80 and 59, Livermore, 79 and 56, San Rafael, 74 and 58, Santa Rosa, 75 and 52, Napa, 66 and 54, Fairfield, 75 and 58. These are the 5 p.m. Pacific Daylight Time observations for the San Francisco and Monterey Bay areas on Thursday, August 13th. At San Francisco Airport, it was partly sunny, temperature 68, dew point 55, relative humidity 63%, west wind at 17 miles an hour, gusting to 26, pressure 29.88 inches and steady. At Oakland Airport, it was partly sunny, temperature 70, dew point 57, relative humidity 63%, southwest wind at 16 miles an hour, pressure 29.88 inches and steady. At San Jose Airport, it was mostly sunny, temperature 75, dew point 55, relative humidity 49%, south wind at 15 miles an hour, gusting to 25, pressure 29.86 inches and rising. At Santa Rosa, it was sunny, temperature 70, south wind at 14, pressure 29.84 and rising. At Concord, it was sunny, temperature 73, southwest wind at 17, gusting to 26. At Livermore, it was sunny, temperature 74, west wind at 18, gusting to 26. At Monterey, it was cloudy, temperature 63, southwest wind at 14, pressure 29.93 and steady. At Salinas, it was cloudy, temperature 65, dew point 56, relative humidity 72%, west wind at 14. Here are some observations around California and western Nevada. At Sacramento, it was sunny, with a temperature of 75. At Blue Canyon, it was mostly sunny, with a temperature of 70. It was partly sunny, with a temperature of 74 at Los Angeles, 74 at San Diego, 77 at Reno, 70 at Truckee, and 70 at South Lake Tahoe. At Mammoth Lakes, it was cloudy, with a temperature of 57. Local temperature reports around San Francisco Bay for 5 p.m. Downtown San Francisco was 66 degrees. Oakland Museum was 69 degrees. Redwood City was 74 degrees. San Rafael was 71 degrees. The area forecast for the South Bay, including the San Jose metro area and the Santa Clara Valley. For the rest of today, mostly sunny. Highs from the 60s to upper 70s. Southwest winds 5 to 15 miles per hour. For tonight, mostly clear until midnight, then becoming mostly cloudy. Lows from the 50s to lower 60s. Southwest winds 5 to 10 miles per hour. And on Friday, mostly cloudy in the morning, then becoming mostly sunny. Highs in the upper 60s by the bay to the 70s inland. South winds around 5 miles per hour, becoming northwest in the afternoon. For the Friday night, mostly clear until midnight, then becoming mostly cloudy. Patchy fog after midnight. Lows in the 50s, northwest winds 5 to 15 miles per hour for Saturday. Mostly cloudy in the morning, then becoming sunny. Patchy fog in the morning. Highs in the upper 60s by the bay, mid-70s to lower 80s inland. Light winds, becoming west 5 to 10 miles per hour in the afternoon. And on Saturday night, mostly clear until midnight, then becoming partly cloudy. Lows in the 50s for the Sunday. Mostly cloudy in the morning, then becoming mostly sunny. Patchy fog, highs from the lower 70s to mid-80s for Sunday night, mostly clear until midnight, then becoming partly cloudy. Lows in the 50s and on Monday. Mostly cloudy in the morning, then becoming partly cloudy. Patchy fog, highs from the upper 60s to lower 80s Monday night through Wednesday. Partly cloudy. Lows in the

highs from the lower 70s to mid-80s. High temperatures today and lows tonight for the selected cities. San Jose, 72 and 59. Mountain View, 69 and 60. Morgan Hill, 76 and 55. The area forecast for the Monterey Bay and Salinas Valley. For the rest of today, partly cloudy. Highs in the upper 60s at the coast to the lower 70s inland. West winds 10 to 20 miles per hour. For tonight, partly cloudy until midnight, then becoming mostly cloudy. Patchy drizzle after midnight. Lows in the 50s. West winds 5 to 15 miles per hour. And on Friday, mostly cloudy in the morning, then becoming mostly sunny. Patchy drizzle in the morning. Highs in the mid-60s at the coast to the lower 70s inland. West winds 5 to 15 miles per hour for the Friday night, partly cloudy until midnight, then becoming mostly cloudy. Patchy fog and drizzle after midnight. Lows from the 40s to upper 50s. West winds 5 to 15 miles per hour for Saturday. Mostly cloudy in the morning, then becoming mostly sunny. Patchy fog and drizzle in the morning. Highs in the mid-60s per hour for Saturday. Mostly cloudy in the morning, then becoming mostly sunny. Patchy fog and drizzle in the morning. Highs in the mid-60s at the coast to the upper 70s inland. Light winds, becoming west 5 to 10 miles per hour in the afternoon. And on Saturday night, partly cloudy until midnight, then becoming mostly cloudy. Patchy fog, lows from the upper 40s to mid-50s for the Sunday. Mostly cloudy in the morning, then becoming partly cloudy. Patchy fog, highs 60s and 70s for Sunday night, partly cloudy until midnight, then becoming mostly cloudy. Lows from the lower to mid-50s Monday through Tuesday. Mostly cloudy. Highs from the mid-60s to upper 70s. Lows from the lower to mid-50s Tuesday night, partly cloudy until midnight, then becoming mostly cloudy. Lows in the 50s Wednesday. Mostly cloudy in the morning, then becoming partly cloudy. Highs from the mid-60s to upper 70s. High temperatures today and lows tonight for the selected cities. Santa Cruz, 66 and 57. Monterey, 67 and 58. Salinas, 65 and 57. Hollister, 70 and 54. King City, 73 and 51. The weather overview for the Bay Area and Central Coast. Cooling trend through Friday will bring well below normal temperatures. Subtle warming trend into next week, yet temperatures are forecast to remain below normal. The extended forecast for the Bay Area and Central Coast, Saturday and Saturday night, partly cloudy. Patchy drizzle in the morning. Patchy fog in the morning. Patchy fog after midnight. Highs 55 to 80. Lows 50 to 60. Sunday and Sunday night, mostly cloudy. Patchy fog in the morning. Patchy fog after midnight. Highs 60 to 85. Lows 50 to 60. Monday and Monday night, mostly cloudy. Patchy fog in the morning. Highs 60 to 85. Lows 50 to 65. Tuesday and Tuesday night, mostly cloudy. Highs 60 to 85. Lows 50 to 65. Wednesday, partly sunny. Warmer. Highs 60 to 85. Sunrise, sunset, and tidal information for the San Francisco Bay Area for Thursday, August 13th. The sunset tonight, 8:04 p.m. The sunrise tomorrow, 6:25 a.m. The sunset tomorrow, 8:03 p.m. Tidal data at the Golden Gate for the afternoon and evening hours today and the morning hours of tomorrow. High tide, 1:25 p.m. at 5.49 feet. Low tide, 6:32 p.m. at 1.90 feet. High tide, 12:41 a.m. at 6.37 feet. Low tide, 07:06 a.m. at -0.42 feet. Here are the buoy observations for 5 p.m. Pacific Daylight Time. At offshore buoy 6, winds west at 6 knots, pressure 1,022.9 millibars. At offshore buoy 59, winds north at 14 knots, water temperature 66, pressure 1,019.3 millibars.

at buoy 14 near Point Arena, winds northwest at 8 knots, water temperature 54, pressure 1,012.5 millibars. At buoy 13 near Bodega Bay, winds northwest at 10 knots, pressure 1,012.0 millibars, swell 4 feet, every 9 seconds. At Point Reyes Wave Rider buoy, water temperature 57, seas 8 feet, every 9 seconds. At San Francisco buoy, winds west 6 knots, water temperature 59, pressure 1,012.0 millibars, seas 5 feet, every 9 seconds. At Half Moon Bay buoy, winds southwest 8 knots, water temperature 59, pressure 1,013.1 millibars, seas 4 feet, every 9 seconds. At Monterey Bay buoy, winds west 10 knots, water temperature 63, pressure 1,013.2 millibars, seas 6 feet, every 9 seconds. At Point Sur, Wave Rider buoy, water temperature 62, seas 6 feet, every 9 seconds. At Cape San Martin buoy, winds west 4 knots, water temperature 65, pressure 1,014.1 millibars, seas 7 feet, every 9 seconds. Synopsis for the Central California coast and bays, including the Monterey Bay, Greater Farallones, and Cordell Bank National Marine Sanctuaries. Gentle to moderate west-northwest winds persist into the weekend and early next week as seas continue to subside to moderate in response. A long period southerly swell of about 16 to 18 seconds approaches our coast Friday night into Sunday. Light drizzle is possible across the coastal waters. Haze and smoke may also impact visibility along the Big Sur coastline due to the timber fire. The marine forecast for San Pablo Bay, Suisun Bay, the West Delta, and the San Francisco Bay north of the Bay Bridge. For tonight, southwest wind 10 to 15 knots. For Friday, southwest wind 10 to 15 knots. For Friday night, west wind 10 to 15 knots, becoming southwest 5 to 10 knots after midnight. The marine forecast for Monterey Bay. For tonight, west wind 5 to 10 knots, easing to around 5 knots late. Seas around 3 feet. Wave detail, northwest 3 feet at 8 seconds. Patchy drizzle late this evening and overnight. For Friday, west wind around 5 knots, rising to 5 to 10 knots in the afternoon. Seas around 3 feet. Wave detail, northwest 3 feet at 8 seconds. Patchy drizzle in the morning. For Friday night, west wind 10 to 15 knots, becoming northwest 5 to 10 knots after midnight. Seas around 3 feet. Wave detail, west 3 feet at 7 seconds. Patchy drizzle after midnight. The coastal waters forecast from Pigeon Point to Point Pinos out to 10 nautical miles. For tonight, northwest wind 5 to 10 knots. Seas 4 to 5 feet. Wave detail, northwest 4 feet at 8 seconds and southwest 2 feet at 14 seconds. For Friday, west wind 5 to 10 knots. Seas 3 to 4 feet. Wave detail, northwest 4 feet at 8 seconds and south 2 feet at 15 seconds. For Friday night, northwest wind 5 to 10 knots. Seas 3 to 4 feet. Wave detail, northwest 3 feet at 7 seconds and south 2 feet at 16 seconds. The area forecast for the peninsula, North Bay, and East Bay. For the rest of today, partly cloudy. Highs in the lower 60s at the coast to the upper 70s inland. Southwest winds 10 to 20 miles per hour. For tonight, partly cloudy until midnight, then becoming mostly cloudy. Patchy drizzle after midnight. Lows from the 50s to lower 60s. Southwest winds 10 to 20 miles per hour, becoming 5 to 10 miles per hour after midnight. And on Friday, mostly cloudy in the morning, then becoming partly cloudy. Patchy drizzle in the morning. Highs in the lower 60s at the coast to the mid 70s inland. Southwest winds 5 to 15 miles per hour for the Friday night, partly cloudy until midnight, then becoming mostly cloudy. Patchy drizzle after midnight. Lows from the 50s to lower 60s, west winds 5 to 15 miles per hour for Saturday. Mostly cloudy.

mostly sunny. Patchy drizzle in the morning. Highs in the lower 60s at the coast to the upper 70s inland. West winds 5 to 10 miles per hour, and on Saturday night, mostly clear until midnight, then becoming mostly cloudy. Lows from the 50s to lower 60s Sunday and Sunday night, partly cloudy. Highs from the mid-60s to upper 70s. Lows from the 50s to lower 60s for the Monday. Mostly cloudy in the morning, then becoming partly cloudy. Highs 60s and 70s for Monday night, partly cloudy until midnight, then becoming mostly cloudy. Lows from the 50s to lower 60s, and on Tuesday, mostly cloudy in the morning, then becoming partly cloudy. Highs from the mid-60s to upper 70s Tuesday night and Wednesday, partly cloudy. Lows from the 50s to lower 60s, highs from the mid-60s to lower 80s, high temperatures today and lows tonight for the selected cities: San Francisco, 65 and 57, San Francisco Airport, 68 and 59, Redwood City, 74 and 59, Oakland, 69 and 59, Fremont, 73 and 60, Concord, 80 and 59, Livermore, 79 and 56, San Rafael, 74 and 58, Santa Rosa, 75 and 52, Napa, 66 and 54, Fairfield, 75 and 58. These are the 5 p.m. Pacific Daylight Time observations for the San Francisco and Monterey Bay areas on Thursday, August 13th. At San Francisco Airport, it was partly sunny, temperature 68, dew point 55, relative humidity 63%, west wind at 17 miles an hour, gusting to 26, pressure 29.88 inches and steady. At Oakland Airport, it was partly sunny, temperature 70, dew point 57, relative humidity 63%, southwest wind at 16 miles an hour, pressure 29.88 inches and steady. At San Jose Airport, it was mostly sunny, temperature 75, dew point 55, relative humidity 49%, south wind at 15 miles an hour, gusting to 25, pressure 29.86 inches and rising. At Santa Rosa, it was sunny, temperature 70, south wind at 14, pressure 29.84 and rising. At Concord, it was sunny, temperature 73, southwest wind at 17, gusting to 26. At Livermore, it was sunny, temperature 74, west wind at 18, gusting to 26. At Monterey, it was cloudy, temperature 63, southwest wind at 14, pressure 29.93 and steady. At Salinas, it was cloudy, temperature 65, dew point 56, relative humidity 72%, west wind at 14. Here are some observations around California and western Nevada. At Sacramento, it was sunny, with a temperature of 75. At Blue Canyon, it was mostly sunny, with a temperature of 70. It was partly sunny, with a temperature of 74 at Los Angeles, 74 at San Diego, 77 at Reno, 70 at Truckee, and 70 at South Lake Tahoe. At Mammoth Lakes, it was cloudy, with a temperature of 57. Local temperature reports around San Francisco Bay for 5 p.m. Downtown San Francisco was 66 degrees. Oakland Museum was 69 degrees. Redwood City was 74 degrees. San Rafael was 71 degrees. The area forecast for the South Bay, including the San Jose metro area and the Santa Clara Valley. For the rest of today, mostly sunny. Highs from the 60s to upper 70s. Southwest winds 5 to 15 miles per hour. For tonight, mostly clear until midnight, then becoming mostly cloudy. Lows from the 50s to lower 60s. Southwest winds 5 to 10 miles per hour. And on Friday, mostly cloudy in the morning, then becoming mostly sunny. Highs in the upper 60s by the bay to the 70s inland. South winds around 5 miles per hour, becoming northwest in the afternoon. For the Friday night, mostly clear until midnight, then becoming mostly cloudy. Patchy fog after midnight. Lows in the 50s, northwest winds 5 to 15 miles per hour for Saturday. Mostly cloudy in the morning, then becoming sunny.

patchy fog in the morning. Highs in the upper 60s by the bay, mid-70s to lower 80s inland. Light winds, becoming west 5 to 10 miles per hour in the afternoon. And on Saturday night, mostly clear until midnight, then becoming partly cloudy. Lows in the 50s for the Sunday. Mostly cloudy in the morning, then becoming mostly sunny. Patchy fog, highs from the lower 70s to mid-80s for Sunday night, mostly clear until midnight, then becoming partly cloudy. Lows in the 50s and on Monday. Mostly cloudy in the morning, then becoming partly cloudy. Patchy fog, highs from the upper 60s to lower 80s Monday night through Wednesday. Partly cloudy. Lows in the 50s, highs from the lower 70s to mid-80s high temperatures today and lows tonight for the selected cities, San Jose, 72 and 59, Mountain View, 69 and 60, Morgan Hill, 76 and 55. The area forecast for the Monterey Bay and Salinas Valley? For the rest of today? Partly cloudy. Highs in the upper 60s at the coast to the lower 70s inland. West winds 10 to 20 miles per hour. For tonight, partly cloudy until midnight, then becoming mostly cloudy. Patchy drizzle after midnight. Lows in the 50s. West winds 5 to 15 miles per hour. And on Friday, mostly cloudy in the morning, then becoming mostly sunny. Patchy drizzle in the morning. Highs in the mid-60s at the coast to the lower 70s inland. West winds 5 to 15 miles per hour for the Friday night, partly cloudy until midnight, then becoming mostly cloudy. Patchy fog and drizzle after midnight. Lows from the 40s to upper 50s, west winds 5 to 15 miles per hour for Saturday. Mostly cloudy in the morning, then becoming mostly sunny. Patchy fog and drizzle in the morning. Highs in the mid-60s at the coast to the upper 70s inland. Light winds, becoming west 5 to 10 miles per hour in the afternoon. And on Saturday night, partly cloudy until midnight, then becoming mostly cloudy. Patchy fog, lows from the upper 40s to mid-50s for the Sunday. Mostly cloudy in the morning, then becoming partly cloudy. Patchy fog, highs 60s and 70s for Sunday night, partly cloudy until midnight, then becoming mostly cloudy. Lows from the lower to mid-50s Monday through Tuesday. Mostly cloudy. Highs from the mid-60s to upper 70s. Lows from the lower to mid-50s Tuesday night, partly cloudy until midnight, then becoming mostly cloudy. Lows in the 50s Wednesday. Mostly cloudy in the morning, then becoming partly cloudy. Highs from the mid-60s to upper 70s high temperatures today and lows tonight for the selected cities, Santa Cruz, 66 and 57, Monterey, 67 and 58, Salinas, 65 and 57, Hollister, 70 and 54, King City, 73 and 51. The weather overview for the Bay Area and Central Coast, cooling trend through Friday will bring well below normal temperatures, subtle warming trend into next week, yet temperatures are forecast to remain below normal. The extended forecast for the Bay Area and Central Coast, Saturday and Saturday night, partly cloudy. Patchy drizzle in the morning. Patchy fog in the morning. Patchy fog after midnight. Highs 55 to 80. Lows 50 to 60. Sunday and Sunday night, mostly cloudy. Patchy fog in the morning. Patchy fog after midnight. Highs 60 to 85. Lows 50 to 60. Monday and Monday night, mostly cloudy. Patchy fog in the morning. Highs 60 to 85. Lows 50 to 65. Tuesday and Tuesday night, mostly cloudy. Highs 60 to 85. Lows 50 to 65. Wednesday, partly sunny. Warmer. Highs 60 to 85. Sunrise, sunset, and tidal information for the San Francisco Bay Area for Thursday, August 13th. The sunset tonight, 8:04 p.m. The sunrise tomorrow, 6:25 a.m. The sunset tomorrow, 8:03 p.m. Tidal data at the Golden Gate for the afternoon and evening hours today and the morning hours of tomorrow. High tide, 1:25 p.m. at 5.49 feet.

tide, 6:32 p.m. at 1.90 feet. 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Low tide, 07:06 a.m. at minus 042 feet. Here are the buoy observations for 5 p.m. Pacific Daylight Time. An offshore buoy 6 winds west at 6 knots, pressure 1,022.9 millibars. An offshore buoy 59 winds north at 14 knots, water temperature 66, pressure 1,019.3 millibars. At buoy 14 near Point Arena winds northwest at 8 knots, water temperature 54, pressure 1,012.5 millibars. At buoy 13 near Bodega Bay winds northwest at 10 knots, pressure 1,012.0 millibars, swell 4 feet, every 9 seconds. At Point Reyes Wave Rider buoy water temperature 57, seas 8 feet, every 9 seconds. At San Francisco buoy winds west 6 knots, water temperature 59, pressure 1,012.0 millibars, seas 5 feet, every 9 seconds. At Half Moon Bay buoy winds southwest 8 knots, water temperature 59, pressure 1,013.1 millibars, seas 4 feet, every 9 seconds. At Monterey Bay buoy winds west 10 knots, water temperature 63, pressure 1,013.2 millibars, seas 6 feet, every 9 seconds. At Pointer, Wave Rider buoy water temperature 62, seas 6 feet, every 9 seconds. At Cape San Martin buoy winds west 4 knots, water temperature 65, pressure 1,014.1 millibars. Seas 7 feet, every 9 seconds. Synopsis for the Central California coast and bays including the Monterey Bay, Greater Farallones, and Cordell Bank National Marine Sanctuaries. Gentle to moderate west-northwest winds persist into the weekend and early next week as seas continue to subside to moderate in response. A long period southerly swell of about 16 to 18 seconds approaches our coast Friday night into Sunday. Light drizzle is possible across the coastal waters. Haze and smoke may also impact visibility along the Big Sur coastline due to the timber fire. The marine forecast for San Pablo Bay, Suisun Bay, the West Delta, and the San Francisco Bay north of the Bay Bridge. For tonight, southwest wind 10 to 15 knots. For Friday, southwest wind 10 to 15 knots. For Friday night, west wind 10 to 15 knots, becoming southwest 5 to 10 knots after midnight. The marine forecast for Monterey Bay. For tonight, west wind 5 to 10 knots, easing to around 5 knots late. Seas around 3 feet. Wave detail, northwest 3 feet at 8 seconds. Patchy drizzle late this evening and overnight. For Friday, west wind around 5 knots, rising to 5 to 10 knots in the afternoon. Seas around 3 feet. Wave detail, northwest 3 feet at 8 seconds. Patchy drizzle in the morning. For Friday night, west wind 10 to 15 knots, becoming northwest 5 to 10 knots after midnight. Seas around 3 feet. Wave detail, west 3 feet at 7 seconds. Patchy drizzle after midnight. The coastal waters forecast from Pigeon Point to Point Pinos out to 10 nautical miles. For tonight, northwest wind 5 to 10 knots. Seas 4 to 5 feet. Wave detail, northwest 4 feet at 8 seconds and southwest 2 feet at 14 seconds. For Friday, west wind 5 to 10 knots. Seas 3 to 4 feet. Wave detail, northwest 4 feet at 8 seconds and south 2 feet at 15 seconds. For Friday night, northwest wind 5 to 10 knots. Seas 3 to 4 feet. Wave detail, northwest 3 feet at 7 seconds and south 2 feet at 16 seconds. 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This broadcast originates from the National Weather Service office located in Monterey, California, and serves the South Bay and Monterey Bay Area, including the cities of San Jose, Monterey, Salinas, and Santa Cruz.
the area forecast for the peninsula, North Bay, and East Bay. For the rest of today, partly cloudy. Highs in the lower 60s at the coast to the upper 70s inland. Southwest winds 10 to 20 miles per hour. For tonight, partly cloudy until midnight, then becoming mostly cloudy. Patchy drizzle after midnight. Lows from the 50s to lower 60s. Southwest winds 10 to 20 miles per hour, becoming 5 to 10 miles per hour after midnight. And on Friday, mostly cloudy in the morning, then becoming partly cloudy. Patchy drizzle in the morning. Highs in the lower 60s at the coast to the mid-70s inland. Southwest winds 5 to 15 miles per hour for the Friday night, partly cloudy until midnight, then becoming mostly cloudy. Patchy drizzle after midnight. Lows from the 50s to lower 60s. West winds 5 to 15 miles per hour for Saturday. Mostly cloudy in the morning, then becoming mostly sunny. Patchy drizzle in the morning. Highs in the lower 60s at the coast to the upper 70s inland. West winds 5 to 10 miles per hour, and on Saturday night, mostly clear until midnight, then becoming mostly cloudy. Lows from the 50s to lower 60s Sunday and Sunday night, partly cloudy. Highs from the mid-60s to upper 70s. Lows from the 50s to lower 60s for the Monday. Mostly cloudy in the morning, then becoming partly cloudy. Highs 60s and 70s for Monday night, partly cloudy until midnight, then becoming mostly cloudy. Lows from the 50s to lower 60s, and on Tuesday, mostly cloudy in the morning, then becoming partly cloudy. Highs from the mid-60s to upper 70s Tuesday night and Wednesday, partly cloudy. Lows from the 50s to lower 60s. Highs from the mid-60s to lower 80s. High temperatures today and lows tonight for the selected cities: San Francisco, 65 and 57, San Francisco Airport, 68 and 59, Redwood City, 74 and 59, Oakland, 69 and 59, Fremont, 73 and 60, Concord, 80 and 59, Livermore, 79 and 56, San Rafael, 74 and 58, Santa Rosa, 75 and 52, Napa, 66 and 54, Fairfield, 75 and 58. These are the 5 p.m. Pacific Daylight Time observations for the San Francisco and Monterey Bay areas on Thursday, August 13th. At San Francisco Airport, it was partly sunny, temperature 68, dew point 55, relative humidity 63%, west wind at 17 miles an hour, gusting to 26, pressure 29.88 inches and steady. At Oakland Airport, it was partly sunny, temperature 70, dew point 57, relative humidity 63%, southwest wind at 16 miles an hour, pressure 29.88 inches and steady. At San Jose Airport, it was mostly sunny, temperature 75, dew point 55, relative humidity 49%, south wind at 15 miles an hour, gusting to 25, pressure 29.86 inches and rising. At Santa Rosa, it was sunny, temperature 70, south wind at 14, pressure 29.84 and rising. At Concord, it was sunny, temperature 73, southwest wind at 17, gusting to 26. At Livermore, it was sunny, temperature 74, west wind at 18, gusting to 26. At Monterey, it was cloudy, temperature 63, southwest wind at 14, pressure 29.93 and steady. At Salinas, it was cloudy, temperature 65, dew point 56, relative humidity 72%, west wind at 14. Here are some observations around California and western Nevada. At Sacramento, it was sunny, with a temperature of 75. At Blue Canyon, it was mostly sunny, with a temperature of 70. It was partly sunny, with a temperature of 74 at Los Angeles, 74 at San Diego, 77 at Reno, 70 at Truckee, and 70 at South Lake Tahoe. At Mammoth Lakes, it was cloudy, with a temperature of 57. Local temperature reports around San Francisco Bay for 5 p.m. Downtown San Francisco was 66 degrees. Oakland Museum was 69 degrees. Redwood City was 74 degrees.

Denver fell was 71 degrees. The weather overview for the Bay Area and Central Coast, cooling trend through Friday will bring well below normal temperature, subtle warming trend into next week, yet temperatures are forecast to remain below normal. The extended forecast for the Bay Area and Central Coast, Saturday and Saturday night, partly cloudy. Patchy drizzle in the morning. Patchy fog in the morning. Patchy fog after midnight. Highs 55 to 80. Lows 50 to 60. Sunday and Sunday night, mostly cloudy. Patchy fog in the morning. Patchy fog after midnight. Highs 60 to 85. Lows 50 to 60. Monday and Monday night, mostly cloudy. Patchy fog in the morning. Highs 60 to 85. Lows 50 to 65. Tuesday and Tuesday night, mostly cloudy. Highs 60 to 85. Lows 50 to 65. Wednesday, partly sunny. Warmer. Highs 60 to 85. Sunrise, sunset, and tidal information for the San Francisco Bay Area for Thursday, August 13th. The sunset tonight, 8:04 p.m. The sunrise tomorrow, 6:25 a.m. The sunset tomorrow, 8:03 p.m. Tidal data at the Golden Gate for the afternoon and evening hours today and the morning hours of tomorrow. High tide, 1:25 p.m. at 5.49 feet. Low tide, 6:32 p.m. at 1.90 feet. High tide, 12:41 a.m. at 6.37 feet. Low tide, 07:06 a.m. at -0.42 feet. Here are the buoy observations for 6 p.m. Pacific Daylight Time. An offshore buoy 6 winds west at 6 knots, pressure 1,022.6 millibars. An offshore buoy 59 winds north at 14 knots, water temperature 66, pressure 1,019.3 millibars. At buoy 14 near Point Arena, winds northwest at 8 knots, water temperature 54, pressure 1,012.5 millibars. At buoy 13 near Bodega Bay, winds northwest at 10 knots, pressure 1,012.3 millibars. At Point Reyes Wave Rider buoy, water temperature 57, seas 8 feet, every 8 seconds. At San Francisco buoy, winds west at 6 knots, water temperature 59, pressure 1,012.5 millibars. At Half Moon Bay buoy, winds southwest 10 knots, water temperature 60, pressure 1,012.9 millibars, seas 4 feet, every 9 seconds. At Monterey buoy, winds west at 10 knots, water temperature 63, pressure 1,013.5 millibars. At Point Sur, Wave Rider buoy, water temperature 62, seas 5 feet, every 9 seconds. At Cape San Martin buoy, winds northwest at 6 knots, water temperature 65, pressure 1,014.2 millibars. Synopsis for the Central California coast and bays, including the Monterey Bay, Greater Farallones, and Cordell Bank National Marine Sanctuaries. Gentle to moderate west-northwest winds persist into the weekend and early next week as seas continue to subside to moderate in response. A long period southerly swell of about 16 to 18 seconds approaches our coast Friday night into Sunday. Light drizzle is possible across the coastal waters. Haze and smoke may also impact visibility along the Big Sur coastline due to the timber fire. The marine forecast for San Pablo Bay, Suisun Bay, the West Delta, and the San Francisco Bay north of the Bay Bridge. For tonight, southwest wind 10 to 15 knots. For Friday, southwest wind 10 to 15 knots. For Friday night, west wind 10 to 15 knots, becoming southwest 5 to 10 knots after midnight. The marine forecast for Monterey Bay. For tonight, west wind 5 to 10 knots, easing to around 5 knots late. Seas around 3 feet. Wave detail, northwest 3 feet at 8 seconds. Patchy drizzle late this evening and overnight. For Friday, west wind around 5 knots, rising to 5 to 10 knots in the afternoon. Seas around 3 feet. Wave detail, northwest 3 feet.

detail, northwest 4 feet at 8 seconds and south 2 feet at 15 seconds. For Friday night, northwest wind 5 to 10 knots. Seas 3 to 4 feet. Wave detail, northwest 3 feet at 7 seconds and south 2 feet at 16 seconds. The area forecast for the peninsula, North Bay, and East Bay. For tonight, partly cloudy until midnight, then becoming mostly cloudy. Patchy drizzle after midnight. Lows from the 50s to lower 60s. Southwest winds 10 to 20 miles per hour, becoming 5 to 10 miles per hour after midnight. For Friday, mostly cloudy in the morning, then becoming partly cloudy. Patchy drizzle in the morning. Highs in the lower 60s at the coast to the mid-70s inland. Southwest winds 5 to 15 miles per hour for Friday night, partly cloudy until midnight, then becoming mostly cloudy. Patchy drizzle after midnight. Lows from the 50s to lower 60s west winds 5 to 15 miles per hour and on Saturday, mostly cloudy in the morning, then becoming mostly sunny. Patchy drizzle in the morning. Highs in the lower 60s at the coast to the upper 70s inland. West winds 5 to 10 miles per hour for Saturday night, mostly clear until midnight, then becoming mostly cloudy. Lows from the 50s to lower 60s west winds 5 to 15 miles per hour for Sunday. Mostly cloudy in the morning, then becoming partly cloudy. Highs from the mid-60s to upper 70s for Sunday night, mostly clear until midnight, then becoming partly cloudy. Lows from the 50s to lower 60s and on Monday, mostly cloudy in the morning, then becoming partly cloudy. Highs 60s and 70s for Monday night, partly cloudy until midnight, then becoming mostly cloudy. Lows from the 50s to lower 60s for Tuesday, mostly cloudy in the morning, then becoming partly cloudy. Highs from the mid-60s to upper 70s Tuesday night through Thursday, partly cloudy. Lows from the 50s to lower 60s, highs from the mid-60s to lower 80s, low temperatures tonight and highs tomorrow for the selected cities, San Francisco, 57 and 64, San Francisco Airport, 59 and 68, Redwood City, 59 and 74, Oakland, 59 and 68, Fremont, 60 and 71, Concord, 59 and 79, Livermore, 56 and 76, San Rafael, 58 and 74, Santa Rosa, 52 and 74, Napa, 54 and 66, Fairfield, 58 and 74. These are the 6 p.m. Pacific Daylight Time observations for the San Francisco and Monterey Bay areas on Thursday, August 13th. At San Francisco Airport, it was partly sunny, temperature 67, dew point 55, relative humidity 65%, southwest wind at 17 miles an hour, gusting to 28, pressure 29.89 inches and rising. At Oakland Airport, it was partly sunny, temperature 67, dew point 57, relative humidity 70%, southwest wind at 16 miles an hour, pressure 29.89 inches and rising. At San Jose Airport, it was mostly sunny, temperature 74, dew point 55, relative humidity 51%, southwest wind at 17 miles an hour, gusting to 28, pressure 29.86 inches and steady. At Santa Rosa, it was sunny, temperature 67, southwest wind at 9, pressure 29.87 and rising. At Concord, it was sunny, temperature 71, southwest wind at 15. At Livermore, it was sunny, temperature 72, northwest wind at 17. At Monterey, it was cloudy, temperature 63, west wind at 8, pressure 29.94 and rising. At Salinas, it was cloudy, temperature 64, dew point 56, relative humidity 75%, northwest wind at 14. Here are some observations around California and western Nevada. At Sacramento, it was sunny, with a temperature of 73. At Blue Canyon, it was mostly sunny, with a temperature of 68. It was partly sunny, with a temperature of 73 at Los Angeles, 70 at Truckee, and 69 at South Lake Tahoe. It was cloudy, with a temperature of 73 at San Diego, and 74 at Reno,

Klamath Lakes, rain and haze were reported, with a temperature of 54. These are the 6 p.m. Pacific Daylight Time observations for the San Francisco and Monterey Bay areas, on Thursday, August 13th. At San Francisco Airport, it was partly sunny, temperature 67, dew point 55, relative humidity 65%, southwest wind at 17 miles an hour, gusting to 28, pressure 29.89 inches and rising. At Oakland Airport, it was partly sunny, temperature 67, dew point 57, relative humidity 70%, southwest wind at 16 miles an hour, pressure 29.89 inches and rising. At San Jose Airport, it was mostly sunny, temperature 74, dew point 55, relative humidity 51%, southwest wind at 17 miles an hour, gusting to 28, pressure 29.86 inches and steady. At Santa Rosa, it was sunny, temperature 67, southwest wind at 9, pressure 29.87 and rising. At Concord, it was sunny, temperature 71, southwest wind at 15. At Livermore, it was sunny, temperature 72, northwest wind at 17. At Monterey, it was cloudy, temperature 63, west wind at 8, pressure 29.94 and rising. At Salinas, it was cloudy, temperature 64, dew point 56, relative humidity 75%, northwest wind at 14. Here are some observations around California and western Nevada. At Sacramento, it was sunny, with a temperature of 73. At Blue Canyon, it was mostly sunny, with a temperature of 68. It was partly sunny, with a temperature of 73 at Los Angeles, 73 at San Diego, 70 at Truckee, and 69 at South Lake Tahoe. At Reno, it was cloudy, with a temperature of 74. At Mammoth Lakes, rain and haze were reported, with a temperature of 54. Local temperature reports around San Francisco Bay for 6 p.m. Downtown San Francisco was 65 degrees. Oakland Museum was 69 degrees. Redwood City was 74 degrees. San Rafael was 72 degrees. The area forecast for the South Bay, including the San Jose metro area and the Santa Clara Valley. For tonight, mostly clear until midnight, then becoming mostly cloudy. Lows from the 50s to lower 60s. Southwest winds 5 to 10 miles per hour. For Friday, mostly cloudy in the morning, then becoming mostly sunny. Highs in the upper 60s by the bay to the 70s inland. South winds around 5 miles per hour, becoming northwest in the afternoon. For Friday night, mostly clear until midnight, then becoming mostly cloudy. Patchy fog after midnight. Lows in the 50s, northwest winds 5 to 15 miles per hour, and on Saturday, mostly cloudy in the morning, then becoming sunny. Patchy fog in the morning. Highs in the upper 60s by the bay, mid-70s to lower 80s inland. Light winds, becoming west 5 to 10 miles per hour in the afternoon. For Saturday night, mostly clear until midnight, then becoming partly cloudy. Patchy fog after midnight. Lows in the 50s, northwest winds 5 to 15 miles per hour for Sunday. Mostly cloudy in the morning, then becoming mostly sunny. Patchy fog, highs from the lower 70s to mid 80s for Sunday night, mostly clear until midnight, then becoming partly cloudy. Lows in the 50s, and on Monday, mostly cloudy in the morning, then becoming partly cloudy. Patchy fog, highs from the upper 60s to lower 80s Monday night through Thursday, partly cloudy. Lows in the 50s, highs from the lower 70s to mid 80s, low temperatures tonight and highs tomorrow for these selected cities: San Jose, 59 and 72, Mountain View, 60 and 68, Morgan Hill, 55 and 77. The area forecast for the Monterey Bay and Salinas Valley? For tonight, partly cloudy until midnight, then becoming mostly cloudy. Patchy drizzle after midnight. Lows in the 50s. West winds 5 to 15 miles per hour. For Friday, mostly cloudy in the morning, then becoming mostly sunny. Patchy drizzle in the morning. Highs in

mid-60s at the coast to the lower 70s inland. West winds 5 to 15 miles per hour for Friday night, partly cloudy until midnight, then becoming mostly cloudy. Patchy fog and drizzle after midnight. Lows from the 40s to upper 50s, west winds 5 to 15 miles per hour, and on Saturday, mostly cloudy in the morning, then becoming mostly sunny. Patchy fog and drizzle in the morning. Highs in the mid-60s at the coast to the upper 70s inland. Light winds, becoming west 5 to 10 miles per hour in the afternoon. For Saturday night, partly cloudy until midnight, then becoming mostly cloudy. Patchy fog after midnight. Lows from the upper 40s to mid-50s, west winds 5 to 15 miles per hour for Sunday. Mostly cloudy in the morning, then becoming partly cloudy. Patchy fog, highs 60s and 70s for Sunday night, partly cloudy until midnight, then becoming mostly cloudy. Lows from the lower to mid-50s Monday through Tuesday. Mostly cloudy. Highs from the mid-60s to upper 70s. Lows from the lower to mid-50s Tuesday night, partly cloudy until midnight, then becoming mostly cloudy. Lows in the 50s Wednesday. Mostly cloudy in the morning, then becoming partly cloudy. Highs from the mid-60s to upper 70s Wednesday night and Thursday, partly cloudy. Lows in the 50s, highs from the mid-60s to upper 70s, low temperatures tonight and highs tomorrow for these selected cities: Santa Cruz, 57 and 68, Monterey, 58 and 66, Salinas, 57 and 63, Hollister, 54 and 70, King City, 51 and 73. The weather overview for the Bay Area and Central Coast: cooling trend through Friday will bring well below normal temperatures, subtle warming trend into next week, yet temperatures are forecast to remain below normal. The extended forecast for the Bay Area and Central Coast: Saturday and Saturday night, partly cloudy. Patchy drizzle in the morning. Patchy fog in the morning. Patchy fog after midnight. Highs 55 to 80. Lows 50 to 60. Sunday and Sunday night, mostly cloudy. Patchy fog in the morning. Patchy fog after midnight. High 60 to 85. Lows 50 to 60. Monday and Monday night, mostly cloudy. Patchy fog in the morning. High 60 to 85. Lows 50 to 65. Tuesday and Tuesday night, mostly cloudy. High 60 to 85. Lows 50 to 65. Wednesday, partly sunny. Warmer. High 60 to 85. Sunrise, sunset, and tidal information for the San Francisco Bay Area for Thursday, August 13th. The sunset tonight, 8:04 p.m. The sunrise tomorrow, 6:25 a.m. The sunset tomorrow, 8:03 p.m. Tidal data at the Golden Gate for the afternoon and evening hours today and the morning hours of tomorrow. High tide, 1:25 p.m. at 5.49 feet. Low tide, 6:32 p.m. at 1.90 feet. High tide, 12:41 a.m. at 6.37 feet. Low tide, 07:06 a.m. at minus 042 feet. Here are the buoy observations for 6 p.m. Pacific Daylight Time. An offshore buoy 6, winds west at 6 knots, pressure 1,022.5 millibars. An offshore buoy 59, winds north 60 knots, water temperature 66, pressure 1,019.2 millibars, seas 3 feet, every 8 seconds. At Point Arena buoy, winds northwest 10 knots, water temperature 54, pressure 1,012.4 millibars, seas 5 feet, every 8 seconds. At buoy 13 near Bodega Bay, winds northwest at 10 knots, pressure 1,012.2 millibars, swell 4 feet, every 8 seconds. At Point Reyes Wave Rider buoy, water temperature 57, seas 7 feet, every 8 seconds. At San Francisco buoy, winds west at 6 knots, water temperature 59, pressure 1,012.5 millibars. At Half Moon Bay buoy, winds southwest 10 knots, water temperature 60, pressure 1,012.9 millibars, seas 4 feet, every 9 seconds. At Monterey

Gusts west 10 knots. Water temperature 63. Pressure 1013.6 millibars. Seas 6 feet every 9 seconds. Head point, sir. Wave rider buoy water temperature 62. Seas 5 feet every 9 seconds. At Cape San Martin buoy winds northwest 6 knots. Water temperature 65. Pressure 1014.2 millibars. Seas 7 feet every 9 seconds. Synopsis for the Central California coast and bays, including the Monterey Bay, Greater Farallones, and Cordell Bank National Marine Sanctuaries. Gentle to moderate west-northwest winds persist into the weekend and early next week as seas continue to subside to moderate in response. A long-period southerly swell of about 16 to 18 seconds approaches our coast Friday night into Sunday. Light drizzle is possible across the coastal waters. Haze and smoke may also impact visibility along the Big Sur coastline due to the timber fire. The marine forecast for San Pablo Bay, Suisun Bay, the West Delta, and the San Francisco Bay north of the Bay Bridge. For tonight, southwest wind 10 to 15 knots. For Friday, southwest wind 10 to 15 knots. For Friday night, west wind 10 to 15 knots, becoming southwest 5 to 10 knots after midnight. The marine forecast for Monterey Bay. For tonight, west wind 5 to 10 knots, easing to around 5 knots late. Seas around 3 feet. Wave detail, northwest 3 feet at 8 seconds. Patchy drizzle late this evening and overnight. For Friday, west wind around 5 knots, rising to 5 to 10 knots in the afternoon. Seas around 3 feet. Wave detail, northwest 3 feet at 8 seconds. Patchy drizzle in the morning. For Friday night, west wind 10 to 15 knots, becoming northwest 5 to 10 knots after midnight. Seas around 3 feet. Wave detail, west 3 feet at 7 seconds. Patchy drizzle after midnight. The coastal waters forecast from Pigeon Point to Point Pinos out to 10 nautical miles. For tonight, northwest wind 5 to 10 knots. Seas 4 to 5 feet. Wave detail, northwest 4 feet at 8 seconds and southwest 2 feet at 14 seconds. For Friday, west wind 5 to 10 knots. Seas 3 to 4 feet. Wave detail, northwest 4 feet at 8 seconds and south 2 feet at 15 seconds. For Friday night, northwest wind 5 to 10 knots. Seas 3 to 4 feet. Wave detail, northwest 3 feet at 7 seconds and south 2 feet at 16 seconds. 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This broadcast originates from the National Weather Service office located in Monterey, California, and serves the South Bay and Monterey Bay Area, including the cities of San Jose, Monterey, Salinas, and Santa Cruz. The area forecast for the Peninsula, North Bay, and East Bay. For tonight, partly cloudy until midnight, then becoming mostly cloudy. Patchy drizzle after midnight. Lows from the 50s to lower 60s. Southwest winds 10 to 20 miles per hour, becoming 5 to 10 miles per hour after midnight. For Friday, mostly cloudy in the morning, then becoming partly cloudy. Patchy drizzle in the morning. Highs in the lower 60s at the coast to the mid-70s inland. Southwest winds 5 to 15 miles per hour for Friday night, partly cloudy until midnight, then becoming mostly cloudy. Patchy drizzle after midnight. Lows from the 50s to lower 60s west winds 5 to 15 miles per hour and on Saturday, mostly cloudy in the morning, then becoming mostly sunny. Patchy drizzle in the morning. Highs in the lower 60s at the coast to the upper 70s inland. West winds 5 to 10 miles per hour for Saturday night, mostly clear until midnight, then becoming mostly cloudy. Lows from the 50s to lower 60s west winds 5 to 15 miles per hour for Sunday. Mostly cloudy in the morning, then becoming partly cloudy. Highs from the mid-60s to upper 70s for Sunday night, mostly clear until midnight, then becoming partly cloudy. Lows from the 50s.

lower 60s, and on Monday, mostly cloudy in the morning, then becoming partly cloudy. High 60s and 70s for Monday night, partly cloudy until midnight, then becoming mostly cloudy. Lows from the 50s to lower 60s for Tuesday. Mostly cloudy in the morning, then becoming partly cloudy. Highs from the mid-60s to upper 70s Tuesday night through Thursday. Partly cloudy. Lows from the 50s to lower 60s. Highs from the mid-60s to lower 80s. Low temperatures tonight and highs tomorrow for the selected cities. San Francisco, 57 and 64. San Francisco Airport, 59 and 68. Redwood City, 59 and 74. Oakland, 59 and 68. Fremont, 60 and 71. Concord, 59 and 79. Livermore, 56 and 76. San Rafael, 58 and 74. Santa Rosa, 52 and 74. Napa, 54 and 66. Fairfield, 58 and 74. These are the 6 p.m. Pacific Daylight Time observations for the San Francisco and Monterey Bay areas on Thursday, August 13th. At San Francisco Airport, it was partly sunny, temperature 67, dew point 55, relative humidity 65%, southwest wind at 17 miles an hour, gusting to 28, pressure 29.89 inches and rising. At Oakland Airport, it was partly sunny, temperature 67, dew point 57, relative humidity 70%, southwest wind at 16 miles an hour, pressure 29.89 inches and rising. At San Jose Airport, it was mostly sunny, temperature 74, dew point 55, relative humidity 51%, southwest wind at 17 miles an hour, gusting to 28, pressure 29.86 inches and steady. At Santa Rosa, it was sunny, temperature 67, southwest wind at 9, pressure 29.87 and rising. At Concord, it was sunny, temperature 71, southwest wind at 15. At Livermore, it was sunny, temperature 72, northwest wind at 17. At Monterey, it was cloudy, temperature 63, west wind at 8, pressure 29.94 and rising. At Salinas, it was cloudy, temperature 64, dew point 56, relative humidity 75%, northwest wind at 14. Here are some observations around California and western Nevada. At Sacramento, it was sunny, with a temperature of 73. At Blue Canyon, it was mostly sunny, with a temperature of 68. It was partly sunny, with a temperature of 73 at Los Angeles, 73 at San Diego, 70 at Truckee, and 69 at South Lake Tahoe. At Reno, it was cloudy, with a temperature of 74. At Mammoth Lakes, rain and haze were reported, with a temperature of 54. Local temperature reports around San Francisco Bay for 6 p.m. Downtown San Francisco was 65 degrees. Oakland Museum was 69 degrees. Redwood City was 74 degrees. San Rafael was 72 degrees. The area forecast for the South Bay, including the San Jose metro area and the Santa Clara Valley. For tonight, mostly clear until midnight, then becoming mostly cloudy. Lows from the 50s to lower 60s. Southwest winds 5 to 10 miles per hour. For Friday, mostly cloudy in the morning, then becoming mostly sunny. Highs in the upper 60s by the bay to the 70s inland. South winds around 5 miles per hour, becoming northwest in the afternoon. For Friday night, mostly clear until midnight, then becoming mostly cloudy. Patchy fog after midnight. Lows in the 50s northwest winds 5 to 15 miles per hour, and on Saturday, mostly cloudy in the morning, then becoming sunny. Patchy fog in the morning. Highs in the upper 60s by the bay, mid-70s to lower 80s inland. Light winds, becoming west 5 to 10 miles per hour in the afternoon. For Saturday night, mostly clear until midnight, then becoming partly cloudy. Patchy fog after midnight. Lows in the 50s northwest winds 5 to 15 miles per hour for Sunday. Mostly cloudy in the morning, then becoming mostly sunny. Patchy fog, highs from the lower 70s to mid 80s for Sunday.

night, mostly clear until midnight, then becoming partly cloudy. Lows in the 50s, and on Monday, mostly cloudy in the morning, then becoming partly cloudy. Patchy fog, highs from the upper 60s to lower 80s Monday night through Thursday, partly cloudy. Lows in the 50s, highs from the lower 70s to mid 80s, low temperatures tonight and highs tomorrow for the selected cities, San Jose, 59 and 72, Mountain View, 60 and 68, Morgan Hill, 55 and 77. The area forecast for the Monterey Bay and Salinas Valley? For tonight, partly cloudy until midnight, then becoming mostly cloudy. Patchy drizzle till midnight, then becoming mostly cloudy. Patchy drizzle after midnight. Lows in the 50s. West winds 5 to 15 miles per hour. For Friday, mostly cloudy in the morning, then becoming mostly sunny. Patchy drizzle in the morning. Highs in the mid-60s at the coast to the lower 70s inland. West winds 5 to 15 miles per hour for Friday night, partly cloudy until midnight, then becoming mostly cloudy. Patchy fog and drizzle after midnight. Lows from the 40s to upper 50s, west winds 5 to 15 miles per hour, and on Saturday, mostly cloudy in the morning, then becoming mostly sunny. Patchy fog and drizzle in the morning. Highs in the mid-60s at the coast to the upper 70s inland. Light winds, becoming west 5 to 10 miles per hour in the afternoon. For Saturday night, partly cloudy until midnight, then becoming mostly cloudy. Patchy fog after midnight. Lows from the upper 40s to mid-50s, west winds 5 to 15 miles per hour for Sunday. Mostly cloudy in the morning, then becoming partly cloudy. Patchy fog, highs 60s and 70s for Sunday night, partly cloudy until midnight, then becoming mostly cloudy. Lows from the lower to mid-50s Monday through Tuesday, mostly cloudy. Highs from the mid-60s to upper 70s, lows from the lower to mid-50s Tuesday night, partly cloudy until midnight, then becoming mostly cloudy. Lows in the 50s Wednesday, mostly cloudy in the morning, then becoming partly cloudy. Highs from the mid-60s to upper 70s Wednesday night and Thursday partly cloudy. Lows in the 50s, highs from the mid-60s to upper 70s, low temperatures tonight and highs tomorrow for the selected cities, Santa Cruz, 57 and 68, Monterey, 58 and 66, Salinas, 57 and 63, Hollister, 54 and 70, King City, 51 and 73. The weather overview for the Bay Area and Central Coast, cooling trend through Friday will bring well below normal temperatures, subtle warming trend into next week, yet temperatures are forecast to remain below normal. The extended forecast for the Bay Area and Central Coast, Saturday and Saturday night, partly cloudy. Patchy drizzle in the morning. Patchy fog in the morning. Patchy fog after midnight. Highs 55 to 80. Lows 50 to 60. Sunday and Sunday night, mostly cloudy. Patchy fog in the morning. Patchy fog after midnight. High 60 to 85. Lows 50 to 60. Monday and Monday night, mostly cloudy. Patchy fog in the morning. High 60 to 85. Lows 50 to 65. Tuesday and Tuesday night, mostly cloudy. High 60 to 85. Lows 50 to 65. Wednesday, partly sunny. Warmer. High 60 to 85. Sunrise, sunset, and tidal information for the San Francisco Bay Area for Thursday, August 13th. The sunset tonight, 8:04 p.m. The sunrise tomorrow, 6:25 a.m. The sunset tomorrow, 8:03 p.m. Tidal data, hit the Golden Gate for the afternoon and evening hours today and the morning hours of tomorrow. High tide, 1:25 p.m. at 5.49 feet. Low tide, 6:32 p.m. at 1.90 feet. High tide, 12:41 a.m. at 6.37 feet. Low tide, 07:06 a.m. at minus 042 feet. Here are the buoy observations for 6 p.m. Pacific Daylight Time. An offshore buoy 6, winds west at 6 knots, pressure 1.

thousand 22.5 millibars. At offshore buoy 59, winds north 60 knots, water temperature 66, pressure 1,019.2 millibars, seas 3 feet, every 8 seconds. At Point Arena buoy, winds northwest 10 knots, water temperature 54, pressure 1,012.4 millibars, seas 5 feet, every 8 seconds. At buoy 13 near Bodega Bay, winds northwest at 10 knots, pressure 1,012.2 millibars, swell 4 feet, every 8 seconds. At Point Reyes Wave Rider buoy, water temperature 57, sea 7 feet, every 8 seconds. At San Francisco buoy, winds west at 6 knots, water temperature 59, pressure 1,012.5 millibars. At Half Moon Bay buoy, winds southwest 10 knots, water temperature 60, pressure 1,012.9 millibars, seas 4 feet, every 9 seconds. At Monterey Bay buoy, winds west 10 knots, water temperature 63, pressure 1,013.6 millibars, seas 6 feet, every 9 seconds. At Point Sur, Wave Rider buoy, water temperature 62, seas 5 feet, every 9 seconds. At Cape San Martin buoy, winds northwest 6 knots, water temperature 65, pressure 1,014.2 millibars. Seas 7 feet, every 9 seconds. Synopsis for the Central California coast and bays, including the Monterey Bay, Greater Farallones, and Cordell Bank National Marine Sanctuaries. Gentle to moderate west-northwest winds persist into the weekend and early next week as seas continue to subside to moderate in response. A long-period southerly swell of about 16 to 18 seconds approaches our coast Friday night into Sunday. Light drizzle is possible across the coastal waters. Haze and smoke may also impact visibility along the Big Sur coastline due to the timber fire. The marine forecast for San Pablo Bay, Suisun Bay, the West Delta, and the San Francisco Bay north of the Bay Bridge. For tonight, southwest wind 10 to 15 knots. For Friday, southwest wind 10 to 15 knots. For Friday night, west wind 10 to 15 knots, becoming southwest 5 to 10 knots after midnight. The marine forecast for Monterey Bay. For tonight, west wind 5 to 10 knots, easing to around 5 knots late. Seas around 3 feet. Wave detail, northwest 3 feet at 8 seconds. Patchy drizzle late this evening and overnight. For Friday, west wind around 5 knots, rising to 5 to 10 knots in the afternoon. Seas around 3 feet. Wave detail, northwest 3 feet at 8 seconds. Patchy drizzle in the morning. For Friday night, west wind 10 to 15 knots, becoming northwest 5 to 10 knots after midnight. Seas around 3 feet. Wave detail, west 3 feet at 7 seconds. Patchy drizzle after midnight. The coastal waters forecast from Pigeon Point to Point Pinos out to 10 nautical miles. For tonight, northwest wind 5 to 10 knots. Seas 4 to 5 feet. Wave detail, northwest 4 feet at 8 seconds and southwest 2 feet at 14 seconds. For Friday, west wind 5 to 10 knots. Seas 3 to 4 feet. Wave detail, northwest 4 feet at 8 seconds and south 2 feet at 15 seconds. For Friday night, northwest wind 5 to 10 knots. Seas 3 to 4 feet. Wave detail, northwest 3 feet at 7 seconds and south 2 feet at 16 seconds. The area forecast for the peninsula, North Bay, and East Bay. For tonight, partly cloudy until midnight, then becoming mostly cloudy. Patchy drizzle after midnight. Lows from the 50s to lower 60s. Southwest winds 10 to 20 miles per hour, becoming 5 to 10 miles per hour after midnight. For Friday, mostly cloudy in the morning, then becoming partly cloudy. Patchy drizzle in the morning. Highs in the lower 60s at the coast to the mid-70s inland. Southwest winds 5 to 15 miles per hour for Friday night, partly cloudy until midnight, then becoming mostly cloudy. Patchy drizzle after midnight. Lows from the 50s to lower 60s, west winds 5 to 15 miles per hour, and on Saturday.

cloudy in the morning, then becoming mostly sunny. Patchy drizzle in the morning. Highs in the lower 60s at the coast to the upper 70s inland. West winds 5 to 10 miles per hour for Saturday night, mostly clear until midnight, then becoming mostly cloudy. Lows from the 50s to lower 60s west winds 5 to 15 miles per hour for Sunday. Mostly cloudy in the morning, then becoming partly cloudy. Highs from the mid-60s to upper 70s for Sunday night, mostly clear until midnight, then becoming partly cloudy. Lows from the 50s to lower 60s and on Monday. Mostly cloudy in the morning, then becoming partly cloudy. Highs 60s and 70s for Monday night, partly cloudy until midnight, then becoming mostly cloudy. Lows from the 50s to lower 60s for Tuesday. Mostly cloudy in the morning, then becoming partly cloudy. Highs from the mid-60s to upper 70s Tuesday night through Thursday. Partly cloudy. Lows from the 50s to lower 60s. Highs from the mid-60s to lower 80s. Low temperatures tonight and highs tomorrow for the selected cities. San Francisco, 57 and 64. San Francisco Airport, 59 and 68. Redwood City, 59 and 74. Oakland, 59 and 68. Fremont, 60 and 71. Concord, 59 and 79. Livermore, 56 and 76. San Rafael, 58 and 74. Santa Rosa, 52 and 74. Napa, 54 and 66. Fairfield, 58 and 74. These are the 6 p.m. Pacific Daylight Time observations for the San Francisco and Monterey Bay areas on Thursday, August 13th. At San Francisco Airport, it was partly sunny, temperature 67, dew point 55, relative humidity 65%, southwest wind at 17 miles an hour, gusting to 28, pressure 29.89 inches and rising. At Oakland Airport, it was partly sunny, temperature 67, dew point 57, relative humidity 70%, southwest wind at 16 miles an hour, pressure 29.89 inches and rising. At San Jose Airport, it was mostly sunny, temperature 74, dew point 55, relative humidity 51%, southwest wind at 17 miles an hour, gusting to 28, pressure 29.86 inches and steady. At Santa Rosa, it was sunny, temperature 67, southwest wind at 9, pressure 29.87 and rising. At Concord, it was sunny, temperature 71, southwest wind at 15. At Livermore, it was sunny, temperature 72, northwest wind at 17. At Monterey, it was cloudy, temperature 63, west wind at 8, pressure 29.94 and rising. At Salinas, it was cloudy, temperature 64, dew point 56, relative humidity 75%, northwest wind at 14. Here are some observations around California and western Nevada. At Sacramento, it was sunny, with a temperature of 73. At Blue Canyon, it was mostly sunny, with a temperature of 68. It was partly sunny, with a temperature of 73 at Los Angeles, 73 at San Diego, 70 at Truckee, and 69 at South Lake Tahoe. At Reno, it was cloudy, with a temperature of 74. At Mammoth Lakes, rain and haze were reported, with a temperature of 54. Local temperature reports around San Francisco Bay for 6 p.m. Downtown San Francisco was 65 degrees. Oakland Museum was 69 degrees. Redwood City was 74 degrees. San Rafael was 72 degrees. The area forecast for the South Bay, including the San Jose metro area and the Santa Clara Valley. For tonight, mostly clear until midnight, then becoming mostly cloudy. Lows from the 50s to lower 60s. Southwest winds 5 to 10 miles per hour. For Friday, mostly cloudy in the morning, then becoming mostly sunny. Highs in the upper 60s by the bay to the 70s inland. South winds around 5 miles per hour, becoming northwest in the afternoon. For Friday night, mostly clear until midnight, then becoming mostly cloudy. Patchy fog after midnight. Lows in the 50s, northwest winds 5 to 15 miles per hour and on.

Saturday, mostly cloudy in the morning, then becoming sunny. Patchy fog in the morning. Highs in the upper 60s by the bay, mid-70s to lower 80s inland. Light winds, becoming west 5 to 10 miles per hour in the afternoon. For Saturday night, mostly clear until midnight, then becoming partly cloudy. Patchy fog after midnight. Lows in the 50s northwest winds 5 to 15 miles per hour for Sunday. Mostly cloudy in the morning, then becoming mostly sunny. Patchy fog, highs from the lower 70s to mid 80s for Sunday night, mostly clear until midnight, then becoming partly cloudy. Lows in the 50s and on Monday, mostly cloudy in the morning, then becoming partly cloudy. Patchy fog, highs from the upper 60s to lower 80s Monday night through Thursday, partly cloudy. Lows in the 50s, highs from the lower 70s to mid 80s, low temperatures tonight and highs tomorrow for the selected cities, San Jose, 59 and 72, Mountain View, 60 and 68, Morgan Hill, 55 and 77. The area forecast for the Monterey Bay and Salinas Valley? For tonight, partly cloudy until midnight, then becoming mostly cloudy. Patchy drizzle after midnight. Lows in the 50s. West winds 5 to 15 miles per hour. For Friday, mostly cloudy in the morning, then becoming mostly sunny. Patchy drizzle in the morning. Highs in the mid-60s at the coast to the lower 70s inland. West winds 5 to 15 miles per hour for Friday night, partly cloudy until midnight, then becoming mostly cloudy. Patchy fog and drizzle after midnight. Lows from the 40s to upper 50s west winds 5 to 15 miles per hour and on Saturday, mostly cloudy in the morning, then becoming mostly sunny. Patchy fog and drizzle in the morning. Highs in the mid-60s at the coast to the upper 70s inland. Light winds, becoming west 5 to 10 miles per hour in the afternoon. For Saturday night, partly cloudy until midnight, then becoming mostly cloudy. Patchy fog after midnight. Lows from the upper 40s to mid-50s west winds 5 to 15 miles per hour for Sunday. Mostly cloudy in the morning, then becoming partly cloudy. Patchy fog, highs 60s and 70s for Sunday night, partly cloudy until midnight, then becoming mostly cloudy. Lows from the lower to mid-50s Monday through Tuesday. Mostly cloudy. Highs from the mid-60s to upper 70s. Lows from the lower to mid-50s Tuesday night, partly cloudy until midnight, then becoming mostly cloudy. Lows in the 50s Wednesday. Mostly cloudy in the morning, then becoming partly cloudy. Highs from the mid-60s to upper 70s Wednesday night and Thursday, partly cloudy. Lows in the 50s, highs from the mid-60s to upper 70s, low temperatures tonight and highs tomorrow for the selected cities, Santa Cruz, 57 and 68, Monterey, 58 and 66, Salinas, 57 and 63, Hollister, 54 and 70, King City, 51 and 73. The weather overview for the Bay Area and Central Coast, cooling trend through Friday will bring well below normal temperatures, subtle warming trend into next week, yet temperatures are forecast to remain below normal. The extended forecast for the Bay Area and Central Coast, Saturday and Saturday night, partly cloudy. Patchy drizzle in the morning. Patchy fog in the morning. Patchy fog after midnight. Highs 55 to 80. Lows 50 to 60. Sunday and Sunday night, mostly cloudy. Patchy fog in the morning. Patchy fog after midnight. Highs 60 to 85. Lows 50 to 60. Monday and Monday night, mostly cloudy. Patchy fog in the morning. High 60 to 85. Lows 50 to 65. Tuesday and Tuesday night, mostly cloudy. High 60 to 85. Lows 50 to 65. Wednesday, partly sunny. Warmer. High 60 to 85. Sunrise, sunset, and tidal information for the San Francisco Bay Area for Thursday, August 13th. The sunset tonight, 8:04 p.m. The sunrise tomorrow, 6:25 a.m. The sunset tomorrow, 8:03 p.m. Tidal data at the Golden Gate for the afternoon and evening.

hours today and the morning hours of tomorrow. High tide, 1:25 p.m. at 5.49 feet. Low tide, 6:32 p.m. at 1.90 feet. High tide, 12:41 a.m. at 6.37 feet. Low tide, 07:06 a.m. at minus 042 feet. Here are the buoy observations for 6 p.m. Pacific Daylight Time. An offshore buoy 6 winds west at 6 knots, pressure 1,022.5 millibars. An offshore buoy 59, winds north 60 knots, water temperature 66, pressure 1,019.2 millibars, seas 3 feet, every 8 seconds. At Point Arena buoy, winds northwest 10 knots, water temperature 54, pressure 1,012.4 millibars, seas 5 feet, every 8 seconds. At buoy 13 near Bodega Bay, winds northwest at 10 knots, pressure 1,012.2 millibars, swell 4 feet, every 8 seconds. At Point Reyes Wave Rider buoy, water temperature 57, seas 7 feet, every 8 seconds. At San Francisco buoy, winds west at 6 knots, water temperature 59, pressure 1,012.5 millibars. At Half Moon Bay buoy, winds southwest 10 knots, water temperature 60, pressure 1,012.9 millibars, seas 4 feet, every 9 seconds. At Monterey Bay buoy, winds west 10 knots, water temperature 63, pressure 1,013.6 millibars, seas 6 feet, every 9 seconds. At Point Sur, Wave Rider buoy, water temperature 62, seas 5 feet, every 9 seconds. At Cape San Martin buoy, winds northwest 6 knots, water temperature 65, pressure 1,014.2 millibars. Seas 7 feet, every 9 seconds. 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This broadcast originates from the National Weather Service office located in Monterey, California, and serves the South Bay and Monterey Bay Area, including the cities of San Jose, Monterey, Salinas, and Santa Cruz. Synopsis for the Central California coast and bays, including the Monterey Bay, Greater Farallones, and Cordell Bank National Marine Sanctuaries, gentle to moderate west-northwest winds persist into the weekend and early next week as seas continue to subside to moderate in response. A long-period southerly swell of about 16 to 18 seconds approaches our coast Friday night into Sunday. Light drizzle is possible across the coastal waters. Haze and smoke may also impact visibility along the Big Sur coastline due to the timber fire. The marine forecast for San Pablo Bay, Suisun Bay, the West Delta, and the San Francisco Bay north of the Bay Bridge. For tonight, southwest wind 10 to 15 knots. For Friday, southwest wind 10 to 15 knots. For Friday night, west wind 10 to 15 knots, becoming southwest 5 to 10 knots after midnight. The marine forecast for Monterey Bay. For tonight, west wind 5 to 10 knots, easing to around 5 knots late. Seas around 3 feet. Wave detail, northwest 3 feet at 8 seconds. Patchy drizzle late this evening and overnight. For Friday, west wind around 5 knots, rising to 5 to 10 knots in the afternoon. Seas around 3 feet. Wave detail, northwest 3 feet at 8 seconds. Patchy drizzle in the morning. For Friday night, west wind 10 to 15 knots, becoming northwest 5 to 10 knots after midnight. Seas around 3 feet. Wave detail, west 3 feet at 7 seconds. Patchy drizzle after midnight. The coastal waters forecast from Pigeon Point to Point Pinos out to 10 nautical miles. For tonight, northwest wind 5 to 10 knots. Seas 4 to 5 feet. Wave detail, northwest 4 feet at 8 seconds and southwest 2 feet at 14 seconds. For Friday, west wind 5 to 10 knots. Seas 3 to 4 feet. Wave detail, northwest 4 feet at 8 seconds and south 2 feet at 15 seconds. For Friday night, northwest wind 5 to 10 knots.

feet, 3 to 4 feet. Wave detail, northwest 3 feet at 7 seconds and south 2 feet at 16 seconds. The area forecast for the peninsula, North Bay, and East Bay. For tonight, partly cloudy until midnight, then becoming mostly cloudy. Patchy drizzle after midnight. Lows from the 50s to lower 60s. Southwest winds 10 to 20 miles per hour, becoming 5 to 10 miles per hour after midnight. For Friday, mostly cloudy in the morning, then becoming partly cloudy. Patchy drizzle in the morning. Highs in the lower 60s at the coast to the mid-70s inland. Southwest winds 5 to 15 miles per hour for Friday night, partly cloudy until midnight, then becoming mostly cloudy. Patchy drizzle after midnight. Lows from the 50s to lower 60s, west winds 5 to 15 miles per hour, and on Saturday, mostly cloudy in the morning, then becoming mostly sunny. Patchy drizzle in the morning. Highs in the lower 60s at the coast to the upper 70s inland. West winds 5 to 10 miles per hour for Saturday night, mostly clear until midnight, then becoming mostly cloudy. Lows from the 50s to lower 60s, west winds 5 to 15 miles per hour for Sunday. Mostly cloudy in the morning, then becoming partly cloudy. Highs from the mid-60s to upper 70s for Sunday night, mostly clear until midnight, then becoming partly cloudy. Lows from the 50s to lower 60s, and on Monday, mostly cloudy in the morning, then becoming partly cloudy. Highs 60s and 70s for Monday night, partly cloudy until midnight, then becoming mostly cloudy. Lows from the 50s to lower 60s for Tuesday, mostly cloudy in the morning, then becoming partly cloudy. Highs from the mid-60s to upper 70s Tuesday night through Thursday, partly cloudy. Lows from the 50s to lower 60s, highs from the mid-60s to lower 80s, low temperatures tonight and highs tomorrow for the selected cities, San Francisco, 57 and 64, San Francisco Airport, 59 and 68, Redwood City, 59 and 74, Oakland, 59 and 68, Fremont, 60 and 71, Concord, 59 and 79, Livermore, 56 and 76, San Rafael, 58 and 74, Santa Rosa, 52 and 74, Napa, 54 and 66, Fairfield, 58 and 74. These are the 6 p.m. Pacific Daylight Time observations for the San Francisco and Monterey Bay areas on Thursday, August 13th. At San Francisco Airport, it was partly sunny, temperature 67, dew point 55, relative humidity 65%, southwest wind at 17 miles an hour, gusting to 28, pressure 29.89 inches and rising. At Oakland Airport, it was partly sunny, temperature 67, dew point 57, relative humidity 70%, southwest wind at 16 miles an hour, pressure 29.89 inches and rising. At San Jose Airport, it was mostly sunny, temperature 74, dew point 55, relative humidity 51%, southwest wind at 17 miles an hour, gusting to 28, pressure 29.86 inches and steady. At Santa Rosa, it was sunny, temperature 67, southwest wind at 9, pressure 29.87 and rising. At Concord, it was sunny, temperature 71, southwest wind at 15. At Livermore, it was sunny, temperature 72, northwest wind at 17. At Monterey, it was cloudy, temperature 63, west wind at 8, pressure 29.94 and rising. At Salinas, it was cloudy, temperature 64, dew point 56, relative humidity 75%, northwest wind at 14. Here are some observations around California and western Nevada. At Sacramento, it was sunny, with a temperature of 73. At Blue Canyon, it was mostly sunny, with a temperature of 68. It was partly sunny, with a temperature of 73 at Los Angeles, 73 at San Diego, 70 at Truckee, and 69 at South Lake Tahoe. At Reno, it was cloudy, with a temperature of 74. At Mammoth Lakes, rain and haze were reported, with a temperature of 54. These are the 7 p.m. Pacific Daylight Time observations for

Francisco and Monterey Bay areas on Thursday, August 13th. At San Francisco Airport, it was partly sunny, temperature 64, dew point 55, relative humidity 72%, southwest wind at 20 miles an hour, gusting to 29, pressure 29.89 inches and steady. At Oakland Airport, it was partly sunny, temperature 65, dew point 57, relative humidity 75%, southwest wind at 17 miles an hour, pressure 29.90 inches and steady. At San Jose Airport, it was mostly sunny, temperature 71, dew point 55, relative humidity 56%, southwest wind at 16 miles an hour, gusting to 28, pressure 29.87 inches and rising. At Santa Rosa, it was sunny, temperature 65, south wind at 9, pressure 29.87 and steady. At Concord, it was mostly sunny, temperature 66, southwest wind at 18, gusting to 28. At Livermore, it was sunny, temperature 68, west wind at 18. At Monterey, it was cloudy, temperature 62, west wind at 7, pressure 29.94 and steady. At Salinas, it was cloudy, temperature 63, dew point 56, relative humidity 78%, northwest wind at 8. Here are some observations around California and western Nevada. It was clear, with a temperature of 71 at Sacramento, and 67 at Blue Canyon. It was mostly cloudy, with a temperature of 72 at Los Angeles, 70 at Truckee, and 67 at South Lake Tahoe. It was cloudy, with a temperature of 72 at San Diego, 70 at Reno, and 55 at Mammoth Lakes. Local temperature reports around San Francisco Bay for 6 p.m. Downtown San Francisco was 65 degrees. Oakland Museum was 69 degrees. Redwood City was 74 degrees. San Rafael was 72 degrees. The area forecast for the South Bay, including the San Jose metro area and the Santa Clara Valley. For tonight, mostly clear until midnight, then becoming mostly cloudy. Lows from the 50s to lower 60s. Southwest winds 5 to 10 miles per hour. For Friday, mostly cloudy in the morning, then becoming mostly sunny. Highs in the upper 60s by the bay to the 70s inland. South winds around 5 miles per hour, becoming northwest in the afternoon. For Friday night, mostly clear until midnight, then becoming mostly cloudy. Patchy fog after midnight. Lows in the 50s, northwest winds 5 to 15 miles per hour, and on Saturday, mostly cloudy in the morning, then becoming sunny. Patchy fog in the morning. Highs in the upper 60s by the bay, mid-70s to lower 80s inland. Light winds, becoming west 5 to 10 miles per hour in the afternoon. For Saturday night, mostly clear until midnight, then becoming partly cloudy. Patchy fog after midnight. Lows in the 50s, northwest winds 5 to 15 miles per hour for Sunday. Mostly cloudy in the morning, then becoming mostly sunny. Patchy fog, highs from the lower 70s to mid 80s for Sunday night, mostly clear until midnight, then becoming partly cloudy. Lows in the 50s, and on Monday, mostly cloudy in the morning, then becoming partly cloudy. Patchy fog, highs from the upper 60s to lower 80s Monday night through Thursday, partly cloudy. Lows in the 50s, highs from the lower 70s to mid 80s, low temperatures tonight and highs tomorrow for these selected cities: San Jose, 59 and 72, Mountain View, 60 and 68, Morgan Hill, 55 and 77. The area forecast for the Monterey Bay and Salinas Valley? For tonight, partly cloudy until midnight, then becoming mostly cloudy. Patchy drizzle after midnight. Lows in the 50s. West winds 5 to 15 miles per hour. For Friday, mostly cloudy in the morning, then becoming mostly sunny. Patchy drizzle in the morning. Highs in the mid-60s at the coast to the lower 70s inland. West winds 5 to 15 miles per hour for Friday night, partly cloudy until midnight, then becoming mostly cloudy. Patchy fog and drizzle after midnight. Lows from the 40s to upper 50s west.

overnight, then becoming mostly cloudy. Lows from the lower to mid-50s Monday through Tuesday, mostly cloudy. Highs from the mid-60s to upper 70s, lows from the lower to mid-50s Tuesday night, partly cloudy until midnight, then becoming mostly cloudy. Lows in the 50s Wednesday, mostly cloudy in the morning, then becoming partly cloudy. Highs from the mid-60s to upper 70s Wednesday night and Thursday, partly cloudy. Lows in the 50s, highs from the mid-60s to upper 70s, low temperatures tonight and highs tomorrow for the selected cities, Santa Cruz, 57 and 68, Monterey, 58 and 66, Salinas, 57 and 63, Hollister, 54 and 70, King City, 51 and 73. The weather overview for the Bay Area and Central Coast, cooling trend through Friday will bring well below normal temperature subtle warming trend into next week, yet temperatures are forecast to remain below normal. The extended forecast for the Bay Area and Central Coast, Saturday and Saturday night, partly cloudy. Patchy drizzle in the morning. Patchy fog in the morning. Patchy fog after midnight. Highs 55 to 80. Lows 50 to 60. Sunday and Sunday night, mostly cloudy. Patchy fog in the morning. Patchy fog after midnight. Highs 60 to 85. Lows 50 to 60. Monday and Monday night, mostly cloudy. Patchy fog in the morning. Highs 60 to 85. Lows 50 to 65. Tuesday and Tuesday night, mostly cloudy. Highs 60 to 85. Lows 50 to 65. Wednesday, partly sunny. Warmer. Highs 60 to 85. Sunrise, sunset, and tidal information for the San Francisco Bay Area for Thursday, August 13th. The sunset tonight, 8:04 p.m. The sunrise tomorrow, 6:25 a.m. The sunset tomorrow, 8:03 p.m. Tidal data at the Golden Gate for the afternoon and evening hours today and the morning hours of tomorrow. High tide, 1:25 p.m. at 5.49 feet. Low tide, 6:32 p.m. at 1.90 feet. High tide, 12:41 a.m. at 6.37 feet. Low tide, 07:06 a.m. at minus 042 feet. Here are the buoy observations for 7 p.m. Pacific Daylight Time. An offshore buoy 6, winds west at 6 knots, pressure 1,022.4 millibars. An offshore buoy 59, winds north 60 knots, water temperature 66, pressure 1,019.3 millibars, seas 3 feet, every 15 seconds. At Point Arena buoy, winds northwest 10 knots, water temperature 54, pressure 1,012.5 millibars, seas 5 feet, every 8 seconds. At buoy 13 near Bodega Bay, winds northwest at 10 knots, pressure 1,012.2 millibars, swell 4 feet, every 8 seconds. At Point Reyes Wave Rider buoy, water temperature 57, seas 7 feet, every 8 seconds. At San Francisco buoy, winds southwest at 6 knots, water temperature 59, swell 5 feet, every 8 seconds. At Half Moon Bay buoy, winds southwest 12 knots, water temperature 60, pressure 1,013.1 millibars, seas 4 feet, every 8 seconds. At Monterey Bay buoy, winds west 10 knots, water temperature 63, pressure 1,013.6 millibars, seas 7 feet, every 8 seconds. At Point Sur, Wave Rider buoy, water temperature 62, seas 5 feet, every 10 seconds. At Cape San Martin buoy, winds northwest 8 knots, water temperature 65, pressure 1,014.1 millibars. Seas 7 feet, every 9 seconds. Synopsis for the Central California coast and bays, including the Monterey Bay, Greater Farallones, and Cordell Bank National Marine Sanctuaries, gentle to moderate west-northwest winds persist into the weekend and early next week as seas continue to subside to moderate in response. A long period southerly swell of about 16 to 18 seconds approaches our coast Friday night into Sunday. Light drizzle is possible across the coastal water.

Haze and smoke may also impact visibility along the Big Sur coastline due to the timber fire. The marine forecast for San Pablo Bay, Suisun Bay, the West Delta, and the San Francisco Bay north of the Bay Bridge. For tonight, southwest wind 10 to 15 knots. For Friday, southwest wind 10 to 15 knots. For Friday night, west wind 10 to 15 knots, becoming southwest 5 to 10 knots after midnight. The marine forecast for Monterey Bay. For tonight, west wind 5 to 10 knots, easing to around 5 knots late. Seas around 3 feet. Wave detail, northwest 3 feet at 8 seconds. Patchy drizzle late this evening and overnight. For Friday, west wind around 5 knots, rising to 5 to 10 knots in the afternoon. Seas around 3 feet. Wave detail, northwest 3 feet at 8 seconds. Patchy drizzle in the morning. For Friday night, west wind 10 to 15 knots, becoming northwest 5 to 10 knots after midnight. Seas around 3 feet. Wave detail, west 3 feet at 7 seconds. Patchy drizzle after midnight. The coastal waters forecast from Pigeon Point to Point Pinos out to 10 nautical miles. For tonight, northwest wind 5 to 10 knots. Seas 4 to 5 feet. Wave detail, northwest 4 feet at 8 seconds and southwest 2 feet at 14 seconds. For Friday, west wind 5 to 10 knots. Seas 3 to 4 feet. Wave detail, northwest 4 feet at 8 seconds and south 2 feet at 15 seconds. For Friday night, northwest wind 5 to 10 knots. Seas 3 to 4 feet. Wave detail, northwest 3 feet at 7 seconds and south 2 feet at 16 seconds. The area forecast for the peninsula, North Bay, and East Bay. For tonight, partly cloudy until midnight, then becoming mostly cloudy. Patchy drizzle after midnight. Lows from the 50s to lower 60s. Southwest winds 10 to 20 miles per hour, becoming 5 to 10 miles per hour after midnight. For Friday, mostly cloudy in the morning, then becoming partly cloudy. Patchy drizzle in the morning. Highs in the lower 60s at the coast to the mid-70s inland. Southwest winds 5 to 15 miles per hour for Friday night, partly cloudy until midnight, then becoming mostly cloudy. Patchy drizzle after midnight. Lows from the 50s to lower 60s, west winds 5 to 15 miles per hour, and on Saturday, mostly cloudy in the morning, then becoming mostly sunny. Patchy drizzle in the morning. Highs in the lower 60s at the coast to the upper 70s inland. West winds 5 to 10 miles per hour for Saturday night, mostly clear until midnight, then becoming mostly cloudy. Lows from the 50s to lower 60s, west winds 5 to 15 miles per hour for Sunday. Mostly cloudy in the morning, then becoming partly cloudy. Highs from the mid-60s to upper 70s for Sunday night, mostly clear until midnight, then becoming partly cloudy. Lows from the 50s to lower 60s, and on Monday, mostly cloudy in the morning, then becoming partly cloudy. Highs 60s and 70s for Monday night, partly cloudy until midnight, then becoming mostly cloudy. Lows from the 50s to lower 60s for Tuesday, mostly cloudy in the morning, then becoming partly cloudy. Highs from the mid-60s to upper 70s Tuesday night through Thursday, partly cloudy. Lows from the 50s to lower 60s, highs from the mid-60s to lower 80s, low temperatures tonight and highs tomorrow for these selected cities: San Francisco, 57 and 64, San Francisco Airport, 59 and 68, Redwood City, 59 and 74, Oakland, 59 and 68, Fremont, 60 and 71, Concord, 59 and 79, Livermore, 56 and 76, San Rafael, 58 and 74, Santa Rosa, 52 and 74, Napa, 54 and 66, Fairfield, 58 and 74. These are the 7 p.m. Pacific Daylight Time observations for the San Francisco and Monterey Bay areas on Thursday, August 13th. At San Francisco Airport, it was partly sunny, temperature 64, dew point 55, relative humidity 72%, southwest.

at 20 miles an hour, gusting to 29, pressure 29.89 inches and steady. At Oakland Airport, it was partly sunny, temperature 65, dew point 57, relative humidity 75%, southwest wind at 17 miles an hour, pressure 29.90 inches and steady. At San Jose Airport, it was mostly sunny, temperature 71, dew point 55, relative humidity 56%, southwest wind at 16 miles an hour, gusting to 28, pressure 29.87 inches and rising. At Santa Rosa, it was sunny, temperature 65, south wind at 9, pressure 29.87 and steady. At Concord, it was mostly sunny, temperature 66, southwest wind at 18, gusting to 28. At Livermore, it was sunny, temperature 68, west wind at 18. At Monterey, it was cloudy, temperature 62, west wind at 7, pressure 29.94 and steady. At Salinas, it was cloudy, temperature 63, dew point 56, relative humidity 78%, northwest wind at 8. Here are some observations around California and western Nevada. At Sacramento, it was clear, with a temperature of 71. At Blue Canyon, it was partly cloudy, with a temperature of 67. It was mostly cloudy, with a temperature of 72 at Los Angeles, 72 at San Diego, 70 at Reno, 70 at Truckee, and 67 at South Lake Tahoe. At Mammoth Lakes, it was cloudy, with a temperature of 55. Local temperature reports around San Francisco Bay for 7 p.m. Downtown San Francisco was 64 degrees. Oakland Museum was 69 degrees. Redwood City was 73 degrees. San Rafael was 71 degrees. The area forecast for the South Bay, including the San Jose metro area and the Santa Clara Valley. For tonight, mostly clear until midnight, then becoming mostly cloudy. Lows from the 50s to lower 60s. Southwest winds 5 to 10 miles per hour. For Friday, mostly cloudy in the morning, then becoming mostly sunny. Highs in the upper 60s by the bay to the 70s inland. South winds around 5 miles per hour, becoming northwest in the afternoon. For Friday night, mostly clear until midnight, then becoming mostly cloudy. Patchy fog after midnight. Lows in the 50s, northwest winds 5 to 15 miles per hour, and on Saturday, mostly cloudy in the morning, then becoming sunny. Patchy fog in the morning. Highs in the upper 60s by the bay, mid 70s to lower 80s inland. Light winds, becoming west 5 to 10 miles per hour in the afternoon. For Saturday night, mostly clear until midnight, then becoming partly cloudy. Patchy fog after midnight. Lows in the 50s, northwest winds 5 to 15 miles per hour for Sunday. Mostly cloudy in the morning, then becoming mostly sunny. Patchy fog, highs from the lower 70s to mid 80s for Sunday night, mostly clear until midnight, then becoming partly cloudy. Lows in the 50s and on Monday. Mostly cloudy in the morning, then becoming partly cloudy. Patchy fog, highs from the upper 60s to lower 80s Monday night through Thursday. Partly cloudy. Lows in the 50s, highs from the lower 70s to mid 80s, low temperatures tonight and highs tomorrow for the selected cities, San Jose, 59 and 72, Mountain View, 60 and 68, Morgan Hill, 55 and 77. The area forecast for the Monterey Bay and Salinas Valley? For tonight, partly cloudy until midnight, then becoming mostly cloudy. Patchy drizzle after midnight. Lows in the 50s. West winds 5 to 15 miles per hour. For Friday, mostly cloudy in the morning, then becoming mostly sunny. Patchy drizzle in the morning. Highs in the mid-60s at the coast to the lower 70s inland. West winds 5 to 15 miles per hour for Friday night, partly cloudy until midnight, then becoming mostly cloudy. Patchy fog and drizzle after midnight. Lows from the 40s to upper 50s, west winds 5 to 15 miles per hour, and on Saturday, mostly cloudy in the morning, then becoming mostly sunny. Patchy fog and drizzle in the morning. Highs

mid-60s at the coast to the upper 70s inland. Light winds, becoming west 5 to 10 miles per hour in the afternoon. For Saturday night, partly cloudy until midnight, then becoming mostly cloudy. Patchy fog after midnight. Lows from the upper 40s to mid-50s west winds 5 to 15 miles per hour for Sunday. Mostly cloudy in the morning, then becoming partly cloudy. Patchy fog, highs 60s and 70s for Sunday night, partly cloudy until midnight, then becoming mostly cloudy. Lows from the lower to mid-50s Monday through Tuesday. Mostly cloudy. Highs from the mid-60s to upper 70s. Lows from the lower to mid-50s Tuesday night, partly cloudy until midnight, then becoming mostly cloudy. Lows in the 50s Wednesday. Mostly cloudy in the morning, then becoming partly cloudy. Highs from the mid-60s to upper 70s Wednesday night and Thursday, partly cloudy. Lows in the 50s. Highs from the mid-60s to upper 70s. Low temperatures tonight and highs tomorrow for these selected cities: Santa Cruz, 57 and 68, Monterey, 58 and 66, Salinas, 57 and 63, Hollister, 54 and 70, King City, 51 and 73. 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This broadcast originates from the National Weather Service office located in Monterey, California, and serves the South Bay and Monterey Bay Area, including the cities of San Jose, Monterey, Salinas, and Santa Cruz. The weather overview for the Bay Area and Central Coast: cooling trend through Friday will bring well below normal temperatures, subtle warming trend into next week, yet temperatures are forecast to remain below normal. The extended forecast for the Bay Area and Central Coast: Saturday and Saturday night, partly cloudy. Patchy drizzle in the morning. Patchy fog in the morning. Patchy fog after midnight. High is 55 to 80. Lows 50 to 60. Sunday and Sunday night, mostly cloudy. Patchy fog in the morning. Patchy fog after midnight. High 60 to 85. Lows 50 to 60. Monday and Monday night, mostly cloudy. Patchy fog in the morning. High 60 to 85. Lows 50 to 65. Tuesday and Tuesday night, mostly cloudy. High 60 to 85. Lows 50 to 65. Wednesday, partly sunny. Warmer. High 60 to 85. Sunrise, sunset, and tidal information for the San Francisco Bay Area for Thursday, August 13th. The sunset tonight, 8:04 p.m. The sunrise tomorrow, 6:25 a.m. The sunset tomorrow, 8:03 p.m. Tidal data at the Golden Gate for the afternoon and evening hours today and the morning hours of tomorrow. High tide, 1:25 p.m. at 5.49 feet. Low tide, 6:32 p.m. at 1.90 feet. High tide, 12:41 a.m. at 6.37 feet. Low tide, 07:06 a.m. at minus 042 feet. Here are the buoy observations for 7 p.m. Pacific Daylight Time. An offshore buoy 6 winds west at 6 knots, pressure 1,022.4 millibars. An offshore buoy 59, winds north 60 knots, water temperature 66, pressure 1,019.3 millibars, seas 3 feet, every 15 seconds. At Point Arena buoy, winds northwest 10 knots, water temperature 54, pressure 1,012.5 millibars, seas 5 feet, every 8 seconds. At buoy 13 near Bodega Bay, winds northwest at 10 knots, pressure 1,012.2 millibars, swell 4 feet, every 8 seconds. At Point Reyes Wave Rider buoy, water temperature 57, seas 7 feet, every 8 seconds. At San Francisco buoy, winds southwest at 6 knots, water temperature 59, swell 5 feet, every 8 seconds. At Half Moon Bay buoy, winds southwest 12 knots, water temperature 60, pressure 1,013.1 millibars, seas 4 feet, every 8 seconds. At Monterey,

Tuesday, Bowie winds west 10 knots, water temperature 63, pressure 1,013.6 millibars, sea 7 feet, every 8 seconds. Head point, sir. Wave rider Bowie water temperature 62, seas 5 feet, every 10 seconds. At Cape San Martin, Bowie winds northwest 8 knots, water temperature 65, pressure 1,014.1 millibars. Sea 7 feet, every 9 seconds. Synopsis for the Central California coast and bays, including the Monterey Bay, Greater Farallones, and Cordell Bank National Marine Sanctuaries. Gentle to moderate west-northwest winds persist into the weekend and early next week as seas continue to subside to moderate in response. A long period southerly swell of about 16 to 18 seconds approaches our coast Friday night into Sunday. Light drizzle is possible across the coastal waters. Haze and smoke may also impact visibility along the Big Sur coastline due to the timber fire. The marine forecast for San Pablo Bay, Suisun Bay, the West Delta, and the San Francisco Bay north of the Bay Bridge. For tonight, southwest wind 10 to 15 knots. For Friday, southwest wind 10 to 15 knots. For Friday night, west wind 10 to 15 knots, becoming southwest 5 to 10 knots after midnight. The marine forecast for Monterey Bay. For tonight, west wind 5 to 10 knots, easing to around 5 knots late. Seas around 3 feet. Wave detail, northwest 3 feet at 8 seconds. Patchy drizzle late this evening and overnight. For Friday, west wind around 5 knots, rising to 5 to 10 knots in the afternoon. Seas around 3 feet. Wave detail, northwest 3 feet at 8 seconds. Patchy drizzle in the morning. For Friday night, west wind 10 to 15 knots, becoming northwest 5 to 10 knots after midnight. Seas around 3 feet. Wave detail, west 3 feet at 7 seconds. Patchy drizzle after midnight. The coastal waters forecast from Pigeon Point to Point Pinos out to 10 nautical miles. For tonight, northwest wind 5 to 10 knots. Seas 4 to 5 feet. Wave detail, northwest 4 feet at 8 seconds and southwest 2 feet at 14 seconds. For Friday, west wind 5 to 10 knots. Seas 3 to 4 feet. Wave detail, northwest 4 feet at 8 seconds and south 2 feet at 15 seconds. For Friday night, northwest wind 5 to 10 knots. Seas 3 to 4 feet. Wave detail, northwest 3 feet at 7 seconds and south 2 feet at 16 seconds. The area forecast for the peninsula, North Bay, and East Bay. For tonight, partly cloudy until midnight, then becoming mostly cloudy. Patchy drizzle after midnight. Lows from the 50s to lower 60s. Southwest winds 10 to 20 miles per hour, becoming 5 to 10 miles per hour after midnight. For Friday, mostly cloudy in the morning, then becoming partly cloudy. Patchy drizzle in the morning. Highs in the lower 60s at the coast to the mid-70s inland. Southwest winds 5 to 15 miles per hour for Friday night, partly cloudy until midnight, then becoming mostly cloudy. Patchy drizzle after midnight. Lows from the 50s to lower 60s, west winds 5 to 15 miles per hour, and on Saturday, mostly cloudy in the morning, then becoming mostly sunny. Patchy drizzle in the morning. Highs in the lower 60s at the coast to the upper 70s inland. West winds 5 to 10 miles per hour for Saturday night, mostly clear until midnight, then becoming mostly cloudy. Lows from the 50s to lower 60s, west winds 5 to 15 miles per hour for Sunday. Mostly cloudy in the morning, then becoming partly cloudy. Highs from the mid-60s to upper 70s for Sunday night, mostly clear until midnight, then becoming partly cloudy. Lows from the 50s to lower 60s, and on Monday, mostly cloudy in the morning, then becoming partly cloudy. Highs 60s and 70s for Monday night, partly cloudy until midnight, then becoming mostly cloudy. Lows from the 50s to lower 60s for Tuesday, mostly cloudy in the morning, then becoming partly cloudy. Highs from the mid-60s to upper 70s Tuesday night through Thursday, partly cloudy.

lows from the 50s to lower 60s, highs from the mid 60s to upper 70s Tuesday night through Thursday. Partly cloudy. Lows from the 50s to lower 60s, highs from the mid 60s to lower 80s, low temperatures tonight and highs tomorrow for these selected cities: San Francisco, 57 and 64, San Francisco Airport, 59 and 68, Redwood City, 59 and 74, Oakland, 59 and 68, Fremont, 60 and 71, Concord, 59 and 79, Livermore, 56 and 76, San Rafael, 58 and 74, Santa Rosa, 52 and 74, Napa, 54 and 66, Fairfield, 58 and 74. These are the 7 p.m. Pacific Daylight Time observations for the San Francisco and Monterey Bay areas on Thursday, August 13th. At San Francisco Airport, it was partly sunny, temperature 64, dew point 55, relative humidity 72%, southwest wind at 20 miles an hour, gusting to 29, pressure 29.89 inches and steady. At Oakland Airport, it was partly sunny, temperature 65, dew point 57, relative humidity 75%, southwest wind at 17 miles an hour, pressure 29.90 inches and steady. At San Jose Airport, it was mostly sunny, temperature 71, dew point 55, relative humidity 56%, southwest wind at 16 miles an hour, gusting to 28, pressure 29.87 inches and rising. At Santa Rosa, it was sunny, temperature 65, south wind at 9, pressure 29.87 and steady. At Concord, it was mostly sunny, temperature 66, southwest wind at 18, gusting to 28. At Livermore, it was sunny, temperature 68, west wind at 18. At Monterey, it was cloudy, temperature 62, west wind at 7, pressure 29.94 and steady. At Salinas, it was cloudy, temperature 63, dew point 56, relative humidity 78%, northwest wind at 8. Here are some observations around California and western Nevada. At Sacramento, it was clear, with a temperature of 71. At Blue Canyon, it was partly cloudy, with a temperature of 67. It was mostly cloudy, with a temperature of 72 at Los Angeles, 72 at San Diego, 70 at Reno, 70 at Truckee, and 67 at South Lake Tahoe. At Mammoth Lakes, it was cloudy, with a temperature of 55. Local temperature reports around San Francisco Bay for 7 p.m. Downtown San Francisco was 64 degrees. Oakland Museum was 69 degrees. Redwood City was 73 degrees. San Rafael was 71 degrees. The area forecast for the South Bay, including the San Jose metro area and the Santa Clara Valley. For tonight, mostly clear until midnight, then becoming mostly cloudy. Lows from the 50s to lower 60s. Southwest winds 5 to 10 miles per hour. For Friday, mostly cloudy in the morning, then becoming mostly sunny. Highs in the upper 60s by the bay to the 70s inland. South winds around 5 miles per hour, becoming northwest in the afternoon. For Friday night, mostly clear until midnight, then becoming mostly cloudy. Patchy fog after midnight. Lows in the 50s, northwest winds 5 to 15 miles per hour, and on Saturday, mostly cloudy in the morning, then becoming sunny. Patchy fog in the morning. Highs in the upper 60s by the bay, mid-70s to lower 80s inland. Light winds, becoming west 5 to 10 miles per hour in the afternoon. For Saturday night, mostly clear until midnight, then becoming partly cloudy. Patchy fog after midnight. Lows in the 50s, northwest winds 5 to 15 miles per hour for Sunday. Mostly cloudy in the morning, then becoming mostly sunny. Patchy fog, highs from the lower 70s to mid 80s for Sunday night, mostly clear until midnight, then becoming partly cloudy. Lows in the 50s and on Monday, mostly cloudy in the morning, then becoming partly cloudy. Patchy fog, highs from the upper 60s to lower 80s Monday night through Thursday, partly cloudy. Lows in the 50s, high.

70s to mid-80s low temperatures tonight and highs tomorrow for the selected cities. San Jose, 59 and 72. Mountain View, 60 and 68. Morgan Hill, 55 and 77. The area forecast for the Monterey Bay and Salinas Valley? For tonight, partly cloudy until midnight, then becoming mostly cloudy. Patchy drizzle after midnight. Lows in the 50s. West winds 5 to 15 miles per hour. For Friday, mostly cloudy in the morning, then becoming mostly sunny. Patchy drizzle in the morning. Highs in the mid-60s at the coast to the lower 70s inland. West winds 5 to 15 miles per hour for Friday night, partly cloudy until midnight, then becoming mostly cloudy. Patchy fog and drizzle after midnight. Lows from the 40s to upper 50s, west winds 5 to 15 miles per hour, and on Saturday, mostly cloudy in the morning, then becoming mostly sunny. Patchy fog and drizzle in the morning. Highs in the mid-60s at the coast to the upper 70s inland. Light winds, becoming west 5 to 10 miles per hour in the afternoon. For Saturday night, partly cloudy until midnight, then becoming mostly cloudy. Patchy fog after midnight. Lows from the upper 40s to mid-50s, west winds 5 to 15 miles per hour for Sunday. Mostly cloudy in the morning, then becoming partly cloudy. Patchy fog, highs 60s and 70s for Sunday night, partly cloudy until midnight, then becoming mostly cloudy. Lows from the lower to mid-50s Monday through Tuesday, mostly cloudy. Highs from the mid-60s to upper 70s, lows from the lower to mid-50s Tuesday night, partly cloudy until midnight, then becoming mostly cloudy. Lows in the 50s Wednesday, mostly cloudy in the morning, then becoming partly cloudy. Highs from the mid-60s to upper 70s Wednesday night and Thursday, partly cloudy. Lows in the 50s, highs from the mid-60s to upper 70s, low temperatures tonight and highs tomorrow for the selected cities, Santa Cruz, 57 and 68, Monterey, 58 and 66, Salinas, 57 and 63, Hollister, 54 and 70, King City, 51 and 73. The weather overview for the Bay Area and Central Coast, cooling trend through Friday will bring well below normal temperature, subtle warming trend into next week, yet temperatures are forecast to remain below normal. The extended forecast for the Bay Area and Central Coast, Saturday and Saturday night, partly cloudy. Patchy drizzle in the morning. Patchy fog in the morning. Patchy fog after midnight. Highs 55 to 80. Lows 50 to 60. Sunday and Sunday night, mostly cloudy. Patchy fog in the morning. Patchy fog after midnight. High 60 to 85. Lows 50 to 60. Monday and Monday night, mostly cloudy. Patchy fog in the morning. High 60 to 85. Lows 50 to 65. Tuesday and Tuesday night, mostly cloudy. High 60 to 85. Lows 50 to 65. Wednesday, partly sunny. Warmer. High 60 to 85. Sunrise, sunset, and tidal information for the San Francisco Bay Area for Thursday, August 13th. The sunset tonight, 8:04 p.m. The sunrise tomorrow, 6:25 a.m. The sunset tomorrow, 8:03 p.m. Tidal data at the Golden Gate for the afternoon and evening hours today and the morning hours of tomorrow. High tide, 1:25 p.m. at 5.49 feet. Low tide, 6:32 p.m. at 1.90 feet. High tide, 12:41 a.m. at 6.37 feet. Low tide, 07:06 a.m. at -0.42 feet. Here are the buoy observations for 7 p.m. Pacific Daylight Time. An offshore buoy 6, winds west at 6 knots, pressure 1,022.4 millibars. An offshore buoy 59, winds north 16 knots, water temperature 66, pressure 1,019.3 millibars, seas 3 feet, every 15 seconds. At Point Arena buoy, winds northwest 10 knots, water temperature 54, pressure 1,012.5 millibars,

5 feet every 8 seconds. At buoy 13 near Bodega Bay, winds northwest at 10 knots, pressure 1,012.2 millibars, swell 4 feet every 8 seconds. At Point Reyes Wave Rider buoy, water temperature 57, sea 7 feet every 8 seconds. At San Francisco buoy, winds southwest at 6 knots, water temperature 59, swell 5 feet every 8 seconds. At Half Moon Bay buoy, winds southwest 12 knots, water temperature 60, pressure 1,013.1 millibars, seas 4 feet, every 8 seconds. At Monterey Bay buoy, winds west 10 knots, water temperature 63, pressure 1,013.6 millibars, seas 7 feet, every 8 seconds. At Point Sur, Wave Rider buoy, water temperature 62, seas 5 feet, every 10 seconds. At Cape San Martin buoy, winds northwest 8 knots, water temperature 65, pressure 1,014.1 millibars. Sea 7 feet, every 9 seconds. Synopsis for the Central California coast and bays, including the Monterey Bay, Greater Farallones, and Cordell Bank National Marine Sanctuaries. Gentle to moderate west-northwest winds persist into the weekend and early next week as seas continue to subside to moderate in response. A long period southerly swell of about 16 to 18 seconds approaches our coast Friday night into Sunday. Light drizzle is possible across the coastal waters. Haze and smoke may also impact visibility along the Big Sur coastline due to the timber fire. The marine forecast for San Pablo Bay, Suisun Bay, the West Delta, and the San Francisco Bay north of the Bay Bridge. For tonight, southwest wind 10 to 15 knots. For Friday, southwest wind 10 to 15 knots. For Friday night, west wind 10 to 15 knots, becoming southwest 5 to 10 knots after midnight. The marine forecast for Monterey Bay. For tonight, west wind 5 to 10 knots, easing to around 5 knots late. Seas around 3 feet. Wave detail, northwest 3 feet at 8 seconds. Patchy drizzle late this evening and overnight. For Friday, west wind around 5 knots, rising to 5 to 10 knots in the afternoon. Seas around 3 feet. Wave detail, northwest 3 feet at 8 seconds. Patchy drizzle in the morning. For Friday night, west wind 10 to 15 knots, becoming northwest 5 to 10 knots after midnight. Seas around 3 feet. Wave detail, west 3 feet at 7 seconds. Patchy drizzle after midnight. The coastal waters forecast from Pigeon Point to Point Pinos out to 10 nautical miles. For tonight, northwest wind 5 to 10 knots. Seas 4 to 5 feet. Wave detail, northwest 4 feet at 8 seconds and southwest 2 feet at 14 seconds. For Friday, west wind 5 to 10 knots. Seas 3 to 4 feet. Wave detail, northwest 4 feet at 8 seconds and south 2 feet at 15 seconds. For Friday night, northwest wind 5 to 10 knots. Seas 3 to 4 feet. Wave detail, northwest 3 feet at 7 seconds and south 2 feet at 16 seconds. The area forecast for the peninsula, North Bay, and East Bay. For tonight, partly cloudy until midnight, then becoming mostly cloudy. Patchy drizzle after midnight. Lows from the 50s to lower 60s. Southwest winds 10 to 20 miles per hour, becoming 5 to 10 miles per hour after midnight. For Friday, mostly cloudy in the morning, then becoming partly cloudy. Patchy drizzle in the morning. Highs in the lower 60s at the coast to the mid-70s inland. Southwest winds 5 to 15 miles per hour for Friday night, partly cloudy until midnight, then becoming mostly cloudy. Patchy drizzle after midnight. Lows from the 50s to lower 60s, west winds 5 to 15 miles per hour, and on Saturday, mostly cloudy in the morning, then becoming mostly sunny. Patchy drizzle in the morning. Highs in the lower 60s at the coast to the upper 70s inland. West winds 5 to 10 miles per hour for Saturday night, mostly clear until midnight, then becoming mostly cloudy. Lows from the 50s to lower 60s, west winds 5 to 15.

15 miles per hour for Sunday. Mostly cloudy in the morning, then becoming partly cloudy. Highs from the mid-60s to upper 70s for Sunday night, mostly clear until midnight, then becoming partly cloudy. Lows from the 50s to lower 60s, and on Monday, mostly cloudy in the morning, then becoming partly cloudy. Highs 60s and 70s for Monday night, partly cloudy until midnight, then becoming mostly cloudy. Lows from the 50s to lower 60s for Tuesday, mostly cloudy in the morning, then becoming partly cloudy. Highs from the mid-60s to upper 70s Tuesday night through Thursday, partly cloudy. Lows from the 50s to lower 60s, highs from the mid-60s to lower 80s, low temperatures tonight and highs tomorrow for these selected cities: San Francisco, 57 and 64, San Francisco Airport, 59 and 68, Redwood City, 59 and 74, Oakland, 59 and 68, Fremont, 60 and 71, Concord, 59 and 79, Livermore, 56 and 76, San Rafael, 58 and 74, Santa Rosa, 52 and 74, Napa, 54 and 66, Fairfield, 58 and 74. These are the 7 p.m. Pacific Daylight Time observations for the San Francisco and Monterey Bay areas on Thursday, August 13th. At San Francisco Airport, it was partly sunny, temperature 64, dew point 55, relative humidity 72%, southwest wind at 20 miles an hour, gusting to 29, pressure 29.89 inches and steady. At Oakland Airport, it was partly sunny, temperature 65, dew point 57, relative humidity 75%, southwest wind at 17 miles an hour, pressure 29.90 inches and steady. At San Jose Airport, it was mostly sunny, temperature 71, dew point 55, relative humidity 56%, southwest wind at 16 miles an hour, gusting to 28, pressure 29.87 inches and rising. At Santa Rosa, it was sunny, temperature 65, south wind at 9, pressure 29.87 and steady. At Concord, it was mostly sunny, temperature 66, southwest wind at 18, gusting to 28. At Livermore, it was sunny, temperature 68, west wind at 18. At Monterey, it was cloudy, temperature 62, west wind at 7, pressure 29.94 and steady. At Salinas, it was cloudy, temperature 63, dew point 56, relative humidity 78%, northwest wind at 8. Here are some observations around California and western Nevada. At Sacramento, it was clear, with a temperature of 71. At Blue Canyon, it was partly cloudy, with a temperature of 67. It was mostly cloudy, with a temperature of 72 at Los Angeles, 72 at San Diego, 70 at Reno, 70 at Truckee, and 67 at South Lake Tahoe. At Mammoth Lakes, it was cloudy, with a temperature of 55. Local temperature reports around San Francisco Bay for 7 p.m. Downtown San Francisco was 64 degrees. Oakland Museum was 69 degrees. Redwood City was 73 degrees. San Rafael was 71 degrees. The area forecast for the South Bay, including the San Jose metro area and the Santa Clara Valley. For tonight, mostly clear until midnight, then becoming mostly cloudy. Lows from the 50s to lower 60s. Southwest winds 5 to 10 miles per hour. For Friday, mostly cloudy in the morning, then becoming mostly sunny. Highs in the upper 60s by the bay to the 70s inland. South winds around 5 miles per hour, becoming northwest in the afternoon. For Friday night, mostly clear until midnight, then becoming mostly cloudy. Patchy fog after midnight. Lows in the 50s, northwest winds 5 to 15 miles per hour, and on Saturday, mostly cloudy in the morning, then becoming sunny. Patchy fog in the morning. Highs in the upper 60s by the bay, mid 70s to lower 80s inland. Light winds, becoming west 5 to 10 miles per hour in the afternoon. For Saturday night, mostly clear until midnight, then becoming partly cloudy. Patchy fog after midnight. Lows in the 50s.

5 to 15 miles per hour for Sunday. Mostly cloudy in the morning, then becoming mostly sunny. Patchy fog, highs from the lower 70s to mid 80s for Sunday night, mostly clear until midnight, then becoming partly cloudy. Lows in the 50s, and on Monday, mostly cloudy in the morning, then becoming partly cloudy. Patchy fog, highs from the upper 60s to lower 80s Monday night through Thursday, partly cloudy. Lows in the 50s, highs from the lower 70s to mid 80s, low temperatures tonight and highs tomorrow for the selected cities: San Jose, 59 and 72, Mountain View, 60 and 68, Morgan Hill, 55 and 77. The area forecast for the Monterey Bay and Salinas Valley? For tonight, partly cloudy until midnight, then becoming mostly cloudy. Patchy drizzle after midnight. Lows in the 50s. West winds 5 to 15 miles per hour. For Friday, mostly cloudy in the morning, then becoming mostly sunny. Patchy drizzle in the morning. Highs in the mid-60s at the coast to the lower 70s inland. West winds 5 to 15 miles per hour for Friday night, partly cloudy until midnight, then becoming mostly cloudy. Patchy fog and drizzle after midnight. Lows from the 40s to upper 50s, west winds 5 to 15 miles per hour, and on Saturday, mostly cloudy in the morning, then becoming mostly sunny. Patchy fog and drizzle in the morning. Highs in the mid-60s at the coast to the upper 70s inland. Light winds, becoming west 5 to 10 miles per hour in the afternoon. For Saturday night, partly cloudy until midnight, then becoming mostly cloudy. Patchy fog after midnight. Lows from the upper 40s to mid-50s, west winds 5 to 15 miles per hour for Sunday. Mostly cloudy in the morning, then becoming partly cloudy. Patchy fog, highs 60s and 70s for Sunday night, partly cloudy until midnight, then becoming mostly cloudy. Lows from the lower to mid-50s Monday through Tuesday, mostly cloudy. Highs from the mid-60s to upper 70s, lows from the lower to mid-50s Tuesday night, partly cloudy until midnight, then becoming mostly cloudy. Lows in the 50s Wednesday, mostly cloudy in the morning, then becoming partly cloudy. Highs from the mid-60s to upper 70s Wednesday night and Thursday, partly cloudy. Lows in the 50s, highs from the mid-60s to upper 70s, low temperatures tonight and highs tomorrow for the selected cities: Santa Cruz, 57 and 68, Monterey, 58 and 66, Salinas, 57 and 63, Hollister, 54 and 70, King City, 51 and 73. 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This broadcast originates from the National Weather Service office located in Monterey, California, and serves the South Bay and Monterey Bay area, including the cities of San Jose, Monterey, Salinas, and Santa Cruz. The weather overview for the Bay Area and Central Coast: cooling trend through Friday will bring well below normal temperatures, subtle warming trend into next week, yet temperatures are forecast to remain below normal. The extended forecast for the Bay Area and Central Coast: Saturday and Saturday night, partly cloudy. Patchy drizzle in the morning. Patchy fog in the morning. Patchy fog after midnight. Highs 55 to 80. Lows 50 to 60. Sunday and Sunday night, mostly cloudy. Patchy fog in the morning. Patchy fog after midnight. High 60 to 85. Lows 50 to 60. Monday and Monday night, mostly cloudy. Patchy fog in the morning. High 60 to 85. Lows 50 to 65. Tuesday and Tuesday night, mostly cloudy. High 60 to 85. Lows 50 to 65. Wednesday, partly sunny. Warmer. High 60 to 85. Sunrise, sunset, and tidal information for the San Francisco Bay Area for Thursday, August 13th. The sunset tonight, 8:04 p.m. The sunrise tomorrow, 6:25 a.m. The sunset tomorrow, 8:03 p.m.
tidal data at the Golden Gate for the afternoon and evening hours today and the morning hours of tomorrow. High tide, 1:25 p.m. at 5.49 feet. Low tide, 6:32 p.m. at 1.90 feet. High tide, 12:41 a.m. at 6.37 feet. Low tide, 07:06 a.m. at minus 042 feet. Here are the buoy observations for 7 p.m. Pacific Daylight Time. At offshore buoy 6, winds west at 6 knots, pressure 1,022.4 millibars. At offshore buoy 59, winds north 16 knots, water temperature 66, pressure 1,019.3 millibars, seas 3 feet, every 15 seconds. At Point Arena buoy, winds northwest 10 knots, water temperature 54, pressure 1,012.5 millibars, seas 5 feet, every 8 seconds. At buoy 13 near Bodega Bay, winds northwest at 10 knots, pressure 1,012.2 millibars, swell 4 feet, every 8 seconds. At Point Reyes Wave Rider buoy, water temperature 57, seas 7 feet, every 8 seconds. At San Francisco buoy, winds southwest at 6 knots, water temperature 59, swell 5 feet, every 8 seconds. At Half Moon Bay buoy, winds southwest 12 knots, water temperature 60, pressure 1,013.1 millibars, seas 4 feet, every 8 seconds. At Monterey Bay buoy, winds west 10 knots, water temperature 63, pressure 1,013.6 millibars, seas 7 feet, every 8 seconds. At Point Sur, Wave Rider buoy, water temperature 62, seas 5 feet, every 10 seconds. At Cape San Martin buoy, winds northwest 8 knots, water temperature 65, pressure 1,014.1 millibars. Seas 7 feet, every 9 seconds. Synopsis for the Central California coast and bays, including the Monterey Bay, Greater Farallones, and Cordell Bank National Marine Sanctuaries. Gentle to moderate west-northwest winds persist into the weekend and early next week as seas continue to subside to moderate in response. A long period southerly swell of about 16 to 18 seconds approaches our coast Friday night into Sunday. Light drizzle is possible across the coastal waters. Haze and smoke may also impact visibility along the Big Sur coastline due to the timber fire. The marine forecast for San Pablo Bay, Suisun Bay, the West Delta, and the San Francisco Bay north of the Bay Bridge. For tonight, southwest wind 10 to 15 knots. For Friday, southwest wind 10 to 15 knots. For Friday night, west wind 10 to 15 knots, becoming southwest 5 to 10 knots after midnight. The marine forecast for Monterey Bay. For tonight, west wind 5 to 10 knots, easing to around 5 knots late. Seas around 3 feet. Wave detail, northwest 3 feet at 8 seconds. Patchy drizzle late this evening and overnight. For Friday, west wind around 5 knots, rising to 5 to 10 knots in the afternoon. Seas around 3 feet. Wave detail, northwest 3 feet at 8 seconds. Patchy drizzle in the morning. For Friday night, west wind 10 to 15 knots, becoming northwest 5 to 10 knots after midnight. Seas around 3 feet. Wave detail, west 3 feet at 7 seconds. Patchy drizzle after midnight. The coastal waters forecast from Pigeon Point to Point Pinos out to 10 nautical miles. For tonight, northwest wind 5 to 10 knots. Seas 4 to 5 feet. Wave detail, northwest 4 feet at 8 seconds and southwest 2 feet at 14 seconds. For Friday, west wind 5 to 10 knots. Seas 3 to 4 feet. Wave detail, northwest 4 feet at 8 seconds and south 2 feet at 15 seconds. For Friday night, northwest wind 5 to 10 knots. Seas 3 to 4 feet. Wave detail, northwest 3 feet at 7 seconds and south 2 feet at 16 seconds. The area forecast for the peninsula, North Bay, and East Bay. For tonight, partly cloudy until midnight, then becoming mostly cloudy. Patchy drizzle after midnight.
lows from the 50s to low.

60s. Southwest winds 10 to 20 miles per hour, becoming 5 to 10 miles per hour after midnight. For Friday, mostly cloudy in the morning, then becoming partly cloudy. Patchy drizzle in the morning. Highs in the lower 60s at the coast to the mid-70s inland. Southwest winds 5 to 15 miles per hour for Friday night, partly cloudy until midnight, then becoming mostly cloudy. Patchy drizzle after midnight. Lows from the 50s to lower 60s west winds 5 to 15 miles per hour and on Saturday. Mostly cloudy in the morning, then becoming mostly sunny. Patchy drizzle in the morning. Highs in the lower 60s at the coast to the upper 70s inland. West winds 5 to 10 miles per hour for Saturday night, mostly clear until midnight, then becoming mostly cloudy. Lows from the 50s to lower 60s west winds 5 to 15 miles per hour for Sunday. Mostly cloudy in the morning, then becoming partly cloudy. Highs from the mid-60s to upper 70s for Sunday night, mostly clear until midnight, then becoming partly cloudy. Lows from the 50s to lower 60s and on Monday. Mostly cloudy in the morning, then becoming partly cloudy. Highs 60s and 70s for Monday night, partly cloudy until midnight, then becoming mostly cloudy. Lows from the 50s to lower 60s for Tuesday. Mostly cloudy in the morning, then becoming partly cloudy. Highs from the mid-60s to upper 70s Tuesday night through Thursday. Partly cloudy. Lows from the 50s to lower 60s. Highs from the mid-60s to lower 80s. Low temperatures tonight and highs tomorrow for these selected cities. San Francisco, 57 and 64. San Francisco Airport, 59 and 68. Redwood City, 59 and 74. Oakland, 59 and 68. Fremont, 60 and 71. Concord, 59 and 79. Livermore, 56 and 76. San Rafael, 58 and 74. Santa Rosa, 52 and 74. Napa, 54 and 66. Fairfield, 58 and 74. These are the 8 p.m. Pacific Daylight Time observations for the San Francisco and Monterey Bay Areas on Thursday, August 13th. At San Francisco Airport, it was mostly cloudy, temperature 62, dew point 54, relative humidity 74%, west wind at 17 miles an hour, gusting to 24, pressure 29.90 inches and rising. At Oakland Airport, it was mostly cloudy, temperature 62, dew point 56, relative humidity 80%, southwest wind at 17 miles an hour, pressure 29.91 inches and rising. At San Jose Airport, it was partly cloudy, temperature 69, dew point 54, relative humidity 58%, southwest wind at 14 miles an hour, gusting to 23, pressure 29.88 inches and rising. At Santa Rosa, it was clear, temperature 62, south wind at 7, pressure 29.88 and rising. At Concord, it was mostly cloudy, temperature 64, southwest wind at 13. At Livermore, it was clear, temperature 64, west wind at 18. At Monterey, it was cloudy, temperature 61, west wind at 5, pressure 29.95 and rising. At Salinas, it was cloudy, temperature 62, dew point 56, relative humidity 80%, northwest wind at 8. Here are some observations around California and western Nevada. At Reno, thunder was reported, with a temperature of 69. It was clear, with a temperature of 67 at Sacramento, and 62 at Blue Canyon. It was partly cloudy, with a temperature of 65 at South Lake Tahoe, and 55 at Mammoth Lakes. It was mostly cloudy, with a temperature of 70 at Los Angeles, and 66 at Truckee. At San Diego, it was cloudy, with a temperature of 72. Local temperature reports around San Francisco Bay for 8 p.m. Downtown San Francisco was 62 degrees. Oakland Museum was 65 degrees. Redwood City was 70 degrees. San Rafael was 66 degrees. The area forecast for the South Bay, including the San Jose metro area and the Santa Clara Valley. For tonight, mostly clear until midnight, then becoming mostly cloudy,

coming west 5 to 10 miles per hour in the afternoon. For Saturday night, mostly clear until midnight, then becoming partly cloudy. Patchy fog after midnight. Lows in the 50s, northwest winds 5 to 15 miles per hour for Sunday. Mostly cloudy in the morning, then becoming mostly sunny. Patchy fog, highs from the lower 70s to mid 80s for Sunday night, mostly clear until midnight, then becoming partly cloudy. Lows in the 50s and on Monday, mostly cloudy in the morning, then becoming partly cloudy. Patchy fog, highs from the upper 60s to lower 80s Monday night through Thursday, partly cloudy. Lows in the 50s, highs from the lower 70s to mid 80s, low temperatures tonight and highs tomorrow for the selected cities, San Jose, 59 and 72, Mountain View, 60 and 68, Morgan Hill, 55 and 77. The area forecast for the Monterey Bay and Salinas Valley? For tonight, partly cloudy until midnight, then becoming mostly cloudy. Patchy drizzle after midnight. Lows in the 50s. West winds 5 to 15 miles per hour. For Friday, mostly cloudy in the morning, then becoming mostly sunny. Patchy drizzle in the morning. Highs in the mid-60s at the coast to the lower 70s inland. West winds 5 to 15 miles per hour for Friday night, partly cloudy until midnight, then becoming mostly cloudy. Patchy fog and drizzle after midnight. Lows from the 40s to upper 50s, west winds 5 to 15 miles per hour, and on Saturday, mostly cloudy in the morning, then becoming mostly sunny. Patchy fog and drizzle in the morning. Highs in the mid-60s at the coast to the upper 70s inland. Light winds, becoming west 5 to 10 miles per hour in the afternoon. For Saturday night, partly cloudy until midnight, then becoming mostly cloudy. Patchy fog after midnight. Lows from the upper 40s to mid-50s, west winds 5 to 15 miles per hour for Sunday. Mostly cloudy in the morning, then becoming partly cloudy. Patchy fog, highs 60s and 70s for Sunday night, partly cloudy until midnight, then becoming mostly cloudy. Lows from the lower to mid-50s Monday through Tuesday, mostly cloudy. Highs from the mid-60s to upper 70s, lows from the lower to mid-50s Tuesday night, partly cloudy until midnight, then becoming mostly cloudy. Lows in the 50s Wednesday, mostly cloudy in the morning, then becoming partly cloudy. Highs from the mid-60s to upper 70s Wednesday night and Thursday, partly cloudy. Lows in the 50s, highs from the mid-60s to upper 70s, low temperatures tonight and highs tomorrow for the selected cities, Santa Cruz, 57 and 68, Monterey, 58 and 66, Salinas, 57 and 63, Hollister, 54 and 70, King City, 51 and 73. The weather overview for the Bay Area and Central Coast, cooling trend through Friday will bring well below normal temperatures, subtle warming trend into next week, yet temperatures are forecast to remain below normal. The extended forecast for the Bay Area and Central Coast, Saturday and Saturday night, partly cloudy. Patchy drizzle in the morning. Patchy fog in the morning. Patchy fog after midnight. Highs 55 to 80. Lows 50 to 60. Sunday and Sunday night, mostly cloudy. Patchy fog in the morning. Patchy fog after midnight. High 60 to 85. Lows 50 to 60. Monday and Monday night, mostly cloudy. Patchy fog in the morning. High 60 to 85. Lows 50 to 65. Tuesday and Tuesday night, mostly cloudy. High 60 to 85. Lows 50 to 65. Wednesday, partly sunny. Warmer. High 60 to 85. Sunrise, sunset, and tidal information for the San Francisco Bay Area for Thursday, August 13th. The sunset tonight, 8:04 p.m. The sunrise tomorrow, 6:25 a.m. The sunset tomorrow, 8:03 p.m. Tidal data at the Golden Gate for the afternoon and evening hours today and the morning hours of tomorrow. High tide, 1:25 p.m. at 5.49 feet. Low tide, 6:32 p.m. at 1.90 feet.

High tide, 12:41 a.m. at 6.37 feet. Low tide, 07:06 a.m. at -0.42 feet. Here are the buoy observations for 8 p.m. Pacific Daylight Time. An offshore buoy 6 winds northwest at 6 knots, pressure 1,022.1 millibars. An offshore buoy 59, winds north 14 knots, water temperature 66, pressure 1,019.3 millibars, seas 3 feet, every 8 seconds. At Point Arena buoy, winds northwest 12 knots, water temperature 54, pressure 1,012.6 millibars, seas 5 feet, every 8 seconds. At buoy 13 near Bodega Bay, winds northwest at 8 knots, pressure 1,012.5 millibars, swell 4 feet, every 8 seconds. At Point Reyes Wave Rider buoy, water temperature 57, seas 6 feet, every 8 seconds. At San Francisco buoy, winds west at 10 knots, water temperature 59, pressure 1,013.1 millibars, swell 5 feet, every 8 seconds. At Half Moon Bay buoy, winds west 8 knots, water temperature 60, pressure 1,013.9 millibars, seas 4 feet, every 8 seconds. At Monterey Bay buoy, winds west 10 knots, water temperature 63, pressure 1,013.7 millibars, seas 6 feet, every 8 seconds. At Point Sur, Wave Rider buoy, water temperature 62, seas 5 feet, every 9 seconds. At Cape San Martin buoy, winds northwest 10 knots, water temperature 65, pressure 1,014.0 millibars. Seas 7 feet, every 9 seconds. Synopsis for the Central California coast and bays, including the Monterey Bay, Greater Farallones, and Cordell Bank National Marine Sanctuaries. Gentle to moderate west-northwest winds persist into the weekend and early next week as seas continue to subside to moderate in response. A long-period southerly swell of about 16 to 18 seconds approaches the coast Friday night into Sunday. Winds will build to a fresh northwest breeze early next week, causing seas to build up to 9 feet. Light drizzle is possible across the coastal waters. Haze and smoke may also impact visibility along the Big Sur coastline due to the timber fire. The marine forecast for San Pablo Bay, Suisun Bay, the West Delta, and the San Francisco Bay north of the Bay Bridge. For tonight, southwest wind 10 to 15 knots. For Friday, southwest wind 10 to 15 knots. For Friday night, west wind 10 to 15 knots, becoming southwest 5 to 10 knots after midnight. The marine forecast for Monterey Bay. For tonight, west wind 5 to 10 knots, easing to around 5 knots late. Seas around 3 feet. Wave detail, northwest 3 feet at 8 seconds. Patchy drizzle late this evening and overnight. For Friday, west wind around 5 knots, rising to 5 to 10 knots in the afternoon. Seas around 3 feet. Wave detail, northwest 3 feet at 8 seconds. Patchy drizzle in the morning. For Friday night, west wind 10 to 15 knots, becoming northwest 5 to 10 knots after midnight. Seas around 3 feet. Wave detail, west 3 feet at 7 seconds. Patchy drizzle after midnight. The coastal waters forecast from Pigeon Point to Point Pinos out to 10 nautical miles. For tonight, northwest wind 5 to 10 knots. Seas 4 to 5 feet. Wave detail, northwest 4 feet at 8 seconds and southwest 2 feet at 14 seconds. For Friday, west wind 5 to 10 knots. Seas 3 to 4 feet. Wave detail, northwest 4 feet at 8 seconds and south 2 feet at 15 seconds. For Friday night, northwest wind 5 to 10 knots. Seas 3 to 4 feet. Wave detail, northwest 3 feet at 7 seconds and south 2 feet at 16 seconds. The area forecast for the peninsula, North Bay, and East Bay. For tonight, partly cloudy until midnight, then becoming mostly cloudy. Patchy drizzle after midnight. Lows from the 50s to lower 60s. Southwest winds 10 to 20 miles per hour.

becoming 5 to 10 miles per hour after midnight. For Friday, mostly cloudy in the morning, then becoming partly cloudy. Patchy drizzle in the morning. Highs in the lower 60s at the coast to the mid-70s inland. Southwest winds 5 to 15 miles per hour for Friday night, partly cloudy until midnight, then becoming mostly cloudy. Patchy drizzle after midnight. Lows from the 50s to lower 60s west winds 5 to 15 miles per hour and on Saturday. Mostly cloudy in the morning then becoming mostly sunny. Patchy drizzle in the morning. Highs in the lower 60s at the coast to the upper 70s inland. West winds 5 to 10 miles per hour for Saturday night. Mostly clear until midnight then becoming mostly cloudy. Lows from the 50s to lower 60s west winds 5 to 15 miles per hour for Sunday. Mostly cloudy in the morning then becoming partly cloudy. Highs from the mid-60s to upper 70s for Sunday night, mostly clear until midnight then becoming partly cloudy. Lows from the 50s to lower 60s and on Monday, mostly cloudy in the morning then becoming partly cloudy. Highs 60s and 70s for Monday night, partly cloudy until midnight then becoming mostly cloudy. Lows from the 50s to lower 60s for Tuesday, mostly cloudy in the morning then becoming partly cloudy. Highs from the mid-60s to upper 70s Tuesday night through Thursday, partly cloudy. Lows from the 50s to lower 60s, highs from the mid-60s to lower 80s, low temperatures tonight and highs tomorrow for the selected cities, San Francisco, 57 and 64, San Francisco Airport, 59 and 68, Redwood City, 59 and 74, Oakland, 59 and 68, Fremont, 60 and 71, Concord, 59 and 79, Livermore, 56 and 76, San Rafael, 58 and 74, Santa Rosa, 52 and 74, Napa, 54 and 66, Fairfield, 58 and 74. These are the 8 p.m. Pacific Daylight Time observations for the San Francisco and Monterey Bay areas on Thursday, August 13th. At San Francisco Airport, it was mostly cloudy, temperature 62, dew point 54, relative humidity 74%, west wind at 17 miles an hour, gusting to 24, pressure 29.90 inches and rising. At Oakland Airport, it was mostly cloudy, temperature 62, dew point 56, relative humidity 80%, southwest wind at 17 miles an hour, pressure 29.91 inches and rising. At San Jose Airport, it was partly cloudy, temperature 69, dew point 54, relative humidity 58%, southwest wind at 14 miles an hour, gusting to 23, pressure 29.88 inches and rising. At Santa Rosa, it was clear, temperature 62, south wind at 7, pressure 29.88 and rising. At Concord, it was mostly cloudy, temperature 64, southwest wind at 13. At Livermore, it was clear, temperature 64, west wind at 18. At Monterey, it was cloudy, temperature 61, west wind at 5, pressure 29.95 and rising. At Salinas, it was cloudy, temperature 62, dew point 56, relative humidity 80%, northwest wind at 8. Here are some observations around California and western Nevada. At Reno, thunder was reported, with a temperature of 69. At Sacramento, it was clear, with a temperature of 67. It was partly cloudy, with a temperature of 62 at Blue Canyon, and 55 at Mammoth Lakes. It was mostly cloudy, with a temperature of 70 at Los Angeles, 72 at San Diego, 66 at Truckee, and 65 at South Lake Tahoe. Local temperature reports around San Francisco Bay for 8 p.m. Downtown San Francisco was 62 degrees. Oakland Museum was 65 degrees. Redwood City was 70 degrees. San Rafael was 66 degrees. The area forecast for the South Bay, including the San Jose metro area and the Santa Clara Valley. For tonight, mostly clear until midnight, then becoming mostly cloudy. Lows from the 50s to lower 60s. Southwest winds 5 to 10 miles per hour.

Friday, mostly cloudy in the morning, then becoming mostly sunny. Highs in the upper 60s by the bay to the 70s inland. South winds around 5 miles per hour, becoming northwest in the afternoon. For Friday night, mostly clear until midnight, then becoming mostly cloudy. Patchy fog after midnight. Lows in the 50s northwest winds 5 to 15 miles per hour, and on Saturday, mostly cloudy in the morning, then becoming sunny. Patchy fog in the morning. Highs in the upper 60s by the bay, mid 70s to lower 80s inland. Light winds, becoming west 5 to 10 miles per hour in the afternoon. For Saturday night, mostly clear until midnight, then becoming partly cloudy. Patchy fog after midnight. Lows in the 50s northwest winds 5 to 15 miles per hour for Sunday. Mostly cloudy in the morning, then becoming mostly sunny. Patchy fog. Highs from the lower 70s to mid 80s for Sunday night. Mostly clear until midnight, then becoming partly cloudy. Lows in the 50s and on Monday. Mostly cloudy in the morning, then becoming partly cloudy. Patchy fog. Highs from the upper 60s to lower 80s Monday night through Thursday. Partly cloudy. Lows in the 50s, highs from the lower 70s to mid 80s, low temperatures tonight and highs tomorrow for the selected cities, San Jose, 59 and 72, Mountain View, 60 and 68, Morgan Hill, 55 and 77. 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This broadcast originates from the National Weather Service office located in Monterey, California, and serves the South Bay and Monterey Bay Area, including the cities of San Jose, Monterey, Salinas, and Santa Cruz. The area forecast for the Monterey Bay and Salinas Valley? For tonight, partly cloudy until midnight, then becoming mostly cloudy. Patchy drizzle after midnight. Lows in the 50s. West winds 5 to 15 miles per hour. For Friday, mostly cloudy in the morning, then becoming mostly sunny. Patchy drizzle in the morning. Highs in the mid-60s at the coast to the lower 70s inland. West winds 5 to 15 miles per hour for Friday night, partly cloudy until midnight, then becoming mostly cloudy. Patchy fog and drizzle after midnight. Lows from the 40s to upper 50s west winds 5 to 15 miles per hour, and on Saturday, mostly cloudy in the morning, then becoming mostly sunny. Patchy fog and drizzle in the morning. Highs in the mid-60s at the coast to the upper 70s inland. Light winds, becoming west 5 to 10 miles per hour in the afternoon. For Saturday night, partly cloudy until midnight, then becoming mostly cloudy. Patchy fog after midnight. Lows from the upper 40s to mid-50s west winds 5 to 15 miles per hour for Sunday. Mostly cloudy in the morning, then becoming partly cloudy. Patchy fog. Highs 60s and 70s for Sunday night, partly cloudy until midnight, then becoming mostly cloudy. Lows from the lower to mid-50s Monday through Tuesday. Mostly cloudy. Highs from the mid-60s to upper 70s, lows from the lower to mid-50s Tuesday night, partly cloudy until midnight, then becoming mostly cloudy. Lows in the 50s Wednesday, mostly cloudy in the morning, then becoming partly cloudy. Highs from the mid-60s to upper 70s Wednesday night and Thursday, partly cloudy. Lows in the 50s, highs from the mid-60s to upper 70s, low temperatures tonight and highs tomorrow for the selected cities, Santa Cruz, 57 and 68, Monterey, 58 and 66, Salinas, 57 and 63, Hollister, 54 and 70, King City, 51 and 73. The weather overview for the Bay Area and Central Coast, cooling trend through Friday will bring well below normal temperatures, subtle warming trend into next week, yet temperatures are forecast to remain below normal. The extended forecast for the Bay Area and Central Coast, Saturday and Saturday night, partly cloudy. Patchy drizzle in the morning. Patchy fog in the morning. Patchy fog after midnight. Highs 55 to 80. Lows 50 to 60. Sunday and Sunday night, mostly cloudy. Patchy fog in the morning. Patchy fog after midnight. High 60.

45. Lows 50 to 60. Monday and Monday night, mostly cloudy. Patchy fog in the morning. High 60 to 85. Lows 50 to 65. Tuesday and Tuesday night, mostly cloudy. High 60 to 85. Lows 50 to 65. Wednesday, partly sunny. Warmer. High 60 to 85. Sunrise, sunset, and tidal information for the San Francisco Bay Area for Thursday, August 13th. The sunset tonight, 8:04 p.m. The sunrise tomorrow, 6:25 a.m. The sunset tomorrow, 8:03 p.m. Tidal data at the Golden Gate for the afternoon and evening hours today and the morning hours of tomorrow. High tide, 1:25 p.m. at 5.49 feet. Low tide, 6:32 p.m. at 1.90 feet. High tide, 12:41 a.m. at 6.37 feet. Low tide, 07:06 a.m. at minus 042 feet. Here are the buoy observations for 8 p.m. Pacific Daylight Time. An offshore buoy 6 winds northwest at 6 knots, pressure 1,022.1 millibars. An offshore buoy 59, winds north 14 knots, water temperature 66, pressure 1,019.3 millibars, seas 3 feet, every 8 seconds. At Point Arena buoy, winds northwest 12 knots, water temperature 54, pressure 1,012.6 millibars, seas 5 feet, every 8 seconds. At buoy 13 near Bodega Bay, winds northwest at 8 knots, pressure 1,012.5 millibars, swell 4 feet, every 8 seconds. At Point Reyes Wave Rider buoy, water temperature 57, seas 6 feet, every 8 seconds. At San Francisco buoy, winds west at 10 knots, water temperature 59, pressure 1,013.1 millibars, swell 5 feet, every 8 seconds. At Half Moon Bay buoy, winds west 8 knots, water temperature 60, pressure 1,013.9 millibars, seas 4 feet, every 8 seconds. At Monterey Bay buoy, winds west 10 knots, water temperature 63, pressure 1,013.7 millibars, seas 6 feet, every 8 seconds. At Point Sur, Wave Rider buoy, water temperature 62, seas 5 feet, every 9 seconds. At Cape San Martin buoy, winds northwest 10 knots, water temperature 65, pressure 1,014.0 millibars. Seas 7 feet, every 9 seconds. Synopsis for the Central California coast and bays, including the Monterey Bay, Greater Farallones, and Cordell Bank National Marine Sanctuaries. Gentle to moderate west-northwest winds persist into the weekend and early next week as seas continue to subside to moderate in response. A long-period southerly swell of about 16 to 18 seconds approaches the coast Friday night into Sunday. Winds will build to a fresh northwest breeze early next week, causing seas to build up to 9 feet. Light drizzle is possible across the coastal waters. Haze and smoke may also impact visibility along the Big Sur coastline due to the timber fire. The marine forecast for San Pablo Bay, Suisun Bay, the West Delta, and the San Francisco Bay north of the Bay Bridge. For tonight, southwest wind 10 to 15 knots. For Friday, southwest wind 10 to 15 knots. For Friday night, west wind 10 to 15 knots, becoming southwest 5 to 10 knots after midnight. The marine forecast for Monterey Bay. For tonight, west wind 5 to 10 knots, easing to around 5 knots late. Seas around 3 feet. Wave detail, northwest 3 feet at 8 seconds. Patchy drizzle late this evening, easing to around 5 knots late. Seas around 3 feet. Wave detail, northwest 3 feet at 8 seconds. Patchy drizzle late this evening and overnight. For Friday, west wind around 5 knots, rising to 5 to 10 knots in the afternoon. Seas around 3 feet. Wave detail, northwest 3 feet at 8 seconds. Patchy drizzle in the morning. For Friday night, west wind 10 to 15 knots, becoming northwest 4.

9 to 10 knots after midnight. Seas around 3 feet. Wave detail, west 3 feet at 7 seconds. Patchy drizzle after midnight. The coastal waters forecast from Pigeon Point to Point Pinos out to 10 nautical miles. For tonight, northwest wind 5 to 10 knots. Seas 4 to 5 feet. Wave detail, northwest 4 feet at 8 seconds and southwest 2 feet at 14 seconds. For Friday, west wind 5 to 10 knots. Seas 3 to 4 feet. Wave detail, northwest 4 feet at 8 seconds and south 2 feet at 15 seconds. For Friday night, northwest wind 5 to 10 knots. Seas 3 to 4 feet. Wave detail, northwest 3 feet at 7 seconds and south 2 feet at 16 seconds. The area forecast for the peninsula, North Bay, and East Bay. For tonight, partly cloudy until midnight, then becoming mostly cloudy. Patchy drizzle after midnight. Lows from the 50s to lower 60s. Southwest winds 10 to 20 miles per hour, becoming 5 to 10 miles per hour after midnight. For Friday, mostly cloudy in the morning, then becoming partly cloudy. Patchy drizzle in the morning. Highs in the lower 60s at the coast to the mid 70s inland. Southwest winds 5 to 15 miles per hour for Friday night, partly cloudy until midnight, then becoming mostly cloudy. Patchy drizzle after midnight. Lows from the 50s to lower 60s, west winds 5 to 15 miles per hour, and on Saturday, mostly cloudy in the morning, then becoming mostly sunny. Patchy drizzle in the morning. Highs in the lower 60s at the coast to the upper 70s inland. West winds 5 to 10 miles per hour for Saturday night, mostly clear until midnight, then becoming mostly cloudy. Lows from the 50s to lower 60s, west winds 5 to 15 miles per hour for Sunday. Mostly cloudy in the morning, then becoming partly cloudy. Highs from the mid 60s to upper 70s for Sunday night, mostly clear until midnight, then becoming partly cloudy. Lows from the 50s to lower 60s, and on Monday, mostly cloudy in the morning, then becoming partly cloudy. Highs 60s and 70s for Monday night, partly cloudy until midnight, then becoming mostly cloudy. Lows from the 50s to lower 60s for Tuesday. Mostly cloudy in the morning, then becoming partly cloudy. Highs from the mid 60s to upper 70s Tuesday night through Thursday. Partly cloudy. Lows from the 50s to lower 60s, highs from the mid 60s to lower 80s, low temperatures tonight and highs tomorrow for these selected cities: San Francisco, 57 and 64, San Francisco Airport, 59 and 68, Redwood City, 59 and 74, Oakland, 59 and 68, Fremont, 60 and 71, Concord, 59 and 79, Livermore, 56 and 76, San Rafael, 58 and 74, Santa Rosa, 52 and 74, Napa, 54 and 66, Fairfield, 58 and 74. These are the 8 p.m. Pacific Daylight Time observations for the San Francisco and Monterey Bay areas on Thursday, August 13th. At San Francisco Airport, it was mostly cloudy, temperature 62, dew point 54, relative humidity 74%, west wind at 17 miles an hour, gusting to 24, pressure 29.90 inches and rising. At Oakland Airport, it was mostly cloudy, temperature 62, dew point 56, relative humidity 80%, southwest wind at 17 miles an hour, pressure 29.91 inches and rising. At San Jose Airport, it was partly cloudy, temperature 69, dew point 54, relative humidity 58%, southwest wind at 14 miles an hour, gusting to 23, pressure 29.88 inches and rising. At Santa Rosa, it was clear, temperature 62, south wind at 7, pressure 29.88 and rising. At Concord, it was mostly cloudy, temperature 64, southwest wind at 13. At Livermore, it was clear, temperature 64, west wind at 18. At Monterey, it was cloudy, temperature 61, west wind at 5, pressure 29.95 and rising. At Salinas, it was cloudy,
Temperature 62, dew point 56, relative humidity 80%, northwest wind at 8. Here are some observations around California and western Nevada. At Reno, thunder was reported, with a temperature of 69. At Sacramento, it was clear, with a temperature of 67. It was partly cloudy, with a temperature of 62 at Blue Canyon, and 55 at Mammoth Lakes. It was mostly cloudy, with a temperature of 70 at Los Angeles, 72 at San Diego, 66 at Truckee, and 65 at South Lake Tahoe. Local temperature reports around San Francisco Bay for 8 p.m. Downtown San Francisco was 62 degrees. Oakland Museum was 65 degrees. Redwood City was 70 degrees. San Rafael was 66 degrees. The area forecast for the South Bay, including the San Jose metro area and the Santa Clara Valley. For tonight, mostly clear until midnight, then becoming mostly cloudy. Lows from the 50s to lower 60s. Southwest winds 5 to 10 miles per hour. For Friday, mostly cloudy in the morning, then becoming mostly sunny. Highs in the upper 60s by the bay to the 70s inland. South winds around 5 miles per hour, becoming northwest in the afternoon. For Friday night, mostly clear until midnight, then becoming mostly cloudy. Patchy fog after midnight. Lows in the 50s, northwest winds 5 to 15 miles per hour, and on Saturday, mostly cloudy in the morning, then becoming sunny. Patchy fog in the morning. Highs in the upper 60s by the bay, mid-70s to lower 80s inland. Light winds, becoming west 5 to 10 miles per hour in the afternoon. For Saturday night, mostly clear until midnight, then becoming partly cloudy. Patchy fog after midnight. Lows in the 50s, northwest winds 5 to 15 miles per hour for Sunday. Mostly cloudy in the morning, then becoming mostly sunny. Patchy fog. Highs from the lower 70s to mid 80s for Sunday night. Mostly clear until midnight, then becoming partly cloudy. Lows in the 50s, and on Monday, mostly cloudy in the morning, then becoming partly cloudy. Patchy fog. Highs from the upper 60s to lower 80s Monday night through Thursday. Partly cloudy. Lows in the 50s. Highs from the lower 70s to mid 80s. Low temperatures tonight and highs tomorrow for the selected cities: San Jose, 59 and 72, Mountain View, 60 and 68, Morgan Hill, 55 and 77. The area forecast for the Monterey Bay and Salinas Valley? For tonight, partly cloudy until midnight, then becoming mostly cloudy. Patchy drizzle after midnight. Lows in the 50s. West winds 5 to 15 miles per hour. For Friday, mostly cloudy in the morning, then becoming mostly sunny. Patchy drizzle in the morning. Highs in the mid-60s at the coast to the lower 70s inland. West winds 5 to 15 miles per hour for Friday night, partly cloudy until midnight, then becoming mostly cloudy. Patchy fog and drizzle after midnight. Lows from the 40s to upper 50s, west winds 5 to 15 miles per hour, and on Saturday, mostly cloudy in the morning, then becoming mostly sunny. Patchy fog and drizzle in the morning. Highs in the mid-60s at the coast to the upper 70s inland. Light winds, becoming west 5 to 10 miles per hour in the afternoon. For Saturday night, partly cloudy until midnight, then becoming mostly cloudy. Patchy fog after midnight. Lows from the upper 40s to mid-50s, west winds 5 to 15 miles per hour for Sunday. Mostly cloudy in the morning, then becoming partly cloudy. Patchy fog. Highs 60s and 70s for Sunday night, partly cloudy until midnight, then becoming mostly cloudy. Lows from the lower to mid-50s Monday through Tuesday. Mostly cloudy. Highs from the mid-60s to upper 70s. Lows from the lower to mid-50s Tuesday night, partly cloudy until midnight, then becoming mostly cloudy. Lows in the 50s Wednesday. Mostly cloudy in the morning, then becoming partly cloudy. Highs from the mid-60s to upper 70s Wednesday night and Thursday, partly cloudy. Lows in the 50s. Highs from the mid-60s to upper 70s. Low temperatures tonight and highs tomorrow for the selected cities: Santa Cruz,
57 and 68, Monterey, 58 and 66, Salinas.

57 N63, Hollister, 54 and 70, King City, 51 and 73. The weather overview for the Bay Area and Central Coast, cooling trend through Friday will bring well below normal temperatures, subtle warming trend into next week, yet temperatures are forecast to remain below normal. The extended forecast for the Bay Area and Central Coast, Saturday and Saturday night, partly cloudy. Patchy drizzle in the morning. Patchy fog in the morning. Patchy fog after midnight. Highs 55 to 80. Lows 50 to 60. Sunday and Sunday night, mostly cloudy. Patchy fog in the morning. Patchy fog after midnight. High 60 to 85. Lows 50 to 60. Monday and Monday night, mostly cloudy. Patchy fog in the morning. High 60 to 85. Lows 50 to 65. Tuesday and Tuesday night, mostly cloudy. High 60 to 85. Lows 50 to 65. Wednesday, partly sunny. Warmer. High 60 to 85. Sunrise, sunset, and tidal information for the San Francisco Bay Area for Thursday, August 13th. The sunset tonight, 8:04 p.m. The sunrise tomorrow, 6:25 a.m. The sunset tomorrow, 8:03 p.m. Tidal data at the Golden Gate for the afternoon and evening hours today and the morning hours of tomorrow. High tide, 1:25 p.m. at 5.49 feet. Low tide, 6:32 p.m. at 1.90 feet. High tide, 12:41 a.m. at 6.37 feet. Low tide, 07:06 a.m. at minus 042 feet. Here are the buoy observations for 8 p.m. Pacific Daylight Time. An offshore buoy 6, winds northwest at 6 knots, pressure 1,022.1 millibars. An offshore buoy 59, winds north 14 knots, water temperature 66, pressure 1,019.3 millibars, seas 3 feet, every 8 seconds. At Point Arena buoy, winds northwest 12 knots, water temperature 54, pressure 1,012.6 millibars, seas 5 feet, every 8 seconds. At buoy 13 near Bodega Bay, winds northwest at 8 knots, pressure 1,012.5 millibars, swell 4 feet, every 8 seconds. At Point Reyes Wave Rider buoy, water temperature 57, seas 6 feet, every 8 seconds. At San Francisco buoy, winds west at 10 knots, water temperature 59, pressure 1,013.1 millibars, swell 5 feet, every 8 seconds. At Half Moon Bay buoy, winds west 8 knots, water temperature 60, pressure 1,013.9 millibars, seas 4 feet, every 8 seconds. At Monterey Bay buoy, winds west 10 knots, water temperature 63, pressure 1,013.7 millibars, seas 6 feet, every 8 seconds. At Point Sur, Wave Rider buoy, water temperature 62, seas 5 feet, every 9 seconds. At Cape San Martin buoy, winds northwest 10 knots, water temperature 65, pressure 1,014.0 millibars. Seas 7 feet, every 9 seconds. Synopsis for the Central California coast and bays, including the Monterey Bay, Greater Farallones, and Cordell Bank National Marine Sanctuaries. Gentle to moderate west-northwest winds persist into the weekend and early next week as seas continue to subside to moderate in response. A long period southerly swell of about 16 to 18 seconds approaches the coast Friday night into Sunday. Winds will build to a fresh northwest breeze early next week, causing seas to build up to 9 feet. Light drizzle is possible across the coastal waters. Haze and smoke may also impact visibility along the Big Sur coastline due to the timber fire. The marine forecast for San Pablo Bay, Suisun Bay, the West Delta, and the San Francisco Bay north of the Bay Bridge. For tonight, southwest wind 10 to 15 knots. For Friday, southwest wind 10 to 15 knots. For Friday night, west wind 10 to 15 knots, becoming southwest 5 to 10 knots after midnight. The marine forecast.

forecast for Monterey Bay. For tonight, west wind 5 to 10 knots, easing to around 5 knots late. Seas around 3 feet. Wave detail, northwest 3 feet at 8 seconds. Patchy drizzle late this evening and overnight. For Friday, west wind around 5 knots, rising to 5 to 10 knots in the afternoon. Seas around 3 feet. Wave detail, northwest 3 feet at 8 seconds. Patchy drizzle in the morning. For Friday night, west wind 10 to 15 knots, becoming northwest 5 to 10 knots after midnight. Seas around 3 feet. Wave detail, west 3 feet at 7 seconds. Patchy drizzle after midnight. The coastal waters forecast from Pigeon Point to Point Pinos out to 10 nautical miles. For tonight, northwest wind 5 to 10 knots. Seas 4 to 5 feet. Wave detail, northwest 4 feet at 8 seconds and southwest 2 feet at 14 seconds. For Friday, west wind 5 to 10 knots. Seas 3 to 4 feet. Wave detail, northwest 4 feet at 8 seconds and south 2 feet at 15 seconds. For Friday night, northwest wind 5 to 10 knots. Seas 3 to 4 feet. Wave detail, northwest 3 feet at 7 seconds and south 2 feet at 16 seconds. The area forecast for the peninsula, North Bay, and East Bay. For tonight, partly cloudy until midnight, then becoming mostly cloudy. Patchy drizzle after midnight. Lows from the 50s to lower 60s. Southwest winds 10 to 20 miles per hour, becoming 5 to 10 miles per hour after midnight. For Friday, mostly cloudy in the morning, then becoming partly cloudy. Patchy drizzle in the morning. Highs in the lower 60s at the coast to the mid-70s inland. Southwest winds 5 to 15 miles per hour for Friday night, partly cloudy until midnight, then becoming mostly cloudy. Patchy drizzle after midnight. Lows from the 50s to lower 60s, west winds 5 to 15 miles per hour, and on Saturday, mostly cloudy in the morning, then becoming mostly sunny. Patchy drizzle in the morning. Highs in the lower 60s at the coast to the upper 70s inland. West winds 5 to 10 miles per hour for Saturday night, mostly clear until midnight, then becoming mostly cloudy. Lows from the 50s to lower 60s, west winds 5 to 15 miles per hour for Sunday. Mostly cloudy in the morning, then becoming partly cloudy. Highs from the mid-60s to upper 70s for Sunday night, mostly clear until midnight, then becoming partly cloudy. Lows from the 50s to lower 60s, and on Monday, mostly cloudy in the morning, then becoming partly cloudy. Highs 60s and 70s for Monday night, partly cloudy until midnight, then becoming mostly cloudy. Lows from the 50s to lower 60s for Tuesday, mostly cloudy in the morning, then becoming partly cloudy. Highs from the mid-60s to upper 70s Tuesday night through Thursday, partly cloudy. Lows from the 50s to lower 60s, highs from the mid-60s to lower 80s, low temperatures tonight and highs tomorrow for these selected cities: San Francisco, 57 and 64, San Francisco Airport, 59 and 68, Redwood City, 59 and 74, Oakland, 59 and 68, Fremont, 60 and 71, Concord, 59 and 79, Livermore, 56 and 76, San Rafael, 58 and 74, Santa Rosa, 52 and 74, Napa, 54 and 66, Fairfield, 58 and 74. These are the 8 p.m. Pacific Daylight Time observations for the San Francisco and Monterey Bay areas on Thursday, August 13th. At San Francisco Airport, it was mostly cloudy, temperature 62, dew point 54, relative humidity 74%, west wind at 17 miles an hour, gusting to 24, pressure 29.90 inches and rising. At Oakland Airport, it was mostly cloudy, temperature 62, dew point 56, relative humidity 80%, southwest wind at 17 miles an hour, pressure 29.91 inches and rising. At San Jose Airport, it was partly cloudy, temperature 69, dew point 54, relative humidity 58%, southwest wind at 14 miles an hour.

gusting to 23, pressure 29.88 inches and rising. At Santa Rosa, it was clear, temperature 62, south wind at 7, pressure 29.88 and rising. At Concord, it was mostly cloudy, temperature 64, southwest wind at 13. At Livermore, it was clear, temperature 64, west wind at 18. At Monterey, it was cloudy, temperature 61, west wind at 5, pressure 29.95 and rising. At Salinas, it was cloudy, temperature 62, dew point 56, relative humidity 80%, northwest wind at 8. Here are some observations around California and western Nevada. At Reno, thunder was reported, with a temperature of 69. At Sacramento, it was clear, with a temperature of 67. It was partly cloudy, with a temperature of 62 at Blue Canyon, and 55 at Mammoth Lakes. It was mostly cloudy, with a temperature of 70 at Los Angeles, 72 at San Diego, 66 at Truckee, and 65 at South Lake Tahoe. 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This broadcast originates from the National Weather Service office located in Monterey, California, and serves the South Bay and Monterey Bay Area, including the cities of San Jose, Monterey, Salinas, and Santa Cruz. Local temperature reports around San Francisco Bay for 8 p.m. Downtown San Francisco was 62 degrees. Oakland Museum was 65 degrees. Redwood City was 70 degrees. San Rafael was 66 degrees. The area forecast for the South Bay, including the San Jose metro area and the Santa Clara Valley. For tonight, mostly clear until midnight, then becoming mostly cloudy. Lows from the 50s to lower 60s. Southwest winds 5 to 10 miles per hour. For Friday, mostly cloudy in the morning, then becoming mostly sunny. Highs in the upper 60s by the bay to the 70s inland. South winds around 5 miles per hour, becoming northwest in the afternoon. For Friday night, mostly clear until midnight, then becoming mostly cloudy. Patchy fog after midnight. Lows in the 50s, northwest winds 5 to 15 miles per hour, and on Saturday, mostly cloudy in the morning, then becoming sunny. Patchy fog in the morning. Highs in the upper 60s by the bay, mid-70s to lower 80s inland. Light winds, becoming west 5 to 10 miles per hour in the afternoon. For Saturday night, mostly clear until midnight, then becoming partly cloudy. Patchy fog after midnight. Lows in the 50s, northwest winds 5 to 15 miles per hour for Sunday. Mostly cloudy in the morning, then becoming mostly sunny. Patchy fog, highs from the lower 70s to mid 80s for Sunday night, mostly clear until midnight, then becoming partly cloudy. Lows in the 50s, and on Monday, mostly cloudy in the morning, then becoming partly cloudy. Patchy fog, highs from the upper 60s to lower 80s Monday night through Thursday, partly cloudy. Lows in the 50s, highs from the lower 70s to mid 80s, low temperatures tonight and highs tomorrow for the selected cities, San Jose, 59 and 72, Mountain View, 60 and 68, Morgan Hill, 55 and 77. The area forecast for the Monterey Bay and Salinas Valley? For tonight, partly cloudy until midnight, then becoming mostly cloudy. Patchy drizzle after midnight. Lows in the 50s. West winds 5 to 15 miles per hour. For Friday, mostly cloudy in the morning, then becoming mostly sunny. Patchy drizzle in the morning. Highs in the mid-60s at the coast to the lower 70s inland. West winds 5 to 15 miles per hour for Friday night, partly cloudy until midnight, then becoming mostly cloudy. Patchy fog and drizzle after midnight. Lows from the 40s to upper 50s, west winds 5 to 15 miles per hour, and on Saturday, mostly cloudy in the morning, then becoming mostly sunny. Patchy fog and drizzle in the morning. Highs in the mid-60s at the coast to the upper 70s inland. Light winds, becoming west 5 to 10 miles per hour in the afternoon.
for Saturday night, partly cloudy until midnight, then becoming mostly cloudy. Patchy fog after midnight. Lows from the upper 40s to mid 50s west, winds 5 to 15 miles per hour for Sunday. Mostly cloudy in the morning, then becoming partly cloudy. Patchy fog, highs 60s and 70s for Sunday night, partly cloudy until midnight, then becoming mostly cloudy. Lows from the lower to mid 50s Monday through Tuesday. Mostly cloudy. Highs from the mid 60s to upper 70s. Lows from the lower to mid 50s Tuesday night. Partly cloudy until midnight, then becoming mostly cloudy. Lows in the 50s Wednesday. Mostly cloudy in the morning, then becoming partly cloudy. Highs from the mid 60s to upper 70s Wednesday night and Thursday, partly cloudy. Lows in the 50s, highs from the mid 60s to upper 70s, low temperatures tonight and highs tomorrow for the selected cities: Santa Cruz, 57 and 68, Monterey, 58 and 66, Salinas, 57 and 63, Hollister, 54 and 70, King City, 51 and 73. The weather overview for the Bay Area and Central Coast: cooling trend through Friday will bring well below normal temperatures, subtle warming trend into next week, yet temperatures are forecast to remain below normal. The extended forecast for the Bay Area and Central Coast: Saturday and Saturday night, partly cloudy. Patchy drizzle in the morning. Patchy fog in the morning. Patchy fog after midnight. Highs 55 to 80. Lows 50 to 60. Sunday and Sunday night, mostly cloudy. Patchy fog in the morning. Patchy fog after midnight. High 60 to 85. Lows 50 to 60. Monday and Monday night, mostly cloudy. Patchy fog in the morning. High 60 to 85. Lows 50 to 65. Tuesday and Tuesday night, mostly cloudy. High 60 to 85. Lows 50 to 65. Wednesday, partly sunny. Warmer. High 60 to 85. Sunrise, sunset, and tidal information for the San Francisco Bay Area for Thursday, August 13th. The sunset tonight, 8:04 p.m. The sunrise tomorrow, 6:25 a.m. The sunset tomorrow, 8:03 p.m. Tidal data at the Golden Gate for the afternoon and evening hours today and the morning hours of tomorrow. High tide, 1:25 p.m. at 5.49 feet. Low tide, 6:32 p.m. at 1.90 feet. High tide, 12:41 a.m. at 6.37 feet. Low tide, 07:06 a.m. at minus 042 feet. Here are the buoy observations for 9 p.m. Pacific Daylight Time. An offshore buoy 6, winds west at 10 knots, pressure 1,022.0 millibars. An offshore buoy 59, winds northwest at 60 knots, water temperature 66, pressure 1,019.5 millibars. At buoy 14 near Point Arena, winds northwest at 60 knots, water temperature 54, pressure 1,012.7 millibars. At buoy 13 near Bodega Bay, winds northwest at 10 knots, pressure 1,012.8 millibars. At Point Reyes Wave Rider buoy, water temperature 57, sea 7 feet, every 8 seconds. At San Francisco buoy, winds west at 8 knots, water temperature 59, pressure 1,013.4 millibars. At Half Moon Bay buoy, winds south 4 knots, water temperature 60, pressure 1,014.0 millibars, seas 4 feet, every 8 seconds. At Monterey buoy, winds northwest at 12 knots, water temperature 63, pressure 1,014.0 millibars. At Point Sur, Wave Rider buoy, water temperature 62, seas 6 feet, every 9 seconds. At Cape San Martin buoy, winds northwest at 12 knots, water temperature 64, pressure 1,014.2 millibars. Synopsis for the Central California coast and bays, including the Monterey Bay, Greater Farallones, and Cordell Bank National Marine Sanctuaries: gentle to moderate west-northwest winds persist into the weekend and early next week as seas continue to subside to moderate in response.
a long period.

southerly swell of about 16 to 18 seconds approaches the coast Friday night into Sunday. Winds will build to a fresh northwest breeze early next week, causing seas to build up to 9 feet. Light drizzle is possible across the coastal waters. Haze and smoke may also impact visibility along the Big Sur coastline due to the timber fire. The marine forecast for San Pablo Bay, Suisun Bay, the West Delta, and the San Francisco Bay north of the Bay Bridge. For tonight, southwest wind 10 to 15 knots. For Friday, southwest wind 10 to 15 knots. For Friday night, west wind 10 to 15 knots, becoming southwest 5 to 10 knots after midnight. The marine forecast for Monterey Bay. For tonight, west wind 5 to 10 knots, easing to around 5 knots late. Seas around 3 feet. Wave detail, northwest 3 feet at 8 seconds. Patchy drizzle late this evening and overnight. For Friday, west wind around 5 knots, rising to 5 to 10 knots in the afternoon. Seas around 3 feet. Wave detail, northwest 3 feet at 8 seconds. Patchy drizzle in the morning. For Friday night, west wind 10 to 15 knots, becoming northwest 5 to 10 knots after midnight. Seas around 3 feet. Wave detail, west 3 feet at 7 seconds. Patchy drizzle after midnight. The coastal waters forecast from Pigeon Point to Point Pinos out to 10 nautical miles. For tonight, northwest wind 5 to 10 knots. Seas 4 to 5 feet. Wave detail, northwest 4 feet at 8 seconds and southwest 2 feet at 14 seconds. For Friday, west wind 5 to 10 knots. Seas 3 to 4 feet. Wave detail, northwest 4 feet at 8 seconds and south 2 feet at 15 seconds. For Friday night, northwest wind 5 to 10 knots. Seas 3 to 4 feet. Wave detail, northwest 3 feet at 7 seconds and south 2 feet at 16 seconds. The area forecast for the peninsula, North Bay, and East Bay. For the rest of tonight, mostly cloudy. Patchy drizzle after midnight. Lows from the 50s to lower 60s. Southwest winds 5 to 15 miles per hour. For Friday, mostly cloudy in the morning, then becoming partly cloudy. Patchy drizzle in the morning. Highs in the lower 60s at the coast to the mid-70s inland. Southwest winds 5 to 15 miles per hour for Friday night, partly cloudy until midnight, then becoming mostly cloudy. Patchy drizzle after midnight. Lows from the 50s to lower 60s west winds 5 to 15 miles per hour and on Saturday. Mostly cloudy in the morning then becoming mostly sunny. Patchy drizzle in the morning. Highs in the lower 60s at the coast to the upper 70s inland. West winds 5 to 10 miles per hour for the Saturday night, mostly clear until midnight then becoming mostly cloudy. Lows from the 50s to lower 60s west winds 5 to 15 miles per hour for Sunday. Mostly cloudy in the morning then becoming partly cloudy. Highs from the mid-60s to upper 70s for Sunday night, mostly clear until midnight then becoming partly cloudy. Lows from the 50s to lower 60s and on Monday. Mostly cloudy in the morning then becoming partly cloudy. Highs 60s and 70s for the Monday night, partly cloudy until midnight then becoming mostly cloudy. Lows from the 50s to lower 60s for Tuesday. Mostly cloudy in the morning then becoming partly cloudy. Highs from the mid-60s to upper 70s Tuesday night through Thursday. Partly cloudy. Lows from the 50s to lower 60s, highs from the mid-60s to lower 80s, low temperatures tonight and highs tomorrow for the selected cities, San Francisco, 57 and 64, San Francisco Airport, 59 and 68, Redwood City, 59 and 74, Oakland, 59 and 68, Fremont, 60 and 71, Concord, 59 and 79, Livermore, 56 and 76, San Rafael, 58 and 74, Santa Rosa, 52 and 74, Napa, 54 and 66, Fairfield, 58 and 74. These are the 9 p.m. Pacific Daylight Time observations for the San Francisco and Monterey Bay areas on Thursday, August 13.

south wind at 6, pressure 29.90 and rising. At Concord, it was clear, temperature 63, southwest wind at 12. At Livermore, it was clear, temperature 62, west wind at 13. At Monterey, it was cloudy, temperature 61, west wind at 5, pressure 29.97 and rising. At Salinas, it was cloudy, temperature 62, dew point 57, relative humidity 83%, north wind at 6. Here are some observations around California and western Nevada. It was clear, with a temperature of 63 at Sacramento, and 58 at Blue Canyon. It was partly cloudy, with a temperature of 61 at Truckee, 59 at South Lake Tahoe, and 48 at Mammoth Lakes. It was mostly cloudy, with a temperature of 70 at Los Angeles, and 68 at Reno. At San Diego, it was cloudy, with a temperature of 71. Local temperature reports around San Francisco Bay for 9 p.m. Downtown San Francisco was 61 degrees. Oakland Museum was 62 degrees. Redwood City was 68 degrees. San Rafael was 62 degrees. The area forecast for the South Bay, including the San Jose metro area and the Santa Clara Valley. For the rest of tonight, partly cloudy until midnight, then becoming mostly cloudy. Lows from the 50s to lower 60s. Southwest winds 5 to 10 miles per hour. For Friday, mostly cloudy in the morning, then becoming mostly sunny. Highs in the upper 60s by the bay to the 70s inland. South winds around 5 miles per hour, becoming northwest in the afternoon. For Friday night, mostly clear until midnight, then becoming mostly cloudy. Patchy fog after midnight. Lows in the 50s, northwest winds 5 to 15 miles per hour, and on Saturday, mostly cloudy in the morning, then becoming sunny. Patchy fog in the morning. Highs in the upper 60s by the bay, mid-70s to lower 80s inland. Light winds, becoming west 5 to 10 miles per hour in the afternoon. For the Saturday night, mostly clear until midnight, then becoming partly cloudy. Patchy fog after midnight. Lows in the 50s, northwest winds 5 to 15 miles per hour for Sunday. Mostly cloudy in the morning, then becoming mostly sunny. Patchy fog, highs from the lower 70s to mid 80s for Sunday night, mostly clear until midnight, then becoming partly cloudy. Lows in the 50s and on Monday, mostly cloudy in the morning, then becoming partly cloudy. Patchy fog, highs from the upper 60s to lower 80s Monday night through Thursday, partly cloudy. Lows in the 50s, highs from the lower 70s to mid 80s, low temperatures tonight and highs tomorrow for these selected cities: San Jose, 59 and 72, Mountain View, 60 and 68, Morgan Hill, 55 and 77. The area forecast for the Monterey Bay and Salinas Valley. For the rest of tonight, mostly cloudy. Patchy drizzle. Lows in the 50s. West winds 5 to 10 miles per hour. For Friday, mostly cloudy in the morning, then becoming mostly sunny. Patchy drizzle in the morning. Highs in the mid-60s at the coast to the lower 70s inland. West winds 5 to 15 miles per hour for Friday night, partly cloudy until midnight, then becoming mostly cloudy. Patchy fog and drizzle after midnight. Lows from the 40s to upper 50s, west winds 5 to 15 miles per hour, and on Saturday, mostly cloudy in the morning, then becoming mostly sunny. Patchy fog and drizzle in the morning. Highs in the mid-60s at the coast to the upper 70s inland. Light winds, becoming west 5 to 10 miles per hour in the afternoon. For the Saturday night, partly cloudy until midnight, then becoming mostly cloudy. Patchy fog after midnight. Lows from the upper 40s to mid-50s, west winds 5 to 15 miles per hour for Sunday. Mostly cloudy in the morning, then becoming partly cloudy. Patchy fog, highs 60s and 70s for Sunday night, partly cloudy until midnight, then becoming mostly cloudy. Lows from the lower to mid-50s Monday through Tuesday, mostly cloudy. Highs from the mid-60s to upper 70s, lows from the lower to mid-50s Tuesday night, partly cloudy until midnight, then becoming mostly

cloudy. Lows in the 50s Wednesday. Mostly cloudy in the morning, then becoming partly cloudy. Highs from the mid-60s to upper 70s Wednesday night and Thursday, partly cloudy. Lows in the 50s, highs from the mid-60s to upper 70s, low temperatures tonight and highs tomorrow for the selected cities, Santa Cruz, 57 and 68, Monterey, 58 and 66, Salinas, 57 and 63, Hollister, 54 and 70, King City, 51 and 73. The weather overview for the Bay Area and Central Coast, cooling trend through Friday will bring well below normal temperatures, subtle warming trend into next week, yet temperatures are forecast to remain below normal. The extended forecast for the Bay Area and Central Coast, Saturday and Saturday night, partly cloudy. Patchy drizzle in the morning. Patchy fog in the morning. Patchy fog after midnight. Highs 55 to 80. Lows 50 to 60. Sunday and Sunday night, mostly cloudy. Patchy fog in the morning. Patchy fog after midnight. High 60 to 85. Lows 50 to 60. Monday and Monday night, mostly cloudy. Patchy fog in the morning. High 60 to 85. Lows 50 to 65. Tuesday and Tuesday night, mostly cloudy. High 60 to 85. Lows 50 to 65. Wednesday, partly sunny. Warmer. High 60 to 85. Sunrise, sunset, and tidal information for the San Francisco Bay Area for Thursday, August 13th. The sunset tonight, 8:04 p.m. The sunrise tomorrow, 6:25 a.m. The sunset tomorrow, 8:03 p.m. Tidal data at the Golden Gate for the afternoon and evening hours today and the morning hours of tomorrow. High tide, 1:25 p.m. at 5.49 feet. Low tide, 6:32 p.m. at 1.90 feet. High tide, 12:41 a.m. at 6.37 feet. Low tide, 07:06 a.m. at minus 042 feet. Here are the buoy observations for 9 p.m. Pacific Daylight Time. An offshore buoy 6 winds west at 10 knots, pressure 1,022.1 millibars. An offshore buoy 59 winds northwest at 60 knots, water temperature 66, pressure 1,019.5 millibars. At Point Arena buoy, winds northwest 14 knots, water temperature 54, pressure 1,012.8 millibars, seas 3 feet, every 16 seconds. At buoy 13 near Bodega Bay, winds northwest at 12 knots, pressure 1,012.7 millibars, swell 5 feet, every 8 seconds. At Point Reyes Wave Rider buoy, water temperature 57, seas 7 feet, every 8 seconds. At San Francisco buoy, winds west 8 knots, water temperature 59, pressure 1,013.5 millibars, seas 4 feet, every 9 seconds. At Half Moon Bay buoy, winds south 4 knots, water temperature 60, pressure 1,014.0 millibars, seas 4 feet, every 8 seconds. At Monterey Bay buoy, winds northwest 10 knots, water temperature 63, pressure 1,014.1 millibars, seas 6 feet, every 9 seconds. At Point Sur, Wave Rider buoy, water temperature 62, seas 6 feet, every 9 seconds. At Cape San Martin buoy, winds northwest 12 knots, water temperature 64, pressure 1,014.3 millibars. Seas 6 feet, every 9 seconds. Synopsis for the Central California coast and bays, including the Monterey Bay, Greater Farallones, and Cordell Bank National Marine Sanctuaries. Gentle to moderate west-northwest winds persist into the weekend and early next week as seas continue to subside to moderate in response. A long-period southerly swell of about 16 to 18 seconds approaches the coast Friday night into Sunday. Winds will build to a fresh northwest breeze early next week, causing seas to build up to 9 feet. Light drizzle is possible across the coastal waters. Haze and smoke may also impact visibility along the Big Sur coastline due to the timber fire. The Marine Forecast for San Pablo Bay.

Pontoon Bay, the West Delta, and the San Francisco Bay north of the Bay Bridge. For tonight, southwest wind 10 to 15 knots. For Friday, southwest wind 10 to 15 knots. For Friday night, west wind 10 to 15 knots, becoming southwest 5 to 10 knots after midnight. The marine forecast for Monterey Bay. For tonight, west wind 5 to 10 knots, easing to around 5 knots late. Seas around 3 feet. Wave detail, northwest 3 feet at 8 seconds. Patchy drizzle late this evening and overnight. For Friday, west wind around 5 knots, rising to 5 to 10 knots in the afternoon. Seas around 3 feet. Wave detail, northwest 3 feet at 8 seconds. Patchy drizzle in the morning. For Friday night, west wind 10 to 15 knots, becoming northwest 5 to 10 knots after midnight. Seas around 3 feet. Wave detail, west 3 feet at 7 seconds. Patchy drizzle after midnight. The coastal waters forecast from Pigeon Point to Point Pinos out to 10 nautical miles. For tonight, northwest wind 5 to 10 knots. Seas 4 to 5 feet. Wave detail, northwest 4 feet at 8 seconds and southwest 2 feet at 14 seconds. For Friday, west wind 5 to 10 knots. Seas 3 to 4 feet. Wave detail, northwest 4 feet at 8 seconds and south 2 feet at 15 seconds. For Friday night, northwest wind 5 to 10 knots. Seas 3 to 4 feet. Wave detail, northwest 3 feet at 7 seconds and south 2 feet at 16 seconds. The area forecast for the peninsula, North Bay, and East Bay. For the rest of tonight, mostly cloudy. Patchy drizzle after midnight. Lows from the 50s to lower 60s. Southwest winds 5 to 15 miles per hour. For Friday, mostly cloudy in the morning, then becoming partly cloudy. Patchy drizzle in the morning. Highs in the lower 60s at the coast to the mid-70s inland. Southwest winds 5 to 15 miles per hour for Friday night, partly cloudy until midnight, then becoming mostly cloudy. Patchy drizzle after midnight. Lows from the 50s to lower 60s, west winds 5 to 15 miles per hour, and on Saturday, mostly cloudy in the morning, then becoming mostly sunny. Patchy drizzle in the morning. Highs in the lower 60s at the coast to the upper 70s inland. West winds 5 to 10 miles per hour for the Saturday night, mostly clear until midnight, then becoming mostly cloudy. Lows from the 50s to lower 60s, west winds 5 to 15 miles per hour for Sunday. Mostly cloudy in the morning, then becoming partly cloudy. Highs from the mid-60s to upper 70s for Sunday night, mostly clear until midnight, then becoming partly cloudy. Lows from the 50s to lower 60s, and on Monday, mostly cloudy in the morning, then becoming partly cloudy. Highs 60s and 70s for the Monday night, partly cloudy until midnight, then becoming mostly cloudy. Lows from the 50s to lower 60s for Tuesday, mostly cloudy in the morning, then becoming partly cloudy. Highs from the mid-60s to upper 70s Tuesday night through Thursday, partly cloudy. Lows from the 50s to lower 60s, highs from the mid-60s to lower 80s, low temperatures tonight and highs tomorrow for these selected cities: San Francisco, 57 and 64, San Francisco Airport, 59 and 68, Redwood City, 59 and 74, Oakland, 59 and 68, Fremont, 60 and 71, Concord, 59 and 79, Livermore, 56 and 76, San Rafael, 58 and 74, Santa Rosa, 52 and 74, Napa, 54 and 66, Fairfield, 58 and 74. These are the 9 p.m. Pacific Daylight Time observations for the San Francisco and Monterey Bay areas on Thursday, August 13th. At San Francisco Airport, it was partly cloudy, temperature 61, dew point 54, relative humidity 77%, west wind at 14 miles an hour, gusting to 24, pressure 29.93 inches and rising. At Oakland Airport, it was mostly cloudy, temperature 62, dew point 55, relative humidity 77%.

southwest wind at 7 miles an hour, pressure 29.93 inches and rising. At San Jose Airport, it was partly cloudy, temperature 67, dew point 53, relative humidity 61%, south wind at 9 miles an hour, pressure 29.91 inches and rising. At Santa Rosa, it was clear, temperature 58, south wind at 6, pressure 29.90 and rising. At Concord, it was clear, temperature 63, southwest wind at 12. At Livermore, it was clear, temperature 62, west wind at 13. At Monterey, it was cloudy, temperature 61, west wind at 5, pressure 29.97 and rising. At Salinas, it was cloudy, temperature 62, dew point 57, relative humidity 83%, north wind at 6. Here are some observations around California and western Nevada. It was clear, with a temperature of 63 at Sacramento, and 48 at Mammoth Lakes. It was partly cloudy, with a temperature of 59 at South Lake Tahoe, and 58 at Blue Canyon. It was mostly cloudy, with a temperature of 70 at Los Angeles, 71 at San Diego, 68 at Reno, and 61 at Truckee. 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This broadcast originates from the National Weather Service office located in Monterey, California, and serves the South Bay and Monterey Bay Area, including the cities of San Jose, Monterey, Salinas, and Santa Cruz. Local temperature reports around San Francisco Bay for 9 p.m. Downtown San Francisco was 61 degrees. Oakland Museum was 62 degrees. Redwood City was 68 degrees. San Rafael was 62 degrees. The area forecast for the South Bay, including the San Jose metro area and the Santa Clara Valley. For the rest of tonight, partly cloudy until midnight, then becoming mostly cloudy. Lows from the 50s to lower 60s. Southwest winds 5 to 10 miles per hour. For Friday, mostly cloudy in the morning, then becoming mostly sunny. Highs in the upper 60s by the bay to the 70s inland. South winds around 5 miles per hour, becoming northwest in the afternoon. For Friday night, mostly clear until midnight, then becoming mostly cloudy. Patchy fog after midnight. Lows in the 50s, northwest winds 5 to 15 miles per hour, and on Saturday, mostly cloudy in the morning, then becoming sunny. Patchy fog in the morning. Highs in the upper 60s by the bay, mid 70s to lower 80s inland. Light winds, becoming west 5 to 10 miles per hour in the afternoon. For the Saturday night, mostly clear until midnight, then becoming partly cloudy. Patchy fog after midnight. Lows in the 50s, northwest winds 5 to 15 miles per hour for Sunday. Mostly cloudy in the morning, then becoming mostly sunny. Patchy fog, highs from the lower 70s to mid 80s for Sunday night, mostly clear until midnight, then becoming partly cloudy. Lows in the 50s, and on Monday, mostly cloudy in the morning, then becoming partly cloudy. Patchy fog, highs from the upper 60s to lower 80s Monday night through Thursday. Partly cloudy. Lows in the 50s, highs from the lower 70s to mid 80s. Low temperatures tonight and highs tomorrow for these selected cities: San Jose, 59 and 72, Mountain View, 60 and 68, Morgan Hill, 55 and 77. The area forecast for the Monterey Bay and Salinas Valley. For the rest of tonight, mostly cloudy. Patchy drizzle. Lows in the 50s. West winds 5 to 10 miles per hour. For Friday, mostly cloudy in the morning, then becoming mostly sunny. Patchy drizzle in the morning. Highs in the mid-60s at the coast to the lower 70s inland. West winds 5 to 15 miles per hour for Friday night, partly cloudy until midnight, then becoming mostly cloudy. Patchy fog and drizzle after midnight. Lows from the 40s to upper 50s, west winds 5 to 15 miles per hour, and on Saturday, mostly cloudy in the morning, then becoming mostly sunny. Patchy fog and drizzle in the morning.
Highs in the mid-60s at the coast to the upper 70s inland. Light winds, becoming west 5 to 10 miles per hour in the afternoon. For the Saturday night, partly cloudy until midnight, then becoming mostly cloudy. Patchy fog after midnight. Lows from the upper 40s to mid-50s west, winds 5 to 15 miles per hour for Sunday. Mostly cloudy in the morning, then becoming partly cloudy. Patchy fog, highs 60s and 70s for Sunday night, partly cloudy until midnight, then becoming mostly cloudy. Lows from the lower to mid-50s Monday through Tuesday. Mostly cloudy. Highs from the mid-60s to upper 70s, lows from the lower to mid-50s Tuesday night, partly cloudy until midnight, then becoming mostly cloudy. Lows in the 50s Wednesday. Mostly cloudy in the morning, then becoming partly cloudy. Highs from the mid-60s to upper 70s Wednesday night and Thursday, partly cloudy. Lows in the 50s, highs from the mid-60s to upper 70s, low temperatures tonight and highs tomorrow for these selected cities: Santa Cruz, 57 and 68, Monterey, 58 and 66, Salinas, 57 and 63, Hollister, 54 and 70, King City, 51 and 73. The weather overview for the Bay Area and Central Coast: cooling trend through Friday will bring well below normal temperatures, subtle warming trend into next week, yet temperatures are forecast to remain below normal. The extended forecast for the Bay Area and Central Coast: Saturday and Saturday night, partly cloudy. Patchy drizzle in the morning. Patchy fog in the morning. Patchy fog after midnight. Highs 55 to 80. Lows 50 to 60. Sunday and Sunday night, mostly cloudy. Patchy fog in the morning. Patchy fog after midnight. High 60 to 85. Lows 50 to 60. Monday and Monday night, mostly cloudy. Patchy fog in the morning. High 60 to 85. Lows 50 to 65. Tuesday and Tuesday night, mostly cloudy. High 60 to 85. Lows 50 to 65. Wednesday, partly sunny. Warmer. High 60 to 85. Sunrise, sunset, and tidal information for the San Francisco Bay Area for Thursday, August 13th. The sunset tonight, 8:04 p.m. The sunrise tomorrow, 6:25 a.m. The sunset tomorrow, 8:03 p.m. Tidal data at the Golden Gate for the afternoon and evening hours today and the morning hours of tomorrow. High tide, 1:25 p.m. at 5.49 feet. Low tide, 6:32 p.m. at 1.90 feet. High tide, 12:41 a.m. at 6.37 feet. Low tide, 07:06 a.m. at minus 042 feet. Here are the buoy observations for 9 p.m. Pacific Daylight Time. An offshore buoy 6, winds west at 10 knots, pressure 1,022.1 millibars. An offshore buoy 59, winds northwest at 60 knots, water temperature 66, pressure 1,019.5 millibars. At Point Arena buoy, winds northwest 14 knots, water temperature 54, pressure 1,019.5 millibars. At Point Arena buoy, winds northwest 14 knots, water temperature 54, pressure 1,012.8 millibars, seas 3 feet, every 16 seconds. At buoy 13 near Bodega Bay, winds northwest at 12 knots, pressure 1,012.7 millibars, swell 5 feet, every 8 seconds. At Point Reyes Wave Rider buoy, water temperature 57, sea 7 feet, every 8 seconds. At San Francisco buoy, winds west 8 knots, water temperature 59, pressure 1,013.5 millibars, seas 4 feet, every 9 seconds. At Half Moon Bay buoy, winds south 4 knots, water temperature 60, pressure 1,014.0 millibars, seas 4 feet, every 8 seconds. At Monterey Bay buoy, winds northwest 10 knots, water temperature 63, pressure 1,014.1 millibars, seas 6 feet, every 9 seconds.
head point, sir. Wave rider buoy water temperature 62, seas 6 feet every 9 seconds.

At Cape San Martin buoy, winds northwest 12 knots. Water temperature 64, pressure 1014.3 millibars. Seas 6 feet every 9 seconds. Synopsis for the Central California coast and bays, including the Monterey Bay, Greater Farallones, and Cordell Bank National Marine Sanctuaries. Gentle to moderate west-northwest winds persist into the weekend and early next week as seas continue to subside to moderate in response. A long-period southerly swell of about 16 to 18 seconds approaches the coast Friday night into Sunday. Winds will build to a fresh northwest breeze early next week, causing seas to build up to 9 feet. Light drizzle is possible across the coastal waters. Haze and smoke may also impact visibility along the Big Sur coastline due to the timber fire. The marine forecast for San Pablo Bay, Suisun Bay, the West Delta, and the San Francisco Bay north of the Bay Bridge. For tonight, southwest wind 10 to 15 knots. For Friday, southwest wind 10 to 15 knots. For Friday night, west wind 10 to 15 knots, becoming southwest 5 to 10 knots after midnight. The marine forecast for Monterey Bay. For tonight, west wind 5 to 10 knots, easing to around 5 knots late. Seas around 3 feet. Wave detail, northwest 3 feet at 8 seconds. Patchy drizzle late this evening and overnight. For Friday, west wind around 5 knots, rising to 5 to 10 knots in the afternoon. Seas around 3 feet. Wave detail, northwest 3 feet at 8 seconds. Patchy drizzle in the morning. For Friday night, west wind 10 to 15 knots, becoming northwest 5 to 10 knots after midnight. Seas around 3 feet. Wave detail, west 3 feet at 7 seconds. Patchy drizzle after midnight. The coastal waters forecast from Pigeon Point to Point Pinos out to 10 nautical miles. For tonight, northwest wind 5 to 10 knots. Seas 4 to 5 feet. Wave detail, northwest 4 feet at 8 seconds and southwest 2 feet at 14 seconds. For Friday, west wind 5 to 10 knots. Seas 3 to 4 feet. Wave detail, northwest 4 feet at 8 seconds and south 2 feet at 15 seconds. For Friday night, northwest wind 5 to 10 knots. Seas 3 to 4 feet. Wave detail, northwest 3 feet at 7 seconds and south 2 feet at 16 seconds. The area forecast for the peninsula, North Bay, and East Bay. For the rest of tonight, mostly cloudy. Patchy drizzle after midnight. Lows from the 50s to lower 60s. Southwest winds 5 to 15 miles per hour. For Friday, mostly cloudy in the morning, then becoming partly cloudy. Patchy drizzle in the morning. Highs in the lower 60s at the coast to the mid-70s inland. Southwest winds 5 to 15 miles per hour for Friday night, partly cloudy until midnight, then becoming mostly cloudy. Patchy drizzle after midnight. Lows from the 50s to lower 60s west winds 5 to 15 miles per hour and on Saturday. Mostly cloudy in the morning then becoming mostly sunny. Patchy drizzle in the morning. Highs in the lower 60s at the coast to the upper 70s inland. West winds 5 to 10 miles per hour for the Saturday night. Mostly clear until midnight then becoming mostly cloudy. Lows from the 50s to lower 60s west winds 5 to 15 miles per hour for Sunday. Mostly cloudy in the morning then becoming partly cloudy. Highs from the mid-60s to upper 70s for Sunday night. Mostly clear until midnight then becoming partly cloudy. Lows from the 50s to lower 60s and on Monday. Mostly cloudy in the morning then becoming partly cloudy. Highs 60s and 70s for the Monday night, partly cloudy until midnight then becoming mostly cloudy. Lows from the 50s to lower 60s for Tuesday. Mostly cloudy in the morning then becoming partly cloudy. Highs from the mid-60s to upper 70s Tuesday night through Thursday. Partly cloudy. Lows from the 50s to lower 60s. Highs from the mid-60s to lower 80s. Low temperatures tonight and highs tomorrow for these selected cities. San Francisco, 57 and 64. San Francisco Airport, 59 and 68. Redwood City,
59-74, Oakland, 59-68, Fremont, 60-71, Concord, 59-79, Livermore, 56-76, San Rafael, 58-74, Santa Rosa, 52-74, Napa, 54-66, Fairfield, 58-74. These are the 9 p.m. Pacific Daylight Time observations for the San Francisco and Monterey Bay areas on Thursday, August 13th. At San Francisco Airport, it was partly cloudy, temperature 61, dew point 54, relative humidity 77%, west wind at 14 miles an hour, gusting to 24, pressure 29.93 inches and rising. At Oakland Airport, it was mostly cloudy, temperature 62, dew point 55, relative humidity 77%, southwest wind at 7 miles an hour, pressure 29.93 inches and rising. At San Jose Airport, it was partly cloudy, temperature 67, dew point 53, relative humidity 61%, south wind at 9 miles an hour, pressure 29.91 inches and rising. At Santa Rosa, it was clear, temperature 58, south wind at 6, pressure 29.90 and rising. At Concord, it was clear, temperature 63, southwest wind at 12. At Livermore, it was clear, temperature 62, west wind at 13. At Monterey, it was cloudy, temperature 61, west wind at 5, pressure 29.97 and rising. At Salinas, it was cloudy, temperature 62, dew point 57, relative humidity 83%, north wind at 6. Here are some observations around California and western Nevada. It was clear, with a temperature of 63 at Sacramento, and 48 at Mammoth Lakes. It was partly cloudy, with a temperature of 59 at South Lake Tahoe, and 58 at Blue Canyon. It was mostly cloudy, with a temperature of 70 at Los Angeles, 71 at San Diego, 68 at Reno, and 61 at Truckee. Local temperature reports around San Francisco Bay for 9 p.m. Downtown San Francisco was 61 degrees. Oakland Museum was 62 degrees. Redwood City was 68 degrees. San Rafael was 62 degrees. The area forecast for the South Bay, including the San Jose metro area and the Santa Clara Valley. For the rest of tonight, partly cloudy until midnight, then becoming mostly cloudy. Lows from the 50s to lower 60s. Southwest winds 5 to 10 miles per hour. For Friday, mostly cloudy in the morning, then becoming mostly sunny. Highs in the upper 60s by the bay to the 70s inland. South winds around 5 miles per hour, becoming northwest in the afternoon. For Friday night, mostly clear until midnight, then becoming mostly cloudy. Patchy fog after midnight. Lows in the 50s, northwest winds 5 to 15 miles per hour, and on Saturday, mostly cloudy in the morning, then becoming sunny. Patchy fog in the morning. Highs in the upper 60s by the bay, mid-70s to lower 80s inland. Light winds, becoming west 5 to 10 miles per hour in the afternoon. For the Saturday night, mostly clear until midnight, then becoming partly cloudy. Patchy fog after midnight. Lows in the 50s, northwest winds 5 to 15 miles per hour for Sunday. Mostly cloudy in the morning, then becoming mostly sunny. Patchy fog, highs from the lower 70s to mid 80s for Sunday night, mostly clear until midnight, then becoming partly cloudy. Lows in the 50s, and on Monday, mostly cloudy in the morning, then becoming partly cloudy. Patchy fog, highs from the upper 60s to lower 80s Monday night through Thursday, partly cloudy. Lows in the 50s, highs from the lower 70s to mid 80s, low temperatures tonight and highs tomorrow for these selected cities: San Jose, 59-72, Mountain View, 60-68, Morgan Hill, 55-77. The area forecast for the Monterey Bay and Salinas Valley? For the rest of tonight, mostly cloudy. Patchy drizzle. Lows in the 50s. West winds 5 to 10 miles per hour. For Friday, mostly cloudy in the morning, then becoming mostly sunny.

drizzle in the morning. Highs in the mid-60s at the coast to the lower 70s inland. West winds 5 to 15 miles per hour for Friday night, partly cloudy until midnight, then becoming mostly cloudy. Patchy fog and drizzle after midnight. Lows from the 40s to upper 50s, west winds 5 to 15 miles per hour, and on Saturday, mostly cloudy in the morning, then becoming mostly sunny. Patchy fog and drizzle in the morning. Highs in the mid-60s at the coast to the upper 70s inland. Light winds, becoming west 5 to 10 miles per hour in the afternoon. For the Saturday night, partly cloudy until midnight, then becoming mostly cloudy. Patchy fog after midnight. Lows from the upper 40s to mid-50s, west winds 5 to 15 miles per hour for Sunday. Mostly cloudy in the morning, then becoming partly cloudy. Patchy fog, highs 60s and 70s for Sunday night, partly cloudy until midnight, then becoming mostly cloudy. Lows from the lower to mid-50s Monday through Tuesday, mostly cloudy. Highs from the mid-60s to upper 70s, lows from the lower to mid-50s Tuesday night, partly cloudy until midnight, then becoming mostly cloudy. Lows in the 50s Wednesday, mostly cloudy in the morning, then becoming partly cloudy. Highs from the mid-60s to upper 70s Wednesday night and Thursday, partly cloudy. Lows in the 50s, highs from the mid-60s to upper 70s, low temperatures tonight and highs tomorrow for these selected cities: Santa Cruz, 57 and 68, Monterey, 58 and 66, Salinas, 57 and 63, Hollister, 54 and 70, King City, 51 and 73. The weather overview for the Bay Area and Central Coast: cooling trend through Friday will bring well below normal temperatures, subtle warming trend into next week, yet temperatures are forecast to remain below normal. The extended forecast for the Bay Area and Central Coast: Saturday and Saturday night, partly cloudy. Patchy drizzle in the morning. Patchy fog in the morning. Patchy fog after midnight. Highs 55 to 80. Lows 50 to 60. Sunday and Sunday night, mostly cloudy. Patchy fog in the morning. Patchy fog after midnight. Highs 60 to 85. Lows 50 to 60. Monday and Monday night, mostly cloudy. Patchy fog in the morning. Highs 60 to 85. Lows 50 to 65. Tuesday and Tuesday night, mostly cloudy. Highs 60 to 85. Lows 50 to 65. Wednesday, partly sunny. Warmer. Highs 60 to 85. Sunrise, sunset, and tidal information for the San Francisco Bay Area for Thursday, August 13th. The sunset tonight, 8:04 p.m. The sunrise tomorrow, 6:25 a.m. The sunset tomorrow, 8:03 p.m. Tidal data at the Golden Gate for the afternoon and evening hours today and the morning hours of tomorrow. High tide, 1:25 p.m. at 5.49 feet. Low tide, 6:32 p.m. at 1.90 feet. High tide, 12:41 a.m. at 6.37 feet. Low tide, 07:06 a.m. at minus 042 feet. Here are the buoy observations for 9 p.m. Pacific Daylight Time. An offshore buoy 6 winds west at 10 knots, pressure 1,022.1 millibars. An offshore buoy 59 winds northwest at 16 knots, water temperature 66, pressure 1,019.5 millibars. At Point Arena buoy, winds northwest 14 knots, water temperature 54, pressure 1,012.8 millibars, seas 3 feet, every 16 seconds. At buoy 13 near Bodega Bay, winds northwest at 12 knots, pressure 1,012.7 millibars, swell 5 feet, every 8 seconds. At Point Reyes Wave Rider buoy, water temperature 57, seas 7 feet, every 8 seconds. At San Francisco buoy, winds west 8 knots, water temperature 59, pressure 1,013.5 millibars, seas 4 feet, every 9 seconds. At Half Moon Bay buoy, winds south 4 knots, water temperature 60, pressure 1,014.0 millibars, seas 4 feet.

every 8 seconds. At Monterey Bay Buoy, winds northwest 10 knots, water temperature 63, pressure 1014.1 millibars, seas 6 feet every 9 seconds. At Pointzer, Wave Rider Buoy, water temperature 62, seas 6 feet every 9 seconds. At Cape San Martin Buoy, winds northwest 12 knots, water temperature 64, pressure 1014.3 millibars. Seas 6 feet every 9 seconds. Synopsis for the Central California coast and bays, including the Monterey Bay, Greater Farallones, and Cordell Bank National Marine Sanctuaries. Gentle to moderate west-northwest winds persist into the weekend and early next week as seas continue to subside to moderate in response. A long period southerly swell of about 16 to 18 seconds approaches the coast Friday night into Sunday. Winds will build to a fresh northwest breeze early next week, causing seas to build up to 9 feet. Light drizzle is possible across the coastal waters. Haze and smoke may also impact visibility along the Big Sur coastline due to the timber fire. The marine forecast for San Pablo Bay, Suisun Bay, the West Delta, and the San Francisco Bay north of the Bay Bridge. For tonight, southwest wind 10 to 15 knots. For Friday, southwest wind 10 to 15 knots. For Friday night, west wind 10 to 15 knots, becoming southwest 5 to 10 knots after midnight. The marine forecast for Monterey Bay. For tonight, west wind 5 to 10 knots, easing to around 5 knots late. Seas around 3 feet. Wave detail, northwest 3 feet at 8 seconds. Patchy drizzle late this evening and overnight. For Friday, west wind around 5 knots, rising to 5 to 10 knots in the afternoon. Seas around 3 feet. Wave detail, northwest 3 feet at 8 seconds. Patchy drizzle in the morning. For Friday night, west wind 10 to 15 knots, becoming northwest 5 to 10 knots after midnight. Seas around 3 feet. Wave detail, west 3 feet at 7 seconds. Patchy drizzle after midnight. The coastal waters forecast from Pigeon Point to Point Pinos out to 10 nautical miles. For tonight, northwest wind 5 to 10 knots. Seas 4 to 5 feet. Wave detail, northwest 4 feet at 8 seconds and southwest 2 feet at 14 seconds. For Friday, west wind 5 to 10 knots. Seas 3 to 4 feet. Wave detail, northwest 4 feet at 8 seconds and south 2 feet at 15 seconds. For Friday night, northwest wind 5 to 10 knots. Seas 3 to 4 feet. Wave detail, northwest 3 feet at 7 seconds and south 2 feet at 16 seconds. The area forecast for the peninsula, North Bay, and East Bay. For the rest of tonight, mostly cloudy. Patchy drizzle after midnight. Lows from the 50s to lower 60s. Southwest winds 5 to 15 miles per hour. For Friday, mostly cloudy in the morning, then becoming partly cloudy. Patchy drizzle in the morning. Highs in the lower 60s at the coast to the mid-70s inland. Southwest winds 5 to 15 miles per hour for Friday night, partly cloudy until midnight, then becoming mostly cloudy. Patchy drizzle after midnight. Lows from the 50s to lower 60s, west winds 5 to 15 miles per hour, and on Saturday, mostly cloudy in the morning, then becoming mostly sunny. Patchy drizzle in the morning. Highs in the lower 60s at the coast to the upper 70s inland. West winds 5 to 10 miles per hour for the Saturday night, mostly clear until midnight, then becoming mostly cloudy. Lows from the 50s to lower 60s, west winds 5 to 15 miles per hour for Sunday. Mostly cloudy in the morning, then becoming partly cloudy. Highs from the mid-60s to upper 70s for Sunday night, mostly clear until midnight, then becoming partly cloudy. Lows from the 50s to lower 60s, and on Monday, mostly cloudy in the morning, then becoming partly cloudy. Highs 60s and 70s for the Monday night, partly cloudy until midnight, then becoming mostly cloudy. Lows from the 50s to lower 60s for Tuesday, mostly cloudy in the morning, then becoming partly cloudy. Highs from the

mid-60s to upper 70s Tuesday night through Thursday. Partly cloudy. Lows from the 50s to lower 60s. Highs from the mid-60s to lower 80s. Low temperatures tonight and highs tomorrow for the selected cities. San Francisco, 57 and 64. San Francisco Airport, 59 and 68. Redwood City, 59 and 74. Oakland, 59 and 68. Fremont, 60 and 71. Concord, 59 and 79. Livermore, 56 and 76. San Rafael, 58 and 74. Santa Rosa, 52 and 74. Napa, 54 and 66. Fairfield, 58 and 74. 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This broadcast originates from the National Weather Service office located in Monterey, California, and serves the South Bay and Monterey Bay Area, including the cities of San Jose, Monterey, Salinas, and Santa Cruz. These are the 9 p.m. Pacific Daylight Time observations for the San Francisco and Monterey Bay Areas on Thursday, August 13th. At San Francisco Airport, it was partly cloudy, temperature 61, dew point 54, relative humidity 77%, west wind at 14 miles an hour, gusting to 24, pressure 29.93 inches and rising. At Oakland Airport, it was mostly cloudy, temperature 62, dew point 55, relative humidity 77%, southwest wind at 7 miles an hour, pressure 29.93 inches and rising. At San Jose Airport, it was partly cloudy, temperature 67, dew point 53, relative humidity 61%, south wind at 9 miles an hour, pressure 29.91 inches and rising. At Santa Rosa, it was clear, temperature 58, south wind at 6, pressure 29.90 and rising. At Concord, it was clear, temperature 63, southwest wind at 12. At Livermore, it was clear, temperature 62, west wind at 13. At Monterey, it was cloudy, temperature 61, west wind at 5, pressure 29.97 and rising. At Salinas, it was cloudy, temperature 62, dew point 57, relative humidity 83%, north wind at 6. Here are some observations around California and western Nevada. It was clear, with a temperature of 63 at Sacramento, and 48 at Mammoth Lakes. It was partly cloudy, with a temperature of 59 at South Lake Tahoe, and 58 at Blue Canyon. It was mostly cloudy, with a temperature of 70 at Los Angeles, 71 at San Diego, 68 at Reno, and 61 at Truckee. Local temperature reports around San Francisco Bay for 9 p.m. Downtown San Francisco was 61 degrees. Oakland Museum was 62 degrees. Redwood City was 68 degrees. San Rafael was 62 degrees. The area forecast for the South Bay, including the San Jose metro area and the Santa Clara Valley. For the rest of tonight, partly cloudy until midnight, then becoming mostly cloudy. Lows from the 50s to lower 60s. Southwest winds 5 to 10 miles per hour. For Friday, mostly cloudy in the morning, then becoming mostly sunny. Highs in the upper 60s by the bay to the 70s inland. South winds around 5 miles per hour, becoming northwest in the afternoon. For Friday night, mostly clear until midnight, then becoming mostly cloudy. Patchy fog after midnight. Lows in the 50s northwest winds 5 to 15 miles per hour and on Saturday. Mostly cloudy in the morning, then becoming sunny. Patchy fog in the morning. Highs in the upper 60s by the bay, mid-70s to lower 80s inland. Light winds, becoming west 5 to 10 miles per hour in the afternoon. For the Saturday night, mostly clear until midnight, then becoming partly cloudy. Patchy fog after midnight. Lows in the 50s northwest winds 5 to 15 miles per hour for Sunday. Mostly cloudy in the morning, then becoming mostly sunny. Patchy fog, highs from the lower 70s to mid 80s for Sunday night, mostly clear until midnight, then becoming partly cloudy. Lows in the 50s and on Monday,
mostly cloudy in the morning, then becoming partly cloudy. Patchy fog, highs from the upper 60s to lower 80s Monday night through Thursday. Partly cloudy. Lows in the 50s, highs from the lower 70s to mid 80s, low temperatures tonight and highs tomorrow for the selected cities. San Jose, 59 and 72. Mountain View, 60 and 68. Morgan Hill, 55 and 77. The area forecast for the Monterey Bay and Salinas Valley. For the rest of tonight, mostly cloudy. Patchy drizzle. Lows in the 50s. West winds 5 to 10 miles per hour. For Friday, mostly cloudy in the morning, then becoming mostly sunny. Patchy drizzle in the morning. Highs in the mid-60s at the coast to the lower 70s inland. West winds 5 to 15 miles per hour for Friday night, partly cloudy until midnight, then becoming mostly cloudy. Patchy fog and drizzle after midnight. Lows from the 40s to upper 50s, west winds 5 to 15 miles per hour, and on Saturday, mostly cloudy in the morning, then becoming mostly sunny. Patchy fog and drizzle in the morning. Highs in the mid-60s at the coast to the upper 70s inland. Light winds, becoming west 5 to 10 miles per hour in the afternoon. For the Saturday night, partly cloudy until midnight, then becoming mostly cloudy. Patchy fog after midnight. Lows from the upper 40s to mid-50s, west winds 5 to 15 miles per hour for Sunday. Mostly cloudy in the morning, then becoming partly cloudy. Patchy fog, highs 60s and 70s for Sunday night, partly cloudy until midnight, then becoming mostly cloudy. Lows from the lower to mid-50s Monday through Tuesday, mostly cloudy. Highs from the mid-60s to upper 70s, lows from the lower to mid-50s Tuesday night, partly cloudy until midnight, then becoming mostly cloudy. Lows in the 50s Wednesday, mostly cloudy in the morning, then becoming partly cloudy. Highs from the mid-60s to upper 70s Wednesday night and Thursday, partly cloudy. Lows in the 50s, highs from the mid-60s to upper 70s, low temperatures tonight and highs tomorrow for the selected cities. Santa Cruz, 57 and 68, Monterey, 58 and 66, Salinas, 57 and 63, Hollister, 54 and 70, King City, 51 and 73. The weather overview for the Bay Area and Central Coast, cooling trend through Friday will bring well below normal temperatures, subtle warming trend into next week, yet temperatures are forecast to remain below normal. The extended forecast for the Bay Area and Central Coast, Sunday and Sunday night, mostly cloudy. Patchy fog in the morning. Patchy fog after midnight. Highs 55 to 85. Lows 50 to 60. Monday and Monday night, mostly cloudy. Patchy fog in the morning. Highs 55 to 85. Lows 50 to 65. Tuesday and Tuesday night, mostly cloudy. Highs 60 to 85. Lows 50 to 65. Wednesday and Wednesday night, partly cloudy. Highs 60 to 90. Lows 50 to 65. Thursday and Thursday night, highs 60 to 90. Lows 50 to 65. Sunrise, sunset, and tidal information for the San Francisco Bay Area for Thursday, August 13th. The sunset tonight, 8:04 p.m. The sunrise tomorrow, 6:25 a.m. The sunset tomorrow, 8:03 p.m. Tidal data at the Golden Gate for the afternoon and evening hours today and the morning hours of tomorrow. High tide, 1:25 p.m. at 5.49 feet. Low tide, 6:32 p.m. at 1.90 feet. High tide, 12:41 a.m. at 6.37 feet. Low tide, 07:06 a.m. at -0.42 feet. Here are the buoy observations for 10 p.m. Pacific Daylight Time. An offshore buoy 6, winds southwest at 12 knots, pressure 1,022.2 millibars. An offshore buoy 59, winds north at 14 knots, pressure 1,019.8 millibars. A buoy 14 near Point Arena, winds northwest at 12 knots, water temperature 54, pressure 1,012.9 millibars. A buoy 13.

15 near Bodega Bay, winds northwest at 14 knots, pressure 1,013.2 millibars. At Point Reyes, wave rider buoy water temperature 57, sea 7 feet, every 8 seconds. At San Francisco Bay, wind southwest at 8 knots, water temperature 59, pressure 1,014.0 millibars. At Half Moon Bay, buoy wind south 4 knots, water temperature 60, pressure 1,014.4 millibars, seas 4 feet, every 9 seconds. At Monterey, buoy winds northwest at 12 knots, water temperature 62, pressure 1,014.4 millibars. At Point Sur, wave rider buoy water temperature 62, seas 6 feet, every 9 seconds. At Cape San Martin, buoy winds northwest at 6 knots, water temperature 64, pressure 1,014.8 millibars. Synopsis for the Central California coast and bays, including the Monterey Bay, Greater Farallones, and Cordell Bank National Marine Sanctuaries. Gentle to moderate west-northwest winds persist into the weekend and early next week as seas continue to subside to moderate in response. A long period southerly swell of about 16 to 18 seconds approaches the coast Friday night into Sunday. Winds will build to a fresh northwest breeze early next week, causing seas to build up to 9 feet. Light drizzle is possible across the coastal waters. Haze and smoke may also impact visibility along the Big Sur coastline due to the timber fire. The marine forecast for San Pablo Bay, Suisun Bay, the West Delta, and the San Francisco Bay north of the Bay Bridge. For tonight, southwest wind 10 to 15 knots. For Friday, southwest wind 10 to 15 knots. For Friday night, west wind 10 to 15 knots, becoming southwest 5 to 10 knots after midnight. The marine forecast for Monterey Bay. For tonight, west wind 5 to 10 knots, easing to around 5 knots late. Seas around 3 feet. Wave detail, northwest 3 feet at 8 seconds. Patchy drizzle late this evening and overnight. For Friday, west wind around 5 knots, rising to 5 to 10 knots in the afternoon. Seas around 3 feet. Wave detail, northwest 3 feet at 8 seconds. Patchy drizzle in the morning. For Friday night, west wind 10 to 15 knots, becoming northwest 5 to 10 knots after midnight. Seas around 3 feet. Wave detail, west 3 feet at 7 seconds. Patchy drizzle after midnight. The coastal waters forecast from Pigeon Point to Point Pinos out to 10 nautical miles. For tonight, northwest wind 5 to 10 knots. Seas 4 to 5 feet. Wave detail, northwest 4 feet at 8 seconds and southwest 2 feet at 14 seconds. For Friday, west wind 5 to 10 knots. Seas 3 to 4 feet. Wave detail, northwest 4 feet at 8 seconds and south 2 feet at 15 seconds. For Friday night, northwest wind 5 to 10 knots. Seas 3 to 4 feet. Wave detail, northwest 3 feet at 7 seconds and south 2 feet at 16 seconds. The area forecast for the peninsula, North Bay, and East Bay. For the rest of tonight, mostly cloudy. Patchy drizzle after midnight. Lows from the 50s to lower 60s. Southwest winds 5 to 15 miles per hour. For Friday, mostly cloudy in the morning, then becoming partly cloudy. Patchy drizzle in the morning. Highs in the lower 60s at the coast to the mid-70s inland. Southwest winds 5 to 15 miles per hour for Friday night, partly cloudy until midnight, then becoming mostly cloudy. Patchy drizzle after midnight. Lows from the 50s to lower 60s west winds 5 to 15 miles per hour and on Saturday. Mostly cloudy in the morning then becoming mostly sunny. Patchy drizzle in the morning. Highs in the lower 60s at the coast to the upper 70s inland. West winds 5 to 10 miles per hour for the Saturday night. Mostly clear until midnight then becoming mostly cloudy. Lows from the 50s to lower 60s west winds 5 to 15 miles per hour for Sunday. Mostly cloudy in the morning then becoming partly cloudy. Highs from the mid 60s to upper 70s for Sunday night, mostly clear until midnight.

68, Redwood City, 59-74, Oakland, 59-68, Fremont, 60-71, Concord, 59-79, Livermore, 56-76, San Rafael, 58-74, Santa Rosa, 52-74, Napa, 54-66, Fairfield, 58-74. These are the 10 p.m. Pacific Daylight Time observations for the San Francisco and Monterey Bay areas on Thursday, August 13th. The report from San Francisco Airport was not available. At Oakland Airport, it was mostly cloudy, temperature 62, dew point 55, relative humidity 77%, west wind at 15 miles an hour, pressure 29.95 inches and rising. At San Jose Airport, it was partly cloudy, temperature 66, dew point 53, relative humidity 63%, southeast wind at 7 miles an hour, pressure 29.93 inches and rising. At Santa Rosa, it was cloudy, temperature 59, south wind at 7, pressure 29.92 and rising. At Concord, it was cloudy, temperature 62, south wind at 13. At Livermore, it was clear, temperature 60, west wind at 14. At Monterey, it was cloudy, temperature 61, southwest wind at 5, pressure 29.98 and rising. At Salinas, it was cloudy, temperature 62, dew point 57, relative humidity 83%, west wind at 5. Here are some observations around California and western Nevada. It was clear, with a temperature of 61 at Sacramento, 58 at Blue Canyon, and 48 at Mammoth Lakes. At South Lake Tahoe, it was partly cloudy, with a temperature of 56. It was mostly cloudy, with a temperature of 69 at Los Angeles, and 67 at Reno. At San Diego, it was cloudy, with a temperature of 72. These are the 10 p.m. Pacific Daylight Time observations for the San Francisco and Monterey Bay areas on Thursday, August 13th. The report from San Francisco Airport was not available. At Oakland Airport, it was mostly cloudy, temperature 62, dew point 55, relative humidity 77%, west wind at 15 miles an hour, pressure 29.95 inches and rising. At San Jose Airport, it was partly cloudy, temperature 66, dew point 53, relative humidity 63%, southeast wind at 7 miles an hour, pressure 29.93 inches and rising. At Santa Rosa, it was cloudy, temperature 59, south wind at 7, pressure 29.92 and rising. At Concord, it was cloudy, temperature 62, south wind at 13. At Livermore, it was clear, temperature 60, west wind at 14. At Monterey, it was cloudy, temperature 61, southwest wind at 5, pressure 29.98 and rising. At Salinas, it was cloudy, temperature 62, dew point 57, relative humidity 83%, west wind at 5. Here are some observations around California and western Nevada. It was clear, with a temperature of 61 at Sacramento, 58 at Blue Canyon, and 48 at Mammoth Lakes. At South Lake Tahoe, it was partly cloudy, with a temperature of 56. It was mostly cloudy, with a temperature of 69 at Los Angeles, and 67 at Reno. At San Diego, it was cloudy, with a temperature of 72. Local temperature reports around San Francisco Bay for 10 p.m. Downtown San Francisco was 60 degrees. Oakland Museum was 62 degrees. Redwood City was 65 degrees. San Rafael was 60 degrees. The area forecast for the South Bay, including the San Jose metro area and the Santa Clara Valley. For the rest of tonight, partly cloudy until midnight, then becoming mostly cloudy. Lows from the 50s to lower 60s. Southwest winds 5 to 10 miles per hour. For Friday, mostly cloudy in the morning, then becoming mostly sunny. Highs in the upper 60s by the bay to the 70s inland. South winds around 5 miles per hour, becoming northwest in the afternoon. For Friday night, mostly

clear until midnight, then becoming mostly cloudy. Patchy fog after midnight. Lows in the 50s, northwest winds 5 to 15 miles per hour, and on Saturday, mostly cloudy in the morning, then becoming sunny. Patchy fog in the morning. Highs in the upper 60s by the bay, mid 70s to lower 80s inland. Light winds, becoming west 5 to 10 miles per hour in the afternoon. For the Saturday night, mostly clear until midnight, then becoming partly cloudy. Patchy fog after midnight. Lows in the 50s, northwest winds 5 to 15 miles per hour for Sunday. Mostly cloudy in the morning, then becoming mostly sunny. Patchy fog, highs from the lower 70s to mid 80s for Sunday night, mostly clear until midnight, then becoming partly cloudy. Lows in the 50s, and on Monday, mostly cloudy in the morning, then becoming partly cloudy. Patchy fog, highs from the upper 60s to lower 80s Monday night through Thursday, partly cloudy. Lows in the 50s, highs from the lower 70s to mid 80s, low temperatures tonight and highs tomorrow for the selected cities, San Jose, 59 and 72, Mountain View, 60 and 68, Morgan Hill, 55 and 77. The area forecast for the Monterey Bay and Salinas Valley. For the rest of tonight, mostly cloudy. Patchy drizzle. Lows in the 50s. West winds 5 to 10 miles per hour. For Friday, mostly cloudy in the morning, then becoming mostly sunny. Patchy drizzle in the morning. Highs in the mid-60s at the coast to the lower 70s inland. West winds 5 to 15 miles per hour for Friday night, partly cloudy until midnight, then becoming mostly cloudy. Patchy fog and drizzle after midnight. Lows from the 40s to upper 50s, west winds 5 to 15 miles per hour, and on Saturday, mostly cloudy in the morning, then becoming mostly sunny. Patchy fog and drizzle in the morning. Highs in the mid-60s at the coast to the upper 70s inland. Light winds, becoming west 5 to 10 miles per hour in the afternoon. For the Saturday night, partly cloudy until midnight, then becoming mostly cloudy. Patchy fog after midnight. Lows from the upper 40s to mid-50s, west winds 5 to 15 miles per hour for Sunday. Mostly cloudy in the morning, then becoming partly cloudy. Patchy fog, highs 60s and 70s for Sunday night, partly cloudy until midnight, then becoming mostly cloudy. Lows from the lower to mid-50s Monday through Tuesday, mostly cloudy. Highs from the mid-60s to upper 70s, lows from the lower to mid-50s Tuesday night, partly cloudy until midnight, then becoming mostly cloudy. Lows in the 50s Wednesday, mostly cloudy in the morning, then becoming partly cloudy. Highs from the mid-60s to upper 70s Wednesday night and Thursday, partly cloudy. Lows in the 50s, highs from the mid-60s to upper 70s, low temperatures tonight and highs tomorrow for the selected cities, Santa Cruz, 57 and 68, Monterey, 58 and 66, Salinas, 57 and 63, Hollister, 54 and 70, King City, 51 and 73. The weather overview for the Bay Area and Central Coast, cooling trend through Friday will bring well below normal temperature, subtle warming trend into next week, yet temperatures are forecast to remain below normal. The extended forecast for the Bay Area and Central Coast, Sunday and Sunday night, mostly cloudy. Patchy fog in the morning. Patchy fog after midnight. Highs 55 to 85. Lows 50 to 60. Monday and Monday night, mostly cloudy. Patchy fog in the morning. Highs 55 to 85. Lows 50 to 65. Tuesday and Tuesday night, mostly cloudy. Highs 60 to 85. Lows 50 to 65. Wednesday and Wednesday night, partly cloudy. Highs 60 to 90. Lows 50 to 65. Thursday and Thursday night, highs 60 to 90. Lows 50 to 65. Sunrise, sunset, and tidal information for the San Francisco Bay Area for Thursday, August 13th. The sunset tonight, 8:04 p.m. The sunrise tomorrow, 6:25 a.m. The sunset tomorrow, 8:03 p.m. Tidal data at the Golden Gate for the afternoon.

hours today and the morning hours of tomorrow. High tide, 1:25 p.m. at 5.49 feet. Low tide, 6:32 p.m. at 1.90 feet. High tide, 12:41 a.m. at 6.37 feet. Low tide, 07:06 a.m. at -0.42 feet. Here are the buoy observations for 10 p.m. Pacific Daylight Time. An offshore buoy 6 winds southwest at 10 knots, pressure 1,022.1 millibars. An offshore buoy 59, winds north 14 knots, water temperature 66, pressure 1,019.9 millibars, seas 3 feet, every 8 seconds. At Point Arena buoy, winds northwest 10 knots, water temperature 54, pressure 1,013.0 millibars, seas 5 feet, every 8 seconds. At buoy 13 near Bodega Bay, winds northwest at 14 knots, pressure 1,013.3 millibars, swell 5 feet, every 7 seconds. At Point Reyes Wave Rider buoy, water temperature 57, seas 6 feet, every 8 seconds. At San Francisco buoy, wind southwest 8 knots, water temperature 59, pressure 1,014.0 millibars, seas 4 feet, every 9 seconds. At Half Moon Bay buoy, wind south 4 knots, water temperature 60, pressure 1,014.4 millibars, seas 4 feet, every 9 seconds. At Monterey Bay buoy, winds northwest 14 knots, water temperature 62, pressure 1,014.5 millibars, seas 6 feet, every 10 seconds. At Point Sur, Wave Rider buoy, water temperature 62, seas 6 feet, every 9 seconds. At Cape San Martin buoy, winds northwest at 6 knots, water temperature 64, pressure 1,014.8 millibars. Synopsis for the Central California coast and bays, including the Monterey Bay, Greater Farallones, and Cordell Bank National Marine Sanctuaries. Gentle to moderate west-northwest winds persist into the weekend and early next week as seas continue to subside to moderate in response. A long-period southerly swell of about 16 to 18 seconds approaches the coast Friday night into Sunday. Winds will build to a fresh northwest breeze early next week, causing seas to build up to 9 feet. Light drizzle is possible across the coastal waters. Haze and smoke may also impact visibility along the Big Sur coastline due to the timber fire. The marine forecast for San Pablo Bay, Suisun Bay, the West Delta, and the San Francisco Bay north of the Bay Bridge. For tonight, southwest wind 10 to 15 knots. For Friday, southwest wind 10 to 15 knots. For Friday night, west wind 10 to 15 knots, becoming southwest 5 to 10 knots after midnight. The marine forecast for Monterey Bay. For tonight, west wind 5 to 10 knots, easing to around 5 knots late. Seas around 3 feet. Wave detail, northwest 3 feet at 8 seconds. Patchy drizzle late this evening and overnight. For Friday, west wind around 5 knots, rising to 5 to 10 knots in the afternoon. Seas around 3 feet. Wave detail, northwest 3 feet at 8 seconds. Patchy drizzle in the morning. For Friday night, west wind 10 to 15 knots, becoming northwest 5 to 10 knots after midnight. Seas around 3 feet. Wave detail, west 3 feet at 7 seconds. Patchy drizzle after midnight. The coastal waters forecast from Pigeon Point to Point Pinos out to 10 nautical miles. For tonight, northwest wind 5 to 10 knots. Seas 4 to 5 feet. Wave detail, northwest 4 feet at 8 seconds and southwest 2 feet at 14 seconds. For Friday, west wind 5 to 10 knots. Seas 3 to 4 feet. Wave detail, northwest 4 feet at 8 seconds and south 2 feet at 15 seconds. For Friday night, northwest wind 5 to 10 knots. Seas 3 to 4 feet. Wave detail, northwest 3 feet at 7 seconds and south 2 feet at 16 seconds. 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

from atop McQueen's Ridge. This broadcast originates from the National Weather Service office located in Monterey, California, and serves the South Bay and Monterey Bay Area, including the city of San Jose, Monterey, Salinas, and Santa Cruz. The area forecast for the peninsula, North Bay, and East Bay. For the rest of tonight, mostly cloudy. Patchy drizzle after midnight. Lows from the 50s to lower 60s. Southwest winds 5 to 15 miles per hour. For Friday, mostly cloudy in the morning, then becoming partly cloudy. Patchy drizzle in the morning. Highs in the lower 60s at the coast to the mid-70s inland. Southwest winds 5 to 15 miles per hour for Friday night, partly cloudy until midnight, then becoming mostly cloudy. Patchy drizzle after midnight. Lows from the 50s to lower 60s west winds 5 to 15 miles per hour and on Saturday. Mostly cloudy in the morning, then becoming mostly sunny. Patchy drizzle in the morning. Highs in the lower 60s at the coast to the upper 70s inland. West winds 5 to 10 miles per hour for the Saturday night, mostly clear until midnight, then becoming mostly cloudy. Lows from the 50s to lower 60s west winds 5 to 15 miles per hour for Sunday. Mostly cloudy in the morning, then becoming partly cloudy. Highs from the mid-60s to upper 70s for Sunday night, mostly clear until midnight, then becoming partly cloudy. Lows from the 50s to lower 60s and on Monday. Mostly cloudy in the morning, then becoming partly cloudy. Highs 60s and 70s for the Monday night, partly cloudy until midnight, then becoming mostly cloudy. Lows from the 50s to lower 60s for Tuesday. Mostly cloudy in the morning, then becoming partly cloudy. Highs from the mid-60s to upper 70s Tuesday night through Thursday. Partly cloudy. Lows from the 50s to lower 60s, highs from the mid-60s to lower 80s, low temperatures tonight and highs tomorrow for these selected cities: San Francisco, 57 and 64, San Francisco Airport, 59 and 68, Redwood City, 59 and 74, Oakland, 59 and 68, Fremont, 60 and 71, Concord, 59 and 79, Livermore, 56 and 76, San Rafael, 58 and 74, Santa Rosa, 52 and 74, Napa, 54 and 66, Fairfield, 58 and 74. These are the 10 p.m. Pacific Daylight Time observations for the San Francisco and Monterey Bay areas on Thursday, August 13th. The report from San Francisco Airport was not available. At Oakland Airport, it was mostly cloudy, temperature 62, dew point 55, relative humidity 77%, west wind at 15 miles an hour, pressure 29.95 inches and rising. At San Jose Airport, it was partly cloudy, temperature 66, dew point 53, relative humidity 63%, southeast wind at 7 miles an hour, pressure 29.93 inches and rising. At Santa Rosa, it was cloudy, temperature 59, south wind at 7, pressure 29.92 and rising. At Concord, it was cloudy, temperature 62, south wind at 13. At Livermore, it was clear, temperature 60, west wind at 14. At Monterey, it was cloudy, temperature 61, southwest wind at 5, pressure 29.98 and rising. At Salinas, it was cloudy, temperature 62, dew point 57, relative humidity 83%, west wind at 5. Here are some observations around California and western Nevada. It was clear, with a temperature of 61 at Sacramento, 58 at Blue Canyon, and 48 at Mammoth Lakes. At South Lake Tahoe, it was partly cloudy, with a temperature of 56. It was mostly cloudy, with a temperature of 69 at Los Angeles, and 67 at Reno. At San Diego, it was cloudy, with a temperature of 72. Local temperature reports around San Francisco Bay for 10 p.m. Downtown San Francisco was 60 degrees. Oakland Museum was 62 degrees. Redwood City was 65 degrees. San Rafael was 60 degrees. The area forecast for the South Bay, including the San Jose metro

and the Santa Clara Valley. For the rest of tonight, partly cloudy until midnight, then becoming mostly cloudy. Lows from the 50s to lower 60s. Southwest winds 5 to 10 miles per hour. For Friday, mostly cloudy in the morning, then becoming mostly sunny. Highs in the upper 60s by the bay to the 70s inland. South winds around 5 miles per hour, becoming northwest in the afternoon. For Friday night, mostly clear until midnight, then becoming mostly cloudy. Patchy fog after midnight. Lows in the 50s, northwest winds 5 to 15 miles per hour, and on Saturday, mostly cloudy in the morning, then becoming sunny. Patchy fog in the morning. Highs in the upper 60s by the bay, mid-70s to lower 80s inland. Light winds, becoming west 5 to 10 miles per hour in the afternoon. For the Saturday night, mostly clear until midnight, then becoming partly cloudy. Patchy fog after midnight. Lows in the 50s, northwest winds 5 to 15 miles per hour for Sunday. Mostly cloudy in the morning, then becoming mostly sunny. Patchy fog, highs from the lower 70s to mid 80s for Sunday night, mostly clear until midnight, then becoming partly cloudy. Lows in the 50s, and on Monday, mostly cloudy in the morning, then becoming partly cloudy. Patchy fog, highs from the upper 60s to lower 80s Monday night through Thursday, partly cloudy. Lows in the 50s, highs from the lower 70s to mid 80s, low temperatures tonight and highs tomorrow for these selected cities: San Jose, 59 and 72, Mountain View, 60 and 68, Morgan Hill, 55 and 77. The area forecast for the Monterey Bay and Salinas Valley. For the rest of tonight, mostly cloudy. Patchy drizzle. Lows in the 50s. West winds 5 to 10 miles per hour. For Friday, mostly cloudy in the morning, then becoming mostly sunny. Patchy drizzle in the morning. Highs in the mid-60s at the coast to the lower 70s inland. West winds 5 to 15 miles per hour for Friday night, partly cloudy until midnight, then becoming mostly cloudy. Patchy fog and drizzle after midnight. Lows from the 40s to upper 50s, west winds 5 to 15 miles per hour, and on Saturday, mostly cloudy in the morning, then becoming mostly sunny. Patchy fog and drizzle in the morning. Highs in the mid-60s at the coast to the upper 70s inland. Light winds, becoming west 5 to 10 miles per hour in the afternoon. For the Saturday night, partly cloudy until midnight, then becoming mostly cloudy. Patchy fog after midnight. Lows from the upper 40s to mid-50s, west winds 5 to 15 miles per hour for Sunday. Mostly cloudy in the morning, then becoming partly cloudy. Patchy fog, highs 60s and 70s for Sunday night, partly cloudy for Sunday. Mostly cloudy in the morning, then becoming partly cloudy. Patchy fog, highs 60s and 70s for Sunday night, partly cloudy until midnight, then becoming mostly cloudy. Lows from the lower to mid 50s Monday through Tuesday, mostly cloudy. Highs from the mid 60s to upper 70s, lows from the lower to mid 50s Tuesday night, partly cloudy until midnight, then becoming mostly cloudy. Lows in the 50s Wednesday, mostly cloudy in the morning, then becoming partly cloudy. Highs from the mid 60s to upper 70s Wednesday night and Thursday, partly cloudy. Lows in the 50s, highs from the mid-60s to upper 70s, low temperatures tonight and highs tomorrow for these selected cities: Santa Cruz, 57 and 68, Monterey, 58 and 66, Salinas, 57 and 63, Hollister, 54 and 70, King City, 51 and 73. The weather overview for the Bay Area and Central Coast: cooling trend through Friday will bring well below normal temperatures, subtle warming trend into next week, yet temperatures are forecast to remain below normal. The extended forecast for the Bay Area and Central Coast: Sunday and Sunday night, mostly cloudy. Patchy fog in the morning. Patchy fog after midnight. Highs 55 to 85. Lows 50 to 60. Monday and Monday night, mostly cloudy. Patchy fog in the morning. Highs 55 to 85. Lows 50 to 65. Tuesday and Tuesday night, mostly cloudy. Highs 60 to 85.

lows 50 to 65. Wednesday and Wednesday night, partly cloudy. High 60 to 90. Lows 50 to 65. Thursday and Thursday night, high 60 to 90. Lows 50 to 65. Sunrise, sunset, and tidal information for the San Francisco Bay Area for Thursday, August 13th. The sunset tonight, 8:04 p.m. The sunrise tomorrow, 6:25 a.m. The sunset tomorrow, 8:03 p.m. Tidal data at the Golden Gate for the afternoon and evening hours today and the morning hours of tomorrow. High tide, 1:25 p.m. at 5.49 feet. Low tide, 6:32 p.m. at 1.90 feet. High tide, 12:41 a.m. at 6.37 feet. Low tide, 07:06 a.m. at minus 042 feet. Here are the buoy observations for 10 p.m. Pacific Daylight Time. An offshore buoy 6 winds southwest at 10 knots, pressure 1,022.1 millibars. An offshore buoy 59, winds north 14 knots, water temperature 66, pressure 1,019.9 millibars, seas 3 feet, every 8 seconds. At Point Arena buoy, winds northwest 10 knots, water temperature 54, pressure 1,013.0 millibars, seas 5 feet, every 8 seconds. At buoy 13 near Bodega Bay, winds northwest at 14 knots, pressure 1,013.3 millibars, swell 5 feet, every 7 seconds. At Point Reyes Wave Rider buoy, water temperature 57, seas 6 feet, every 8 seconds. At San Francisco buoy, winds southwest 8 knots, water temperature 59, pressure 1,014.0 millibars, seas 4 feet, every 9 seconds. At Half Moon Bay buoy, wind south 4 knots, water temperature 60, pressure 1,014.4 millibars, seas 4 feet, every 9 seconds. At Monterey Bay buoy, winds northwest 14 knots, water temperature 62, pressure 1,014.5 millibars, seas 6 feet, every 10 seconds. At Point Sur, Wave Rider buoy, water temperature 62, seas 6 feet, every 9 seconds. At Cape San Martin buoy, winds northwest at 6 knots, water temperature 64, pressure 1,014.8 millibars. Synopsis for the Central California coast and bays, including the Monterey Bay, Greater Farallones, and Cordell Bank National Marine Sanctuaries, gentle to moderate west-northwest winds persist into the weekend and early next week as seas continue to subside to moderate in response. A long-period southerly swell of about 16 to 18 seconds approaches the coast Friday night into Sunday. Winds will build to a fresh northwest breeze early next week, causing seas to build up to 9 feet. Light drizzle is possible across the coastal waters. Haze and smoke may also impact visibility along the Big Sur coastline due to the timber fire. The marine forecast for San Pablo Bay, Suisun Bay, the West Delta, and the San Francisco Bay north of the Bay Bridge. For tonight, southwest wind 10 to 15 knots. For Friday, southwest wind 10 to 15 knots. For Friday night, west wind 10 to 15 knots, becoming southwest 5 to 10 knots after midnight. The marine forecast for Monterey Bay. For tonight, west wind 5 to 10 knots, easing to around 5 knots late. Seas around 3 feet. Wave detail, northwest 3 feet at 8 seconds. Patchy drizzle late this evening and overnight. For Friday, west wind around 5 knots, rising to 5 to 10 knots in the afternoon. Seas around 3 feet. Wave detail, northwest 3 feet at 8 seconds. Patchy drizzle in the morning. For Friday night, west wind 10 to 15 knots, becoming northwest 5 to 10 knots after midnight. Seas around 3 feet. Wave detail, west 3 feet at 7 seconds. Patchy drizzle after midnight. The coastal waters forecast from Pigeon Point to Point Pinos out to 10 nautical miles. For tonight, northwest wind 5 to 10 knots. Seas 4 to 5 feet. Wave detail, north
northwest 4 feet at 8 seconds and southwest 2 feet at 14 seconds. For Friday, west wind 5 to 10 knots. Seas 3 to 4 feet. Wave detail, northwest 4 feet at 8 seconds and south 2 feet at 15 seconds. For Friday night, northwest wind 5 to 10 knots. Seas 3 to 4 feet. Wave detail, northwest 3 feet at 7 seconds and south 2 feet at 16 seconds. The area forecast for the peninsula, North Bay, and East Bay. For the rest of tonight, mostly cloudy. Patchy drizzle after midnight. Lows from the 50s to lower 60s. Southwest winds 5 to 15 miles per hour. For Friday, mostly cloudy in the morning, then becoming partly cloudy. Patchy drizzle in the morning. Highs in the lower 60s at the coast to the mid-70s inland. Southwest winds 5 to 15 miles per hour for Friday night, partly cloudy until midnight, then becoming mostly cloudy. Patchy drizzle after midnight. Lows from the 50s to lower 60s west winds 5 to 15 miles per hour and on Saturday. Mostly cloudy in the morning, then becoming mostly sunny. Patchy drizzle in the morning. Highs in the lower 60s at the coast to the upper 70s inland. West winds 5 to 10 miles per hour for the Saturday night, mostly clear until midnight, then becoming mostly cloudy. Lows from the 50s to lower 60s west winds 5 to 15 miles per hour for Sunday. Mostly cloudy in the morning, then becoming partly cloudy. Highs from the mid-60s to upper 70s for Sunday night, mostly clear until midnight, then becoming partly cloudy. Lows from the 50s to lower 60s and on Monday. Mostly cloudy in the morning, then becoming partly cloudy. Highs 60s and 70s for the Monday night, partly cloudy until midnight, then becoming mostly cloudy. Lows from the 50s to lower 60s for Tuesday. Mostly cloudy in the morning, then becoming partly cloudy. Highs from the mid-60s to upper 70s Tuesday night through Thursday. Partly cloudy. Lows from the 50s to lower 60s. Highs from the mid-60s to lower 80s. Low temperatures tonight and highs tomorrow for the selected cities. San Francisco, 57 and 64. San Francisco Airport, 59 and 68. Redwood City, 59 and 74. Oakland, 59 and 68. Fremont, 60 and 71. Concord, 59 and 79. Livermore, 56 and 76. San Rafael, 58 and 74. Santa Rosa, 52 and 74. Napa, 54 and 66. Fairfield, 58 and 74. These are the 10 p.m. Pacific Daylight Time observations for the San Francisco and Monterey Bay areas on Thursday, August 13th. The report from San Francisco Airport was not available. At Oakland Airport, it was mostly cloudy, temperature 62, dew point 55, relative humidity 77%, west wind at 15 miles an hour, pressure 29.95 inches and rising. At San Jose Airport, it was partly cloudy, temperature 66, dew point 53, relative humidity 63%, southeast wind at 7 miles an hour, pressure 29.93 inches and rising. At Santa Rosa, it was cloudy, temperature 59, south wind at 7, pressure 29.92 and rising. At Concord, it was cloudy, temperature 62, south wind at 13. At Livermore, it was clear, temperature 60, west wind at 14. At Monterey, it was cloudy, temperature 61, southwest wind at 5, pressure 29.98 and rising. At Salinas, it was cloudy, temperature 62, dew point 57, relative humidity 83%, west wind at 5. Here are some observations around California and western Nevada. It was clear, with a temperature of 61 at Sacramento, 58 at Blue Canyon, and 48 at Mammoth Lakes. At South Lake Tahoe, it was partly cloudy, with a temperature of 56. It was mostly cloudy, with a temperature of 69 at Los Angeles, and 67 at Reno. At San Diego, it was cloudy, with a temperature of 72. Local temperature reports around San Francisco Bay for 10 p.m. Downtown San Francisco was 60 degrees. Oakland Museum.

Stadium was 62 degrees. Redwood City was 65 degrees. San Rafael was 60 degrees. The area forecast for the South Bay, including the San Jose metro area and the Santa Clara Valley. For the rest of tonight, partly cloudy until midnight, then becoming mostly cloudy. Lows from the 50s to lower 60s. Southwest winds 5 to 10 miles per hour. For Friday, mostly cloudy in the morning, then becoming mostly sunny. Highs in the upper 60s by the bay to the 70s inland. South winds around 5 miles per hour, becoming northwest in the afternoon. For Friday night, mostly clear until midnight, then becoming mostly cloudy. Patchy fog after midnight. Lows in the 50s, northwest winds 5 to 15 miles per hour, and on Saturday, mostly cloudy in the morning, then becoming sunny. Patchy fog in the morning. Highs in the upper 60s by the bay, mid-70s to lower 80s inland. Light winds, becoming west 5 to 10 miles per hour in the afternoon. For the Saturday night, mostly clear until midnight, then becoming partly cloudy. Patchy fog after midnight. Lows in the 50s, northwest winds 5 to 15 miles per hour for Sunday. Mostly cloudy in the morning, then becoming mostly sunny. Patchy fog, highs from the lower 70s to mid 80s for Sunday night, mostly clear until midnight, then becoming partly cloudy. Lows in the 50s, and on Monday, mostly cloudy in the morning, then becoming partly cloudy. Patchy fog, highs from the upper 60s to lower 80s Monday night through Thursday, partly cloudy. Lows in the 50s, highs from the lower 70s to mid 80s, low temperatures tonight and highs tomorrow for the selected cities: San Jose, 59 and 72, Mountain View, 60 and 68, Morgan Hill, 55 and 77. The area forecast for the Monterey Bay and Salinas Valley. For the rest of tonight, mostly cloudy. Patchy drizzle. Lows in the 50s. West winds 5 to 10 miles per hour. For Friday, mostly cloudy in the morning, then becoming mostly sunny. Patchy drizzle in the morning. Highs in the mid-60s at the coast to the lower 70s inland. West winds 5 to 15 miles per hour for Friday night, partly cloudy until midnight, then becoming mostly cloudy. Patchy fog and drizzle after midnight. Lows from the 40s to upper 50s, west winds 5 to 15 miles per hour, and on Saturday, mostly cloudy in the morning, then becoming mostly sunny. Patchy fog and drizzle in the morning. Highs in the mid-60s at the coast to the upper 70s inland. Light winds, becoming west 5 to 10 miles per hour in the afternoon. For the Saturday night, partly cloudy until midnight, then becoming mostly cloudy. Patchy fog after midnight. Lows from the upper 40s to mid-50s, west winds 5 to 15 miles per hour for Sunday. Mostly cloudy in the morning, then becoming partly cloudy. Patchy fog, highs 60s and 70s for Sunday night, partly cloudy until midnight, then becoming mostly cloudy. Lows from the lower to mid-50s Monday through Tuesday, mostly cloudy. Highs from the mid-60s to upper 70s, lows from the lower to mid-50s Tuesday night, partly cloudy until midnight, then becoming mostly cloudy. Lows in the 50s Wednesday, mostly cloudy in the morning, then becoming partly cloudy. Highs from the mid-60s to upper 70s Wednesday night and Thursday, partly cloudy. Lows in the 50s, highs from the mid-60s to upper 70s, low temperatures tonight and highs tomorrow for the selected cities: Santa Cruz, 57 and 68, Monterey, 58 and 66, Salinas, 57 and 63, Hollister, 54 and 70, King City, 51 and 73. The weather overview for the Bay Area and Central Coast: cooling trend through Friday will bring well below normal temperatures, subtle warming trend into next week, yet temperatures are forecast to remain below normal. The extended forecast for the Bay Area and Central Coast: Sunday and Sunday night, mostly cloudy. Patchy fog in the morning. Patchy fog after midnight. Highs 55 to 85. Lows 50 to 60. Monday and Monday night, mostly cloudy. Patchy fog in the morning. Highs 55 to 85. Lows 50 to 65. Tuesday and Tuesday.

cloudy. Highs 60 to 85. Lows 50 to 65. Wednesday and Wednesday night, partly cloudy. Highs 60 to 90. Lows 50 to 65. Thursday and Thursday night, high 60 to 90. Lows 50 to 65. Sunrise, sunset, and tidal information for the San Francisco Bay Area for Thursday, August 13th. The sunset tonight, 8:04 p.m. The sunrise tomorrow, 6:25 a.m. The sunset tomorrow, 8:03 p.m. Tidal data at the Golden Gate for the afternoon and evening hours today and the morning hours of tomorrow. High tide, 1:25 p.m. at 5.49 feet. Low tide, 6:32 p.m. at 1.90 feet. High tide, 12:41 a.m. at 6.37 feet. Low tide, 07:06 a.m. at -0.42 feet. Here are the buoy observations for 10 p.m. Pacific Daylight Time. An offshore buoy 6 winds southwest at 10 knots, pressure 1,022.1 millibars. An offshore buoy 59, winds north 14 knots, water temperature 66, pressure 1,019.9 millibars, seas 3 feet, every 8 seconds. At Point Arena buoy, winds northwest 10 knots, water temperature 54, pressure 1,013.0 millibars, seas 5 feet, every 8 seconds. At buoy 13 near Bodega Bay, winds northwest at 14 knots, pressure 1,013.3 millibars, swell 5 feet, every 7 seconds. At Point Reyes Wave Rider buoy, water temperature 57, seas 6 feet, every 8 seconds. At San Francisco buoy, winds southwest 8 knots, water temperature 59, pressure 1,014.0 millibars, seas 4 feet, every 9 seconds. At Half Moon Bay buoy, winds south 4 knots, water temperature 60, pressure 1,014.4 millibars, seas 4 feet, every 9 seconds. At Monterey Bay buoy, winds northwest 14 knots, water temperature 62, pressure 1,014.5 millibars, seas 6 feet, every 10 seconds. At Point Sur, Wave Rider buoy, water temperature 62, seas 6 feet, every 9 seconds. At Cape San Martin buoy, winds northwest at 6 knots, water temperature 64, pressure 1,014.8 millibars. Synopsis for the Central California coast and bays, including the Monterey Bay, Greater Farallones, and Cordell Bank National Marine Sanctuaries. Gentle to moderate west-northwest winds persist into the weekend and early next week as seas continue to subside to moderate in response. A long-period southerly swell of about 16 to 18 seconds approaches the coast Friday night into Sunday. Winds will build to a fresh northwest breeze early next week, causing seas to build up to 9 feet. Light drizzle is possible across the coastal waters. Haze and smoke may also impact visibility along the Big Sur coastline due to the timber fire. The marine forecast for San Pablo Bay, Suisun Bay, the West Delta, and the San Francisco Bay north of the Bay Bridge. For tonight, southwest wind 10 to 15 knots. For Friday, southwest wind 10 to 15 knots. For Friday night, west wind 10 to 15 knots, becoming southwest 5 to 10 knots after midnight. The marine forecast for Monterey Bay. For tonight, west wind 5 to 10 knots, easing to around 5 knots late. Seas around 3 feet. Wave detail, northwest 3 feet at 8 seconds. Patchy drizzle late this evening and overnight. For Friday, west wind around 5 knots, rising to 5 to 10 knots in the afternoon. Seas around 3 feet. Wave detail, northwest 3 feet at 8 seconds. Patchy drizzle in the morning. For Friday night, west wind 10 to 15 knots, becoming northwest 5 to 10 knots after midnight. Seas around 3 feet. Wave detail, west 3 feet at 7 seconds. Patchy drizzle after midnight. The coastal waters forecast from Pigeon Point to Point Pinos out to 10 nautical miles. For tonight, northwest wind 5 to 10 knots,

seas 4 to 5 feet. Wave detail, northwest 4 feet at 8 seconds and southwest 2 feet at 14 seconds. For Friday, west wind 5 to 10 knots. Seas 3 to 4 feet. Wave detail, northwest 4 feet at 8 seconds and south 2 feet at 15 seconds. For Friday night, northwest wind 5 to 10 knots. Seas 3 to 4 feet. Wave detail, northwest 3 feet at 7 seconds and south 2 feet at 16 seconds. 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This broadcast originates from the National Weather Service office located in Monterey, California, and serves the South Bay and Monterey Bay Area, including the cities of San Jose, Monterey, Salinas, and Santa Cruz. The area forecast for the Peninsula, North Bay, and East Bay. For the rest of tonight, mostly cloudy. Patchy drizzle after midnight. Lows from the 50s to lower 60s. Southwest winds 5 to 15 miles per hour. For Friday, mostly cloudy in the morning, then becoming partly cloudy. Patchy drizzle in the morning. Highs in the lower 60s at the coast to the mid-70s inland. Southwest winds 5 to 15 miles per hour for Friday night, partly cloudy until midnight, then becoming mostly cloudy. Patchy drizzle after midnight. Lows from the 50s to lower 60s, west winds 5 to 15 miles per hour, and on Saturday, mostly cloudy in the morning, then becoming mostly sunny. Patchy drizzle in the morning. Highs in the lower 60s at the coast to the upper 70s inland. West winds 5 to 10 miles per hour for the Saturday night, mostly clear until midnight, then becoming mostly cloudy. Lows from the 50s to lower 60s, west winds 5 to 15 miles per hour for Sunday. Mostly cloudy in the morning, then becoming partly cloudy. Highs from the mid-60s to upper 70s for Sunday night, mostly clear until midnight, then becoming partly cloudy. Lows from the 50s to lower 60s, and on Monday, mostly cloudy in the morning, then becoming partly cloudy. Highs 60s and 70s for the Monday night, partly cloudy until midnight, then becoming mostly cloudy. Lows from the 50s to lower 60s for Tuesday, mostly cloudy in the morning, then becoming partly cloudy. Highs from the mid-60s to upper 70s Tuesday night through Thursday, partly cloudy. Lows from the 50s to lower 60s, highs from the mid-60s to lower 80s, low temperatures tonight and highs tomorrow for these selected cities: San Francisco, 57 and 64, San Francisco Airport, 59 and 68, Redwood City, 59 and 74, Oakland, 59 and 68, Fremont, 60 and 71, Concord, 59 and 79, Livermore, 56 and 76, San Rafael, 58 and 74, Santa Rosa, 52 and 74, Napa, 54 and 66, Fairfield, 58 and 74. These are the 10 p.m. Pacific Daylight Time observations for the San Francisco and Monterey Bay areas on Thursday, August 13th. The report from San Francisco Airport was not available. At Oakland Airport, it was mostly cloudy, temperature 62, dew point 55, relative humidity 77%, west wind at 15 miles an hour, pressure 29.95 inches and rising. At San Jose Airport, it was partly cloudy, temperature 66, dew point 53, relative humidity 63%, southeast wind at 7 miles an hour, pressure 29.93 inches and rising. At Santa Rosa, it was cloudy, temperature 59, south wind at 7, pressure 29.92 and rising. At Concord, it was cloudy, temperature 62, south wind at 13. At Livermore, it was clear, temperature 60, west wind at 14. At Monterey, it was cloudy, temperature 61, southwest wind at 5, pressure 29.98 and rising. At Salinas, it was cloudy, temperature 62, dew point 57, relative humidity 83%, west wind at 5. Here are some observations around California and western Nevada. It was clear, with a temperature of 61 at Sacramento, 50.

at Blue Canyon, and 48 at Mammoth Lakes. At South Lake Tahoe, it was partly cloudy, with a temperature of 56. It was mostly cloudy, with a temperature of 69 at Los Angeles, and 67 at Reno. At San Diego, it was cloudy, with a temperature of 72. Local temperature reports around San Francisco Bay for 10 p.m. Downtown San Francisco was 60 degrees. Oakland Museum was 62 degrees. Redwood City was 65 degrees. San Rafael was 60 degrees. The area forecast for the South Bay, including the San Jose metro area and the Santa Clara Valley. For the rest of tonight, partly cloudy until midnight, then becoming mostly cloudy. Lows from the 50s to lower 60s. Southwest winds 5 to 10 miles per hour. For Friday, mostly cloudy in the morning, then becoming mostly sunny. Highs in the upper 60s by the bay to the 70s inland. South winds around 5 miles per hour, becoming northwest in the afternoon. For Friday night, mostly clear until midnight, then becoming mostly cloudy. Patchy fog after midnight. Lows in the 50s, northwest winds 5 to 15 miles per hour, and on Saturday, mostly cloudy in the morning, then becoming sunny. Patchy fog in the morning. Highs in the upper 60s by the bay, mid 70s to lower 80s inland. Light winds, becoming west 5 to 10 miles per hour in the afternoon. For the Saturday night, mostly clear until midnight, then becoming partly cloudy. Patchy fog after midnight. Lows in the 50s, northwest winds 5 to 15 miles per hour for Sunday. Mostly cloudy in the morning, then becoming mostly sunny. Patchy fog, highs from the lower 70s to mid 80s for Sunday night, mostly clear until midnight, then becoming partly cloudy. Lows in the 50s, and on Monday, mostly cloudy in the morning, then becoming partly cloudy. Patchy fog, highs from the upper 60s to lower 80s Monday night through Thursday, partly cloudy. Lows in the 50s, highs from the lower 70s to mid 80s, low temperatures tonight and highs tomorrow for these selected cities: San Jose, 59 and 72, Mountain View, 60 and 68, Morgan Hill, 55 and 77. The area forecast for the Monterey Bay and Salinas Valley. For the rest of tonight, mostly cloudy. Patchy drizzle. Lows in the 50s. West winds 5 to 10 miles per hour. For Friday, mostly cloudy in the morning, then becoming mostly sunny. Patchy drizzle in the morning. Highs in the mid-60s at the coast to the lower 70s inland. West winds 5 to 15 miles per hour for Friday night, partly cloudy until midnight, then becoming mostly cloudy. Patchy fog and drizzle after midnight. Lows from the 40s to upper 50s, west winds 5 to 15 miles per hour, and on Saturday, mostly cloudy in the morning, then becoming mostly sunny. Patchy fog and drizzle in the morning. Highs in the mid-60s at the coast to the upper 70s inland. Light winds, becoming west 5 to 10 miles per hour in the afternoon. For the Saturday night, partly cloudy until midnight, then becoming mostly cloudy. Patchy fog after midnight. Lows from the upper 40s to mid-50s, west winds 5 to 15 miles per hour for Sunday. Mostly cloudy in the morning, then becoming partly cloudy. Patchy fog, highs 60s and 70s for Sunday night, partly cloudy until midnight, then becoming mostly cloudy. Lows from the lower to mid-50s Monday through Tuesday, mostly cloudy. Highs from the mid-60s to upper 70s, lows from the lower to mid-50s Tuesday night, partly cloudy until midnight, then becoming mostly cloudy. Lows in the 50s Wednesday, mostly cloudy in the morning, then becoming partly cloudy. Highs from the mid-60s to upper 70s Wednesday night and Thursday, partly cloudy. Lows in the 50s, highs from the mid-60s to upper 70s, low temperatures tonight and highs tomorrow for these selected cities: Santa Cruz, 57 and 68, Monterey, 58 and 66, Salinas, 57 and 63, Hollister, 54 and 70, King City, 51 and 73. The weather overview for the Bay Area and Central Coast: well below normal temperatures with a deep marine layer and a chance for drizzle Friday. Gradual warming trend kicks off Saturday with temperatures

slightly below normal into next week. The extended forecast for the Bay Area and Central Coast, Sunday and Sunday night, mostly cloudy. Patchy fog in the morning. Patchy fog after midnight. Highs 55 to 85. Lows 50 to 60. Monday and Monday night, mostly cloudy. Patchy fog in the morning. Highs 55 to 85. Lows 50 to 65. Tuesday and Tuesday night, mostly cloudy. Highs 60 to 85. Lows 50 to 65. Wednesday and Wednesday night, partly cloudy. Highs 60 to 90. Lows 50 to 65. Thursday and Thursday night, highs 60 to 90. Lows 50 to 65. Sunrise, sunset, and tidal information for the San Francisco Bay Area for Thursday, August 13th. The sunset tonight, 8:04 p.m. The sunrise tomorrow, 6:25 a.m. The sunset tomorrow, 8:03 p.m. Tidal data at the Golden Gate for the afternoon and evening hours today and the morning hours of tomorrow. High tide, 1:25 p.m. at 5.49 feet. Low tide, 6:32 p.m. at 1.90 feet. High tide, 12:41 a.m. at 6.37 feet. Low tide, 07:06 a.m. at minus 0.42 feet. Here are the buoy observations for 11 p.m. Pacific Daylight Time. An offshore buoy 6 winds west at 4 knots, pressure 1,022.3 millibars. An offshore buoy 59 winds north at 16 knots, water temperature 66, pressure 1,020.4 millibars. At buoy 14 near Point Arena, winds north at 12 knots, water temperature 54, pressure 1,013.2 millibars. At buoy 13 near Bodega Bay, winds northwest at 12 knots, pressure 1,013.5 millibars. At Point Reyes Wave Rider buoy, water temperature 57, seas 6 feet, every 8 seconds. At San Francisco buoy, winds southwest at 6 knots, water temperature 59, pressure 1,014.3 millibars. At Half Moon Bay buoy, wind south 6 knots, water temperature 60, pressure 1,014.9 millibars, seas 4 feet, every 8 seconds. At Monterey buoy, winds northwest at 8 knots, water temperature 62, pressure 1,014.9 millibars. At Point Sur, Wave Rider buoy, water temperature 61, seas 5 feet, every 9 seconds. At Cape San Martin buoy, winds northwest at 10 knots, water temperature 64, pressure 1,015.2 millibars. Synopsis for the Central California coast and bays, including the Monterey Bay, Greater Farallones, and Cordell Bank National Marine Sanctuaries. Gentle to moderate west-northwest winds persist into the weekend and early next week as seas continue to subside to moderate in response. A long-period southerly swell of about 16 to 18 seconds approaches the coast Friday night into Sunday. Winds will build to a fresh northwest breeze early next week, causing seas to build up to 9 feet. Light drizzle is possible across the coastal waters. Haze and smoke may also impact visibility along the Big Sur coastline due to the timber fire. The marine forecast for San Pablo Bay, Suisun Bay, the West Delta, and the San Francisco Bay north of the Bay Bridge. For tonight, southwest wind 10 to 15 knots. For Friday, southwest wind 10 to 15 knots. For Friday night, west wind 10 to 15 knots, becoming southwest 5 to 10 knots after midnight. The marine forecast for Monterey Bay. For tonight, west wind 5 to 10 knots, easing to around 5 knots late. Seas around 3 feet. Wave detail, northwest 3 feet at 8 seconds. Patchy drizzle late this evening and overnight. For Friday, west wind around 5 knots, rising to 5 to 10 knots in the afternoon. Seas around 3 feet. Wave detail, northwest 3 feet at 8 seconds. Patchy drizzle in the morning. For Friday night, west wind 10 to 15 knots, becoming northwest 5 to 10 knots after midnight. Seas around 3 feet.

Wave detail, northwest 3 feet at 7 seconds and south 2 feet at 16 seconds. The area forecast for the peninsula, North Bay, and East Bay. For the rest of tonight, mostly cloudy. Patchy drizzle after midnight. Lows from the 50s to lower 60s. Southwest winds 5 to 15 miles per hour. For Friday, mostly cloudy in the morning, then becoming partly cloudy. Patchy drizzle in the morning. Highs in the lower 60s at the coast to the mid-70s inland. Southwest winds 5 to 15 miles per hour for Friday night, partly cloudy until midnight, then becoming mostly cloudy. Patchy drizzle after midnight. Lows from the 50s to lower 60s west winds 5 to 15 miles per hour and on Saturday, mostly cloudy in the morning, then becoming mostly sunny. Patchy drizzle in the morning. Highs in the lower 60s at the coast to the upper 70s inland. West winds 5 to 10 miles per hour for the Saturday night, mostly clear until midnight, then becoming mostly cloudy. Lows from the 50s to lower 60s west winds 5 to 15 miles per hour for Sunday. Mostly cloudy in the morning, then becoming partly cloudy. Highs from the mid-60s to upper 70s for Sunday night, mostly clear until midnight, then becoming partly cloudy. Lows from the 50s to lower 60s and on Monday, mostly cloudy in the morning, then becoming partly cloudy. Highs 60s and 70s for the Monday night, partly cloudy until midnight, then becoming mostly cloudy. Lows from the 50s to lower 60s for Tuesday, mostly cloudy in the morning, then becoming partly cloudy. Highs from the mid-60s to upper 70s Tuesday night through Thursday, partly cloudy. Lows from the 50s to lower 60s, highs from the mid-60s to lower 80s, low temperatures tonight and highs tomorrow for these selected cities: San Francisco, 57 and 64, San Francisco Airport, 59 and 68, Redwood City, 59 and 74, Oakland, 59 and 68, Fremont, 60 and 71, Concord, 59 and 79, Livermore, 56 and 76, San Rafael, 58 and 74, Santa Rosa, 52 and 74, Napa, 54 and 66, Fairfield, 58 and 74. These are the 11 p.m. Pacific Daylight Time observations for the San Francisco and Monterey Bay areas on Thursday, August 13th. At San Francisco Airport, it was partly cloudy, temperature 61, dew point 55, relative humidity 81%, west wind at 12 miles an hour, pressure 29.96 inches and rising. At Oakland Airport, it was mostly cloudy, temperature 61, dew point 56, relative humidity 83%, southwest wind at 10 miles an hour, pressure 29.96 inches and rising. At San Jose Airport, it was partly cloudy, temperature 63, dew point 55, relative humidity 75%, north wind at 8 miles an hour, pressure 29.95 inches and rising. At Santa Rosa, it was cloudy, temperature 58, south wind at 6, pressure 29.93 and rising. At Concord, it was cloudy, temperature 62, southwest wind at 9. At Livermore, it was clear, temperature 60, west wind at 15. At Monterey, it was cloudy, temperature 60, west wind at 3, pressure 29.99 and rising. At Salinas, it was cloudy, temperature 62, dew point 57, relative humidity 83%, northwest wind at 3. Here are some observations around California and western Nevada. It was clear, with a temperature of 60 at Sacramento, 53 at South Lake Tahoe, 57 at Blue Canyon, and 45 at Mammoth Lakes. It was mostly cloudy, with a temperature of 69 at Los Angeles, 66 at Reno, and 59 at Truckee. At San Diego, it was cloudy, with a temperature of 72. Local temperature reports around San Francisco Bay for 11 p.m. Downtown San Francisco was 59 degrees. Oakland Museum was 61 degrees. Redwood City was 63 degrees. San Rafael was 60 degrees. The area forecast for the South Bay, including the San Jose metro area and the Santa Clara Valley,

tonight, partly cloudy until midnight, then becoming mostly cloudy. Lows from the 50s to lower 60s. Southwest winds 5 to 10 miles per hour. For Friday, mostly cloudy in the morning, then becoming mostly sunny. Highs in the upper 60s by the bay to the 70s inland. South winds around 5 miles per hour, becoming northwest in the afternoon. For Friday night, mostly clear until midnight, then becoming mostly cloudy. Patchy fog after midnight. Lows in the 50s, northwest winds 5 to 15 miles per hour, and on Saturday, mostly cloudy in the morning, then becoming sunny. Patchy fog in the morning. Highs in the upper 60s by the bay, mid 70s to lower 80s inland. Light winds, becoming west 5 to 10 miles per hour in the afternoon. For the Saturday night, mostly clear until midnight, then becoming partly cloudy. Patchy fog after midnight. Lows in the 50s, northwest winds 5 to 15 miles per hour for Sunday. Mostly cloudy in the morning, then becoming mostly sunny. Patchy fog, highs from the lower 70s to mid 80s for Sunday night, mostly clear until midnight, then becoming partly cloudy. Lows in the 50s and on Monday, mostly cloudy in the morning, then becoming partly cloudy. Patchy fog, highs from the upper 60s to lower 80s Monday night through Thursday, partly cloudy. Lows in the 50s, highs from the lower 70s to mid 80s, low temperatures tonight and highs tomorrow for these selected cities: San Jose, 59 and 72, Mountain View, 60 and 68, Morgan Hill, 55 and 77. The area forecast for the Monterey Bay and Salinas Valley. For the rest of tonight, mostly cloudy. Patchy drizzle. Lows in the 50s. West winds 5 to 10 miles per hour. For Friday, mostly cloudy in the morning, then becoming mostly sunny. Patchy drizzle in the morning. Highs in the mid-60s at the coast to the lower 70s inland. West winds 5 to 15 miles per hour for Friday night, partly cloudy until midnight, then becoming mostly cloudy. Patchy fog and drizzle after midnight. Lows from the 40s to upper 50s, west winds 5 to 15 miles per hour, and on Saturday, mostly cloudy in the morning, then becoming mostly sunny. Patchy fog and drizzle in the morning. Highs in the mid-60s at the coast to the upper 70s inland. Light winds, becoming west 5 to 10 miles per hour in the afternoon. For the Saturday night, partly cloudy until midnight, then becoming mostly cloudy. Patchy fog after midnight. Lows from the upper 40s to mid-50s, west winds 5 to 15 miles per hour for Sunday. Mostly cloudy in the morning, then becoming partly cloudy. Patchy fog, highs 60s and 70s for Sunday night, partly cloudy until midnight, then becoming mostly cloudy. Lows from the lower to mid-50s Monday through Tuesday, mostly cloudy. Highs from the mid-60s to upper 70s, lows from the lower to mid-50s Tuesday night, partly cloudy until midnight, then becoming mostly cloudy. Lows in the 50s Wednesday, mostly cloudy in the morning, then becoming partly cloudy. Highs from the mid-60s to upper 70s Wednesday night and Thursday, partly cloudy. Lows in the 50s, highs from the mid-60s to upper 70s, low temperatures tonight and highs tomorrow for these selected cities: Santa Cruz, 57 and 68, Monterey, 58 and 66, Salinas, 57 and 63, Hollister, 54 and 70, King City, 51 and 73. The weather overview for the Bay Area and Central Coast: well below normal temperatures with a deep marine layer and a chance for drizzle Friday. Gradual warming trend kicks off Saturday with temperatures slightly below normal into next week. The extended forecast for the Bay Area and Central Coast: Sunday and Sunday night, mostly cloudy. Patchy fog in the morning. Patchy fog after midnight. Highs 55 to 85. Lows 50 to 60. Monday and Monday night, mostly cloudy. Patchy fog in the morning. Highs 55 to 85. Lows 50 to 65. Tuesday and Tuesday night, mostly cloudy. Highs 60 to 85. Lows 50 to 65. Wednesday and Wednesday night, partly cloudy. Highs 60 to 90. Lows 50 to 65.

Thursday and Thursday night, high 60 to 90. Lows 50 to 65. Sunrise, sunset, and tidal information for the San Francisco Bay Area for Thursday, August 13th. The sunset tonight, 8:04 p.m. The sunrise tomorrow, 6:25 a.m. The sunset tomorrow, 8:03 p.m. Tidal data at the Golden Gate for the afternoon and evening hours today and the morning hours of tomorrow. High tide, 1:25 p.m. at 5.49 feet. Low tide, 6:32 p.m. at 1.90 feet. High tide, 12:41 a.m. at 6.37 feet. Low tide, 07:06 a.m. at -0.42 feet. Here are the buoy observations for 11 p.m. Pacific Daylight Time. An offshore buoy 6 winds west at 4 knots, pressure 1,022.3 millibars. An offshore buoy 59, winds north 16 knots, water temperature 66, pressure 1,020.5 millibars, seas 3 feet, every 8 seconds. At Point Arena buoy, winds north 10 knots, water temperature 54, pressure 1,013.2 millibars, seas 5 feet, every 8 seconds. At buoy 13 near Bodega Bay, winds northwest at 12 knots, pressure 1,013.5 millibars, swell 5 feet, every 8 seconds. At Point Reyes Wave Rider buoy, water temperature 58, seas 6 feet, every 8 seconds. At San Francisco buoy, winds west at 6 knots, pressure 1,014.3 millibars, swell 4 feet, every 8 seconds. At Half Moon Bay buoy, wind south 6 knots, water temperature 60, pressure 1,014.9 millibars, seas 4 feet, every 8 seconds. At Monterey buoy, winds northwest at 8 knots, water temperature 62, pressure 1,014.9 millibars. At Point Sur, Wave Rider buoy, water temperature 61, seas 5 feet, every 9 seconds. At Cape San Martin buoy, winds northwest at 8 knots, pressure 1,015.2 millibars, swell 5 feet, every 9 seconds. Synopsis for the Central California coast and bays, including the Monterey Bay, Greater Farallones, and Cordell Bank National Marine Sanctuaries. Gentle to moderate west-northwest winds persist into the weekend and early next week as seas continue to subside to moderate in response. A long period southerly swell of about 16 to 18 seconds approaches the coast Friday night into Sunday. Winds will build to a fresh northwest breeze early next week, causing seas to build up to 9 feet. Light drizzle is possible across the coastal waters. Haze and smoke may also impact visibility along the Big Sur coastline due to the timber fire. The marine forecast for San Pablo Bay, Suisun Bay, the West Delta, and the San Francisco Bay north of the Bay Bridge. For tonight, southwest wind 10 to 15 knots. For Friday, southwest wind 10 to 15 knots. For Friday night, west wind 10 to 15 knots, becoming southwest 5 to 10 knots after midnight. The marine forecast for Monterey Bay. For tonight, west wind 5 to 10 knots, easing to around 5 knots late. Seas around 3 feet. Wave detail, northwest 3 feet at 8 seconds. Patchy drizzle late this evening and overnight. For Friday, west wind around 5 knots, rising to 5 to 10 knots in the afternoon. Seas around 3 feet. Wave detail, northwest 3 feet at 8 seconds. Patchy drizzle in the morning. For Friday night, west wind 10 to 15 knots, becoming northwest 5 to 10 knots after midnight. Seas around 3 feet. Wave detail, west 3 feet at 7 seconds. Patchy drizzle after midnight. The coastal waters forecast from Pigeon Point to Point Pinos out to 10 nautical miles. For tonight, northwest wind 5 to 10 knots. Seas 4 to 5 feet. Wave detail, northwest 4 feet at 8 seconds and southwest 2 feet at 14 seconds. For Friday, west wind 5 to 10 knots. Seas 3 to 4 feet. Wave detail, northwest 4 feet at 8 seconds and south 2 feet at

15 seconds. For Friday night, northwest wind 5 to 10 knots. Seas 3 to 4 feet. Wave detail, northwest 3 feet at 7 seconds and south 2 feet at 16 seconds. 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This broadcast originates from the National Weather Service office located in Monterey, California, and serves the South Bay and Monterey Bay Area, including the cities of San Jose, Monterey, Salinas, and Santa Cruz. The area forecast for the peninsula, North Bay, and East Bay. For the rest of tonight, mostly cloudy. Patchy drizzle after midnight. Lows from the 50s to lower 60s. Southwest winds 5 to 15 miles per hour. For Friday, mostly cloudy in the morning, then becoming partly cloudy. Patchy drizzle in the morning. Highs in the lower 60s at the coast to the mid-70s inland. Southwest winds 5 to 15 miles per hour for Friday night, partly cloudy until midnight, then becoming mostly cloudy. Patchy drizzle after midnight. Lows from the 50s to lower 60s west winds 5 to 15 miles per hour and on Saturday. Mostly cloudy in the morning, then becoming mostly sunny. Patchy drizzle in the morning. Highs in the lower 60s at the coast to the upper 70s inland. West winds 5 to 10 miles per hour for the Saturday night, mostly clear until midnight, then becoming mostly cloudy. Lows from the 50s to lower 60s west winds 5 to 15 miles per hour for Sunday. Mostly cloudy in the morning, then becoming partly cloudy. Highs from the mid-60s to upper 70s for Sunday night, mostly clear until midnight, then becoming partly cloudy. Lows from the 50s to lower 60s and on Monday. Mostly cloudy in the morning, then becoming partly cloudy. Highs 60s and 70s for the Monday night, partly cloudy until midnight, then becoming mostly cloudy. Lows from the 50s to lower 60s for Tuesday. Mostly cloudy in the morning, then becoming partly cloudy. Highs from the mid-60s to upper 70s Tuesday night through Thursday. Partly cloudy. Lows from the 50s to lower 60s, highs from the mid-60s to lower 80s, low temperatures tonight and highs tomorrow for these selected cities: San Francisco, 57 and 64, San Francisco Airport, 59 and 68, Redwood City, 59 and 74, Oakland, 59 and 68, Fremont, 60 and 71, Concord, 59 and 79, Livermore, 56 and 76, San Rafael, 58 and 74, Santa Rosa, 52 and 74, Napa, 54 and 66, Fairfield, 58 and 74. These are the 11 p.m. Pacific Daylight Time observations for the San Francisco and Monterey Bay areas on Thursday, August 13th. At San Francisco Airport, it was partly cloudy, temperature 61, dew point 55, relative humidity 81%, west wind at 12 miles an hour, pressure 29.96 inches and rising. At Oakland Airport, it was mostly cloudy, temperature 61, dew point 56, relative humidity 83%, southwest wind at 10 miles an hour, pressure 29.96 inches and rising. At San Jose Airport, it was partly cloudy, temperature 63, dew point 55, relative humidity 75%, north wind at 8 miles an hour, pressure 29.95 inches and rising. At Santa Rosa, it was cloudy, temperature 58, south wind at 6, pressure 29.93 and rising. At Concord, it was cloudy, temperature 62, southwest wind at 9. At Livermore, it was clear, temperature 60, west wind at 15. At Monterey, it was cloudy, temperature 60, west wind at 3, pressure 29.99 and rising. At Salinas, it was cloudy, temperature 62, dew point 57, relative humidity 83%, northwest wind at 3. Here are some observations around California and western Nevada. It was clear, with a temperature of 60 at Sacramento, 53 at South Lake Tahoe, 57 at Blue Canyon, and 45 at Mammoth Lakes. It was mostly cloudy, with a temperature of 69 at Los Angeles,
66 at Reno and 59 at Truckee. At San Diego, it was cloudy with a temperature of 72. Local temperature reports around San Francisco Bay for 11 p.m. Downtown San Francisco was 59 degrees. Oakland Museum was 61 degrees. Redwood City was 63 degrees. San Rafael was 60 degrees. The area forecast for the South Bay, including the San Jose metro area and the Santa Clara Valley. For the rest of tonight, partly cloudy until midnight, then becoming mostly cloudy. Lows from the 50s to lower 60s. Southwest winds 5 to 10 miles per hour. For Friday, mostly cloudy in the morning, then becoming mostly sunny. Highs in the upper 60s by the bay to the 70s inland. South winds around 5 miles per hour, becoming northwest in the afternoon. For Friday night, mostly clear until midnight, then becoming mostly cloudy. Patchy fog after midnight. Lows in the 50s, northwest winds 5 to 15 miles per hour, and on Saturday, mostly cloudy in the morning, then becoming sunny. Patchy fog in the morning. Highs in the upper 60s by the bay, mid 70s to lower 80s inland. Light winds, becoming west 5 to 10 miles per hour in the afternoon. For the Saturday night, mostly clear until midnight, then becoming partly cloudy. Patchy fog after midnight. Lows in the 50s, northwest winds 5 to 15 miles per hour for Sunday. Mostly cloudy in the morning, then becoming mostly sunny. Patchy fog, highs from the lower 70s to mid 80s for Sunday night, mostly clear until midnight, then becoming partly cloudy. Lows in the 50s and on Monday, mostly cloudy in the morning, then becoming partly cloudy. Patchy fog, highs from the upper 60s to lower 80s Monday night through Thursday, partly cloudy. Lows in the 50s, highs from the lower 70s to mid 80s, low temperatures tonight and highs tomorrow for the selected cities, San Jose, 59 and 72, Mountain View, 60 and 68, Morgan Hill, 55 and 77. The area forecast for the Monterey Bay and Salinas Valley? For the rest of tonight, mostly cloudy. Patchy drizzle. Lows in the 50s. Ray Bay and Salinas Valley? For the rest of tonight, mostly cloudy. Patchy drizzle. Lows in the 50s. West winds 5 to 10 miles per hour. For Friday, mostly cloudy in the morning, then becoming mostly sunny. Patchy drizzle in the morning. Highs in the mid-60s at the coast to the lower 70s inland. West winds 5 to 15 miles per hour for Friday night, partly cloudy until midnight, then becoming mostly cloudy. Patchy fog and drizzle after midnight. Lows from the 40s to upper 50s, west winds 5 to 15 miles per hour, and on Saturday, mostly cloudy in the morning, then becoming mostly sunny. Patchy fog and drizzle in the morning. Highs in the mid-60s at the coast to the upper 70s inland. Light winds, becoming west 5 to 10 miles per hour in the afternoon. For the Saturday night, partly cloudy until midnight, then becoming mostly cloudy. Patchy fog after midnight. Lows from the upper 40s to mid-50s, west winds 5 to 15 miles per hour for Sunday. Mostly cloudy in the morning, then becoming partly cloudy. Patchy fog, highs 60s and 70s for Sunday night, partly cloudy until midnight, then becoming mostly cloudy. Lows from the lower to mid-50s Monday through Tuesday, mostly cloudy. Highs from the mid-60s to upper 70s, lows from the lower to mid-50s Tuesday night, partly cloudy until midnight, then becoming mostly cloudy. Lows in the 50s Wednesday, mostly cloudy in the morning, then becoming partly cloudy. Highs from the mid-60s to upper 70s Wednesday night and Thursday, partly cloudy. Lows in the 50s, highs from the mid-60s to upper 70s, low temperatures tonight and highs tomorrow for the selected cities, Santa Cruz, 57 and 68, Monterey, 58 and 66, Salinas, 57 and 63, Hollister, 54 and 70, King City, 51 and 73. The weather overview for the Bay Area and Central Coast, well below normal temperatures with a deep marine layer and a chance for drizzle Friday. Gradual warming trend kicks off Saturday with temperatures slightly below normal into next

week, the extended forecast for the Bay Area and Central Coast, Sunday and Sunday night, mostly cloudy. Patchy fog in the morning. Patchy fog after midnight. Highs 55 to 85. Lows 50 to 60. Monday and Monday night, mostly cloudy. Patchy fog in the morning. Highs 55 to 85. Lows 50 to 65. Tuesday and Tuesday night, mostly cloudy. Highs 60 to 85. Lows 50 to 65. Wednesday and Wednesday night, partly cloudy. Highs 60 to 90. Lows 50 to 65. Thursday and Thursday night, highs 60 to 90. Lows 50 to 65. Sunrise, sunset, and tidal information for the San Francisco Bay Area for Thursday, August 13th. The sunset tonight, 8:04 p.m. The sunrise tomorrow, 6:25 a.m. The sunset tomorrow, 8:03 p.m. Tidal data at the Golden Gate for the afternoon and evening hours today and the morning hours of tomorrow. High tide, 1:25 p.m. at 5.49 feet. Low tide, 6:32 p.m. at 1.90 feet. High tide, 12:41 a.m. at 6.37 feet. Low tide, 07:06 a.m. at minus 042 feet. Here are the buoy observations for 11 p.m. Pacific Daylight Time. An offshore buoy 6 winds west at 4 knots, pressure 1,022.3 millibars. An offshore buoy 59, winds north 60 knots, water temperature 66, pressure 1,020.5 millibars, seas 3 feet, every 8 seconds. At Point Arena buoy, winds north 10 knots, water temperature 54, pressure 1,013.2 millibars, seas 5 feet, every 8 seconds. At buoy 13 near Bodega Bay, winds northwest at 12 knots, pressure 1,013.5 millibars, swell 5 feet, every 8 seconds. At Point Reyes Wave Rider buoy, water temperature 58, seas 6 feet, every 8 seconds. At San Francisco buoy, winds west at 6 knots, pressure 1,014.3 millibars, swell 4 feet, every 8 seconds. At Half Moon Bay buoy, wind south 6 knots, water temperature 60, pressure 1,014.9 millibars, seas 4 feet, every 8 seconds. At Monterey buoy, winds northwest at 8 knots, water temperature 62, pressure 1,014.9 millibars. At Point Sur, Wave Rider buoy, water temperature 61, seas 5 feet, every 9 seconds. At Cape San Martin buoy, winds northwest at 8 knots, pressure 1,015.2 millibars, swell 5 feet, every 9 seconds. Synopsis for the Central California coast and bays, including the Monterey Bay, Greater Farallones, and Cordell Bank National Marine Sanctuaries. Gentle to moderate west-northwest winds persist into the weekend and early next week as seas continue to subside to moderate in response. A long-period southerly swell of about 16 to 18 seconds approaches the coast Friday night into Sunday. Winds will build to a fresh northwest breeze early next week, causing seas to build up to 9 feet. Light drizzle is possible across the coastal waters. Haze and smoke may also impact visibility along the Big Sur coastline due to the timber fire. The marine forecast for San Pablo Bay, Suisun Bay, the West Delta, and the San Francisco Bay north of the Bay Bridge. For tonight, southwest wind 10 to 15 knots. For Friday, southwest wind 10 to 15 knots. For Friday night, west wind 10 to 15 knots, becoming southwest 5 to 10 knots after midnight. The marine forecast for Monterey Bay. For tonight, west wind 5 to 10 knots, easing to around 5 knots late. Seas around 3 feet. Wave detail, northwest 3 feet at 8 seconds. Patchy drizzle late this evening and overnight. For Friday, west wind around 5 knots, rising to 5 to 10 knots in the afternoon. Seas around 3 feet. Wave detail, northwest 3 feet at 8 seconds. Patchy drizzle in the morning. For Friday night,
West wind 10 to 15 knots, becoming northwest 5 to 10 knots after midnight. Seas around 3 feet. Wave detail, west 3 feet at 7 seconds. Patchy drizzle after midnight. The coastal waters forecast from Pigeon Point to Point Pinos out to 10 nautical miles. For tonight, northwest wind 5 to 10 knots. Seas 4 to 5 feet. Wave detail, northwest 4 feet at 8 seconds and southwest 2 feet at 14 seconds. For Friday, west wind 5 to 10 knots. Seas 3 to 4 feet. Wave detail, northwest 4 feet at 8 seconds and south 2 feet at 15 seconds. For Friday night, northwest wind 5 to 10 knots. Seas 3 to 4 feet. Wave detail, northwest 3 feet at 7 seconds and south 2 feet at 16 seconds. The area forecast for the peninsula, North Bay, and East Bay. For the rest of tonight, mostly cloudy. Patchy drizzle after midnight. Lows from the 50s to lower 60s. Southwest winds 5 to 15 miles per hour. For Friday, mostly cloudy in the morning, then becoming partly cloudy. Patchy drizzle in the morning. Highs in the lower 60s at the coast to the mid-70s inland. Southwest winds 5 to 15 miles per hour for Friday night, partly cloudy until midnight, then becoming mostly cloudy. Patchy drizzle after midnight. Lows from the 50s to lower 60s west winds 5 to 15 miles per hour and on Saturday. Mostly cloudy in the morning then becoming mostly sunny. Patchy drizzle in the morning. Highs in the lower 60s at the coast to the upper 70s inland. West winds 5 to 10 miles per hour for the Saturday night. Mostly clear until midnight then becoming mostly cloudy. Lows from the 50s to lower 60s west winds 5 to 15 miles per hour for Sunday. Mostly cloudy in the morning then becoming partly cloudy. Highs from the mid 60s to upper 70s for Sunday night. Mostly clear until midnight then becoming partly cloudy. Lows from the 50s to lower 60s and on Monday. Mostly cloudy in the morning then becoming partly cloudy. Highs 60s and 70s for the Monday night, partly cloudy until midnight then becoming mostly cloudy. Lows from the 50s to lower 60s for Tuesday. Mostly cloudy in the morning then becoming partly cloudy. Highs from the mid 60s to upper 70s Tuesday night through Thursday. Partly cloudy. Lows from the 50s to lower 60s, highs from the mid 60s to lower 80s, low temperatures tonight and highs tomorrow for these selected cities, San Francisco, 57 and 64, San Francisco Airport, 59 and 68, Redwood City, 59 and 74, Oakland, 59 and 68, Fremont, 60 and 71, Concord, 59 and 79, Livermore, 56 and 76, San Rafael, 58 and 74, Santa Rosa, 52 and 74, Napa, 54 and 66, Fairfield, 58 and 74. These are the 11 p.m. Pacific Daylight Time observations for the San Francisco and Monterey Bay areas on Thursday, August 13th. At San Francisco Airport, it was partly cloudy, temperature 61, dew point 55, relative humidity 81%, west wind at 12 miles an hour, pressure 29.96 inches and rising. At Oakland Airport, it was mostly cloudy, temperature 61, dew point 56, relative humidity 83%, southwest wind at 10 miles an hour, pressure 29.96 inches and rising. At San Jose Airport, it was partly cloudy, temperature 63, dew point 55, relative humidity 75%, north wind at 8 miles an hour, pressure 29.95 inches and rising. At Santa Rosa, it was cloudy, temperature 58, south wind at 6, pressure 29.93 and rising. At Concord, it was cloudy, temperature 62, southwest wind at 9. At Livermore, it was clear, temperature 60, west wind at 15. At Monterey, it was cloudy, temperature 60, west wind at 3, pressure 29.99 and rising. At Salinas, it was cloudy, temperature 62, dew point 57, relative humidity 83%, northwest wind at 3.
Here are

stations around California and western Nevada. It was clear, with a temperature of 60 at Sacramento, 53 at South Lake Tahoe, 57 at Blue Canyon, and 45 at Mammoth Lakes. It was mostly cloudy, with a temperature of 69 at Los Angeles, 66 at Reno, and 59 at Truckee. At San Diego, it was cloudy, with a temperature of 72. Local temperature reports around San Francisco Bay for 11 p.m. Downtown San Francisco was 59 degrees. Oakland Museum was 61 degrees. Redwood City was 63 degrees. San Rafael was 60 degrees. The area forecast for the South Bay, including the San Jose metro area and the Santa Clara Valley. For the rest of tonight, partly cloudy until midnight, then becoming mostly cloudy. Lows from the 50s to lower 60s. Southwest winds 5 to 10 miles per hour. For Friday, mostly cloudy in the morning, then becoming mostly sunny. Highs in the upper 60s by the bay to the 70s inland. South winds around 5 miles per hour, becoming northwest in the afternoon. For Friday night, mostly clear until midnight, then becoming mostly cloudy. Patchy fog after midnight. Lows in the 50s, northwest winds 5 to 15 miles per hour, and on Saturday, mostly cloudy in the morning, then becoming sunny. Patchy fog in the morning. Highs in the upper 60s by the bay, mid-70s to lower 80s inland. Light winds, becoming west 5 to 10 miles per hour in the afternoon. For the Saturday night, mostly clear until midnight, then becoming partly cloudy. Patchy fog after midnight. Lows in the 50s, northwest winds 5 to 15 miles per hour for Sunday. Mostly cloudy in the morning, then becoming mostly sunny. Patchy fog, highs from the lower 70s to mid 80s for Sunday night, mostly clear until midnight, then becoming partly cloudy. Lows in the 50s, and on Monday, mostly cloudy in the morning, then becoming partly cloudy. Patchy fog, highs from the upper 60s to lower 80s Monday night through Thursday. Partly cloudy. Lows in the 50s, highs from the lower 70s to mid 80s, low temperatures tonight and highs tomorrow for the selected cities: San Jose, 59 and 72, Mountain View, 60 and 68, Morgan Hill, 55 and 77. The area forecast for the Monterey Bay and Salinas Valley. For the rest of tonight, mostly cloudy. Patchy drizzle. Lows in the 50s. West winds 5 to 10 miles per hour. For Friday, mostly cloudy in the morning, then becoming mostly sunny. Patchy drizzle in the morning. Highs in the mid-60s at the coast to the lower 70s inland. West winds 5 to 15 miles per hour for Friday night, partly cloudy until midnight, then becoming mostly cloudy. Patchy fog and drizzle after midnight. Lows from the 40s to upper 50s, west winds 5 to 15 miles per hour, and on Saturday, mostly cloudy in the morning, then becoming mostly sunny. Patchy fog and drizzle in the morning. Highs in the mid-60s at the coast to the upper 70s inland. Light winds, becoming west 5 to 10 miles per hour in the afternoon. For the Saturday night, partly cloudy until midnight, then becoming mostly cloudy. Patchy fog after midnight. Lows from the upper 40s to mid-50s, west winds 5 to 15 miles per hour for Sunday. Mostly cloudy in the morning, then becoming partly cloudy. Patchy fog, highs 60s and 70s for Sunday night, partly cloudy until midnight, then becoming mostly cloudy. Lows from the lower to mid-50s Monday through Tuesday, mostly cloudy. Highs from the mid-60s to upper 70s, lows from the lower to mid-50s Tuesday night, partly cloudy until midnight, then becoming mostly cloudy. Lows in the 50s Wednesday, mostly cloudy in the morning, then becoming partly cloudy. Highs from the mid-60s to upper 70s Wednesday night and Thursday, partly cloudy. Lows in the 50s, highs from the mid-60s to upper 70s, low temperatures tonight and highs tomorrow for the selected cities: Santa Cruz, 57 and 68, Monterey, 58 and 66, Salinas, 57 and 63, Hollister, 54 and 70, King City, 51 and 73. The weather overview for the Bay Area and Central Coast, well below normal temperatures.

temperatures with a deep marine layer and a chance for drizzle Friday. Gradual warming trend kicks off Saturday with temperatures slightly below normal into next week. The extended forecast for the Bay Area and Central Coast, Sunday and Sunday night, mostly cloudy. Patchy fog in the morning. Patchy fog after midnight. Highs 55 to 85. Lows 50 to 60. Monday and Monday night, mostly cloudy. Patchy fog in the morning. Highs 55 to 85. Lows 50 to 65. Tuesday and Tuesday night, mostly cloudy. Highs 60 to 85. Lows 50 to 65. Wednesday and Wednesday night, partly cloudy. Highs 60 to 90. Lows 50 to 65. Thursday and Thursday night, high 60 to 90. Lows 50 to 65. Sunrise, sunset, and tidal information for the San Francisco Bay Area for Thursday, August 13th. The sunset tonight, 8:04 p.m. The sunrise tomorrow, 6:25 a.m. The sunset tomorrow, 8:03 p.m. Tidal data at the Golden Gate for the afternoon and evening hours today and the morning hours of tomorrow. High tide, 1:25 p.m. at 5.49 feet. Low tide, 6:32 p.m. at 1.90 feet. High tide, 12:41 a.m. at 6.37 feet. Low tide, 07:06 a.m. at minus 042 feet. Here are the buoy observations for 11 p.m. Pacific Daylight Time. An offshore buoy 6 winds west at 4 knots, pressure 1,022.3 millibars. An offshore buoy 59, winds north 60 knots, water temperature 66, pressure 1,020.5 millibars, seas 3 feet, every 8 seconds. At Point Arena buoy, winds north 10 knots, water temperature 54, pressure 1,013.2 millibars, seas 5 feet, every 8 seconds. At buoy 13 near Bodega Bay, winds northwest at 12 knots, pressure 1,013.5 millibars, swell 5 feet, every 8 seconds. At Point Reyes Wave Rider buoy, water temperature 58, seas 6 feet, every 8 seconds. At San Francisco buoy, winds west at 6 knots, pressure 1,014.3 millibars, swell 4 feet, every 8 seconds. At Half Moon Bay buoy, wind south 6 knots, water temperature 60, pressure 1,014.9 millibars, seas 4 feet, every 8 seconds. At Monterey buoy, winds northwest at 8 knots, water temperature 62, pressure 1,014.9 millibars. At Point Sur, Wave Rider buoy, water temperature 61, seas 5 feet, every 9 seconds. At Cape San Martin buoy, winds northwest at 8 knots, pressure 1,015.2 millibars, swell 5 feet, every 9 seconds. Synopsis for the Central California coast and bays, including the Monterey Bay, Greater Farallones, and Cordell Bank National Marine Sanctuaries. Gentle to moderate west-northwest winds persist into the weekend and early next week as seas continue to subside to moderate in response. A long-period southerly swell of about 16 to 18 seconds approaches the coast Friday night into Sunday. Winds will build to a fresh northwest breeze early next week, causing seas to build up to 9 feet. Light drizzle is possible across the coastal waters. Haze and smoke may also impact visibility along the Big Sur coastline due to the timber fire. The marine forecast for San Pablo Bay, Suisun Bay, the West Delta, and the San Francisco Bay north of the Bay Bridge. For tonight, southwest wind 10 to 15 knots. For Friday, southwest wind 10 to 15 knots. For Friday night, west wind 10 to 15 knots, becoming southwest 5 to 10 knots after midnight. The marine forecast for Monterey Bay. For tonight, west wind 5 to 10 knots, easing to around 5 knots late. Seas around 3 feet. Wave detail, northwest 3 feet at 8 seconds. Patchy drizzle late this evening and overnight. For Friday, west wind around 5 knots, rising to 5 to 10 knots in the afternoon. Seas around 3 feet.
wave detail, northwest 3 feet at 8 seconds. Patchy drizzle in the morning. For Friday night, west wind 10 to 15 knots, becoming northwest 5 to 10 knots after midnight. Seas around 3 feet. Wave detail, west 3 feet at 7 seconds. Patchy drizzle after midnight. The coastal waters forecast from Pigeon Point to Point Pinos out to 10 nautical miles. For tonight, northwest wind 5 to 10 knots. Seas 4 to 5 feet. Wave detail, northwest 4 feet at 8 seconds and southwest 2 feet at 14 seconds. For Friday, west wind 5 to 10 knots. Seas 3 to 4 feet. Wave detail, northwest 4 feet at 8 seconds and south 2 feet at 15 seconds. For Friday night, northwest wind 5 to 10 knots. Seas 3 to 4 feet. Wave detail, northwest 3 feet at 7 seconds and south 2 feet at 16 seconds. 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This broadcast originates from the National Weather Service office located in Monterey, California, and serves the South Bay and Monterey Bay Area, including the cities of San Jose, Monterey, Salinas, and Santa Cruz. The area forecast for the Peninsula, North Bay, and East Bay. For the rest of tonight, mostly cloudy. Patchy drizzle after midnight. Lows from the 50s to lower 60s. Southwest winds 5 to 15 miles per hour. For Friday, mostly cloudy in the morning, then becoming partly cloudy. Patchy drizzle in the morning. Highs in the lower 60s at the coast to the mid 70s inland. Southwest winds 5 to 15 miles per hour for Friday night, partly cloudy until midnight, then becoming mostly cloudy. Patchy drizzle after midnight. Lows from the 50s to lower 60s, west winds 5 to 15 miles per hour, and on Saturday, mostly cloudy in the morning, then becoming mostly sunny. Patchy drizzle in the morning. Highs in the lower 60s at the coast to the upper 70s inland. West winds 5 to 10 miles per hour for the Saturday night, mostly clear until midnight, then becoming mostly cloudy. Lows from the 50s to lower 60s, west winds 5 to 15 miles per hour for Sunday. Mostly cloudy in the morning, then becoming partly cloudy. Highs from the mid-60s to upper 70s for Sunday night, mostly clear until midnight, then becoming partly cloudy. Lows from the 50s to lower 60s, and on Monday, mostly cloudy in the morning, then becoming partly cloudy. Highs 60s and 70s for the Monday night, partly cloudy until midnight, then becoming mostly cloudy. Lows from the 50s to lower 60s for Tuesday. Mostly cloudy in the morning, then becoming partly cloudy. Highs from the mid-60s to upper 70s Tuesday night through Thursday. Partly cloudy. Lows from the 50s to lower 60s, highs from the mid-60s to lower 80s, low temperatures tonight and highs tomorrow for these selected cities: San Francisco, 57 and 64, San Francisco Airport, 59 and 68, Redwood City, 59 and 74, Oakland, 59 and 68, Fremont, 60 and 71, Concord, 59 and 79, Livermore, 56 and 76, San Rafael, 58 and 74, Santa Rosa, 52 and 74, Napa, 54 and 66, Fairfield, 58 and 74. These are the 11 p.m. Pacific Daylight Time observations for the San Francisco and Monterey Bay areas on Thursday, August 13th. At San Francisco Airport, it was partly cloudy, temperature 61, dew point 55, relative humidity 81%, west wind at 12 miles an hour, pressure 29.96 inches and rising. At Oakland Airport, it was mostly cloudy, temperature 61, dew point 56, relative humidity 83%, southwest wind at 10 miles an hour, pressure 29.96 inches and rising. At San Jose Airport, it was partly cloudy, temperature 63, dew point 55, relative humidity 75%, north wind at 8 miles an hour, pressure 29.95 inches and rising.
and Santa Rosa, it was cloudy, temperature 58, south wind at 6, pressure 29.93 and rising. At Concord, it was cloudy, temperature 62, southwest wind at 9. At Livermore, it was clear, temperature 60, west wind at 15. At Monterey, it was cloudy, temperature 60, west wind at 3, pressure 29.99 and rising. At Salinas, it was cloudy, temperature 62, dew point 57, relative humidity 83%, northwest wind at 3. Here are some observations around California and western Nevada. It was clear, with a temperature of 60 at Sacramento, 53 at South Lake Tahoe, 57 at Blue Canyon, and 45 at Mammoth Lakes. It was mostly cloudy, with a temperature of 69 at Los Angeles, 66 at Reno, and 59 at Truckee. At San Diego, it was cloudy, with a temperature of 72. Local temperature reports around San Francisco Bay for 11 p.m. Downtown San Francisco was 59 degrees. Oakland Museum was 61 degrees. Redwood City was 63 degrees. San Rafael was 60 degrees. The area forecast for the South Bay, including the San Jose metro area and the Santa Clara Valley. For the rest of tonight, partly cloudy until midnight, then becoming mostly cloudy. Lows from the 50s to lower 60s. Southwest winds 5 to 10 miles per hour. For Friday, mostly cloudy in the morning, then becoming mostly sunny. Highs in the upper 60s by the bay to the 70s inland. South winds around 5 miles per hour, becoming northwest in the afternoon. For Friday night, mostly clear until midnight, then becoming mostly cloudy. Patchy fog after midnight. Lows in the 50s, northwest winds 5 to 15 miles per hour, and on Saturday, mostly cloudy in the morning, then becoming sunny. Patchy fog in the morning. Highs in the upper 60s by the bay, mid-70s to lower 80s inland. Light winds, becoming west 5 to 10 miles per hour in the afternoon. For the Saturday night, mostly clear until midnight, then becoming partly cloudy. Patchy fog after midnight. Lows in the 50s, northwest winds 5 to 15 miles per hour for Sunday. Mostly cloudy in the morning, then becoming mostly sunny. Patchy fog, highs from the lower 70s to mid 80s for Sunday night, mostly clear until midnight, then becoming partly cloudy. Lows in the 50s and on Monday, mostly cloudy in the morning, then becoming partly cloudy. Patchy fog, highs from the upper 60s to lower 80s Monday night through Thursday, partly cloudy. Lows in the 50s, highs from the lower 70s to mid 80s, low temperatures tonight and highs tomorrow for the selected cities, San Jose, 59 and 72, Mountain View, 60 and 68, Morgan Hill, 55 and 77. The area forecast for the Monterey Bay and Salinas Valley? For the rest of tonight, mostly cloudy. Patchy drizzle. Lows in the 50s. West winds 5 to 10 miles per hour. For Friday, mostly cloudy in the morning, then becoming mostly sunny. Patchy drizzle in the morning. Highs in the mid-60s at the coast to the lower 70s inland. West winds 5 to 15 miles per hour for Friday night, partly cloudy until midnight, then becoming mostly cloudy. Patchy fog and drizzle after midnight. Lows from the 40s to upper 50s, west winds 5 to 15 miles per hour, and on Saturday, mostly cloudy in the morning, then becoming mostly sunny. Patchy fog and drizzle in the morning. Highs in the mid-60s at the coast to the upper 70s inland. Light winds, becoming west 5 to 10 miles per hour in the afternoon. For the Saturday night, partly cloudy until midnight, then becoming mostly cloudy. Patchy fog after midnight. Lows from the upper 40s to mid-50s, west winds 5 to 15 miles per hour for Sunday. Mostly cloudy in the morning, then becoming partly cloudy. Patchy fog, highs 60s and 70s for Sunday night, partly cloudy until midnight, then becoming mostly cloudy. Lows from the lower to mid-50s Monday through Tuesday. Mostly cloudy.
Highs from the mid-60s to upper 70s, lows from the lower to mid-50s Tuesday night. Partly cloudy until midnight, then becoming mostly cloudy. Lows in the 50s Wednesday. Mostly cloudy.

Cloudy in the morning, then becoming partly cloudy. Highs from the mid-60s to upper 70s Wednesday night and Thursday partly cloudy. Lows in the 50s, highs from the mid-60s to upper 70s, low temperatures tonight and highs tomorrow for the selected cities, Santa Cruz, 57 and 68, Monterey, 58 and 66, Salinas, 57 and 63, Hollister, 54 and 70, King City, 51 and 73. The weather overview for the Bay Area and Central Coast, well below normal temperatures with a deep marine layer and a chance for drizzle Friday. Gradual warming trend kicks off Saturday with temperatures slightly below normal into next week. The extended forecast for the Bay Area and Central Coast, Sunday and Sunday night, mostly cloudy. Patchy fog in the morning. Patchy fog after midnight. Highs 55 to 85. Lows 50 to 60. Monday and Monday night, mostly cloudy. Patchy fog in the morning. Highs 55 to 85. Lows 50 to 65. Tuesday and Tuesday night, mostly cloudy. Highs 60 to 85. Lows 50 to 65. Wednesday and Wednesday night, partly cloudy. Highs 60 to 90. Lows 50 to 65. Thursday and Thursday night, highs 60 to 90. Lows 50 to 65. Sunrise, sunset, and tidal information for the San Francisco Bay Area for Thursday, August 13th. The sunset tonight, 8:04 p.m. The sunrise tomorrow, 6:25 a.m. The sunset tomorrow, 8:03 p.m. Tidal data at the Golden Gate for the afternoon and evening hours today and the morning hours of tomorrow. High tide, 1:25 p.m. at 5.49 feet. Low tide, 6:32 p.m. at 1.90 feet. High tide, 12:41 a.m. at 6.37 feet. Low tide, 07:06 a.m. at -0.42 feet. Here are the buoy observations for midnight Pacific Daylight Time. An offshore buoy 6 winds west at 4 knots, pressure 1,022.3 millibars. An offshore buoy 59 winds northwest at 14 knots, water temperature 66, pressure 1,020.3 millibars. At buoy 14 near Point Arena winds north at 8 knots, water temperature 54, pressure 1,013.4 millibars. At buoy 13 near Bodega Bay, winds west at 14 knots, pressure 1,013.4 millibars. At Point Reyes Wave Rider buoy, water temperature 58, seas 6 feet, every 8 seconds. At San Francisco buoy, winds west at 8 knots, water temperature 59, pressure 1,014.2 millibars. At Half Moon Bay buoy, winds west 8 knots, water temperature 60, pressure 1,015.1 millibars, seas 4 feet, every 9 seconds. At Monterey buoy, winds northwest at 10 knots, water temperature 62, pressure 1,014.8 millibars. At Pointer, Wave Rider buoy, water temperature 61, seas 5 feet, every 10 seconds. At Cape San Martin buoy, winds northwest at 12 knots, water temperature 64, pressure 1,015.1 millibars. Synopsis for the Central California coast and bays, including the Monterey Bay, Greater Farallones, and Cordell Bank National Marine Sanctuaries. Gentle to moderate west-northwest winds persist into the weekend and early next week as seas continue to subside to moderate in response. A long-period southerly swell of about 16 to 18 seconds approaches the coast Friday night into Sunday. Winds will build to a fresh northwest breeze early next week, causing seas to build up to 9 feet. Light drizzle is possible across the coastal waters. Haze and smoke may also impact visibility along the Big Sur coastline due to the timber fire. The marine forecast for San Pablo Bay, Suisun Bay, the West Delta, and the San Francisco Bay north of the Bay Bridge. For tonight, southwest wind 10 to 15 knots. For Friday, southwest wind 10 to 15 knots. For Friday night, west wind 10 to 15 knots, becoming southwest 5 to 10 knots after midnight. The marine forecast for Monterey Bay,

patchy drizzle after midnight. The coastal waters forecast from Pigeon Point to Point Pinos out to 10 nautical miles. For tonight, northwest wind 5 to 10 knots. Seas 4 to 5 feet. Wave detail, northwest 4 feet at 8 seconds and southwest 2 feet at 14 seconds. For Friday, west wind 5 to 10 knots. Seas 3 to 4 feet. Wave detail, northwest 4 feet at 8 seconds and south 2 feet at 15 seconds. For Friday night, northwest wind 5 to 10 knots. Seas 3 to 4 feet. Wave detail, northwest 3 feet at 7 seconds and south 2 feet at 16 seconds. The area forecast for the peninsula, North Bay, and East Bay. For the rest of tonight, mostly cloudy. Patchy drizzle after midnight. Lows from the 50s to lower 60s. Southwest winds 5 to 15 miles per hour. For Friday, mostly cloudy in the morning, then becoming partly cloudy. Patchy drizzle in the morning. Highs in the lower 60s at the coast to the mid-70s inland. Southwest winds 5 to 15 miles per hour for Friday night, partly cloudy until midnight, then becoming mostly cloudy. Patchy drizzle after midnight. Lows from the 50s to lower 60s west winds 5 to 15 miles per hour and on Saturday, mostly cloudy in the morning then becoming mostly sunny. Patchy drizzle in the morning. Highs in the lower 60s at the coast to the upper 70s inland. West winds 5 to 10 miles per hour for the Saturday night, mostly clear until midnight then becoming mostly cloudy. Lows from the 50s to lower 60s west winds 5 to 15 miles per hour for Sunday. Mostly cloudy in the morning then becoming partly cloudy. Highs from the mid-60s to upper 70s for Sunday night, mostly clear until midnight then becoming partly cloudy. Lows from the 50s to lower 60s and on Monday. Mostly cloudy in the morning then becoming partly cloudy. Highs 60s and 70s for the Monday night, partly cloudy until midnight then becoming mostly cloudy. Lows from the 50s to lower 60s for Tuesday. Mostly cloudy in the morning then becoming partly cloudy. Highs from the mid-60s to upper 70s Tuesday night through Thursday. Partly cloudy. Lows from the 50s to lower 60s. Highs from the mid-60s to lower 80s. Low temperatures tonight and highs tomorrow for these selected cities. San Francisco, 57 and 64. San Francisco Airport, 59 and 68. Redwood City, 59 and 74. Oakland, 59 and 68. Fremont, 60 and 71. Concord, 59 and 79. Livermore, 56 and 76. San Rafael, 58 and 74. Santa Rosa, 52 and 74. Napa, 54 and 66. Fairfield, 58 and 74. These are the midnight Pacific Daylight Time observations for the San Francisco and Monterey Bay areas on Friday, August 14th. At San Francisco Airport, it was mostly cloudy, temperature 61, dew point 55, relative humidity 81%, west wind at 8 miles an hour, pressure 29.96 inches and steady. At Oakland Airport, it was mostly cloudy, temperature 62, dew point 57, relative humidity 83%, southwest wind at 13 miles an hour, pressure 29.96 inches and steady. At San Jose Airport, it was partly cloudy, temperature 63, dew point 56, relative humidity 78%, northeast wind at 7 miles an hour, pressure 29.96 inches and rising. At Santa Rosa, it was cloudy, temperature 58, southeast wind at 6, pressure 29.93 and steady. At Concord, it was cloudy, temperature 62, west wind at 13. At Livermore, it was cloudy, temperature 60, west wind at 14. At Monterey, it was cloudy, temperature 60, northwest wind at 3, pressure 29.99 and steady. At Salinas, it was cloudy, temperature 61, dew point 57, relative humidity 87%, calm. Here are some observations around California and western Nevada. It was clear, with a temperature of 60 at Sacramento, 52 at South Lake Tahoe, 56 at Blue Canyon, and 43 at

Five Lakes. At Truckee, it was partly cloudy, with a temperature of 55. It was mostly cloudy, with a temperature of 69 at Los Angeles, and 64 at Reno. At San Diego, it was cloudy, with a temperature of 71. Local temperature reports around San Francisco Bay for 12 a.m. Downtown San Francisco was 59 degrees. Oakland Museum was 61 degrees. Redwood City was 61 degrees. San Rafael was 60 degrees. The area forecast for the South Bay, including the San Jose metro area and the Santa Clara Valley. For the rest of tonight, partly cloudy until midnight, then becoming mostly cloudy. Lows from the 50s to lower 60s. Southwest winds 5 to 10 miles per hour. For Friday, mostly cloudy in the morning, then becoming mostly sunny. Highs in the upper 60s by the bay to the 70s inland. South winds around 5 miles per hour, becoming northwest in the afternoon. For Friday night, mostly clear until midnight, then becoming mostly cloudy. Patchy fog after midnight. Lows in the 50s, northwest winds 5 to 15 miles per hour, and on Saturday, mostly cloudy in the morning, then becoming sunny. Patchy fog in the morning. Highs in the upper 60s by the bay, mid-70s to lower 80s inland. Light winds, becoming west 5 to 10 miles per hour in the afternoon. For the Saturday night, mostly clear until midnight, then becoming partly cloudy. Patchy fog after midnight. Lows in the 50s, northwest winds 5 to 15 miles per hour for Sunday. Mostly cloudy in the morning, then becoming mostly sunny. Patchy fog, highs from the lower 70s to mid 80s for Sunday night, mostly clear until midnight, then becoming partly cloudy. Lows in the 50s, and on Monday, mostly cloudy in the morning, then becoming partly cloudy. Patchy fog, highs from the upper 60s to lower 80s Monday night through Thursday, partly cloudy. Lows in the 50s, highs from the lower 70s to mid 80s, low temperatures tonight and highs tomorrow for the selected cities: San Jose, 59 and 72, Mountain View, 60 and 68, Morgan Hill, 55 and 77. The area forecast for the Monterey Bay and Salinas Valley. For the rest of tonight, mostly cloudy. Patchy drizzle. Lows in the 50s. West winds 5 to 10 miles per hour. For Friday, mostly cloudy in the morning, then becoming mostly sunny. Patchy drizzle in the morning. Highs in the mid-60s at the coast to the lower 70s inland. West winds 5 to 15 miles per hour for Friday night, partly cloudy until midnight, then becoming mostly cloudy. Patchy fog and drizzle after midnight. Lows from the 40s to upper 50s, west winds 5 to 15 miles per hour, and on Saturday, mostly cloudy in the morning, then becoming mostly sunny. Patchy fog and drizzle in the morning. Highs in the mid-60s at the coast to the upper 70s inland. Light winds, becoming west 5 to 10 miles per hour in the afternoon. For the Saturday night, partly cloudy until midnight, then becoming mostly cloudy. Patchy fog after midnight. Lows from the upper 40s to mid-50s, west winds 5 to 15 miles per hour for Sunday. Mostly cloudy in the morning, then becoming partly cloudy. Patchy fog, highs 60s and 70s for Sunday night, partly cloudy until midnight, then becoming mostly cloudy. Lows from the lower to mid-50s Monday through Tuesday, mostly cloudy. Highs from the mid-60s to upper 70s, lows from the lower to mid-50s Tuesday night, partly cloudy until midnight, then becoming mostly cloudy. Lows in the 50s Wednesday, mostly cloudy in the morning, then becoming partly cloudy. Highs from the mid-60s to upper 70s Wednesday night and Thursday, partly cloudy. Lows in the 50s, highs from the mid-60s to upper 70s, low temperatures tonight and highs tomorrow for the selected cities: Santa Cruz, 57 and 68, Monterey, 58 and 66, Salinas, 57 and 63, Hollister, 54 and 70, King City, 51 and 73. The weather overview for the Bay Area and Central Coast: well below normal temperatures with a deep marine layer and a chance for drizzle Friday. Gradual warming trend kicks off Saturday with temperatures slightly below normal into next week.

Extended forecast for the Bay Area and Central Coast, Sunday and Sunday night, mostly cloudy. Patchy fog in the morning. Patchy fog after midnight. Highs 55 to 85. Lows 50 to 60. Monday and Monday night, mostly cloudy. Patchy fog in the morning. Highs 55 to 85. Lows 50 to 65. Tuesday and Tuesday night, mostly cloudy. Highs 60 to 85. Lows 50 to 65. Wednesday and Wednesday night, partly cloudy. Highs 60 to 90. Lows 50 to 65. Thursday and Thursday night, highs 60 to 90. Lows 50 to 65. Sunrise, sunset, and tidal information for the San Francisco Bay Area for Thursday, August 13th. The sunset tonight, 8:04 p.m. The sunrise tomorrow, 6:25 a.m. The sunset tomorrow, 8:03 p.m. Tidal data at the Golden Gate for the afternoon and evening hours today and the morning hours of tomorrow. High tide, 1:25 p.m. at 5.49 feet. Low tide, 6:32 p.m. at 1.90 feet. High tide, 12:41 a.m. at 6.37 feet. Low tide, 07:06 a.m. at minus 042 feet. Here are the buoy observations for midnight Pacific Daylight Time. An offshore buoy 6 winds at knots, pressure 1,022.3 millibars. An offshore buoy 59 winds northwest at 14 knots, water temperature 66, pressure 1,020.3 millibars. At buoy 14 near Point Arena winds north at 8 knots, water temperature 54, pressure 1,013.4 millibars. At buoy 13 near Bodega Bay winds west at 14 knots, pressure 1,013.4 millibars. At Point Reyes Wave Rider buoy water temperature 58, seas 6 feet, every 8 seconds. At San Francisco buoy winds west at 8 knots, water temperature 59, pressure 1,014.2 millibars. At Half Moon Bay buoy winds west 8 knots, water temperature 60, pressure 1,015.1 millibars, seas 4 feet, every 9 seconds. At Monterey buoy winds northwest at 10 knots, water temperature 62, pressure 1,014.8 millibars. At Point Sur, Wave Rider buoy water temperature 61, seas 5 feet, every 10 seconds. At Cape San Martin buoy winds northwest at 12 knots, water temperature 64, pressure 1,015.1 millibars. 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This broadcast originates from the National Weather Service office located in Monterey, California, and serves the South Bay and Monterey Bay Area, including the cities of San Jose, Monterey, Salinas, and Santa Cruz. Synopsis for the Central California coast and bays, including the Monterey Bay, Greater Farallones, and Cordell Bank National Marine Sanctuaries. Gentle to moderate west-northwest winds persist into the weekend and early next week as seas continue to subside to moderate in response. A long-period southerly swell of about 16 to 18 seconds approaches the coast Friday night into Sunday. Winds will build to a fresh northwest breeze early next week, causing seas to build up to 9 feet. Light drizzle is possible across the coastal waters. Haze and smoke may also impact visibility along the Big Sur coastline due to the timber fire. The marine forecast for San Pablo Bay, Suisun Bay, the West Delta, and the San Francisco Bay north of the Bay Bridge. For tonight, southwest wind 10 to 15 knots. For Friday, southwest wind 10 to 15 knots. For Friday night, west wind 10 to 15 knots, becoming southwest 5 to 10 knots after midnight. The marine forecast for Monterey Bay. For tonight, west wind 5 to 10 knots, easing to around 5 knots late. Seas around 3 feet. Wave detail, northwest 3 feet at 8 seconds. Patchy drizzle late this evening and overnight. For Friday,

5 knots, rising to 5 to 10 knots in the afternoon. Seas around 3 feet. Wave detail, northwest 3 feet at 8 seconds. Tai chi drizzle in the morning. For Friday night, west wind 10 to 15 knots, becoming northwest 5 to 10 knots after midnight. Seas around 3 feet. Wave detail, west 3 feet at 7 seconds. Tai chi drizzle after midnight. The coastal waters forecast from Pigeon Point to Point Pinos out to 10 nautical miles. For tonight, northwest wind 5 to 10 knots. Seas 4 to 5 feet. Wave detail, northwest 4 feet at 8 seconds and southwest 2 feet at 14 seconds. For Friday, west wind 5 to 10 knots. Seas 3 to 4 feet. Wave detail, northwest 4 feet at 8 seconds and south 2 feet at 15 seconds. For Friday night, northwest wind 5 to 10 knots. Seas 3 to 4 feet. Wave detail, northwest 3 feet at 7 seconds and south 2 feet at 16 seconds. The area forecast for the peninsula, North Bay, and East Bay. For the rest of tonight, mostly cloudy. Tai chi drizzle after midnight. Lows from the 50s to lower 60s. Southwest winds 5 to 15 miles per hour. For Friday, mostly cloudy in the morning, then becoming partly cloudy. Tai chi drizzle in the morning. Highs in the lower 60s at the coast to the mid-70s inland. Southwest winds 5 to 15 miles per hour for Friday night, partly cloudy until midnight, then becoming mostly cloudy. Tai chi drizzle after midnight. Lows from the 50s to lower 60s, west winds 5 to 15 miles per hour, and on Saturday, mostly cloudy in the morning, then becoming mostly sunny. Tai chi drizzle in the morning. Highs in the lower 60s at the coast to the upper 70s inland. West winds 5 to 10 miles per hour for the Saturday night, mostly clear until midnight, then becoming mostly cloudy. Lows from the 50s to lower 60s, west winds 5 to 15 miles per hour for Sunday. Mostly cloudy in the morning, then becoming partly cloudy. Highs from the mid-60s to upper 70s for Sunday night, mostly clear until midnight, then becoming partly cloudy. Lows from the 50s to lower 60s, and on Monday, mostly cloudy in the morning, then becoming partly cloudy. Highs 60s and 70s for the Monday night, partly cloudy until midnight, then becoming mostly cloudy. Lows from the 50s to lower 60s for Tuesday, mostly cloudy in the morning, then becoming partly cloudy. Highs from the mid-60s to upper 70s Tuesday night through Thursday, partly cloudy. Lows from the 50s to lower 60s, highs from the mid-60s to lower 80s, low temperatures tonight and highs tomorrow for these selected cities: San Francisco, 57 and 64, San Francisco Airport, 59 and 68, Redwood City, 59 and 74, Oakland, 59 and 68, Fremont, 60 and 71, Concord, 59 and 79, Livermore, 56 and 76, San Rafael, 58 and 74, Santa Rosa, 52 and 74, Napa, 54 and 66, Fairfield, 58 and 74. These are the Midnight Pacific Daylight Time observations for the San Francisco and Monterey Bay areas on Friday, August 14th. At San Francisco Airport, it was mostly cloudy, temperature 61, dew point 55, relative humidity 81%, west wind at 8 miles an hour, pressure 29.96 inches and steady. At Oakland Airport, it was mostly cloudy, temperature 62, dew point 57, relative humidity 83%, southwest wind at 13 miles an hour, pressure 29.96 inches and steady. At San Jose Airport, it was partly cloudy, temperature 63, dew point 56, relative humidity 78%, northeast wind at 7 miles an hour, pressure 29.96 inches and rising. At Santa Rosa, it was cloudy, temperature 58, southeast wind at 6, pressure 29.93 and steady. At Concord, it was cloudy, temperature 62, west wind at 13. At Livermore, it was cloudy, temperature 60, west wind at 14. At Monterey, it was cloudy.

temperature 60, northwest wind at 3, pressure 29.99 and steady. At Salinas, it was cloudy, temperature 61, dew point 57, relative humidity 87%, calm. Here are some observations around California and western Nevada. It was clear, with a temperature of 60 at Sacramento, 52 at South Lake Tahoe, 56 at Blue Canyon, and 43 at Mammoth Lakes. At Truckee, it was partly cloudy, with a temperature of 55. It was mostly cloudy, with a temperature of 69 at Los Angeles, and 64 at Reno. At San Diego, it was cloudy, with a temperature of 71. Local temperature reports around San Francisco Bay for 12 a.m. Downtown San Francisco was 59 degrees. Oakland Museum was 61 degrees. Redwood City was 61 degrees. San Rafael was 60 degrees. The area forecast for the South Bay, including the San Jose metro area and the Santa Clara Valley. For the rest of tonight, partly cloudy until midnight, then becoming mostly cloudy. Lows from the 50s to lower 60s. Southwest winds 5 to 10 miles per hour. For Friday, mostly cloudy in the morning, then becoming mostly sunny. Highs in the upper 60s by the bay to the 70s inland. South winds around 5 miles per hour, becoming northwest in the afternoon. For Friday night, mostly clear until midnight, then becoming mostly cloudy. Patchy fog after midnight. Lows in the 50s, northwest winds 5 to 15 miles per hour, and on Saturday, mostly cloudy in the morning, then becoming sunny. Patchy fog in the morning. Highs in the upper 60s by the bay, mid-70s to lower 80s inland. Light winds, becoming west morning, then becoming sunny. Patchy fog in the morning. Highs in the upper 60s by the bay, mid-70s to lower 80s inland. Light winds, becoming west 5 to 10 miles per hour in the afternoon. For the Saturday night, mostly clear until midnight, then becoming partly cloudy. Patchy fog after midnight. Lows in the 50s, northwest winds 5 to 15 miles per hour for Sunday. Mostly cloudy in the morning, then becoming mostly sunny. Patchy fog. Highs from the lower 70s to mid 80s for Sunday night, mostly clear until midnight, then becoming partly cloudy. Lows in the 50s, and on Monday, mostly cloudy in the morning, then becoming partly cloudy. Patchy fog. Highs from the upper 60s to lower 80s Monday night through Thursday, partly cloudy. Lows in the 50s, highs from the lower 70s to mid 80s, low temperatures tonight and highs tomorrow for the selected cities, San Jose, 59 and 72, Mountain View, 60 and 68, Morgan Hill, 55 and 77. The area forecast for the Monterey Bay and Salinas Valley? For the rest of tonight, mostly cloudy. Patchy drizzle. Lows in the 50s. West winds 5 to 10 miles per hour. For Friday, mostly cloudy in the morning, then becoming mostly sunny. Patchy drizzle in the morning. Highs in the mid-60s at the coast to the lower 70s inland. West winds 5 to 15 miles per hour for Friday night, partly cloudy until midnight, then becoming mostly cloudy. Patchy fog and drizzle after midnight. Lows from the 40s to upper 50s, west winds 5 to 15 miles per hour, and on Saturday, mostly cloudy in the morning, then becoming mostly sunny. Patchy fog and drizzle in the morning. Highs in the mid-60s at the coast to the upper 70s inland. Light winds, becoming west 5 to 10 miles per hour in the afternoon. For the Saturday night, partly cloudy until midnight, then becoming mostly cloudy. Patchy fog after midnight. Lows from the upper 40s to mid-50s, west winds 5 to 15 miles per hour for Sunday. Mostly cloudy in the morning, then becoming partly cloudy. Patchy fog. Highs 60s and 70s for Sunday night, partly cloudy until midnight, then becoming mostly cloudy. Lows from the lower to mid-50s Monday through Tuesday, mostly cloudy. Highs from the mid-60s to upper 70s, lows from the lower to mid-50s Tuesday night, partly cloudy until midnight, then becoming mostly cloudy. Lows in the 50s Wednesday, mostly cloudy in the morning, then becoming partly cloudy. Highs from the mid-60s.

to upper 70s Wednesday night and Thursday partly cloudy. Lows in the 50s, highs from the mid-60s to upper 70s, low temperatures tonight and highs tomorrow for the selected cities, Santa Cruz, 57 and 68, Monterey, 58 and 66, Salinas, 57 and 63, Hollister, 54 and 70, King City, 51 and 73. The weather overview for the Bay Area and Central Coast, well below normal temperatures with a deep marine layer and a chance for drizzle Friday. Gradual warming trend kicks off Saturday with temperatures slightly below normal into next week. The extended forecast for the Bay Area and Central Coast, Sunday and Sunday night, mostly cloudy. Patchy fog in the morning. Patchy fog after midnight. Highs 55 to 85. Lows 50 to 60. Monday and Monday night, mostly cloudy. Patchy fog in the morning. Highs 55 to 85. Lows 50 to 65. Tuesday and Tuesday night, mostly cloudy. Highs 60 to 85. Lows 50 to 65. Wednesday and Wednesday night, partly cloudy. Highs 60 to 90. Lows 50 to 65. Thursday and Thursday night, high 60 to 90. Lows 50 to 65. Sunrise, sunset, and tidal information for the San Francisco Bay Area for Thursday, August 13th. The sunset tonight, 8:04 p.m. The sunrise tomorrow, 6:25 a.m. The sunset tomorrow, 8:03 p.m. Tidal data at the Golden Gate for the afternoon and evening hours today and the morning hours of tomorrow. High tide, 1:25 p.m. at 5.49 feet. Low tide, 6:32 p.m. at 1.90 feet. High tide, 12:41 a.m. at 6.37 feet. Low tide, 07:06 a.m. at minus 042 feet. Here are the buoy observations for midnight Pacific Daylight Time. An offshore buoy 6 winds at knots, pressure 1,022.3 millibars. An offshore buoy 59 winds northwest at 14 knots, water temperature 66, pressure 1,020.3 millibars. At buoy 14 near Point Arena winds north at 8 knots, water temperature 54, pressure 1,013.4 millibars. At buoy 13 near Bodega Bay, winds west at 14 knots, pressure 1,013.4 millibars. At Point Reyes Wave Rider buoy, water temperature 58, seas 6 feet, every 8 seconds. At San Francisco buoy, winds west at 8 knots, water temperature 59, pressure 1,014.2 millibars. At Half Moon Bay buoy, winds west 8 knots, water temperature 60, pressure 1,015.1 millibars, seas 4 feet, every 9 seconds. At Monterey buoy, winds northwest at 10 knots, water temperature 62, pressure 1,014.8 millibars. At Point Sur, Wave Rider buoy, water temperature 61, seas 5 feet, every 10 seconds. At Cape San Martin buoy, winds northwest at 12 knots, water temperature 64, pressure 1,015.1 millibars. Synopsis for the Central California coast and bays, including the Monterey Bay, Greater Farallones, and Cordell Bank National Marine Sanctuaries, gentle to moderate west-northwest winds persist into the weekend and early next week as seas continue to subside to moderate in response. A long-period southerly swell of about 16 to 18 seconds approaches the coast Friday night into Sunday. Winds will build to a fresh northwest breeze early next week, causing seas to build up to 9 feet. Light drizzle is possible across the coastal waters. Haze and smoke may also impact visibility along the Big Sur coastline due to the timber fire. The marine forecast for San Pablo Bay, Suisun Bay, the West Delta, and the San Francisco Bay north of the Bay Bridge. For tonight, southwest wind 10 to 15 knots. For Friday, southwest wind 10 to 15 knots. For Friday night, west wind 10 to 15 knots, becoming southwest 5 to 10 knots after midnight. The marine forecast for Monterey Bay. For tonight,
West wind 5 to 10 knots, easing to around 5 knots late. Seas around 3 feet. Wave detail, northwest 3 feet at 8 seconds. Patchy drizzle late this evening and overnight. For Friday, west wind around 5 knots, rising to 5 to 10 knots in the afternoon. Seas around 3 feet. Wave detail, northwest 3 feet at 8 seconds. Patchy drizzle in the morning. For Friday night, west wind 10 to 15 knots, becoming northwest 5 to 10 knots after midnight. Seas around 3 feet. Wave detail, west 3 feet at 7 seconds. Patchy drizzle after midnight. The coastal waters forecast from Pigeon Point to Point Pinos out to 10 nautical miles. For tonight, northwest wind 5 to 10 knots. Seas 4 to 5 feet. Wave detail, northwest 4 feet at 8 seconds and southwest 2 feet at 14 seconds. For Friday, west wind 5 to 10 knots. Seas 3 to 4 feet. Wave detail, northwest 4 feet at 8 seconds and south 2 feet at 15 seconds. For Friday night, northwest wind 5 to 10 knots. Seas 3 to 4 feet. Wave detail, northwest 3 feet at 7 seconds and south 2 feet at 16 seconds. The area forecast for the peninsula, North Bay, and East Bay. For the rest of tonight, mostly cloudy. Patchy drizzle after midnight. Lows from the 50s to lower 60s. Southwest winds 5 to 15 miles per hour. For Friday, mostly cloudy in the morning, then becoming partly cloudy. Patchy drizzle in the morning. Highs in the lower 60s at the coast to the mid-70s inland. Southwest winds 5 to 15 miles per hour for Friday night, partly cloudy until midnight, then becoming mostly cloudy. Patchy drizzle after midnight. Lows from the 50s to lower 60s, west winds 5 to 15 miles per hour, and on Saturday, mostly cloudy in the morning, then becoming mostly sunny. Patchy drizzle in the morning. Highs in the lower 60s at the coast to the upper 70s inland. West winds 5 to 10 miles per hour for the Saturday night, mostly clear until midnight, then becoming mostly cloudy. Lows from the 50s to lower 60s, west winds 5 to 15 miles per hour for Sunday. Mostly cloudy in the morning, then becoming partly cloudy. Highs from the mid-60s to upper 70s for Sunday night, mostly clear until midnight, then becoming partly cloudy. Lows from the 50s to lower 60s, and on Monday, mostly cloudy in the morning, then becoming partly cloudy. Highs 60s and 70s for the Monday night, partly cloudy until midnight, then becoming mostly cloudy. Lows from the 50s to lower 60s for Tuesday, mostly cloudy in the morning, then becoming partly cloudy. Highs from the mid-60s to upper 70s Tuesday night through Thursday, partly cloudy. Lows from the 50s to lower 60s, highs from the mid-60s to lower 80s, low temperatures tonight and highs tomorrow for these selected cities: San Francisco, 57 and 64, San Francisco Airport, 59 and 68, Redwood City, 59 and 74, Oakland, 59 and 68, Fremont, 60 and 71, Concord, 59 and 79, Livermore, 56 and 76, San Rafael, 58 and 74, Santa Rosa, 52 and 74, Napa, 54 and 66, Fairfield, 58 and 74. These are the midnight Pacific Daylight Time observations for the San Francisco and Monterey Bay areas on Friday, August 14th. At San Francisco Airport, it was mostly cloudy, temperature 61, dew point 55, relative humidity 81%, west wind at 8 miles an hour, pressure 29.96 inches and steady. At Oakland Airport, it was mostly cloudy, temperature 62, dew point 57, relative humidity 83%, southwest wind at 13 miles an hour, pressure 29.96 inches and steady. At San Jose Airport, it was partly cloudy, temperature 63, dew point 56, relative humidity 78%, northeast wind at 7 miles an hour, pressure 29.96 inches and rising. At Santa Rosa, it was cloudy, temperature 58, southeast wind at 6,
pressure 29.93 and steady. At Concord, it was

cloudy, temperature 62, west wind at 13. At Livermore, it was cloudy, temperature 60, west wind at 14. At Monterey, it was cloudy, temperature 60, northwest wind at 3, pressure 29.99 and steady. At Salinas, it was cloudy, temperature 61, dew point 57, relative humidity 87%, calm. Here are some observations around California and western Nevada. It was clear, with a temperature of 60 at Sacramento, 52 at South Lake Tahoe, 56 at Blue Canyon, and 43 at Mammoth Lakes. At Truckee, it was partly cloudy, with a temperature of 55. It was mostly cloudy, with a temperature of 69 at Los Angeles, and 64 at Reno. At San Diego, it was cloudy, with a temperature of 71. Local temperature reports around San Francisco Bay for 12 a.m. Downtown San Francisco was 59 degrees. Oakland Museum was 61 degrees. Redwood City was 61 degrees. San Rafael was 60 degrees. The area forecast for the South Bay, including the San Jose metro area and the Santa Clara Valley. For the rest of tonight, partly cloudy until midnight, then becoming mostly cloudy. Lows from the 50s to lower 60s. Southwest winds 5 to 10 miles per hour. For Friday, mostly cloudy in the morning, then becoming mostly sunny. Highs in the upper 60s by the bay to the 70s inland. South winds around 5 miles per hour, becoming northwest in the afternoon. For Friday night, mostly clear until midnight, then becoming mostly cloudy. Patchy fog after midnight. Lows in the 50s, northwest winds 5 to 15 miles per hour, and on Saturday, mostly cloudy in the morning, then becoming sunny. Patchy fog in the morning. Highs in the upper 60s by the bay, mid 70s to lower 80s inland. Light winds, becoming west 5 to 10 miles per hour in the afternoon. For the Saturday night, mostly clear until midnight, then becoming partly cloudy. Patchy fog after midnight. Lows in the 50s, northwest winds 5 to 15 miles per hour for Sunday. Mostly cloudy in the morning, then becoming mostly sunny. Patchy fog, highs from the lower 70s to mid 80s for Sunday night, mostly clear until midnight, then becoming partly cloudy. Lows in the 50s and on Monday. Mostly cloudy in the morning, then becoming partly cloudy. Patchy fog, highs from the upper 60s to lower 80s Monday night through Thursday. Partly cloudy. Lows in the 50s, highs from the lower 70s to mid 80s, low temperatures tonight and highs tomorrow for the selected cities, San Jose, 59 and 72, Mountain View, 60 and 68, Morgan Hill, 55 and 77. The area forecast for the Monterey Bay and Salinas Valley? For the rest of tonight, mostly cloudy. Patchy drizzle. Lows in the 50s. West winds 5 to 10 miles per hour. For Friday, mostly cloudy in the morning, then becoming mostly sunny. Patchy drizzle in the morning. Highs in the mid-60s at the coast to the lower 70s inland. West winds 5 to 15 miles per hour for Friday night, partly cloudy until midnight, then becoming mostly cloudy. Patchy fog and drizzle after midnight. Lows from the 40s to upper 50s, west winds 5 to 15 miles per hour, and on Saturday, mostly cloudy in the morning, then becoming mostly sunny. Patchy fog and drizzle in the morning. Highs in the mid-60s at the coast to the upper 70s inland. Light winds, becoming west 5 to 10 miles per hour in the afternoon. For the Saturday night, partly cloudy until midnight, then becoming mostly cloudy. Patchy fog after midnight. Lows from the upper 40s to mid-50s, west winds 5 to 15 miles per hour for Sunday. Mostly cloudy in the morning, then becoming partly cloudy. Patchy fog, highs 60s and 70s for Sunday night, partly cloudy until midnight, then becoming mostly cloudy. Lows from the lower to mid-50s Monday through Tuesday, mostly cloudy. Highs from the mid-60s to upper 70s, lows from the lower to mid-50s Tuesday night, partly cloudy until midnight, then becoming mostly cloudy. Lows in the 50s Wednesday, mostly cloudy in the morning, then becoming partly cloudy.

highs from the mid-60s to upper 70s Wednesday night and Thursday partly cloudy. Lows in the 50s, highs from the mid-60s to upper 70s, low temperatures tonight and highs tomorrow for the selected cities, Santa Cruz, 57 and 68, Monterey, 58 and 66, Salinas, 57 and 63, Hollister, 54 and 70, King City, 51 and 73. The weather overview for the Bay Area and Central Coast, well below normal temperatures with a deep marine layer and a chance for drizzle Friday. Gradual warming trend kicks off Saturday with temperatures slightly below normal into next week. The extended forecast for the Bay Area and Central Coast, Sunday and Sunday night, mostly cloudy. Patchy fog in the morning. Patchy fog after midnight. Highs 55 to 85. Lows 50 to 60. Monday and Monday night, mostly cloudy. Patchy fog in the morning. Highs 55 to 85. Lows 50 to 65. Tuesday and Tuesday night, mostly cloudy. Highs 60 to 85. Lows 50 to 65. Wednesday and Wednesday night, partly cloudy. Highs 60 to 90. Lows 50 to 65. Thursday and Thursday night, highs 60 to 90. Lows 50 to 65. Sunrise, sunset, and tidal information for the San Francisco Bay Area for Thursday, August 13th. The sunset tonight, 8:04 p.m. The sunrise tomorrow, 6:25 a.m. The sunset tomorrow, 8:03 p.m. Tidal data at the Golden Gate for the afternoon and evening hours today and the morning hours of tomorrow. High tide, 1:25 p.m. at 5.49 feet. Low tide, 6:32 p.m. at 1.90 feet. High tide, 12:41 a.m. at 6.37 feet. Low tide, 07:06 a.m. at minus 042 feet. Here are the buoy observations for midnight Pacific Daylight Time. An offshore buoy 6 winds at knots, pressure 1,022.3 millibars. An offshore buoy 59 winds northwest at 14 knots, water temperature 66, pressure 1,020.3 millibars. At buoy 14 near Point Arena, winds north at 8 knots, water temperature 54, pressure 1,013.4 millibars. At buoy 13 near Bodega Bay, winds west at 14 knots, pressure 1,013.4 millibars. At Point Reyes Wave Rider buoy, water temperature 58, seas 6 feet, every 8 seconds. At San Francisco buoy, winds west at 8 knots, water temperature 59, pressure 1,014.2 millibars. At Half Moon Bay buoy, winds west 8 knots, water temperature 60, pressure 1,015.1 millibars, seas 4 feet, every 9 seconds. At Monterey buoy, winds northwest at 10 knots, water temperature 62, pressure 1,014.8 millibars. At Point Sur, Wave Rider buoy, water temperature 61, seas 5 feet, every 10 seconds. At Cape San Martin buoy, winds northwest at 12 knots, water temperature 64, pressure 1,015.1 millibars. 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This broadcast originates from the National Weather Service office located in Monterey, California, and serves the South Bay and Monterey Bay Area, including the cities of San Jose, Monterey, Salinas, and Santa Cruz. Synopsis for the Central California coast and bays, including the Monterey Bay, Greater Farallones, and Cordell Bank National Marine Sanctuaries. Gentle to moderate west-northwest winds persist into the weekend and early next week as seas continue to subside to moderate in response. A long-period southerly swell of about 16 to 18 seconds approaches the coast Friday night into Sunday. Winds will build to a fresh northwest breeze early next week, causing seas to build up to 9 feet. Light drizzle is possible across the coastal waters. Haze and smoke may also impact visibility along the Big Sur coastline due to the timber fire. The marine forecast for San Pablo Bay, Suisun Bay,
the West Delta, and the San Francisco Bay north of the Bay Bridge. For tonight, southwest wind 10 to 15 knots. For Friday, southwest wind 10 to 15 knots. For Friday night, west wind 10 to 15 knots, becoming southwest 5 to 10 knots after midnight. The marine forecast for Monterey Bay. For tonight, west wind 5 to 10 knots, easing to around 5 knots late. Seas around 3 feet. Wave detail, northwest 3 feet at 8 seconds. Patchy drizzle late this evening and overnight. For Friday, west wind around 5 knots, rising to 5 to 10 knots in the afternoon. Seas around 3 feet. Wave detail, northwest 3 feet at 8 seconds. Patchy drizzle in the morning. For Friday night, west wind 10 to 15 knots, becoming northwest 5 to 10 knots after midnight. Seas around 3 feet. Wave detail, west 3 feet at 7 seconds. Patchy drizzle after midnight. The coastal waters forecast from Pigeon Point to Point Pinos out to 10 nautical miles. For tonight, northwest wind 5 to 10 knots. Seas 4 to 5 feet. Wave detail, northwest 4 feet at 8 seconds and southwest 2 feet at 14 seconds. For Friday, west wind 5 to 10 knots. Seas 3 to 4 feet. Wave detail, northwest 4 feet at 8 seconds and south 2 feet at 15 seconds. For Friday night, northwest wind 5 to 10 knots. Seas 3 to 4 feet. Wave detail, northwest 3 feet at 7 seconds and south 2 feet at 16 seconds. The area forecast for the peninsula, North Bay, and East Bay. For the rest of tonight, mostly cloudy. Patchy drizzle after midnight. Lows from the 50s to lower 60s. Southwest winds 5 to 15 miles per hour. For Friday, mostly cloudy in the morning, then becoming partly cloudy. Patchy drizzle in the morning. Highs in the lower 60s at the coast to the mid-70s inland. Southwest winds 5 to 15 miles per hour for Friday night, partly cloudy until midnight, then becoming mostly cloudy. Patchy drizzle after midnight. Lows from the 50s to lower 60s, west winds 5 to 15 miles per hour, and on Saturday, mostly cloudy in the morning, then becoming mostly sunny. Patchy drizzle in the morning. Highs in the lower 60s at the coast to the upper 70s inland. West winds 5 to 10 miles per hour for the Saturday night, mostly clear until midnight, then becoming mostly cloudy. Lows from the 50s to lower 60s, west winds 5 to 15 miles per hour for Sunday. Mostly cloudy in the morning, then becoming partly cloudy. Highs from the mid-60s to upper 70s for Sunday night, mostly clear until midnight, then becoming partly cloudy. Lows from the 50s to lower 60s, and on Monday, mostly cloudy in the morning, then becoming partly cloudy. Highs 60s and 70s for the Monday night, partly cloudy until midnight, then becoming mostly cloudy. Lows from the 50s to lower 60s for Tuesday, mostly cloudy in the morning, then becoming partly cloudy. Highs from the mid-60s to upper 70s Tuesday night through Thursday, partly cloudy. Lows from the 50s to lower 60s, highs from the mid-60s to lower 80s, low temperatures tonight and highs tomorrow for these selected cities: San Francisco, 57 and 64, San Francisco Airport, 59 and 68, Redwood City, 59 and 74, Oakland, 59 and 68, Fremont, 60 and 71, Concord, 59 and 79, Livermore, 56 and 76, San Rafael, 58 and 74, Santa Rosa, 52 and 74, Napa, 54 and 66, Fairfield, 58 and 74. These are the Midnight Pacific Daylight Time observations for the San Francisco and Monterey Bay areas on Friday, August 14th. At San Francisco Airport, it was mostly cloudy, temperature 61, dew point 55, relative humidity 81%, west wind at 8 miles an hour, pressure 29.96 inches and steady. At Oakland Airport, it was mostly cloudy, temperature 62, dew point 57, relative humidity 83%, southwest wind at 13 miles an hour,
pressure.

29.96 inches and steady. At San Jose Airport, it was partly cloudy, temperature 63, dew point 56, relative humidity 78%, northeast wind at 7 miles an hour, pressure 29.96 inches and rising. At Santa Rosa, it was cloudy, temperature 58, southeast wind at 6, pressure 29.93 and steady. At Concord, it was cloudy, temperature 62, west wind at 13. At Livermore, it was cloudy, temperature 60, west wind at 14. At Monterey, it was cloudy, temperature 60, northwest wind at 3, pressure 29.99 and steady. At Salinas, it was cloudy, temperature 61, dew point 57, relative humidity 87%, calm. Here are some observations around California and western Nevada. It was clear, with a temperature of 60 at Sacramento, 52 at South Lake Tahoe, 56 at Blue Canyon, and 43 at Mammoth Lakes. At Truckee, it was partly cloudy, with a temperature of 55. It was mostly cloudy, with a temperature of 69 at Los Angeles, and 64 at Reno. At San Diego, it was cloudy, with a temperature of 71. These are the 1 a.m. Pacific Daylight Time observations for the San Francisco and Monterey Bay areas, on Friday, August 14th. At San Francisco Airport, it was cloudy, temperature 60, dew point 57, relative humidity 89%, west wind at 8 miles an hour, pressure 29.97 inches and rising. At Oakland Airport, it was mostly cloudy, temperature 62, dew point 57, relative humidity 83%, southwest wind at 12 miles an hour, pressure 29.97 inches and rising. At San Jose Airport, it was cloudy, temperature 64, dew point 54, relative humidity 69%, south wind at 8 miles an hour, pressure 29.96 inches and steady. At Santa Rosa, it was cloudy, temperature 59, south wind at 3, pressure 29.93 and steady. At Concord, it was cloudy, temperature 62, southwest wind at 14. At Livermore, it was cloudy, temperature 61, west wind at 13. At Monterey, it was cloudy, temperature 60, west wind at 3, pressure 29.99 and steady. At Salinas, it was cloudy, temperature 61, dew point 57, relative humidity 87%, northwest wind at 6. Here are some observations around California and western Nevada. It was clear, with a temperature of 60 at Sacramento, 56 at Blue Canyon, and 41 at Mammoth Lakes. It was partly cloudy, with a temperature of 54 at Truckee, and 51 at South Lake Tahoe. It was mostly cloudy, with a temperature of 69 at Los Angeles, and 62 at Reno. At San Diego, it was cloudy, with a temperature of 72. Local temperature reports around San Francisco Bay for 12 a.m. Downtown San Francisco was 59 degrees. Oakland Museum was 61 degrees. Redwood City was 61 degrees. San Rafael was 60 degrees. The area forecast for the South Bay, including the San Jose metro area and the Santa Clara Valley. For the rest of tonight, partly cloudy until midnight, then becoming mostly cloudy. Lows from the 50s to lower 60s. Southwest winds 5 to 10 miles per hour. For Friday, mostly cloudy in the morning, then becoming mostly sunny. Highs in the upper 60s by the bay to the 70s inland. South winds around 5 miles per hour, becoming northwest in the afternoon. For Friday night, mostly clear until midnight, then becoming mostly cloudy. Patchy fog after midnight. Lows in the 50s, northwest winds 5 to 15 miles per hour, and on Saturday, mostly cloudy in the morning, then becoming sunny. Patchy fog in the morning. Highs in the upper 60s by the bay, mid-70s to lower 80s inland. Light winds, becoming west 5 to 10 miles per hour in the afternoon. For the Saturday night, mostly clear until midnight, then becoming partly cloudy. Patchy fog after midnight. Lows in the 50s, northwest winds 5 to 15.

for Sunday. Mostly cloudy in the morning, then becoming mostly sunny. Patchy fog. Highs from the lower 70s to mid 80s for Sunday night. Mostly clear until midnight, then becoming partly cloudy. Lows in the 50s, and on Monday, mostly cloudy in the morning, then becoming partly cloudy. Patchy fog. Highs from the upper 60s to lower 80s Monday night through Thursday. Partly cloudy. Lows in the 50s. Highs from the lower 70s to mid 80s. Low temperatures tonight and highs tomorrow for the selected cities. San Jose, 59 and 72. Mountain View, 60 and 68. Morgan Hill, 55 and 77. The area forecast for the Monterey Bay and Salinas Valley. For the rest of tonight, mostly cloudy. Patchy drizzle. Lows in the 50s. West winds 5 to 10 miles per hour. For Friday, mostly cloudy in the morning, then becoming mostly sunny. Patchy drizzle in the morning. Highs in the mid-60s at the coast to the lower 70s inland. West winds 5 to 15 miles per hour for Friday night. Partly cloudy until midnight, then becoming mostly cloudy. Patchy fog and drizzle after midnight. Lows from the 40s to upper 50s. West winds 5 to 15 miles per hour, and on Saturday, mostly cloudy in the morning, then becoming mostly sunny. Patchy fog and drizzle in the morning. Highs in the mid-60s at the coast to the upper 70s inland. Light winds, becoming west 5 to 10 miles per hour in the afternoon. For the Saturday night, partly cloudy until midnight, then becoming mostly cloudy. Patchy fog after midnight. Lows from the upper 40s to mid-50s. West winds 5 to 15 miles per hour for Sunday. Mostly cloudy in the morning, then becoming partly cloudy. Patchy fog. Highs 60s and 70s for Sunday night. Partly cloudy until midnight, then becoming mostly cloudy. Lows from the lower to mid-50s Monday through Tuesday. Mostly cloudy. Highs from the mid-60s to upper 70s. Lows from the lower to mid-50s Tuesday night. Partly cloudy until midnight, then becoming mostly cloudy. Lows in the 50s Wednesday. Mostly cloudy in the morning, then becoming partly cloudy. Highs from the mid-60s to upper 70s Wednesday night and Thursday. Partly cloudy. Lows in the 50s. Highs from the mid-60s to upper 70s. Low temperatures tonight and highs tomorrow for the selected cities. Santa Cruz, 57 and 68. Monterey, 58 and 66. Salinas, 57 and 63. Hollister, 54 and 70. King City, 51 and 73. The weather overview for the Bay Area and Central Coast, well below normal temperatures with a deep marine layer and a chance for drizzle Friday. Gradual warming trend kicks off Saturday with temperatures slightly below normal into next week. The extended forecast for the Bay Area and Central Coast, Sunday and Sunday night, mostly cloudy. Patchy fog in the morning. Patchy fog after midnight. Highs 55 to 85. Lows 50 to 60. Monday and Monday night, mostly cloudy. Patchy fog in the morning. Highs 55 to 85. Lows 50 to 65. Tuesday and Tuesday night, mostly cloudy. Highs 60 to 85. Lows 50 to 65. Wednesday and Wednesday night, partly cloudy. Highs 60 to 90. Lows 50 to 65. Thursday and Thursday night, highs 60 to 90. Lows 50 to 65. Sunrise, sunset, and tidal information for the San Francisco Bay Area for Friday, August 14th. The sunrise today, 6:24 a.m. The sunset tonight, 8:04 p.m. Tidal data at the Golden Gate for today. High tide, 12:41 a.m. at 6.37 feet. Low tide, 07:06 a.m. at -0.42 feet. High tide, 1:59 p.m. at 5.65 feet. Low tide, 7:24 p.m. at 1.61 feet. Here are the buoy observations for 1 a.m. Pacific Daylight Time. At offshore buoy 6, winds southwest at 8 knots, pressure 1,022.0 millibars. At offshore buoy 59, winds north at 12 knots, water temperature 66, pressure 1,020.2 millibars. At buoy 14.

62, pressure 1,000, 15.0 millibars. Headpoint, sir. Wave rider buoy water temperature 61, seas 5 feet, every 9 seconds. At Cape San Martin, buoy winds northwest at 12 knots, water temperature 64, pressure 1,000, 15.2 millibars. Synopsis for the Central California coast and bays, including the Monterey Bay, Greater Farallones, and Cordell Bank National Marine Sanctuaries. Gentle to moderate west-northwest winds persist into the weekend and early next week as seas continue to subside to moderate in response. A long period southerly swell of about 16 to 18 seconds approaches the coast Friday night into Sunday. Winds will build to a fresh northwest breeze early next week, causing seas to build up to 9 feet. Light drizzle is possible across the coastal waters. Haze and smoke may also impact visibility along the Big Sur coastline due to the timber fire. The marine forecast for San Pablo Bay, Suisun Bay, the West Delta, and the San Francisco Bay north of the Bay Bridge. For tonight, southwest wind 10 to 15 knots. For Friday, southwest wind 10 to 15 knots. For Friday night, west wind 10 to 15 knots, becoming southwest 5 to 10 knots after midnight. The marine forecast for Monterey Bay. For tonight, west wind 5 to 10 knots, easing to around 5 knots late. Seas around 3 feet. Wave detail, northwest 3 feet at 8 seconds. Patchy drizzle late this evening and overnight. For Friday, west wind around 5 knots, rising to 5 to 10 knots in the afternoon. Seas around 3 feet. Wave detail, northwest 3 feet at 8 seconds. Patchy drizzle in the morning. For Friday night, west wind 10 to 15 knots, becoming northwest 5 to 10 knots after midnight. Seas around 3 feet. Wave detail, west 3 feet at 7 seconds. Patchy drizzle after midnight. The coastal waters forecast from Pigeon Point to Point Pinos out to 10 nautical miles. For tonight, northwest wind 5 to 10 knots. Seas 4 to 5 feet. Wave detail, northwest 4 feet at 8 seconds and southwest 2 feet at 14 seconds. For Friday, west wind 5 to 10 knots. Seas 3 to 4 feet. Wave detail, northwest 4 feet at 8 seconds and south 2 feet at 15 seconds. For Friday night, northwest wind 5 to 10 knots. Seas 3 to 4 feet. Wave detail, northwest 3 feet at 7 seconds and south 2 feet at 16 seconds. The area forecast for the peninsula, North Bay, and East Bay. For the rest of tonight, mostly cloudy. Patchy drizzle after midnight. Lows from the 50s to lower 60s. Southwest winds 5 to 15 miles per hour. For Friday, mostly cloudy in the morning, then becoming partly cloudy. Patchy drizzle in the morning. Highs in the lower 60s at the coast to the mid-70s inland. Southwest winds 5 to 15 miles per hour for Friday night, partly cloudy until midnight, then becoming mostly cloudy. Patchy drizzle after midnight. Lows from the 50s to lower 60s west winds 5 to 15 miles per hour and on Saturday. Mostly cloudy in the morning then becoming mostly sunny. Patchy drizzle in the morning. Highs in the lower 60s at the coast to the upper 70s inland. West winds 5 to 10 miles per hour for the Saturday night. Mostly clear until midnight then becoming mostly cloudy. Lows from the 50s to lower 60s west winds 5 to 15 miles per hour for Sunday. Mostly cloudy in the morning then becoming partly cloudy. Highs from the mid-60s to upper 70s for Sunday night. Mostly clear until midnight then becoming partly cloudy. Lows from the 50s to lower 60s and on Monday. Mostly cloudy in the morning then becoming partly cloudy. Highs 60s and 70s for the Monday night, partly cloudy until midnight then becoming mostly cloudy. Lows from the 50s to lower 60s for Tuesday. Mostly cloudy in the morning then becoming partly cloudy. Highs from the mid-60s to upper 70s Tuesday night through Thursday. Partly cloudy. Lows from the 50s to lower 60s. Highs from the mid-60s to lower 80s. Low temperatures tonight and highs tomorrow for these

Selected cities, San Francisco, 57 and 64. San Francisco Airport, 59 and 68. Redwood City, 59 and 74. Oakland, 59 and 68. Fremont, 60 and 71. Concord, 59 and 79. Livermore, 56 and 76. San Rafael, 58 and 74. Santa Rosa, 52 and 74. Napa, 54 and 66. Fairfield, 58 and 74. These are the 1 a.m. Pacific Daylight Time observations for the San Francisco and Monterey Bay areas on Friday, August 14th. At San Francisco Airport, it was cloudy, temperature 60, dew point 57, relative humidity 89%, west wind at 8 miles an hour, pressure 29.97 inches and rising. At Oakland Airport, it was mostly cloudy, temperature 62, dew point 57, relative humidity 83%, southwest wind at 12 miles an hour, pressure 29.97 inches and rising. At San Jose Airport, it was cloudy, temperature 64, dew point 54, relative humidity 69%, south wind at 8 miles an hour, pressure 29.96 inches and steady. At Santa Rosa, it was cloudy, temperature 59, south wind at 3, pressure 29.93 and steady. At Concord, it was cloudy, temperature 62, southwest wind at 14. At Livermore, it was cloudy, temperature 61, west wind at 13. At Monterey, it was cloudy, temperature 60, west wind at 3, pressure 29.99 and steady. At Salinas, it was cloudy, temperature 61, dew point 57, relative humidity 87%, northwest wind at 5. Here are some observations around California and western Nevada. It was clear, with a temperature of 60 at Sacramento, and 41 at Mammoth Lakes. It was partly cloudy, with a temperature of 54 at Truckee, 51 at South Lake Tahoe, and 56 at Blue Canyon. It was mostly cloudy, with a temperature of 69 at Los Angeles, and 62 at Reno. At San Diego, it was cloudy, with a temperature of 72. Local temperature reports around San Francisco Bay for 1 a.m. Downtown San Francisco was 59 degrees. Oakland Museum was 61 degrees. Redwood City was 61 degrees. San Rafael was 60 degrees. The area forecast for the South Bay, including the San Jose metro area and the Santa Clara Valley. For the rest of tonight, partly cloudy until midnight, then becoming mostly cloudy. Lows from the 50s to lower 60s. Southwest winds 5 to 10 miles per hour. For Friday, mostly cloudy in the morning, then becoming mostly sunny. Highs in the upper 60s by the bay to the 70s inland. South winds around 5 miles per hour, becoming northwest in the afternoon. For Friday night, mostly clear until midnight, then becoming mostly cloudy. Patchy fog after midnight. Lows in the 50s, northwest winds 5 to 15 miles per hour, and on Saturday, mostly cloudy in the morning, then becoming sunny. Patchy fog in the morning. Highs in the upper 60s by the bay, mid-70s to lower 80s inland. Light winds, becoming west 5 to 10 miles per hour in the afternoon. For the Saturday night, mostly clear until midnight, then becoming partly cloudy. Patchy fog after midnight. Lows in the 50s, northwest winds 5 to 15 miles per hour for Sunday. Mostly cloudy in the morning, then becoming mostly sunny. Patchy fog, highs from the lower 70s to mid 80s for Sunday night, mostly clear until midnight, then becoming partly cloudy. Lows in the 50s, and on Monday, mostly cloudy in the morning, then becoming partly cloudy. Patchy fog, highs from the upper 60s to lower 80s Monday night through Thursday. Partly cloudy. Lows in the 50s, highs from the lower 70s to mid 80s, low temperatures tonight and highs tomorrow for the selected cities, San Jose, 59 and 72, Mountain View, 60 and 68, Morgan Hill, 55 and 77. The area forecast for the Monterey Bay and Salinas Valley. For the rest of tonight, mostly cloudy. Patchy drizzle. Lows in the 50s.

5 to 10 miles per hour. For Friday, mostly cloudy in the morning, then becoming mostly sunny. Patchy drizzle in the morning. Highs in the mid-60s at the coast to the lower 70s inland. West winds 5 to 15 miles per hour for Friday night, partly cloudy until midnight, then becoming mostly cloudy. Patchy fog and drizzle after midnight. Lows from the 40s to upper 50s, west winds 5 to 15 miles per hour, and on Saturday, mostly cloudy in the morning, then becoming mostly sunny. Patchy fog and drizzle in the morning. Highs in the mid-60s at the coast to the upper 70s inland. Light winds, becoming west 5 to 10 miles per hour in the afternoon. For the Saturday night, partly cloudy until midnight, then becoming mostly cloudy. Patchy fog after midnight. Lows from the upper 40s to mid-50s, west winds 5 to 15 miles per hour for Sunday. Mostly cloudy in the morning, then becoming partly cloudy. Patchy fog, highs 60s and 70s for Sunday night, partly cloudy until midnight, then becoming mostly cloudy. Lows from the lower to mid-50s Monday through Tuesday, mostly cloudy. Highs from the mid-60s to upper 70s, lows from the lower to mid-50s Tuesday night, partly cloudy until midnight, then becoming mostly cloudy. Lows in the 50s Wednesday, mostly cloudy in the morning, then becoming partly cloudy. Highs from the mid-60s to upper 70s Wednesday night and Thursday, partly cloudy. Lows in the 50s, highs from the mid-60s to upper 70s, low temperatures tonight and highs tomorrow for these selected cities: Santa Cruz, 57 and 68, Monterey, 58 and 66, Salinas, 57 and 63, Hollister, 54 and 70, King City, 51 and 73. The weather overview for the Bay Area and Central Coast: well below normal temperatures with a deep marine layer and a chance for drizzle Friday. Gradual warming trend kicks off Saturday with temperatures slightly below normal into next week. The extended forecast for the Bay Area and Central Coast: Sunday and Sunday night, mostly cloudy. Patchy fog in the morning. Patchy fog after midnight. Highs 55 to 85. Lows 50 to 60. Monday and Monday night, mostly cloudy. Patchy fog in the morning. Highs 55 to 85. Lows 50 to 65. Tuesday and Tuesday night, mostly cloudy. Highs 60 to 85. Lows 50 to 65. Wednesday and Wednesday night, partly cloudy. Highs 60 to 90. Lows 50 to 65. Thursday and Thursday night, high 60 to 90. Lows 50 to 65. 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This broadcast originates from the National Weather Service office located in Monterey, California, and serves the South Bay and Monterey Bay Area, including the city of San Jose, Monterey, Salinas, and Santa Cruz. Sunrise, sunset, and tidal information for the San Francisco Bay Area for Friday, August 14th. The sunrise today, 6:24 a.m. The sunset tonight, 8:04 p.m. Tidal data at the Golden Gate for today. High tide, 12:41 a.m. at 6.37 feet. Low tide, 07:06 a.m. at -0.42 feet. High tide, 1:59 p.m. at 5.65 feet. Low tide, 7:24 p.m. at 1.61 feet. Here are the buoy observations for 1 a.m. Pacific Daylight Time. An offshore buoy 6, wind southwest at 8 knots, pressure 1,022.0 millibars. An offshore buoy 59, winds north at 12 knots, water temperature 66, pressure 1,020.2 millibars. At buoy 14 near Point Arena, winds northwest at 8 knots, water temperature 55, pressure 1,013.8 millibars. At buoy 13 near Bodega Bay, winds west at 12 knots, pressure 1,013.5 millibars. At Point Reyes Wave Rider Buoy, water temperature 59, seas 5 feet, every 8 seconds. At San Francisco Buoy, winds southwest at 8 knots, water temperature 59, pressure

1014.2 millibars. At Half Moon Bay buoy winds west 8 knots, water temperature 60, pressure 1015.1 millibars, seas 4 feet, every 8 seconds. At Monterey buoy winds northwest at 6 knots, water temperature 62, pressure 1015.0 millibars. At Pointer, wave rider buoy water temperature 61, seas 5 feet, every 9 seconds. At Cape San Martin buoy winds northwest at 12 knots, water temperature 64, pressure 1015.2 millibars. Synopsis for the Central California coast and bays including the Monterey Bay, Greater Farallones, and Cordell Bank National Marine Sanctuaries, gentle to moderate west-northwest winds persist into the weekend and early next week as seas continue to subside to moderate in response. A long period southerly swell of about 16 to 18 seconds approaches the coast Friday night into Sunday. Winds will build to a fresh northwest breeze early next week, causing seas to build up to 9 feet. Light drizzle is possible across the coastal waters. Haze and smoke may also impact visibility along the Big Sur coastline due to the timber fire. The marine forecast for San Pablo Bay, Suisun Bay, the West Delta, and the San Francisco Bay north of the Bay Bridge. For tonight, southwest wind 10 to 15 knots. For Friday, southwest wind 10 to 15 knots. For Friday night, west wind 10 to 15 knots, becoming southwest 5 to 10 knots after midnight. The marine forecast for Monterey Bay. For tonight, west wind 5 to 10 knots, easing to around 5 knots late. Seas around 3 feet. Wave detail, northwest 3 feet at 8 seconds. Patchy drizzle late this evening and overnight. For Friday, west wind around 5 knots, rising to 5 to 10 knots in the afternoon. Seas around 3 feet. Wave detail, northwest 3 feet at 8 seconds. Patchy drizzle in the morning. For Friday night, west wind 10 to 15 knots, becoming northwest 5 to 10 knots after midnight. Seas around 3 feet. Wave detail, west 3 feet at 7 seconds. Patchy drizzle after midnight. The coastal waters forecast from Pigeon Point to Point Pinos out to 10 nautical miles. For tonight, northwest wind 5 to 10 knots. Seas 4 to 5 feet. Wave detail, northwest 4 feet at 8 seconds and southwest 2 feet at 14 seconds. For Friday, west wind 5 to 10 knots. Seas 3 to 4 feet. Wave detail, northwest 4 feet at 8 seconds and south 2 feet at 15 seconds. For Friday night, northwest wind 5 to 10 knots. Seas 3 to 4 feet. Wave detail, northwest 3 feet at 7 seconds and south 2 feet at 16 seconds. The area forecast for the peninsula, North Bay, and East Bay. For the rest of tonight, mostly cloudy. Patchy drizzle after midnight. Lows from the 50s to lower 60s. Southwest winds 5 to 15 miles per hour. For Friday, mostly cloudy in the morning, then becoming partly cloudy. Patchy drizzle in the morning. Highs in the lower 60s at the coast to the mid-70s inland. Southwest winds 5 to 15 miles per hour for Friday night, partly cloudy until midnight, then becoming mostly cloudy. Patchy drizzle after midnight. Lows from the 50s to lower 60s west winds 5 to 15 miles per hour and on Saturday, mostly cloudy in the morning then becoming mostly sunny. Patchy drizzle in the morning. Highs in the lower 60s at the coast to the upper 70s inland. West winds 5 to 10 miles per hour for the Saturday night, mostly clear until midnight then becoming mostly cloudy. Lows from the 50s to lower 60s west winds 5 to 15 miles per hour for Sunday. Mostly cloudy in the morning then becoming partly cloudy. Highs from the mid-60s to upper 70s for Sunday night, mostly clear until midnight then becoming partly cloudy. Lows from the 50s to lower 60s and on Monday. Mostly cloudy in the morning then becoming partly cloudy. Highs 60s and 70s for the Monday night, partly cloudy until midnight then becoming mostly cloudy. Lows from the 50s to lower 60s.

cloudy in the morning, then becoming partly cloudy. Highs from the mid-60s to upper 70s Tuesday night through Thursday. Partly cloudy. Lows from the 50s to lower 60s. Highs from the mid-60s to lower 80s. Low temperatures tonight and highs tomorrow for the selected cities. San Francisco, 57 and 64. San Francisco Airport, 59 and 68. Redwood City, 59 and 74. Oakland, 59 and 68. Fremont, 60 and 71. Concord, 59 and 79. Livermore, 56 and 76. San Rafael, 58 and 74. Santa Rosa, 52 and 74. Napa, 54 and 66. Fairfield, 58 and 74. These are the 1 a.m. Pacific Daylight Time observations for the San Francisco and Monterey Bay areas on Friday, August 14th. At San Francisco Airport, it was cloudy, temperature 60, dew point 57, relative humidity 89%, west wind at 8 miles an hour, pressure 29.97 inches and rising. At Oakland Airport, it was mostly cloudy, temperature 62, dew point 57, relative humidity 83%, southwest wind at 12 miles an hour, pressure 29.97 inches and rising. At San Jose Airport, it was cloudy, temperature 60, west wind at 12 miles an hour, pressure 29.97 inches and rising. At San Jose Airport, it was cloudy, temperature 64, dew point 54, relative humidity 69%, south wind at 8 miles an hour, pressure 29.96 inches and steady. At Santa Rosa, it was cloudy, temperature 59, south wind at 3, pressure 29.93 and steady. At Concord, it was cloudy, temperature 62, southwest wind at 14. At Livermore, it was cloudy, temperature 61, west wind at 13. At Monterey, it was cloudy, temperature 60, west wind at 3, pressure 29.99 and steady. At Salinas, it was cloudy, temperature 61, dew point 57, relative humidity 87%, northwest wind at 5. Here are some observations around California and western Nevada. It was clear, with a temperature of 60 at Sacramento, and 41 at Mammoth Lakes. It was partly cloudy, with a temperature of 54 at Truckee, 51 at South Lake Tahoe, and 56 at Blue Canyon. It was mostly cloudy, with a temperature of 69 at Los Angeles, and 62 at Reno. At San Diego, it was cloudy, with a temperature of 72. Local temperature reports around San Francisco Bay for 1 a.m. Downtown San Francisco was 59 degrees. Oakland Museum was 61 degrees. Redwood City was 61 degrees. San Rafael was 60 degrees. The area forecast for the South Bay, including the San Jose metro area and the Santa Clara Valley. For the rest of tonight, partly cloudy until midnight, then becoming mostly cloudy. Lows from the 50s to lower 60s. Southwest winds 5 to 10 miles per hour. For Friday, mostly cloudy in the morning, then becoming mostly sunny. Highs in the upper 60s by the bay to the 70s inland. South winds around 5 miles per hour, becoming northwest in the afternoon. For Friday night, mostly clear until midnight, then becoming mostly cloudy. Patchy fog after midnight. Lows in the 50s, northwest winds 5 to 15 miles per hour, and on Saturday, mostly cloudy in the morning, then becoming sunny. Patchy fog in the morning. Highs in the upper 60s by the bay, mid-70s to lower 80s inland. Light winds, becoming west 5 to 10 miles per hour in the afternoon. For the Saturday night, mostly clear until midnight, then becoming partly cloudy. Patchy fog after midnight. Lows in the 50s, northwest winds 5 to 15 miles per hour for Sunday. Mostly cloudy in the morning, then becoming mostly sunny. Patchy fog, highs from the lower 70s to mid 80s for Sunday night, mostly clear until midnight, then becoming partly cloudy. Lows in the 50s and on Monday. Mostly cloudy in the morning, then becoming partly cloudy. Patchy fog, highs from the upper 60s to lower 80s Monday night through Thursday. Partly cloudy.

in the 50s, highs from the lower 70s to mid-80s, low temperatures tonight and highs tomorrow for the selected cities. San Jose, 59 and 72. Mountain View, 60 and 68. Morgan Hill, 55 and 77. The area forecast for the Monterey Bay and Salinas Valley. For the rest of tonight, mostly cloudy. Patchy drizzle. Lows in the 50s. West winds 5 to 10 miles per hour. For Friday, mostly cloudy in the morning, then becoming mostly sunny. Patchy drizzle in the morning. Highs in the mid-60s at the coast to the lower 70s inland. West winds 5 to 15 miles per hour for Friday night, partly cloudy until midnight, then becoming mostly cloudy. Patchy fog and drizzle after midnight. Lows from the 40s to upper 50s, west winds 5 to 15 miles per hour, and on Saturday, mostly cloudy in the morning, then becoming mostly sunny. Patchy fog and drizzle in the morning. Highs in the mid-60s at the coast to the upper 70s inland. Light winds, becoming west 5 to 10 miles per hour in the afternoon. For the Saturday night, partly cloudy until midnight, then becoming mostly cloudy. Patchy fog after midnight. Lows from the upper 40s to mid-50s, west winds 5 to 15 miles per hour for Sunday. Mostly cloudy in the morning, then becoming partly cloudy. Patchy fog, highs 60s and 70s for Sunday night, partly cloudy until midnight, then becoming mostly cloudy. Lows from the lower to mid-50s Monday through Tuesday. Mostly cloudy. Highs from the mid-60s to upper 70s. Lows from the lower to mid-50s Tuesday night, partly cloudy until midnight, then becoming mostly cloudy. Lows in the 50s Wednesday. Mostly cloudy in the morning, then becoming partly cloudy. Highs from the mid-60s to upper 70s Wednesday night and Thursday, partly cloudy. Lows in the 50s, highs from the mid-60s to upper 70s, low temperatures tonight and highs tomorrow for the selected cities, Santa Cruz, 57 and 68, Monterey, 58 and 66, Salinas, 57 and 63, Hollister, 54 and 70, King City, 51 and 73. The weather overview for the Bay Area and Central Coast, well below normal temperatures with a deep marine layer and a chance for drizzle Friday. Gradual warming trend kicks off Saturday with temperatures slightly below normal into next week. The extended forecast for the Bay Area and Central Coast, Sunday and Sunday night, mostly cloudy. Patchy fog in the morning. Patchy fog after midnight. Highs 55 to 85. Lows 50 to 60. Monday and Monday night, mostly cloudy. Patchy fog in the morning. Highs 55 to 85. Lows 50 to 65. Tuesday and Tuesday night, mostly cloudy. Highs 60 to 85. Lows 50 to 65. Wednesday and Wednesday night, partly cloudy. Highs 60 to 90. Lows 50 to 65. Thursday and Thursday night, highs 60 to 90. Lows 50 to 65. Sunrise, sunset, and tidal information for the San Francisco Bay Area for Friday, August 14th. The sunrise today, 6:24 a.m. The sunset tonight, 8:04 p.m. Tidal data at the Golden Gate for today. High tide, 12:41 a.m. at 6.37 feet. Low tide, 07:06 a.m. at -0.42 feet. High tide, 1:59 p.m. at 5.65 feet. Low tide, 7:24 p.m. at 1.61 feet. Here are the buoy observations for 1 a.m. Pacific Daylight Time. An offshore buoy 6, winds southwest at 8 knots, pressure 1,022.0 millibars. An offshore buoy 59, winds north at 12 knots, water temperature 66, pressure 1,020.2 millibars. At buoy 14 near Point Arena, winds northwest at 8 knots, water temperature 55, pressure 1,013.8 millibars. At buoy 13 near Bodega Bay, winds west at 12 knots, pressure 1,013.5 millibars. At Point Reyes Wave Rider Buoy, water temperature 59, seas 5 feet, every 8 seconds.
At San Francisco, we wind southwest at 8 knots. Water temperature 59. Pressure 1,014.2 millibars. At Half Moon Bay, buoy winds west 8 knots. Water temperature 60. Pressure 1,015.1 millibars. Seas 4 feet every 8 seconds. At Monterey, buoy winds northwest at 6 knots. Water temperature 62. Pressure 1,015.0 millibars. At Pointer, wave rider buoy water temperature 61. Seas 5 feet every 9 seconds. At Cape San Martin, buoy winds northwest at 12 knots, water temperature 64, pressure 1,015.2 millibars. Synopsis for the Central California coast and bays, including the Monterey Bay, Greater Farallones, and Cordell Bank National Marine Sanctuaries, gentle to moderate west-northwest winds persist into the weekend and early next week as seas continue to subside to moderate in response. A long period southerly swell of about 16 to 18 seconds approaches the coast Friday night into Sunday. Winds will build to a fresh northwest breeze early next week, causing seas to build up to 9 feet. Light drizzle is possible across the coastal waters. Haze and smoke may also impact visibility along the Big Sur coastline due to the timber fire. The marine forecast for San Pablo Bay, Suisun Bay, the West Delta, and the San Francisco Bay north of the Bay Bridge. For tonight, southwest wind 10 to 15 knots. For Friday, southwest wind 10 to 15 knots. For Friday night, west wind 10 to 15 knots, becoming southwest 5 to 10 knots after midnight. The marine forecast for Monterey Bay. For tonight, west wind 5 to 10 knots, easing to around 5 knots late. Seas around 3 feet. Wave detail, northwest 3 feet at 8 seconds. Patchy drizzle late this evening and overnight. For Friday, west wind around 5 knots, rising to 5 to 10 knots in the afternoon. Seas around 3 feet. Wave detail, northwest 3 feet at 8 seconds. Patchy drizzle in the morning. For Friday night, west wind 10 to 15 knots, becoming northwest 5 to 10 knots after midnight. Seas around 3 feet. Wave detail, west 3 feet at 7 seconds. Patchy drizzle after midnight. The coastal waters forecast from Pigeon Point to Point Pinos out to 10 nautical miles. For tonight, northwest wind 5 to 10 knots. Seas 4 to 5 feet. Wave detail, northwest 4 feet at 8 seconds and southwest 2 feet at 14 seconds. For Friday, west wind 5 to 10 knots. Seas 3 to 4 feet. Wave detail, northwest 4 feet at 8 seconds and south 2 feet at 15 seconds. For Friday night, northwest wind 5 to 10 knots. Seas 3 to 4 feet. Wave detail, northwest 3 feet at 7 seconds and south 2 feet at 16 seconds. The area forecast for the peninsula, North Bay, and East Bay. For the rest of tonight, mostly cloudy. Patchy drizzle after midnight. Lows from the 50s to lower 60s. Southwest winds 5 to 15 miles per hour. For Friday, mostly cloudy in the morning, then becoming partly cloudy. Patchy drizzle in the morning. Highs in the lower 60s at the coast to the mid-70s inland. Southwest winds 5 to 15 miles per hour for Friday night, partly cloudy until midnight, then becoming mostly cloudy. Patchy drizzle after midnight. Lows from the 50s to lower 60s west winds 5 to 15 miles per hour and on Saturday, mostly cloudy in the morning, then becoming mostly sunny. Patchy drizzle in the morning. Highs in the lower 60s at the coast to the upper 70s inland. West winds 5 to 10 miles per hour for the Saturday night, mostly clear until midnight, then becoming mostly cloudy. Lows from the 50s to lower 60s west winds 5 to 15 miles per hour for Sunday. Mostly cloudy in the morning, then becoming partly cloudy. Highs from the mid-60s to upper 70s for Sunday night, mostly clear until midnight, then becoming partly cloudy. Lows from the 50s to lower 60s and on Monday, mostly cloudy in the morning, then becoming partly cloudy.
highs 60s and 70s for the Monday night, partly cloudy until midnight, then becoming mostly cloudy. Lows from the 50s.

cloudy in the morning, then becoming partly cloudy. Highs from the mid-60s to upper 70s Tuesday night through Thursday. Partly cloudy. Lows from the 50s to lower 60s. Highs from the mid-60s to lower 80s. Low temperatures tonight and highs tomorrow for the selected cities. San Francisco, 57 and 64. San Francisco Airport, 59 and 68. Redwood City, 59 and 74. Oakland, 59 and 68. Fremont, 60 and 71. Concord, 59 and 79. Livermore, 56 and 76. San Rafael, 58 and 74. Santa Rosa, 52 and 74. Napa, 54 and 66. Fairfield, 58 and 74. These are the 1 a.m. Pacific Daylight Time observations for the San Francisco and Monterey Bay areas on Friday, August 14th. At San Francisco Airport, it was cloudy, temperature 60, dew point 57, relative humidity 89%, west wind at 8 miles an hour, pressure 29.97 inches and rising. At Oakland Airport, it was mostly cloudy, temperature 62, dew point 57, relative humidity 83%, southwest wind at 12 miles an hour, pressure 29.97 inches and rising. At San Jose Airport, it was cloudy, temperature 64, dew point 54, relative humidity 69%, south wind at 8 miles an hour, pressure 29.96 inches and steady. At Santa Rosa, it was cloudy, temperature 59, south wind at 3, pressure 29.93 and steady. At Concord, it was cloudy, temperature 62, southwest wind at 14. At Livermore, it was cloudy, temperature 61, west wind at 13. At Monterey, it was cloudy, temperature 60, west wind at 3, pressure 29.99 and steady. At Salinas, it was cloudy, temperature 61, dew point 57, relative humidity 87%, northwest wind at 5. Here are some observations around California and western Nevada. It was clear, with a temperature of 60 at Sacramento, and 41 at Mammoth Lakes. It was partly cloudy, with a temperature of 54 at Truckee, 51 at South Lake Tahoe, and 56 at Blue Canyon. It was mostly cloudy, with a temperature of 69 at Los Angeles, and 62 at Reno. At San Diego, it was cloudy, with a temperature of 72. Local temperature reports around San Francisco Bay for 1 a.m. Downtown San Francisco was 59 degrees. Oakland Museum was 61 degrees. Redwood City was 61 degrees. San Rafael was 60 degrees. The area forecast for the South Bay, including the San Jose metro area and the Santa Clara Valley. For the rest of tonight, partly cloudy until midnight, then becoming mostly cloudy. Lows from the 50s to lower 60s. Southwest winds 5 to 10 miles per hour. For Friday, mostly cloudy in the morning, then becoming mostly sunny. Highs in the upper 60s by the bay to the 70s inland. South winds around 5 miles per hour, becoming northwest in the afternoon. For Friday night, mostly clear until midnight, then becoming mostly cloudy. Patchy fog after midnight. Lows in the 50s, northwest winds 5 to 15 miles per hour, and on Saturday, mostly cloudy in the morning, then becoming sunny. Patchy fog in the morning. Highs in the upper 60s by the bay, mid-70s to lower 80s inland. Light winds, becoming west 5 to 10 miles per hour in the afternoon. For the Saturday night, mostly clear until midnight, then becoming partly cloudy. Patchy fog after midnight. Lows in the 50s, northwest winds 5 to 15 miles per hour for Sunday. Mostly cloudy in the morning, then becoming mostly sunny. Patchy fog, highs from the lower 70s to mid 80s for Sunday night. Mostly clear until midnight, then becoming partly cloudy. Lows in the 50s and on Monday. Mostly cloudy in the morning, then becoming partly cloudy. Patchy fog, highs from the upper 60s to lower 80s Monday night through Thursday. Partly cloudy. Lows in the 50s, highs from the lower 70s to mid 80s. Low temperatures tonight and highs tomorrow for the selected cities. San Jose.

59 and 72, Mountain View, 60 and 68, Morgan Hill, 55 and 77. The area forecast for the Monterey Bay and Salinas Valley? For the rest of tonight, mostly cloudy. Patchy drizzle. Lows in the 50s. West winds 5 to 10 miles per hour. For Friday, mostly cloudy in the morning, then becoming mostly sunny. Patchy drizzle in the morning. Highs in the mid-60s at the coast to the lower 70s inland. West winds 5 to 15 miles per hour for Friday night, partly cloudy until midnight, then becoming mostly cloudy. Patchy fog and drizzle after midnight. Lows from the 40s to upper 50s, west winds 5 to 15 miles per hour, and on Saturday, mostly cloudy in the morning, then becoming mostly sunny. Patchy fog and drizzle in the morning. Highs in the mid-60s at the coast to the upper 70s inland. Light winds, becoming west 5 to 10 miles per hour in the afternoon. For the Saturday night, partly cloudy until midnight, then becoming mostly cloudy. Patchy fog after midnight. Lows from the upper 40s to mid-50s, west winds 5 to 15 miles per hour for Sunday. Mostly cloudy in the morning, then becoming partly cloudy. Patchy fog, highs 60s and 70s for Sunday night, partly cloudy until midnight, then becoming mostly cloudy. Lows from the lower to mid-50s Monday through Tuesday, mostly cloudy. Highs from the mid-60s to upper 70s, lows from the lower to mid-50s Tuesday night, partly cloudy until midnight, then becoming mostly cloudy. Lows in the 50s Wednesday, mostly cloudy in the morning, then becoming partly cloudy. Highs from the mid-60s to upper 70s Wednesday night and Thursday, partly cloudy. Lows in the 50s, highs from the mid-60s to upper 70s, low temperatures tonight and highs tomorrow for these selected cities: Santa Cruz, 57 and 68, Monterey, 58 and 66, Salinas, 57 and 63, Hollister, 54 and 70, King City, 51 and 73. 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This broadcast originates from the National Weather Service office located in Monterey, California, and serves the South Bay and Monterey Bay Area, including the cities of San Jose, Monterey, Salinas, and Santa Cruz. The weather overview for the Bay Area and Central Coast: well below normal temperatures with a deep marine layer and a chance for drizzle Friday. Gradual warming trend kicks off Saturday with temperatures slightly below normal into next week. The extended forecast for the Bay Area and Central Coast: Sunday and Sunday night, mostly cloudy. Patchy fog in the morning. Patchy fog after midnight. Highs 55 to 85. Lows 50 to 60. Monday and Monday night, mostly cloudy. Patchy fog in the morning. Highs 55 to 85. Lows 50 to 65. Tuesday and Tuesday night, mostly cloudy. Highs 60 to 85. Lows 50 to 65. Wednesday and Wednesday night, partly cloudy. Highs 60 to 90. Lows 50 to 65. Thursday and Thursday night, high 60 to 90. Lows 50 to 65. Sunrise, sunset, and tidal information for the San Francisco Bay Area for Friday, August 14th. The sunrise today, 6:24 a.m. The sunset tonight, 8:04 p.m. Tidal data at the Golden Gate for today. High tide, 12:41 a.m. at 6.37 feet. Low tide, 07:06 a.m. at -0.42 feet. High tide, 1:59 p.m. at 5.65 feet. Low tide, 7:24 p.m. at 1.61 feet. Here are the buoy observations for 1 a.m. Pacific Daylight Time. An offshore buoy 6, winds southwest at 8 knots, pressure 1,022.0 millibars. An offshore buoy 59, winds north at 12 knots, water temperature 66, pressure 1,020.2 millibars. At buoy 14 near Point Arena, winds northwest at 8 knots, water temperature 55, pressure 1,013.8 millibars.
at buoy 13 near Bodega Bay, winds west at 12 knots, pressure 1013.5 millibars. At Point Reyes, wave rider buoy water temperature 59, seas 5 feet, every 8 seconds. At San Francisco, buoy winds southwest at 8 knots, water temperature 59, pressure 1014.2 millibars. At Half Moon Bay, buoy winds west 8 knots, water temperature 60, pressure 1015.1 millibars, seas 4 feet, every 8 seconds. At Monterey, buoy winds northwest at 6 knots, water temperature 62, pressure 1015.0 millibars. At Point Sur, wave rider buoy water temperature 61, seas 5 feet, every 9 seconds. At Cape San Martin, buoy winds northwest at 12 knots, water temperature 64, pressure 1015.2 millibars. Synopsis for the Central California coast and bays, including the Monterey Bay, Greater Farallones, and Cordell Bank National Marine Sanctuaries. Gentle to moderate west-northwest winds persist into the weekend and early next week as seas continue to subside to moderate in response. A long-period southerly swell of about 16 to 18 seconds approaches the coast Friday night into Sunday. Winds will build to a fresh northwest breeze early next week, causing seas to build up to 9 feet. Light drizzle is possible across the coastal waters. Haze and smoke may also impact visibility along the Big Sur coastline due to the timber fire. The marine forecast for San Pablo Bay, Suisun Bay, the West Delta, and the San Francisco Bay north of the Bay Bridge. For tonight, southwest wind 10 to 15 knots. For Friday, southwest wind 10 to 15 knots. For Friday night, west wind 10 to 15 knots, becoming southwest 5 to 10 knots after midnight. The marine forecast for Monterey Bay. For tonight, west wind 5 to 10 knots, easing to around 5 knots late. Seas around 3 feet. Wave detail, northwest 3 feet at 8 seconds. Patchy drizzle late this evening and overnight. For Friday, west wind around 5 knots, rising to 5 to 10 knots in the afternoon. Seas around 3 feet. Wave detail, northwest 3 feet at 8 seconds. Patchy drizzle in the morning. For Friday night, west wind 10 to 15 knots, becoming northwest 5 to 10 knots after midnight. Seas around 3 feet. Wave detail, west 3 feet at 7 seconds. Patchy drizzle after midnight. The coastal waters forecast from Pigeon Point to Point Pinos out to 10 nautical miles. For tonight, northwest wind 5 to 10 knots. Seas 4 to 5 feet. Wave detail, northwest 4 feet at 8 seconds and southwest 2 feet at 14 seconds. For Friday, west wind 5 to 10 knots. Seas 3 to 4 feet. Wave detail, northwest 4 feet at 8 seconds and south 2 feet at 15 seconds. For Friday night, northwest wind 5 to 10 knots. Seas 3 to 4 feet. Wave detail, northwest 3 feet at 7 seconds and south 2 feet at 16 seconds. The area forecast for the peninsula, North Bay, and East Bay. For the rest of tonight, mostly cloudy. Patchy drizzle after midnight. Lows from the 50s to lower 60s. Southwest winds 5 to 15 miles per hour. For Friday, mostly cloudy in the morning, then becoming partly cloudy. Patchy drizzle in the morning. Highs in the lower 60s at the coast to the mid-70s inland. Southwest winds 5 to 15 miles per hour for Friday night, partly cloudy until midnight, then becoming mostly cloudy. Patchy drizzle after midnight. Lows from the 50s to lower 60s west winds 5 to 15 miles per hour and on Saturday, mostly cloudy in the morning then becoming mostly sunny. Patchy drizzle in the morning. Highs in the lower 60s at the coast to the upper 70s inland. West winds 5 to 10 miles per hour for the Saturday night, mostly clear until midnight then becoming mostly cloudy. Lows from the 50s to lower 60s west winds 5 to 15 miles per hour for Sunday. Mostly cloudy in the morning then becoming partly cloudy.
Highs from the mid-60s to upper 70s for Sunday night, mostly clear until

overnight, then becoming partly cloudy. Lows from the 50s to lower 60s, and on Monday, mostly cloudy in the morning, then becoming partly cloudy. Highs 60s and 70s for the Monday night, partly cloudy until midnight, then becoming mostly cloudy. Lows from the 50s to lower 60s for Tuesday, mostly cloudy in the morning, then becoming partly cloudy. Highs from the mid-60s to upper 70s Tuesday night through Thursday, partly cloudy. Lows from the 50s to lower 60s, highs from the mid-60s to lower 80s, low temperatures tonight and highs tomorrow for these selected cities: San Francisco, 57 and 64, San Francisco Airport, 59 and 68, Redwood City, 59 and 74, Oakland, 59 and 68, Fremont, 60 and 71, Concord, 59 and 79, Livermore, 56 and 76, San Rafael, 58 and 74, Santa Rosa, 52 and 74, Napa, 54 and 66, Fairfield, 58 and 74. These are the 2 a.m. Pacific Daylight Time observations for the San Francisco and Monterey Bay areas on Friday, August 14th. At San Francisco Airport, it was mostly cloudy, temperature 60, dew point 56, relative humidity 86%, southwest wind at 6 miles an hour, pressure 29.96 inches and falling. At Oakland Airport, it was mostly cloudy, temperature 61, dew point 57, relative humidity 87%, southwest wind at 7 miles an hour, pressure 29.96 inches and falling. At San Jose Airport, it was cloudy, temperature 64, dew point 54, relative humidity 69%, south wind at 6 miles an hour, pressure 29.96 inches and steady. At Santa Rosa, it was cloudy, temperature 59, south wind at 5, pressure 29.93 and steady. At Concord, it was cloudy, temperature 62, south wind at 12. At Livermore, it was cloudy, temperature 61, west wind at 10. At Monterey, it was cloudy, temperature 60, southwest wind at 3, pressure 29.99 and steady. At Salinas, it was cloudy, temperature 61, dew point 56, relative humidity 83%, northwest wind at 6. Here are some observations around California and western Nevada. It was clear, with a temperature of 60 at Sacramento, 57 at Blue Canyon, and 41 at Mammoth Lakes. It was partly cloudy, with a temperature of 52 at Truckee, and 49 at South Lake Tahoe. It was mostly cloudy, with a temperature of 69 at Los Angeles, and 62 at Reno. At San Diego, it was cloudy, with a temperature of 71. Local temperature reports around San Francisco Bay for 1 a.m. Downtown San Francisco was 59 degrees. Oakland Museum was 61 degrees. Redwood City was 61 degrees. San Rafael was 60 degrees. The area forecast for the South Bay, including the San Jose metro area and the Santa Clara Valley. For the rest of tonight, partly cloudy until midnight, then becoming mostly cloudy. Lows from the 50s to lower 60s. Southwest winds 5 to 10 miles per hour. For Friday, mostly cloudy in the morning, then becoming mostly sunny. Highs in the upper 60s by the bay to the 70s inland. South winds around 5 miles per hour, becoming northwest in the afternoon. For Friday night, mostly clear until midnight, then becoming mostly cloudy. Patchy fog after midnight. Lows in the 50s, northwest winds 5 to 15 miles per hour, and on Saturday, mostly cloudy in the morning, then becoming sunny. Patchy fog in the morning. Highs in the upper 60s by the bay, mid-70s to lower 80s inland. Light winds, becoming west 5 to 10 miles per hour in the afternoon. For the Saturday night, mostly clear until midnight, then becoming partly cloudy. Patchy fog after midnight. Lows in the 50s, northwest winds 5 to 15 miles per hour for Sunday. Mostly cloudy in the morning, then becoming mostly sunny. Patchy fog. Highs from the lower 70s to mid 80s for Sunday night, mostly clear until midnight, then becoming partly cloudy. Lows in the 50s, and on Monday,

mostly cloudy in the morning, then becoming partly cloudy. Patchy fog, highs from the upper 60s to lower 80s Monday night through Thursday. Partly cloudy. Lows in the 50s, highs from the lower 70s to mid 80s, low temperatures tonight and highs tomorrow for the selected cities, San Jose, 59 and 72, Mountain View, 60 and 68, Morgan Hill, 55 and 77. The area forecast for the Monterey Bay and Salinas Valley. For the rest of tonight, mostly cloudy. Patchy drizzle. Lows in the 50s. West winds 5 to 10 miles per hour. For Friday, mostly cloudy in the morning, then becoming mostly sunny. Patchy drizzle in the morning. Highs in the mid-60s at the coast to the lower 70s inland. West winds 5 to 15 miles per hour for Friday night, partly cloudy until midnight, then becoming mostly cloudy. Patchy fog and drizzle after midnight. Lows from the 40s to upper 50s, west winds 5 to 15 miles per hour, and on Saturday, mostly cloudy in the morning, then becoming mostly sunny. Patchy fog and drizzle in the morning. Highs in the mid-60s at the coast to the upper 70s inland. Light winds, becoming west 5 to 10 miles per hour in the afternoon. For the Saturday night, partly cloudy until midnight, then becoming mostly cloudy. Patchy fog after midnight. Lows from the upper 40s to mid-50s, west winds 5 to 15 miles per hour for Sunday. Mostly cloudy in the morning, then becoming partly cloudy. Patchy fog, highs 60s and 70s for Sunday night, partly cloudy until midnight, then becoming mostly cloudy. Lows from the lower to mid-50s Monday through Tuesday. Mostly cloudy. Highs from the mid-60s to upper 70s, lows from the lower to mid-50s Tuesday night, partly cloudy until midnight, then becoming mostly cloudy. Lows in the 50s Wednesday. Mostly cloudy in the morning, then becoming partly cloudy. Highs from the mid-60s to upper 70s Wednesday night and Thursday, partly cloudy. Lows in the 50s, highs from the mid-60s to upper 70s, low temperatures tonight and highs tomorrow for the selected cities, Santa Cruz, 57 and 68, Monterey, 58 and 66, Salinas, 57 and 63, Hollister, 54 and 70, King City, 51 and 73. The weather overview for the Bay Area and Central Coast, well below normal temperatures with a deep marine layer and a chance for drizzle Friday. Gradual warming trend kicks off Saturday with temperatures slightly below normal into next week. The extended forecast for the Bay Area and Central Coast, Sunday and Sunday night, mostly cloudy. Patchy fog in the morning. Patchy fog after midnight. Highs 55 to 85. Lows 50 to 60. Monday and Monday night, mostly cloudy. Patchy fog in the morning. Highs 55 to 85. Lows 50 to 65. Tuesday and Tuesday night, mostly cloudy. Highs 60 to 85. Lows 50 to 65. Wednesday and Wednesday night, partly cloudy. Highs 60 to 90. Lows 50 to 65. Thursday and Thursday night, highs 60 to 90. Lows 50 to 65. Sunrise, sunset, and tidal information for the San Francisco Bay Area for Friday, August 14th. The sunrise today, 6:24 a.m. The sunset tonight, 8:04 p.m. Tidal data at the Golden Gate for today. High tide, 12:41 a.m. at 6.37 feet. Low tide, 07:06 a.m. at -0.42 feet. High tide, 1:59 p.m. at 5.65 feet. Low tide, 7:24 p.m. at 1.61 feet. Here are the buoy observations for 2 a.m. Pacific Daylight Time. An offshore buoy 6 winds at knots, pressure 1,021.8 millibars. An offshore buoy 59 winds north at 12 knots, water temperature 66, pressure 1,020.1 millibars. A buoy 14 near Point Arena winds north at 8 knots, water temperature 55, pressure 1,013.8 millibars. A buoy 13 near Bodega Bay winds northwest at 6 knots, pressure 1,013.5 millibars. At Point Reyes wave right.

temperature 64, pressure 1,015.2 millibars. Synopsis for the Central California coast and bays, including the Monterey Bay, Greater Farallones, and Cordell Bank National Marine Sanctuaries. Gentle to moderate west-northwest winds persist into the weekend and early next week as seas continue to subside to moderate in response. A long-period southerly swell of about 16 to 18 seconds approaches the coast Friday night into Sunday. Winds will build to a fresh northwest breeze early next week, causing seas to build up to 9 feet. Light drizzle is possible across the coastal waters. Haze and smoke may also impact visibility along the Big Sur coastline due to the timber fire. The marine forecast for San Pablo Bay, Suisun Bay, the West Delta, and the San Francisco Bay north of the Bay Bridge. For tonight, southwest wind 10 to 15 knots. For Friday, southwest wind 10 to 15 knots. For Friday night, west wind 10 to 15 knots, becoming southwest 5 to 10 knots after midnight. The marine forecast for Monterey Bay. For tonight, west wind 5 to 10 knots, easing to around 5 knots late. Seas around 3 feet. Wave detail, northwest 3 feet at 8 seconds. Patchy drizzle late this evening and overnight. For Friday, west wind around 5 knots, rising to 5 to 10 knots in the afternoon. Seas around 3 feet. Wave detail, northwest 3 feet at 8 seconds. Patchy drizzle in the morning. For Friday night, west wind 10 to 15 knots, becoming northwest 5 to 10 knots after midnight. Seas around 3 feet. Wave detail, west 3 feet at 7 seconds. Patchy drizzle after midnight. The coastal waters forecast from Pigeon Point to Point Pinos out to 10 nautical miles. For tonight, northwest wind 5 to 10 knots. Seas 4 to 5 feet. Wave detail, northwest 4 feet at 8 seconds and southwest 2 feet at 14 seconds. For Friday, west wind 5 to 10 knots. Seas 3 to 4 feet. Wave detail, northwest 4 feet at 8 seconds and south 2 feet at 15 seconds. For Friday night, northwest wind 5 to 10 knots. Seas 3 to 4 feet. Wave detail, northwest 3 feet at 7 seconds and south 2 feet at 16 seconds. The area forecast for the peninsula, North Bay, and East Bay. For the rest of tonight, mostly cloudy. Patchy drizzle after midnight. Lows from the 50s to lower 60s. Southwest winds 5 to 15 miles per hour. For Friday, mostly cloudy in the morning, then becoming partly cloudy. Patchy drizzle in the morning. Highs in the lower 60s at the coast to the mid-70s inland. Southwest winds 5 to 15 miles per hour for Friday night, partly cloudy until midnight, then becoming mostly cloudy. Patchy drizzle after midnight. Lows from the 50s to lower 60s west winds 5 to 15 miles per hour and on Saturday. Mostly cloudy in the morning then becoming mostly sunny. Patchy drizzle in the morning. Highs in the lower 60s at the coast to the upper 70s inland. West winds 5 to 10 miles per hour for the Saturday night. Mostly clear until midnight then becoming mostly cloudy. Lows from the 50s to lower 60s west winds 5 to 15 miles per hour for Sunday. Mostly cloudy in the morning then becoming partly cloudy. Highs from the mid-60s to upper 70s for Sunday night. Mostly clear until midnight then becoming partly cloudy. Lows from the 50s to lower 60s and on Monday. Mostly cloudy in the morning then becoming partly cloudy. Highs 60s and 70s for the Monday night, partly cloudy until midnight then becoming mostly cloudy. Lows from the 50s to lower 60s for Tuesday. Mostly cloudy in the morning then becoming partly cloudy. Highs from the mid-60s to upper 70s Tuesday night through Thursday. Partly cloudy. Lows from the 50s to lower 60s. Highs from the mid-60s to lower 80s. Low temperatures tonight and highs tomorrow for the selected cities. San Francisco, 57 and 64. San Francisco Airport, 59 and 68. Redwood City, 59 and 74. Oakland, 59 and 68. Fremont, 60 and 71. Concord, 59.

79, Livermore, 56 and 76, San Rafael, 58 and 74, Santa Rosa, 52 and 74, Napa, 54 and 66, Fairfield, 58 and 74. These are the 2 a.m. Pacific Daylight Time observations for the San Francisco and Monterey Bay areas on Friday, August 14th. At San Francisco Airport, it was mostly cloudy, temperature 60, dew point 56, relative humidity 86%, southwest wind at 6 miles an hour, pressure 29.96 inches and falling. At Oakland Airport, it was mostly cloudy, temperature 61, dew point 57, relative humidity 87%, southwest wind at 7 miles an hour, pressure 29.96 inches and falling. At San Jose Airport, it was cloudy, temperature 64, dew point 54, relative humidity 69%, south wind at 6 miles an hour, pressure 29.96 inches and steady. At Santa Rosa, it was cloudy, temperature 59, south wind at 5, pressure 29.93 and steady. At Concord, it was cloudy, temperature 62, south wind at 12. At Livermore, it was cloudy, temperature 61, west wind at 10. At Monterey, it was cloudy, temperature 60, southwest wind at 3, pressure 29.99 and steady. At Salinas, it was cloudy, temperature 61, dew point 56, relative humidity 83%, northwest wind at 6. Here are some observations around California and western Nevada. It was clear, with a temperature of 60 at Sacramento, 49 at South Lake Tahoe, 57 at Blue Canyon, and 41 at Mammoth Lakes. At Truckee, it was partly cloudy, with a temperature of 52. It was mostly cloudy, with a temperature of 69 at Los Angeles, and 62 at Reno. At San Diego, it was cloudy, with a temperature of 71. Local temperature reports around San Francisco Bay for 2 a.m. Downtown San Francisco was 59 degrees. Oakland Museum was 61 degrees. Redwood City was 61 degrees. San Rafael was 61 degrees. The area forecast for the South Bay, including the San Jose metro area and the Santa Clara Valley. For the rest of tonight, partly cloudy until midnight, then becoming mostly cloudy. Lows from the 50s to lower 60s. Southwest winds 5 to 10 miles per hour. For Friday, mostly cloudy in the morning, then becoming mostly sunny. Highs in the upper 60s by the bay to the 70s inland. South winds around 5 miles per hour, becoming northwest in the afternoon. For Friday night, mostly clear until midnight, then becoming mostly cloudy. Patchy fog after midnight. Lows in the 50s, northwest winds 5 to 15 miles per hour, and on Saturday, mostly cloudy in the morning, then becoming sunny. Patchy fog in the morning. Highs in the upper 60s by the bay, mid 70s to lower 80s inland. Light winds, becoming west 5 to 10 miles per hour in the afternoon. For the Saturday night, mostly clear until midnight, then becoming partly cloudy. Patchy fog after midnight. Lows in the 50s, northwest winds 5 to 15 miles per hour for Sunday. Mostly cloudy in the morning, then becoming mostly sunny. Patchy fog, highs from the lower 70s to mid 80s for Sunday night, mostly clear until midnight, then becoming partly cloudy. Lows in the 50s, and on Monday, mostly cloudy in the morning, then becoming partly cloudy. Patchy fog, highs from the upper 60s to lower 80s Monday night through Thursday. Partly cloudy. Lows in the 50s, highs from the lower 70s to mid 80s, low temperatures tonight and highs tomorrow for these selected cities: San Jose, 59 and 72, Mountain View, 60 and 68, Morgan Hill, 55 and 77. The area forecast for the Monterey Bay and Salinas Valley. For the rest of tonight, mostly cloudy. Patchy drizzle. Lows in the 50s. West winds 5 to 10 miles per hour. For Friday, mostly cloudy in the morning, then becoming mostly sunny. Patchy drizzle in the morning. Highs in the mid-60s at the coast to the lower 70s inland.

5 to 15 miles per hour for Friday night, partly cloudy until midnight, then becoming mostly cloudy. Patchy fog and drizzle after midnight. Lows from the 40s to upper 50s west, winds 5 to 15 miles per hour, and on Saturday, mostly cloudy in the morning, then becoming mostly sunny. Patchy fog and drizzle in the morning. Highs in the mid-60s at the coast to the upper 70s inland. Light winds, becoming west 5 to 10 miles per hour in the afternoon. For the Saturday night, partly cloudy until midnight, then becoming mostly cloudy. Patchy fog after midnight. Lows from the upper 40s to mid-50s west, winds 5 to 15 miles per hour for Sunday. Mostly cloudy in the morning, then becoming partly cloudy. Patchy fog, highs 60s and 70s for Sunday night, partly cloudy until midnight, then becoming mostly cloudy. Lows from the lower to mid-50s Monday through Tuesday, mostly cloudy. Highs from the mid-60s to upper 70s, lows from the lower to mid-50s Tuesday night, partly cloudy until midnight, then becoming mostly cloudy. Lows in the 50s Wednesday, mostly cloudy in the morning, then becoming partly cloudy. Highs from the mid-60s to upper 70s Wednesday night and Thursday, partly cloudy. Lows in the 50s, highs from the mid-60s to upper 70s, low temperatures tonight and highs tomorrow for the selected cities, Santa Cruz, 57 and 68, Monterey, 58 and 66, Salinas, 57 and 63, Hollister, 54 and 70, King City, 51 and 73. 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This broadcast originates from the National Weather Service office located in Monterey, California, and serves the South Bay and Monterey Bay Area, including the cities of San Jose, Monterey, Salinas, and Santa Cruz. The weather overview for the Bay Area and Central Coast, well below normal temperatures with a deep marine layer and a chance for drizzle Friday. Gradual warming trend kicks off Saturday with temperatures slightly below normal into next week. The extended forecast for the Bay Area and Central Coast, Sunday and Sunday night, mostly cloudy. Patchy fog in the morning. Patchy fog after midnight. Highs 55 to 85. Lows 50 to 60. Monday and Monday night, mostly cloudy. Patchy fog in the morning. Highs 55 to 85. Lows 50 to 65. Tuesday and Tuesday night, mostly cloudy. Highs 60 to 85. Lows 50 to 65. Wednesday and Wednesday night, partly cloudy. Highs 60 to 90. Lows 50 to 65. Thursday and Thursday night, highs 60 to 90. Lows 50 to 65. Sunrise, sunset, and tidal information for the San Francisco Bay Area for Friday, August 14th. The sunrise today, 6:24 a.m. The sunset tonight, 8:04 p.m. Tidal data at the Golden Gate for today. High tide, 12:41 a.m. at 6.37 feet. Low tide, 07:06 a.m. at -0.42 feet. High tide, 1:59 p.m. at 5.65 feet. Low tide, 7:24 p.m. at 1.61 feet. Here are the buoy observations for 2 a.m. Pacific Daylight Time. An offshore buoy 6 winds at knots, pressure 1,021.8 millibars. An offshore buoy 59 winds north at 12 knots, water temperature 66, pressure 1,020.1 millibars. At buoy 14 near Point Arena, winds north at 8 knots, water temperature 55, pressure 1,013.8 millibars. At buoy 13 near Bodega Bay, winds northwest at 6 knots, pressure 1,013.5 millibars. At Point Reyes Wave Rider buoy, water temperature 59, seas 5 feet, every 8 seconds. At San Francisco buoy, winds west at 6 knots, pressure 1,014.3 millibars, swell 4 feet, every 8 seconds. At Half Moon Bay buoy, winds west 8 knots, water temperature 60, pressure 1,015.2 millibars, seas 4 feet, every 8 seconds. At Monterey buoy,

north at 6 knots, water temperature 61, pressure 1,015.0 millibars. Head point, sir. Wave rider buoy water temperature 61, seas 5 feet, every 9 seconds. At Cape San Martin buoy winds northwest at 10 knots, water temperature 64, pressure 1,015.2 millibars. Synopsis for the Central California coast and bays, including the Monterey Bay, Greater Farallones, and Cordell Bank National Marine Sanctuaries. Gentle to moderate west-northwest winds persist into the weekend and early next week as seas continue to subside to moderate in response. A long-period southerly swell of about 16 to 18 seconds approaches the coast Friday night into Sunday. Winds will build to a fresh northwest breeze early next week, causing seas to build up to 9 feet. Light drizzle is possible across the coastal waters. Haze and smoke may also impact visibility along the Big Sur coastline due to the timber fire. The marine forecast for San Pablo Bay, Suisun Bay, the West Delta, and the San Francisco Bay north of the Bay Bridge. For tonight, southwest wind 10 to 15 knots. For Friday, southwest wind 10 to 15 knots. For Friday night, west wind 10 to 15 knots, becoming southwest 5 to 10 knots after midnight. The marine forecast for Monterey Bay. For tonight, west wind 5 to 10 knots, easing to around 5 knots late. Seas around 3 feet. Wave detail, northwest 3 feet at 8 seconds. Patchy drizzle late this evening and overnight. For Friday, west wind around 5 knots, rising to 5 to 10 knots in the afternoon. Seas around 3 feet. Wave detail, northwest 3 feet at 8 seconds. Patchy drizzle in the morning. For Friday night, west wind 10 to 15 knots, becoming northwest 5 to 10 knots after midnight. Seas around 3 feet. Wave detail, west 3 feet at 7 seconds. Patchy drizzle after midnight. The coastal waters forecast from Pigeon Point to Point Pinos out to 10 nautical miles. For tonight, northwest wind 5 to 10 knots. Seas 4 to 5 feet. Wave detail, northwest 4 feet at 8 seconds and southwest 2 feet at 14 seconds. For Friday, west wind 5 to 10 knots. Seas 3 to 4 feet. Wave detail, northwest 4 feet at 8 seconds and south 2 feet at 15 seconds. For Friday night, northwest wind 5 to 10 knots. Seas 3 to 4 feet. Wave detail, northwest 3 feet at 7 seconds and south 2 feet at 16 seconds. The area forecast for the peninsula, North Bay, and East Bay. For the rest of tonight, mostly cloudy. Patchy drizzle after midnight. Lows from the 50s to lower 60s. Southwest winds 5 to 15 miles per hour. For Friday, mostly cloudy in the morning, then becoming partly cloudy. Patchy drizzle in the morning. Highs in the lower 60s at the coast to the mid-70s inland. Southwest winds 5 to 15 miles per hour for Friday night, partly cloudy until midnight, then becoming mostly cloudy. Patchy drizzle after midnight. Lows from the 50s to lower 60s west winds 5 to 15 miles per hour and on Saturday, mostly cloudy in the morning then becoming mostly sunny. Patchy drizzle in the morning. Highs in the lower 60s at the coast to the upper 70s inland. West winds 5 to 10 miles per hour for the Saturday night, mostly clear until midnight then becoming mostly cloudy. Lows from the 50s to lower 60s west winds 5 to 15 miles per hour for Sunday. Mostly cloudy in the morning then becoming partly cloudy. Highs from the mid-60s to upper 70s for Sunday night, mostly clear until midnight then becoming partly cloudy. Lows from the 50s to lower 60s and on Monday, mostly cloudy in the morning then becoming partly cloudy. Highs 60s and 70s for the Monday night, partly cloudy until midnight then becoming mostly cloudy. Lows from the 50s to lower 60s for Tuesday, mostly cloudy in the morning then becoming partly cloudy. Highs from the mid-60s to upper 70s Tuesday night through Thursday. Partly cloudy.
lows from the 50s to lower 60s, highs from the mid-60s to lower 80s, low temperatures tonight and highs tomorrow for these selected cities. San Francisco, 57 and 64. San Francisco Airport, 59 and 68. Redwood City, 59 and 74. Oakland, 59 and 68. Fremont, 60 and 71. Concord, 59 and 79. Livermore, 56 and 76. San Rafael, 58 and 74. Santa Rosa, 52 and 74. Napa, 54 and 66. Fairfield, 58 and 74. These are the 2 a.m. Pacific Daylight Time observations for the San Francisco and Monterey Bay areas on Friday, August 14th. At San Francisco Airport, it was mostly cloudy, temperature 60, dew point 56, relative humidity. At San Francisco Airport, it was mostly cloudy, temperature 60, dew point 56, relative humidity 86%, southwest wind at 6 miles an hour, pressure 29.96 inches and falling. At Oakland Airport, it was mostly cloudy, temperature 61, dew point 57, relative humidity 87%, southwest wind at 7 miles an hour, pressure 29.96 inches and falling. At San Jose Airport, it was cloudy, temperature 64, dew point 54, relative humidity 69%, south wind at 6 miles an hour, pressure 29.96 inches and steady. At Santa Rosa, it was cloudy, temperature 59, south wind at 5, pressure 29.93 and steady. At Concord, it was cloudy, temperature 62, south wind at 12. At Livermore, it was cloudy, temperature 61, west wind at 10. At Monterey, it was cloudy, temperature 60, southwest wind at 3, pressure 29.99 and steady. At Salinas, it was cloudy, temperature 61, dew point 56, relative humidity 83%, northwest wind at 6. Here are some observations around California and western Nevada. It was clear, with a temperature of 60 at Sacramento, 49 at South Lake Tahoe, 57 at Blue Canyon, and 41 at Mammoth Lakes. At Truckee, it was partly cloudy, with a temperature of 52. It was mostly cloudy, with a temperature of 69 at Los Angeles, and 62 at Reno. At San Diego, it was cloudy, with a temperature of 71. Local temperature reports around San Francisco Bay for 2 a.m. Downtown San Francisco was 59 degrees. Oakland Museum was 61 degrees. Redwood City was 61 degrees. San Rafael was 61 degrees. The area forecast for the South Bay, including the San Jose metro area and the Santa Clara Valley. For the rest of tonight, partly cloudy until midnight, then becoming mostly cloudy. Lows from the 50s to lower 60s. Southwest winds 5 to 10 miles per hour. For Friday, mostly cloudy in the morning, then becoming mostly sunny. Highs in the upper 60s by the bay to the 70s inland. South winds around 5 miles per hour, becoming northwest in the afternoon. For Friday night, mostly clear until midnight, then becoming mostly cloudy. Patchy fog after midnight. Lows in the 50s, northwest winds 5 to 15 miles per hour, and on Saturday, mostly cloudy in the morning, then becoming sunny. Patchy fog in the morning. Highs in the upper 60s by the bay, mid-70s to lower 80s inland. Light winds, becoming west 5 to 10 miles per hour in the afternoon. For the Saturday night, mostly clear until midnight, then becoming partly cloudy. Patchy fog after midnight. Lows in the 50s, northwest winds 5 to 15 miles per hour for Sunday. Mostly cloudy in the morning, then becoming mostly sunny. Patchy fog, highs from the lower 70s to mid 80s for Sunday night. Mostly clear until midnight, then becoming partly cloudy. Lows in the 50s and on Monday. Mostly cloudy in the morning, then becoming partly cloudy. Patchy fog, highs from the upper 60s to lower 80s Monday night through Thursday. Partly cloudy. Lows in the 50s, highs from the lower 70s to mid 80s, low temperatures tonight and highs tomorrow for these selected cities: San Jose, 59 and 72, Mountain View,
60 and 68. Morgan Hill, 55 and 77.

the area forecast for the Monterey Bay and Salinas Valley. For the rest of tonight, mostly cloudy. Patchy drizzle. Lows in the 50s. West winds 5 to 10 miles per hour. For Friday, mostly cloudy in the morning, then becoming mostly sunny. Patchy drizzle in the morning. Highs in the mid-60s at the coast to the lower 70s inland. West winds 5 to 15 miles per hour for Friday night, partly cloudy until midnight, then becoming mostly cloudy. Patchy fog and drizzle after midnight. Lows from the 40s to upper 50s, west winds 5 to 15 miles per hour, and on Saturday, mostly cloudy in the morning, then becoming mostly sunny. Patchy fog and drizzle in the morning. Highs in the mid-60s at the coast to the upper 70s inland. Light winds, becoming west 5 to 10 miles per hour in the afternoon. For the Saturday night, partly cloudy until midnight, then becoming mostly cloudy. Patchy fog after midnight. Lows from the upper 40s to mid-50s, west winds 5 to 15 miles per hour for Sunday. Mostly cloudy in the morning, then becoming partly cloudy. Patchy fog, highs 60s and 70s for Sunday night, partly cloudy until midnight, then becoming mostly cloudy. Lows from the lower to mid-50s Monday through Tuesday, mostly cloudy. Highs from the mid-60s to upper 70s, lows from the lower to mid-50s Tuesday night, partly cloudy until midnight, then becoming mostly cloudy. Lows in the 50s Wednesday, mostly cloudy in the morning, then becoming partly cloudy. Highs from the mid-60s to upper 70s Wednesday night and Thursday, partly cloudy. Lows in the 50s, highs from the mid-60s to upper 70s, low temperatures tonight and highs tomorrow for the selected cities, Santa Cruz, 57 and 68, Monterey, 58 and 66, Salinas, 57 and 63, Hollister, 54 and 70, King City, 51 and 73. The weather overview for the Bay Area and Central Coast, well below normal temperatures with a deep marine layer and a chance for drizzle Friday. Gradual warming trend kicks off Saturday with temperatures slightly below normal into next week. The extended forecast for the Bay Area and Central Coast, Sunday and Sunday night, mostly cloudy. Patchy fog in the morning. Patchy fog after midnight. Highs 55 to 85. Lows 50 to 60. Monday and Monday night, mostly cloudy. Patchy fog in the morning. Highs 55 to 85. Lows 50 to 65. Tuesday and Tuesday night, mostly cloudy. Highs 60 to 85. Lows 50 to 65. Wednesday and Wednesday night, partly cloudy. Highs 60 to 90. Lows 50 to 65. Thursday and Thursday night, highs 60 to 90. Lows 50 to 65. Sunrise, sunset, and tidal information for the San Francisco Bay Area for Friday, August 14th. The sunrise today, 6:24 a.m. The sunset tonight, 8:04 p.m. Tidal data at the Golden Gate for today. High tide, 12:41 a.m. at 6.37 feet. Low tide, 07:06 a.m. at -0.42 feet. High tide, 1:59 p.m. at 5.65 feet. Low tide, 7:24 p.m. at 1.61 feet. Here are the buoy observations for 2 a.m. Pacific Daylight Time. An offshore buoy 6 winds at knots, pressure 1,021.8 millibars. An offshore buoy 59 winds north at 12 knots, water temperature 66, pressure 1,020.1 millibars. At buoy 14 near Point Arena, winds north at 8 knots, water temperature 55, pressure 1,013.8 millibars. At buoy 13 near Bodega Bay, winds northwest at 6 knots, pressure 1,013.5 millibars. At Point Reyes Wave Rider Buoy, water temperature 59, seas 5 feet, every 8 seconds. At San Francisco Buoy, winds west at 6 knots, pressure 1,014.3 millibars, swell 4 feet, every 8 seconds. At Half Moon Bay Buoy, winds west 8 knots, water temperature 60, pressure 1,015.2 millibars, seas 4 feet, every 8 seconds. At Monterey Buoy,

at 6 knots, water temperature 61, pressure 1,015.0 millibars. Headpoint, sir. Wave rider buoy water temperature 61, seas 5 feet, every 9 seconds. At Cape San Martin buoy winds northwest at 10 knots, water temperature 64, pressure 1,015.2 millibars. Synopsis for the Central California coast and bays including the Monterey Bay, Greater Farallones, and Cordell Bank National Marine Sanctuaries, gentle to moderate northwest winds will continue through early next week. Seas will continue to subside and become moderate in response. A long period southerly swell of about 16 to 18 seconds approaches the coast Friday night into Sunday. Winds will freshen early to mid next week, causing seas to build up to 9 feet. Light drizzle is possible across the coastal waters. Haze and smoke may also impact visibility along the Big Sur coastline due to the timber fire. The marine forecast for San Pablo Bay, Suisun Bay, the West Delta, and the San Francisco Bay north of the Bay Bridge. For today, southwest wind 10 to 15 knots, easing to 5 to 10 knots late this morning, rising to 10 to 15 knots this afternoon. For tonight, west wind 10 to 15 knots, becoming southwest 5 to 10 knots after midnight. For Saturday, southwest wind 5 to 10 knots. The marine forecast for Monterey Bay. For today, west wind around 5 knots, rising to 10 to 15 knots. Seas around 3 feet. Wave detail, west 3 feet at 8 seconds. A slight chance of drizzle this morning. For tonight, west wind 10 to 15 knots, becoming northwest 5 to 10 knots after midnight. Seas around 3 feet. Wave detail, west 3 feet at 7 seconds. A slight chance of drizzle after midnight. For Saturday, northwest wind around 5 knots, backing to west 10 to 15 knots in the afternoon. Seas around 3 feet. Wave detail, west 2 feet at 7 seconds and south 2 feet at 16 seconds. A slight chance of drizzle in the morning. Patchy fog in the morning. The coastal waters forecast from Pigeon Point to Point Pinos out to 10 nautical miles. For today, west wind 5 to 10 knots. Seas 3 to 4 feet. Wave detail, northwest 4 feet at 8 seconds and south 2 feet at 15 seconds. For tonight, northwest wind 10 to 15 knots. Seas 3 to 4 feet. Wave detail, northwest 3 feet at 7 seconds and south 2 feet at 15 seconds. For Saturday, northwest wind 5 to 10 knots, rising to 10 to 15 knots in the afternoon. Seas 3 to 4 feet. Wave detail, west 3 feet at 7 seconds and south 2 feet at 17 seconds. The area forecast for the peninsula, North Bay, and East Bay. For the rest of tonight, mostly cloudy. Patchy drizzle after midnight. Lows from the 50s to lower 60s. Southwest winds 5 to 15 miles per hour. For Friday, mostly cloudy in the morning, then becoming partly cloudy. Patchy drizzle in the morning. Highs in the lower 60s at the coast to the mid-70s inland. Southwest winds 5 to 15 miles per hour for Friday night, partly cloudy until midnight, then becoming mostly cloudy. Patchy drizzle after midnight. Lows from the 50s to lower 60s, west winds 5 to 15 miles per hour, and on Saturday, mostly cloudy in the morning, then becoming mostly sunny. Patchy drizzle in the morning. Highs in the lower 60s at the coast to the upper 70s inland. West winds 5 to 10 miles per hour for the Saturday night, mostly clear until midnight, then becoming mostly cloudy. Lows from the 50s to lower 60s, west winds 5 to 15 miles per hour for Sunday. Mostly cloudy in the morning, then becoming partly cloudy. Highs from the mid-60s to upper 70s for Sunday night, mostly clear until midnight, then becoming partly cloudy. Lows from the 50s to lower 60s, and on Monday, mostly cloudy in the morning, then becoming partly cloudy. Highs 60s and 70s for the Monday night, partly cloudy until midnight, then becoming mostly cloudy. Lows from the 50s to lower 60s for Tuesday,
mostly cloudy in the morning, then becoming partly cloudy. Highs from the mid-60s to upper 70s Tuesday night through Thursday. Partly cloudy. Lows from the 50s to lower 60s. Highs from the mid-60s to lower 80s. Low temperatures tonight and highs tomorrow for the selected cities. San Francisco, 57 and 64. San Francisco Airport, 59 and 68. Redwood City, 59 and 74. Oakland, 59 and 68. Fremont, 60 and 71. Concord, 59 and 79. Livermore, 56 and 76. San Rafael, 58 and 74. Santa Rosa, 52 and 74. Napa, 54 and 66. Fairfield, 58 and 74. These are the 2 a.m. Pacific Daylight Time observations for the San Francisco and Monterey Bay areas on Friday, August 14th. At San Francisco Airport, it was mostly cloudy, temperature 60, dew point 56, relative humidity 86%, southwest wind at 6 miles an hour, pressure 29.96 inches and falling. At Oakland Airport, it was mostly cloudy, temperature 61, dew point 57, relative humidity 87%, southwest wind at 7 miles an hour, pressure 29.96 inches and falling. At San Jose Airport, it was cloudy, temperature 64, dew point 54, relative humidity 69%, south wind at 6 miles an hour, pressure 29.96 inches and steady. At Santa Rosa, it was cloudy, temperature 59, south wind at 5, pressure 29.93 and steady. At Concord, it was cloudy, temperature 62, south wind at 12. At Livermore, it was cloudy, temperature 61, west wind at 10. At Monterey, it was cloudy, temperature 60, southwest wind at 3, pressure 29.99 and steady. At Salinas, it was cloudy, temperature 61, dew point 56, relative humidity 83%, northwest wind at 6. Here are some observations around California and western Nevada. It was clear, with a temperature of 60 at Sacramento, 49 at South Lake Tahoe, 57 at Blue Canyon, and 41 at Mammoth Lakes. At Truckee, it was partly cloudy, with a temperature of 52. It was mostly cloudy, with a temperature of 69 at Los Angeles, and 62 at Reno. At San Diego, it was cloudy, with a temperature of 71. Local temperature reports around San Francisco Bay for 2 a.m. Downtown San Francisco was 59 degrees. Oakland Museum was 61 degrees. Redwood City was 61 degrees. San Rafael was 61 degrees. The area forecast for the South Bay, including the San Jose metro area and the Santa Clara Valley. For the rest of tonight, partly cloudy until midnight, then becoming mostly cloudy. Lows from the 50s to lower 60s. Southwest winds 5 to 10 miles per hour. For Friday, mostly cloudy in the morning, then becoming mostly sunny. Highs in the upper 60s by the bay to the 70s inland. South winds around 5 miles per hour, becoming northwest in the afternoon. For Friday night, mostly clear until midnight, then becoming mostly cloudy. Patchy fog after midnight. Lows in the 50s, northwest winds 5 to 15 miles per hour, and on Saturday, mostly cloudy in the morning, then becoming sunny. Patchy fog in the morning. Highs in the upper 60s by the bay, mid 70s to lower 80s inland. Light winds, becoming west 5 to 10 miles per hour in the afternoon. For the Saturday night, mostly clear until midnight, then becoming partly cloudy. Patchy fog after midnight. Lows in the 50s, northwest winds 5 to 15 miles per hour for Sunday. Mostly cloudy in the morning, then becoming mostly sunny. Patchy fog. Highs from the lower 70s to mid 80s for Sunday night, mostly clear until midnight, then becoming partly cloudy. Lows in the 50s, and on Monday, mostly cloudy in the morning, then becoming partly cloudy. Patchy fog. Highs from the upper 60s to lower 80s Monday night through Thursday. Partly cloudy. Lows in the 50s. Highs from the lower 70s to mid 80s. Low temperatures tonight and highs tomorrow for the selected cities. San Jose,
59 and 72.

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Morgan Hill, 55-77. The area forecast for the Monterey Bay and Salinas Valley. For the rest of tonight, mostly cloudy. Patchy drizzle. Lows in the 50s. West winds 5 to 10 miles per hour. For Friday, mostly cloudy in the morning, then becoming mostly sunny. Patchy drizzle in the morning. Highs in the mid-60s at the coast to the lower 70s inland. West winds 5 to 15 miles per hour for Friday night, partly cloudy until midnight, then becoming mostly cloudy. Patchy fog and drizzle after midnight. Lows from the 40s to upper 50s, west winds 5 to 15 miles per hour, and on Saturday, mostly cloudy in the morning, then becoming mostly sunny. Patchy fog and drizzle in the morning. Highs in the mid-60s at the coast to the upper 70s inland. Light winds, becoming west 5 to 10 miles per hour in the afternoon. For the Saturday night, partly cloudy until midnight, then becoming mostly cloudy. Patchy fog after midnight. Lows from the upper 40s to mid 50s, west winds 5 to 15 miles per hour for Sunday. Mostly cloudy in the morning, then becoming partly cloudy. Patchy fog, highs 60s and 70s for Sunday night, partly cloudy until midnight, then becoming mostly cloudy. Lows from the lower to mid 50s Monday through Tuesday. Mostly cloudy. Highs from the mid 60s to upper 70s. Lows from the lower to mid 50s Tuesday night. Partly cloudy until midnight, then becoming mostly cloudy. Lows in the 50s Wednesday. Mostly cloudy in the morning, then becoming partly cloudy. Highs from the mid 60s to upper 70s Wednesday night and Thursday, partly cloudy. Lows in the 50s, highs from the mid 60s to upper 70s, low temperatures tonight and highs tomorrow for these selected cities: Santa Cruz, 57 and 68, Monterey, 58 and 66, Salinas, 57 and 63, Hollister, 54 and 70, King City, 51 and 73. 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This broadcast originates from the National Weather Service office located in Monterey, California, and serves the South Bay and Monterey Bay area, including the cities of San Jose, Monterey, Salinas, and Santa Cruz. The weather overview for the Bay Area and Central Coast: well below normal temperatures with a deep marine layer and a chance for drizzle Friday. Gradual warming trend kicks off Saturday with temperatures slightly below normal into next week. The extended forecast for the Bay Area and Central Coast: Sunday and Sunday night, mostly cloudy. Patchy fog in the morning. Patchy fog after midnight. Highs 55 to 85. Lows 50 to 60. Monday and Monday night, mostly cloudy. Patchy fog in the morning. Highs 55 to 85. Lows 50 to 65. Tuesday and Tuesday night, mostly cloudy. Highs 60 to 85. Lows 50 to 65. Wednesday and Wednesday night, partly cloudy. Highs 60 to 90. Lows 50 to 65. Thursday and Thursday night, highs 60 to 90. Lows 50 to 65. Sunrise, sunset, and tidal information for the San Francisco Bay Area for Friday, August 14th. The sunrise today, 6:24 a.m. The sunset tonight, 8:04 p.m. Tidal data at the Golden Gate for today. High tide, 12:41 a.m. at 6.37 feet. Low tide, 07:06 a.m. at -0.42 feet. High tide, 1:59 p.m. at 5.65 feet. Low tide, 7:24 p.m. at 1.61 feet. Here are the buoy observations for 2 a.m. Pacific Daylight Time. An offshore buoy 6, winds at knots, pressure 1,021.8 millibars. An offshore buoy 59, winds north at 12 knots, water temperature 66, pressure 1,020.1 millibars. At buoy 14 near Point Arena, winds north at 8 knots, water temperature 55, pressure 1,013.8 millibars.
At buoy 13 near Bodega Bay, winds northwest at 6 knots, pressure 1013.5 millibars. At Point Reyes Wave Rider buoy water temperature 59, seas 5 feet, every 8 seconds. At San Francisco buoy winds west at 6 knots, pressure 1014.3 millibars, swell 4 feet, every 8 seconds. At Half Moon Bay buoy winds west 8 knots, water temperature 60, pressure 1015.2 millibars, seas 4 feet, every 8 seconds. At Monterey buoy winds north at 6 knots, water temperature 61, pressure 1015.0 millibars. At Point Sur, Wave Rider buoy water temperature 61, seas 5 feet, every 9 seconds. At Cape San Martin buoy winds northwest at 10 knots, water temperature 64, pressure 1015.2 millibars. Synopsis for the Central California coast and bays including the Monterey Bay, Greater Farallones, and Cordell Bank National Marine Sanctuaries, gentle to moderate northwest winds will continue through early next week. Seas will continue to subside and become moderate in response. A long period southerly swell of about 16 to 18 seconds approaches the coast Friday night into Sunday. Winds will freshen early to mid next week, causing seas to build up to 9 feet. Light drizzle is possible across the coastal waters. Haze and smoke may also impact visibility along the Big Sur coastline due to the timber fire. The marine forecast for San Pablo Bay, Suisun Bay, the West Delta, and the San Francisco Bay north of the Bay Bridge. For today, southwest wind 10 to 15 knots, easing to 5 to 10 knots late this morning, rising to 10 to 15 knots this afternoon. For tonight, west wind 10 to 15 knots, becoming southwest 5 to 10 knots after midnight. For Saturday, southwest wind 5 to 10 knots. The marine forecast for Monterey Bay. For today, west wind around 5 knots, rising to 10 to 15 knots. Seas around 3 feet. Wave detail, west 3 feet at 8 seconds. A slight chance of drizzle this morning. For tonight, west wind 10 to 15 knots, becoming northwest 5 to 10 knots after midnight. Seas around 3 feet. Wave detail, west 3 feet at 7 seconds. A slight chance of drizzle after midnight. For Saturday, northwest wind around 5 knots, backing to west 10 to 15 knots in the afternoon. Seas around 3 feet. Wave detail, west 2 feet at 7 seconds and south 2 feet at 16 seconds. A slight chance of drizzle in the morning. Patchy fog in the morning. The coastal waters forecast from Pigeon Point to Point Pinos out to 10 nautical miles. For today, west wind 5 to 10 knots. Seas 3 to 4 feet. Wave detail, northwest 4 feet at 8 seconds and south 2 feet at 15 seconds. For tonight, northwest wind 10 to 15 knots. Seas 3 to 4 feet. Wave detail, northwest 3 feet at 7 seconds and south 2 feet at 15 seconds. For Saturday, northwest wind 5 to 10 knots, rising to 10 to 15 knots in the afternoon. Seas 3 to 4 feet. Wave detail, west 3 feet at 7 seconds and south 2 feet at 17 seconds. The area forecast for the peninsula, North Bay, and East Bay. For the rest of tonight, mostly cloudy. Patchy drizzle after midnight. Lows from the 50s to lower 60s. Southwest winds 5 to 15 miles per hour. For Friday, mostly cloudy in the morning, then becoming partly cloudy. Patchy drizzle in the morning. Highs in the lower 60s at the coast to the mid-70s inland. Southwest winds 5 to 15 miles per hour for Friday night, partly cloudy until midnight, then becoming mostly cloudy. Patchy drizzle after midnight. Lows from the 50s to lower 60s west winds 5 to 15 miles per hour and on Saturday, mostly cloudy in the morning, then becoming mostly sunny. Patchy drizzle in the morning. Highs in the lower 60s at the coast to the upper 70s inland. West winds 5 to 10 miles per hour for the Saturday night, mostly clear until midnight, then becoming mostly cloudy.
Lows from the 50s to lower 60s west, winds 5 to 15 miles.

for Sunday. Mostly cloudy in the morning, then becoming partly cloudy. Highs from the mid-60s to upper 70s for Sunday night. Mostly clear until midnight, then becoming partly cloudy. Lows from the 50s to lower 60s, and on Monday, mostly cloudy in the morning, then becoming partly cloudy. Highs 60s and 70s for the Monday night, partly cloudy until midnight, then becoming mostly cloudy. Lows from the 50s to lower 60s for Tuesday, mostly cloudy in the morning, then becoming partly cloudy. Highs from the mid-60s to upper 70s Tuesday night through Thursday, partly cloudy. Lows from the 50s to lower 60s, highs from the mid-60s to lower 80s, low temperatures tonight and highs tomorrow for the selected cities, San Francisco, 57 and 64, San Francisco Airport, 59 and 68, Redwood City, 59 and 74, Oakland, 59 and 68, Fremont, 60 and 71, Concord, 59 and 79, Livermore, 56 and 76, San Rafael, 58 and 74, Santa Rosa, 52 and 74, Napa, 54 and 66, Fairfield, 58 and 74. These are the 3 a.m. Pacific Daylight Time observations for the San Francisco and Monterey Bay areas on Friday, August 14th. At San Francisco Airport, light rain was falling, temperature 60, dew point 58, relative humidity 92%, west wind at 6 miles an hour, pressure 29.96 inches and steady. At Oakland Airport, it was mostly cloudy, temperature 61, dew point 58, relative humidity 90%, southwest wind at 9 miles an hour, pressure 29.96 inches and steady. At San Jose Airport, it was cloudy, temperature 64, dew point 54, relative humidity 69%, southwest wind at 5 miles an hour, pressure 29.96 inches and steady. At Santa Rosa, it was cloudy, temperature 58, calm, pressure 29.93 and steady. At Concord, it was cloudy, temperature 62, southwest wind at 13. At Livermore, it was cloudy, temperature 62, west wind at 10. At Monterey, it was cloudy, temperature 60, west wind at 6, pressure 29.99 and steady. At Salinas, it was cloudy, temperature 61, dew point 55, relative humidity 81%, west wind at 5. Here are some observations around California and western Nevada. It was clear, with a temperature of 50 at Truckee, 56 at Blue Canyon, and 37 at Mammoth Lakes. It was partly cloudy, with a temperature of 62 at Reno, and 49 at South Lake Tahoe. It was mostly cloudy, with a temperature of 60 at Sacramento, and 69 at Los Angeles. At San Diego, it was cloudy, with a temperature of 71. Local temperature reports around San Francisco Bay for 2 a.m. Downtown San Francisco was 59 degrees. Oakland Museum was 61 degrees. Redwood City was 61 degrees. San Rafael was 61 degrees. The area forecast for the South Bay, including the San Jose metro area and the Santa Clara Valley. For the rest of tonight, mostly cloudy. Lows from the 50s to lower 60s. South winds up to 5 miles per hour. For Friday, mostly cloudy in the morning, then becoming mostly sunny. Highs in the upper 60s by the bay, mid 70s to lower 80s inland. South winds up to 5 miles per hour, becoming northwest in the afternoon. For Friday night, mostly clear until midnight, then becoming mostly cloudy. Patchy fog after midnight. Lows in the 50s northwest winds 5 to 15 miles per hour and on Saturday, mostly cloudy in the morning then becoming sunny. Patchy fog in the morning. Highs in the upper 60s by the bay to near 80 inland. West winds 5 to 10 miles per hour for the Saturday night, mostly clear until midnight then becoming partly cloudy. Patchy fog after midnight. Lows in the 50s northwest winds 5 to 10 miles per hour for Sunday. Mostly cloudy in the morning then becoming mostly sunny. Patchy fog, highs from the upper 60s to mid 80s Sunday night through Thursday. Partly cloudy.

lows from the 50s to lower 60s, highs from the lower 70s to mid 80s, low temperatures tonight and highs tomorrow for the selected cities, San Jose, 59 and 73, Mountain View, 60 and 69, Morgan Hill, 55 and 79. The area forecast for the Monterey Bay and Salinas Valley. For the rest of tonight, mostly cloudy. A slight chance of drizzle. Lows in the 50s. West winds around 5 miles per hour. For Friday, mostly cloudy in the morning, then becoming mostly sunny. Patchy fog in the morning. A slight chance of drizzle in the morning. Highs in the mid-60s at the coast to the mid-70s inland. West winds 5 to 15 miles per hour for Friday night, partly cloudy until midnight, then becoming mostly cloudy. Patchy fog after midnight. A slight chance of drizzle after midnight. Lows in the 50s, west winds 5 to 15 miles per hour, decreasing to up to 5 miles per hour after midnight. And on Saturday, mostly cloudy in the morning, then becoming mostly sunny. Patchy fog in the morning. A slight chance of drizzle in the morning. Highs in the mid-60s at the coast to the upper 70s inland. Light winds, becoming west 5 to 10 miles per hour in the afternoon. For the Saturday night, partly cloudy until midnight, then becoming mostly cloudy. Patchy fog after midnight. Lows from the lower to mid-50s, west winds 5 to 15 miles per hour for Sunday. Mostly cloudy in the morning, then becoming partly cloudy. Patchy fog, highs from the mid-60s to upper 70s for Sunday night, partly cloudy until midnight, then becoming mostly cloudy. Lows from the lower to mid-50s Monday and Monday night, partly cloudy. Highs 60s and 70s, lows in the 50s, and on Tuesday, mostly cloudy in the morning, then becoming partly cloudy. Highs from the mid-60s to upper 70s Tuesday night through Thursday, partly cloudy. Lows in the mid-50s, highs from the mid-60s to lower 80s, low temperatures tonight and highs tomorrow for the selected cities, Santa Cruz, 57 and 69, Monterey, 58 and 66, Salinas, 57 and 64, Hollister, 54 and 72, King City, 51 and 75. The weather overview for the Bay Area and Central Coast, well below normal temperatures with a deep marine layer and a chance for drizzle Friday. Gradual warming trend kicks off Saturday with temperatures slightly below normal into next week. The extended forecast for the Bay Area and Central Coast, Sunday and Sunday night, mostly cloudy. Patchy fog in the morning. Patchy fog after midnight. Highs 55 to 85. Lows 50 to 60. Monday and Monday night, mostly cloudy. Patchy fog in the morning. Highs 55 to 85. Lows 50 to 65. Tuesday and Tuesday night, mostly cloudy. Highs 60 to 85. Lows 50 to 65. Wednesday and Wednesday night, partly cloudy. Highs 60 to 90. Lows 50 to 65. Thursday and Thursday night, high 60 to 90. Lows 50 to 65. Sunrise, sunset, and tidal information for the San Francisco Bay Area for Friday, August 14th. The sunrise today, 6:24 a.m. The sunset tonight, 8:04 p.m. Tidal data at the Golden Gate for today. High tide, 12:41 a.m. at 6.37 feet. Low tide, 07:06 a.m. at -0.42 feet. High tide, 1:59 p.m. at 5.65 feet. Low tide, 7:24 p.m. at 1.61 feet. Here are the buoy observations for 3 a.m. Pacific Daylight Time. An offshore buoy 6, winds southwest at 4 knots, pressure 1,021.2 millibars. An offshore buoy 59, winds north at 12 knots, water temperature 66, pressure 1,019.8 millibars. At Point Arena buoy, winds north 8 knots, water temperature 55, pressure 1,014.0 millibars, seas 5 feet, every 8 seconds. At buoy 13 near Bodega Bay, winds west at 8 knots, pressure 1,013.5 millibars, swell 4 feet, every 8 seconds. At Point Reyes Wave Rider buoy 1.

seconds. At Cape San Martin buoy, winds northwest 10 knots, water temperature 63, pressure 1,015.3 millibars. Seas 5 feet, every 8 seconds. Synopsis for the Central California coast and bays including the Monterey Bay, Greater Farallones, and Cordell Bank National Marine Sanctuaries, gentle to moderate northwest winds will continue through early next week. Seas will continue to subside and become moderate in response. A long period southerly swell of about 16 to 18 seconds approaches the coast Friday night into Sunday. Winds will freshen early to mid next week, causing seas to build up to 9 feet. Light drizzle is possible across the coastal waters. Haze and smoke may also impact visibility along the Big Sur coastline due to the timber fire. The marine forecast for San Pablo Bay, Suisun Bay, the West Delta, and the San Francisco Bay north of the Bay Bridge. For today, southwest wind 10 to 15 knots, easing to 5 to 10 knots late this morning, rising to 10 to 15 knots this afternoon. For tonight, west wind 10 to 15 knots, becoming southwest 5 to 10 knots after midnight. For Saturday, southwest wind 5 to 10 knots. The marine forecast for Monterey Bay. For today, west wind around 5 knots, rising to 10 to 15 knots. Seas around 3 feet. Wave detail, west 3 feet at 8 seconds. A slight chance of drizzle this morning. For tonight, west wind 10 to 15 knots, becoming northwest 5 to 10 knots after midnight. Seas around 3 feet. Wave detail, west 3 feet at 7 seconds. A slight chance of drizzle after midnight. For Saturday, northwest wind around 5 knots, backing to west 10 to 15 knots in the afternoon. Seas around 3 feet. Wave detail, west 2 feet at 7 seconds and south 2 feet at 16 seconds. A slight chance of drizzle in the morning. Patchy fog in the morning. The coastal waters forecast from Pigeon Point to Point Pinos out to 10 nautical miles. For today, west wind 5 to 10 knots. Seas 3 to 4 feet. Wave detail, northwest 4 feet at 8 seconds and south 2 feet at 15 seconds. For tonight, northwest wind 10 to 15 knots. Seas 3 to 4 feet. Wave detail, northwest 3 feet at 7 seconds and south 2 feet at 15 seconds. For Saturday, northwest wind 5 to 10 knots, rising to 10 to 15 knots in the afternoon. Seas 3 to 4 feet. Wave detail, west 3 feet at 7 seconds and south 2 feet at 17 seconds. The area forecast for the peninsula, North Bay, and East Bay. For the rest of tonight, mostly cloudy. A slight chance of drizzle. Lows from the 50s to lower 60s. Southwest winds 5 to 10 miles per hour. For Friday, mostly cloudy in the morning, then becoming partly cloudy. A slight chance of drizzle in the morning. Highs in the lower 60s at the coast to the upper 70s inland. Southwest winds 5 to 15 miles per hour for Friday night, partly cloudy until midnight, then becoming mostly cloudy. A slight chance of drizzle after midnight. Lows from the 50s to lower 60s west winds 5 to 15 miles per hour and on Saturday, mostly cloudy in the morning, then becoming mostly sunny. A slight chance of drizzle in the morning. Highs in the lower 60s at the coast to the upper 70s inland. West winds 5 to 15 miles per hour for the Saturday night, mostly clear until midnight, then becoming mostly cloudy. Lows from the 50s to lower 60s west winds 5 to 15 miles per hour for Sunday. Mostly cloudy in the morning, then becoming partly cloudy. Highs from the mid-60s to upper 70s Sunday night through Monday night, partly cloudy. Lows from the 50s to lower 60s, highs 60s and 70s Tuesday. Mostly cloudy in the morning, then becoming partly cloudy. Highs from the mid-60s to upper 70s Tuesday night through Thursday. Partly cloudy. Lows from the 50s to lower 60s, highs from the upper 60s to lower 80s. Low temperatures tonight and highs tomorrow for these selected cities: San Francisco, 57 and 65, San Francisco Airport,

59 and 68. 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Livermore, 56 and 77. San Rafael, 58 and 75. Santa Rosa, 51 and 74. Napa, 54 and 67. Fairfield, 58 and 75. These are the 3 a.m. Pacific Daylight Time observations for the San Francisco and Monterey Bay areas on Friday, August 14th. At San Francisco Airport, light rain was falling, temperature 60, dew point 58, relative humidity 92%, west wind at 6 miles an hour, pressure 29.96 inches and steady. At Oakland Airport, it was mostly cloudy, temperature 61, dew point 58, relative humidity 90%, southwest wind at 9 miles an hour, pressure 29.96 inches and steady. At San Jose Airport, it was cloudy, temperature 64, dew point 54, relative humidity 69%, southwest wind at 5 miles an hour, pressure 29.96 inches and steady. At Santa Rosa, it was cloudy, temperature 58, calm, pressure 29.93 and steady. At Concord, it was cloudy, temperature 62, southwest wind at 13. At Livermore, it was cloudy, temperature 62, west wind at 10. At Monterey, it was cloudy, temperature 60, west wind at 6, pressure 29.99 and steady. At Salinas, it was cloudy, temperature 61, dew point 55, relative humidity 81%, west wind at 5. Here are some observations around California and western Nevada. It was clear, with a temperature of 56 at Blue Canyon, and 37 at Mammoth Lakes. It was partly cloudy, with a temperature of 62 at Reno, 50 at Truckee, and 49 at South Lake Tahoe. It was mostly cloudy, with a temperature of 60 at Sacramento, and 69 at Los Angeles. At San Diego, it was cloudy, with a temperature of 71. Local temperature reports around San Francisco Bay for 3 a.m. Downtown San Francisco was 59 degrees. Oakland Museum was 61 degrees. Redwood City was 61 degrees. San Rafael was 61 degrees. The area forecast for the South Bay, including the San Jose metro area and the Santa Clara Valley. For the rest of tonight, mostly cloudy. Lows from the 50s to lower 60s. South winds up to 5 miles per hour. For Friday, mostly cloudy in the morning, then becoming mostly sunny. Highs in the upper 60s by the bay, mid-70s to lower 80s inland. South winds up to 5 miles per hour, becoming northwest in the afternoon. For Friday night, mostly clear until midnight, then becoming mostly cloudy. Patchy fog after midnight. Lows in the 50s northwest winds 5 to 15 miles per hour and on Saturday, mostly cloudy in the morning then becoming sunny. Patchy fog in the morning. Highs in the upper 60s by the bay to near 80 inland. West winds 5 to 10 miles per hour for the Saturday night, mostly clear until midnight then becoming partly cloudy. Patchy fog after midnight. Lows in the 50s northwest winds 5 to 10 miles per hour for Sunday. Mostly cloudy in the morning then becoming mostly sunny. Patchy fog, highs from the upper 60s to mid 80s Sunday night through Thursday. Partly cloudy. Lows from the 50s to lower 60s, highs from the lower 70s to mid 80s. Low temperatures tonight and highs tomorrow for these selected cities: San Jose, 59 and 73, Mountain View, 60 and 69, Morgan Hill, 55 and 79. The area forecast for the Monterey Bay and Salinas Valley. For the rest of tonight, mostly cloudy. A slight chance of drizzle. Lows in the 50s. West winds around 5 miles per hour. For Friday, mostly cloudy in the morning, then becoming mostly sunny. Patchy fog in the morning. A slight chance of drizzle in the morning. Highs in the mid-60s at the coast to the mid-70s inland. West winds 5 to 15 miles per hour for Friday night, partly cloudy until midnight, then becoming mostly cloudy.

patchy fog after midnight. A slight chance of drizzle after midnight. Lows in the 50s, west winds 5 to 15 miles per hour, decreasing to up to 5 miles per hour after midnight. And on Saturday, mostly cloudy in the morning, then becoming mostly sunny. Patchy fog in the morning. A slight chance of drizzle in the morning. Highs in the mid-60s at the coast to the upper 70s inland. Light winds, becoming west 5 to 10 miles per hour in the afternoon. For the Saturday night, partly cloudy until midnight, then becoming mostly cloudy. Patchy fog after midnight. Lows from the lower to mid-50s, west winds 5 to 15 miles per hour for Sunday. Mostly cloudy in the morning, then becoming partly cloudy. Patchy fog. Highs from the mid-60s to upper 70s for Sunday night, partly cloudy until midnight, then becoming mostly cloudy. Lows from the lower to mid-50s Monday and Monday night, partly cloudy. Highs 60s and 70s, lows in the 50s, and on Tuesday, mostly cloudy in the morning, then becoming partly cloudy. Highs from the mid-60s to upper 70s Tuesday night through Thursday, partly cloudy. Lows in the mid-50s, highs from the mid-60s to lower 80s, low temperatures tonight and highs tomorrow for these selected cities: Santa Cruz, 57 and 69, Monterey, 58 and 66, Salinas, 57 and 64, Hollister, 54 and 72, King City, 51 and 75. 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This broadcast originates from the National Weather Service office located in Monterey, California, and serves the South Bay and Monterey Bay Area, including the cities of San Jose, Monterey, Salinas, and Santa Cruz. The weather overview for the Bay Area and Central Coast: well below normal temperatures with a deep marine layer and a chance for drizzle Friday. Gradual warming trend kicks off Saturday with temperatures slightly below normal into next week. The extended forecast for the Bay Area and Central Coast: Sunday and Sunday night, mostly cloudy. Patchy fog in the morning. Patchy fog after midnight. Highs 55 to 85. Lows 50 to 60. Monday and Monday night, mostly cloudy. Patchy fog in the morning. Highs 55 to 85. Lows 50 to 65. Tuesday and Tuesday night, mostly cloudy. Highs 60 to 85. Lows 50 to 65. Wednesday and Wednesday night, partly cloudy. Highs 60 to 90. Lows 50 to 65. Thursday and Thursday night, highs 60 to 90. Lows 50 to 65. Sunrise, sunset, and tidal information for the San Francisco Bay Area for Friday, August 14th. The sunrise today, 6:24 a.m. The sunset tonight, 8:04 p.m. Tidal data at the Golden Gate for today. High tide, 12:41 a.m. at 6.37 feet. Low tide, 07:06 a.m. at -0.42 feet. High tide, 1:59 p.m. at 5.65 feet. Low tide, 7:24 p.m. at 1.61 feet. Here are the buoy observations for 3 a.m. Pacific Daylight Time. An offshore buoy 6, winds southwest at 4 knots, pressure 1,021.2 millibars. An offshore buoy 59, winds north at 12 knots, water temperature 66, pressure 1,019.8 millibars. At Point Arena buoy, winds north 8 knots, water temperature 55, pressure 1,014.0 millibars, seas 5 feet, every 8 seconds. At buoy 13 near Bodega Bay, winds west at 8 knots, pressure 1,013.5 millibars, swell 4 feet, every 8 seconds. At Point Reyes Wave Rider buoy, water temperature 58, seas 5 feet, every 8 seconds. At San Francisco buoy, winds west 8 knots, water temperature 59, pressure 1,014.2 millibars, seas 4 feet, every 8 seconds. At Half Moon Bay buoy, winds west 6 knots, water temperature 59, pressure 1,015.3 millibars, seas 4 feet, every 8 seconds. At Monterey

watts, water temperature 61, pressure 1014.8 millibars, seas 5 feet, every 8 seconds. Headpoint, sir, wave rider buoy water temperature 61, seas 5 feet, every 9 seconds. At Cape San Martin buoy winds northwest 10 knots, water temperature 63, pressure 1015.3 millibars. Seas 5 feet, every 8 seconds. Synopsis for the Central California coast and bays including the Monterey Bay, Greater Farallones, and Cordell Bank National Marine Sanctuaries, gentle to moderate northwest winds will continue through early next week. Seas will continue to subside and become moderate in response. A long period southerly swell of about 16 to 18 seconds approaches the coast Friday night into Sunday. Winds will freshen early to mid next week, causing seas to build up to 9 feet. Light drizzle is possible across the coastal waters. Haze and smoke may also impact visibility along the Big Sur coastline due to the timber fire. The marine forecast for San Pablo Bay, Suisun Bay, the West Delta, and the San Francisco Bay north of the Bay Bridge. For today, southwest wind 10 to 15 knots, easing to 5 to 10 knots late this morning, rising to 10 to 15 knots this afternoon. For tonight, west wind 10 to 15 knots, becoming southwest 5 to 10 knots after midnight. For Saturday, southwest wind 5 to 10 knots. The marine forecast for Monterey Bay. For today, west wind around 5 knots, rising to 10 to 15 knots. Seas around 3 feet. Wave detail, west 3 feet at 8 seconds. A slight chance of drizzle this morning. For tonight, west wind 10 to 15 knots, becoming northwest 5 to 10 knots after midnight. Seas around 3 feet. Wave detail, west 3 feet at 7 seconds. A slight chance of drizzle after midnight. For Saturday, northwest wind around 5 knots, backing to west 10 to 15 knots in the afternoon. Seas around 3 feet. Wave detail, west 2 feet at 7 seconds and south 2 feet at 16 seconds. A slight chance of drizzle in the morning. Patchy fog in the morning. The coastal waters forecast from Pigeon Point to Point Pinos out to 10 nautical miles. For today, west wind 5 to 10 knots. Seas 3 to 4 feet. Wave detail, northwest 4 feet at 8 seconds and south 2 feet at 15 seconds. For tonight, northwest wind 10 to 15 knots. Seas 3 to 4 feet. Wave detail, northwest 3 feet at 7 seconds and south 2 feet at 15 seconds. For Saturday, northwest wind 5 to 10 knots, rising to 10 to 15 knots in the afternoon. Seas 3 to 4 feet. Wave detail, west 3 feet at 7 seconds and south 2 feet at 17 seconds. The area forecast for the peninsula, North Bay, and East Bay. For the rest of tonight, mostly cloudy. A slight chance of drizzle. Lows from the 50s to lower 60s. Southwest winds 5 to 10 miles per hour. For Friday, mostly cloudy in the morning, then becoming partly cloudy. A slight chance of drizzle in the morning. Highs in the lower 60s at the coast to the upper 70s inland. Southwest winds 5 to 15 miles per hour for Friday night, partly cloudy until midnight, then becoming mostly cloudy. A slight chance of drizzle after midnight. Lows from the 50s to lower 60s west winds 5 to 15 miles per hour and on Saturday, mostly cloudy in the morning, then becoming mostly sunny. A slight chance of drizzle in the morning. Highs in the lower 60s at the coast to the upper 70s inland. West winds 5 to 15 miles per hour for the Saturday night, mostly clear until midnight, then becoming mostly cloudy. Lows from the 50s to lower 60s west winds 5 to 15 miles per hour for Sunday. Mostly cloudy in the morning, then becoming partly cloudy. Highs from the mid 60s to upper 70s Sunday night through Monday night, partly cloudy. Lows from the 50s to lower 60s, highs 60s and to 70s Tuesday. Mostly cloudy in the morning, then becoming partly cloudy. Highs from the mid 60s to upper 70s Tuesday night through Thursday.

partly cloudy. Lows from the 50s to lower 60s, highs from the upper 60s to lower 80s, low temperatures tonight and highs tomorrow for the select. Partly cloudy. Lows from the 50s to lower 60s, highs from the upper 60s to lower 80s, low temperatures tonight and highs tomorrow for the selected cities, San Francisco, 57 and 65, San Francisco Airport, 59 and 68, Redwood City, 59 and 74, Oakland, 59 and 68, Fremont, 60 and 71, Concord, 59 and 79, Livermore, 56 and 77, San Rafael, 58 and 75, Santa Rosa, 51 and 74, Napa, 54 and 67, Fairfield, 58 and 75. These are the 3 a.m. Pacific Daylight Time observations for the San Francisco and Monterey Bay areas on Friday, August 14th. At San Francisco Airport, light rain was falling, temperature 60, dew point 58, relative humidity 92%, west wind at 6 miles an hour, pressure 29.96 inches and steady. At Oakland Airport, it was mostly cloudy, temperature 61, dew point 58, relative humidity 90%, southwest wind at 9 miles an hour, pressure 29.96 inches and steady. At San Jose Airport, it was cloudy, temperature 64, dew point 54, relative humidity 69%, southwest wind at 5 miles an hour, pressure 29.96 inches and steady. At Santa Rosa, it was cloudy, temperature 58, calm, pressure 29.93 and steady. At Concord, it was cloudy, temperature 62, southwest wind at 13. At Livermore, it was cloudy, temperature 62, west wind at 10. At Monterey, it was cloudy, temperature 60, west wind at 6, pressure 29.99 and steady. At Salinas, it was cloudy, temperature 61, dew point 55, relative humidity 81%, west wind at 5. Here are some observations around California and western Nevada. It was clear, with a temperature of 56 at Blue Canyon, and 37 at Mammoth Lakes. It was partly cloudy, with a temperature of 62 at Reno, 50 at Truckee, and 49 at South Lake Tahoe. It was mostly cloudy, with a temperature of 60 at Sacramento, and 69 at Los Angeles. At San Diego, it was cloudy, with a temperature of 71. Local temperature reports around San Francisco Bay for 3 a.m. Downtown San Francisco was 59 degrees. Oakland Museum was 61 degrees. Redwood City was 61 degrees. San Rafael was 61 degrees. The area forecast for the South Bay, including the San Jose metro area and the Santa Clara Valley. For the rest of tonight, mostly cloudy. Lows from the 50s to lower 60s. South winds up to 5 miles per hour. For Friday, mostly cloudy in the morning, then becoming mostly sunny. Highs in the upper 60s by the bay, mid-70s to lower 80s inland. South winds up to 5 miles per hour, becoming northwest in the afternoon. For Friday night, mostly clear until midnight, then becoming mostly cloudy. Patchy fog after midnight. Lows in the 50s, northwest winds 5 to 15 miles per hour, and on Saturday, mostly cloudy in the morning, then becoming sunny. Patchy fog in the morning. Highs in the upper 60s by the bay to near 80 inland. West winds 5 to 10 miles per hour for the Saturday night, mostly clear until midnight, then becoming partly cloudy. Patchy fog after midnight. Lows in the 50s, northwest winds 5 to 10 miles per hour for Sunday. Mostly cloudy in the morning, then becoming mostly sunny. Patchy fog, highs from the upper 60s to mid 80s Sunday night through Thursday. Partly cloudy. Lows from the 50s to lower 60s, highs from the lower 70s to mid 80s, low temperatures tonight and highs tomorrow for the selected cities, San Jose, 59 and 73, Mountain View, 60 and 69, Morgan Hill, 55 and 79. The area forecast for the Monterey Bay and Salinas Valley. For the rest of tonight, mostly cloudy. A slight chance of drizzle. Lows in the 50s.

peaks around 5 miles per hour. For Friday, mostly cloudy in the morning, then becoming mostly sunny. Patchy fog in the morning. A slight chance of drizzle in the morning. Highs in the mid-60s at the coast to the mid-70s inland. West winds 5 to 15 miles per hour for Friday night, partly cloudy until midnight, then becoming mostly cloudy. Patchy fog after midnight. A slight chance of drizzle after midnight. Lows in the 50s, west winds 5 to 15 miles per hour, decreasing to up to 5 miles per hour after midnight. And on Saturday? Mostly cloudy in the morning, then becoming mostly sunny. Patchy fog in the morning. A slight chance of drizzle in the morning. Highs in the mid-60s at the coast to the upper 70s inland. Light winds, becoming west 5 to 10 miles per hour in the afternoon. For the Saturday night, partly cloudy until midnight, then becoming mostly cloudy. Patchy fog after midnight. Lows from the lower to mid-50s, west winds 5 to 15 miles per hour for Sunday. Mostly cloudy in the morning, then becoming partly cloudy. Patchy fog. Highs from the mid-60s to upper 70s for Sunday night, partly cloudy until midnight, then becoming mostly cloudy. Lows from the lower to mid-50s Monday and Monday night, partly cloudy. Highs 60s and 70s, lows in the 50s, and on Tuesday, mostly cloudy in the morning, then becoming partly cloudy. Highs from the mid-60s to upper 70s Tuesday night through Thursday, partly cloudy. Lows in the mid-50s, highs from the mid-60s to lower 80s, low temperatures tonight and highs tomorrow for these selected cities: Santa Cruz, 57 and 69, Monterey, 58 and 66, Salinas, 57 and 64, Hollister, 54 and 72, King City, 51 and 75. The weather overview for the Bay Area and Central Coast: well below normal temperatures with a deep marine layer and a chance for drizzle Friday. Gradual warming trend kicks off Saturday with temperatures slightly below normal into next week. The extended forecast for the Bay Area and Central Coast: Sunday and Sunday night, mostly cloudy. Patchy fog in the morning. Patchy fog after midnight. Highs 55 to 85. Lows 50 to 60. Monday and Monday night, mostly cloudy. Patchy fog in the morning. Highs 55 to 85. Lows 50 to 65. Tuesday and Tuesday night, mostly cloudy. Highs 60 to 85. Lows 50 to 65. Wednesday and Wednesday night, partly cloudy. Highs 60 to 90. Lows 50 to 65. Thursday and Thursday night, high 60 to 90. Lows 50 to 65. Sunrise, sunset, and tidal information for the San Francisco Bay Area for Friday, August 14th. The sunrise today, 6:24 a.m. The sunset tonight, 8:04 p.m. Tidal data at the Golden Gate for today. High tide, 12:41 a.m. at 6.37 feet. Low tide, 07:06 a.m. at -0.42 feet. High tide, 1:59 p.m. at 5.65 feet. Low tide, 7:24 p.m. at 1.61 feet. Here are the buoy observations for 3 a.m. Pacific Daylight Time. An offshore buoy 6, winds southwest at 4 knots, pressure 1,021.2 millibars. An offshore buoy 59, winds north at 12 knots, water temperature 66, pressure 1,019.8 millibars. At Point Arena buoy, winds north 8 knots, water temperature 55, pressure 1,014.0 millibars, seas 5 feet, every 8 seconds. At buoy 13 near Bodega Bay, winds west at 8 knots, pressure 1,013.5 millibars, swell 4 feet, every 8 seconds. At Point Reyes Wave Rider buoy, water temperature 58, seas 5 feet, every 8 seconds. At San Francisco buoy, winds west 8 knots, water temperature 59, pressure 1,014.2 millibars, seas 4 feet, every 8 seconds. At Half Moon Bay buoy, winds west 6 knots, water temperature 59, pressure 1,015.3 millibars, seas 4 feet, every 8 seconds. At Monterey Bay buoy, winds northwest.

6 knots, water temperature 61, pressure 1014.8 millibars, seas 5 feet, every 8 seconds. Head point, sir. Wave rider buoy water temperature 61, seas 5 feet, every 9 seconds. At Cape San Martin buoy winds northwest 10 knots, water temperature 63, pressure 1015.3 millibars. Seas 5 feet, every 8 seconds. Synopsis for the Central California coast and bays including the Monterey Bay, Greater Farallones, and Cordell Bank National Marine Sanctuaries, gentle to moderate northwest winds will continue through early next week. Seas will continue to subside and become moderate in response. A long period southerly swell of about 16 to 18 seconds approaches the coast Friday night into Sunday. Winds will freshen early to mid next week, causing seas to build up to 9 feet. Light drizzle is possible across the coastal waters. Haze and smoke may also impact visibility along the Big Sur coastline due to the timber fire. The marine forecast for San Pablo Bay, Suisun Bay, the West Delta, and the San Francisco Bay north of the Bay Bridge. For today, southwest wind 10 to 15 knots, easing to 5 to 10 knots late this morning, rising to 10 to 15 knots this afternoon. For tonight, west wind 10 to 15 knots, becoming southwest 5 to 10 knots after midnight. For Saturday, southwest wind 5 to 10 knots. The marine forecast for Monterey Bay. For today, west wind around 5 knots, rising to 10 to 15 knots. Seas around 3 feet. Wave detail, west 3 feet at 8 seconds. A slight chance of drizzle this morning. For tonight, west wind 10 to 15 knots, becoming northwest 5 to 10 knots after midnight. Seas around 3 feet. Wave detail, west 3 feet at 7 seconds. A slight chance of drizzle after midnight. For Saturday, northwest wind around 5 knots, backing to west 10 to 15 knots in the afternoon. Seas around 3 feet. Wave detail, west 2 feet at 7 seconds and south 2 feet at 16 seconds. A slight chance of drizzle in the morning. Patchy fog in the morning. The coastal waters forecast from Pigeon Point to Point Pinos out to 10 nautical miles. For today, west wind 5 to 10 knots. Seas 3 to 4 feet. Wave detail, northwest 4 feet at 8 seconds and south 2 feet at 15 seconds. For tonight, northwest wind 10 to 15 knots. Seas 3 to 4 feet. Wave detail, northwest 3 feet at 7 seconds and south 2 feet at 15 seconds. For Saturday, northwest wind 5 to 10 knots, rising to 10 to 15 knots in the afternoon. Seas 3 to 4 feet. Wave detail, west 3 feet at 7 seconds and south 2 feet at 17 seconds. The area forecast for the peninsula, North Bay, and East Bay. For the rest of tonight, mostly cloudy. A slight chance of drizzle. Lows from the 50s to lower 60s. Southwest winds 5 to 10 miles per hour. For Friday, mostly cloudy in the morning, then becoming partly cloudy. A slight chance of drizzle in the morning. Highs in the lower 60s at the coast to the upper 70s inland. Southwest winds 5 to 15 miles per hour for Friday night, partly cloudy until midnight, then becoming mostly cloudy. A slight chance of drizzle after midnight. Lows from the 50s to lower 60s west winds 5 to 15 miles per hour and on Saturday, mostly cloudy in the morning, then becoming mostly sunny. A slight chance of drizzle in the morning. Highs in the lower 60s at the coast to the upper 70s inland. West winds 5 to 15 miles per hour for the Saturday night, mostly clear until midnight, then becoming mostly cloudy. Lows from the 50s to lower 60s west winds 5 to 15 miles per hour for Sunday. Mostly cloudy in the morning, then becoming partly cloudy. Highs from the mid 60s to upper 70s Sunday night through Monday night, partly cloudy. Lows from the 50s to lower 60s, highs 60s and 70s Tuesday. Mostly cloudy in the morning, then becoming partly cloudy. Highs from the mid 60s to upper 70s Tuesday night through Thursday.
partly cloudy. Lows from the 50s to lower 60s, highs from the upper 60s to lower 80s, low temperatures tonight and highs tomorrow for the selected cities. San Francisco, 57 and 65. San Francisco Airport, 59 and 68. Redwood City, 59 and 74. Oakland, 59 and 68. Fremont, 60 and 71. Concord, 59 and 79. Livermore, 56 and 77. San Rafael, 58 and 75. Santa Rosa, 51 and 74. Napa, 54 and 67. Fairfield, 58 and 75. These are the 3 a.m. Pacific Daylight Time observations for the San Francisco and Monterey Bay areas on Friday, August 14th. At San Francisco Airport, light rain was falling, temperature 60, dew point 58, relative humidity 92%, west wind at 6 miles an hour, pressure 29.96 inches and steady. At Oakland Airport, it was mostly cloudy, temperature 61, dew point 58, relative humidity 90%, southwest wind at 9 miles an hour, pressure 29.96 inches and steady. At San Jose Airport, it was cloudy, temperature 64, dew point 54, relative humidity 69%, southwest wind at 5 miles an hour, pressure 29.96 inches and steady. At Santa Rosa, it was cloudy, temperature 58, calm, pressure 29.93 and steady. At Concord, it was cloudy, temperature 62, southwest wind at 13. At Livermore, it was cloudy, temperature 62, west wind at 10. At Monterey, it was cloudy, temperature 60, west wind at 6, pressure 29.99 and steady. At Salinas, it was cloudy, temperature 61, dew point 55, relative humidity 81%, west wind at 5. Here are some observations around California and western Nevada. It was clear, with a temperature of 56 at Blue Canyon, and 37 at Mammoth Lakes. It was partly cloudy, with a temperature of 62 at Reno, 50 at Truckee, and 49 at South Lake Tahoe. It was mostly cloudy, with a temperature of 60 at Sacramento, and 69 at Los Angeles. At San Diego, it was cloudy, with a temperature of 71. Local temperature reports around San Francisco Bay for 3 a.m. Downtown San Francisco was 59 degrees. Oakland Museum was 61 degrees. Redwood City was 61 degrees. San Rafael was 61 degrees. The area forecast for the South Bay, including the San Jose metro area and the Santa Clara Valley. For the rest of tonight, mostly cloudy. Lows from the 50s to lower 60s. South winds up to 5 miles per hour. For Friday, mostly cloudy in the morning, then becoming mostly sunny. Highs in the upper 60s by the bay, mid 70s to lower 80s inland. South winds up to 5 miles per hour, becoming northwest in the afternoon. For Friday night, mostly clear until midnight, then becoming mostly cloudy. Patchy fog after midnight. Lows in the 50s northwest winds 5 to 15 miles per hour and on Saturday, mostly cloudy in the morning then becoming sunny. Patchy fog in the morning. Highs in the upper 60s by the bay to near 80 inland. West winds 5 to 10 miles per hour for the Saturday night, mostly clear until midnight then becoming partly cloudy. Patchy fog after midnight. Lows in the 50s northwest winds 5 to 10 miles per hour for Sunday. Mostly cloudy in the morning then becoming mostly sunny. Patchy fog, highs from the upper 60s to mid 80s Sunday night through Thursday. Partly cloudy. Lows from the 50s to lower 60s, highs from the lower 70s to mid 80s, low temperatures tonight and highs tomorrow for the selected cities. San Jose, 59 and 73, Mountain View, 60 and 69, Morgan Hill, 55 and 79. The area forecast for the Monterey Bay and Salinas Valley? For the rest of tonight, mostly cloudy. A slight chance of drizzle. Lows in the 50s. West winds around 5 miles per hour. For Friday, mostly cloudy in the morning, then becoming mostly sunny. Patchy fog in the morning.

A slight chance of drizzle in the morning. Highs in the mid-60s at the coast to the mid-70s inland. West winds 5 to 15 miles per hour for Friday night, partly cloudy until midnight, then becoming mostly cloudy. Patchy fog after midnight. A slight chance of drizzle after midnight. Lows in the 50s, west winds 5 to 15 miles per hour, decreasing to up to 5 miles per hour after midnight. And on Saturday, mostly cloudy in the morning, then becoming mostly sunny. Patchy fog in the morning. A slight chance of drizzle in the morning. Highs in the mid-60s at the coast to the upper 70s inland. Light winds, becoming west 5 to 10 miles per hour in the afternoon. For the Saturday night, partly cloudy until midnight, then becoming mostly cloudy. Patchy fog after midnight. Lows from the lower to mid-50s west winds 5 to 15 miles per hour for Sunday. Mostly cloudy in the morning, then becoming partly cloudy. Patchy fog. Highs from the mid-60s to upper 70s for Sunday night, partly cloudy until midnight, then becoming mostly cloudy. Lows from the lower to mid-50s Monday and Monday night, partly cloudy. Highs 60s and 70s, lows in the 50s, and on Tuesday, mostly cloudy in the morning, then becoming partly cloudy. Highs from the mid-60s to upper 70s Tuesday night through Thursday, partly cloudy. Lows in the mid-50s, highs from the mid-60s to lower 80s, low temperatures tonight and highs tomorrow for these selected cities: Santa Cruz, 57 and 69, Monterey, 58 and 66, Salinas, 57 and 64, Hollister, 54 and 72, King City, 51 and 75. 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This broadcast originates from the National Weather Service office located in Monterey, California, and serves the South Bay and Monterey Bay Area, including the cities of San Jose, Monterey, Salinas, and Santa Cruz. The weather overview for the Bay Area and Central Coast: well below normal temperatures with a deep marine layer and a chance for drizzle Friday. Gradual warming trend kicks off Saturday with temperatures slightly below normal into next week. The extended forecast for the Bay Area and Central Coast: Sunday and Sunday night, mostly cloudy. Patchy fog in the morning. Patchy fog after midnight. Highs 55 to 85. Lows 50 to 60. Monday and Monday night, mostly cloudy. Patchy fog in the morning. Highs 55 to 85. Lows 50 to 65. Tuesday and Tuesday night, mostly cloudy. Highs 60 to 85. Lows 50 to 65. Wednesday and Wednesday night, partly cloudy. Highs 60 to 90. Lows 50 to 65. Thursday and Thursday night, highs 60 to 90. Lows 50 to 65. Sunrise, sunset, and tidal information for the San Francisco Bay Area for Friday, August 14th. The sunrise today, 6:24 a.m. The sunset tonight, 8:04 p.m. Tidal data at the Golden Gate for today. High tide, 12:41 a.m. at 6.37 feet. Low tide, 07:06 a.m. at -0.42 feet. High tide, 1:59 p.m. at 5.65 feet. Low tide, 7:24 p.m. at 1.61 feet. Here are the buoy observations for 3 a.m. Pacific Daylight Time. An offshore buoy 6, wind southwest at 4 knots, pressure 1,021.2 millibars. An offshore buoy 59, winds north at 12 knots, water temperature 66, pressure 1,019.8 millibars. At Point Arena buoy, winds north 8 knots, water temperature 55, pressure 1,014.0 millibars, seas 5 feet, every 8 seconds. At buoy 13 near Bodega Bay, winds west at 8 knots, pressure 1,013.5 millibars, swell 4 feet, every 8 seconds. At Point Reyes Wave Rider buoy, water temperature 58, seas 5 feet, every 8 seconds. At San Francisco buoy, winds west 8 knots, water temperature 59, pressure 1,014.2 millibars,
sees 4 feet every 8 seconds. At Half Moon Bay, buoy winds west 6 knots, water temperature 59, pressure 1,015.3 millibars, sees 4 feet every 8 seconds. At Monterey Bay, buoy winds northwest 6 knots, water temperature 61, pressure 1,014.8 millibars, seas 5 feet every 8 seconds. At Pointer, wave rider buoy water temperature 61, seas 5 feet every 9 seconds. At Cape San Martin, buoy winds northwest 10 knots, water temperature 63, pressure 1,015.3 millibars. Seas 5 feet every 8 seconds. Synopsis for the Central California coast and bays, including the Monterey Bay, Greater Farallones, and Cordell Bank National Marine Sanctuaries: gentle to moderate northwest winds will continue through early next week. Seas will continue to subside and become moderate in response. A long period southerly swell of about 16 to 18 seconds approaches the coast Friday night into Sunday. Winds will freshen early to mid next week, causing seas to build up to 9 feet. Light drizzle is possible across the coastal waters. Haze and smoke may also impact visibility along the Big Sur coastline due to the timber fire. The marine forecast for San Pablo Bay, Suisun Bay, the West Delta, and the San Francisco Bay north of the Bay Bridge. For today, southwest wind 10 to 15 knots, easing to 5 to 10 knots late this morning, rising to 10 to 15 knots this afternoon. For tonight, west wind 10 to 15 knots, becoming southwest 5 to 10 knots after midnight. For Saturday, southwest wind 5 to 10 knots. The marine forecast for Monterey Bay. For today, west wind around 5 knots, rising to 10 to 15 knots. Seas around 3 feet. Wave detail, west 3 feet at 8 seconds. A slight chance of drizzle this morning. For tonight, west wind 10 to 15 knots, becoming northwest 5 to 10 knots after midnight. Seas around 3 feet. Wave detail, west 3 feet at 7 seconds. A slight chance of drizzle after midnight. For Saturday, northwest wind around 5 knots, backing to west 10 to 15 knots in the afternoon. Seas around 3 feet. Wave detail, west 2 feet at 7 seconds and south 2 feet at 16 seconds. A slight chance of drizzle in the morning. Patchy fog in the morning. The coastal waters forecast from Pigeon Point to Point Pinos out to 10 nautical miles. For today, west wind 5 to 10 knots. Seas 3 to 4 feet. Wave detail, northwest 4 feet at 8 seconds and south 2 feet at 15 seconds. For tonight, northwest wind 10 to 15 knots. Seas 3 to 4 feet. Wave detail, northwest 3 feet at 7 seconds and south 2 feet at 15 seconds. For Saturday, northwest wind 5 to 10 knots, rising to 10 to 15 knots in the afternoon. Seas 3 to 4 feet. Wave detail, west 3 feet at 7 seconds and south 2 feet at 17 seconds. The area forecast for the peninsula, North Bay, and East Bay. For the rest of tonight, mostly cloudy. A slight chance of drizzle. Lows from the 50s to lower 60s. Southwest winds 5 to 10 miles per hour. For Friday, mostly cloudy in the morning, then becoming partly cloudy. A slight chance of drizzle in the morning. Highs in the lower 60s at the coast to the upper 70s inland. Southwest winds 5 to 15 miles per hour for Friday night, partly cloudy until midnight, then becoming mostly cloudy. A slight chance of drizzle after midnight. Lows from the 50s to lower 60s west winds 5 to 15 miles per hour and on Saturday, mostly cloudy in the morning, then becoming mostly sunny. A slight chance of drizzle in the morning. Highs in the lower 60s at the coast to the upper 70s inland. West winds 5 to 15 miles per hour for the Saturday night, mostly clear until midnight, then becoming mostly cloudy. Lows from the 50s to lower 60s west winds 5 to 15 miles per hour for Sunday. Mostly cloudy in the morning, then becoming partly cloudy.
Highs from the mid-60s to upper 70s Sunday night through Monday night.

partly cloudy. Lows from the 50s to lower 60s, highs 60s and to 70s Tuesday. Mostly cloudy in the morning, then becoming partly cloudy. Highs from the mid-60s to upper 70s Tuesday night through Thursday. Partly cloudy. Lows from the 50s to lower 60s, highs from the upper 60s to lower 80s. Low temperatures tonight and highs tomorrow for the selected cities. San Francisco, 57 and 65. San Francisco Airport, 59 and 68. Redwood City, 59 and 74. Oakland, 59 and 68. Fremont, 60 and 71. Concord, 59 and 79. Livermore, 56 and 77. San Rafael, 58 and 75. Santa Rosa, 51 and 74. Napa, 54 and 67. Fairfield, 58 and 75. These are the 4 a.m. Pacific Daylight Time observations for the San Francisco and Monterey Bay areas on Friday, August 14th. At San Francisco Airport, it was mostly cloudy, temperature 60, dew point 57, relative humidity 89%, variable wind at 3 miles an hour, pressure 29.96 inches and steady. At Oakland Airport, it was mostly cloudy, temperature 61, dew point 57, relative humidity 87%, west wind at 9 miles an hour, pressure 29.96 inches and steady. At San Jose Airport, it was cloudy, temperature 63, dew point 53, relative humidity 70%, northwest wind at 6 miles an hour, pressure 29.96 inches and steady. At Santa Rosa, it was cloudy, temperature 57, calm, pressure 29.94 and rising. At Concord, it was cloudy, temperature 62, southwest wind at 10. At Livermore, it was cloudy, temperature 62, west wind at 9. At Monterey, it was cloudy, temperature 60, south wind at 3, pressure 29.99 and steady. At Salinas, it was cloudy, temperature 61, dew point 54, relative humidity 77%, west wind at 5. Here are some observations around California and western Nevada. It was clear, with a temperature of 48 at Truckee, 49 at South Lake Tahoe, 56 at Blue Canyon, and 39 at Mammoth Lakes. At Reno, it was partly cloudy, with a temperature of 61. It was cloudy, with a temperature of 61 at Sacramento, 69 at Los Angeles, and 71 at San Diego. Local temperature reports around San Francisco Bay for 3 a.m. Downtown San Francisco was 59 degrees. Oakland Museum was 61 degrees. Redwood City was 61 degrees. San Rafael was 61 degrees. The area forecast for the South Bay, including the San Jose metro area and the Santa Clara Valley. For the rest of tonight, mostly cloudy. Lows from the 50s to lower 60s. South winds up to 5 miles per hour. For Friday, mostly cloudy in the morning, then becoming mostly sunny. Highs in the upper 60s by the bay, mid-70s to lower 80s inland. South winds up to 5 miles per hour, becoming northwest in the afternoon. For Friday night, mostly clear until midnight, then becoming mostly cloudy. Patchy fog after midnight. Lows in the 50s, northwest winds 5 to 15 miles per hour, and on Saturday, mostly cloudy in the morning, then becoming sunny. Patchy fog in the morning. Highs in the upper 60s by the bay to near 80 inland. West winds 5 to 10 miles per hour for the Saturday night. Mostly clear until midnight, then becoming partly cloudy. Patchy fog after midnight. Lows in the 50s, northwest winds 5 to 10 miles per hour for Sunday. Mostly cloudy in the morning, then becoming mostly sunny. Patchy fog, highs from the upper 60s to mid-80s Sunday night through Thursday. Partly cloudy. Lows from the 50s to lower 60s, highs from the lower 70s to mid-80s. Low temperatures tonight and highs tomorrow for the selected cities. San Jose, 59 and 73. Mountain View, 60 and 69. Morgan Hill, 55 and 79. The area forecast for the Monterey Bay and Salinas Valley. For the rest of tonight, mostly cloudy. A slight chance of drizzle.

lows in the 50s. West winds around 5 miles per hour. For Friday, mostly cloudy in the morning, then becoming mostly sunny. Patchy fog in the morning. A slight chance of drizzle in the morning. Highs in the mid-60s at the coast to the mid-70s inland. West winds 5 to 15 miles per hour for Friday night, partly cloudy until midnight, then becoming mostly cloudy. Patchy fog after midnight. A slight chance of drizzle after midnight. Lows in the 50s, west winds 5 to 15 miles per hour, decreasing to up to 5 miles per hour after midnight. And on Saturday? Mostly cloudy in the morning, then becoming mostly sunny. Patchy fog in the morning. A slight chance of drizzle in the morning. Highs in the mid-60s at the coast to the upper 70s inland. Light winds, becoming west 5 to 10 miles per hour in the afternoon. For the Saturday night, partly cloudy until midnight, then becoming mostly cloudy. Patchy fog after midnight. Lows from the lower to mid-50s, west winds 5 to 15 miles per hour for Sunday. Mostly cloudy in the morning, then becoming partly cloudy. Patchy fog. Highs from the mid-60s to upper 70s for Sunday night, partly cloudy until midnight, then becoming mostly cloudy. Lows from the lower to mid-50s Monday and Monday night, partly cloudy. Highs 60s and 70s, lows in the 50s, and on Tuesday, mostly cloudy in the morning, then becoming partly cloudy. Highs from the mid-60s to upper 70s Tuesday night through Thursday, partly cloudy. Lows in the mid-50s, highs from the mid-60s to lower 80s, low temperatures tonight and highs tomorrow for these selected cities: Santa Cruz, 57 and 69, Monterey, 58 and 66, Salinas, 57 and 64, Hollister, 54 and 72, King City, 51 and 75. The weather overview for the Bay Area and Central Coast: well below normal temperatures with a deep marine layer and a chance for drizzle Friday. Gradual warming trend kicks off Saturday with temperatures slightly below normal into next week. The extended forecast for the Bay Area and Central Coast: Sunday and Sunday night, mostly cloudy. Patchy fog in the morning. Patchy fog after midnight. Highs 55 to 85. Lows 50 to 60. Monday and Monday night, mostly cloudy. Patchy fog in the morning. Highs 55 to 85. Lows 50 to 65. Tuesday and Tuesday night, mostly cloudy. Highs 60 to 85. Lows 50 to 65. Wednesday and Wednesday night, partly cloudy. Highs 60 to 90. Lows 50 to 65. Thursday and Thursday night, highs 60 to 90. Lows 50 to 65. Sunrise, sunset, and tidal information for the San Francisco Bay Area for Friday, August 14th. The sunrise today, 6:24 a.m. The sunset tonight, 8:04 p.m. Tidal data at the Golden Gate for today. High tide, 12:41 a.m. at 6.37 feet. Low tide, 07:06 a.m. at -0.42 feet. High tide, 1:59 p.m. at 5.65 feet. Low tide, 7:24 p.m. at 1.61 feet. Here are the buoy observations for 4 a.m. Pacific Daylight Time. An offshore buoy 6, winds west at 8 knots, pressure 1,020.7 millibars. An offshore buoy 59, winds north at 12 knots, water temperature 66, pressure 1,019.8 millibars. At Point Arena buoy, winds northwest 8 knots, water temperature 55, pressure 1,014.2 millibars, seas 5 feet, every 8 seconds. At buoy 13 near Bodega Bay, winds west at 16 knots, pressure 1,013.0 millibars. At Point Reyes Wave Rider buoy, water temperature 58, seas 5 feet, every 8 seconds. At San Francisco buoy, winds west 8 knots, water temperature 59, pressure 1,014.2 millibars, seas 4 feet, every 8 seconds. At Half Moon Bay buoy, winds west 8 knots, water temperature 59, pressure 1,015.1 millibars, seas 4 feet, every 8 seconds. At Monterey buoy, winds northwest at 6 knots.

Southerly swell of about 16 to 18 seconds approaches the coast Friday night into Sunday. Winds will freshen early to mid next week, causing seas to build up to 9 feet. Light drizzle is possible across the coastal waters. Haze and smoke may also impact visibility along the Big Sur coastline due to the timber fire. The marine forecast for San Pablo Bay, Suisun Bay, the West Delta, and the San Francisco Bay north of the Bay Bridge. For today, southwest wind 10 to 15 knots, easing to 5 to 10 knots late this morning, rising to 10 to 15 knots this afternoon. For tonight, west wind 10 to 15 knots, becoming southwest 5 to 10 knots after midnight. For Saturday, southwest wind 5 to 10 knots. The marine forecast for Monterey Bay. For today, west wind around 5 knots, rising to 10 to 15 knots. Seas around 3 feet. Wave detail, west 3 feet at 8 seconds. A slight chance of drizzle this morning. For tonight, west wind 10 to 15 knots, becoming northwest 5 to 10 knots after midnight. Seas around 3 feet. Wave detail, west 3 feet at 7 seconds. A slight chance of drizzle after midnight. For Saturday, northwest wind around 5 knots, backing to west 10 to 15 knots in the afternoon. Seas around 3 feet. Wave detail, west 2 feet at 7 seconds and south 2 feet at 16 seconds. A slight chance of drizzle in the morning. Patchy fog in the morning. The coastal waters forecast from Pigeon Point to Point Pinos out to 10 nautical miles. For today, west wind 5 to 10 knots. Seas 3 to 4 feet. Wave detail, northwest 4 feet at 8 seconds and south 2 feet at 15 seconds. For tonight, northwest wind 10 to 15 knots. Seas 3 to 4 feet. Wave detail, northwest 3 feet at 7 seconds and south 2 feet at 15 seconds. For Saturday, northwest wind 5 to 10 knots, rising to 10 to 15 knots in the afternoon. Seas 3 to 4 feet. Wave detail, west 3 feet at 7 seconds and south 2 feet at 17 seconds. The area forecast for the peninsula, North Bay, and East Bay. For the rest of tonight, mostly cloudy. A slight chance of drizzle. Lows from the 50s to lower 60s. Southwest winds 5 to 10 miles per hour. For Friday, mostly cloudy in the morning, then becoming partly cloudy. A slight chance of drizzle in the morning. Highs in the lower 60s at the coast to the upper 70s inland. Southwest winds 5 to 15 miles per hour for Friday night, partly cloudy until midnight, then becoming mostly cloudy. A slight chance of drizzle after midnight. Lows from the 50s to lower 60s, west winds 5 to 15 miles per hour, and on Saturday, mostly cloudy in the morning, then becoming mostly sunny. A slight chance of drizzle in the morning. Highs in the lower 60s at the coast to the upper 70s inland. West winds 5 to 15 miles per hour for the Saturday night, mostly clear until midnight, then becoming mostly cloudy. Lows from the 50s to lower 60s, west winds 5 to 15 miles per hour for Sunday. Mostly cloudy in the morning, then becoming partly cloudy. Highs from the mid 60s to upper 70s Sunday night through Monday night, partly cloudy. Lows from the 50s to lower 60s, highs 60s and to 70s Tuesday. Mostly cloudy in the morning, then becoming partly cloudy. Highs from the mid 60s to upper 70s Tuesday night through Thursday. Partly cloudy. Lows from the 50s to lower 60s, highs from the upper 60s to lower 80s, low temperatures tonight and highs tomorrow for the selected cities, San Francisco, 57 and 65, San Francisco Airport, 59 and 68, Redwood City, 59 and 74, Oakland, 59 and 68, Fremont, 60 and 71, Concord, 59 and 79, Livermore, 56 and 77, San Rafael, 58 and 75, Santa Rosa, 51 and 74, Napa, 54 and 67, Fairfield, 58 and 75. These are the 4 a.m. Pacific Daylight Time observations for the San Francisco and Monterey Bay areas on Friday, August 14th.

at San Francisco Airport. It was mostly cloudy, temperature 60, dew point 57, relative humidity 89%, variable wind at 3 miles an hour, pressure 29.96 inches and steady. At Oakland Airport, it was mostly cloudy, temperature 61, dew point 57, relative humidity 87%, west wind at 9 miles an hour, pressure 29.96 inches and steady. At San Jose Airport, it was cloudy, temperature 63, dew point 53, relative humidity 70%, northwest wind at 6 miles an hour, pressure 29.96 inches and steady. At Santa Rosa, it was cloudy, temperature 57, calm, pressure 29.94 and rising. At Concord, it was cloudy, temperature 62, southwest wind at 10. At Livermore, it was cloudy, temperature 62, west wind at 9. At Monterey, it was cloudy, temperature 60, south wind at 3, pressure 29.99 and steady. At Salinas, it was cloudy, temperature 61, dew point 54, relative humidity 77%, west wind at 5. Here are some observations around California and western Nevada. It was clear, with a temperature of 48 at Truckee, 49 at South Lake Tahoe, 56 at Blue Canyon, and 39 at Mammoth Lakes. At Reno, it was partly cloudy, with a temperature of 61. It was cloudy, with a temperature of 61 at Sacramento, 69 at Los Angeles, and 71 at San Diego. Local temperature reports around San Francisco Bay for 4 a.m. Downtown San Francisco was 59 degrees. Oakland Museum was 60 degrees. Redwood City was 61 degrees. San Rafael was 61 degrees. The area forecast for the South Bay, including the San Jose metro area and the Santa Clara Valley. For the rest of tonight, mostly cloudy. Lows from the 50s to lower 60s. South winds up to 5 miles per hour. For Friday, mostly cloudy in the morning, then becoming mostly sunny. Highs in the upper 60s by the bay, mid-70s to lower 80s inland. South winds up to 5 miles per hour, becoming northwest in the afternoon. For Friday night, mostly clear until midnight, then becoming mostly cloudy. Patchy fog after midnight. Lows in the 50s, northwest winds 5 to 15 miles per hour, and on Saturday, mostly cloudy in the morning, then becoming sunny. Patchy fog in the morning. Highs in the upper 60s by the bay to near 80 inland. West winds 5 to 10 miles per hour for the Saturday night. Mostly clear until midnight, then becoming partly cloudy. Patchy fog after midnight. Lows in the 50s, northwest winds 5 to 10 miles per hour for Sunday. Mostly cloudy in the morning, then becoming mostly sunny. Patchy fog, highs from the upper 60s to mid-80s Sunday night through Thursday. Partly cloudy. Lows from the 50s to lower 60s, highs from the lower 70s to mid-80s. Low temperatures tonight and highs tomorrow for these selected cities: San Jose, 59 and 73, Mountain View, 60 and 69, Morgan Hill, 55 and 79. The area forecast for the Monterey Bay and Salinas Valley. For the rest of tonight, mostly cloudy. A slight chance of drizzle. Lows in the 50s. West winds around 5 miles per hour. For Friday, mostly cloudy in the morning, then becoming mostly sunny. Patchy fog in the morning. A slight chance of drizzle in the morning. Highs in the mid-60s at the coast to the mid-70s inland. West winds 5 to 15 miles per hour for Friday night, partly cloudy until midnight, then becoming mostly cloudy. Patchy fog after midnight. A slight chance of drizzle after midnight. Lows in the 50s, west winds 5 to 15 miles per hour, decreasing to up to 5 miles per hour after midnight. And on Saturday, mostly cloudy in the morning, then becoming mostly sunny. Patchy fog in the morning. A slight chance of drizzle in the morning. Highs in the mid-60s at the coast to the upper 70s inland. Light winds, becoming west 5 to 10 miles per hour in the afternoon. For the Saturday night, partly cloudy until midnight, then becoming mostly cloudy.

fog after midnight. Lows from the lower to mid 50s west, winds 5 to 15 miles per hour for Sunday. Mostly cloudy in the morning, then becoming partly cloudy. Patchy fog. Highs from the mid 60s to upper 70s for Sunday night, partly cloudy until midnight, then becoming mostly cloudy. Lows from the lower to mid 50s Monday and Monday night, partly cloudy. Highs 60s and 70s, lows in the 50s, and on Tuesday, mostly cloudy in the morning, then becoming partly cloudy. Highs from the mid 60s to upper 70s Tuesday night through Thursday, partly cloudy. Lows in the mid 50s, highs from the mid 60s to lower 80s, low temperatures tonight and highs tomorrow for these selected cities: Santa Cruz, 57 and 69, Monterey, 58 and 66, Salinas, 57 and 64, Hollister, 54 and 72, King City, 51 and 75. 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This broadcast originates from the National Weather Service office located in Monterey, California, and serves the South Bay and Monterey Bay Area, including the cities of San Jose, Monterey, Salinas, and Santa Cruz. The weather overview for the Bay Area and Central Coast: well below normal temperatures with a deep marine layer and a chance for drizzle Friday. Gradual warming trend kicks off Saturday with temperatures slightly below normal into next week. The extended forecast for the Bay Area and Central Coast: Sunday and Sunday night, mostly cloudy. Patchy fog in the morning. Patchy fog after midnight. Highs 55 to 85. Lows 50 to 60. Monday and Monday night, mostly cloudy. Patchy fog in the morning. Highs 55 to 85. Lows 50 to 65. Tuesday and Tuesday night, mostly cloudy. Highs 60 to 85. Lows 50 to 65. Wednesday and Wednesday night, partly cloudy. Highs 60 to 90. Lows 50 to 65. Thursday and Thursday night, highs 60 to 90. Lows 50 to 65. Sunrise, sunset, and tidal information for the San Francisco Bay Area for Friday, August 14th. The sunrise today, 6:24 a.m. The sunset tonight, 8:04 p.m. Tidal data at the Golden Gate for today. High tide, 12:41 a.m. at 6.37 feet. Low tide, 07:06 a.m. at minus 042 feet. High tide, 1:59 p.m. at 5.65 feet. Low tide, 7:24 p.m. at 1.61 feet. Here are the buoy observations for 4 a.m. Pacific Daylight Time. An offshore buoy 6, winds west at 8 knots, pressure 1,020.7 millibars. An offshore buoy 59, winds north at 12 knots, water temperature 66, pressure 1,019.8 millibars. At Point Arena buoy, winds northwest 8 knots, water temperature 55, pressure 1,014.2 millibars, seas 5 feet, every 8 seconds. At buoy 13 near Bodega Bay, winds west at 16 knots, pressure 1,013.0 millibars. At Point Reyes Wave Rider buoy, water temperature 58, seas 5 feet, every 8 seconds. At San Francisco buoy, winds west 8 knots, water temperature 59, pressure 1,014.2 millibars, seas 4 feet, every 8 seconds. At Half Moon Bay buoy, winds west 8 knots, water temperature 59, pressure 1,015.1 millibars, seas 4 feet, every 8 seconds. At Monterey buoy, winds northwest at 6 knots, water temperature 60, pressure 1,015.0 millibars. At Point Sur, Wave Rider buoy, water temperature 61, seas 5 feet, every 9 seconds. At Cape San Martin buoy, winds northwest 10 knots, water temperature 65, pressure 1,015.5 millibars. Seas 5 feet, every 8 seconds. Synopsis for the Central California coast and bays, including the Monterey Bay, Greater Farallones, and Cordell Bank National Marine Sanctuaries: gentle to moderate northwest winds will continue through early

next week. Seas will continue to subside and become moderate in response. A long-period southerly swell of about 16 to 18 seconds approaches the coast Friday night into Sunday. Winds will freshen early to mid next week, causing seas to build up to 9 feet. Light drizzle is possible across the coastal waters. Haze and smoke may also impact visibility along the Big Sur coastline due to the timber fire. The marine forecast for San Pablo Bay, Suisun Bay, the West Delta, and the San Francisco Bay north of the Bay Bridge. For today, southwest wind 10 to 15 knots, easing to 5 to 10 knots late this morning, rising to 10 to 15 knots this afternoon. For tonight, west wind 10 to 15 knots, becoming southwest 5 to 10 knots after midnight. For Saturday, southwest wind 5 to 10 knots. The marine forecast for Monterey Bay. For today, west wind around 5 knots, rising to 10 to 15 knots. Seas around 3 feet. Wave detail, west 3 feet at 8 seconds. A slight chance of drizzle this morning. For tonight, west wind 10 to 15 knots, becoming northwest 5 to 10 knots after midnight. Seas around 3 feet. Wave detail, west 3 feet at 7 seconds. A slight chance of drizzle after midnight. For Saturday, northwest wind around 5 knots, backing to west 10 to 15 knots in the afternoon. Seas around 3 feet. Wave detail, west 2 feet at 7 seconds and south 2 feet at 16 seconds. A slight chance of drizzle in the morning. Patchy fog in the morning. The coastal waters forecast from Pigeon Point to Point Pinos out to 10 nautical miles. For today, west wind 5 to 10 knots. Seas 3 to 4 feet. Wave detail, northwest 4 feet at 8 seconds and south 2 feet at 15 seconds. For tonight, northwest wind 10 to 15 knots. Seas 3 to 4 feet. Wave detail, northwest 3 feet at 7 seconds and south 2 feet at 15 seconds. For Saturday, northwest wind 5 to 10 knots, rising to 10 to 15 knots in the afternoon. Seas 3 to 4 feet. Wave detail, west 3 feet at 7 seconds and south 2 feet at 17 seconds. The area forecast for the peninsula, North Bay, and East Bay. For the rest of tonight, mostly cloudy. A slight chance of drizzle. Lows from the 50s to lower 60s. Southwest winds 5 to 10 miles per hour. For Friday, mostly cloudy in the morning, then becoming partly cloudy. A slight chance of drizzle in the morning. Highs in the lower 60s at the coast to the upper 70s inland. Southwest winds 5 to 15 miles per hour for Friday night, partly cloudy until midnight, then becoming mostly cloudy. A slight chance of drizzle after midnight. Lows from the 50s to lower 60s west winds 5 to 15 miles per hour and on Saturday, mostly cloudy in the morning then becoming mostly sunny. A slight chance of drizzle in the morning. Highs in the lower 60s at the coast to the upper 70s inland. West winds 5 to 15 miles per hour for the Saturday night, mostly clear until midnight then becoming mostly cloudy. Lows from the 50s to lower 60s west winds 5 to 15 miles per hour for Sunday. Mostly cloudy in the morning then becoming partly cloudy. Highs from the mid 60s to upper 70s Sunday night through Monday night, partly cloudy. Lows from the 50s to lower 60s highs 60s and to 70s Tuesday. Mostly cloudy in the morning then becoming partly cloudy. Highs from the mid 60s to upper 70s Tuesday night through Thursday. Partly cloudy. Lows from the 50s to lower 60s highs from the upper 60s to lower 80s low temperatures tonight and highs tomorrow for the selected cities. San Francisco, 57 and 65. San Francisco Airport, 59 and 68. Redwood City, 59 and 74. Oakland, 59 and 68. Fremont, 60 and 71. 57 and 65. San Francisco Airport, 59 and 68. Redwood City, 59 and 74. Oakland, 59 and 68. Fremont, 60 and 71. Concord, 59 and 79. Livermore, 56 and 77. San Rafael,

48 and 75, Santa Rosa, 51 and 74, Napa, 54 and 67, Fairfield, 58 and 75. These are the 4 a.m. Pacific Daylight Time observations for the San Francisco and Monterey Bay areas on Friday, August 14th. At San Francisco Airport, it was mostly cloudy, temperature 60, dew point 57, relative humidity 89%, variable wind at 3 miles an hour, pressure 29.96 inches and steady. At Oakland Airport, it was mostly cloudy, temperature 61, dew point 57, relative humidity 87%, west wind at 9 miles an hour, pressure 29.96 inches and steady. At San Jose Airport, it was cloudy, temperature 63, dew point 53, relative humidity 70%, northwest wind at 6 miles an hour, pressure 29.96 inches and steady. At Santa Rosa, it was cloudy, temperature 57, calm, pressure 29.94 and rising. At Concord, it was cloudy, temperature 62, southwest wind at 10. At Livermore, it was cloudy, temperature 62, west wind at 9. At Monterey, it was cloudy, temperature 60, south wind at 3, pressure 29.99 and steady. At Salinas, it was cloudy, temperature 61, dew point 54, relative humidity 77%, west wind at 5. Here are some observations around California and western Nevada. It was clear, with a temperature of 48 at Truckee, 49 at South Lake Tahoe, 56 at Blue Canyon, and 39 at Mammoth Lakes. At Reno, it was partly cloudy, with a temperature of 61. It was cloudy, with a temperature of 61 at Sacramento, 69 at Los Angeles, and 71 at San Diego. Local temperature reports around San Francisco Bay for 4 a.m. Downtown San Francisco was 59 degrees. Oakland Museum was 60 degrees. Redwood City was 61 degrees. San Rafael was 61 degrees. The area forecast for the South Bay, including the San Jose metro area and the Santa Clara Valley. For the rest of tonight, mostly cloudy. Lows from the 50s to lower 60s. South winds up to 5 miles per hour. For Friday, mostly cloudy in the morning, then becoming mostly sunny. Highs in the upper 60s by the bay, mid-70s to lower 80s inland. South winds up to 5 miles per hour, becoming northwest in the afternoon. For Friday night, mostly clear until midnight, then becoming mostly cloudy. Patchy fog after midnight. Lows in the 50s, northwest winds 5 to 15 miles per hour, and on Saturday, mostly cloudy in the morning, then becoming sunny. Patchy fog in the morning. Highs in the upper 60s by the bay to near 80 inland. West winds 5 to 10 miles per hour for the Saturday night. Mostly clear until midnight, then becoming partly cloudy. Patchy fog after midnight. Lows in the 50s, northwest winds 5 to 10 miles per hour for Sunday. Mostly cloudy in the morning, then becoming mostly sunny. Patchy fog, highs from the upper 60s to mid 80s Sunday night through Thursday. Partly cloudy. Lows from the 50s to lower 60s, highs from the lower 70s to mid 80s, low temperatures tonight and highs tomorrow for these selected cities: San Jose, 59 and 73, Mountain View, 60 and 69, Morgan Hill, 55 and 79. The area forecast for the Monterey Bay and Salinas Valley. For the rest of tonight, mostly cloudy. A slight chance of drizzle. Lows in the 50s. West winds around 5 miles per hour. For Friday, mostly cloudy in the morning, then becoming mostly sunny. Patchy fog in the morning. A slight chance of drizzle in the morning. Highs in the mid-60s at the coast to the mid-70s inland. West winds 5 to 15 miles per hour for Friday night, partly cloudy until midnight, then becoming mostly cloudy. Patchy fog after midnight. A slight chance of drizzle after midnight. Lows in the 50s, west winds 5 to 15 miles per hour, decreasing to up to 5 miles per hour after midnight. And on Saturday, mostly cloudy in the morning, then becoming mostly sunny.

fog in the morning. A slight chance of drizzle in the morning. Highs in the mid-60s at the coast to the upper 70s inland. Light winds, becoming west 5 to 10 miles per hour in the afternoon. For the Saturday night, partly cloudy until midnight, then becoming mostly cloudy. Patchy fog after midnight. Lows from the lower to mid-50s west winds 5 to 15 miles per hour for Sunday. Mostly cloudy in the morning, then becoming partly cloudy. Patchy fog. Highs from the mid-60s to upper 70s for Sunday night, partly cloudy until midnight, then becoming mostly cloudy. Lows from the lower to mid-50s Monday and Monday night, partly cloudy. Highs 60s and 70s, lows in the 50s, and on Tuesday, mostly cloudy in the morning, then becoming partly cloudy. Highs from the mid-60s to upper 70s Tuesday night through Thursday, partly cloudy. Lows in the mid-50s, highs from the mid-60s to lower 80s, low temperatures tonight and highs tomorrow for these selected cities: Santa Cruz, 57 and 69, Monterey, 58 and 66, Salinas, 57 and 64, Hollister, 54 and 72, King City, 51 and 75. The weather overview for the Bay Area and Central Coast: well below normal temperatures with a deep marine layer and a chance for drizzle Friday. Gradual warming trend kicks off Saturday with temperatures slightly below normal into next week. The extended forecast for the Bay Area and Central Coast: Sunday and Sunday night, mostly cloudy. Patchy fog in the morning. Patchy fog after midnight. Highs 55 to 85. Lows 50 to 60. Monday and Monday night, mostly cloudy. Patchy fog in the morning. Highs 55 to 85. Lows 50 to 65. Tuesday and Tuesday night, mostly cloudy. Highs 60 to 85. Lows 50 to 65. Wednesday and Wednesday night, partly cloudy. Highs 60 to 90. Lows 50 to 65. Thursday and Thursday night, high 60 to 90. Lows 50 to 65. Sunrise, sunset, and tidal information for the San Francisco Bay Area for Friday, August 14th. The sunrise today, 6:24 a.m. The sunset tonight, 8:04 p.m. Tidal data at the Golden Gate for today. High tide, 12:41 a.m. at 6.37 feet. Low tide, 07:06 a.m. at -0.42 feet. High tide, 1:59 p.m. at 5.65 feet. Low tide, 7:24 p.m. at 1.61 feet. Here are the buoy observations for 4 a.m. Pacific Daylight Time. An offshore buoy 6, winds west at 8 knots, pressure 1,020.7 millibars. An offshore buoy 59, winds north at 12 knots, water temperature 66, pressure 1,019.8 millibars. At Point Arena buoy, winds northwest 8 knots, water temperature 55, pressure 1,014.2 millibars, seas 5 feet, every 8 seconds. At buoy 13 near Bodega Bay, winds west at 16 knots, pressure 1,013.0 millibars. At Point Reyes Wave Rider buoy, water temperature 58, seas 5 feet, every 8 seconds. At San Francisco buoy, winds west 8 knots, water temperature 59, pressure 1,014.2 millibars, seas 4 feet, every 8 seconds. At Half Moon Bay buoy, winds west 8 knots, water temperature 59, pressure 1,015.1 millibars, seas 4 feet, every 8 seconds. At Monterey buoy, winds northwest at 6 knots, water temperature 60, pressure 1,015.0 millibars. At Point Sur, Wave Rider buoy, water temperature 61, seas 5 feet, every 9 seconds. At Cape San Martin buoy, winds northwest 10 knots, water temperature 65, pressure 1,015.5 millibars. Seas 5 feet, every 8 seconds. Synopsis for the Central California coast and bays, including the Monterey Bay, Greater Farallones, and Cordell Bank National Marine Sanctuaries: gentle to moderate northwest winds will continue through early next week. Seas will continue to subside and become moderate in response. A long period southerly swell

about 16 to 18 seconds approaches the coast Friday night into Sunday. Winds will freshen early to mid next week, causing seas to build up to 9 feet. Light drizzle is possible across the coastal waters. Haze and smoke may also impact visibility along the Big Sur coastline due to the timber fire. The marine forecast for San Pablo Bay, Suisun Bay, the West Delta, and the San Francisco Bay north of the Bay Bridge. For today, southwest wind 10 to 15 knots, easing to 5 to 10 knots late this morning, rising to 10 to 15 knots this afternoon. For tonight, west wind 10 to 15 knots, becoming southwest 5 to 10 knots after midnight. For Saturday, southwest wind 5 to 10 knots. The marine forecast for Monterey Bay. For today, west wind around 5 knots, rising to 10 to 15 knots. Seas around 3 feet. Wave detail, west 3 feet at 8 seconds. A slight chance of drizzle this morning. For tonight, west wind 10 to 15 knots, becoming northwest 5 to 10 knots after midnight. Seas around 3 feet. Wave detail, west 3 feet at 7 seconds. A slight chance of drizzle after midnight. For Saturday, northwest wind around 5 knots, backing to west 10 to 15 knots in the afternoon. Seas around 3 feet. Wave detail, west 2 feet at 7 seconds and south 2 feet at 16 seconds. A slight chance of drizzle in the morning. Patchy fog in the morning. The coastal waters forecast from Pigeon Point to Point Pinos out to 10 nautical miles. For today, west wind 5 to 10 knots. Seas 3 to 4 feet. Wave detail, northwest 4 feet at 8 seconds and south 2 feet at 15 seconds. For tonight, northwest wind 10 to 15 knots. Seas 3 to 4 feet. Wave detail, northwest 3 feet at 7 seconds and south 2 feet at 15 seconds. For Saturday, northwest wind 5 to 10 knots, rising to 10 to 15 knots in the afternoon. Seas 3 to 4 feet. Wave detail, west 3 feet at 7 seconds and south 2 feet at 17 seconds. The area forecast for the peninsula, North Bay, and East Bay. For the rest of tonight, mostly cloudy. A slight chance of drizzle. Lows from the 50s to lower 60s. Southwest winds 5 to 10 miles per hour. For Friday, mostly cloudy in the morning, then becoming partly cloudy. A slight chance of drizzle in the morning. Highs in the lower 60s at the coast to the upper 70s inland. Southwest winds 5 to 15 miles per hour for Friday night, partly cloudy until midnight, then becoming mostly cloudy. A slight chance of drizzle after midnight. Lows from the 50s to lower 60s west winds 5 to 15 miles per hour and on Saturday, mostly cloudy in the morning then becoming mostly sunny. A slight chance of drizzle in the morning. Highs in the lower 60s at the coast to the upper 70s inland. West winds 5 to 15 miles per hour for the Saturday night, mostly clear until midnight then becoming mostly cloudy. Lows from the 50s to lower 60s west winds 5 to 15 miles per hour for Sunday. Mostly cloudy in the morning then becoming partly cloudy. Highs from the mid 60s to upper 70s Sunday night through Monday night, partly cloudy. Lows from the 50s to lower 60s highs 60s and to 70s Tuesday. Mostly cloudy in the morning then becoming partly cloudy. Highs from the mid 60s to upper 70s Tuesday night through Thursday. Partly cloudy. Lows from the 50s to lower 60s. Highs from the upper 60s to lower 80s. Low temperatures tonight and highs tomorrow for these selected cities. San Francisco, 57 and 65. San Francisco Airport, 59 and 68. Redwood City, 59 and 74. Oakland, 59 and 68. Fremont, 60 and 71. Concord, 59 and 79. Livermore, 56 and 77. San Rafael, 58 and 75, Santa Rosa, 51 and 74, Napa, 54 and 67, Fairfield, 58 and 75. These are the 4 a.m. Pacific Daylight Time observations for the San Francisco and Monterey Bay areas on Friday, August 14th.
at San Francisco Airport. It was mostly cloudy, temperature 60, dew point 57, relative humidity 89%, variable wind at 3 miles an hour, pressure 29.96 inches and steady. At Oakland Airport, it was mostly cloudy, temperature 61, dew point 57, relative humidity 87%, west wind at 9 miles an hour, pressure 29.96 inches and steady. At San Jose Airport, it was cloudy, temperature 63, dew point 53, relative humidity 70%, northwest wind at 6 miles an hour, pressure 29.96 inches and steady. At Santa Rosa, it was cloudy, temperature 57, calm, pressure 29.94 and rising. At Concord, it was cloudy, temperature 62, southwest wind at 10. At Livermore, it was cloudy, temperature 62, west wind at 9. At Monterey, it was cloudy, temperature 60, south wind at 3, pressure 29.99 and steady. At Salinas, it was cloudy, temperature 61, dew point 54, relative humidity 77%, west wind at 5. Here are some observations around California and western Nevada. It was clear, with a temperature of 48 at Truckee, 49 at South Lake Tahoe, 56 at Blue Canyon, and 39 at Mammoth Lakes. At Reno, it was partly cloudy, with a temperature of 61. It was cloudy, with a temperature of 61 at Sacramento, 69 at Los Angeles, and 71 at San Diego. Local temperature reports around San Francisco Bay for 4 a.m. Downtown San Francisco was 59 degrees. Oakland Museum was 60 degrees. Redwood City was 61 degrees. San Rafael was 61 degrees. The area forecast for the South Bay, including the San Jose metro area and the Santa Clara Valley. For the rest of tonight, mostly cloudy. Lows from the 50s to lower 60s. South winds up to 5 miles per hour. For Friday, mostly cloudy in the morning, then becoming mostly sunny. Highs in the upper 60s by the bay, mid-70s to lower 80s inland. South winds up to 5 miles per hour, becoming northwest in the afternoon. For Friday night, mostly clear until midnight, then becoming mostly cloudy. Patchy fog after midnight. Lows in the 50s, northwest winds 5 to 15 miles per hour, and on Saturday, mostly cloudy in the morning, then becoming sunny. Patchy fog in the morning. Highs in the upper 60s by the bay to near 80 inland. West winds 5 to 10 miles per hour for the Saturday night. Mostly clear until midnight, then becoming partly cloudy. Patchy fog after midnight. Lows in the 50s, northwest winds 5 to 10 miles per hour for Sunday. Mostly cloudy in the morning, then becoming mostly sunny. Patchy fog, highs from the upper 60s to mid 80s Sunday night through Thursday. Partly cloudy. Lows from the 50s to lower 60s, highs from the lower 70s to mid 80s. Low temperatures tonight and highs tomorrow for the selected cities: San Jose, 59 and 73, Mountain View, 60 and 69, Morgan Hill, 55 and 79. The area forecast for the Monterey Bay and Salinas Valley. For the rest of tonight, mostly cloudy. A slight chance of drizzle. Lows in the 50s. West winds around 5 miles per hour. For Friday, mostly cloudy in the morning, then becoming mostly sunny. Patchy fog in the morning. A slight chance of drizzle in the morning. Highs in the mid-60s at the coast to the mid-70s inland. West winds 5 to 15 miles per hour for Friday night, partly cloudy until midnight, then becoming mostly cloudy. Patchy fog after midnight. A slight chance of drizzle after midnight. Lows in the 50s, west winds 5 to 15 miles per hour, decreasing to up to 5 miles per hour after midnight. And on Saturday, mostly cloudy in the morning, then becoming mostly sunny. Patchy fog in the morning. A slight chance of drizzle in the morning. Highs in the mid-60s at the coast to the upper 70s inland. Light winds, becoming west 5 to 10 miles per hour in the afternoon. For the Saturday night, partly cloudy until midnight, then becoming mostly cloudy. Patchy fog.

midnight. Lows from the lower to mid-50s west, winds 5 to 15 miles per hour for Sunday. Mostly cloudy in the morning, then becoming partly cloudy. Patchy fog, highs from the mid-60s to upper 70s for Sunday night, partly cloudy until midnight, then becoming mostly cloudy. Lows from the lower to mid-50s Monday and Monday night, partly cloudy. Highs 60s and 70s, lows in the 50s, and on Tuesday, mostly cloudy in the morning, then becoming partly cloudy. Highs from the mid-60s to upper 70s Tuesday night through Thursday, partly cloudy. Lows in the mid-50s, highs from the mid-60s to lower 80s, low temperatures tonight and highs tomorrow for the selected cities: Santa Cruz, 57 and 69, Monterey, 58 and 66, Salinas, 57 and 64, Hollister, 54 and 72, King City, 51 and 75. 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This broadcast originates from the National Weather Service office located in Monterey, California, and serves the South Bay and Monterey Bay Area, including the city of San Jose, Monterey, Salinas, and Santa Cruz. The weather overview for the Bay Area and Central Coast: well below normal temperatures with a deep marine layer and a chance for drizzle Friday. Gradual warming trend kicks off Saturday with temperatures slightly below normal into next week. The extended forecast for the Bay Area and Central Coast: Sunday and Sunday night, mostly cloudy. Patchy fog in the morning. Patchy fog after midnight. Highs 55 to 85. Lows 50 to 60. Monday and Monday night, mostly cloudy. Patchy fog in the morning. Highs 55 to 85. Lows 50 to 65. Tuesday and Tuesday night, mostly cloudy. Highs 60 to 85. Lows 50 to 65. Wednesday and Wednesday night, partly cloudy. Highs 60 to 90. Lows 50 to 65. Thursday and Thursday night, highs 60 to 90. Lows 50 to 65. Sunrise, sunset, and tidal information for the San Francisco Bay Area for Friday, August 14th. The sunrise today, 6:24 a.m. The sunset tonight, 8:04 p.m. Tidal data at the Golden Gate for today. High tide, 12:41 a.m. at 6.37 feet. Low tide, 07:06 a.m. at -0.42 feet. High tide, 1:59 p.m. at 5.65 feet. Low tide, 7:24 p.m. at 1.61 feet. Here are the buoy observations for 4 a.m. Pacific Daylight Time. An offshore buoy 6, winds west at 8 knots, pressure 1,020.7 millibars. An offshore buoy 59, winds north at 12 knots, water temperature 66, pressure 1,019.8 millibars. At Point Arena buoy, winds northwest 8 knots, water temperature 55, pressure 1,014.2 millibars, seas 5 feet, every 8 seconds. At buoy 13 near Bodega Bay, winds west at 16 knots, pressure 1,013.0 millibars. At Point Reyes Wave Rider buoy, water temperature 58, seas 5 feet, every 8 seconds. At San Francisco buoy, winds west 8 knots, water temperature 59, pressure 1,014.2 millibars, seas 4 feet, every 8 seconds. At Half Moon Bay buoy, winds west 8 knots, water temperature 59, pressure 1,015.1 millibars, seas 4 feet, every 8 seconds. At Monterey buoy, winds northwest at 6 knots, water temperature 60, pressure 1,015.0 millibars. At Point Sur, Wave Rider buoy, water temperature 61, seas 5 feet, every 9 seconds. At Cape San Martin buoy, winds northwest 10 knots, water temperature 65, pressure 1,015.5 millibars. Seas 5 feet, every 8 seconds. Synopsis for the Central California coast and bays, including the Monterey Bay, Greater Farallones, and Cordell Bank National Marine Sanctuaries: gentle to moderate northwest winds will continue through early next week.
seas will continue to subside and become moderate in response. A long period southerly swell of about 16 to 18 seconds approaches the coast Friday night into Sunday. Winds will freshen early to mid next week, causing seas to build up to 9 feet. Light drizzle is possible across the coastal waters. Haze and smoke may also impact visibility along the Big Sur coastline due to the timber fire. The marine forecast for San Pablo Bay, Suisun Bay, the West Delta, and the San Francisco Bay north of the Bay Bridge. For today, southwest wind 10 to 15 knots, easing to 5 to 10 knots late this morning, rising to 10 to 15 knots this afternoon. For tonight, west wind 10 to 15 knots, becoming southwest 5 to 10 knots after midnight. For Saturday, southwest wind 5 to 10 knots. The marine forecast for Monterey Bay. For today, west wind around 5 knots, rising to 10 to 15 knots. Seas around 3 feet. Wave detail, west 3 feet at 8 seconds. A slight chance of drizzle this morning. For tonight, west wind 10 to 15 knots, becoming northwest 5 to 10 knots after midnight. Seas around 3 feet. Wave detail, west 3 feet at 7 seconds. A slight chance of drizzle after midnight. For Saturday, northwest wind around 5 knots, backing to west 10 to 15 knots in the afternoon. Seas around 3 feet. Wave detail, west 2 feet at 7 seconds and south 2 feet at 16 seconds. A slight chance of drizzle in the morning. Patchy fog in the morning. The coastal waters forecast from Pigeon Point to Point Pinos out to 10 nautical miles. For today, west wind 5 to 10 knots. Seas 3 to 4 feet. Wave detail, northwest 4 feet at 8 seconds and south 2 feet at 15 seconds. For tonight, northwest wind 10 to 15 knots. Seas 3 to 4 feet. Wave detail, northwest 3 feet at 7 seconds and south 2 feet at 15 seconds. For Saturday, northwest wind 5 to 10 knots, rising to 10 to 15 knots in the afternoon. Seas 3 to 4 feet. Wave detail, west 3 feet at 7 seconds and south 2 feet at 17 seconds. The area forecast for the peninsula, North Bay, and East Bay. For the rest of tonight, mostly cloudy. A slight chance of drizzle. Lows from the 50s to lower 60s. Southwest winds 5 to 10 miles per hour. For Friday, mostly cloudy in the morning, then becoming partly cloudy. A slight chance of drizzle in the morning. Highs in the lower 60s at the coast to the upper 70s inland. Southwest winds 5 to 15 miles per hour for Friday night, partly cloudy until midnight, then becoming mostly cloudy. A slight chance of drizzle after midnight. Lows from the 50s to lower 60s west winds 5 to 15 miles per hour and on Saturday, mostly cloudy in the morning then becoming mostly sunny. A slight chance of drizzle in the morning. Highs in the lower 60s at the coast to the upper 70s inland. West winds 5 to 15 miles per hour for the Saturday night, mostly clear until midnight then becoming mostly cloudy. Lows from the 50s to lower 60s west winds 5 to 15 miles per hour for Sunday. Mostly cloudy in the morning then becoming partly cloudy. Highs from the mid 60s to upper 70s Sunday night through Monday night, partly cloudy. Lows from the 50s to lower 60s highs 60s and to 70s Tuesday. Mostly cloudy in the morning then becoming partly cloudy. Highs from the mid 60s to upper 70s Tuesday night through Thursday. Partly cloudy. Lows from the 50s to lower 60s. Highs from the upper 60s to lower 80s. Low temperatures tonight and highs tomorrow for these selected cities. San Francisco, 57 and 65. San Francisco Airport, 59 and 68. Redwood City, 59 and 74. Oakland, 59 and 68. Fremont, 60 and 71. Concord, 59 and 79. Livermore, 56 and 77. San Rafael, 58 and 75, Santa Rosa, 51 and 74, Napa, 54 and 67, Fairfield, 58 and 75. These are the 5 a.m. Pacific.

satellite time observations for the San Francisco and Monterey Bay areas on Friday, August 14th. At San Francisco Airport, light rain and fog were reported, temperature 60, dew point 58, relative humidity 92%, southwest wind at 5 miles an hour, pressure 29.97 inches and rising. At Oakland Airport, light rain was falling, temperature 61, dew point 57, relative humidity 87%, southwest wind at 6 miles an hour, pressure 29.97 inches and rising. At San Jose Airport, it was cloudy, temperature 63, dew point 53, relative humidity 70%, calm, pressure 29.97 inches and rising. At Santa Rosa, it was cloudy, temperature 57, southeast wind at 3, pressure 29.94 and steady. At Concord, it was cloudy, temperature 62, west wind at 9. At Livermore, it was cloudy, temperature 62, west wind at 9. At Monterey, it was cloudy, temperature 60, calm, pressure 30.00 and rising. At Salinas, it was cloudy, temperature 61, dew point 53, relative humidity 75%, west wind at 8. Here are some observations around California and western Nevada. It was clear, with a temperature of 46 at Truckee, 47 at South Lake Tahoe, 56 at Blue Canyon, and 36 at Mammoth Lakes. At Reno, it was partly cloudy, with a temperature of 59. It was cloudy, with a temperature of 61 at Sacramento, 70 at Los Angeles, and 71 at San Diego. Local temperature reports around San Francisco Bay for 4 a.m. Downtown San Francisco was 59 degrees. Oakland Museum was 60 degrees. Redwood City was 61 degrees. San Rafael was 61 degrees. The area forecast for the South Bay, including the San Jose metro area and the Santa Clara Valley. For the rest of tonight, mostly cloudy. Lows from the 50s to lower 60s. South winds up to 5 miles per hour. For Friday, mostly cloudy in the morning, then becoming mostly sunny. Highs in the upper 60s by the bay, mid-70s to lower 80s inland. South winds up to 5 miles per hour, becoming northwest in the afternoon. For Friday night, mostly clear until midnight, then becoming mostly cloudy. Patchy fog after midnight. Lows in the 50s, northwest winds 5 to 15 miles per hour, and on Saturday, mostly cloudy in the morning, then becoming sunny. Patchy fog in the morning. Highs in the upper 60s by the bay to near 80 inland. West winds 5 to 10 miles per hour for the Saturday night. Mostly clear until midnight, then becoming partly cloudy. Patchy fog after midnight. Lows in the 50s, northwest winds 5 to 10 miles per hour for Sunday. Mostly cloudy in the morning, then becoming mostly sunny. Patchy fog, highs from the upper 60s to mid-80s Sunday night through Thursday. Partly cloudy. Lows from the 50s to lower 60s, highs from the lower 70s to mid-80s. Low temperatures tonight and highs tomorrow for these selected cities: San Jose, 59 and 73, Mountain View, 60 and 69, Morgan Hill, 55 and 79. The area forecast for the Monterey Bay and Salinas Valley. For the rest of tonight, mostly cloudy. A slight chance of drizzle. Lows in the 50s. West winds around 5 miles per hour. For Friday, mostly cloudy in the morning, then becoming mostly sunny. Patchy fog in the morning. A slight chance of drizzle in the morning. Highs in the mid-60s at the coast to the mid-70s inland. West winds 5 to 15 miles per hour for Friday night, partly cloudy until midnight, then becoming mostly cloudy. Patchy fog after midnight. A slight chance of drizzle after midnight. Lows in the 50s, west winds 5 to 15 miles per hour, decreasing to up to 5 miles per hour after midnight. And on Saturday, mostly cloudy in the morning, then becoming mostly sunny. Patchy fog in the morning. A slight chance of drizzle in the morning. Highs in the mid-60s at the coast to the upper 70s inland. Light winds, becoming west 5 to 10 miles per hour in the afternoon. For the

partly cloudy until midnight, then becoming mostly cloudy. Patchy fog after midnight. Lows from the lower to mid 50s west, winds 5 to 15 miles per hour for Sunday. Mostly cloudy in the morning, then becoming partly cloudy. Patchy fog. Highs from the mid 60s to upper 70s for Sunday night, partly cloudy until midnight, then becoming mostly cloudy. Lows from the lower to mid 50s Monday and Monday night, partly cloudy. Highs 60s and 70s, lows in the 50s, and on Tuesday, mostly cloudy in the morning, then becoming partly cloudy. Highs from the mid 60s to upper 70s Tuesday night through Thursday, partly cloudy. Lows in the mid 50s, highs from the mid 60s to lower 80s, low temperatures tonight and highs tomorrow for these selected cities: Santa Cruz, 57 and 69, Monterey, 58 and 66, Salinas, 57 and 64, Hollister, 54 and 72, King City, 51 and 75. The weather overview for the Bay Area and Central Coast: well below normal temperatures with a deep marine layer and a chance for drizzle Friday. Gradual warming trend kicks off Saturday with temperatures slightly below normal into next week. The extended forecast for the Bay Area and Central Coast: Sunday and Sunday night, mostly cloudy. Patchy fog in the morning. Patchy fog after midnight. Highs 55 to 85. Lows 50 to 60. Monday and Monday night, mostly cloudy. Patchy fog in the morning. Highs 55 to 85. Lows 50 to 65. Tuesday and Tuesday night, mostly cloudy. Highs 60 to 85. Lows 50 to 65. Wednesday and Wednesday night, partly cloudy. Highs 60 to 90. Lows 50 to 65. Thursday and Thursday night, highs 60 to 90. Lows 50 to 65. Sunrise, sunset, and tidal information for the San Francisco Bay Area for Friday, August 14th. The sunrise today, 6:24 a.m. The sunset tonight, 8:04 p.m. Tidal data at the Golden Gate for today. High tide, 12:41 a.m. at 6.37 feet. Low tide, 07:06 a.m. at -0.42 feet. High tide, 1:59 p.m. at 5.65 feet. Low tide, 7:24 p.m. at 1.61 feet. Here are the buoy observations for 5 a.m. Pacific Daylight Time. An offshore buoy, 6 wind sig knots, pressure 1,020.8 millibars. An offshore buoy, 59 winds north at 12 knots, water temperature 66, pressure 1,019.9 millibars. At buoy 14 near Point Arena, winds north at 12 knots, water temperature 56, pressure 1,014.4 millibars. At buoy 13 near Bodega Bay, winds northwest at 12 knots, pressure 1,013.4 millibars. At Point Reyes, wave rider buoy, water temperature 58, seas 5 feet, every 7 seconds. At San Francisco buoy, winds west at 8 knots, pressure 1,014.5 millibars, swell 4 feet, every 7 seconds. At Half Moon Bay buoy, winds west 8 knots, water temperature 59, pressure 1,015.0 millibars, seas 3 feet, every 8 seconds. At Monterey buoy, winds north at 4 knots, water temperature 60, pressure 1,015.3 millibars. At Point Sur, wave rider buoy, water temperature 61, seas 5 feet, every 9 seconds. At Cape San Martin buoy, winds northwest at 8 knots, water temperature 64, pressure 1,015.7 millibars. Synopsis for the Central California coast and bays, including the Monterey Bay, Greater Farallones, and Cordell Bank National Marine Sanctuaries: gentle to moderate northwest winds will continue through early next week. Seas will continue to subside and become moderate in response. A long period southerly swell of about 16 to 18 seconds approaches the coast Friday night into Sunday. Winds will freshen early to mid next week, causing seas to build up to 9 feet. Light drizzle is possible across the coastal waters. Haze and smoke may also impact visibility along the Big Sur coastline due to the timber fire. The Marine

tonight? West wind 10 to 15 knots, becoming northwest 5 to 10 knots after midnight. Seas around 3 feet. Wave detail, west 3 feet at 7 seconds. A slight chance of drizzle after midnight. For Saturday, northwest wind around 5 knots, backing to west 10 to 15 knots in the afternoon. Seas around 3 feet. Wave detail, west 2 feet at 7 seconds and south 2 feet at 16 seconds. A slight chance of drizzle in the morning. Patchy fog in the morning. The coastal waters forecast from Pigeon Point to Point Pinos out to 10 nautical miles. For today, west wind 5 to 10 knots. Seas 3 to 4 feet. Wave detail, northwest 4 feet at 8 seconds and south 2 feet at 15 seconds. For tonight, northwest wind 10 to 15 knots. Seas 3 to 4 feet. Wave detail, northwest 3 feet at 7 seconds and south 2 feet at 15 seconds. For Saturday, northwest wind 5 to 10 knots, rising to 10 to 15 knots in the afternoon. Seas 3 to 4 feet. Wave detail, west 3 feet at 7 seconds and south 2 feet at 17 seconds. The area forecast for the peninsula, North Bay, and East Bay. For the rest of tonight, mostly cloudy. A slight chance of drizzle. Lows from the 50s to lower 60s. Southwest winds 5 to 10 miles per hour. For Friday, mostly cloudy in the morning, then becoming partly cloudy. A slight chance of drizzle in the morning. Highs in the lower 60s at the coast to the upper 70s inland. Southwest winds 5 to 15 miles per hour for Friday night, partly cloudy until midnight, then becoming mostly cloudy. A slight chance of drizzle after midnight. Lows from the 50s to lower 60s, west winds 5 to 15 miles per hour, and on Saturday, mostly cloudy in the morning, then becoming mostly sunny. A slight chance of drizzle in the morning. Highs in the lower 60s at the coast to the upper 70s inland. West winds 5 to 15 miles per hour for the Saturday night, mostly clear until midnight, then becoming mostly cloudy. Lows from the 50s to lower 60s, west winds 5 to 15 miles per hour for Sunday. Mostly cloudy in the morning, then becoming partly cloudy. Highs from the mid 60s to upper 70s Sunday night through Monday night, partly cloudy. Lows from the 50s to lower 60s, highs 60s and 70s Tuesday. Mostly cloudy in the morning, then becoming partly cloudy. Highs from the mid 60s to upper 70s Tuesday night through Thursday. Partly cloudy. Lows from the 50s to lower 60s, highs from the upper 60s to lower 80s. Low temperatures tonight and highs tomorrow for these selected cities: San Francisco, 57 and 65, San Francisco Airport, 59 and 68, Redwood City, 59 and 74, Oakland, 59 and 68, Fremont, 60 and 71, Concord, 59 and 79, Livermore, 56 and 77, San Rafael, 58 and 75, Santa Rosa, 51 and 74, Napa, 54 and 67, Fairfield, 58 and 75. These are the 5 a.m. Pacific Daylight Time observations for the San Francisco and Monterey Bay areas on Friday, August 14th. At San Francisco Airport, light rain and fog were reported, temperature 60, dew point 58, relative humidity 92%, southwest wind at 5 miles an hour, pressure 29.97 inches and rising. At Oakland Airport, light rain was falling, temperature 61, dew point 57, relative humidity 87%, southwest wind at 6 miles an hour, pressure 29.97 inches and rising. At San Jose Airport, it was cloudy, temperature 63, dew point 53, relative humidity 70%, calm, pressure 29.97 inches and rising. At Santa Rosa, it was cloudy, temperature 57, southeast wind at 3, pressure 29.94 and steady. At Concord, it was cloudy, temperature 62, west wind at 9. At Livermore, it was cloudy, temperature 62, west wind at 9. At Monterey, it was cloudy, temperature 60, calm, pressure 30.00 and rising.

Salinas. It was cloudy. Temperature 61, dew point 53. Relative humidity 75%. West wind at 8. Here are some observations around California and western Nevada. It was clear, with a temperature of 46 at Truckee, 47 at South Lake Tahoe, 56 at Blue Canyon, and 36 at Mammoth Lakes. At Reno, it was partly cloudy, with a temperature of 59. It was cloudy, with a temperature of 61 at Sacramento, 70 at Los Angeles, and 71 at San Diego. Local temperature reports around San Francisco Bay for 5 a.m. Downtown San Francisco was 59 degrees. Oakland Museum was 61 degrees. Redwood City was 61 degrees. San Rafael was 61 degrees. The area forecast for the South Bay, including the San Jose metro area and the Santa Clara Valley. For the rest of tonight, mostly cloudy. Lows from the 50s to lower 60s. South winds up to 5 miles per hour. For Friday, mostly cloudy in the morning, then becoming mostly sunny. Highs in the upper 60s by the bay, mid-70s to lower 80s inland. South winds up to 5 miles per hour, becoming northwest in the afternoon. For Friday night, mostly clear until midnight, then becoming mostly cloudy. Patchy fog after midnight. Lows in the 50s northwest winds 5 to 15 miles per hour, and on Saturday, mostly cloudy in the morning, then becoming sunny. Patchy fog in the morning. Highs in the upper 60s by the bay to near 80 inland. West winds 5 to 10 miles per hour for the Saturday night. Mostly clear until midnight, then becoming partly cloudy. Patchy fog after midnight. Lows in the 50s northwest winds 5 to 10 miles per hour for Sunday. Mostly cloudy in the morning, then becoming mostly sunny. Patchy fog, highs from the upper 60s to mid-80s Sunday night through Thursday. Partly cloudy. Lows from the 50s to lower 60s, highs from the lower 70s to mid-80s. Low temperatures tonight and highs tomorrow for the selected cities. San Jose, 59 and 73. Mountain View, 60 and 69. Morgan Hill, 55 and 79. The area forecast for the Monterey Bay and Salinas Valley. For the rest of tonight, mostly cloudy. A slight chance of drizzle. Lows in the 50s. West winds around 5 miles per hour. For Friday, mostly cloudy in the morning, then becoming mostly sunny. Patchy fog in the morning. A slight chance of drizzle in the morning. Highs in the mid-60s at the coast to the mid-70s inland. West winds 5 to 15 miles per hour for Friday night, partly cloudy until midnight, then becoming mostly cloudy. Patchy fog after midnight. A slight chance of drizzle after midnight. Lows in the 50s, west winds 5 to 15 miles per hour, decreasing to up to 5 miles per hour after midnight. And on Saturday, mostly cloudy in the morning, then becoming mostly sunny. Patchy fog in the morning. A slight chance of drizzle in the morning. Highs in the mid-60s at the coast to the upper 70s inland. Light winds, becoming west 5 to 10 miles per hour in the afternoon. For the Saturday night, partly cloudy until midnight, then becoming mostly cloudy. Patchy fog after midnight. Lows from the lower to mid-50s west winds 5 to 15 miles per hour for Sunday. Mostly cloudy in the morning, then becoming partly cloudy. Patchy fog, highs from the mid-60s to upper 70s for Sunday night, partly cloudy until midnight, then becoming mostly cloudy. Lows from the lower to mid-50s Monday and Monday night, partly cloudy. Highs 60s and 70s, lows in the 50s, and on Tuesday, mostly cloudy in the morning, then becoming partly cloudy. Highs from the mid-60s to upper 70s Tuesday night through Thursday, partly cloudy. Lows in the mid-50s, highs from the mid-60s to lower 80s. Low temperatures tonight and highs tomorrow for the selected cities. Santa Cruz, 57 and 69. Monterey, 58 and 66. Salinas, 57 and 64. Hollister, 54 and 72. King City, 51 and 75. 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

about McQueen's Ridge. This broadcast originates from the National Weather Service office located in Monterey, California, and serves the South Bay and Monterey Bay Area, including the cities of San Jose, Monterey, Salinas, and Santa Cruz. The weather overview for the Bay Area and Central Coast, well below normal temperatures with a deep marine layer and a chance for drizzle Friday. Gradual warming trend kicks off Saturday with temperatures slightly below normal into next week. The extended forecast for the Bay Area and Central Coast, Sunday and Sunday night, mostly cloudy. Patchy fog in the morning. Patchy fog after midnight. Highs 55 to 85. Lows 50 to 60. Monday and Monday night, mostly cloudy. Patchy fog in the morning. Highs 55 to 85. Lows 50 to 65. Tuesday and Tuesday night, mostly cloudy. Highs 60 to 85. Lows 50 to 65. Wednesday and Wednesday night, partly cloudy. Highs 60 to 90. Lows 50 to 65. Thursday and Thursday night, highs 60 to 90. Lows 50 to 65. Sunrise, sunset, and tidal information for the San Francisco Bay Area for Friday, August 14th. The sunrise today, 6:24 a.m. The sunset tonight, 8:04 p.m. Tidal data at the Golden Gate for today. High tide, 12:41 a.m. at 6.37 feet. Low tide, 07:06 a.m. at -0.42 feet. High tide, 1:59 p.m. at 5.65 feet. Low tide, 7:24 p.m. at 1.61 feet. Here are the buoy observations for 5 a.m. Pacific Daylight Time. An offshore buoy 6 winds at knots, pressure 1,020.8 millibars. An offshore buoy 59 winds north at 12 knots, water temperature 66, pressure 1,019.9 millibars. At buoy 14 near Point Arena, winds north at 12 knots, water temperature 56, pressure 1,014.4 millibars. At buoy 13 near Bodega Bay, winds northwest at 12 knots, pressure 1,013.4 millibars. At Point Reyes Wave Rider buoy, water temperature 58, seas 5 feet, every 7 seconds. At San Francisco buoy, winds west at 8 knots, pressure 1,014.5 millibars, swell 4 feet, every 7 seconds. At Half Moon Bay buoy, winds west 8 knots, water temperature 59, pressure 1,015.0 millibars, seas 3 feet, every 8 seconds. At Monterey buoy, winds north at 4 knots, water temperature 60, pressure 1,015.3 millibars. At Point Sur, Wave Rider buoy, water temperature 61, seas 5 feet, every 9 seconds. At Cape San Martin buoy, winds northwest at 8 knots, water temperature 64, pressure 1,015.7 millibars. Synopsis for the Central California coast and bays, including the Monterey Bay, Greater Farallones, and Cordell Bank National Marine Sanctuaries, gentle to moderate northwest winds will continue through early next week. Seas will continue to subside and become moderate in response. A long period southerly swell of about 16 to 18 seconds approaches the coast Friday night into Sunday. Winds will freshen early to mid next week, causing seas to build up to 9 feet. Light drizzle is possible across the coastal waters. Haze and smoke may also impact visibility along the Big Sur coastline due to the timber fire. The marine forecast for San Pablo Bay, Suisun Bay, the West Delta, and the San Francisco Bay north of the Bay Bridge. For today, southwest wind 10 to 15 knots, easing to 5 to 10 knots late this morning, rising to 10 to 15 knots this afternoon. For tonight, west wind 10 to 15 knots, becoming southwest 5 to 10 knots after midnight. For Saturday, southwest wind 5 to 10 knots. The marine forecast for Monterey Bay. For today, west wind around 5 knots, rising to 10 to 15 knots. Seas around 3 feet. Wave detail, west 3 feet at 8 seconds. A slight chance of drizzle this morning. For tonight, west wind

to 15 knots, becoming northwest 5 to 10 knots after midnight. Seas around 3 feet. Wave detail, west 3 feet at 7 seconds. A slight chance of drizzle after midnight. For Saturday, northwest wind around 5 knots, backing to west 10 to 15 knots in the afternoon. Seas around 3 feet. Wave detail, west 2 feet at 7 seconds and south 2 feet at 16 seconds. A slight chance of drizzle in the morning. Patchy fog in the morning. The coastal waters forecast from Pigeon Point to Point Pinos out to 10 nautical miles. For today, west wind 5 to 10 knots. Seas 3 to 4 feet. Wave detail, northwest 4 feet at 8 seconds and south 2 feet at 15 seconds. For tonight, northwest wind 10 to 15 knots. Seas 3 to 4 feet. Wave detail, northwest 3 feet at 7 seconds and south 2 feet at 15 seconds. For Saturday, northwest wind 5 to 10 knots, rising to 10 to 15 knots in the afternoon. Seas 3 to 4 feet. Wave detail, west 3 feet at 7 seconds and south 2 feet at 17 seconds. The area forecast for the peninsula, North Bay, and East Bay. For the rest of tonight, mostly cloudy. A slight chance of drizzle. Lows from the 50s to lower 60s. Southwest winds 5 to 10 miles per hour. For Friday, mostly cloudy in the morning, then becoming partly cloudy. A slight chance of drizzle in the morning. Highs in the lower 60s at the coast to the upper 70s inland. Southwest winds 5 to 15 miles per hour for Friday night, partly cloudy until midnight, then becoming mostly cloudy. A slight chance of drizzle after midnight. Lows from the 50s to lower 60s west winds 5 to 15 miles per hour and on Saturday, mostly cloudy in the morning then becoming mostly sunny. A slight chance of drizzle in the morning. Highs in the lower 60s at the coast to the upper 70s inland. West winds 5 to 15 miles per hour for the Saturday night, mostly clear until midnight then becoming mostly cloudy. Lows from the 50s to lower 60s west winds 5 to 15 miles per hour for Sunday. Mostly cloudy in the morning then becoming partly cloudy. Highs from the mid 60s to upper 70s Sunday night through Monday night, partly cloudy. Lows from the 50s to lower 60s highs 60s and to 70s Tuesday. Mostly cloudy in the morning then becoming partly cloudy. Highs from the mid 60s to upper 70s Tuesday night through Thursday. Partly cloudy. Lows from the 50s to lower 60s. Highs from the upper 60s to lower 80s. Low temperatures tonight and highs tomorrow for these selected cities. San Francisco, 57 and 65. San Francisco Airport, 59 and 68. Redwood City, 59 and 74. Oakland, 59 and 68. Fremont, 60 and 71. Concord, 59 and 79. Livermore, 56 and 77. San Rafael, 58 and 75, Santa Rosa, 51 and 74, Napa, 54 and 67, Fairfield, 58 and 75. These are the 5 a.m. Pacific Daylight Time observations for the San Francisco and Monterey Bay areas on Friday, August 14th. At San Francisco Airport, light rain and fog were reported, temperature 60, dew point 58, relative humidity 92%. Southwest wind at 5 miles an hour, pressure 20 reported, temperature 60, dew point 58, relative humidity 92%, southwest wind at 5 miles an hour, pressure 29.97 inches and rising. At Oakland Airport, light rain was falling, temperature 61, dew point 57, relative humidity 87%, southwest wind at 6 miles an hour, pressure 29.97 inches and rising. At San Jose Airport, it was cloudy, temperature 63, dew point 53, relative humidity 70%, calm, pressure 29.97 inches and rising. At Santa Rosa, it was cloudy, temperature 57, southeast wind at 3, pressure 29.94 and steady. At Concord, it was cloudy, temperature 62, west wind at 9. At Livermore, it was cloudy, temperature 62, west wind at 9.

cloudy, temperature 60, calm, pressure 30.00 and rising. At Salinas, it was cloudy, temperature 61, dew point 53, relative humidity 75%, west wind at 8. Here are some observations around California and western Nevada. It was clear, with a temperature of 46 at Truckee, 47 at South Lake Tahoe, 56 at Blue Canyon, and 36 at Mammoth Lakes. At Reno, it was partly cloudy, with a temperature of 59. It was cloudy, with a temperature of 61 at Sacramento, 70 at Los Angeles, and 71 at San Diego. Local temperature reports around San Francisco Bay for 5 a.m. Downtown San Francisco was 59 degrees. Oakland Museum was 61 degrees. Redwood City was 61 degrees. San Rafael was 61 degrees. The area forecast for the South Bay, including the San Jose metro area and the Santa Clara Valley. For the rest of tonight, mostly cloudy. Lows from the 50s to lower 60s. South winds up to 5 miles per hour. For Friday, mostly cloudy in the morning, then becoming mostly sunny. Highs in the upper 60s by the bay, mid-70s to lower 80s inland. South winds up to 5 miles per hour, becoming northwest in the afternoon. For Friday night, mostly clear until midnight, then becoming mostly cloudy. Patchy fog after midnight. Lows in the 50s, northwest winds 5 to 15 miles per hour, and on Saturday, mostly cloudy in the morning, then becoming sunny. Patchy fog in the morning. Highs in the upper 60s by the bay to near 80 inland. West winds 5 to 10 miles per hour for the Saturday night, mostly clear until midnight, then becoming partly cloudy. Patchy fog after midnight. Lows in the 50s, northwest winds 5 to 10 miles per hour for Sunday. Mostly cloudy in the morning, then becoming mostly sunny. Patchy fog, highs from the upper 60s to mid 80s Sunday night through Thursday. Partly cloudy. Lows from the 50s to lower 60s, highs from the lower 70s to mid 80s, low temperatures tonight and highs tomorrow for these selected cities: San Jose, 59 and 73, Mountain View, 60 and 69, Morgan Hill, 55 and 79. The area forecast for the Monterey Bay and Salinas Valley? For the rest of tonight, mostly cloudy. A slight chance of drizzle. Lows in the 50s. West winds around 5 miles per hour. For Friday, mostly cloudy in the morning, then becoming mostly sunny. Patchy fog in the morning. A slight chance of drizzle in the morning. Highs in the mid-60s at the coast to the mid-70s inland. West winds 5 to 15 miles per hour for Friday night, partly cloudy until midnight, then becoming mostly cloudy. Patchy fog after midnight. A slight chance of drizzle after midnight. Lows in the 50s, west winds 5 to 15 miles per hour, decreasing to up to 5 miles per hour after midnight. And on Saturday, mostly cloudy in the morning, then becoming mostly sunny. Patchy fog in the morning. A slight chance of drizzle in the morning. Highs in the mid-60s at the coast to the upper 70s inland. Light winds, becoming west 5 to 10 miles per hour in the afternoon. For the Saturday night, partly cloudy until midnight, then becoming mostly cloudy. Patchy fog after midnight. Lows from the lower to mid-50s, west winds 5 to 15 miles per hour for Sunday. Mostly cloudy in the morning, then becoming partly cloudy. Patchy fog, highs from the mid-60s to upper 70s for Sunday night, partly cloudy until midnight, then becoming mostly cloudy. Lows from the lower to mid-50s Monday and Monday night, partly cloudy. Highs 60s and 70s, lows in the 50s, and on Tuesday, mostly cloudy in the morning, then becoming partly cloudy. Highs from the mid-60s to upper 70s Tuesday night through Thursday, partly cloudy. Lows in the mid-50s, highs from the mid-60s to lower 80s, low temperatures tonight and highs tomorrow for the selected cities: Santa Cruz, 57 and 69, Monterey, 58 and 66, Salinas, 57 and 64, Hollister, 54 and 72, King City, 51 and 75. The weather overview for the Bay Area and Central

coast, well below normal temperatures with a deep marine layer and a chance for drizzle Friday. Gradual warming trend kicks off Saturday with temperatures slightly below normal into next week. The extended forecast for the Bay Area and Central Coast, Sunday and Sunday night, mostly cloudy. Patchy fog in the morning. Patchy fog after midnight. Highs 55 to 85. Lows 50 to 60. Monday and Monday night, mostly cloudy. Patchy fog in the morning. Highs 55 to 85. Lows 50 to 65. Tuesday and Tuesday night, mostly cloudy. Highs 60 to 85. Lows 50 to 65. Wednesday and Wednesday night, partly cloudy. Highs 60 to 90. Lows 50 to 65. Thursday and Thursday night, highs 60 to 90. Lows 50 to 65. Sunrise, sunset, and tidal information for the San Francisco Bay Area for Friday, August 14th. The sunrise today, 6:24 a.m. The sunset tonight, 8:04 p.m. Tidal data at the Golden Gate for today. High tide, 12:41 a.m. at 6.37 feet. Low tide, 07:06 a.m. at minus 042 feet. High tide, 1:59 p.m. at 5.65 feet. Low tide, 7:24 p.m. at 1.61 feet. Here are the buoy observations for 5 a.m. Pacific Daylight Time. An offshore buoy 6 winds at knots, pressure 1,020.8 millibars. An offshore buoy 59 winds north at 12 knots, water temperature 66, pressure 1,019.9 millibars. At buoy 14 near Point Arena, winds north at 12 knots, water temperature 56, pressure 1,014.4 millibars. At buoy 13 near Bodega Bay, winds northwest at 12 knots, pressure 1,013.4 millibars. At Point Reyes Wave Rider Buoy, water temperature 58, seas 5 feet, every 7 seconds. At San Francisco Buoy, winds west at 8 knots, pressure 1,014.5 millibars, swell 4 feet, every 7 seconds. At Half Moon Bay Buoy, winds west 8 knots, water temperature 59, pressure 1,015.0 millibars, seas 3 feet, every 8 seconds. At Monterey Buoy, winds north at 4 knots, water temperature 60, pressure 1,015.3 millibars. At Point Sur, Wave Rider Buoy, water temperature 61, seas 5 feet, every 9 seconds. At Cape San Martin Buoy, winds northwest at 8 knots, water temperature 64, pressure 1,015.7 millibars. Synopsis for the Central California coast and bays, including the Monterey Bay, Greater Farallones, and Cordell Bank National Marine Sanctuaries, gentle to moderate northwest winds will continue through early next week. Seas will continue to subside and become moderate in response. A long-period southerly swell of about 16 to 18 seconds approaches the coast Friday night into Sunday. Winds will freshen early to mid next week, causing seas to build up to 9 feet. Light drizzle is possible across the coastal waters. Haze and smoke may also impact visibility along the Big Sur coastline due to the timber fire. The marine forecast for San Pablo Bay, Suisun Bay, the West Delta, and the San Francisco Bay north of the Bay Bridge. For today, southwest wind 10 to 15 knots, easing to 5 to 10 knots late this morning, rising to 10 to 15 knots this afternoon. For tonight, west wind 10 to 15 knots, becoming southwest 5 to 10 knots after midnight. For Saturday, southwest wind 5 to 10 knots. The marine forecast for Monterey Bay. For today, west wind around 5 knots, rising to 10 to 15 knots. Seas around 3 feet. Wave detail, west 3 feet at 8 seconds. A slight chance of drizzle this morning. For tonight, west wind 10 to 15 knots, becoming northwest 5 to 10 knots after midnight. Seas around 3 feet. Wave detail, west 3 feet at 7 seconds. A slight chance of drizzle after midnight. For Saturday, northwest wind around 5 knots, backing to west 10 to

15 knots in the afternoon. Seas around 3 feet. Wave detail, west 2 feet at 7 seconds and south 2 feet at 16 seconds. A slight chance of drizzle in the morning. Patchy fog in the morning. The coastal waters forecast from Pigeon Point to Point Pinos out to 10 nautical miles. For today, west wind 5 to 10 knots. Seas 3 to 4 feet. Wave detail, northwest 4 feet at 8 seconds and south 2 feet at 15 seconds. For tonight, northwest wind 10 to 15 knots. Seas 3 to 4 feet. Wave detail, northwest 3 feet at 7 seconds and south 2 feet at 15 seconds. For Saturday, northwest wind 5 to 10 knots, rising to 10 to 15 knots in the afternoon. Seas 3 to 4 feet. Wave detail, west 3 feet at 7 seconds and south 2 feet at 17 seconds. The area forecast for the peninsula, North Bay, and East Bay. For the rest of tonight, mostly cloudy. A slight chance of drizzle. Lows from the 50s to lower 60s. Southwest winds 5 to 10 miles per hour. For Friday, mostly cloudy in the morning, then becoming partly cloudy. A slight chance of drizzle in the morning. Highs in the lower 60s at the coast to the upper 70s inland. Southwest winds 5 to 15 miles per hour for Friday night, partly cloudy until midnight, then becoming mostly cloudy. A slight chance of drizzle after midnight. Lows from the 50s to lower 60s west winds 5 to 15 miles per hour and on Saturday, mostly cloudy in the morning then becoming mostly sunny. A slight chance of drizzle in the morning. Highs in the lower 60s at the coast to the upper 70s inland. West winds 5 to 15 miles per hour for the Saturday night, mostly clear until midnight then becoming mostly cloudy. Lows from the 50s to lower 60s west winds 5 to 15 miles per hour for Sunday. Mostly cloudy in the morning then becoming partly cloudy. Highs from the mid 60s to upper 70s Sunday night through Monday night, partly cloudy. Lows from the 50s to lower 60s highs 60s and to 70s Tuesday. Mostly cloudy in the morning then becoming partly cloudy. Highs from the mid 60s to upper 70s Tuesday night through Thursday. Partly cloudy. Lows from the 50s to lower 60s. Highs from the upper 60s to lower 80s. Low temperatures tonight and highs tomorrow for these selected cities. San Francisco, 57 and 65. San Francisco Airport, 59 and 68. Redwood City, 59 and 74. Oakland, 59 and 68. Fremont, 60 and 71. Concord, 59 and 79. Livermore, 56 and 77. San Rafael, 58 and 75, Santa Rosa, 51 and 74, Napa, 54 and 67, Fairfield, 58 and 75. These are the 5 a.m. Pacific Daylight Time observations for the San Francisco and Monterey Bay areas on Friday, August 14th. At San Francisco Airport, light rain and fog were reported, temperature 60, dew point 58, relative humidity 92%, southwest wind at 5 miles an hour, pressure 29.97 inches and rising. At Oakland Airport, light rain was falling, temperature 61, dew point 57, relative humidity 87%, southwest wind at 6 miles an hour, pressure 29.97 inches and rising. At San Jose Airport, it was cloudy, temperature 63, dew point 53, relative humidity 70%, calm, pressure 29.97 inches and rising. At Santa Rosa, it was cloudy, temperature 57, southeast wind at 3, pressure 29.94 and steady. At Concord, it was cloudy, temperature 62, west wind at 9. At Livermore, it was cloudy, temperature 62, west wind at 9. At Monterey, it was cloudy, temperature 60, calm, pressure 30.00 and rising. At Salinas, it was cloudy, temperature 61, dew point 53, relative humidity 75%, west wind at 8. Here are some observations around California and western Nevada. It was clear,
with a temperature of 46 at Truckee, 47 at South Lake Tahoe, 56 at Blue Canyon, and 36 at Mammoth Lakes. At Reno, it was partly cloudy, with a temperature of 59. It was cloudy, with a temperature of 61 at Sacramento, 70 at Los Angeles, and 71 at San Diego. Local temperature reports around San Francisco Bay for 5 a.m. Downtown San Francisco was 59 degrees. Oakland Museum was 61 degrees. Redwood City was 61 degrees. San Rafael was 61 degrees. The area forecast for the South Bay, including the San Jose metro area and the Santa Clara Valley. For the rest of tonight, mostly cloudy. Lows from the 50s to lower 60s. South winds up to 5 miles per hour. For Friday, mostly cloudy in the morning, then becoming mostly sunny. Highs in the upper 60s by the bay, mid-70s to lower 80s inland. South winds up to 5 miles per hour, becoming northwest in the afternoon. For Friday night, mostly clear until midnight, then becoming mostly cloudy. Patchy fog after midnight. Lows in the 50s, northwest winds 5 to 15 miles per hour, and on Saturday, mostly cloudy in the morning, then becoming sunny. Patchy fog in the morning. Highs in the upper 60s by the bay to near 80 inland. West winds 5 to 10 miles per hour for the Saturday night, mostly clear until midnight, then becoming partly cloudy. Patchy fog after midnight. Lows in the 50s, northwest winds 5 to 10 miles per hour for Sunday. Mostly cloudy in the morning, then becoming mostly sunny. Patchy fog, highs from the upper 60s to mid-80s Sunday night through Thursday. Partly cloudy. Lows from the 50s to lower 60s, highs from the lower 70s to mid-80s. Low temperatures tonight and highs tomorrow for these selected cities: San Jose, 59 and 73, Mountain View, 60 and 69, Morgan Hill, 55 and 79. The area forecast for the Monterey Bay and Salinas Valley. For the rest of tonight, mostly cloudy. A slight chance of drizzle. Lows in the 50s. West winds around 5 miles per hour. For Friday, mostly cloudy in the morning, then becoming mostly sunny. Patchy fog in the morning. A slight chance of drizzle in the morning. Highs in the mid-60s at the coast to the mid-70s inland. West winds 5 to 15 miles per hour for Friday night, partly cloudy until midnight, then becoming mostly cloudy. Patchy fog after midnight. A slight chance of drizzle after midnight. Lows in the 50s, west winds 5 to 15 miles per hour, decreasing to up to 5 miles per hour after midnight. And on Saturday, mostly cloudy in the morning, then becoming mostly sunny. Patchy fog in the morning. A slight chance of drizzle in the morning. Highs in the mid-60s at the coast to the upper 70s inland. Light winds, becoming west 5 to 10 miles per hour in the afternoon. For the Saturday night, partly cloudy until midnight, then becoming mostly cloudy. Patchy fog after midnight. Lows from the lower to mid-50s, west winds 5 to 15 miles per hour for Sunday. Mostly cloudy in the morning, then becoming partly cloudy. Patchy fog, highs from the mid-60s to upper 70s for Sunday night, partly cloudy until midnight, then becoming mostly cloudy. Lows from the lower to mid-50s Monday and Monday night, partly cloudy. Highs 60s and 70s, lows in the 50s, and on Tuesday, mostly cloudy in the morning, then becoming partly cloudy. Highs from the mid-60s to upper 70s Tuesday night through Thursday, partly cloudy. Lows in the mid-50s, highs from the mid-60s to lower 80s. Low temperatures tonight and highs tomorrow for these selected cities: Santa Cruz, 57 and 69, Monterey, 58 and 66, Salinas, 57 and 64, Hollister, 54 and 72, King City, 51 and 75. The weather overview for the Bay Area and Central Coast: well below normal temperatures with a deep marine layer and a chance for drizzle Friday. Gradual warming trend kicks off Saturday with temperatures slightly below normal into next week. The extended forecast for the Bay Area and Central Coast: Sunday and Sunday night, mostly cloudy. Patchy fog in the morning. Patchy fog after midnight.
Highs 55 to 85. Lows 50 to 60. Monday and Monday night.

cloudy. Patchy fog in the morning. Highs 55 to 85. Lows 50 to 65. Tuesday and Tuesday night, mostly cloudy. Highs 60 to 85. Lows 50 to 65. Wednesday and Wednesday night, partly cloudy. Highs 60 to 90. Lows 50 to 65. Thursday and Thursday night, high 60 to 90. Lows 50 to 65. 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This broadcast originates from the National Weather Service office located in Monterey, California, and serves the South Bay and Monterey Bay Area, including the cities of San Jose, Monterey, Salinas, and Santa Cruz. Sunrise, sunset, and tidal information for the San Francisco Bay Area for Friday, August 14th. The sunrise today, 6:24 a.m. The sunset tonight, 8:04 p.m. Tidal data at the Golden Gate for today. High tide, 12:41 a.m. at 6.37 feet. Low tide, 07:06 a.m. at minus 042 feet. High tide, 1:59 p.m. at 5.65 feet. Low tide, 7:24 p.m. at 1.61 feet. Here are the buoy observations for 5 a.m. Pacific Daylight Time. An offshore buoy 6 winds at knots, pressure 1,020.8 millibars. An offshore buoy 59 winds north at 12 knots, water temperature 66, pressure 1,019.9 millibars. At buoy 14 near Point Arena winds north at 12 knots, water temperature 56, pressure 1,014.4 millibars. At buoy 13 near Bodega Bay winds northwest at 12 knots, pressure 1,013.4 millibars. At Point Reyes Wave Rider buoy water temperature 58, seas 5 feet, every 7 seconds. At San Francisco buoy winds west at 8 knots, pressure 1,014.5 millibars, swell 4 feet, every 7 seconds. At Half Moon Bay buoy winds west 8 knots, water temperature 59, pressure 1,015.0 millibars, seas 3 feet, every 8 seconds. At Monterey buoy winds north at 4 knots, water temperature 60, pressure 1,015.3 millibars. At Point Sur, Wave Rider buoy water temperature 61, seas 5 feet, every 9 seconds. At Cape San Martin buoy winds northwest at 8 knots, water temperature 64, pressure 1,015.7 millibars. Synopsis for the Central California coast and bays including the Monterey Bay, Greater Farallones, and Cordell Bank National Marine Sanctuaries, gentle to moderate northwest winds will continue through early next week. Seas will continue to subside and become moderate in response. A long period southerly swell of about 16 to 18 seconds approaches the coast Friday night into Sunday. Winds will freshen early to mid next week, causing seas to build up to 9 feet. Light drizzle is possible across the coastal waters. Haze and smoke may also impact visibility along the Big Sur coastline due to the timber fire. The marine forecast for San Pablo Bay, Suisun Bay, the West Delta, and the San Francisco Bay north of the Bay Bridge. For today, southwest wind 10 to 15 knots, easing to 5 to 10 knots late this morning, rising to 10 to 15 knots this afternoon. For tonight, west wind 10 to 15 knots, becoming southwest 5 to 10 knots after midnight. For Saturday, southwest wind 5 to 10 knots. The marine forecast for Monterey Bay. For today, west wind around 5 knots, rising to 10 to 15 knots. Seas around 3 feet. Wave detail, west 3 feet at 8 seconds. A slight chance of drizzle this morning. For tonight, west wind 10 to 15 knots, becoming northwest 5 to 10 knots after midnight. Seas around 3 feet. Wave detail, west 3 feet at 7 seconds. A slight chance of drizzle after midnight. For Saturday, northwest wind around 5 knots, backing to west 10 to 15 knots in the afternoon.
seas around 3 feet. Wave detail, west 2 feet at 7 seconds and south 2 feet at 16 seconds. A slight chance of drizzle in the morning. Patchy fog in the morning. The coastal waters forecast from Pigeon Point to Point Pinos out to 10 nautical miles. For today, west wind 5 to 10 knots. Seas 3 to 4 feet. Wave detail, northwest 4 feet at 8 seconds and south 2 feet at 15 seconds. For tonight, northwest wind 10 to 15 knots. Seas 3 to 4 feet. Wave detail, northwest 3 feet at 7 seconds and south 2 feet at 15 seconds. For Saturday, northwest wind 5 to 10 knots, rising to 10 to 15 knots in the afternoon. Seas 3 to 4 feet. Wave detail, west 3 feet at 7 seconds and south 2 feet at 17 seconds. These are the 5 a.m. Pacific Daylight Time observations for the San Francisco and Monterey Bay areas on Friday, August 14th. At San Francisco Airport, light rain and fog were reported, temperature 60, dew point 58, relative humidity 92%, southwest wind at 5 miles an hour, pressure 29.97 inches and rising. At Oakland Airport, light rain was falling, temperature 61, dew point 57, relative humidity 87%, southwest wind at 6 miles an hour, pressure 29.97 inches and rising. At San Jose Airport, it was cloudy, temperature 63, dew point 53, relative humidity 70%, calm, pressure 29.97 inches and rising. At Santa Rosa, it was cloudy, temperature 57, southeast wind at 3, pressure 29.94 and steady. At Concord, it was cloudy, temperature 62, west wind at 9. At Livermore, it was cloudy, temperature 62, west wind at 9. At Monterey, it was cloudy, temperature 60, calm, pressure 30.00 and rising. At Salinas, it was cloudy, temperature 61, dew point 53, relative humidity 75%, west wind at 8. Here are some observations around California and western Nevada. It was clear, with a temperature of 46 at Truckee, 47 at South Lake Tahoe, 56 at Blue Canyon, and 36 at Mammoth Lakes. At Reno, it was partly cloudy, with a temperature of 59. It was cloudy, with a temperature of 61 at Sacramento, 70 at Los Angeles, and 71 at San Diego. These are the 6 a.m. Pacific Daylight Time observations for the San Francisco and Monterey Bay areas on Friday, August 14th. At San Francisco Airport, it was mostly cloudy, temperature 60, dew point 57, relative humidity 89%, southwest wind at 5 miles an hour, pressure 29.97 inches and steady. At Oakland Airport, it was mostly cloudy, temperature 61, dew point 57, relative humidity 87%, southwest wind at 10 miles an hour, pressure 29.97 inches and steady. At San Jose Airport, it was cloudy, temperature 64, dew point 54, relative humidity 69%, south wind at 5 miles an hour, pressure 29.97 inches and steady. At Santa Rosa, it was cloudy, temperature 58, calm, pressure 29.95 and rising. At Concord, it was cloudy, temperature 62, south wind at 9. At Livermore, it was cloudy, temperature 61, west wind at 7. At Monterey, it was cloudy, temperature 59, southeast wind at 6, pressure 30.00 and steady. At Salinas, it was cloudy, temperature 61, dew point 53, relative humidity 75%, calm. Here are some observations around California and western Nevada. It was clear, with a temperature of 41 at Truckee, 44 at South Lake Tahoe, 56 at Blue Canyon, and 37 at Mammoth Lakes. At Reno, it was partly cloudy, with a temperature of 58. It was cloudy, with a temperature of 61 at Sacramento, 70 at Los Angeles, and 71 at San Diego. Local temperature reports around San Francisco Bay for 5 a.m. Downtown San

Francisco was 59 degrees. Oakland Museum was 61 degrees. Redwood City was 61 degrees. San Rafael was 61 degrees. The area forecast for the Monterey Bay and Salinas Valley for today: mostly cloudy in the morning, then becoming mostly sunny. Patchy fog in the morning. A slight chance of drizzle in the morning. Highs in the mid-60s at the coast to the mid-70s inland. West winds 5 to 15 miles per hour. For tonight, partly cloudy until midnight, then becoming mostly cloudy. Patchy fog after midnight. A slight chance of drizzle after midnight. Lows in the 50s. West winds 5 to 15 miles per hour, decreasing to up to 5 miles per hour after midnight. And on Saturday, mostly cloudy in the morning, then becoming mostly sunny. Patchy fog in the morning. A slight chance of drizzle in the morning. Highs in the mid-60s at the coast to the upper 70s inland. Light winds, becoming west 5 to 10 miles per hour in the afternoon. For Saturday night, partly cloudy until midnight, then becoming mostly cloudy. Patchy fog after midnight. Lows from the lower to mid-50s. West winds 5 to 15 miles per hour. For Sunday, mostly cloudy in the morning, then becoming partly cloudy. Patchy fog in the morning. Highs in the mid-60s at the coast to the lower 80s inland. Light winds, becoming west 5 to 10 miles per hour in the afternoon. And on Sunday night, partly cloudy until midnight, then becoming mostly cloudy. Lows from the lower to mid-50s. Monday and Monday night, partly cloudy. Highs 60s and 70s, lows in the 50s for Tuesday. Mostly cloudy in the morning, then becoming partly cloudy. Highs from the mid-60s to upper 70s Tuesday night through Thursday. Partly cloudy. Lows in the mid-50s, highs from the mid-60s to lower 80s. High temperatures today and lows tonight for the selected cities: Santa Cruz, 69 and 55, Monterey, 66 and 57, Salinas, 64 and 57, Hollister, 72 and 53, King City, 75 and 51. The weather overview for the Bay Area and Central Coast: well below normal temperatures with a deep marine layer and a chance for drizzle Friday. Gradual warming trend kicks off Saturday with temperatures slightly below normal into next week. The extended forecast for the Bay Area and Central Coast: Sunday and Sunday night, mostly cloudy. Patchy fog in the morning. Patchy fog after midnight. Highs 55 to 85. Lows 50 to 60. Monday and Monday night, mostly cloudy. Patchy fog in the morning. Highs 55 to 85. Lows 50 to 65. Tuesday and Tuesday night, mostly cloudy. Highs 60 to 85. Lows 50 to 65. Wednesday and Wednesday night, partly cloudy. Highs 60 to 90. Lows 50 to 65. Thursday and Thursday night, high 60 to 90. Lows 50 to 65. Sunrise, sunset, and tidal information for the San Francisco Bay Area for Friday, August 14th. The sunrise today, 6:24 a.m. The sunset tonight, 8:04 p.m. Tidal data at the Golden Gate for today: high tide, 12:41 a.m. at 6.37 feet. Low tide, 07:06 a.m. at -0.42 feet. High tide, 1:59 p.m. at 5.65 feet. Low tide, 7:24 p.m. at 1.61 feet. Here are the buoy observations for 6 a.m. Pacific Daylight Time. An offshore buoy 6, winds at knots, pressure 1,020.6 millibars. An offshore buoy 59, winds north at 12 knots, water temperature 66, pressure 1,019.8 millibars. At buoy 14 near Point Arena, winds north at 8 knots, water temperature 56, pressure 1,014.7 millibars. At buoy 13 near Bodega Bay, winds northwest at 10 knots, pressure 1,013.8 millibars. At Point Reyes Wave Rider buoy, water temperature 58, sea 7 feet,

8 seconds. At San Francisco Bay, winds west at 8 knots, water temperature 59, pressure 1014.7 millibars. At Half Moon Bay, buoy winds west 8 knots, water temperature 59, pressure 1015.2 millibars, seas 3 feet, every 8 seconds. At Monterey, buoy winds northwest at 6 knots, water temperature 60, pressure 1015.6 millibars. At Pointer, wave rider buoy water temperature 61, seas 5 feet, every 8 seconds. At Cape San Martin buoy winds northwest at 10 knots, water temperature 64, pressure 1015.9 millibars. Synopsis for the Central California coast and bays including the Monterey Bay, Greater Farallones, and Cordell Bank National Marine Sanctuaries, gentle to moderate northwest winds will continue through early next week. Seas will continue to subside and become moderate in response. A long period southerly swell of about 16 to 18 seconds approaches the coast Friday night into Sunday. Winds will freshen early to mid next week, causing seas to build up to 9 feet. Light drizzle is possible across the coastal waters. Haze and smoke may also impact visibility along the Big Sur coastline due to the timber fire. The marine forecast for San Pablo Bay, Suisun Bay, the West Delta, and the San Francisco Bay north of the Bay Bridge. For today, southwest wind 10 to 15 knots, easing to 5 to 10 knots late this morning, rising to 10 to 15 knots this afternoon. For tonight, west wind 10 to 15 knots, becoming southwest 5 to 10 knots after midnight. For Saturday, southwest wind 5 to 10 knots. The marine forecast for Monterey Bay. For today, west wind around 5 knots, rising to 10 to 15 knots. Seas around 3 feet. Wave detail, west 3 feet at 8 seconds. A slight chance of drizzle this morning. For tonight, west wind 10 to 15 knots, becoming northwest 5 to 10 knots after midnight. Seas around 3 feet. Wave detail, west 3 feet at 7 seconds. A slight chance of drizzle after midnight. For Saturday, northwest wind around 5 knots, backing to west 10 to 15 knots in the afternoon. Seas around 3 feet. Wave detail, west 2 feet at 7 seconds and south 2 feet at 16 seconds. A slight chance of drizzle in the morning. Patchy fog in the morning. The coastal waters forecast from Pigeon Point to Point Pinos out to 10 nautical miles. For today, west wind 5 to 10 knots, seas 3 to 4 feet. Wave detail, northwest 4 feet at 8 seconds and south 2 feet at 15 seconds. For tonight, northwest wind 10 to 15 knots, seas 3 to 4 feet. Wave detail, northwest 3 feet at 7 seconds and south 2 feet at 15 seconds. For Saturday, northwest wind 5 to 10 knots, rising to 10 to 15 knots in the afternoon. Seas 3 to 4 feet. Wave detail, west 3 feet at 7 seconds and south 2 feet at 17 seconds. The area forecast for the peninsula, North Bay, and East Bay. For today, mostly cloudy in the morning then becoming partly cloudy. A slight chance of drizzle in the morning. Highs in the lower 60s at the coast to the upper 70s inland. Southwest winds 5 to 15 miles per hour. For tonight, partly cloudy until midnight then becoming mostly cloudy. A slight chance of drizzle after midnight. Lows from the 50s to lower 60s. West winds 5 to 15 miles per hour. And on Saturday, mostly cloudy in the morning then becoming partly cloudy. A slight chance of drizzle in the morning. Highs in the lower 60s at the coast to the upper 70s inland. West winds 5 to 15 miles per hour. For Saturday night, mostly clear until midnight then becoming mostly cloudy. Lows from the 50s to lower 60s. West winds 5 to 15 miles per hour. For Sunday, mostly cloudy in the morning then becoming partly cloudy. Highs in the mid-60s at the coast to the lower 80s inland. West

Redwood City, 74 and 59, Oakland, 68 and 58, Fremont, 71 and 59, Concord, 79 and 58, Livermore, 77 and 55, San Rafael, 75 and 57, Santa Rosa, 74 and 50, Napa, 67 and 53, Fairfield, 75 and 57. These are the 6 a.m. Pacific Daylight Time observations for the San Francisco and Monterey Bay areas on Friday, August 14th. At San Francisco Airport, it was mostly cloudy, temperature 60, dew point 57, relative humidity 89%, southwest wind at 5 miles an hour, pressure 29.97 inches and steady. At Oakland Airport, it was mostly cloudy, temperature 61, dew point 57, relative humidity 87%, southwest wind at 10 miles an hour, pressure 29.97 inches and steady. At San Jose Airport, it was cloudy, temperature 64, dew point 54, relative humidity 69%, south wind at 5 miles an hour, pressure 29.97 inches and steady. At Santa Rosa, it was cloudy, temperature 58, calm, pressure 29.95 and rising. At Concord, it was cloudy, temperature 62, south wind at 9. At Livermore, it was cloudy, temperature 61, west wind at 7. At Monterey, it was cloudy, temperature 59, southeast wind at 6, pressure 30.00 and steady. At Salinas, it was cloudy, temperature 61, dew point 53, relative humidity 75%, calm. Here are some observations around California and western Nevada. It was clear, with a temperature of 41 at Truckee, 44 at South Lake Tahoe, 56 at Blue Canyon, and 37 at Mammoth Lakes. At Reno, it was partly cloudy, with a temperature of 58. It was cloudy, with a temperature of 61 at Sacramento, 70 at Los Angeles, and 71 at San Diego. Local temperature reports around San Francisco Bay for 6 a.m. Downtown San Francisco was 59 degrees. Oakland Museum was 60 degrees. Redwood City was 61 degrees. San Rafael was 61 degrees. The area forecast for the South Bay, including the San Jose metro area and the Santa Clara Valley. For today, mostly cloudy in the morning, then becoming mostly sunny. Highs in the upper 60s by the bay, mid-70s to lower 80s inland. South winds up to 5 miles per hour, becoming northwest in the afternoon. For tonight, mostly clear until midnight, then becoming mostly cloudy. Patchy fog after midnight. Lows in the 50s. Northwest winds 5 to 15 miles per hour. And on Saturday? Mostly cloudy in the morning, then becoming mostly sunny. Patchy fog in the morning. Highs in the upper 60s by the bay to near 80 inland. West winds 5 to 10 miles per hour. For Saturday night, mostly clear until midnight, then becoming partly cloudy. Patchy fog after midnight. Lows in the 50s. Northwest winds 5 to 10 miles per hour. For Sunday, mostly cloudy in the morning, then becoming mostly sunny. Patchy fog in the morning. Highs in the lower 70s by the bay, upper 70s to mid 80s inland. West winds 5 to 10 miles per hour. And on Sunday night, mostly clear until midnight, then becoming partly cloudy. Lows in the 50s. Monday through Thursday, partly cloudy. Highs from the lower 70s to mid 80s. Lows from the 50s to lower 60s. High temperatures today and lows tonight for the selected cities: San Jose, 73 and 58, Mountain View, 69 and 59, Morgan Hill, 79 and 54. The area forecast for the Monterey Bay and Salinas Valley? For today? Mostly cloudy in the morning, then becoming mostly sunny. Patchy fog in the morning. A slight chance of drizzle in the morning. Highs in the mid-60s at the coast to the mid-70s inland. West winds 5 to 15 miles per hour. For tonight, partly

cloudy until midnight, then becoming mostly cloudy. Patchy fog after midnight. A slight chance of drizzle after midnight. Lows in the 50s. West winds 5 to 15 miles per hour, decreasing to up to 5 miles per hour after midnight. And on Saturday? Mostly cloudy in the morning, then becoming mostly sunny. Patchy fog in the morning. A slight chance of drizzle in the morning. Highs in the mid-60s at the coast to the upper 70s inland. Light winds, becoming west 5 to 10 miles per hour in the afternoon. For Saturday night, partly cloudy until midnight, then becoming mostly cloudy. Patchy fog after midnight. Lows from the lower to mid-50s. West winds 5 to 15 miles per hour. For Sunday, mostly cloudy in the morning, then becoming partly cloudy. Patchy fog in the morning. Highs in the mid-60s at the coast to the lower 80s inland. Light winds, becoming west 5 to 10 miles per hour in the afternoon. And on Sunday night, partly cloudy until midnight, then becoming mostly cloudy. Lows from the lower to mid-50s. Monday and Monday night, partly cloudy. Highs 60s and 70s, lows in the 50s for Tuesday. Mostly cloudy in the morning, then becoming partly cloudy. Highs from the mid-60s to upper 70s Tuesday night through Thursday. Partly cloudy. Lows in the mid-50s, highs from the mid-60s to lower 80s. High temperatures today and lows tonight for the selected cities: Santa Cruz, 69 and 55, Monterey, 66 and 57, Salinas, 64 and 57, Hollister, 72 and 53, King City, 75 and 51. The weather overview for the Bay Area and Central Coast: well below normal temperatures with a deep marine layer and a chance for drizzle Friday. Gradual warming trend kicks off Saturday with temperatures slightly below normal into next week. The extended forecast for the Bay Area and Central Coast: Monday and Monday night, mostly cloudy. Patchy fog in the morning. High 60 to 85. Lows 50 to 65. Tuesday and Tuesday night, mostly cloudy. High 60 to 85. Lows 50 to 65. Wednesday and Wednesday night, partly cloudy. High 60 to 90. Lows 50 to 65. Thursday and Thursday night, partly cloudy. High 60 to 90. Lows 50 to 65. Friday and Friday night, partly cloudy. High 60 to 90. Sunrise, sunset, and tidal information for the San Francisco Bay Area for Friday, August 14th. The sunrise today, 6:24 a.m. The sunset tonight, 8:04 p.m. Tidal data at the Golden Gate for today. High tide, 12:41 a.m. at 6.37 feet. Low tide, 07:06 a.m. at -0.42 feet. High tide, 1:59 p.m. at 5.65 feet. Low tide, 7:24 p.m. at 1.61 feet. Here are the buoy observations for 6 a.m. Pacific Daylight Time. At offshore buoy 6, winds at knots, pressure 1,020.6 millibars. At offshore buoy 59, winds north at 12 knots, water temperature 66, pressure 1,019.8 millibars. At buoy 14 near Point Arena, winds north at 8 knots, water temperature 56, pressure 1,014.7 millibars. At buoy 13 near Bodega Bay, winds northwest at 10 knots, pressure 1,013.8 millibars. At Point Reyes Wave Rider buoy, water temperature 57, sea 7 feet, every 8 seconds. At San Francisco buoy, winds west at 6 knots, pressure 1,014.7 millibars, swell 3 feet, every 8 seconds. At Half Moon Bay buoy, winds west 8 knots, water temperature 59, pressure 1,015.2 millibars, seas 3 feet, every 8 seconds. At Monterey buoy, winds northwest at 6 knots, water temperature 60, pressure 1,015.6 millibars. At Point Sur, Wave Rider buoy, water temperature 61, seas 5 feet, every 8 seconds. At Cape San Martin buoy, winds northwest at 10 knots, water temperature 64.

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This broadcast originates from the National Weather Service office located in Monterey, California, and serves the South Bay and Monterey Bay Area, including the cities of San Jose, Monterey, Salinas, and Santa Cruz. Synopsis for the Central California coast and bays, including the Monterey Bay, Greater Farallones, and Cordell Bank National Marine Sanctuaries, gentle to moderate northwest winds will continue through early next week. Seas will continue to subside and become moderate in response. A long period southerly swell of about 16 to 18 seconds approaches the coast Friday night into Sunday. Winds will freshen early to mid next week, causing seas to build up to 9 feet. Light drizzle is possible across the coastal waters. Haze and smoke may also impact visibility along the Big Sur coastline due to the timber fire. The marine forecast for San Pablo Bay, Suisun Bay, the West Delta, and the San Francisco Bay north of the Bay Bridge. For today, southwest wind 10 to 15 knots, easing to 5 to 10 knots late this morning, rising to 10 to 15 knots this afternoon. For tonight, west wind 10 to 15 knots, becoming southwest 5 to 10 knots after midnight. For Saturday, southwest wind 5 to 10 knots. The marine forecast for Monterey Bay. For today, west wind around 5 knots, rising to 10 to 15 knots. Seas around 3 feet. Wave detail, west 3 feet at 8 seconds. A slight chance of drizzle this morning. For tonight, west wind 10 to 15 knots, becoming northwest 5 to 10 knots after midnight. Seas around 3 feet. Wave detail, west 3 feet at 7 seconds. A slight chance of drizzle after midnight. For Saturday, northwest wind around 5 knots, backing to west 10 to 15 knots in the afternoon. Seas around 3 feet. Wave detail, west 2 feet at 7 seconds and south 2 feet at 16 seconds. A slight chance of drizzle in the morning. Patchy fog in the morning. The coastal waters forecast from Pigeon Point to Point Pinos out to 10 nautical miles. For today, west wind 5 to 10 knots. Seas 3 to 4 feet. Wave detail, northwest 4 feet at 8 seconds and south 2 feet at 15 seconds. For tonight, northwest wind 10 to 15 knots. Seas 3 to 4 feet. Wave detail, northwest 3 feet at 7 seconds and south 2 feet at 15 seconds. For Saturday, northwest wind 5 to 10 knots, rising to 10 to 15 knots in the afternoon. Seas 3 to 4 feet. Wave detail, west 3 feet at 7 seconds and south 2 feet at 17 seconds. The area forecast for the peninsula, North Bay, and East Bay. For today, mostly cloudy in the morning then becoming partly cloudy. A slight chance of drizzle in the morning. Highs in the lower 60s at the coast to the upper 70s inland. Southwest winds 5 to 15 miles per hour. For tonight, partly cloudy until midnight, then becoming mostly cloudy. A slight chance of drizzle after midnight. Lows from the 50s to lower 60s. West winds 5 to 15 miles per hour. And on Saturday, mostly cloudy in the morning, then becoming partly cloudy. A slight chance of drizzle in the morning. Highs in the lower 60s at the coast to the upper 70s inland. West winds 5 to 15 miles per hour. For Saturday night, mostly clear until midnight, then becoming mostly cloudy. Lows from the 50s to lower 60s. West winds 5 to 15 miles per hour. For Sunday, mostly cloudy in the morning, then becoming partly cloudy. Highs in the mid-60s at the coast to the lower 80s inland. West winds 5 to 10 miles per hour. And on Sunday night, partly cloudy until midnight, then becoming mostly cloudy. Lows from the 50s to lower 60s. Monday and Monday night, partly cloudy. Highs 60s.

70s, lows from the 50s to lower 60s for Tuesday. Mostly cloudy in the morning, then becoming partly cloudy. Highs from the mid-60s to upper 70s Tuesday night through Thursday. Partly cloudy. Lows from the 50s to lower 60s, highs from the upper 60s to lower 80s. High temperatures today and lows tonight for the selected cities: San Francisco, 65 and 57, San Francisco Airport, 68 and 58, Redwood City, 74 and 59, Oakland, 68 and 58, Fremont, 71 and 59, Concord, 79 and 58, Livermore, 77 and 55, San Rafael, 75 and 57, Santa Rosa, 74 and 50, Napa, 67 and 53, Fairfield, 75 and 57. These are the 6 a.m. Pacific Daylight Time observations for the San Francisco and Monterey Bay areas on Friday, August 14th. At San Francisco Airport, it was mostly cloudy, temperature 60, dew point 57, relative humidity 89%, southwest wind at 5 miles an hour, pressure 29.97 inches and steady. At Oakland Airport, it was mostly cloudy, temperature 61, dew point 57, relative humidity 87%, southwest wind at 10 miles an hour, pressure 29.97 inches and steady. At San Jose Airport, it was cloudy, temperature 64, dew point 54, relative humidity 69%, south wind at 5 miles an hour, pressure 29.97 inches and steady. At Santa Rosa, it was cloudy, temperature 58, calm, pressure 29.95 and rising. At Concord, it was cloudy, temperature 62, south wind at 9. At Livermore, it was cloudy, temperature 61, west wind at 7. At Monterey, it was cloudy, temperature 59, southeast wind at 6, pressure 30.00 and steady. At Salinas, it was cloudy, temperature 61, dew point 53, relative humidity 75%, calm. Here are some observations around California and western Nevada. It was clear, with a temperature of 41 at Truckee, 44 at South Lake Tahoe, 56 at Blue Canyon, and 37 at Mammoth Lakes. At Reno, it was partly cloudy, with a temperature of 58. It was cloudy, with a temperature of 61 at Sacramento, 70 at Los Angeles, and 71 at San Diego. Local temperature reports around San Francisco Bay for 6 a.m. Downtown San Francisco was 59 degrees. Oakland Museum was 60 degrees. Redwood City was 61 degrees. San Rafael was 61 degrees. The area forecast for the South Bay, including the San Jose metro area and the Santa Clara Valley. For today, mostly cloudy in the morning, then becoming mostly sunny. Highs in the upper 60s by the bay, mid-70s to lower 80s inland. South winds up turning, then becoming mostly sunny. Highs in the upper 60s by the bay, mid-70s to lower 80s inland. South winds up to 5 miles per hour, becoming northwest in the afternoon. For tonight, mostly clear until midnight, then becoming mostly cloudy. Patchy fog after midnight. Lows in the 50s. Northwest winds 5 to 15 miles per hour. And on Saturday? Mostly cloudy in the morning, then becoming mostly sunny. Patchy fog in the morning. Highs in the upper 60s by the bay to near 80 inland. West winds 5 to 10 miles per hour. For Saturday night, mostly clear until midnight, then becoming partly cloudy. Patchy fog after midnight. Lows in the 50s. Northwest winds 5 to 10 miles per hour. For Sunday, mostly cloudy in the morning, then becoming mostly sunny. Patchy fog in the morning. Highs in the lower 70s by the bay, upper 70s to mid 80s inland. West winds 5 to 10 miles per hour. And on Sunday night, mostly clear until midnight, then becoming partly cloudy. Lows in the 50s. Monday through Thursday, partly cloudy. Highs from the lower 70s to mid 80s. Lows from the 50s to lower 60s.

high temperatures today and lows tonight for the selected cities. San Jose, 73 and 58. Mountain View, 69 and 59. Morgan Hill, 79 and 54. The area forecast for the Monterey Bay and Salinas Valley for today: mostly cloudy in the morning, then becoming mostly sunny. Patchy fog in the morning. A slight chance of drizzle in the morning. Highs in the mid-60s at the coast to the mid-70s inland. West winds 5 to 15 miles per hour. For tonight, partly cloudy until midnight, then becoming mostly cloudy. Patchy fog after midnight. A slight chance of drizzle after midnight. Lows in the 50s. West winds 5 to 15 miles per hour, decreasing to up to 5 miles per hour after midnight. And on Saturday, mostly cloudy in the morning, then becoming mostly sunny. Patchy fog in the morning. A slight chance of drizzle in the morning. Highs in the mid-60s at the coast to the upper 70s inland. Light winds, becoming west 5 to 10 miles per hour in the afternoon. For Saturday night, partly cloudy until midnight, then becoming mostly cloudy. Patchy fog after midnight. Lows from the lower to mid-50s. West winds 5 to 15 miles per hour. For Sunday, mostly cloudy in the morning, then becoming partly cloudy. Patchy fog in the morning. Highs in the mid-60s at the coast to the lower 80s inland. Light winds, becoming west 5 to 10 miles per hour in the afternoon. And on Sunday night, partly cloudy until midnight, then becoming mostly cloudy. Lows from the lower to mid-50s. Monday and Monday night, partly cloudy. Highs 60s and 70s, lows in the 50s for Tuesday. Mostly cloudy in the morning, then becoming partly cloudy. Highs from the mid-60s to upper 70s Tuesday night through Thursday. Partly cloudy. Lows in the mid-50s, highs from the mid-60s to lower 80s. High temperatures today and lows tonight for the selected cities: Santa Cruz, 69 and 55, Monterey, 66 and 57, Salinas, 64 and 57, Hollister, 72 and 53, King City, 75 and 51. The weather overview for the Bay Area and Central Coast: well below normal temperatures with a deep marine layer and a chance for drizzle Friday. Gradual warming trend kicks off Saturday with temperatures slightly below normal into next week. The extended forecast for the Bay Area and Central Coast: Monday and Monday night, mostly cloudy. Patchy fog in the morning. High 60 to 85. Lows 50 to 65. Tuesday and Tuesday night, mostly cloudy. High 60 to 85. Lows 50 to 65. Wednesday and Wednesday night, partly cloudy. High 60 to 90. Lows 50 to 65. Thursday and Thursday night, partly cloudy. High 60 to 90. Lows 50 to 65. Friday and Friday night, partly cloudy. High 60 to 90. Sunrise, sunset, and tidal information for the San Francisco Bay Area for Friday, August 14th. The sunrise today, 6:24 a.m. The sunset tonight, 8:04 p.m. Tidal data at the Golden Gate for today: high tide, 12:41 a.m. at 6.37 feet. Low tide, 07:06 a.m. at -0.42 feet. High tide, 1:59 p.m. at 5.65 feet. Low tide, 7:24 p.m. at 1.61 feet. Here are the buoy observations for 6 a.m. Pacific Daylight Time. An offshore buoy 6, winds at knots, pressure 1,020.6 millibars. An offshore buoy 59, winds north at 12 knots, water temperature 66, pressure 1,019.8 millibars. At buoy 14 near Point Arena, winds north at 8 knots, water temperature 56, pressure 1,014.7 millibars. At buoy 13 near Bodega Bay, winds northwest at 10 knots, pressure 1,013.8 millibars. At Point Reyes, wave rider buoy, water temperature 57, sea 7 feet, every 8 seconds. At San Francisco buoy, winds west at 6 knots, pressure

1014.7 millibars, swell 3 feet, every 8 seconds. At Half Moon Bay buoy winds west 8 knots, water temperature 59, pressure 1015.2 millibars, seas 3 feet, every 8 seconds. At Monterey buoy winds northwest at 6 knots, water temperature 60, pressure 1015.6 millibars. At Pointzer, wave rider buoy water temperature 61, seas 5 feet, every 8 seconds. At Cape San Martin buoy winds northwest at 10 knots, water temperature 64, pressure 1015.9 millibars. Synopsis for the Central California coast and bays including the Monterey Bay, Greater Farallones, and Cordell Bank National Marine Sanctuaries, gentle to moderate northwest winds will continue through early next week. Seas will continue to subside and become moderate in response. A long period southerly swell of about 16 to 18 seconds approaches the coast Friday night into Sunday. Winds will freshen early to mid next week, causing seas to build up to 9 feet. Light drizzle is possible across the coastal waters. Haze and smoke may also impact visibility along the Big Sur coastline due to the timber fire. The marine forecast for San Pablo Bay, Suisun Bay, the West Delta, and the San Francisco Bay north of the Bay Bridge. For today, southwest wind 10 to 15 knots, easing to 5 to 10 knots late this morning, rising to 10 to 15 knots this afternoon. For tonight, west wind 10 to 15 knots, becoming southwest 5 to 10 knots after midnight. For Saturday, southwest wind 5 to 10 knots. The marine forecast for Monterey Bay. For today, west wind around 5 knots, rising to 10 to 15 knots. Seas around 3 feet. Wave detail, west 3 feet at 8 seconds. A slight chance of drizzle this morning. For tonight, west wind 10 to 15 knots, becoming northwest 5 to 10 knots after midnight. Seas around 3 feet. Wave detail, west 3 feet at 7 seconds. A slight chance of drizzle after midnight. For Saturday, northwest wind around 5 knots, backing to west 10 to 15 knots in the afternoon. Seas around 3 feet. Wave detail, west 2 feet at 7 seconds and south 2 feet at 16 seconds. A slight chance of drizzle in the morning. Patchy fog in the morning. The coastal waters forecast from Pigeon Point to Point Pinos out to 10 nautical miles. For today, west wind 5 to 10 knots. Seas 3 to 4 feet. Wave detail, northwest 4 feet at 8 seconds and south 2 feet at 15 seconds. For tonight, northwest wind 10 to 15 knots. Seas 3 to 4 feet. Wave detail, northwest 3 feet at 7 seconds and south 2 feet at 15 seconds. For Saturday, northwest wind 5 to 10 knots, rising to 10 to 15 knots in the afternoon. Seas 3 to 4 feet. Wave detail, west 3 feet at 7 seconds and south 2 feet at 17 seconds. The area forecast for the peninsula, North Bay, and East Bay. For today, mostly cloudy in the morning then becoming partly cloudy. A slight chance of drizzle in the morning. Highs in the lower 60s at the coast to the upper 70s inland. Southwest winds 5 to 15 miles per hour. For tonight, partly cloudy until midnight then becoming mostly cloudy. A slight chance of drizzle after midnight. Lows from the 50s to lower 60s. West winds 5 to 15 miles per hour. And on Saturday, mostly cloudy in the morning then becoming partly cloudy. A slight chance of drizzle in the morning. Highs in the lower 60s at the coast to the upper 70s inland. West winds 5 to 15 miles per hour. For Saturday night, mostly clear until midnight then becoming mostly cloudy. Lows from the 50s to lower 60s. West winds 5 to 15 miles per hour. For Sunday, mostly cloudy in the morning then becoming partly cloudy. Highs in the mid-60s at the coast to the lower 80s inland. West winds 5 to 10 miles per hour.
and on Sunday night, partly cloudy until midnight, then becoming mostly cloudy. Lows from the 50s to lower 60s. Monday and Monday night, partly cloudy. Highs 60s and 70s, lows from the 50s to lower 60s for Tuesday. Mostly cloudy in the morning, then becoming partly cloudy. Highs from the mid-60s to upper 70s Tuesday night through Thursday. Partly cloudy. Lows from the 50s to lower 60s. Highs from the upper 60s to lower 80s. High temperatures today and lows tonight for the selected cities. San Francisco, 65 and 57. San Francisco Airport, 68 and 58. Redwood City, 74 and 59. Oakland, 68 and 58. Fremont, 71 and 59. Concord, 79 and 58. Livermore, 77 and 55. San Rafael, 75 and 57. Santa Rosa, 74 and 50. Napa, 67 and 53. Fairfield, 75 and 57. These are the 6 a.m. Pacific Daylight Time observations for the San Francisco and Monterey Bay areas on Friday, August 14th. At San Francisco Airport, it was mostly cloudy, temperature 60, dew point 57, relative humidity 89%, southwest wind at 5 miles an hour, pressure 29.97 inches and steady. At Oakland Airport, it was mostly cloudy, temperature 61, dew point 57, relative humidity 87%, southwest wind at 10 miles an hour, pressure 29.97 inches and steady. At San Jose Airport, it was cloudy, temperature 64, dew point 54, relative humidity 69%, south wind at 5 miles an hour, pressure 29.97 inches and steady. At Santa Rosa, it was cloudy, temperature 58, calm, pressure 29.95 and rising. At Concord, it was cloudy, temperature 62, south wind at 9. At Livermore, it was cloudy, temperature 61, west wind at 7. At Monterey, it was cloudy, temperature 59, southeast wind at 6, pressure 30.00 and steady. At Salinas, it was cloudy, temperature 61, dew point 53, relative humidity 75%, calm. Here are some observations around California and western Nevada. It was clear, with a temperature of 41 at Truckee, 44 at South Lake Tahoe, 56 at Blue Canyon, and 37 at Mammoth Lakes. At Reno, it was partly cloudy, with a temperature of 58. It was cloudy, with a temperature of 61 at Sacramento, 70 at Los Angeles, and 71 at San Diego. Local temperature reports around San Francisco Bay for 6 a.m. Downtown San Francisco was 59 degrees. Oakland Museum was 60 degrees. Redwood City was 61 degrees. San Rafael was 61 degrees. The area forecast for the South Bay, including the San Jose metro area and the Santa Clara Valley. For today, mostly cloudy in the morning, then becoming mostly sunny. Highs in the upper 60s by the bay, mid-70s to lower 80s inland. South winds up to 5 miles per hour, becoming northwest in the afternoon. For tonight, mostly clear until midnight, then becoming mostly cloudy. Patchy fog after midnight. Lows in the 50s. Northwest winds 5 to 15 miles per hour. And on Saturday, mostly cloudy in the morning, then becoming mostly sunny. Patchy fog in the morning. Highs in the upper 60s by the bay to near 80 inland. West winds 5 to 10 miles per hour. For Saturday night, mostly clear until midnight, then becoming partly cloudy. Patchy fog after midnight. Lows in the 50s. Northwest winds 5 to 10 miles per hour. For Sunday, mostly cloudy in the morning, then becoming mostly sunny. Patchy fog in the morning. Highs in the lower 70s by the bay, upper 70s to mid 80s inland. West winds 5 to 10 miles per hour. And on Sunday night, mostly clear until midnight, then becoming partly cloudy. Lows in the 50s. Monday through Thursday, partly cloudy.
Highs from the lower 70s to mid-80s. Lows from the 50s to lower 60s. High temperatures today and lows tonight for the selected cities, San Jose, 73 and 58, Mountain View, 69 and 59, Morgan Hill, 79 and 54. The area forecast for the Monterey Bay and Salinas Valley for today, mostly cloudy in the morning, then becoming mostly sunny. Patchy fog in the morning. A slight chance of drizzle in the morning. Highs in the mid-60s at the coast to the mid-70s inland. West winds 5 to 15 miles per hour. For tonight, partly cloudy until midnight, then becoming mostly cloudy. Patchy fog after midnight. A slight chance of drizzle after midnight. Lows in the 50s. West winds 5 to 15 miles per hour, decreasing to up to 5 miles per hour after midnight. And on Saturday, mostly cloudy in the morning, then becoming mostly sunny. Patchy fog in the morning. A slight chance of drizzle in the morning. Highs in the mid-60s at the coast to the upper 70s inland. Light winds, becoming west 5 to 10 miles per hour in the afternoon. For Saturday night, partly cloudy until midnight, then becoming mostly cloudy. Patchy fog after midnight. Lows from the lower to mid-50s. West winds 5 to 15 miles per hour. For Sunday, mostly cloudy in the morning, then becoming partly cloudy. Patchy fog in the morning. Highs in the mid-60s at the coast to the lower 80s inland. Light winds, becoming west 5 to 10 miles per hour in the afternoon. And on Sunday night, partly cloudy until midnight, then becoming mostly cloudy. Lows from the lower to mid-50s. Monday and Monday night, partly cloudy. Highs 60s and 70s, lows in the 50s for Tuesday. Mostly cloudy in the morning, then becoming partly cloudy. Highs from the mid-60s to upper 70s Tuesday night through Thursday. Partly cloudy. Lows in the mid-50s, highs from the mid-60s to lower 80s. High temperatures today and lows tonight for the selected cities, Santa Cruz, 69 and 55, Monterey, 66 and 57, Salinas, 64 and 57, Hollister, 72 and 53, King City, 75 and 51. The weather overview for the Bay Area and Central Coast, well below normal temperatures with a deep marine layer and a chance for drizzle Friday. Gradual warming trend kicks off Saturday with temperatures slightly below normal into next week. The extended forecast for the Bay Area and Central Coast, Monday and Monday night, mostly cloudy. Patchy fog in the morning. High 60 to 85. Lows 50 to 65. Tuesday and Tuesday night, mostly cloudy. High 60 to 85. Lows 50 to 65. Wednesday and Wednesday night, partly cloudy. High 60 to 90. Lows 50 to 65. Thursday and Thursday night, partly cloudy. High 60 to 90. Lows 50 to 65. Friday and Friday night, partly cloudy. High 60 to 90. Sunrise, sunset, and tidal information for the San Francisco Bay Area for Friday, August 14th. The sunrise today, 6:24 a.m. The sunset tonight, 8:04 p.m. Tidal data at the Golden Gate for today. High tide, 12:41 a.m. at 6.37 feet. Low tide, 07:06 a.m. at -0.42 feet. High tide, 1:59 p.m. at 5.65 feet. Low tide, 7:24 p.m. at 1.61 feet. 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This broadcast originates from the National Weather Service office located in Monterey, California, and serves the South Bay and Monterey Bay Area, including the cities of San Jose, Monterey, Salinas, and Santa Cruz. Here are the buoy observations for 6 a.m. Pacific Daylight Time. An offshore buoy 6 winds at knots, pressure 1,020.6 millibars.
at offshore buoy 59, winds north at 12 knots, water temperature 66, pressure 1019.8 millimeters.

14 near Point Arena, winds north at 8 knots, water temperature 56, pressure 1014.7 millibars. At Buoy 13 near Bodega Bay, winds northwest at 10 knots, pressure 1013.8 millibars. At Point Reyes Wave Rider Buoy, water temperature 57, sea 7 feet, every 8 seconds. At San Francisco Buoy, winds west at 6 knots, pressure 1014.7 millibars, swell 3 feet, every 8 seconds. At Half Moon Bay Buoy, winds west 8 knots, water temperature 59, pressure 1015.2 millibars, seas 3 feet, every 8 seconds. At Monterey Buoy, winds northwest at 6 knots, water temperature 60, pressure 1015.6 millibars. At Point Sur, Wave Rider Buoy, water temperature 61, seas 5 feet, every 8 seconds. At Cape San Martin Buoy, winds northwest at 10 knots, water temperature 64, pressure 1015.9 millibars. Synopsis for the Central California coast and bays, including the Monterey Bay, Greater Farallones, and Cordell Bank National Marine Sanctuaries, gentle to moderate northwest winds will continue through early next week. Seas will continue to subside and become moderate in response. A long period southerly swell of about 16 to 18 seconds approaches the coast Friday night into Sunday. Winds will freshen early to mid next week, causing seas to build up to 9 feet. Light drizzle is possible across the coastal waters. Haze and smoke may also impact visibility along the Big Sur coastline due to the timber fire. The marine forecast for San Pablo Bay, Suisun Bay, the West Delta, and the San Francisco Bay north of the Bay Bridge. For today, southwest wind 10 to 15 knots, easing to 5 to 10 knots late this morning, rising to 10 to 15 knots this afternoon. For tonight, west wind 10 to 15 knots, becoming southwest 5 to 10 knots after midnight. For Saturday, southwest wind 5 to 10 knots. The marine forecast for Monterey Bay. For today, west wind around 5 knots, rising to 10 to 15 knots. Seas around 3 feet. Wave detail, west 3 feet at 8 seconds. A slight chance of drizzle this morning. For tonight, west wind 10 to 15 knots, becoming northwest 5 to 10 knots after midnight. Seas around 3 feet. Wave detail, west 3 feet at 7 seconds. A slight chance of drizzle after midnight. For Saturday, northwest wind around 5 knots, backing to west 10 to 15 knots in the afternoon. Seas around 3 feet. Wave detail, west 2 feet at 7 seconds and south 2 feet at 16 seconds. A slight chance of drizzle in the morning. Patchy fog in the morning. The coastal waters forecast from Pigeon Point to Point Pinos out to 10 nautical miles. For today, west wind 5 to 10 knots. Seas 3 to 4 feet. Wave detail, northwest 4 feet at 8 seconds and south 2 feet at 15 seconds. For tonight, northwest wind 10 to 15 knots. Seas 3 to 4 feet. Wave detail, northwest 3 feet at 7 seconds and south 2 feet at 15 seconds. For Saturday, northwest wind 5 to 10 knots, rising to 10 to 15 knots in the afternoon. Seas 3 to 4 feet. Wave detail, west 3 feet at 7 seconds and south 2 feet at 17 seconds. The area forecast for the peninsula, North Bay, and East Bay. For today, mostly cloudy in the morning, then becoming partly cloudy. A slight chance of drizzle in the morning. Highs in the lower 60s at the coast to the upper 70s inland. Southwest winds 5 to 15 miles per hour. For tonight, partly cloudy until midnight, then becoming mostly cloudy. A slight chance of drizzle after midnight. Lows from the 50s to lower 60s. West winds 5 to 15 miles per hour. And on Saturday, mostly cloudy in the morning, then becoming partly cloudy. A slight chance of drizzle in the morning. Highs in the lower 60s at the coast to the upper 70s inland. West winds 5 to 15 miles

for Saturday night, mostly clear until midnight, then becoming mostly cloudy. Lows from the 50s to lower 60s. West winds 5 to 15 miles per hour. For Sunday, mostly cloudy in the morning, then becoming partly cloudy. Highs in the mid-60s at the coast to the lower 80s inland. West winds 5 to 10 miles per hour. And on Sunday night, partly cloudy until midnight, then becoming mostly cloudy. Lows from the 50s to lower 60s. Monday and Monday night, partly cloudy. Highs 60s and 70s, lows from the 50s to lower 60s for Tuesday. Mostly cloudy in the morning, then becoming partly cloudy. Highs from the mid-60s to upper 70s Tuesday night through Thursday. Partly cloudy. Lows from the 50s to lower 60s, highs from the upper 60s to lower 80s. High temperatures today and lows tonight for the selected cities: San Francisco, 65 and 57, San Francisco Airport, 68 and 58, Redwood City, 74 and 59, Oakland, 68 and 58, Fremont, 71 and 59, Concord, 79 and 58, Livermore, 77 and 55, San Rafael, 75 and 57, Santa Rosa, 74 and 50, Napa, 67 and 53, Fairfield, 75 and 57. These are the 6 a.m. Pacific Daylight Time observations for the San Francisco and Monterey Bay areas on Friday, August 14th. At San Francisco Airport, it was mostly cloudy, temperature 60, dew point 57, relative humidity 89%, southwest wind at 5 miles an hour, pressure 29.97 inches and steady. At Oakland Airport, it was mostly cloudy, temperature 61, dew point 57, relative humidity 87%, southwest wind at 10 miles an hour, pressure 29.97 inches and steady. At San Jose Airport, it was cloudy, temperature 64, dew point 54, relative humidity 69%, south wind at 5 miles an hour, pressure 29.97 inches and steady. At Santa Rosa, it was cloudy, temperature 58, calm, pressure 29.95 and rising. At Concord, it was cloudy, temperature 62, south wind at 9. At Livermore, it was cloudy, temperature 61, west wind at 7. At Monterey, it was cloudy, temperature 59, southeast wind at 6, pressure 30.00 and steady. At Salinas, it was cloudy, temperature 61, dew point 53, relative humidity 75%, calm. Here are some observations around California and western Nevada. It was clear, with a temperature of 41 at Truckee, 44 at South Lake Tahoe, 56 at Blue Canyon, and 37 at Mammoth Lakes. At Reno, it was partly cloudy, with a temperature of 58. It was cloudy, with a temperature of 61 at Sacramento, 70 at Los Angeles, and 71 at San Diego. These are the 7 a.m. Pacific Daylight Time observations for the San Francisco and Monterey Bay areas on Friday, August 14th. At San Francisco Airport, it was mostly cloudy, temperature 60, dew point 58, relative humidity 92%, south wind at 5 miles an hour, pressure 29.99 inches and rising. At Oakland Airport, it was mostly cloudy, temperature 61, dew point 58, relative humidity 90%, southwest wind at 13 miles an hour, pressure 29.99 inches and rising. At San Jose Airport, it was cloudy, temperature 64, dew point 54, relative humidity 69%, south wind at 6 miles an hour, pressure 29.99 inches and rising. At Santa Rosa, it was cloudy, temperature 58, calm, pressure 29.97 and rising. At Concord, it was cloudy, temperature 62, south wind at 9. At Livermore, it was cloudy, temperature 61, west wind at 7. At Monterey, it was cloudy, temperature 60, east wind at 3, pressure 30.02 and rising. At Salinas, it was cloudy, temperature 61, dew point 53, relative humidity 75%, west wind at 5.
Here are some observations around California and western Nevada. It was clear, with a temperature of 44 at South Lake Tahoe, and 37 at Mammoth Lakes. It was partly cloudy, with a temperature of 58 at Reno, 43 at Truckee, and 56 at Blue Canyon. It was cloudy, with a temperature of 61 at Sacramento, 71 at Los Angeles, and 71 at San Diego. Local temperature reports around San Francisco Bay for 6 a.m. Downtown San Francisco was 59 degrees. Oakland Museum was 60 degrees. Redwood City was 61 degrees. San Rafael was 61 degrees. The area forecast for the South Bay, including the San Jose metro area and the Santa Clara Valley. For today, mostly cloudy in the morning, then becoming mostly sunny. Highs in the upper 60s by the bay, mid-70s to lower 80s inland. South winds up to 5 miles per hour, becoming northwest in the afternoon. For tonight, mostly clear until midnight, then becoming mostly cloudy. Patchy fog after midnight. Lows in the 50s. Northwest winds 5 to 15 miles per hour. And on Saturday, mostly cloudy in the morning, then becoming mostly sunny. Patchy fog in the morning. Highs in the upper 60s by the bay to near 80 inland. West winds 5 to 10 miles per hour. For Saturday night, mostly clear until midnight, then becoming partly cloudy. Patchy fog after midnight. Lows in the 50s. Northwest winds 5 to 10 miles per hour. For Sunday, mostly cloudy in the morning, then becoming mostly sunny. Patchy fog in the morning. Highs in the lower 70s by the bay, upper 70s to mid 80s inland. West winds 5 to 10 miles per hour. And on Sunday night, mostly clear until midnight, then becoming partly cloudy. Lows in the 50s. Monday through Thursday, partly cloudy. Highs from the lower 70s to mid 80s. Lows from the 50s to lower 60s. High temperatures today and lows tonight for the selected cities: San Jose, 73 and 58, Mountain View, 69 and 59, Morgan Hill, 79 and 54. The area forecast for the Monterey Bay and Salinas Valley for today: mostly cloudy in the morning, then becoming mostly sunny. Patchy fog in the morning. A slight chance of drizzle in the morning. Highs in the mid-60s at the coast to the mid-70s inland. West winds 5 to 15 miles per hour. For tonight, partly cloudy until midnight, then becoming mostly cloudy. Patchy fog after midnight. A slight chance of drizzle after midnight. Lows in the 50s. West winds 5 to 15 miles per hour, decreasing to up to 5 miles per hour after midnight. And on Saturday, mostly cloudy in the morning, then becoming mostly sunny. Patchy fog in the morning. A slight chance of drizzle in the morning. Highs in the mid-60s at the coast to the upper 70s inland. Light winds, becoming west 5 to 10 miles per hour in the afternoon. For Saturday night, partly cloudy until midnight, then becoming mostly cloudy. Patchy fog after midnight. Lows from the lower to mid-50s. West winds 5 to 15 miles per hour. For Sunday, mostly cloudy in the morning, then becoming partly cloudy. Patchy fog in the morning. Highs in the mid-60s at the coast to the lower 80s inland. Light winds, becoming west 5 to 10 miles per hour in the afternoon. And on Sunday night, partly cloudy until midnight, then becoming mostly cloudy. Lows from the lower to mid-50s. Monday and Monday night, partly cloudy. Highs 60s and 70s, lows in the 50s for Tuesday. Mostly cloudy in the morning, then becoming partly cloudy. Highs from the mid-60s to upper 70s Tuesday night through Thursday. Partly cloudy. Lows in the mid-50s, highs from the mid-60s to lower 80s. High temperatures today and lows tonight for the selected cities: Santa Cruz, 69 and 55, Monterey, 66 and 57, Salinas, 64 and 57,
Hollister.

72 and 53, King City, 75 and 51. The weather overview for the Bay Area and Central Coast, well below normal temperatures with a deep marine layer and a chance for drizzle Friday. Gradual warming trend kicks off Saturday with temperatures slightly below normal into next week. The extended forecast for the Bay Area and Central Coast, Monday and Monday night, mostly cloudy. Patchy fog in the morning. High 60 to 85. Lows 50 to 65. Tuesday and Tuesday night, mostly cloudy. High 60 to 85. Lows 50 to 65. Wednesday and Wednesday night, partly cloudy. High 60 to 90. Lows 50 to 65. Thursday and Thursday night, partly cloudy. High 60 to 90. Lows 50 to 65. Friday and Friday night, partly cloudy. High 60 to 90. Sunrise, sunset, and tidal information for the San Francisco Bay Area for Friday, August 14th. The sunrise today, 6:24 a.m. The sunset tonight, 8:04 p.m. Tidal data at the Golden Gate for today. High tide, 12:41 a.m. at 6.37 feet. Low tide, 07:06 a.m. at -0.42 feet. High tide, 1:59 p.m. at 5.65 feet. Low tide, 7:24 p.m. at 1.61 feet. Here are the buoy observations for 7 a.m. Pacific Daylight Time. An offshore buoy 6, wind southwest at 6 knots, pressure 1,020.4 millibars. An offshore buoy 59, winds north at 16 knots, water temperature 66, pressure 1,020.1 millibars. At buoy 14 near Point Arena, winds north at 6 knots, water temperature 56, pressure 1,015.1 millibars. At buoy 13 near Bodega Bay, winds north at 10 knots, pressure 1,014.6 millibars. At Point Reyes Wave Rider buoy, water temperature 57, seas 6 feet, every 8 seconds. At San Francisco buoy, winds west at 8 knots, water temperature 59, pressure 1,015.1 millibars. At Half Moon Bay buoy, winds west 8 knots, water temperature 59, pressure 1,015.5 millibars, seas 3 feet, every 8 seconds. At Monterey buoy, winds east at 2 knots, water temperature 60, pressure 1,016.0 millibars. At Pointer, Wave Rider buoy, water temperature 61, seas 4 feet, every 8 seconds. At Cape San Martin buoy, winds northwest at 6 knots, water temperature 63, pressure 1,016.3 millibars. Synopsis for the Central California coast and bays, including the Monterey Bay, Greater Farallones, and Cordell Bank National Marine Sanctuaries, gentle to moderate northwest winds will continue through early next week. Seas will continue to subside and become moderate in response. A long period southerly swell of about 16 to 18 seconds approaches the coast Friday night into Sunday. Winds will freshen early to mid next week, causing seas to build up to 9 feet. Light drizzle is possible across the coastal waters. Haze and smoke may also impact visibility along the Big Sur coastline due to the timber fire. The marine forecast for San Pablo Bay, Suisun Bay, the West Delta, and the San Francisco Bay north of the Bay Bridge. For today, southwest wind 10 to 15 knots, easing to 5 to 10 knots late this morning, rising to 10 to 15 knots this afternoon. For tonight, west wind 10 to 15 knots, becoming southwest 5 to 10 knots after midnight. For Saturday, southwest wind 5 to 10 knots. The marine forecast for Monterey Bay. For today, west wind around 5 knots, rising to 10 to 15 knots. Seas around 3 feet. Wave detail, west 3 feet at 8 seconds. A slight chance of drizzle this morning. For tonight, west wind 10 to 15 knots, becoming northwest 5 to 10 knots after midnight. Seas around 3 feet. Wave detail, west 3 feet at 7 seconds. A slight chance of drizzle after midnight. For Saturday, northwest wind around 5.

Wave detail, northwest 3 feet at 7 seconds and south 2 feet at 15 seconds. For Saturday, northwest wind 5 to 10 knots, rising to 10 to 15 knots in the afternoon. Seas 3 to 4 feet. Wave detail, west 3 feet at 7 seconds and south 2 feet at 17 seconds. The area forecast for the peninsula, North Bay, and East Bay. For today, mostly cloudy in the morning, then becoming partly cloudy. A slight chance of drizzle in the morning. Highs in the lower 60s at the coast to the upper 70s inland. Southwest winds 5 to 15 miles per hour. For tonight, partly cloudy until midnight, then becoming mostly cloudy. A slight chance of drizzle after midnight. Lows from the 50s to lower 60s. West winds 5 to 15 miles per hour. And on Saturday, mostly cloudy in the morning, then becoming partly cloudy. A slight chance of drizzle in the morning. Highs in the lower 60s at the coast to the upper 70s inland. West winds 5 to 15 miles per hour. For Saturday night, mostly clear until midnight, then becoming mostly cloudy. Lows from the 50s to lower 60s. West winds 5 to 15 miles per hour. For Sunday, mostly cloudy in the morning, then becoming partly cloudy. Highs in the mid-60s at the coast to the lower 80s inland. West winds 5 to 10 miles per hour. And on Sunday night, partly cloudy until midnight, then becoming mostly cloudy. Lows from the 50s to lower 60s. Monday and Monday night, partly cloudy. Highs 60s and 70s, lows from the 50s to lower 60s for Tuesday. Mostly cloudy in the morning, then becoming partly cloudy. Highs from the mid-60s to upper 70s Tuesday night through Thursday. Partly cloudy. Lows from the 50s to lower 60s. Highs from the upper 60s to lower 80s. High temperatures today and lows tonight for these selected cities. San Francisco, 65 and 57. San Francisco Airport, 68 and 58. Redwood City, 74 and 59. Oakland, 68 and 58. Fremont, 71 and 59. Concord, 79 and 58. Livermore, 77 and 55. San Rafael, 75 and 57. Santa Rosa, 74 and 50. Napa, 67 and 53. Fairfield, 75 and 57. These are the 7 a.m. Pacific Daylight Time observations for the San Francisco and Monterey Bay areas on Friday, August 14th. At San Francisco Airport, it was mostly cloudy, temperature 60, dew point 58, relative humidity 92%, south wind at 5 miles an hour, pressure 29.99 inches and rising. At Oakland Airport, it was mostly cloudy, temperature 61, dew point 58, relative humidity 90%, southwest wind at 13 miles an hour, pressure 29.99 inches and rising. At San Jose Airport, it was cloudy, temperature 64, dew point 54, relative humidity 69%, south wind at 6 miles an hour, pressure 29.99 inches and rising. At Santa Rosa, it was cloudy, temperature 58, calm, pressure 29.97 and rising. At Concord, it was cloudy, temperature 62, south wind at 9. At Livermore, it was cloudy, temperature 61, west wind at 7. At Monterey, it was cloudy, temperature 60, east wind at 3, pressure 30.02 and rising. At Salinas, it was cloudy, temperature 61, dew point 53, relative humidity 75%, west wind at 5. Here are some observations around California and western Nevada. It was clear, with a temperature of 44 at South Lake Tahoe, and 37 at Mammoth Lakes. It was partly cloudy, with a temperature of 58 at Reno, 43 at Truckee, and 56 at Blue Canyon. It was cloudy, with a temperature of 61 at Sacramento, 71 at Los Angeles, and 71 at San Diego. Local temperature reports around San Francisco Bay for 7 a.m. Downtown San Francisco was 59 degrees. Oakland Museum was 60 degrees. Redwood City was 62 degrees.

San Rafael was 61 degrees. The area forecast for the South Bay, including the San Jose metro area and the Santa Clara Valley. For today, mostly cloudy in the morning, then becoming mostly sunny. Highs in the upper 60s by the bay, mid-70s to lower 80s inland. South winds up to 5 miles per hour, becoming northwest in the afternoon. For tonight, mostly clear until midnight, then becoming mostly cloudy. Patchy fog after midnight. Lows in the 50s. Northwest winds 5 to 15 miles per hour. And on Saturday, mostly cloudy in the morning, then becoming mostly sunny. Patchy fog in the morning. Highs in the upper 60s by the bay to near 80 inland. West winds 5 to 10 miles per hour. For Saturday night, mostly clear until midnight, then becoming partly cloudy. Patchy fog after midnight. Lows in the 50s. Northwest winds 5 to 10 miles per hour. For Sunday, mostly cloudy in the morning, then becoming mostly sunny. Patchy fog in the morning. Highs in the lower 70s by the bay, upper 70s to mid 80s inland. West winds 5 to 10 miles per hour. And on Sunday night, mostly clear until midnight, then becoming partly cloudy. Lows in the 50s. Monday through Thursday, partly cloudy. Highs from the lower 70s to mid 80s. Lows from the 50s to lower 60s. High temperatures today and lows tonight for the selected cities: San Jose, 73 and 58, Mountain View, 69 and 59, Morgan Hill, 79 and 54. The area forecast for the Monterey Bay and Salinas Valley for today: mostly cloudy in the morning, then becoming mostly sunny. Patchy fog in the morning. A slight chance of drizzle in the morning. Highs in the mid-60s at the coast to the mid-70s inland. West winds 5 to 15 miles per hour. For tonight, partly cloudy until midnight, then becoming mostly cloudy. Patchy fog after midnight. A slight chance of drizzle after midnight. Lows in the 50s. West winds 5 to 15 miles per hour, decreasing to up to 5 miles per hour after midnight. And on Saturday, mostly cloudy in the morning, then becoming mostly sunny. Patchy fog in the morning. A slight chance of drizzle in the morning. Highs in the mid-60s at the coast to the upper 70s inland. Light winds, becoming west 5 to 10 miles per hour in the afternoon. For Saturday night, partly cloudy until midnight, then becoming mostly cloudy. Patchy fog after midnight. Lows from the lower to mid-50s. West winds 5 to 15 miles per hour. For Sunday, mostly cloudy in the morning, then becoming partly cloudy. Patchy fog in the morning. Highs in the mid-60s at the coast to the lower 80s inland. Light winds, becoming west 5 to 10 miles per hour in the afternoon. And on Sunday night, partly cloudy until midnight, then becoming mostly cloudy. Lows from the lower to mid-50s. Monday and Monday night, partly cloudy. Highs 60s and 70s, lows in the 50s for Tuesday. Mostly cloudy in the morning, then becoming partly cloudy. Highs from the mid-60s to upper 70s Tuesday night through Thursday. Partly cloudy. Lows in the mid-50s, highs from the mid-60s to lower 80s. High temperatures today and lows tonight for the selected cities: Santa Cruz, 69 and 55, Monterey, 66 and 57, Salinas, 64 and 57, Hollister, 72 and 53, King City, 75 and 51. 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This broadcast originates from the National Weather Service office located in Monterey, California, and serves the South Bay and Monterey Bay Area, including the cities of San Jose, Monterey, Salinas, and Santa Cruz. The weather overview for the Bay Area and Central Coast: well below normal temperatures with a deep marine layer and a chance for drizzle Friday, gradual warming.

kicks off Saturday with temperatures slightly below normal into next week. The extended forecast for the Bay Area and Central Coast, Monday and Monday night, mostly cloudy. Patchy fog in the morning. High 60 to 85. Lows 50 to 65. Tuesday and Tuesday night, mostly cloudy. High 60 to 85. Lows 50 to 65. Wednesday and Wednesday night, partly cloudy. High 60 to 90. Lows 50 to 65. Thursday and Thursday night, partly cloudy. High 60 to 90. Lows 50 to 65. Friday and Friday night, partly cloudy. High 60 to 90. Sunrise, sunset, and tidal information for the San Francisco Bay Area for Friday, August 14th. The sunrise today, 6:24 a.m. The sunset tonight, 8:04 p.m. Tidal data at the Golden Gate for today. High tide, 12:41 a.m. at 6.37 feet. Low tide, 07:06 a.m. at -0.42 feet. High tide, 1:59 p.m. at 5.65 feet. Low tide, 7:24 p.m. at 1.61 feet. Here are the buoy observations for 7 a.m. Pacific Daylight Time. An offshore buoy 6 winds southwest at 6 knots, pressure 1,020.4 millibars. An offshore buoy 59 winds north at 16 knots, water temperature 66, pressure 1,020.1 millibars. At buoy 14 near Point Arena winds north at 6 knots, water temperature 56, pressure 1,015.1 millibars. At buoy 13 near Bodega Bay winds north at 10 knots, pressure 1,014.6 millibars. At Point Reyes wave rider buoy water temperature 57, seas 6 feet, every 8 seconds. At San Francisco buoy winds west at 8 knots, water temperature 59, pressure 1,015.1 millibars. At Half Moon Bay buoy winds west 8 knots, water temperature 59, pressure 1,015.5 millibars, seas 3 feet, every 8 seconds. At Monterey buoy winds east at 2 knots, water temperature 60, pressure 1,016.0 millibars. At Point Sur, wave rider buoy water temperature 61, seas 4 feet, every 8 seconds. At Cape San Martin buoy winds northwest at 6 knots, water temperature 63, pressure 1,016.3 millibars. Synopsis for the Central California coast and bays including the Monterey Bay, Greater Farallones, and Cordell Bank National Marine Sanctuaries, gentle to moderate northwest winds will continue through early next week. Seas will continue to subside and become moderate in response. A long period southerly swell of about 16 to 18 seconds approaches the coast Friday night into Sunday. Winds will freshen early to mid next week, causing seas to build up to 9 feet. Light drizzle is possible across the coastal waters. Haze and smoke may also impact visibility along the Big Sur coastline due to the timber fire. The marine forecast for San Pablo Bay, Suisun Bay, the West Delta, and the San Francisco Bay north of the Bay Bridge. For today, southwest wind 10 to 15 knots, easing to 5 to 10 knots late this morning, rising to 10 to 15 knots this afternoon. For tonight, west wind 10 to 15 knots, becoming southwest 5 to 10 knots after midnight. For Saturday, southwest wind 5 to 10 knots. The marine forecast for Monterey Bay. For today, west wind around 5 knots, rising to 10 to 15 knots. Seas around 3 feet. Wave detail, west 3 feet at 8 seconds. A slight chance of drizzle this morning. For tonight, west wind 10 to 15 knots, becoming northwest 5 to 10 knots after midnight. Seas around 3 feet. Wave detail, west 3 feet at 7 seconds. A slight chance of drizzle after midnight. For Saturday, northwest wind around 5 knots, backing to west 10 to 15 knots in the afternoon. Seas around 3 feet. Wave detail, west 2 feet at 7 seconds and south 2 feet at 16 seconds. A slight chance of drizzle.

patchy fog in the morning. The coastal waters forecast from Pigeon Point to Point Pinos out to 10 nautical miles. For today, west wind 5 to 10 knots. Seas 3 to 4 feet. Wave detail, northwest 4 feet at 8 seconds and south 2 feet at 15 seconds. For tonight, northwest wind 10 to 15 knots. Seas 3 to 4 feet. Wave detail, northwest 3 feet at 7 seconds and south 2 feet at 15 seconds. For Saturday, northwest wind 5 to 10 knots, rising to 10 to 15 knots in the afternoon. Seas 3 to 4 feet. Wave detail, west 3 feet at 7 seconds and south 2 feet at 17 seconds. The area forecast for the peninsula, North Bay, and East Bay. For today, mostly cloudy in the morning, then becoming partly cloudy. A slight chance of drizzle in the morning. Highs in the lower 60s at the coast to the upper 70s inland. Southwest winds 5 to 15 miles per hour. For tonight, partly cloudy until midnight, then becoming mostly cloudy. A slight chance of drizzle after midnight. Lows from the 50s to lower 60s. West winds 5 to 15 miles per hour. And on Saturday, mostly cloudy in the morning, then becoming partly cloudy. A slight chance of drizzle in the morning. Highs in the lower 60s at the coast to the upper 70s inland. West winds 5 to 15 miles per hour. For Saturday night, mostly clear until midnight, then becoming mostly cloudy. Lows from the 50s to lower 60s. West winds 5 to 15 miles per hour. For Sunday, mostly cloudy in the morning, then becoming partly cloudy. Highs in the mid-60s at the coast to the lower 80s inland. West winds 5 to 10 miles per hour. And on Sunday night, partly cloudy until midnight, then becoming mostly cloudy. Lows from the 50s to lower 60s. Monday and Monday night, partly cloudy. Highs 60s and 70s, lows from the 50s to lower 60s for Tuesday. Mostly cloudy in the morning, then becoming partly cloudy. Highs from the mid-60s to upper 70s Tuesday night through Thursday. Partly cloudy. Lows from the 50s to lower 60s. Highs from the upper 60s to lower 80s. High temperatures today and lows tonight for the selected cities. San Francisco, 65 and 57. San Francisco from the upper 60s to lower 80s. High temperatures today and lows tonight for the selected cities. San Francisco, 65 and 57. San Francisco Airport, 68 and 58. Redwood City, 74 and 59. Oakland, 68 and 58. Fremont, 71 and 59. Concord, 79 and 58. Livermore, 77 and 55. San Rafael, 75 and 57. Santa Rosa, 74 and 50. Napa, 67 and 53. Fairfield, 75 and 57. These are the 7 a.m. Pacific Daylight Time observations for the San Francisco and Monterey Bay areas on Friday, August 14th. At San Francisco Airport, it was mostly cloudy, temperature 60, dew point 58, relative humidity 92%, south wind at 5 miles an hour, pressure 29.99 inches and rising. At Oakland Airport, it was mostly cloudy, temperature 61, dew point 58, relative humidity 90%, southwest wind at 13 miles an hour, pressure 29.99 inches and rising. At San Jose Airport, it was cloudy, temperature 64, dew point 54, relative humidity 69%, south wind at 6 miles an hour, pressure 29.99 inches and rising. At Santa Rosa, it was cloudy, temperature 58, calm, pressure 29.97 and rising. At Concord, it was cloudy, temperature 62, south wind at 9. At Livermore, it was cloudy, temperature 61, west wind at 7. At Monterey, it was cloudy, temperature 60, east wind at 3, pressure 30.02 and rising. At Salinas, it was cloudy, temperature 61, dew point 53, relative humidity 75%, west wind at 5. Here are some observations around California.

western Nevada. It was clear, with a temperature of 44 at South Lake Tahoe, and 37 at Mammoth Lakes. It was partly cloudy, with a temperature of 58 at Reno, 43 at Truckee, and 56 at Blue Canyon. It was cloudy, with a temperature of 61 at Sacramento, 71 at Los Angeles, and 71 at San Diego. Local temperature reports around San Francisco Bay for 7 a.m. Downtown San Francisco was 59 degrees. Oakland Museum was 60 degrees. Redwood City was 62 degrees. San Rafael was 61 degrees. The area forecast for the South Bay, including the San Jose metro area and the Santa Clara Valley. For today, mostly cloudy in the morning, then becoming mostly sunny. Highs in the upper 60s by the bay, mid-70s to lower 80s inland. South winds up to 5 miles per hour, becoming northwest in the afternoon. For tonight, mostly clear until midnight, then becoming mostly cloudy. Patchy fog after midnight. Lows in the 50s. Northwest winds 5 to 15 miles per hour. And on Saturday, mostly cloudy in the morning, then becoming mostly sunny. Patchy fog in the morning. Highs in the upper 60s by the bay to near 80 inland. West winds 5 to 10 miles per hour. For Saturday night, mostly clear until midnight, then becoming partly cloudy. Patchy fog after midnight. Lows in the 50s. Northwest winds 5 to 10 miles per hour. For Sunday, mostly cloudy in the morning, then becoming mostly sunny. Patchy fog in the morning. Highs in the lower 70s by the bay, upper 70s to mid 80s inland. West winds 5 to 10 miles per hour. And on Sunday night, mostly clear until midnight, then becoming partly cloudy. Lows in the 50s. Monday through Thursday, partly cloudy. Highs from the lower 70s to mid 80s. Lows from the 50s to lower 60s. High temperatures today and lows tonight for the selected cities: San Jose, 73 and 58, Mountain View, 69 and 59, Morgan Hill, 79 and 54. The area forecast for the Monterey Bay and Salinas Valley? For today? Mostly cloudy in the morning, then becoming mostly sunny. Patchy fog in the morning. A slight chance of drizzle in the morning. Highs in the mid-60s at the coast to the mid-70s inland. West winds 5 to 15 miles per hour. For tonight, partly cloudy until midnight, then becoming mostly cloudy. Patchy fog after midnight. A slight chance of drizzle after midnight. Lows in the 50s. West winds 5 to 15 miles per hour, decreasing to up to 5 miles per hour after midnight. And on Saturday, mostly cloudy in the morning, then becoming mostly sunny. Patchy fog in the morning. A slight chance of drizzle in the morning. Highs in the mid-60s at the coast to the upper 70s inland. Light winds, becoming west 5 to 10 miles per hour in the afternoon. For Saturday night, partly cloudy until midnight, then becoming mostly cloudy. Patchy fog after midnight. Lows from the lower to mid-50s. West winds 5 to 15 miles per hour. For Sunday, mostly cloudy in the morning, then becoming partly cloudy. Patchy fog in the morning. Highs in the mid-60s at the coast to the lower 80s inland. Light winds, becoming west 5 to 10 miles per hour in the afternoon. And on Sunday night, partly cloudy until midnight, then becoming mostly cloudy. Lows from the lower to mid-50s. Monday and Monday night, partly cloudy. Highs 60s and 70s, lows in the 50s for Tuesday. Mostly cloudy in the morning, then becoming partly cloudy. Highs from the mid-60s to upper 70s Tuesday night through Thursday. Partly cloudy. Lows in the mid-50s, highs from the mid-60s to lower 80s. High temperatures today and lows tonight for the selected cities: Santa Cruz, 69 and 55, Monterey, 66 and 57, Salinas, 64 and 57, Hollister, 72 and 53.

City, 75 and 51. The weather overview for the Bay Area and Central Coast, well below normal temperatures with a deep marine layer and a chance for drizzle Friday. Gradual warming trend kicks off Saturday with temperatures slightly below normal into next week. The extended forecast for the Bay Area and Central Coast, Monday and Monday night, mostly cloudy. Patchy fog in the morning. High 60 to 85. Lows 50 to 65. Tuesday and Tuesday night, mostly cloudy. High 60 to 85. Lows 50 to 65. Wednesday and Wednesday night, partly cloudy. High 60 to 90. Lows 50 to 65. Thursday and Thursday night, partly cloudy. High 60 to 90. Lows 50 to 65. Friday and Friday night, partly cloudy. High 60 to 90. Sunrise, sunset, and tidal information for the San Francisco Bay Area for Friday, August 14th. The sunrise today, 6:24 a.m. The sunset tonight, 8:04 p.m. Tidal data at the Golden Gate for today. High tide, 12:41 a.m. at 6.37 feet. Low tide, 07:06 a.m. at -0.42 feet. High tide, 1:59 p.m. at 5.65 feet. Low tide, 7:24 p.m. at 1.61 feet. Here are the buoy observations for 7 a.m. Pacific Daylight Time. An offshore buoy 6, winds southwest at 6 knots, pressure 1,020.4 millibars. An offshore buoy 59, winds north at 16 knots, water temperature 66, pressure 1,020.1 millibars. At buoy 14 near Point Arena, winds north at 6 knots, water temperature 56, pressure 1,015.1 millibars. At buoy 13 near Bodega Bay, winds north at 10 knots, pressure 1,014.6 millibars. At Point Reyes Wave Rider buoy, water temperature 57, seas 6 feet, every 8 seconds. At San Francisco buoy, winds west at 8 knots, water temperature 59, pressure 1,015.1 millibars. At Half Moon Bay buoy, winds west 8 knots, water temperature 59, pressure 1,015.5 millibars, seas 3 feet, every 8 seconds. At Monterey buoy, winds east at 2 knots, water temperature 60, pressure 1,016.0 millibars. At Point Sur, Wave Rider buoy, water temperature 61, seas 4 feet, every 8 seconds. At Cape San Martin buoy, winds northwest at 6 knots, water temperature 63, pressure 1,016.3 millibars. Synopsis for the Central California coast and bays, including the Monterey Bay, Greater Farallones, and Cordell Bank National Marine Sanctuaries, gentle to moderate northwest winds will continue through early next week. Seas will continue to subside and become moderate in response. A long period southerly swell of about 16 to 18 seconds approaches the coast Friday night into Sunday. Winds will freshen early to mid next week, causing seas to build up to 9 feet. Light drizzle is possible across the coastal waters. Haze and smoke may also impact visibility along the Big Sur coastline due to the timber fire. The marine forecast for San Pablo Bay, Suisun Bay, the West Delta, and the San Francisco Bay north of the Bay Bridge. For today, southwest wind 10 to 15 knots, easing to 5 to 10 knots late this morning, rising to 10 to 15 knots this afternoon. For tonight, west wind 10 to 15 knots, becoming southwest 5 to 10 knots after midnight. For Saturday, southwest wind 5 to 10 knots. The marine forecast for Monterey Bay. For today, west wind around 5 knots, rising to 10 to 15 knots. Seas around 3 feet. Wave detail, west 3 feet at 8 seconds. A slight chance of drizzle this morning. For tonight, west wind 10 to 15 knots, becoming northwest 5 to 10 knots after midnight. Seas around 3 feet. Wave detail, west 3 feet at 7 seconds. A slight chance of drizzle after midnight. For Saturday, northwest wind around 5 knots, backing to west 10 to

15 knots in the afternoon. Seas around 3 feet. Wave detail, west 2 feet at 7 seconds and south 2 feet at 16 seconds. A slight chance of drizzle in the morning. Patchy fog in the morning. The coastal waters forecast from Pigeon Point to Point Pinos out to 10 nautical miles. For today, west wind 5 to 10 knots. Seas 3 to 4 feet. Wave detail, northwest 4 feet at 8 seconds and south 2 feet at 15 seconds. For tonight, northwest wind 10 to 15 knots. Seas 3 to 4 feet. Wave detail, northwest 3 feet at 7 seconds and south 2 feet at 15 seconds. For Saturday, northwest wind 5 to 10 knots, rising to 10 to 15 knots in the afternoon. Seas 3 to 4 feet. Wave detail, west 3 feet at 7 seconds and south 2 feet at 17 seconds. The area forecast for the peninsula, North Bay, and East Bay. For today, mostly cloudy in the morning, then becoming partly cloudy. A slight chance of drizzle in the morning. Highs in the lower 60s at the coast to the upper 70s inland. Southwest winds 5 to 15 miles per hour. For tonight, partly cloudy until midnight, then becoming mostly cloudy. A slight chance of drizzle after midnight. Lows from the 50s to lower 60s. West winds 5 to 15 miles per hour. And on Saturday, mostly cloudy in the morning, then becoming partly cloudy. A slight chance of drizzle in the morning. Highs in the lower 60s at the coast to the upper 70s inland. West winds 5 to 15 miles per hour. For Saturday night, mostly clear until midnight, then becoming mostly cloudy. Lows from the 50s to lower 60s. West winds 5 to 15 miles per hour. For Sunday, mostly cloudy in the morning, then becoming partly cloudy. Highs in the mid-60s at the coast to the lower 80s inland. West winds 5 to 10 miles per hour. And on Sunday night, partly cloudy until midnight, then becoming mostly cloudy. Lows from the 50s to lower 60s. Monday and Monday night, partly cloudy. Highs 60s and 70s, lows from the 50s to lower 60s for Tuesday. Mostly cloudy in the morning, then becoming partly cloudy. Highs from the mid-60s to upper 70s Tuesday night through Thursday. Partly cloudy. Lows from the 50s to lower 60s. Highs from the upper 60s to lower 80s. High temperatures today and lows tonight for the selected cities. San Francisco, 65 and 57. San Francisco Airport, 68 and 58. Redwood City, 74 and 59. Oakland, 68 and 58. Fremont, 71 and 59. Concord, 79 and 58. Livermore, 77 and 55. San Rafael, 75 and 57. Santa Rosa, 74 and 50. Napa, 67 and 53. Fairfield, 75 and 57. These are the 7 a.m. Pacific Daylight Time observations for the San Francisco and Monterey Bay areas on Friday, August 14th. At San Francisco Airport, it was mostly cloudy, temperature 60, dew point 58, relative humidity 92%, south wind at 5 miles an hour, pressure 29.99 inches and rising. At Oakland Airport, it was mostly cloudy, temperature 61, dew point 58, relative humidity 90%, southwest wind at 13 miles an hour, pressure 29.99 inches and rising. At San Jose Airport, it was cloudy, temperature 64, dew point 54, relative humidity 69%, south wind at 6 miles an hour, pressure 29.99 inches and rising. At Santa Rosa, it was cloudy, temperature 58, calm, pressure 29.97 and rising. At Concord, it was cloudy, temperature 62, south wind at 9. At Livermore, it was cloudy, temperature 61, west wind at 7. At Monterey, it was cloudy, temperature 60, east wind at 3, pressure 30.02 and rising. At Salinas, it was cloudy, temperature 61, dew point 53, relative humidity 75%, west wind at 5.
Here are some observations around California and western Nevada. It was clear, with a temperature of 44 at South Lake Tahoe, and 37 at Mammoth Lakes. It was partly cloudy, with a temperature of 58 at Reno, 43 at Truckee, and 56 at Blue Canyon. It was cloudy, with a temperature of 61 at Sacramento, 71 at Los Angeles, and 71 at San Diego. Local temperature reports around San Francisco Bay for 7 a.m. Downtown San Francisco was 59 degrees. Oakland Museum was 60 degrees. Redwood City was 62 degrees. San Rafael was 61 degrees. The area forecast for the South Bay, including the San Jose metro area and the Santa Clara Valley. For today, mostly cloudy in the morning, then becoming mostly sunny. Highs in the upper 60s by the bay, mid-70s to lower 80s inland. South winds up to 5 miles per hour, becoming northwest in the afternoon. For tonight, mostly clear until midnight, then becoming mostly cloudy. Patchy fog after midnight. Lows in the 50s. Northwest winds 5 to 15 miles per hour. And on Saturday, mostly cloudy in the morning, then becoming mostly sunny. Patchy fog in the morning. Highs in the upper 60s by the bay to near 80 inland. West winds 5 to 10 miles per hour. For Saturday night, mostly clear until midnight, then becoming partly cloudy. Patchy fog after midnight. Lows in the 50s. Northwest winds 5 to 10 miles per hour. For Sunday, mostly cloudy in the morning, then becoming mostly sunny. Patchy fog in the morning. Highs in the lower 70s by the bay, upper 70s to mid 80s inland. West winds 5 to 10 miles per hour. And on Sunday night, mostly clear until midnight, then becoming partly cloudy. Lows in the 50s. Monday through Thursday, partly cloudy. Highs from the lower 70s to mid 80s. Lows from the 50s to lower 60s. High temperatures today and lows tonight for the selected cities: San Jose, 73 and 58, Mountain View, 69 and 59, Morgan Hill, 79 and 54. The area forecast for the Monterey Bay and Salinas Valley? For today? Mostly cloudy in the morning, then becoming mostly sunny. Patchy fog in the morning. A slight chance of drizzle in the morning. Highs in the mid-60s at the coast to the mid-70s inland. West winds 5 to 15 miles per hour. For tonight, partly cloudy until midnight, then becoming mostly cloudy. Patchy fog after midnight. A slight chance of drizzle after midnight. Lows in the 50s. West winds 5 to 15 miles per hour, decreasing to up to 5 miles per hour after midnight. And on Saturday, mostly cloudy in the morning, then becoming mostly sunny. Patchy fog in the morning. A slight chance of drizzle in the morning. Highs in the mid-60s at the coast to the upper 70s inland. Light winds, becoming west 5 to 10 miles per hour in the afternoon. For Saturday night, partly cloudy until midnight, then becoming mostly cloudy. Patchy fog after midnight. Lows from the lower to mid-50s. West winds 5 to 15 miles per hour. For Sunday, mostly cloudy in the morning, then becoming partly cloudy. Patchy fog in the morning. Highs in the mid-60s at the coast to the lower 80s inland. Light winds, becoming west 5 to 10 miles per hour in the afternoon. And on Sunday night, partly cloudy until midnight, then becoming mostly cloudy. Lows from the lower to mid-50s. Monday and Monday night, partly cloudy. Highs 60s and 70s, lows in the 50s for Tuesday. Mostly cloudy in the morning, then becoming partly cloudy. Highs from the mid-60s to upper 70s Tuesday night through Thursday. Partly cloudy. Lows in the mid-50s, highs from the mid-60s to lower 80s. High temperatures today and lows tonight for the selected cities: Santa Cruz, 69 and 55, Monterey, 66 and 57, Salinas, 64 and 57, Hollywood.

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This broadcast originates from the National Weather Service office located in Monterey, California, and serves the South Bay and Monterey Bay Area, including the cities of San Jose, Monterey, Salinas, and Santa Cruz. The weather overview for the Bay Area and Central Coast, well below normal temperatures with a deep marine layer and a chance for drizzle Friday. Gradual warming trend kicks off Saturday with temperatures slightly below normal into next week. The extended forecast for the Bay Area and Central Coast, Monday and Monday night, mostly cloudy. Patchy fog in the morning. High 60 to 85. Lows 50 to 65. Tuesday and Tuesday night, mostly cloudy. High 60 to 85. Lows 50 to 65. Wednesday and Wednesday night, partly cloudy. High 60 to 90. Lows 50 to 65. Thursday and Thursday night, partly cloudy. High 60 to 90. Lows 50 to 65. Friday and Friday night, partly cloudy. High 60 to 90. Sunrise, sunset, and tidal information for the San Francisco Bay Area for Friday, August 14th. The sunrise today, 6:24 a.m. The sunset tonight, 8:04 p.m. Tidal data at the Golden Gate for today. High tide, 12:41 a.m. at 6.37 feet. Low tide, 07:06 a.m. at minus 042 feet. High tide, 1:59 p.m. at 5.65 feet. Low tide, 7:24 p.m. at 1.61 feet. Here are the buoy observations for 7 a.m. Pacific Daylight Time. An offshore buoy 6, wind southwest at 6 knots, pressure 1,020.4 millibars. An offshore buoy 59, winds north at 16 knots, water temperature 66, pressure 1,020.1 millibars. At buoy 14 near Point Arena, winds north at 6 knots, water temperature 56, pressure 1,015.1 millibars. At buoy 13 near Bodega Bay, winds north at 10 knots, pressure 1,014.6 millibars. At Point Reyes, wave rider buoy, water temperature 57, seas 6 feet, every 8 seconds. At San Francisco buoy, winds west at 8 knots, water temperature 59, pressure 1,015.1 millibars. At Half Moon Bay buoy, winds west 8 knots, water temperature 59, pressure 1,015.5 millibars, seas 3 feet, every 8 seconds. At Monterey buoy, winds east at 2 knots, water temperature 60, pressure 1,016.0 millibars. At Point Sur, wave rider buoy, water temperature 61, seas 4 feet, every 8 seconds. At Cape San Martin buoy, winds northwest at 6 knots, water temperature 63, pressure 1,016.3 millibars. Synopsis for the Central California coast and bays, including the Monterey Bay, Greater Farallones, and Cordell Bank National Marine Sanctuaries, gentle to moderate northwest winds will continue through early next week. Seas will continue to subside and become moderate in response. A long period southerly swell of about 16 to 18 seconds approaches the coast Friday night into Sunday. Winds will freshen early to mid next week, causing seas to build up to 9 feet. Light drizzle is possible across the coastal waters. Haze and smoke may also impact visibility along the Big Sur coastline due to the timber fire. The marine forecast for San Pablo Bay, Suisun Bay, the West Delta, and the San Francisco Bay north of the Bay Bridge. For today, southwest wind 10 to 15 knots, easing to 5 to 10 knots late this morning, rising to 10 to 15 knots this afternoon. For tonight, west wind 10 to 15 knots, becoming southwest 5 to 10 knots after midnight. For Saturday, southwest wind 5 to 10 knots. The marine forecast for Monterey Bay. For today, west wind around 5 knots, rising to 10 to 15 knots. Seas around 3 feet.

Wave detail, west 3 feet at 8 seconds. A slight chance of drizzle this morning. For tonight, west wind 10 to 15 knots, becoming northwest 5 to 10 knots after midnight. Seas around 3 feet. Wave detail, west 3 feet at 7 seconds. A slight chance of drizzle after midnight. For Saturday, northwest wind around 5 knots, backing to west 10 to 15 knots in the afternoon. Seas around 3 feet. Wave detail, west 2 feet at 7 seconds and south 2 feet at 16 seconds. A slight chance of drizzle in the morning. Patchy fog in the morning. The coastal waters forecast from Pigeon Point to Point Pinos out to 10 nautical miles. For today, west wind 5 to 10 knots. Seas 3 to 4 feet. Wave detail, northwest 4 feet at 8 seconds and south 2 feet at 15 seconds. For tonight, northwest wind 10 to 15 knots. Seas 3 to 4 feet. Wave detail, northwest 3 feet at 7 seconds and south 2 feet at 15 seconds. For Saturday, northwest wind 5 to 10 knots, rising to 10 to 15 knots in the afternoon. Seas 3 to 4 feet. Wave detail, west 3 feet at 7 seconds and south 2 feet at 17 seconds. The area forecast for the peninsula, North Bay, and East Bay. For today, mostly cloudy in the morning then becoming partly cloudy. A slight chance of drizzle in the morning. Highs in the lower 60s at the coast to the upper 70s inland. Southwest winds 5 to 15 miles per hour. For tonight, partly cloudy until midnight then becoming mostly cloudy. A slight chance of drizzle after midnight. Lows from the 50s to lower 60s. West winds 5 to 15 miles per hour. And on Saturday, mostly cloudy in the morning then becoming partly cloudy. A slight chance of drizzle in the morning. Highs in the lower 60s at the coast to the upper 70s inland. West winds 5 to 15 miles per hour. For Saturday night, mostly clear until midnight then becoming mostly cloudy. Lows from the 50s to lower 60s. West winds 5 to 15 miles per hour. For Sunday, mostly cloudy in the morning then becoming partly cloudy. Highs in the mid-60s at the coast to the lower 80s inland. West winds 5 to 10 miles per hour. And on Sunday night, partly cloudy until midnight then becoming mostly cloudy. Lows from the 50s to lower 60s. Monday and Monday night, partly cloudy. Highs 60s and 70s, lows from the 50s to lower 60s for Tuesday. Mostly cloudy in the morning then becoming partly cloudy. Highs from the mid-60s to upper 70s Tuesday night through Thursday. Partly cloudy. Lows from the 50s to lower 60s. Highs from the upper 60s to lower 80s. High temperatures today and lows tonight for these selected cities. San Francisco, 65 and 57. San Francisco Airport, 68 and 58. Redwood City, 74 and 59. Oakland, 68 and 58. Fremont, 71 and 59. Concord, 79 and 58. Livermore, 77 and 55. San Rafael, 75 and 57. Santa Rosa, 74 and 50. Napa, 67 and 53. Fairfield, 75 and 57. These are the 8 a.m. Pacific Daylight Time observations for the San Francisco and Monterey Bay areas on Friday, August 14th. At San Francisco Airport, it was partly sunny, temperature 61, dew point 57, relative humidity 87%, southwest wind at 5 miles an hour, pressure 30.01 inches and rising. At Oakland Airport, it was partly sunny, temperature 61, dew point 58, relative humidity 90%, southwest wind at 12 miles an hour, pressure 30.01 inches and rising. At San Jose Airport, it was cloudy, temperature 64, dew point 54, relative humidity 69%, south wind at 8 miles an hour, pressure 30.01 inches and rising. At Santa Rosa, it was cloudy, temperature 59, southeast wind at 3, pressure 29.99 and rising.
At Concord, it was cloudy, temperature 63, south wind at 9. At Livermore, it was cloudy, temperature 62, southwest wind at 12. At Monterey, it was cloudy, temperature 61, east wind at 3, pressure 30.04 and rising. At Salinas, it was cloudy, temperature 62, dew point 53, relative humidity 72%, calm. Here are some observations around California and western Nevada. It was sunny, with a temperature of 53 at South Lake Tahoe, and 46 at Mammoth Lakes. It was mostly sunny, with a temperature of 62 at Reno, and 52 at Truckee. At Blue Canyon, it was partly sunny, with a temperature of 57. It was cloudy, with a temperature of 61 at Sacramento, 71 at Los Angeles, and 72 at San Diego. Local temperature reports around San Francisco Bay for 8 a.m. Downtown San Francisco was 59 degrees. Oakland Museum was 61 degrees. Redwood City was 62 degrees. San Rafael was 61 degrees. The area forecast for the South Bay, including the San Jose metro area and the Santa Clara Valley. For today, mostly cloudy in the morning, then becoming mostly sunny. Highs in the upper 60s by the bay, mid-70s to lower 80s inland. South winds up to 5 miles per hour, becoming northwest in the afternoon. For tonight, mostly clear until midnight, then becoming mostly cloudy. Patchy fog after midnight. Lows in the 50s. Northwest winds 5 to 15 miles per hour. And on Saturday, mostly cloudy in the morning, then becoming mostly sunny. Patchy fog in the morning. Highs in the upper 60s by the bay to near 80 inland. West winds 5 to 10 miles per hour. For Saturday night, mostly clear until midnight, then becoming partly cloudy. Patchy fog after midnight. Lows in the 50s. Northwest winds 5 to 10 miles per hour. For Sunday, mostly cloudy in the morning, then becoming mostly sunny. Patchy fog in the morning. Highs in the lower 70s by the bay, upper 70s to mid 80s inland. West winds 5 to 10 miles per hour. And on Sunday night, mostly clear until midnight, then becoming partly cloudy. Lows in the 50s. Monday through Thursday, partly cloudy. Highs from the lower 70s to mid 80s. Lows from the 50s to lower 60s. High temperatures today and lows tonight for these selected cities: San Jose, 73 and 58, Mountain View, 69 and 59, Morgan Hill, 79 and 54. The area forecast for the Monterey Bay and Salinas Valley for today: mostly cloudy in the morning, then becoming mostly sunny. Patchy fog in the morning. A slight chance of drizzle in the morning. Highs in the mid-60s at the coast to the mid-70s inland. West winds 5 to 15 miles per hour. For tonight, partly cloudy until midnight, then becoming mostly cloudy. Patchy fog after midnight. A slight chance of drizzle after midnight. Lows in the 50s. West winds 5 to 15 miles per hour, decreasing to up to 5 miles per hour after midnight. And on Saturday, mostly cloudy in the morning, then becoming mostly sunny. Patchy fog in the morning. A slight chance of drizzle in the morning. Highs in the mid-60s at the coast to the upper 70s inland. Light winds, becoming west 5 to 10 miles per hour in the afternoon. For Saturday night, partly cloudy until midnight, then becoming mostly cloudy. Patchy fog after midnight. Lows from the lower to mid-50s. West winds 5 to 15 miles per hour. For Sunday, mostly cloudy in the morning, then becoming partly cloudy. Patchy fog in the morning. Highs in the mid-60s at the coast to the lower 80s inland. Light winds, becoming west 5 to 10 miles per hour in the afternoon. And on Sunday night, partly cloudy until midnight, then becoming mostly cloudy. Lows from the lower to mid-50s.
Monday and Monday night, partly.

cloudy. Highs 60s and 70s, lows in the 50s for Tuesday. Mostly cloudy in the morning, then becoming partly cloudy. Highs from the mid-60s to upper 70s Tuesday night through Thursday. Partly cloudy. Lows in the mid-50s, highs from the mid-60s to lower 80s. High temperatures today and lows tonight for the selected cities. Santa Cruz, 69 and 55. Monterey, 66 and 57. Salinas, 64 and 57. Hollister, 72 and 53. King City, 75 and 51. The weather overview for the Bay Area and Central Coast, well below normal temperatures with a deep marine layer and a chance for drizzle Friday. Gradual warming trend kicks off Saturday with temperatures slightly below normal into next week. The extended forecast for the Bay Area and Central Coast, Monday and Monday night, mostly cloudy. Patchy fog in the morning. High 60 to 85. Lows 50 to 65. Tuesday and Tuesday night, mostly cloudy. High 60 to 85. Lows 50 to 65. Wednesday and Wednesday night, partly cloudy. High 60 to 90. Lows 50 to 65. Thursday and Thursday night, partly cloudy. High 60 to 90. Lows 50 to 65. Friday and Friday night, partly cloudy. High 60 to 90. Sunrise, sunset, and tidal information for the San Francisco Bay Area for Friday, August 14th. The sunrise today, 6:24 a.m. The sunset tonight, 8:04 p.m. Tidal data at the Golden Gate for today. High tide, 12:41 a.m. at 6.37 feet. Low tide, 07:06 a.m. at -0.42 feet. High tide, 1:59 p.m. at 5.65 feet. Low tide, 7:24 p.m. at 1.61 feet. Here are the buoy observations for 8 a.m. Pacific Daylight Time. An offshore buoy 6, wind southwest at 4 knots, pressure 1,020.4 millibars. An offshore buoy 59, winds north 10 knots, water temperature 66, pressure 1,020.6 millibars, seas 5 feet, every 7 seconds. At Point Arena buoy, winds northwest 4 knots, water temperature 56, pressure 1,015.8 millibars, seas 5 feet, every 8 seconds. At buoy 13 near Bodega Bay, winds northwest at 8 knots, pressure 1,015.5 millibars, swell 4 feet, every 8 seconds. At Point Reyes Wave Rider buoy, water temperature 57, sea 7 feet, every 8 seconds. At San Francisco buoy, winds west 8 knots, water temperature 59, pressure 1,015.8 millibars, seas 4 feet, every 8 seconds. At Half Moon Bay buoy, winds west 6 knots, water temperature 59, pressure 1,015.9 millibars, seas 3 feet, every 8 seconds. At Monterey Bay buoy, winds south 2 knots, water temperature 60, pressure 1,016.7 millibars, seas 4 feet, every 8 seconds. At Point Sur, Wave Rider buoy, water temperature 61, seas 5 feet, every 8 seconds. At Cape San Martin buoy, winds west 4 knots, water temperature 63, pressure 1,016.9 millibars. Seas 5 feet, every 8 seconds. Synopsis for the Central California coast and bays, including the Monterey Bay, Greater Farallones, and Cordell Bank National Marine Sanctuaries, gentle to moderate northwest winds will continue through early next week. Seas will continue to subside and become moderate in response. A long period southerly swell of about 16 to 18 seconds approaches the coast tonight into Sunday. Winds will freshen early to mid next week, causing seas to build up to 9 feet. Light drizzle is possible across the coastal waters. Haze and smoke may also impact visibility along the Big Sur coastline due to the timber fire. The marine forecast for San Pablo Bay, Suisun Bay, the West Delta, and the San Francisco Bay north of the Bay Bridge. For today, southwest wind 10 to 15 knots, easing to 5 to 10 knots late this morning, rising to 10 to 15 knots this afternoon. For tonight, west wind 10 to

Saturday, northwest wind around 5 knots, backing to west 10 to 15 knots in the afternoon. Seas around 3 feet. Wave detail, west 2 feet at 7 seconds and south 2 feet at 16 seconds. A slight chance of drizzle in the morning. Patchy fog in the morning. The coastal waters forecast from Pigeon Point to Point Pinos out to 10 nautical miles. For today, west wind 5 to 10 knots. Seas 3 to 4 feet. Wave detail, northwest 4 feet at 8 seconds and south 2 feet at 15 seconds. For tonight, northwest wind 10 to 15 knots. Seas 3 to 4 feet. Wave detail, northwest 3 feet at 7 seconds and south 2 feet at 15 seconds. For Saturday, northwest wind 5 to 10 knots, rising to 10 to 15 knots in the afternoon. Seas 3 to 4 feet. Wave detail, west 3 feet at 7 seconds and south 2 feet at 17 seconds. The area forecast for the peninsula, North Bay, and East Bay. For today, mostly cloudy in the morning, then becoming partly cloudy. A slight chance of drizzle in the morning. Highs in the lower 60s at the coast to the upper 70s inland. Southwest winds 5 to 15 miles per hour. For tonight, partly cloudy until midnight, then becoming mostly cloudy. A slight chance of drizzle after midnight. Lows from the 50s to lower 60s. West winds 5 to 15 miles per hour. And on Saturday, mostly cloudy in the morning, then becoming partly cloudy. A slight chance of drizzle in the morning. Highs in the lower 60s at the coast to the upper 70s inland. West winds 5 to 15 miles per hour. For Saturday night, mostly clear until midnight, then becoming mostly cloudy. Lows from the 50s to lower 60s. West winds 5 to 15 miles per hour. For Sunday, mostly cloudy in the morning, then becoming partly cloudy. Highs in the mid-60s at the coast to the lower 80s inland. West winds 5 to 10 miles per hour. And on Sunday night, partly cloudy until midnight, then becoming mostly cloudy. Lows from the 50s to lower 60s. Monday and Monday night, partly cloudy. Highs 60s and 70s, lows from the 50s to lower 60s for Tuesday. Mostly cloudy in the morning, then becoming partly cloudy. Highs from the mid-60s to upper 70s Tuesday night through Thursday. Partly cloudy. Lows from the 50s to lower 60s. Highs from the upper 60s to lower 80s. High temperatures today and lows tonight for the selected cities. San Francisco, 65 and 57. San Francisco Airport, 68 and 58. Redwood City, 74 and 59. Oakland, 68 and 58. Fremont, 71 and 59. Concord, 79 and 58. Livermore, 77 and 55. San Rafael, 75 and 57. Santa Rosa, 74 and 50. Napa, 67 and 53. Fairfield, 75 and 57. These are the 8 a.m. Pacific Daylight Time observations for the San Francisco and Monterey Bay areas on Friday, August 14th. At San Francisco Airport, it was partly sunny, temperature 61, dew point 57, relative humidity 87%, southwest wind at 5 miles an hour, pressure 30.01 inches and rising. At Oakland Airport, it was partly sunny, temperature 61, dew point 58, relative humidity 90%, southwest wind at 12 miles an hour, pressure 30.01 inches and rising. At San Jose Airport, it was cloudy, temperature 64, dew point 54, relative humidity 69%, south wind at 8 miles an hour, pressure 30.01 inches and rising. At Santa Rosa, it was cloudy, temperature 59, southeast wind at 3, pressure 29.99 and rising. At Concord, it was cloudy, temperature 63, south wind at 9. At Livermore, it was cloudy, temperature 62, southwest wind at 12. At Monterey, it was cloudy, temperature 61, east wind at 3, pressure 30.04 and rising. At Salinas, it was cloudy, temperature 62, dew point 53.

Relative humidity 72%, calm. Here are some observations around California and western Nevada. It was sunny, with a temperature of 53 at South Lake Tahoe, and 46 at Mammoth Lakes. It was mostly sunny, with a temperature of 62 at Reno, and 52 at Truckee. At Blue Canyon, it was partly sunny, with a temperature of 57. It was cloudy, with a temperature of 61 at Sacramento, 71 at Los Angeles, and 72 at San Diego. Local temperature reports around San Francisco Bay for 8 a.m. Downtown San Francisco was 59 degrees. Oakland Museum was 61 degrees. Redwood City was 62 degrees. San Rafael was 61 degrees. The area forecast for the South Bay, including the San Jose metro area and the Santa Clara Valley. For today, mostly cloudy in the morning, then becoming mostly sunny. Highs in the upper 60s by the bay, mid-70s to lower 80s inland. South winds up to 5 miles per hour, becoming northwest in the afternoon. For tonight, mostly clear until midnight, then becoming mostly cloudy. Patchy fog after midnight. Lows in the 50s. Northwest winds 5 to 15 miles per hour. And on Saturday, mostly cloudy in the morning, then becoming mostly sunny. Patchy fog in the morning. Highs in the upper 60s by the bay to near 80 inland. West winds 5 to 10 miles per hour. For Saturday night, mostly clear until midnight, then becoming partly cloudy. Patchy fog after midnight. Lows in the 50s. Northwest winds 5 to 10 miles per hour. For Sunday, mostly cloudy in the morning, then becoming mostly sunny. Patchy fog in the morning. Highs in the lower 70s by the bay, upper 70s to mid 80s inland. West winds 5 to 10 miles per hour. And on Sunday night, mostly clear until midnight, then becoming partly cloudy. Lows in the 50s. Monday through Thursday, partly cloudy. Highs from the lower 70s to mid 80s. Lows from the 50s to lower 60s. High temperatures today and lows tonight for the selected cities: San Jose, 73 and 58, Mountain View, 69 and 59, Morgan Hill, 79 and 54. The area forecast for the Monterey Bay and Salinas Valley? For today? Mostly cloudy in the morning, then becoming mostly sunny. Patchy fog in the morning. A slight chance of drizzle in the morning. Highs in the mid-60s at the coast to the mid-70s inland. West winds 5 to 15 miles per hour. For tonight, partly cloudy until midnight, then becoming mostly cloudy. Patchy fog after midnight. A slight chance of drizzle after midnight. Lows in the 50s. West winds 5 to 15 miles per hour, decreasing to up to 5 miles per hour after midnight. And on Saturday, mostly cloudy in the morning, then becoming mostly sunny. Patchy fog in the morning. A slight chance of drizzle in the morning. Highs in the mid-60s at the coast to the upper 70s inland. Light winds, becoming west 5 to 10 miles per hour in the afternoon. For Saturday night, partly cloudy until midnight, then becoming mostly cloudy. Patchy fog after midnight. Lows from the lower to mid-50s. West winds 5 to 15 miles per hour. For Sunday, mostly cloudy in the morning, then becoming partly cloudy. Patchy fog in the morning. Highs in the mid-60s at the coast to the lower 80s inland. Light winds, becoming west 5 to 10 miles per hour in the afternoon. And on Sunday night, partly cloudy until midnight, then becoming mostly cloudy. Lows from the lower to mid-50s. Monday and Monday night, partly cloudy. Highs 60s and 70s, lows in the 50s for Tuesday. Mostly cloudy in the morning, then becoming partly cloudy. Highs from the mid-60s to upper 70s Tuesday night through Thursday. Partly cloudy. Lows in the mid-50s, highs from the mid-60s to lower 80s. High temperatures today and lows tonight for the selected cities: Santa Cruz, 69.

and 55, Monterey, 66 and 57, Salinas, 64 and 57, Hollister, 72 and 53, King City, 75 and 51. 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This broadcast originates from the National Weather Service office located in Monterey, California, and serves the South Bay and Monterey Bay Area, including the cities of San Jose, Monterey, Salinas, and Santa Cruz. The weather overview for the Bay Area and Central Coast, well below normal temperatures with a deep marine layer and a chance for drizzle Friday. Gradual warming trend kicks off Saturday with temperatures slightly below normal into next week. The extended forecast for the Bay Area and Central Coast, Monday and Monday night, mostly cloudy. Patchy fog in the morning. Highs 60 to 85. Lows 50 to 65. Tuesday and Tuesday night, mostly cloudy. High 60 to 85. Lows 50 to 65. Wednesday and Wednesday night, partly cloudy. High 60 to 90. Lows 50 to 65. Thursday and Thursday night, partly cloudy. High 60 to 90. Lows 50 to 65. Friday and Friday night, partly cloudy. High 60 to 90. Sunrise, sunset, and tidal information for the San Francisco Bay Area for Friday, August 14th. The sunrise today, 6:24 a.m. The sunset tonight, 8:04 p.m. Tidal data at the Golden Gate for today. High tide, 12:41 a.m. at 6.37 feet. Low tide, 07:06 a.m. at minus 042 feet. High tide, 1:59 p.m. at 5.65 feet. Low tide, 7:24 p.m. at 1.61 feet. Here are the buoy observations for 8 a.m. Pacific Daylight Time. An offshore buoy 6, wind southwest at 4 knots, pressure 1,020.4 millibars. An offshore buoy 59, winds north 10 knots, water temperature 66, pressure 1,020.6 millibars, seas 5 feet, every 7 seconds. At Point Arena buoy, winds northwest 4 knots, water temperature 56, pressure 1,015.8 millibars, seas 5 feet, every 8 seconds. At buoy 13 near Bodega Bay, winds northwest at 8 knots, pressure 1,015.5 millibars, swell 4 feet, every 8 seconds. At Point Reyes Wave Rider buoy, water temperature 57, sea 7 feet, every 8 seconds. At San Francisco buoy, winds west 8 knots, water temperature 59, pressure 1,015.8 millibars, seas 4 feet, every 8 seconds. At Half Moon Bay buoy, winds west 6 knots, water temperature 59, pressure 1,015.9 millibars, seas 3 feet, every 8 seconds. At Monterey Bay buoy, wind south 2 knots, water temperature 60, pressure 1,016.7 millibars, seas 4 feet, every 8 seconds. At Pointer, Wave Rider buoy, water temperature 61, seas 5 feet, every 8 seconds. At Cape San Martin buoy, winds west 4 knots, water temperature 63, pressure 1,016.9 millibars. Seas 5 feet, every 8 seconds. Synopsis for the Central California coast and bays, including the Monterey Bay, Greater Farallones, and Cordell Bank National Marine Sanctuaries, gentle to moderate northwest winds will continue through early next week. Seas will continue to subside and become moderate in response. A long period southerly swell of about 16 to 18 seconds approaches the coast tonight into Sunday. Winds will freshen early to mid next week, causing seas to build up to 9 feet. Light drizzle is possible across the coastal waters. Haze and smoke may also impact visibility along the Big Sur coastline due to the timber fire. The marine forecast for San Pablo Bay, Suisun Bay, the West Delta, and the San Francisco Bay north of the Bay Bridge. For today, southwest wind 10 to 15 knots, easing to 5 to 10 knots late this morning, rising to 10 to 15 knots this afternoon.

10 to 50 knots, becoming southwest 5 to 10 knots after midnight. For Saturday, southwest wind 5 to 10 knots. The marine forecast for Monterey Bay. For today, west wind around 5 knots, rising to 10 to 50 knots. Seas around 3 feet. Wave detail, west 3 feet at 8 seconds. A slight chance of drizzle this morning. For tonight, west wind 10 to 50 knots, becoming northwest 5 to 10 knots after midnight. Seas around 3 feet. Wave detail, west 3 feet at 7 seconds. A slight chance of drizzle after midnight. For Saturday, northwest wind around 5 knots, backing to west 10 to 50 knots in the afternoon. Seas around 3 feet. Wave detail, west 2 feet at 7 seconds and south 2 feet at 16 seconds. A slight chance of drizzle in the morning. Patchy fog in the morning. The coastal waters forecast from Pigeon Point to Point Pinos out to 10 nautical miles. For today, west wind 5 to 10 knots. Seas 3 to 4 feet. Wave detail, northwest 4 feet at 8 seconds and south 2 feet at 15 seconds. For tonight, northwest wind 10 to 15 knots. Seas 3 to 4 feet. Wave detail, northwest 3 feet at 7 seconds and south 2 feet at 15 seconds. For Saturday, northwest wind 5 to 10 knots, rising to 10 to 15 knots in the afternoon. Seas 3 to 4 feet. Wave detail, west 3 feet at 7 seconds and south 2 feet at 17 seconds. The area forecast for the peninsula, North Bay, and East Bay. For today, mostly cloudy in the morning, then becoming partly cloudy. A slight chance of drizzle in the morning. Highs in the lower 60s at the coast to the upper 70s inland. Mostly cloudy in the morning, then becoming partly cloudy. A slight chance of drizzle in the morning. Highs in the lower 60s at the coast to the upper 70s inland. Southwest winds 5 to 15 miles per hour. For tonight, partly cloudy until midnight, then becoming mostly cloudy. A slight chance of drizzle after midnight. Lows from the 50s to lower 60s. West winds 5 to 15 miles per hour. And on Saturday, mostly cloudy in the morning, then becoming partly cloudy. A slight chance of drizzle in the morning. Highs in the lower 60s at the coast to the upper 70s inland. West winds 5 to 15 miles per hour. For Saturday night, mostly clear until midnight, then becoming mostly cloudy. Lows from the 50s to lower 60s. West winds 5 to 15 miles per hour. For Sunday, mostly cloudy in the morning, then becoming partly cloudy. Highs in the mid-60s at the coast to the lower 80s inland. West winds 5 to 10 miles per hour. And on Sunday night, partly cloudy until midnight, then becoming mostly cloudy. Lows from the 50s to lower 60s. Monday and Monday night, partly cloudy. Highs 60s and 70s, lows from the 50s to lower 60s for Tuesday. Mostly cloudy in the morning, then becoming partly cloudy. Highs from the mid-60s to upper 70s Tuesday night through Thursday. Partly cloudy. Lows from the 50s to lower 60s. Highs from the upper 60s to lower 80s. High temperatures today and lows tonight for the selected cities: San Francisco, 65 and 57. San Francisco Airport, 68 and 58. Redwood City, 74 and 59. Oakland, 68 and 58. Fremont, 71 and 59. Concord, 79 and 58. Livermore, 77 and 55. San Rafael, 75 and 57. Santa Rosa, 74 and 50. Napa, 67 and 53. Fairfield, 75 and 57. These are the 8 a.m. Pacific Daylight Time observations for the San Francisco and Monterey Bay areas on Friday, August 14th. At San Francisco Airport, it was partly sunny, temperature 61, dew point 57, relative humidity 87%, southwest wind at 5 miles an hour, pressure 30.01 inches and rising. At Oakland Airport, it was partly sunny.

temperature 61, dew point 58. Relative humidity 90%. Southwest wind at 12 miles an hour. Pressure 30.01 inches and rising. At San Jose Airport, it was cloudy. Temperature 64, dew point 54. Relative humidity 69%. South wind at 8 miles an hour. Pressure 30.01 inches and rising. At Santa Rosa, it was cloudy. Temperature 59, southeast wind at 3, pressure 29.99 and rising. At Concord, it was cloudy. Temperature 63, south wind at 9. At Livermore, it was cloudy. Temperature 62, southwest wind at 12. At Monterey, it was cloudy. Temperature 61, east wind at 3, pressure 30.04 and rising. At Salinas, it was cloudy. Temperature 62, dew point 53, relative humidity 72%, calm. Here are some observations around California and western Nevada. It was sunny, with a temperature of 53 at South Lake Tahoe, and 46 at Mammoth Lakes. It was mostly sunny, with a temperature of 62 at Reno, and 52 at Truckee. At Blue Canyon, it was partly sunny, with a temperature of 57. It was cloudy, with a temperature of 61 at Sacramento, 71 at Los Angeles, and 72 at San Diego. Local temperature reports around San Francisco Bay for 8 a.m. Downtown San Francisco was 59 degrees. Oakland Museum was 61 degrees. Redwood City was 62 degrees. San Rafael was 61 degrees. The area forecast for the South Bay, including the San Jose metro area and the Santa Clara Valley. For today, mostly cloudy in the morning, then becoming mostly sunny. Highs in the upper 60s by the bay, mid-70s to lower 80s inland. South winds up to 5 miles per hour, becoming northwest in the afternoon. For tonight, mostly clear until midnight, then becoming mostly cloudy. Patchy fog after midnight. Lows in the 50s. Northwest winds 5 to 15 miles per hour. And on Saturday, mostly cloudy in the morning, then becoming mostly sunny. Patchy fog in the morning. Highs in the upper 60s by the bay to near 80 inland. West winds 5 to 10 miles per hour. For Saturday night, mostly clear until midnight, then becoming partly cloudy. Patchy fog after midnight. Lows in the 50s. Northwest winds 5 to 10 miles per hour. For Sunday, mostly cloudy in the morning, then becoming mostly sunny. Patchy fog in the morning. Highs in the lower 70s by the bay, upper 70s to mid 80s inland. West winds 5 to 10 miles per hour. And on Sunday night, mostly clear until midnight, then becoming partly cloudy. Lows in the 50s. Monday through Thursday, partly cloudy. Highs from the lower 70s to mid 80s. Lows from the 50s to lower 60s. High temperatures today and lows tonight for these selected cities: San Jose, 73 and 58, Mountain View, 69 and 59, Morgan Hill, 79 and 54. The area forecast for the Monterey Bay and Salinas Valley for today: mostly cloudy in the morning, then becoming mostly sunny. Patchy fog in the morning. A slight chance of drizzle in the morning. Highs in the mid-60s at the coast to the mid-70s inland. West winds 5 to 15 miles per hour. For tonight, partly cloudy until midnight, then becoming mostly cloudy. Patchy fog after midnight. A slight chance of drizzle after midnight. Lows in the 50s. West winds 5 to 15 miles per hour, decreasing to up to 5 miles per hour after midnight. And on Saturday, mostly cloudy in the morning, then becoming mostly sunny. Patchy fog in the morning. A slight chance of drizzle in the morning. Highs in the mid-60s at the coast to the upper 70s inland. Light winds, becoming west 5 to 10 miles per hour in the afternoon. For Saturday night, partly cloudy until midnight, then becoming mostly cloudy. Patchy fog after midnight.

rose from the lower to mid-50s. West winds 5 to 15 miles per hour. For Sunday, mostly cloudy in the morning, then becoming partly cloudy. Patchy fog in the morning. Highs in the mid-60s at the coast to the lower 80s inland. Light winds, becoming west 5 to 10 miles per hour in the afternoon. And on Sunday night, partly cloudy until midnight, then becoming mostly cloudy. Lows from the lower to mid-50s. Monday and Monday night, partly cloudy. Highs 60s and 70s, lows in the 50s for Tuesday. Mostly cloudy in the morning, then becoming partly cloudy. Highs from the mid-60s to upper 70s Tuesday night through Thursday. Partly cloudy. Lows in the mid-50s, highs from the mid-60s to lower 80s, high temperatures today and lows tonight for the selected cities: Santa Cruz, 69 and 55, Monterey, 66 and 57, Salinas, 64 and 57, Hollister, 72 and 53, King City, 75 and 51. The weather overview for the Bay Area and Central Coast: well below normal temperatures with a deep marine layer and a chance for drizzle Friday. Gradual warming trend kicks off Saturday with temperatures slightly below normal into next week. The extended forecast for the Bay Area and Central Coast: Monday and Monday night, mostly cloudy. Patchy fog in the morning. High 60 to 85. Lows 50 to 65. Tuesday and Tuesday night, mostly cloudy. High 60 to 85. Lows 50 to 65. Wednesday and Wednesday night, partly cloudy. High 60 to 90. Lows 50 to 65. Thursday and Thursday night, partly cloudy. High 60 to 90. Lows 50 to 65. Friday and Friday night, partly cloudy. High 60 to 90. Sunrise, sunset, and tidal information for the San Francisco Bay Area for Friday, August 14th. The sunrise today, 6:24 a.m. The sunset tonight, 8:04 p.m. Tidal data at the Golden Gate for today. High tide, 12:41 a.m. at 6.37 feet. Low tide, 07:06 a.m. at -0.42 feet. High tide, 1:59 p.m. at 5.65 feet. Low tide, 7:24 p.m. at 1.61 feet. Here are the buoy observations for 8 a.m. Pacific Daylight Time. An offshore buoy 6, wind southwest at 4 knots, pressure 1,020.4 millibars. An offshore buoy 59, winds north 10 knots, water temperature 66, pressure 1,020.6 millibars, seas 5 feet, every 7 seconds. At Point Arena buoy, winds northwest 4 knots, water temperature 56, pressure 1,015.8 millibars, seas 5 feet, every 8 seconds. At buoy 13 near Bodega Bay, winds northwest at 8 knots, pressure 1,015.5 millibars, swell 4 feet, every 8 seconds. At Point Reyes Wave Rider buoy, water temperature 57, sea 7 feet, every 8 seconds. At San Francisco buoy, winds west 8 knots, water temperature 59, pressure 1,015.8 millibars, seas 4 feet, every 8 seconds. At Half Moon Bay buoy, winds west 6 knots, water temperature 59, pressure 1,015.9 millibars, seas 3 feet, every 8 seconds. At Monterey Bay buoy, winds south 2 knots, water temperature 60, pressure 1,016.7 millibars, seas 4 feet, every 8 seconds. At Pointzer Wave Rider buoy, water temperature 61, seas 5 feet, every 8 seconds. At Cape San Martin buoy, winds west 4 knots, water temperature 63, pressure 1,016.9 millibars, seas 5 feet, every 8 seconds. Synopsis for the Central California coast and bays, including the Monterey Bay, Greater Farallones, and Cordell Bank National Marine Sanctuaries: gentle to moderate northwest winds will continue through early next week. Seas will continue to subside and become moderate in response. A long-period southerly swell of about 16 to 18 seconds approaches the coast tonight into Sunday. Winds will freshen early to mid next week.

causing seas to build up to 9 feet. Light drizzle is possible across the coastal waters. Haze and smoke may also impact visibility along the Big Sur coastline due to the timber fire. The marine forecast for San Pablo Bay, Suisun Bay, the West Delta, and the San Francisco Bay north of the Bay Bridge. For today, southwest wind 10 to 15 knots, easing to 5 to 10 knots late this morning, rising to 10 to 15 knots this afternoon. For tonight, west wind 10 to 15 knots, becoming southwest 5 to 10 knots after midnight. For Saturday, southwest wind 5 to 10 knots. The marine forecast for Monterey Bay. For today, west wind around 5 knots, rising to 10 to 15 knots. Seas around 3 feet. Wave detail, west 3 feet at 8 seconds. A slight chance of drizzle this morning. For tonight, west wind 10 to 15 knots, becoming northwest 5 to 10 knots after midnight. Seas around 3 feet. Wave detail, west 3 feet at 7 seconds. A slight chance of drizzle after midnight. For Saturday, northwest wind around 5 knots, backing to west 10 to 15 knots in the afternoon. Seas around 3 feet. Wave detail, west 2 feet at 7 seconds and south 2 feet at 16 seconds. A slight chance of drizzle in the morning. Patchy fog in the morning. The coastal waters forecast from Pigeon Point to Point Pinos out to 10 nautical miles. For today, west wind 5 to 10 knots. Seas 3 to 4 feet. Wave detail, northwest 4 feet at 8 seconds and south 2 feet at 15 seconds. For tonight, northwest wind 10 to 15 knots. Seas 3 to 4 feet. Wave detail, northwest 3 feet at 7 seconds and south 2 feet at 15 seconds. For Saturday, northwest wind 5 to 10 knots, rising to 10 to 15 knots in the afternoon. Seas 3 to 4 feet. Wave detail, west 3 feet at 7 seconds and south 2 feet at 17 seconds. The area forecast for the peninsula, North Bay, and East Bay. For today, mostly cloudy in the morning, then becoming partly cloudy. A slight chance of drizzle in the morning. Highs in the lower 60s at the coast to the upper 70s inland. Southwest winds 5 to 15 miles per hour. For tonight, partly cloudy until midnight, then becoming mostly cloudy. A slight chance of drizzle after midnight. Lows from the 50s to lower 60s. West winds 5 to 15 miles per hour. And on Saturday, mostly cloudy in the morning, then becoming partly cloudy. A slight chance of drizzle in the morning. Highs in the lower 60s at the coast to the upper 70s inland. West winds 5 to 15 miles per hour. For Saturday night, mostly clear until midnight, then becoming mostly cloudy. Lows from the 50s to lower 60s. West winds 5 to 15 miles per hour. For Sunday, mostly cloudy in the morning, then becoming partly cloudy. Highs in the mid-60s at the coast to the lower 80s inland. West winds 5 to 10 miles per hour. And on Sunday night, partly cloudy until midnight, then becoming mostly cloudy. Lows from the 50s to lower 60s. Monday and Monday night, partly cloudy. Highs 60s and 70s, lows from the 50s to lower 60s for Tuesday. Mostly cloudy in the morning, then becoming partly cloudy. Highs from the mid-60s to upper 70s Tuesday night through Thursday. Partly cloudy. Lows from the 50s to lower 60s. Highs from the upper 60s to lower 80s. High temperatures today and lows tonight for the selected cities. San Francisco, 65 and 57. San Francisco Airport, 68 and 58. Redwood City, 74 and 59. Oakland, 68 and 58. Fremont, 71 and 59. Concord, 79 and 58. Livermore, 77 and 55. San Rafael, 75 and 57. Santa Rosa, 74 and 50. Napa, 67 and 53. Fairfield, 75 and 57. These are the 8 a.m. Pacific Daylight Time observations for the San Francisco and Monterey Bay.

On Friday, August 14th, at San Francisco Airport, it was partly sunny, temperature 61, dew point 57, relative humidity 87%, southwest wind at 5 miles an hour, pressure 30.01 inches and rising. At Oakland Airport, it was partly sunny, temperature 61, dew point 58, relative humidity 90%, southwest wind at 12 miles an hour, pressure 30.01 inches and rising. At San Jose Airport, it was cloudy, temperature 64, dew point 54, relative humidity 69%, south wind at 8 miles an hour, pressure 30.01 inches and rising. At Santa Rosa, it was cloudy, temperature 59, southeast wind at 3, pressure 29.99 and rising. At Concord, it was cloudy, temperature 63, south wind at 9. At Livermore, it was cloudy, temperature 62, southwest wind at 12. At Monterey, it was cloudy, temperature 61, east wind at 3, pressure 30.04 and rising. At Salinas, it was cloudy, temperature 62, dew point 53, relative humidity 72%, calm. Here are some observations around California and western Nevada. It was sunny, with a temperature of 53 at South Lake Tahoe, and 46 at Mammoth Lakes. It was mostly sunny, with a temperature of 62 at Reno, and 52 at Truckee. At Blue Canyon, it was partly sunny, with a temperature of 57. It was cloudy, with a temperature of 61 at Sacramento, 71 at Los Angeles, and 72 at San Diego. Local temperature reports around San Francisco Bay for 8 a.m. Downtown San Francisco was 59 degrees. Oakland Museum was 61 degrees. Redwood City was 62 degrees. San Rafael was 61 degrees. The area forecast for the South Bay, including the San Jose metro area and the Santa Clara Valley. For today, mostly cloudy in the morning, then becoming mostly sunny. Highs in the upper 60s by the bay, mid-70s to lower 80s inland. South winds up to 5 miles per hour, becoming northwest in the afternoon. For tonight, mostly clear until midnight, then becoming mostly cloudy. Patchy fog after midnight. Lows in the 50s. Northwest winds 5 to 15 miles per hour. And on Saturday, mostly cloudy in the morning, then becoming mostly sunny. Patchy fog in the morning. Highs in the upper 60s by the bay to near 80 inland. West winds 5 to 10 miles per hour. For Saturday night, mostly clear until midnight, then becoming partly cloudy. Patchy fog after midnight. Lows in the 50s. Northwest winds 5 to 10 miles per hour. For Sunday, mostly cloudy in the morning, then becoming mostly sunny. Patchy fog in the morning. Highs in the lower 70s by the bay, upper 70s to mid 80s inland. West winds 5 to 10 miles per hour. And on Sunday night, mostly clear until midnight, then becoming partly cloudy. Lows in the 50s. Monday through Thursday, partly cloudy. Highs from the lower 70s to mid 80s. Lows from the 50s to lower 60s. High temperatures today and lows tonight for these selected cities: San Jose, 73 and 58, Mountain View, 69 and 59, Morgan Hill, 79 and 54. 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This broadcast originates from the National Weather Service office located in Monterey, California, and serves the South Bay and Monterey Bay Area, including the cities of San Jose, Monterey, Salinas, and Santa Cruz. The area forecast for the Monterey Bay and Salinas Valley for today: mostly cloudy in the morning, then becoming mostly sunny. Patchy fog in the morning. A slight chance of drizzle in the morning. Highs in the mid-60s at the coast to the mid-70s inland. West winds 5 to 15 miles per hour. For tonight, partly cloudy until mid-

overnight, then becoming mostly cloudy. Patchy fog after midnight. A slight chance of drizzle after midnight. Lows in the 50s. West winds 5 to 15 miles per hour, decreasing to up to 5 miles per hour after midnight. And on Saturday? Mostly cloudy in the morning, then becoming mostly sunny. Patchy fog in the morning. A slight chance of drizzle in the morning. Highs in the mid-60s at the coast to the upper 70s inland. Light winds, becoming west 5 to 10 miles per hour in the afternoon. For Saturday night, partly cloudy until midnight, then becoming mostly cloudy. Patchy fog after midnight. Lows from the lower to mid-50s. West winds 5 to 15 miles per hour. For Sunday, mostly cloudy in the morning, then becoming partly cloudy. Patchy fog in the morning. Highs in the mid-60s at the coast to the lower 80s inland. Light winds, becoming west 5 to 10 miles per hour in the afternoon. And on Sunday night, partly cloudy until midnight, then becoming mostly cloudy. Lows from the lower to mid-50s. Monday and Monday night, partly cloudy. Highs 60s and 70s, lows in the 50s for Tuesday. Mostly cloudy in the morning, then becoming partly cloudy. Highs from the mid-60s to upper 70s Tuesday night through Thursday. Partly cloudy. Lows in the mid-50s, highs from the mid-60s to lower 80s. High temperatures today and lows tonight for the selected cities: Santa Cruz, 69 and 55, Monterey, 66 and 57, Salinas, 64 and 57, Hollister, 72 and 53, King City, 75 and 51. The weather overview for the Bay Area and Central Coast: well below normal temperatures with a deep marine layer and a chance for drizzle Friday. Gradual warming trend kicks off Saturday with temperatures slightly below normal into next week. The extended forecast for the Bay Area and Central Coast: Monday and Monday night, mostly cloudy. Patchy fog in the morning. Highs 60 to 85. Lows 50 to 65. Tuesday and Tuesday night, mostly cloudy. Highs 60 to 85. Lows 50 to 65. Wednesday and Wednesday night, partly cloudy. Highs 60 to 90. Lows 50 to 65. Thursday and Thursday night, partly cloudy. Highs 60 to 90. Lows 50 to 65. Friday and Friday night, partly cloudy. Highs 60 to 90. Sunrise, sunset, and tidal information for the San Francisco Bay Area for Friday, August 14th. The sunrise today, 6:24 a.m. The sunset tonight, 8:04 p.m. Tidal data at the Golden Gate for today. High tide, 12:41 a.m. at 6.37 feet. Low tide, 07:06 a.m. at -0.42 feet. High tide, 1:59 p.m. at 5.65 feet. Low tide, 7:24 p.m. at 1.61 feet. Here are the buoy observations for 8 a.m. Pacific Daylight Time. An offshore buoy 6, winds southwest at 4 knots, pressure 1,020.4 millibars. An offshore buoy 59, winds north 10 knots, water temperature 66, pressure 1,020.6 millibars, seas 5 feet, every 7 seconds. At Point Arena buoy, winds northwest 4 knots, water temperature 56, pressure 1,015.8 millibars, seas 5 feet, every 8 seconds. At buoy 13 near Bodega Bay, winds northwest at 8 knots, pressure 1,015.5 millibars, swell 4 feet, every 8 seconds. At Point Reyes Wave Rider buoy, water temperature 57, sea 7 feet, every 8 seconds. At San Francisco buoy, winds west 8 knots, water temperature 59, pressure 1,015.8 millibars, seas 4 feet, every 8 seconds. At Half Moon Bay buoy, winds west 6 knots, water temperature 59, pressure 1,015.9 millibars, seas 3 feet, every 8 seconds. At Monterey Bay buoy, winds south 2 knots, water temperature 60, pressure 1,016.7 millibars, seas 4 feet, every 8 seconds. At Point Sur,

Wave rider buoy water temperature 61, seas 5 feet, every 8 seconds. At Cape San Martin buoy winds west 4 knots, water temperature 63, pressure 1016.9 millibars. Seas 5 feet, every 8 seconds. Synopsis for the Central California coast and bays including the Monterey Bay, Greater Farallones, and Cordell Bank National Marine Sanctuaries, gentle to moderate northwest winds will continue through early next week. Seas will continue to subside and become moderate in response. A long period southerly swell of about 16 to 18 seconds approaches the coast tonight into Sunday. Winds will freshen early to mid next week, causing seas to build up to 9 feet. Light drizzle is possible across the coastal waters. Haze and smoke may also impact visibility along the Big Sur coastline due to the timber fire. The marine forecast for San Pablo Bay, Suisun Bay, the West Delta, and the San Francisco Bay north of the Bay Bridge. For today, southwest wind 10 to 15 knots, easing to 5 to 10 knots late this morning, rising to 10 to 15 knots this afternoon. For tonight, west wind 10 to 15 knots, becoming southwest 5 to 10 knots after midnight. For Saturday, southwest wind 5 to 10 knots. The marine forecast for Monterey Bay. For today, west wind around 5 knots, rising to 10 to 15 knots. Seas around 3 feet. Wave detail, west 3 feet at 8 seconds. A slight chance of drizzle this morning. For tonight, west wind 10 to 15 knots, becoming northwest 5 to 10 knots after midnight. Seas around 3 feet. Wave detail, west 3 feet at 7 seconds. A slight chance of drizzle after midnight. For Saturday, northwest wind around 5 knots, backing to west 10 to 15 knots in the afternoon. Seas around 3 feet. Wave detail, west 2 feet at 7 seconds and south 2 feet at 16 seconds. A slight chance of drizzle in the morning. Patchy fog in the morning. The coastal waters forecast from Pigeon Point to Point Pinos out to 10 nautical miles. For today, west wind 5 to 10 knots. Seas 3 to 4 feet. Wave detail, northwest 4 feet at 8 seconds and south 2 feet at 15 seconds. For tonight, northwest wind 10 to 15 knots. Seas 3 to 4 feet. Wave detail, northwest 3 feet at 7 seconds and south 2 feet at 15 seconds. For Saturday, northwest wind 5 to 10 knots, rising to 10 to 15 knots in the afternoon. Seas 3 to 4 feet. Wave detail, west 3 feet at 7 seconds and south 2 feet at 17 seconds. The area forecast for the peninsula, North Bay, and East Bay. For today, mostly cloudy in the morning then becoming partly cloudy. A slight chance of drizzle in the morning. Highs in the lower 60s at the coast to the upper 70s inland. Southwest winds 5 to 15 miles per hour. For tonight, partly cloudy until midnight then becoming mostly cloudy. A slight chance of drizzle after midnight. Lows from the 50s to lower 60s. West winds 5 to 15 miles per hour. And on Saturday, mostly cloudy in the morning then becoming partly cloudy. A slight chance of drizzle in the morning. Highs in the lower 60s at the coast to the upper 70s inland. West winds 5 to 15 miles per hour. For Saturday night, mostly clear until midnight then becoming mostly cloudy. Lows from the 50s to lower 60s. West winds 5 to 15 miles per hour. For Sunday, mostly cloudy in the morning then becoming partly cloudy. Highs in the mid-60s at the coast to the lower 80s inland. West winds 5 to 10 miles per hour. And on Sunday night, partly cloudy until midnight then becoming mostly cloudy. Lows from the 50s to lower 60s. Monday and Monday night, partly cloudy. Highs 60s and 70s, lows from the 50s to lower 60s for Tuesday. Mostly cloudy in the morning then becoming partly cloudy. Highs from the mid-60s to upper 70s Tuesday night through Thursday.
partly cloudy. Lows from the 50s to lower 60s, highs from the upper 60s to lower 80s, high temperatures today and lows tonight for the selected cities, San Francisco, 65 and 57, San Francisco Airport, 68 and 58, Redwood City, 74 and 59, Oakland, 68 and 58, Fremont, 71 and 59, Concord, 79 and 58, Livermore, 77 and 55, San Rafael, 75 and 57, Santa Rosa, 74 and 50, Napa, 67 and 53, Fairfield, 75 and 57. These are the 9 a.m. Pacific Daylight Time observations for the San Francisco and Monterey Bay areas on Friday, August 14th. At San Francisco Airport, it was partly sunny, temperature 62, dew point 57, relative humidity 83%, west wind at 5 miles an hour, pressure 30.02 inches and rising. At Oakland Airport, it was partly sunny, temperature 61, dew point 58, relative humidity 90%, south wind at 9 miles an hour, pressure 30.02 inches and rising. At San Jose Airport, it was cloudy, temperature 64, dew point 54, relative humidity 69%, southeast wind at 10 miles an hour, pressure 30.02 inches and rising. At Santa Rosa, it was cloudy, temperature 60, calm, pressure 30.01 and rising. At Concord, it was cloudy, temperature 64, south wind at 9. At Livermore, it was cloudy, temperature 64, southwest wind at 14. At Monterey, it was cloudy, temperature 63, northwest wind at 5, pressure 30.04 and steady. At Salinas, it was cloudy, temperature 62, dew point 54, relative humidity 74%, northwest wind at 3. Here are some observations around California and western Nevada. It was sunny, with a temperature of 65 at South Lake Tahoe, and 54 at Mammoth Lakes. It was mostly sunny, with a temperature of 65 at Reno, and 63 at Truckee. At Blue Canyon, it was partly sunny, with a temperature of 61. It was cloudy, with a temperature of 63 at Sacramento, 72 at Los Angeles, and 72 at San Diego. Local temperature reports around San Francisco Bay for 9 a.m. Downtown San Francisco was 60 degrees. Oakland Museum was 61 degrees. Redwood City was 63 degrees. San Rafael was 61 degrees. The area forecast for the South Bay, including the San Jose metro area and the Santa Clara Valley. For today, mostly cloudy in the morning, then becoming mostly sunny. Highs in the upper 60s by the bay, mid-70s to lower 80s inland. South winds up to 5 miles per hour, becoming northwest in the afternoon. For tonight, mostly clear until midnight, then becoming mostly cloudy. Patchy fog after midnight. Lows in the 50s. Northwest winds 5 to 15 miles per hour. And on Saturday, mostly cloudy in the morning, then becoming mostly sunny. Patchy fog in the morning. Highs in the upper 60s by the bay to near 80 inland. West winds 5 to 10 miles per hour. For Saturday night, mostly clear until midnight, then becoming partly cloudy. Patchy fog after midnight. Lows in the 50s. Northwest winds 5 to 10 miles per hour. For Sunday, mostly cloudy in the morning, then becoming mostly sunny. Patchy fog in the morning. Highs in the lower 70s by the bay, upper 70s to mid 80s inland. West winds 5 to 10 miles per hour. And on Sunday night, mostly clear until midnight, then becoming partly cloudy. Lows in the 50s. Monday through Thursday, partly cloudy. Highs from the lower 70s to mid 80s. Lows from the 50s to lower 60s. High temperatures today and lows tonight for the selected cities, San Jose, 73 and 58, Mountain View, 69 and 59, Morgan Hill, 79 and 54. The area forecast for the Monterey Bay and Salinas Valley,

today? Mostly cloudy in the morning, then becoming mostly sunny. Patchy fog in the morning. A slight chance of drizzle in the morning. Highs in the mid-60s at the coast to the mid-70s inland. West winds 5 to 15 miles per hour. For tonight, partly cloudy until midnight, then becoming mostly cloudy. Patchy fog after midnight. A slight chance of drizzle after midnight. Lows in the 50s. West winds 5 to 15 miles per hour, decreasing to up to 5 miles per hour after midnight. And on Saturday? Mostly cloudy in the morning, then becoming mostly sunny. Patchy fog in the morning. A slight chance of drizzle in the morning. Highs in the mid-60s at the coast to the upper 70s inland. Light winds, becoming west 5 to 10 miles per hour in the afternoon. For Saturday night, partly cloudy until midnight, then becoming mostly cloudy. Patchy fog after midnight. Lows from the lower to mid-50s. West winds 5 to 15 miles per hour. For Sunday, mostly cloudy in the morning, then becoming partly cloudy. Patchy fog in the morning. Highs in the mid-60s at the coast to the lower 80s inland. Light winds, becoming west 5 to 10 miles per hour in the afternoon. And on Sunday night, partly cloudy until midnight, then becoming mostly cloudy. Lows from the lower to mid-50s. Monday and Monday night, partly cloudy. Highs 60s and 70s, lows in the 50s for Tuesday. Mostly cloudy in the morning, then becoming partly cloudy. Highs from the mid-60s to upper 70s Tuesday night through Thursday. Partly cloudy. Lows in the mid-50s, highs from the mid-60s to lower 80s. High temperatures today and lows tonight for the selected cities: Santa Cruz, 69 and 55, Monterrey, 66 and 57, Salinas, 64 and 57, Hollister, 72 and 53, King City, 75 and 51. The weather overview for the Bay Area and Central Coast: well below normal temperatures with a deep marine layer and a chance for drizzle Friday. Gradual warming trend kicks off Saturday with temperatures slightly below normal into next week. The extended forecast for the Bay Area and Central Coast: Monday and Monday night, mostly cloudy. Patchy fog in the morning. Highs 60 to 85. Lows 50 to 65. Tuesday and Tuesday night, mostly cloudy. Highs 60 to 85. Lows 50 to 65. Wednesday and Wednesday night, partly cloudy. Highs 60 to 90. Lows 50 to 65. Thursday and Thursday night, partly cloudy. Highs 60 to 90. Lows 50 to 65. Friday and Friday night, partly cloudy. Highs 60 to 90. Sunrise, sunset, and tidal information for the San Francisco Bay Area for Friday, August 14th. The sunrise today, 6:24 a.m. The sunset tonight, 8:04 p.m. Tidal data at the Golden Gate for today. High tide, 12:41 a.m. at 6.37 feet. Low tide, 07:06 a.m. at -0.42 feet. High tide, 1:59 p.m. at 5.65 feet. Low tide, 7:24 p.m. at 1.61 feet. Here are the buoy observations for 9 a.m. Pacific Daylight Time. An offshore buoy 6 winds at knots, pressure 1,020.5 millibars. An offshore buoy 59 winds northwest at 10 knots, water temperature 66, pressure 1,020.7 millibars. At buoy 14 near Point Arena, winds northwest at 4 knots, water temperature 56, pressure 1,016.1 millibars. At buoy 13 near Bodega Bay, winds northwest at 8 knots, pressure 1,016.0 millibars. At Point Reyes Wave Rider buoy, water temperature 57, seas 6 feet, every 8 seconds. At San Francisco buoy, winds west at 8 knots, pressure 1,016.2 millibars, swell 4 feet, every 7 seconds. At Half Moon Bay buoy, winds west 6 knots, water temperature 59, pressure 1,016.6 millibars, seas 3 feet, every 7 seconds.

reaches the coast tonight into Sunday. Winds will freshen early to mid next week, causing seas to build up to 9 feet. Light drizzle is possible across the coastal waters. Haze and smoke may also impact visibility along the Big Sur coastline due to the timber fire. The marine forecast for San Pablo Bay, Suisun Bay, the West Delta, and the San Francisco Bay north of the Bay Bridge. For today, southwest wind 10 to 15 knots, easing to 5 to 10 knots late this morning, rising to 10 to 15 knots this afternoon. For tonight, west wind 10 to 15 knots, becoming southwest 5 to 10 knots after midnight. For Saturday, southwest wind 5 to 10 knots. The marine forecast for Monterey Bay. For today, west wind around 5 knots, rising to 10 to 15 knots. Seas around 3 feet. Wave detail, west 3 feet at 8 seconds. A slight chance of drizzle this morning. For tonight, west wind 10 to 15 knots, becoming northwest 5 to 10 knots after midnight. Seas around 3 feet. Wave detail, west 3 feet at 7 seconds. A slight chance of drizzle after midnight. For Saturday, northwest wind around 5 knots, backing to west 10 to 15 knots in the afternoon. Seas around 3 feet. Wave detail, west 2 feet at 7 seconds and south 2 feet at 16 seconds. A slight chance of drizzle in the morning. Patchy fog in the morning. The coastal waters forecast from Pigeon Point to Point Pinos out to 10 nautical miles. For today, west wind 5 to 10 knots. Seas 3 to 4 feet. Wave detail, northwest 4 feet at 8 seconds and south 2 feet at 15 seconds. For tonight, northwest wind 10 to 15 knots. Seas 3 to 4 feet. Wave detail, northwest 3 feet at 7 seconds and south 2 feet at 15 seconds. For Saturday, northwest wind 5 to 10 knots, rising to 10 to 15 knots in the afternoon. Seas 3 to 4 feet. Wave detail, west 3 feet at 7 seconds and south 2 feet at 17 seconds. The area forecast for the peninsula, North Bay, and East Bay. For today, mostly cloudy in the morning, then becoming partly cloudy. A slight chance of drizzle in the morning. Highs in the lower 60s at the coast to the upper 70s inland. Southwest winds 5 to 15 miles per hour. For tonight, partly cloudy until midnight, then becoming mostly cloudy. A slight chance of drizzle after midnight. Lows from the 50s to lower 60s. West winds 5 to 15 miles per hour. And on Saturday, mostly cloudy in the morning, then becoming partly cloudy. A slight chance of drizzle in the morning. Highs in the lower 60s at the coast to the upper 70s inland. West winds 5 to 15 miles per hour. For Saturday night, mostly clear until midnight, then becoming mostly cloudy. Lows from the 50s to lower 60s. West winds 5 to 15 miles per hour. For Sunday, mostly cloudy in the morning, then becoming partly cloudy. Highs in the mid-60s at the coast to the lower 80s inland. West winds 5 to 10 miles per hour. And on Sunday night, partly cloudy until midnight, then becoming mostly cloudy. Lows from the 50s to lower 60s. Monday and Monday night, partly cloudy. Highs 60s and 70s, lows from the 50s to lower 60s for Tuesday. Mostly cloudy in the morning, then becoming partly cloudy. Highs from the mid-60s to upper 70s Tuesday night through Thursday. Partly cloudy. Lows from the 50s to lower 60s. Highs from the upper 60s to lower 80s. High temperatures today and lows tonight for the selected cities. San Francisco, 65 and 57. San Francisco Airport, 68 and 58. Redwood City, 74 and 59. Oakland, 68 and 58. Fremont, 71 and 59. Concord, 79 and 58. Livermore, 77 and 55. San Rafael, 75 and 57. Santa Rosa, 74 and 50. Napa, 67 and 53. Fairfield, 75 and 57.

These are the 9 a.m. Pacific Daylight Time observations for the San Francisco and Monterey Bay areas on Friday, August 14th. At San Francisco Airport, it was partly sunny, temperature 62, dew point 57, relative humidity 83%, west wind at 5 miles an hour, pressure 30.02 inches and rising. At Oakland Airport, it was partly sunny, temperature 61, dew point 58, relative humidity 90%, south wind at 9 miles an hour, pressure 30.02 inches and rising. At San Jose Airport, it was cloudy, temperature 64, dew point 54, relative humidity 69%, southeast wind at 10 miles an hour, pressure 30.02 inches and rising. At Santa Rosa, it was cloudy, temperature 60, calm, pressure 30.01 and rising. At Concord, it was cloudy, temperature 64, south wind at 9. At Livermore, it was cloudy, temperature 64, southwest wind at 14. At Monterey, it was cloudy, temperature 63, northwest wind at 5, pressure 30.04 and steady. At Salinas, it was cloudy, temperature 62, dew point 54, relative humidity 74%, northwest wind at 3. Here are some observations around California and western Nevada. It was sunny, with a temperature of 65 at South Lake Tahoe, and 54 at Mammoth Lakes. It was mostly sunny, with a temperature of 65 at Reno, and 63 at Truckee. At Blue Canyon, it was partly sunny, with a temperature of 61. It was cloudy, with a temperature of 63 at Sacramento, 72 at Los Angeles, and 72 at San Diego. Local temperature reports around San Francisco Bay for 9 a.m. Downtown San Francisco was 60 degrees. Oakland Museum was 61 degrees. Redwood City was 63 degrees. San Rafael was 61 degrees. 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This broadcast originates from the National Weather Service office located in Monterey, California, and serves the South Bay and Monterey Bay Area, including the cities of San Jose, Monterey, Salinas, and Santa Cruz. The area forecast for the South Bay, including the San Jose metro area and the Santa Clara Valley. For today, mostly cloudy in the morning, then becoming mostly sunny. Highs in the upper 60s by the bay, mid-70s to lower 80s inland. South winds up to 5 miles per hour, becoming northwest in the afternoon. For tonight, mostly clear until midnight, then becoming mostly cloudy. Patchy fog after midnight. Lows in the 50s. Northwest winds 5 to 15 miles per hour. And on Saturday, mostly cloudy in the morning, then becoming mostly sunny. Patchy fog in the morning. Highs in the upper 60s by the bay to near 80 inland. West winds 5 to 10 miles per hour. For Saturday night, mostly clear until midnight, then becoming partly cloudy. Patchy fog after midnight. Lows in the 50s. Northwest winds 5 to 10 miles per hour. For Sunday, mostly cloudy in the morning, then becoming mostly sunny. Patchy fog in the morning. Highs in the lower 70s by the bay, upper 70s to mid 80s inland. West winds 5 to 10 miles per hour. And on Sunday night, mostly clear until midnight, then becoming partly cloudy. Lows in the 50s. Monday through Thursday, partly cloudy. Highs from the lower 70s to mid 80s. Lows from the 50s to lower 60s. High temperatures today and lows tonight for the selected cities: San Jose, 73 and 58, Mountain View, 69 and 59, Morgan Hill, 79 and 54. The area forecast for the Monterey Bay and Salinas Valley for today: mostly cloudy in the morning, then becoming mostly sunny. Patchy fog in the morning. A slight chance of drizzle in the morning. Highs in the mid-60s at the coast to the mid-70s inland.

5 to 15 miles per hour. For tonight, partly cloudy until midnight, then becoming mostly cloudy. Patchy fog after midnight. A slight chance of drizzle after midnight. Lows in the 50s. West winds 5 to 15 miles per hour, decreasing to up to 5 miles per hour after midnight. And on Saturday, mostly cloudy in the morning, then becoming mostly sunny. Patchy fog in the morning. A slight chance of drizzle in the morning. Highs in the mid-60s at the coast to the upper 70s inland. Light winds, becoming west 5 to 10 miles per hour in the afternoon. For Saturday night, partly cloudy until midnight, then becoming mostly cloudy. Patchy fog after midnight. Lows from the lower to mid-50s. West winds 5 to 15 miles per hour. For Sunday, mostly cloudy in the morning, then becoming partly cloudy. Patchy fog in the morning. Highs in the mid-60s at the coast to the lower 80s inland. Light winds, becoming west 5 to 10 miles per hour in the afternoon. And on Sunday night, partly cloudy until midnight, then becoming mostly cloudy. Lows from the lower to mid-50s. Monday and Monday night, partly cloudy. Highs 60s and 70s, lows in the 50s for Tuesday. Mostly cloudy in the morning, then becoming partly cloudy. Highs from the mid-60s to upper 70s Tuesday night through Thursday. Partly cloudy. Lows in the mid-50s, highs from the mid-60s to lower 80s. High temperatures today and lows tonight for the selected cities: Santa Cruz, 69 and 55, Monterey, 66 and 57, Salinas, 64 and 57, Hollister, 72 and 53, King City, 75 and 51. The weather overview for the Bay Area and Central Coast: well below normal temperatures with a deep marine layer and a chance for drizzle Friday. Gradual warming trend kicks off Saturday with temperatures slightly below normal into next week. The extended forecast for the Bay Area and Central Coast: Monday and Monday night, mostly cloudy. Patchy fog in the morning. High 60 to 85. Lows 50 to 65. Tuesday and Tuesday night, mostly cloudy. High 60 to 85. Lows 50 to 65. Wednesday and Wednesday night, partly cloudy. High 60 to 90. Lows 50 to 65. Thursday and Thursday night, partly cloudy. High 60 to 90. Lows 50 to 65. Friday and Friday night, partly cloudy. High 60 to 90. Sunrise, sunset, and tidal information for the San Francisco Bay Area for Friday, August 14th. The sunrise today, 6:24 a.m. The sunset tonight, 8:04 p.m. Tidal data at the Golden Gate for today. High tide, 12:41 a.m. at 6.37 feet. Low tide, 07:06 a.m. at -0.42 feet. High tide, 1:59 p.m. at 5.65 feet. Low tide, 7:24 p.m. at 1.61 feet. Here are the buoy observations for 9 a.m. Pacific Daylight Time. An offshore buoy 6, winds at knots, pressure 1,020.5 millibars. An offshore buoy 59, winds northwest at 10 knots, water temperature 66, pressure 1,020.7 millibars. At buoy 14 near Point Arena, winds northwest at 4 knots, water temperature 56, pressure 1,016.1 millibars. At buoy 13 near Bodega Bay, winds northwest at 8 knots, pressure 1,016.0 millibars. At Point Reyes Wave Rider buoy, water temperature 57, seas 6 feet, every 8 seconds. At San Francisco buoy, winds west at 8 knots, pressure 1,016.2 millibars, swell 4 feet, every 7 seconds. At Half Moon Bay buoy, winds west 6 knots, water temperature 59, pressure 1,016.6 millibars, seas 3 feet, every 7 seconds. At Monterey buoy, winds north at 6 knots, water temperature 60, pressure 1,016.9 millibars. At Point Sur, Wave Rider buoy, water temperature 61, seas 4 feet, every 15 seconds.

At Cape San Martin buoy, winds northwest at 6 knots. Water temperature 64, pressure 1,017.2 millibars. Synopsis for the Central California coast and bays, including the Monterey Bay, Greater Farallones, and Cordell Bank National Marine Sanctuaries, gentle to moderate northwest winds will continue through early next week. Seas will continue to subside and become moderate in response. A long period southerly swell of about 16 to 18 seconds approaches the coast tonight into Sunday. Winds will freshen early to mid next week, causing seas to build up to 9 feet. Light drizzle is possible across the coastal waters. Haze and smoke may also impact visibility along the Big Sur coastline due to the timber fire. The marine forecast for San Pablo Bay, Suisun Bay, the West Delta, and the San Francisco Bay north of the Bay Bridge. For today, southwest wind 10 to 15 knots, easing to 5 to 10 knots late this morning, rising to 10 to 15 knots this afternoon. For tonight, west wind 10 to 15 knots, becoming southwest 5 to 10 knots after midnight. For Saturday, southwest wind 5 to 10 knots. The marine forecast for Monterey Bay. For today, west wind around 5 knots, rising to 10 to 15 knots. Seas around 3 feet. Wave detail, west 3 feet at 8 seconds. A slight chance of drizzle this morning. For tonight, rising to 10 to 15 knots. Seas around 3 feet. Wave detail, west 3 feet at 8 seconds. A slight chance of drizzle this morning. For tonight, west wind 10 to 15 knots, becoming northwest 5 to 10 knots after midnight. Seas around 3 feet. Wave detail, west 3 feet at 7 seconds. A slight chance of drizzle after midnight. For Saturday, northwest wind around 5 knots, backing to west 10 to 15 knots in the afternoon. Seas around 3 feet. Wave detail, west 2 feet at 7 seconds and south 2 feet at 16 seconds. A slight chance of drizzle in the morning. Patchy fog in the morning. The coastal waters forecast from Pigeon Point to Point Pinos out to 10 nautical miles. For today, west wind 5 to 10 knots. Seas 3 to 4 feet. Wave detail, northwest 4 feet at 8 seconds and south 2 feet at 15 seconds. For tonight, northwest wind 10 to 15 knots. Seas 3 to 4 feet. Wave detail, northwest 3 feet at 7 seconds and south 2 feet at 15 seconds. For Saturday, northwest wind 5 to 10 knots, rising to 10 to 15 knots in the afternoon. Seas 3 to 4 feet. Wave detail, west 3 feet at 7 seconds and south 2 feet at 17 seconds. The area forecast for the peninsula, North Bay, and East Bay. For today, mostly cloudy in the morning, then becoming partly cloudy. A slight chance of drizzle in the morning. Highs in the lower 60s at the coast to the upper 70s inland. Southwest winds 5 to 15 miles per hour. For tonight, partly cloudy until midnight, then becoming mostly cloudy. A slight chance of drizzle after midnight. Lows from the 50s to lower 60s. West winds 5 to 15 miles per hour. And on Saturday, mostly cloudy in the morning, then becoming partly cloudy. A slight chance of drizzle in the morning. Highs in the lower 60s at the coast to the upper 70s inland. West winds 5 to 15 miles per hour. For Saturday night, mostly clear until midnight, then becoming mostly cloudy. Lows from the 50s to lower 60s. West winds 5 to 15 miles per hour. For Sunday, mostly cloudy in the morning, then becoming partly cloudy. Highs in the mid-60s at the coast to the lower 80s inland. West winds 5 to 10 miles per hour. And on Sunday night, partly cloudy until midnight, then becoming mostly cloudy. Lows from the 50s to lower 60s. Monday and Monday night, partly cloudy. Highs 60s and 70s, lows from the 50s to lower 60s for Tuesday. Mostly cloudy in the morning, then becoming partly cloudy. Highs

from the mid-60s to upper 70s Tuesday night through Thursday. Partly cloudy. Lows from the 50s to lower 60s, highs from the upper 60s to lower 80s, high temperatures today and lows tonight for the selected cities, San Francisco, 65 and 57, San Francisco Airport, 68 and 58, Redwood City, 74 and 59, Oakland, 68 and 58, Fremont, 71 and 59, Concord, 79 and 58, Livermore, 77 and 55, San Rafael, 75 and 57, Santa Rosa, 74 and 50, Napa, 67 and 53, Fairfield, 75 and 57. These are the 9 a.m. Pacific Daylight Time observations for the San Francisco and Monterey Bay areas on Friday, August 14th. At San Francisco Airport, it was partly sunny, temperature 62, dew point 57, relative humidity 83%, west wind at 5 miles an hour, pressure 30.02 inches and rising. At Oakland Airport, it was partly sunny, temperature 61, dew point 58, relative humidity 90%, south wind at 9 miles an hour, pressure 30.02 inches and rising. At San Jose Airport, it was cloudy, temperature 64, dew point 54, relative humidity 69%, southeast wind at 10 miles an hour, pressure 30.02 inches and rising. At Santa Rosa, it was cloudy, temperature 60, calm, pressure 30.01 and rising. At Concord, it was cloudy, temperature 64, south wind at 9. At Livermore, it was cloudy, temperature 64, southwest wind at 14. At Monterey, it was cloudy, temperature 63, northwest wind at 5, pressure 30.04 and steady. At Salinas, it was cloudy, temperature 62, dew point 54, relative humidity 74%, northwest wind at 3. Here are some observations around California and western Nevada. It was sunny, with a temperature of 65 at South Lake Tahoe, and 54 at Mammoth Lakes. It was mostly sunny, with a temperature of 65 at Reno, and 63 at Truckee. At Blue Canyon, it was partly sunny, with a temperature of 61. It was cloudy, with a temperature of 63 at Sacramento, 72 at Los Angeles, and 72 at San Diego. Local temperature reports around San Francisco Bay for 9 a.m. Downtown San Francisco was 60 degrees. Oakland Museum was 61 degrees. Redwood City was 63 degrees. San Rafael was 61 degrees. The area forecast for the South Bay, including the San Jose metro area and the Santa Clara Valley. For today, mostly cloudy in the morning, then becoming mostly sunny. Highs in the upper 60s by the bay, mid-70s to lower 80s inland. South winds up to 5 miles per hour, becoming northwest in the afternoon. For tonight, mostly clear until midnight, then becoming mostly cloudy. Patchy fog after midnight. Lows in the 50s. Northwest winds 5 to 15 miles per hour. And on Saturday? Mostly cloudy in the morning, then becoming mostly sunny. Patchy fog in the morning. Highs in the upper 60s by the bay to near 80 inland. West winds 5 to 10 miles per hour. For Saturday night, mostly clear until midnight, then becoming partly cloudy. Patchy fog after midnight. Lows in the 50s. Northwest winds 5 to 10 miles per hour. For Sunday, mostly cloudy in the morning, then becoming mostly sunny. Patchy fog in the morning. Highs in the lower 70s by the bay, upper 70s to mid 80s inland. West winds 5 to 10 miles per hour. And on Sunday night, mostly clear until midnight, then becoming partly cloudy. Lows in the 50s. Monday through Thursday, partly cloudy. Highs from the lower 70s to mid 80s. Lows from the 50s to lower 60s. High temperatures today and lows tonight for the selected cities, San Jose, 73 and 58, Mountain View, 69 and 59, Morgan Hill, 79 and 54. The area.

forecast for the Monterey Bay and Salinas Valley for today. Mostly cloudy in the morning, then becoming mostly sunny. Patchy fog in the morning. A slight chance of drizzle in the morning. Highs in the mid-60s at the coast to the mid-70s inland. West winds 5 to 15 miles per hour. For tonight, partly cloudy until midnight, then becoming mostly cloudy. Patchy fog after midnight. A slight chance of drizzle after midnight. Lows in the 50s. West winds 5 to 15 miles per hour, decreasing to up to 5 miles per hour after midnight. And on Saturday, mostly cloudy in the morning, then becoming mostly sunny. Patchy fog in the morning. A slight chance of drizzle in the morning. Highs in the mid-60s at the coast to the upper 70s inland. Light winds, becoming west 5 to 10 miles per hour in the afternoon. For Saturday night, partly cloudy until midnight, then becoming mostly cloudy. Patchy fog after midnight. Lows from the lower to mid-50s. West winds 5 to 15 miles per hour. For Sunday, mostly cloudy in the morning, then becoming partly cloudy. Patchy fog in the morning. Highs in the mid-60s at the coast to the lower 80s inland. Light winds, becoming west 5 to 10 miles per hour in the afternoon. And on Sunday night, partly cloudy until midnight, then becoming mostly cloudy. Lows from the lower to mid-50s. Monday and Monday night, partly cloudy. Highs 60s and 70s, lows in the 50s for Tuesday. Mostly cloudy in the morning, then becoming partly cloudy. Highs from the mid-60s to upper 70s Tuesday night through Thursday. Partly cloudy. Lows in the mid-50s, highs from the mid-60s to lower 80s. High temperatures today and lows tonight for the selected cities: Santa Cruz, 69 and 55, Monterey, 66 and 57, Salinas, 64 and 57, Hollister, 72 and 53, King City, 75 and 51. The weather overview for the Bay Area and Central Coast: well below normal temperatures with a deep marine layer and a chance for drizzle Friday. Gradual warming trend kicks off Saturday with temperatures slightly below normal into next week. The extended forecast for the Bay Area and Central Coast: Monday and Monday night, mostly cloudy. Patchy fog in the morning. High 60 to 85. Lows 50 to 65. Tuesday and Tuesday night, mostly cloudy. High 60 to 85. Lows 50 to 65. Wednesday and Wednesday night, partly cloudy. High 60 to 90. Lows 50 to 65. Thursday and Thursday night, partly cloudy. High 60 to 90. Lows 50 to 65. Friday and Friday night, partly cloudy. High 60 to 90. Sunrise, sunset, and tidal information for the San Francisco Bay Area for Friday, August 14th. The sunrise today, 6:24 a.m. The sunset tonight, 8:04 p.m. Tidal data at the Golden Gate for today. High tide, 12:41 a.m. at 6.37 feet. Low tide, 07:06 a.m. at -0.42 feet. High tide, 1:59 p.m. at 5.65 feet. Low tide, 7:24 p.m. at 1.61 feet. Here are the buoy observations for 9 a.m. Pacific Daylight Time. An offshore buoy 6 winds at knots, pressure 1,020.5 millibars. An offshore buoy 59 winds northwest at 10 knots, water temperature 66, pressure 1,020.7 millibars. At buoy 14 near Point Arena, winds northwest at 4 knots, water temperature 56, pressure 1,016.1 millibars. At buoy 13 near Bodega Bay, winds northwest at 8 knots, pressure 1,016.0 millibars. At Point Reyes Wave Rider buoy, water temperature 57, seas 6 feet, every 8 seconds. At San Francisco buoy, winds west at 8 knots, pressure 1,016.2 millibars, swell 4 feet, every 7 seconds. At Half Moon Bay buoy, winds west 6 knots, water temperature 59, pressure 1,016.6 millibars,

sees 3 feet every 7 seconds. At Monterey, buoy winds north at 6 knots, water temperature 60, pressure 1,016.9 millibars. Head point, sir. Wave rider buoy water temperature 61, sees 4 feet every 15 seconds. At Cape San Martin, buoy winds northwest at 6 knots, water temperature 64, pressure 1,017.2 millibars. Synopsis for the Central California coast and bays, including the Monterey Bay, Greater Farallones, and Cordell Bank National Marine Sanctuaries, gentle to moderate northwest winds will continue through early next week. Seas will continue to subside and become moderate in response. A long period southerly swell of about 16 to 18 seconds approaches the coast tonight into Sunday. Winds will freshen early to mid next week, causing seas to build up to 9 feet. Light drizzle is possible across the coastal waters. Haze and smoke may also impact visibility along the Big Sur coastline due to the timber fire. The marine forecast for San Pablo Bay, Suisun Bay, the West Delta, and the San Francisco Bay north of the Bay Bridge. For today, southwest wind 10 to 15 knots, easing to 5 to 10 knots late this morning, rising to 10 to 15 knots this afternoon. For tonight, west wind 10 to 15 knots, becoming southwest 5 to 10 knots after midnight. For Saturday, southwest wind 5 to 10 knots. The marine forecast for Monterey Bay. For today, west wind around 5 knots, rising to 10 to 15 knots. Seas around 3 feet. Wave detail, west 3 feet at 8 seconds. A slight chance of drizzle this morning. For tonight, west wind 10 to 15 knots, becoming northwest 5 to 10 knots after midnight. Seas around 3 feet. Wave detail, west 3 feet at 7 seconds. A slight chance of drizzle after midnight. For Saturday, northwest wind around 5 knots, backing to west 10 to 15 knots in the afternoon. Seas around 3 feet. Wave detail, west 2 feet at 7 seconds and south 2 feet at 16 seconds. A slight chance of drizzle in the morning. Patchy fog in the morning. The coastal waters forecast from Pigeon Point to Point Pinos out to 10 nautical miles. For today, west wind 5 to 10 knots. Seas 3 to 4 feet. Wave detail, northwest 4 feet at 8 seconds and south 2 feet at 15 seconds. For tonight, northwest wind 10 to 15 knots. Seas 3 to 4 feet. Wave detail, northwest 3 feet at 7 seconds and south 2 feet at 15 seconds. For Saturday, northwest wind 5 to 10 knots, rising to 10 to 15 knots in the afternoon. Seas 3 to 4 feet. Wave detail, west 3 feet at 7 seconds and south 2 feet at 17 seconds. The area forecast for the peninsula, North Bay, and East Bay. For today, mostly cloudy in the morning, then becoming partly cloudy. A slight chance of drizzle in the morning. Highs in the lower 60s at the coast to the upper 70s inland. Southwest winds 5 to 15 miles per hour. For tonight, partly cloudy until midnight, then becoming mostly cloudy. A slight chance of drizzle after midnight. Lows from the 50s to lower 60s. West winds 5 to 15 miles per hour. And on Saturday, mostly cloudy in the morning, then becoming partly cloudy. A slight chance of drizzle in the morning. Highs in the lower 60s at the coast to the upper 70s inland. West winds 5 to 15 miles per hour. For Saturday night, mostly clear until midnight, then becoming mostly cloudy. Lows from the 50s to lower 60s. West winds 5 to 15 miles per hour. For Sunday, mostly cloudy in the morning, then becoming partly cloudy. Highs in the mid-60s at the coast to the lower 80s inland. West winds 5 to 10 miles per hour. And on Sunday night, partly cloudy until midnight, then becoming mostly cloudy. Lows from the 50s to lower 60s. Monday and Monday night, partly cloudy. Highs 60s and 70s, lows from the 50s to lower 60s.

for Tuesday? Mostly cloudy in the morning, then becoming partly cloudy. Highs from the mid-60s to upper 70s Tuesday night through Thursday. Partly cloudy. Lows from the 50s to lower 60s. Highs from the upper 60s to lower 80s. High temperatures today and lows tonight for the selected cities. San Francisco, 65 and 57. San Francisco Airport, 68 and 58. Redwood City, 74 and 59. Oakland, 68 and 58. Fremont, 71 and 59. Concord, 79 and 58. Livermore, 77 and 55. San Rafael, 75 and 57. Santa Rosa, 74 and 50. Napa, 67 and 53. Fairfield, 75 and 57. These are the 9 a.m. Pacific Daylight Time observations for the San Francisco and Monterey Bay areas on Friday, August 14th. At San Francisco Airport, it was partly sunny, temperature 62, dew point 57, relative humidity 83%, west wind at 5 miles an hour, pressure 30.02 inches and rising. At Oakland Airport, it was partly sunny, temperature 61, dew point 58, relative humidity 90%, south wind at 9 miles an hour, pressure 30.02 inches and rising. At San Jose Airport, it was cloudy, temperature 64, dew point 54, relative humidity 69%, southeast wind at 10 miles an hour, pressure 30.02 inches and rising. At Santa Rosa, it was cloudy, temperature 60, calm, pressure 30.01 and rising. At Concord, it was cloudy, temperature 64, south wind at 9. At Livermore, it was cloudy, temperature 64, southwest wind at 14. At Monterey, it was cloudy, temperature 63, northwest wind at 5, pressure 30.04 and steady. At Salinas, it was cloudy, temperature 62, dew point 54, relative humidity 74%, northwest wind at 3. Here are some observations around California and western Nevada. It was sunny, with a temperature of 65 at South Lake Tahoe, and 54 at Mammoth Lakes. It was mostly sunny, with a temperature of 65 at Reno, and 63 at Truckee. At Blue Canyon, it was partly sunny, with a temperature of 61. It was cloudy, with a temperature of 63 at Sacramento, 72 at Los Angeles, and 72 at San Diego. 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This broadcast originates from the National Weather Service office located in Monterey, California, and serves the South Bay and Monterey Bay area, including the cities of San Jose, Monterey, Salinas, and Santa Cruz. Local temperature reports around San Francisco Bay for 9 a.m. Downtown San Francisco was 60 degrees. Oakland Museum was 61 degrees. Redwood City was 63 degrees. San Rafael was 61 degrees. The area forecast for the South Bay, including the San Jose metro area and the Santa Clara Valley. For today, mostly cloudy in the morning, then becoming mostly sunny. Highs in the upper 60s by the bay, mid-70s to lower 80s inland. South winds up to 5 miles per hour, becoming northwest in the afternoon. For tonight, mostly clear until midnight, then becoming mostly cloudy. Patchy fog after midnight. Lows in the 50s. Northwest winds 5 to 15 miles per hour. And on Saturday, mostly cloudy in the morning, then becoming mostly sunny. Patchy fog in the morning. Highs in the upper 60s by the bay to near 80 inland. West winds 5 to 10 miles per hour. For Saturday night, mostly clear until midnight, then becoming partly cloudy. Patchy fog after midnight. Lows in the 50s. Northwest winds 5 to 10 miles per hour. For Sunday, mostly cloudy in the morning, then becoming mostly sunny. Patchy fog in the morning. Highs in the lower 70s by the bay, upper 70s to mid 80s inland. West winds 5 to 10 miles per hour.

again on Sunday night, mostly clear until midnight, then becoming partly cloudy. Lows in the 50s. Monday through Thursday, partly cloudy. Highs from the lower 70s to mid 80s. Lows from the 50s to lower 60s. High temperatures today and lows tonight for the selected cities: San Jose, 73 and 58, Mountain View, 69 and 59, Morgan Hill, 79 and 54. The area forecast for the Monterey Bay and Salinas Valley for today: mostly cloudy in the morning, then becoming mostly sunny. Patchy fog in the morning. A slight chance of drizzle in the morning. Highs in the mid-60s at the coast to the mid-70s inland. West winds 5 to 15 miles per hour. For tonight, partly cloudy until midnight, then becoming mostly cloudy. Patchy fog after midnight. A slight chance of drizzle after midnight. Lows in the 50s. West winds 5 to 15 miles per hour, decreasing to up to 5 miles per hour after midnight. And on Saturday, mostly cloudy in the morning, then becoming mostly sunny. Patchy fog in the morning. A slight chance of drizzle in the morning. Highs in the mid-60s at the coast to the upper 70s inland. Light winds, becoming west 5 to 10 miles per hour in the afternoon. For Saturday night, partly cloudy until midnight, then becoming mostly cloudy. Patchy fog after midnight. Lows from the lower to mid-50s. West winds 5 to 15 miles per hour. For Sunday, mostly cloudy in the morning, then becoming partly cloudy. Patchy fog in the morning. Highs in the mid-60s at the coast to the lower 80s inland. Light winds, becoming west 5 to 10 miles per hour in the afternoon. And on Sunday night, partly cloudy until midnight, then becoming mostly cloudy. Lows from the lower to mid-50s. Monday and Monday night, partly cloudy. Highs 60s and 70s, lows in the 50s for Tuesday. Mostly cloudy in the morning, then becoming partly cloudy. Highs from the mid-60s to upper 70s Tuesday night through Thursday. Partly cloudy. Lows in the mid-50s, highs from the mid-60s to lower 80s. High temperatures today and lows tonight for the selected cities: Santa Cruz, 69 and 55, Monterey, 66 and 57, Salinas, 64 and 57, Hollister, 72 and 53, King City, 75 and 51. The weather overview for the Bay Area and Central Coast: well below normal temperatures with a deep marine layer and a chance for drizzle Friday. Gradual warming trend kicks off Saturday with temperatures slightly below normal into next week. The extended forecast for the Bay Area and Central Coast: Sunday and Sunday night, mostly cloudy. Patchy fog in the morning. Patchy fog after midnight. Highs 55 to 85. Lows 50 to 60. Monday and Monday night, mostly cloudy. Patchy fog in the morning. Highs 60 to 85. Lows 50 to 65. Tuesday and Tuesday night, mostly cloudy. Highs 60 to 85. Lows 50 to 65. Wednesday and Wednesday night, partly cloudy. Highs 60 to 90. Lows 50 to 65. Thursday, mostly sunny. Warmer. High 60 to 90. Sunrise, sunset, and tidal information for the San Francisco Bay Area for Friday, August 14th. The sunrise today, 6:24 a.m. The sunset tonight, 8:04 p.m. Tidal data at the Golden Gate for today. High tide, 12:41 a.m. at 6.37 feet. Low tide, 07:06 a.m. at -0.42 feet. High tide, 1:59 p.m. at 5.65 feet. Low tide, 7:24 p.m. at 1.61 feet. Here are the buoy observations for 9 a.m. Pacific Daylight Time. An offshore buoy, 6 winds at knots, pressure 1,020.5 millibars. An offshore buoy, 59 winds northwest at 10 knots, water temperature 66, pressure 1,020.7 millibars. At buoy 14 near Point Arena, winds northwest at 4.

knots, water temperature 56, pressure 1016.1 millibars. Head buoy 13 near Bodega Bay, winds northwest at 8 knots, pressure 1016.0 millibars. At Point Reyes, wave rider buoy water temperature 57, seas 6 feet, every 8 seconds. At San Francisco buoy winds west at 8 knots, pressure 1016.2 millibars, swell 4 feet, every 7 seconds. At Half Moon Bay buoy winds west 6 knots, water temperature 59, pressure 1016.6 millibars, seas 3 feet, every 7 seconds. At Monterey buoy winds north at 6 knots, water temperature 60, pressure 1016.9 millibars. At Point Sur, wave rider buoy water temperature 61, seas 4 feet, every 15 seconds. At Cape San Martin buoy winds northwest at 6 knots, water temperature 64, pressure 1017.2 millibars. Here are the buoy observations for 10 a.m. Pacific Daylight Time. At offshore buoy 6 winds south at 8 knots, pressure 1020.4 millibars. At offshore buoy 59 winds northwest at 12 knots, water temperature 66, pressure 1020.8 millibars. At buoy 14 near Point Arena winds calm, water temperature 56, pressure 1016.7 millibars. At buoy 13 near Bodega Bay winds north at 2 knots, pressure 1016.3 millibars. At Point Reyes wave rider buoy water temperature 57, seas 5 feet, every 8 seconds. At San Francisco buoy winds west at 8 knots, water temperature 59, pressure 1016.6 millibars. At Half Moon Bay buoy winds west 4 knots, water temperature 59, pressure 1017.1 millibars, seas 3 feet, every 8 seconds. At Monterey buoy winds northeast at 2 knots, water temperature 60, pressure 1017.4 millibars. At Point Sur, wave rider buoy water temperature 61, seas 4 feet, every 8 seconds. At Cape San Martin buoy winds northwest at 8 knots, water temperature 64, pressure 1017.6 millibars. Synopsis for the Central California coast and bays including the Monterey Bay, Greater Farallones, and Cordell Bank National Marine Sanctuaries, gentle to moderate northwest winds will continue through early next week. Seas will continue to subside and become moderate in response. A long period southerly swell of about 16 to 18 seconds approaches the coast tonight into Sunday. Winds will freshen early to mid next week, causing seas to build up to 9 feet. Light drizzle is possible across the coastal waters. Haze and smoke may also impact visibility along the Big Sur coastline due to the timber fire. The marine forecast for San Pablo Bay, Suisun Bay, the West Delta, and the San Francisco Bay north of the Bay Bridge. For today, southwest wind 10 to 15 knots, easing to 5 to 10 knots late this morning, rising to 10 to 15 knots this afternoon. For tonight, west wind 10 to 15 knots, becoming southwest 5 to 10 knots after midnight. For Saturday, southwest wind 5 to 10 knots. The marine forecast for Monterey Bay. For today, west wind around 5 knots, rising to 10 to 15 knots. Seas around 3 feet. Wave detail, west 3 feet at 8 seconds. A slight chance of drizzle this morning. For tonight, west wind 10 to 15 knots, becoming northwest 5 to 10 knots after midnight. Seas around 3 feet. Wave detail, west 3 feet at 7 seconds. A slight chance of drizzle after midnight. For Saturday, northwest wind around 5 knots, backing to west 10 to 15 knots in the afternoon. Seas around 3 feet. Wave detail, west 2 feet at 7 seconds and south 2 feet at 16 seconds. A slight chance of drizzle in the morning. Patchy fog in the morning. The coastal waters forecast from Pigeon Point to Point Pinos out to 10 nautical miles. For today, west wind 5 to 10 knots. Seas 3 to 4 feet.
wave detail, northwest 4 feet at 8 seconds and south 2 feet at 15 seconds. For tonight, northwest wind 10 to 15 knots. Seas 3 to 4 feet. Wave detail, northwest 3 feet at 7 seconds and south 2 feet at 15 seconds. For Saturday, northwest wind 5 to 10 knots, rising to 10 to 15 knots in the afternoon. Seas 3 to 4 feet. Wave detail, west 3 feet at 7 seconds and south 2 feet at 17 seconds. The area forecast for the peninsula, North Bay, and East Bay. For today, mostly cloudy in the morning, then becoming partly cloudy. A slight chance of drizzle in the morning. Highs in the lower 60s at the coast to the upper 70s inland. Southwest winds 5 to 15 miles per hour. For tonight, partly cloudy until midnight, then becoming mostly cloudy. A slight chance of drizzle after midnight. Lows from the 50s to lower 60s. West winds 5 to 15 miles per hour. And on Saturday, mostly cloudy in the morning, then becoming partly cloudy. A slight chance of drizzle in the morning. Highs in the lower 60s at the coast to the upper 70s inland. West winds 5 to 15 miles per hour. For Saturday night, mostly clear until midnight, then becoming mostly cloudy. Lows from the 50s to lower 60s. West winds 5 to 15 miles per hour. For Sunday, mostly cloudy in the morning, then becoming partly cloudy. Highs in the mid-60s at the coast to the lower 80s inland. West winds 5 to 10 miles per hour. And on Sunday night, partly cloudy until midnight, then becoming mostly cloudy. Lows from the 50s to lower 60s. Monday and Monday night, partly cloudy. Highs 60s and 70s, lows from the 50s to lower 60s for Tuesday. Mostly cloudy in the morning, then becoming partly cloudy. Highs from the mid-60s to upper 70s Tuesday night through Thursday. Partly cloudy. Lows from the 50s to lower 60s. Highs from the upper 60s to lower 80s. High temperatures today and lows tonight for the selected cities. San Francisco, 65 and 57. San Francisco Airport, 68 and 58. Redwood City, 74 and 59. Oakland, 68 and 58. Fremont, 71 and 59. Concord, 79 and 58. Livermore, 77 and 55. San Rafael, 75 and 57. Santa Rosa, 74 and 50. Napa, 67 and 53. Fairfield, 75 and 57. These are the 10 a.m. Pacific Daylight Time observations for the San Francisco and Monterey Bay areas on Friday, August 14th. The report from San Francisco Airport was not available. At Oakland Airport, it was partly sunny, temperature 64, dew point 57, relative humidity 78%, south wind at 8 miles an hour, pressure 30.03 inches and rising. At San Jose Airport, it was cloudy, temperature 65, dew point 54, relative humidity 67%, southeast wind at 9 miles an hour, pressure 30.03 inches and rising. At Santa Rosa, it was cloudy, temperature 62, calm, pressure 30.01 and steady. At Concord, it was cloudy, temperature 65, south wind at 17. At Livermore, it was cloudy, temperature 66, southwest wind at 12. At Salinas, it was cloudy, temperature 63, dew point 55, relative humidity 75%, calm. Here are some observations around California and western Nevada. At Mammoth Lakes, it was sunny, with a temperature of 61. It was mostly sunny, with a temperature of 68 at Truckee, and 67 at South Lake Tahoe. It was cloudy, with a temperature of 65 at Sacramento, 74 at Los Angeles, 74 at San Diego, and 63 at Blue Canyon. These are the 10 a.m. Pacific Daylight Time observations for the San Francisco and Monterey Bay areas on Friday, August 14th. At San Francisco Airport, it was cloudy, temperature 64, dew point 56, relative humidity 75%, south wind at 8 miles an hour,
pressure 30.03 inches and rising. At Oakland Airport.

partly sunny, temperature 64, dew point 57, relative humidity 78%, south wind at 8 miles an hour, pressure 30.03 inches and rising. At San Jose Airport, it was cloudy, temperature 65, dew point 54, relative humidity 67%, southeast wind at 9 miles an hour, pressure 30.03 inches and rising. At Santa Rosa, it was cloudy, temperature 62, calm, pressure 30.01 and steady. At Concord, it was cloudy, temperature 65, south wind at 17. At Livermore, it was cloudy, temperature 66, southwest wind at 12. At Monterey, it was cloudy, temperature 64, calm, pressure 30.06 and rising. At Salinas, it was cloudy, temperature 63, dew point 55, relative humidity 75%, calm. Here are some observations around California and western Nevada. At Mammoth Lakes, it was sunny, with a temperature of 61. It was mostly sunny, with a temperature of 70 at Reno, 68 at Truckee, and 67 at South Lake Tahoe. It was cloudy, with a temperature of 65 at Sacramento, 74 at Los Angeles, 74 at San Diego, and 63 at Blue Canyon. Local temperature reports around San Francisco Bay for 10 a.m. Downtown San Francisco was 61 degrees. Oakland Museum was 62 degrees. Redwood City was 64 degrees. San Rafael was 63 degrees. The area forecast for the South Bay, including the San Jose metro area and the Santa Clara Valley. For today, mostly cloudy in the morning, then becoming mostly sunny. Highs in the upper 60s by the bay, mid-70s to lower 80s inland. South winds up to 5 miles per hour, becoming northwest in the afternoon. For tonight, mostly clear until midnight, then becoming mostly cloudy. Patchy fog after midnight. Lows in the 50s. Northwest winds 5 to 15 miles per hour. And on Saturday? Mostly cloudy in the morning, then becoming mostly sunny. Patchy fog in the morning. Highs in the upper 60s by the bay to near 80 inland. West winds 5 to 10 miles per hour. For Saturday night, mostly clear until midnight, then becoming partly cloudy. Patchy fog after midnight. Lows in the 50s. Northwest winds 5 to 10 miles per hour. For Sunday, mostly cloudy in the morning, then becoming mostly sunny. Patchy fog in the morning. Highs in the lower 70s by the bay, upper 70s to mid 80s inland. West winds 5 to 10 miles per hour. And on Sunday night, mostly clear until midnight, then becoming partly cloudy. Lows in the 50s. Monday through Thursday, partly cloudy. Highs from the lower 70s to mid 80s. Lows from the 50s to lower 60s. High temperatures today and lows tonight for the selected cities: San Jose, 73 and 58, Mountain View, 69 and 59, Morgan Hill, 79 and 54. The area forecast for the Monterey Bay and Salinas Valley? For today? Mostly cloudy in the morning, then becoming mostly sunny. Patchy fog in the morning. A slight chance of drizzle in the morning. Highs in the mid-60s at the coast to the mid-70s inland. West winds 5 to 15 miles per hour. For tonight, partly cloudy until midnight, then becoming mostly cloudy. Patchy fog after midnight. A slight chance of drizzle after midnight. Lows in the 50s. West winds 5 to 15 miles per hour, decreasing to up to 5 miles per hour after midnight. And on Saturday, mostly cloudy in the morning, then becoming mostly sunny. Patchy fog in the morning. A slight chance of drizzle in the morning. Highs in the mid-60s at the coast to the upper 70s inland. Light winds, becoming west 5 to 10 miles per hour in the afternoon. For Saturday night, partly cloudy until midnight, then becoming mostly cloudy. Patchy fog after midnight. Lows from the lower to mid-50s.

mid-50s highs from the mid-60s to lower 80s high temperatures today and lows tonight for the selected cities. Santa Cruz, 69 and 55. Monterey, 66 and 57. Salinas, 64 and 57. Hollister, 72 and 53. King City, 75 and 51. The weather overview for the Bay Area and Central Coast, well below normal temperatures with a deep marine layer and a chance for drizzle Friday. Gradual warming trend kicks off Saturday with temperatures slightly below normal into next week. The extended forecast for the Bay Area and Central Coast, Sunday and Sunday night, mostly cloudy. Patchy fog in the morning. Patchy fog after midnight. Highs 55 to 85. Lows 50 to 60. Monday and Monday night, mostly cloudy. Patchy fog in the morning. Highs 60 to 85. Lows 50 to 65. Tuesday and Tuesday night, mostly cloudy. Highs 60 to 85. Lows 50 to 65. Wednesday and Wednesday night, partly cloudy. Highs 60 to 90. Lows 50 to 65. Thursday, mostly sunny. Warmer. High 60 to 90. Sunrise, sunset, and tidal information for the San Francisco Bay Area for Friday, August 14th. The sunrise today, 6:24 a.m. The sunset tonight, 8:04 p.m. Tidal data at the Golden Gate for today. High tide, 12:41 a.m. at 6.37 feet. Low tide, 07:06 a.m. at -0.42 feet. High tide, 1:59 p.m. at 5.65 feet. Low tide, 7:24 p.m. at 1.61 feet. Here are the buoy observations for 10 a.m. Pacific Daylight Time. An offshore buoy 6 winds at knots, pressure 1,020.4 millibars. An offshore buoy 59 winds northwest at 12 knots, water temperature 66, pressure 1,020.8 millibars. At buoy 14 near Point Arena, winds calm, water temperature 56, pressure 1,016.7 millibars. At buoy 13 near Bodega Bay, winds north at 2 knots, pressure 1,016.3 millibars. At Point Reyes, wave rider buoy water temperature 57, seas 5 feet, every 8 seconds. At San Francisco, buoy winds southwest at 8 knots, swell 4 feet, every 8 seconds. At Half Moon Bay, buoy winds west 4 knots, water temperature 59, pressure 1,017.1 millibars, seas 3 feet, every 8 seconds. At Monterey, buoy winds northeast at 2 knots, water temperature 60, pressure 1,017.4 millibars. At Point Sur, wave rider buoy water temperature 61, seas 4 feet, every 8 seconds. At Cape San Martin, buoy winds northwest at 8 knots, water temperature 64, pressure 1,017.6 millibars. Synopsis for the Central California coast and bays, including the Monterey Bay, Greater Farallones, and Cordell Bank National Marine Sanctuaries, gentle to moderate northwest winds will continue through early next week. Seas will continue to subside and become moderate in response. A long period southerly swell of about 16 to 18 seconds approaches the coast tonight into Sunday. Winds will freshen early to mid next week, causing seas to build up to 9 feet. Light drizzle is possible across the coastal waters. Haze and smoke may also impact visibility along the Big Sur coastline due to the timber fire. The marine forecast for San Pablo Bay, Suisun Bay, the West Delta, and the San Francisco Bay north of the Bay Bridge. For today, southwest wind 10 to 15 knots, easing to 5 to 10 knots late this morning, rising to 10 to 15 knots this afternoon. For tonight, west wind 10 to 15 knots, becoming southwest 5 to 10 knots after midnight. For Saturday, southwest wind 5 to 10 knots. The marine forecast for Monterey Bay. For today, west wind around 5 knots, rising to 10 to 15 knots. Seas around 3 feet. Wave detail, west 3 feet at 8 seconds. A slight chance of drizzle this morning. For tonight,

10 to 15 knots, becoming northwest 5 to 10 knots after midnight. Seas around 3 feet. Wave detail, west 3 feet at 7 seconds. A slight chance of drizzle after midnight. For Saturday, northwest wind around 5 knots, backing to west 10 to 15 knots in the afternoon. Seas around 3 feet. Wave detail, west 2 feet at 7 seconds and south 2 feet at 16 seconds. A slight chance of drizzle in the morning. Patchy fog in the morning. The coastal waters forecast from Pigeon Point to Point Pinos out to 10 nautical miles. For today, west wind 5 to 10 knots. Seas 3 to 4 feet. Wave detail, northwest 4 feet at 8 seconds and south 2 feet at 15 seconds. For tonight, northwest wind 10 to 15 knots. Seas 3 to 4 feet. Wave detail, northwest 3 feet at 7 seconds and south 2 feet at 15 seconds. For Saturday, northwest wind 5 to 10 knots, rising to 10 to 15 knots in the afternoon. Seas 3 to 4 feet. Wave detail, west 3 feet at 7 seconds and south 2 feet at 17 seconds. The area forecast for the peninsula, North Bay, and East Bay. For today, mostly cloudy in the morning, then becoming partly cloudy. A slight chance of drizzle in the morning. Highs in the lower 60s at the coast to the upper 70s inland. Southwest winds 5 to 15 miles per hour. For tonight, partly cloudy until midnight, then becoming mostly cloudy. A slight chance of drizzle after midnight. Lows from the 50s to lower 60s. West winds 5 to 15 miles per hour. And on Saturday, mostly cloudy in the morning, then becoming partly cloudy. A slight chance of drizzle in the morning. Highs in the lower 60s at the coast to the upper 70s inland. West winds 5 to 15 miles per hour. For Saturday night, mostly clear until midnight, then becoming mostly cloudy. Lows from the 50s to lower 60s. West winds 5 to 15 miles per hour. For Sunday, mostly cloudy in the morning, then becoming partly cloudy. Highs in the mid-60s at the coast to the lower 80s inland. West winds 5 to 10 miles per hour. And on Sunday night, partly cloudy until midnight, then becoming mostly cloudy. Lows from the 50s to lower 60s. Monday and Monday night, partly cloudy. Highs 60s and 70s, lows from the 50s to lower 60s for Tuesday. Mostly cloudy in the morning, then becoming partly cloudy. Highs from the mid-60s to upper 70s Tuesday night through Thursday. Partly cloudy. Lows from the 50s to lower 60s. Highs from the upper 60s to lower 80s. High temperatures today and lows tonight for the selected cities. San Francisco, 65 and 57. San Francisco Airport, 68 and 58. Redwood City, 74 and 59. Oakland, 68 and 58. Fremont, 71 and 59. Concord, 79 and 58. Livermore, 77 and 55. San Rafael, 75 and 57. Santa Rosa, 74 and 50. Napa, 67 and 53. Fairfield, 75 and 57. 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This broadcast originates from the National Weather Service office located in Monterey, California, and serves the South Bay and Monterey Bay Area, including the cities of San Jose, Monterey, Salinas, and Santa Cruz. These are the 10 a.m. Pacific Daylight Time observations for the San Francisco and Monterey Bay Areas on Friday, August 14th. At San Francisco Airport, it was cloudy, temperature 64, dew point 56, relative humidity 75%, south wind at 8 miles an hour, pressure 30.03 inches and rising. At Oakland Airport, it was partly sunny, temperature 64, dew point 57, relative humidity 78%, south wind at 8 miles an hour, pressure 30.03 inches and rising. At San Jose Airport, it was cloudy, temperature 65, dew point 50.

64, relative humidity 67%, southeast wind at 9 miles an hour, pressure 30.03 inches and rising. At Santa Rosa, it was cloudy, temperature 62, calm, pressure 30.01 and steady. At Concord, it was cloudy, temperature 65, south wind at 17. At Livermore, it was cloudy, temperature 66, southwest wind at 12. At Monterey, it was cloudy, temperature 64, calm, pressure 30.06 and rising. At Salinas, it was cloudy, temperature 63, dew point 55, relative humidity 75%, calm. Here are some observations around California and western Nevada. At Mammoth Lakes, it was sunny, with a temperature of 61. It was mostly sunny, with a temperature of 70 at Reno, 68 at Truckee, and 67 at South Lake Tahoe. It was cloudy, with a temperature of 65 at Sacramento, 74 at Los Angeles, 74 at San Diego, and 63 at Blue Canyon. Local temperature reports around San Francisco Bay for 10 a.m. Downtown San Francisco was 61 degrees. Oakland Museum was 62 degrees. Redwood City was 64 degrees. San Rafael was 63 degrees. The area forecast for the South Bay, including the San Jose metro area and the Santa Clara Valley. For today, mostly cloudy in the morning, then becoming mostly sunny. Highs in the upper 60s by the bay, mid-70s to lower 80s inland. South winds up to 5 miles per hour, becoming northwest in the afternoon. For tonight, mostly clear until midnight, then becoming mostly cloudy. Patchy fog after midnight. Lows in the 50s. Northwest winds 5 to 15 miles per hour. And on Saturday? Mostly cloudy in the morning, then becoming mostly sunny. Patchy fog in the morning. Highs in the upper 60s by the bay to near 80 inland. West winds 5 to 10 miles per hour. For Saturday night, mostly clear until midnight, then becoming partly cloudy. Patchy fog after midnight. Lows in the 50s. Northwest winds 5 to 10 miles per hour. For Sunday, mostly cloudy in the morning, then becoming mostly sunny. Patchy fog in the morning. Highs in the lower 70s by the bay, upper 70s to mid 80s inland. West winds 5 to 10 miles per hour. And on Sunday night, mostly clear until midnight, then becoming partly cloudy. Lows in the 50s. Monday through Thursday, partly cloudy. Highs from the lower 70s to mid 80s. Lows from the 50s to lower 60s. High temperatures today and lows tonight for the selected cities: San Jose, 73 and 58, Mountain View, 69 and 59, Morgan Hill, 79 and 54. The area forecast for the Monterey Bay and Salinas Valley? For today? Mostly cloudy in the morning, then becoming mostly sunny. Patchy fog in the morning. A slight chance of drizzle in the morning. Highs in the mid-60s at the coast to the mid-70s inland. West winds 5 to 15 miles per hour. For tonight, partly cloudy until midnight, then becoming mostly cloudy. Patchy fog after midnight. A slight chance of drizzle after midnight. Lows in the 50s. West winds 5 to 15 miles per hour, decreasing to up to 5 miles per hour after midnight. And on Saturday, mostly cloudy in the morning, then becoming mostly sunny. Patchy fog in the morning. A slight chance of drizzle in the morning. Highs in the mid-60s at the coast to the upper 70s inland. Light winds, becoming west 5 to 10 miles per hour in the afternoon. For Saturday night, partly cloudy until midnight, then becoming mostly cloudy. Patchy fog after midnight. Lows from the lower to mid-50s. West winds 5 to 15 miles per hour. For Sunday, mostly cloudy in the morning, then becoming partly cloudy. Patchy fog in the morning. Highs in the mid-60s at the coast to the lower 80s inland. Light winds,

coming west 5 to 10 miles per hour in the afternoon. And on Sunday night, partly cloudy until midnight, then becoming mostly cloudy. Lows from the lower to mid-50s. Monday and Monday night, partly cloudy. Highs 60s and 70s, lows in the 50s for Tuesday. Mostly cloudy in the morning, then becoming partly cloudy. Highs from the mid-60s to upper 70s Tuesday night through Thursday. Partly cloudy. Lows in the mid-50s, highs from the mid-60s to lower 80s. High temperatures today and lows tonight for the selected cities: Santa Cruz, 69 and 55, Monterey, 66 and 57, Salinas, 64 and 57, Hollister, 72 and 53, King City, 75 and 51. The weather overview for the Bay Area and Central Coast: well below normal temperatures with a deep marine layer and a chance for drizzle Friday, 75 and 51. The weather overview for the Bay Area and Central Coast: well below normal temperatures with a deep marine layer and a chance for drizzle Friday. Gradual warming trend kicks off Saturday with temperatures slightly below normal into next week. The extended forecast for the Bay Area and Central Coast: Sunday and Sunday night, mostly cloudy. Patchy fog in the morning. Patchy fog after midnight. Highs 55 to 85. Lows 50 to 60. Monday and Monday night, mostly cloudy. Patchy fog in the morning. Highs 60 to 85. Lows 50 to 65. Tuesday and Tuesday night, mostly cloudy. Highs 60 to 85. Lows 50 to 65. Wednesday and Wednesday night, partly cloudy. Highs 60 to 90. Lows 50 to 65. Thursday, mostly sunny. Warmer. High 60 to 90. Sunrise, sunset, and tidal information for the San Francisco Bay Area for Friday, August 14th. The sunrise today, 6:24 a.m. The sunset tonight, 8:04 p.m. Tidal data at the Golden Gate for today. High tide, 12:41 a.m. at 6.37 feet. Low tide, 07:06 a.m. at -0.42 feet. High tide, 1:59 p.m. at 5.65 feet. Low tide, 7:24 p.m. at 1.61 feet. Here are the buoy observations for 10 a.m. Pacific Daylight Time. An offshore buoy, 6 winds at knots, pressure 1,020.4 millibars. An offshore buoy, 59 winds northwest at 12 knots, water temperature 66, pressure 1,020.8 millibars. At buoy 14 near Point Arena, winds calm, water temperature 56, pressure 1,016.7 millibars. At buoy 13 near Bodega Bay, winds north at 2 knots, pressure 1,016.3 millibars. At Point Reyes Wave Rider buoy, water temperature 57, seas 5 feet, every 8 seconds. At San Francisco buoy, winds southwest at 8 knots, swell 4 feet, every 8 seconds. At Half Moon Bay buoy, winds west 4 knots, water temperature 59, pressure 1,017.1 millibars, seas 3 feet, every 8 seconds. At Monterey buoy, winds northeast at 2 knots, water temperature 60, pressure 1,017.4 millibars. At Point Sur, Wave Rider buoy, water temperature 61, seas 4 feet, every 8 seconds. At Cape San Martin buoy, winds northwest at 8 knots, water temperature 64, pressure 1,017.6 millibars. Synopsis for the Central California coast and bays, including the Monterey Bay, Greater Farallones, and Cordell Bank National Marine Sanctuaries: gentle to moderate northwest winds will continue through early next week. Seas will continue to subside and become moderate in response. A long period southerly swell of about 16 to 18 seconds approaches the coast tonight into Sunday. Winds will freshen early to mid next week, causing seas to build up to 9 feet. Light drizzle is possible across the coastal waters. Haze and smoke may also impact visibility along the Big Sur coastline due to the timber fire. The marine forecast for San Pablo Bay, Suisun Bay, the West Delta, and the San Francisco Bay north of the Bay Bridge,

today? Southwest wind 10 to 15 knots, easing to 5 to 10 knots late this morning, rising to 10 to 15 knots this afternoon. For tonight, west wind 10 to 15 knots, becoming southwest 5 to 10 knots after midnight. For Saturday, southwest wind 5 to 10 knots. The marine forecast for Monterey Bay. For today, west wind around 5 knots, rising to 10 to 15 knots. Seas around 3 feet. Wave detail, west 3 feet at 8 seconds. A slight chance of drizzle this morning. For tonight, west wind 10 to 15 knots, becoming northwest 5 to 10 knots after midnight. Seas around 3 feet. Wave detail, west 3 feet at 7 seconds. A slight chance of drizzle after midnight. For Saturday, northwest wind around 5 knots, backing to west 10 to 15 knots in the afternoon. Seas around 3 feet. Wave detail, west 2 feet at 7 seconds and south 2 feet at 16 seconds. A slight chance of drizzle in the morning. Patchy fog in the morning. The coastal waters forecast from Pigeon Point to Point Pinos out to 10 nautical miles. For today, west wind 5 to 10 knots. Seas 3 to 4 feet. Wave detail, northwest 4 feet at 8 seconds and south 2 feet at 15 seconds. For tonight, northwest wind 10 to 15 knots. Seas 3 to 4 feet. Wave detail, northwest 3 feet at 7 seconds and south 2 feet at 15 seconds. For Saturday, northwest wind 5 to 10 knots, rising to 10 to 15 knots in the afternoon. Seas 3 to 4 feet. Wave detail, west 3 feet at 7 seconds and south 2 feet at 17 seconds. The area forecast for the peninsula, North Bay, and East Bay. For today, mostly cloudy in the morning, then becoming partly cloudy. A slight chance of drizzle in the morning. Highs in the lower 60s at the coast to the upper 70s inland. Southwest winds 5 to 15 miles per hour. For tonight, partly cloudy until midnight, then becoming mostly cloudy. A slight chance of drizzle after midnight. Lows from the 50s to lower 60s. West winds 5 to 15 miles per hour. And on Saturday, mostly cloudy in the morning, then becoming partly cloudy. A slight chance of drizzle in the morning. Highs in the lower 60s at the coast to the upper 70s inland. West winds 5 to 15 miles per hour. For Saturday night, mostly clear until midnight, then becoming mostly cloudy. Lows from the 50s to lower 60s. West winds 5 to 15 miles per hour. For Sunday, mostly cloudy in the morning, then becoming partly cloudy. Highs in the mid-60s at the coast to the lower 80s inland. West winds 5 to 10 miles per hour. And on Sunday night, partly cloudy until midnight, then becoming mostly cloudy. Lows from the 50s to lower 60s. Monday and Monday night, partly cloudy. Highs 60s and 70s, lows from the 50s to lower 60s for Tuesday. Mostly cloudy in the morning, then becoming partly cloudy. Highs from the mid-60s to upper 70s Tuesday night through Thursday. Partly cloudy. Lows from the 50s to lower 60s. Highs from the upper 60s to lower 80s. High temperatures today and lows tonight for the selected cities. San Francisco, 65 and 57. San Francisco Airport, 68 and 58. Redwood City, 74 and 59. Oakland, 68 and 58. Fremont, 71 and 59. Concord, 79 and 58. Livermore, 77 and 55. San Rafael, 75 and 57. Santa Rosa, 74 and 50. Napa, 67 and 53. Fairfield, 75 and 57. These are the 10 a.m. Pacific Daylight Time observations for the San Francisco and Monterey Bay areas on Friday, August 14th. At San Francisco Airport, it was cloudy, temperature 64, dew point 56, relative humidity 75%, south wind at 8 miles an hour, pressure 30.03 inches and rising. At Oakland Airport, it was partly sunny, temperature 64,

57. Relative humidity 78%. South wind at 8 miles an hour. Pressure 30.03 inches and rising. At San Jose Airport, it was cloudy. Temperature 65. Dew point 54. Relative humidity 67%. Southeast wind at 9 miles an hour. Pressure 30.03 inches and rising. At Santa Rosa, it was cloudy. Temperature 62. Calm. Pressure 30.01 and steady. At Concord, it was cloudy. Temperature 65. South wind at 17. At Livermore, it was cloudy. Temperature 66. Southwest wind at 12. At Monterey, it was cloudy. Temperature 64. Calm. Pressure 30.06 and rising. At Salinas, it was cloudy. Temperature 63. Dew point 55. Relative humidity 75%. Calm. Here are some observations around California and western Nevada. At Mammoth Lakes, it was sunny, with a temperature of 61. It was mostly sunny, with a temperature of 70 at Reno, 68 at Truckee, and 67 at South Lake Tahoe. It was cloudy, with a temperature of 65 at Sacramento, 74 at Los Angeles, 74 at San Diego, and 63 at Blue Canyon. Local temperature reports around San Francisco Bay for 10 a.m. Downtown San Francisco was 61 degrees. Oakland Museum was 62 degrees. Redwood City was 64 degrees. San Rafael was 63 degrees. The area forecast for the South Bay, including the San Jose metro area and the Santa Clara Valley. For today, mostly cloudy in the morning, then becoming mostly sunny. Highs in the upper 60s by the bay, mid-70s to lower 80s inland. South winds up to 5 miles per hour, becoming northwest in the afternoon. For tonight, mostly clear until midnight, then becoming mostly cloudy. Patchy fog after midnight. Lows in the 50s. Northwest winds 5 to 15 miles per hour. And on Saturday? Mostly cloudy in the morning, then becoming mostly sunny. Patchy fog in the morning. Highs in the upper 60s by the bay to near 80 inland. West winds 5 to 10 miles per hour. For Saturday night, mostly clear until midnight, then becoming partly cloudy. Patchy fog after midnight. Lows in the 50s. Northwest winds 5 to 10 miles per hour. For Sunday, mostly cloudy in the morning, then becoming mostly sunny. Patchy fog in the morning. Highs in the lower 70s by the bay, upper 70s to mid 80s inland. West winds 5 to 10 miles per hour. And on Sunday night, mostly clear until midnight, then becoming partly cloudy. Lows in the 50s. Monday through Thursday, partly cloudy. Highs from the lower 70s to mid 80s. Lows from the 50s to lower 60s. High temperatures today and lows tonight for these selected cities: San Jose, 73 and 58, Mountain View, 69 and 59, Morgan Hill, 79 and 54. The area forecast for the Monterey Bay and Salinas Valley? For today? Mostly cloudy in the morning, then becoming mostly sunny. Patchy fog in the morning. A slight chance of drizzle in the morning. Highs in the mid-60s at the coast to the mid-70s inland. West winds 5 to 15 miles per hour. For tonight, partly cloudy until midnight, then becoming mostly cloudy. Patchy fog after midnight. A slight chance of drizzle after midnight. Lows in the 50s. West winds 5 to 15 miles per hour, decreasing to up to 5 miles per hour after midnight. And on Saturday, mostly cloudy in the morning, then becoming mostly sunny. Patchy fog in the morning. A slight chance of drizzle in the morning. Highs in the mid-60s at the coast to the upper 70s inland. Light winds, becoming west 5 to 10 miles per hour in the afternoon. For Saturday night, partly cloudy until midnight, then becoming mostly cloudy. Patchy fog after midnight. Lows from the lower to mid-50s. West winds 5 to 15 miles per hour.
For Sunday, mostly cloudy in the morning, then becoming partly cloudy. Patchy fog in the morning. Highs in the mid-60s at the coast to the lower 80s inland. Light winds, becoming west 5 to 10 miles per hour in the afternoon. And on Sunday night, partly cloudy until midnight, then becoming mostly cloudy. Lows from the lower to mid-50s. Monday and Monday night, partly cloudy. Highs 60s and 70s, lows in the 50s for Tuesday. Mostly cloudy in the morning, then becoming partly cloudy. Highs from the mid-60s to upper 70s Tuesday night through Thursday. Partly cloudy. Lows in the mid-50s, highs from the mid-60s to lower 80s. High temperatures today and lows tonight for the selected cities: Santa Cruz, 69 and 55, Monterey, 66 and 57, Salinas, 64 and 57, Hollister, 72 and 53, King City, 75 and 51. The weather overview for the Bay Area and Central Coast: well below normal temperatures with a deep marine layer and a chance for drizzle Friday. Gradual warming trend kicks off Saturday with temperatures slightly below normal into next week. The extended forecast for the Bay Area and Central Coast: Sunday and Sunday night, mostly cloudy. Patchy fog in the morning. Patchy fog after midnight. Highs 55 to 85. Lows 50 to 60. Monday and Monday night, mostly cloudy. Patchy fog in the morning. Highs 60 to 85. Lows 50 to 65. Tuesday and Tuesday night, mostly cloudy. Highs 60 to 85. Lows 50 to 65. Wednesday and Wednesday night, partly cloudy. Highs 60 to 90. Lows 50 to 65. Thursday, mostly sunny. Warmer. Highs 60 to 90. Sunrise, sunset, and tidal information for the San Francisco Bay Area for Friday, August 14th. The sunrise today, 6:24 a.m. The sunset tonight, 8:04 p.m. Tidal data at the Golden Gate for today. High tide, 12:41 a.m. at 6.37 feet. Low tide, 07:06 a.m. at -0.42 feet. High tide, 1:59 p.m. at 5.65 feet. Low tide, 7:24 p.m. at 1.61 feet. Here are the buoy observations for 10 a.m. Pacific Daylight Time. An offshore buoy, 6 winds at knots, pressure 1,020.4 millibars. An offshore buoy, 59 winds northwest at 12 knots, water temperature 66, pressure 1,020.8 millibars. At buoy 14 near Point Arena, winds calm, water temperature 56, pressure 1,016.7 millibars. At buoy 13 near Bodega Bay, winds north at 2 knots, pressure 1,016.3 millibars. At Point Reyes Wave Rider buoy, water temperature 57, seas 5 feet, every 8 seconds. At San Francisco buoy, winds southwest at 8 knots, swell 4 feet, every 8 seconds. At Half Moon Bay buoy, winds west 4 knots, water temperature 59, pressure 1,017.1 millibars, seas 3 feet, every 8 seconds. At Monterey buoy, winds northeast at 2 knots, water temperature 60, pressure 1,017.4 millibars. At Pointer, Wave Rider buoy, water temperature 61, seas 4 feet, every 8 seconds. At Cape San Martin buoy, winds northwest at 8 knots, water temperature 64, pressure 1,017.6 millibars. Synopsis for the Central California coast and bays, including the Monterey Bay, Greater Farallones, and Cordell Bank National Marine Sanctuaries: gentle to moderate northwest winds will continue through early next week. Seas will continue to subside and become moderate in response. A long-period southerly swell of about 16 to 18 seconds approaches the coast tonight into Sunday. Winds will freshen early to mid next week, causing seas to build up to 9 feet. Light drizzle is possible across the coastal waters. Haze and smoke may also impact visibility along the Big Sur coastline due to the timber fire. The marine forecast for San Pablo Bay, Suisun Bay, the West Delta,

and the San Francisco Bay north of the Bay Bridge. For today, southwest wind 10 to 15 knots, easing to 5 to 10 knots late this morning, rising to 10 to 15 knots this afternoon. For tonight, west wind 10 to 15 knots, becoming southwest 5 to 10 knots after midnight. For Saturday, southwest wind 5 to 10 knots. The marine forecast for Monterey Bay. For today, west wind around 5 knots, rising to 10 to 15 knots. Seas around 3 feet. Wave detail, west 3 feet at 8 seconds. A slight chance of drizzle this morning. For tonight, west wind 10 to 15 knots, becoming northwest 5 to 10 knots after midnight. Seas around 3 feet. Wave detail, west 3 feet at 7 seconds. A slight chance of drizzle after midnight. For Saturday, northwest wind around 5 knots, backing to west 10 to 15 knots in the afternoon. Seas around 3 feet. Wave detail, west 2 feet at 7 seconds and south 2 feet at 16 seconds. A slight chance of drizzle in the morning. Patchy fog in the morning. The coastal waters forecast from Pigeon Point to Point Pinos out to 10 nautical miles. For today, west wind 5 to 10 knots. Seas 3 to 4 feet. Wave detail, northwest 4 feet at 8 seconds and south 2 feet at 15 seconds. For tonight, northwest wind 10 to 15 knots. Seas 3 to 4 feet. Wave detail, northwest 3 feet at 7 seconds and south 2 feet at 15 seconds. For Saturday, northwest wind 5 to 10 knots, rising to 10 to 15 knots in the afternoon. Seas 3 to 4 feet. Wave detail, west 3 feet at 7 seconds and south 2 feet at 17 seconds. 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This broadcast originates from the National Weather Service office located in Monterey, California, and serves the South Bay and Monterey Bay Area, including the cities of San Jose, Monterey, Salinas, and Santa Cruz. The area forecast for the Peninsula, North Bay, and East Bay. For today, mostly cloudy in the morning, then becoming partly cloudy. A slight chance of drizzle in the morning. Highs in the lower 60s at the coast to the upper 70s inland. Southwest winds 5 to 15 miles per hour. For tonight, partly cloudy until midnight, then becoming mostly cloudy. A slight chance of drizzle after midnight. Lows from the 50s to lower 60s. West winds 5 to 15 miles per hour. And on Saturday, mostly cloudy in the morning, then becoming partly cloudy. A slight chance of drizzle in the morning. Highs in the lower 60s at the coast to the upper 70s inland. West winds 5 to 15 miles per hour. For Saturday night, mostly clear until midnight, then becoming mostly cloudy. Lows from the 50s to lower 60s. West winds 5 to 15 miles per hour. For Sunday, mostly cloudy in the morning, then becoming partly cloudy. Highs in the mid-60s at the coast to the lower 80s inland. West winds 5 to 10 miles per hour. And on Sunday night, partly cloudy until midnight, then becoming mostly cloudy. Lows from the 50s to lower 60s. Monday and Monday night, partly cloudy. Highs 60s and 70s, lows from the 50s to lower 60s for Tuesday. Mostly cloudy in the morning, then becoming partly cloudy. Highs from the mid-60s to upper 70s Tuesday night through Thursday. Partly cloudy. Lows from the 50s to lower 60s. Highs from the upper 60s to lower 80s. High temperatures today and lows tonight for the selected cities. San Francisco, 65 and 57. San Francisco Airport, 68 and 58. Redwood City, 74 and 59. Oakland, 68 and 58. Fremont, 71 and 59. Concord, 79 and 58. Livermore, 77 and 55. San Rafael, 75 and 57. Santa Rosa, 74 and 50. Napa, 67 and 53. Fairfield.

75 and 57. These are the 10 a.m. Pacific Daylight Time observations for the San Francisco and Monterey Bay areas on Friday, August 14th. At San Francisco Airport, it was cloudy, temperature 64, dew point 56, relative humidity 75%, south wind at 8 miles an hour, pressure 30.03 inches and rising. At Oakland Airport, it was partly sunny, temperature 64, dew point 57, relative humidity 78%, south wind at 8 miles an hour, pressure 30.03 inches and rising. At San Jose Airport, it was cloudy, temperature 65, dew point 54, relative humidity 67%, southeast wind at 9 miles an hour, pressure 30.03 inches and rising. At Santa Rosa, it was cloudy, temperature 62, calm, pressure 30.01 and steady. At Concord, it was cloudy, temperature 65, south wind at 17. At Livermore, it was cloudy, temperature 66, southwest wind at 12. At Monterey, it was cloudy, temperature 64, calm, pressure 30.06 and rising. At Salinas, it was cloudy, temperature 63, dew point 55, relative humidity 75%, calm. Here are some observations around California and western Nevada. At Mammoth Lakes, it was sunny, with a temperature of 61. It was mostly sunny, with a temperature of 70 at Reno, 68 at Truckee, and 67 at South Lake Tahoe. It was cloudy, with a temperature of 65 at Sacramento, 74 at Los Angeles, 74 at San Diego, and 63 at Blue Canyon. Local temperature reports around San Francisco Bay for 10 a.m. Downtown San Francisco was 61 degrees. Oakland Museum was 62 degrees. Redwood City was 64 degrees. San Rafael was 63 degrees. The area forecast for the South Bay, including the San Jose metro area and the Santa Clara Valley. For today, mostly cloudy in the morning, then becoming mostly sunny. Highs in the upper 60s by the bay, mid-70s to lower 80s inland. South winds up to 5 miles per hour, becoming northwest in the afternoon. For tonight, mostly clear until midnight, then becoming mostly cloudy. Patchy fog after midnight. Lows in the 50s. Northwest winds 5 to 15 miles per hour. And on Saturday, mostly cloudy in the morning, then becoming mostly sunny. Patchy fog in the morning. Highs in the upper 60s by the bay to near 80 inland. West winds 5 to 10 miles per hour. For Saturday night, mostly clear until midnight, then becoming partly cloudy. Patchy fog after midnight. Lows in the 50s. Northwest winds 5 to 10 miles per hour. For Sunday, mostly cloudy in the morning, then becoming mostly sunny. Patchy fog in the morning. Highs in the lower 70s by the bay, upper 70s to mid 80s inland. West winds 5 to 10 miles per hour. And on Sunday night, mostly clear until midnight, then becoming partly cloudy. Lows in the 50s. Monday through Thursday, partly cloudy. Highs from the lower 70s to mid 80s. Lows from the 50s to lower 60s. High temperatures today and lows tonight for the selected cities: San Jose, 73 and 58, Mountain View, 69 and 59, Morgan Hill, 79 and 54. The area forecast for the Monterey Bay and Salinas Valley for today: mostly cloudy in the morning, then becoming mostly sunny. Patchy fog in the morning. A slight chance of drizzle in the morning. Highs in the mid-60s at the coast to the mid-70s inland. West winds 5 to 15 miles per hour. For tonight, partly cloudy until midnight, then becoming mostly cloudy. Patchy fog after midnight. A slight chance of drizzle after midnight. Lows in the 50s. West winds 5 to 15 miles per hour, decreasing to up to 5 miles per hour after midnight. And on Saturday, mostly cloudy in the morning, then becoming

becoming mostly sunny. Patchy fog in the morning. A slight chance of drizzle in the morning. Highs in the mid-60s at the coast to the upper 70s inland. Light winds, becoming west 5 to 10 miles per hour in the afternoon. For Saturday night, partly cloudy until midnight, then becoming mostly cloudy. Patchy fog after midnight. Lows from the lower to mid-50s. West winds 5 to 15 miles per hour. For Sunday, mostly cloudy in the morning, then becoming partly cloudy. Patchy fog in the morning. Highs in the mid-60s at the coast to the lower 80s inland. Light winds, becoming west 5 to 10 miles per hour in the afternoon. And on Sunday night, partly cloudy until midnight, then becoming mostly cloudy. Lows from the lower to mid-50s. Monday and Monday night, partly cloudy. Highs 60s and 70s, lows in the 50s for Tuesday. Mostly cloudy in the morning, then becoming partly cloudy. Highs from the mid-60s to upper 70s Tuesday night through Thursday. Partly cloudy. Lows in the mid-50s, highs from the mid-60s to lower 80s. High temperatures today and lows tonight for the selected cities: Santa Cruz, 69 and 55, Monterey, 66 and 57, Salinas, 64 and 57, Hollister, 72 and 53, King City, 75 and 51. The area forecast for the Monterey Bay and Salinas Valley. For the rest of today, partly cloudy early in the afternoon, then becoming mostly sunny. A slight chance of drizzle early in the afternoon. Highs in the upper 60s at the coast of the mid-80s inland. West winds 5 to 15 miles per hour. For tonight, partly cloudy until midnight, then becoming mostly cloudy. Patchy fog after midnight. A slight chance of drizzle after midnight. Lows from the 40s to upper 50s. West winds 5 to 15 miles per hour, decreasing to up to 5 miles per hour after midnight. And on Saturday, mostly cloudy in the morning, then becoming mostly sunny. Patchy fog in the morning. A slight chance of drizzle in the morning. Highs in the mid-60s at the coast to the upper 70s inland. Light winds, becoming west 5 to 10 miles per hour in the afternoon. For the Saturday night, partly cloudy until midnight, then becoming mostly cloudy. Patchy fog after midnight. Lows from the lower to mid-50s. West winds 5 to 15 miles per hour. For Sunday, mostly cloudy in the morning, then becoming partly cloudy. Patchy fog in the morning. Highs in the mid-60s at the coast to the lower 80s inland. Light winds, becoming west 5 to 10 miles per hour in the afternoon. And on Sunday night, partly cloudy until midnight, then becoming mostly cloudy. Lows from the lower to mid-50s. Monday and Monday night, partly cloudy. Highs 60s and 70s, lows in the 50s for the Tuesday. Mostly cloudy in the morning, then becoming partly cloudy. Highs from the mid-60s to upper 70s Tuesday night through Thursday. Partly cloudy. Lows in the mid-50s, highs from the mid-60s to lower 80s. High temperatures today and lows tonight for the selected cities: Santa Cruz, 72 and 56, Monterey, 68 and 57, Salinas, 69 and 57, Hollister, 73 and 53, King City, 84 and 50. The weather overview for the Bay Area and Central Coast: well below normal temperatures with a deep marine layer and a chance for drizzle Friday. Gradual warming trend kicks off Saturday with temperatures slightly below normal into next week. The extended forecast for the Bay Area and Central Coast: Sunday and Sunday night, mostly cloudy. Patchy fog in the morning. Patchy fog after midnight. Highs 55 to 85. Lows 50 to 60. Monday and Monday night, mostly cloudy. Patchy fog in the morning. Highs 60 to 85. Lows 50 to 65. Tuesday and Tuesday night, mostly cloudy. Highs 60 to 85. Lows 50 to 65. Wednesday and Wednesday night, partly cloudy. Highs 60 to 90. Lows 50 to 65.
Thursday, mostly sunny. Warmer. High 60 to 90. Sunrise, sunset, and tidal information for the San Francisco Bay Area for Friday, August 14th. The sunrise today, 6:24 a.m. The sunset tonight, 8:04 p.m. Tidal data at the Golden Gate for today. High tide, 12:41 a.m. at 6.37 feet. Low tide, 07:06 a.m. at -0.42 feet. High tide, 1:59 p.m. at 5.65 feet. Low tide, 7:24 p.m. at 1.61 feet. Here are the buoy observations for 11 a.m. Pacific Daylight Time. An offshore buoy 6 winds southwest at 10 knots, pressure 1,020.5 millibars. An offshore buoy 59 winds north at 10 knots, water temperature 66, pressure 1,021.1 millibars. At buoy 14 Airpoint Arena winds west at 2 knots, water temperature 56, pressure 1,016.9 millibars. At buoy 13 near Bodega Bay, winds northwest at 4 knots, pressure 1,016.7 millibars. At Point Reyes Wave Rider buoy, water temperature 59, seas 6 feet, every 8 seconds. At San Francisco Bay, winds southwest at 8 knots, water temperature 59, pressure 1,017.0 millibars. At Half Moon Bay buoy, winds west 6 knots, water temperature 60, pressure 1,017.5 millibars, seas 3 feet, every 7 seconds. At Monterey buoy, winds south at 2 knots, water temperature 60, pressure 1,017.7 millibars. At Point Sur, Wave Rider buoy, water temperature 62, seas 4 feet, every 8 seconds. At Cape San Martin buoy, winds northwest at 8 knots, water temperature 63, pressure 1,017.8 millibars. Synopsis for the Central California coast and bays, including the Monterey Bay, Greater Farallones, and Cordell Bank National Marine Sanctuaries, gentle to moderate northwest winds will continue through early next week. Seas will continue to subside and become moderate in response. A long-period southerly swell of about 16 to 18 seconds approaches the coast tonight into Sunday. Winds will freshen early to mid next week, causing seas to build up to 9 feet. Light drizzle is possible across the coastal waters. Haze and smoke may also impact visibility along the Big Sur coastline due to the timber fire. The marine forecast for San Pablo Bay, Suisun Bay, the West Delta, and the San Francisco Bay north of the Bay Bridge. For today, southwest wind 10 to 15 knots, easing to 5 to 10 knots late this morning, rising to 10 to 15 knots this afternoon. For tonight, west wind 10 to 15 knots, becoming southwest 5 to 10 knots after midnight. For Saturday, southwest wind 5 to 10 knots. The marine forecast for Monterey Bay. For today, west wind around 5 knots, rising to 10 to 15 knots. Seas around 3 feet. Wave detail, west 3 feet at 8 seconds. A slight chance of drizzle this morning. For tonight, west wind 10 to 15 knots, becoming northwest 5 to 10 knots after midnight. Seas around 3 feet. Wave detail, west 3 feet at 7 seconds. A slight chance of drizzle after midnight. For Saturday, northwest wind around 5 knots, backing to west 10 to 15 knots in the afternoon. Seas around 3 feet. Wave detail, west 2 feet at 7 seconds and south 2 feet at 16 seconds. A slight chance of drizzle in the morning. Patchy fog in the morning. The coastal waters forecast from Pigeon Point to Point Pinos out to 10 nautical miles. For today, west wind 5 to 10 knots. Seas 3 to 4 feet. Wave detail, northwest 4 feet at 8 seconds and south 2 feet at 15 seconds. For tonight, northwest wind 10 to 15 knots. Seas 3 to 4 feet. Wave detail, northwest 3 feet at 7 seconds and south 2 feet at 15 seconds. For Saturday, northwest wind 5 to 10 knots, rising to 10 to 15 knots in the afternoon.

3 to 4 feet. Wave detail, west 3 feet at 7 seconds and south 2 feet at 17 seconds. The area forecast for the peninsula, North Bay, and East Bay. For the rest of today, mostly cloudy early in the afternoon, then becoming partly cloudy. A slight chance of drizzle early in the afternoon. Highs in the mid-60s at the coast to the upper 70s inland. Southwest winds 5 to 15 miles per hour. For tonight, partly cloudy until midnight, then becoming mostly cloudy. A slight chance of drizzle after midnight. Lows from the 50s to lower 60s. West winds 5 to 15 miles per hour. And on Saturday, mostly cloudy in the morning, then becoming partly cloudy. A slight chance of drizzle in the morning. Highs in the lower 60s at the coast to the upper 70s inland. West winds 5 to 15 miles per hour. For the Saturday night, mostly clear until midnight, then becoming mostly cloudy. Lows from the 50s to lower 60s. West winds 5 to 15 miles per hour. For Sunday, mostly cloudy in the morning, then becoming partly cloudy. Highs in the mid-60s at the coast to the lower 80s inland. West winds 5 to 10 miles per hour. And on Sunday night, partly cloudy until midnight, then becoming mostly cloudy. Lows from the 50s to lower 60s. Monday and Monday night, partly cloudy. Highs 60s and 70s, lows from the 50s to lower 60s for the Tuesday. Mostly cloudy in the morning, then becoming partly cloudy. Highs from the mid-60s to upper 70s Tuesday night through Thursday. Partly cloudy. Lows from the 50s to lower 60s. Highs from the upper 60s to lower 80s. High temperatures today and lows tonight for the selected cities. San Francisco, 65 and 57. San Francisco Airport, 68 and 59. Redwood City, 74 and 59. Oakland, 68 and 59. Fremont, 71 and 59. Concord, 79 and 58. Livermore, 77 and 55. San Rafael, 75 and 58. Santa Rosa, 76 and 51. Napa, 71 and 54. Fairfield, 75 and 57. These are the 11 a.m. Pacific Daylight Time observations for the San Francisco and Monterey Bay areas on Friday, August 14th. At San Francisco Airport, it was cloudy, temperature 64, dew point 56, relative humidity 75%, west wind at 8 miles an hour, pressure 30.04 inches and rising. At Oakland Airport, it was partly sunny, temperature 65, dew point 57, relative humidity 75%, south wind at 8 miles an hour, pressure 30.04 inches and rising. At San Jose Airport, it was partly sunny, temperature 66, dew point 54, relative humidity 65%, calm, pressure 30.04 inches and rising. At Santa Rosa, it was cloudy, temperature 66, southeast wind at 5, pressure 30.02 and rising. At Concord, it was cloudy, temperature 67, southwest wind at 16, gusting to 24. At Livermore, it was mostly sunny, temperature 70, southwest wind at 10. At Monterey, it was partly sunny, temperature 64, northwest wind at 8, pressure 30.06 and steady. At Salinas, it was cloudy, temperature 67, dew point 55, relative humidity 65%, south wind at 3. Here are some observations around California and western Nevada. At Mammoth Lakes, it was sunny, with a temperature of 63. It was mostly sunny, with a temperature of 74 at Reno, 70 at Truckee, and 70 at South Lake Tahoe. It was partly sunny, with a temperature of 76 at Los Angeles, 75 at San Diego, and 65 at Blue Canyon. At Sacramento, it was cloudy, with a temperature of 67. Local temperature reports around San Francisco Bay for 11 a.m. Downtown San Francisco was 61 degrees. Oakland Museum was 64 degrees. Redwood City was 65 degrees. San Rafael was 66 degrees. The area forecast for the

to near 80 inland. West winds 5 to 10 miles per hour. For the Saturday night, mostly clear until midnight, then becoming partly cloudy. Patchy fog after midnight. Lows in the 50s. Northwest winds 5 to 10 miles per hour. For Sunday, mostly cloudy in the morning, then becoming mostly sunny. Patchy fog in the morning. Highs in the lower 70s by the bay, upper 70s to mid 80s inland. West winds 5 to 10 miles per hour. And on Sunday night, mostly clear until midnight, then becoming partly cloudy. Lows in the 50s. Monday through Thursday, partly cloudy. Highs from the lower 70s to mid 80s. Lows from the 50s to lower 60s. High temperatures today and lows tonight for the selected cities: San Jose, 74 and 58, Mountain View, 73 and 59, Morgan Hill, 80 and 55. The area forecast for the Monterey Bay and Salinas Valley. For the rest of today, partly cloudy early in the afternoon, then becoming mostly sunny. A slight chance of drizzle early in the afternoon. Highs in the upper 60s at the coast of the mid-80s inland. West winds 5 to 15 miles per hour. For tonight, partly cloudy until midnight, then becoming mostly cloudy. Patchy fog after midnight. A slight chance of drizzle after midnight. Lows from the 40s to upper 50s. West winds 5 to 15 miles per hour, decreasing to up to 5 miles per hour after midnight. And on Saturday, mostly cloudy in the morning, then becoming mostly sunny. Patchy fog in the morning. A slight chance of drizzle in the morning. Highs in the mid-60s at the coast to the upper 70s inland. Light winds, becoming west 5 to 10 miles per hour in the afternoon. For the Saturday night, partly cloudy until midnight, then becoming mostly cloudy. Patchy fog after midnight. Lows from the lower to mid-50s. West winds 5 to 15 miles per hour. For Sunday, mostly cloudy in the morning, then becoming partly cloudy. Patchy fog in the morning. Highs in the mid-60s at the coast to the lower 80s inland. Light winds, becoming west 5 to 10 miles per hour in the afternoon. And on Sunday night, partly cloudy until midnight, then becoming mostly cloudy. Lows from the lower to mid-50s. Monday and Monday night, partly cloudy. Highs 60s and 70s, lows in the 50s for the Tuesday. Mostly cloudy in the morning, then becoming partly cloudy. Highs from the mid-60s to upper 70s Tuesday night through Thursday. Partly cloudy. Lows in the mid-50s, highs from the mid-60s to lower 80s. High temperatures today and lows tonight for the selected cities: Santa Cruz, 72 and 56, Monterey, 68 and 57, Salinas, 69 and 57, Hollister, 73 and 53, King City, 84 and 50. The weather overview for the Bay Area and Central Coast: well below normal temperatures with a deep marine layer and a chance for drizzle Friday. Gradual warming trend kicks off Saturday with temperatures slightly below normal into next week. The extended forecast for the Bay Area and Central Coast: Sunday and Sunday night, mostly cloudy. Patchy fog in the morning. Patchy fog after midnight. Highs 55 to 85. Lows 50 to 60. Monday and Monday night, mostly cloudy. Patchy fog in the morning. Highs 60 to 85. Lows 50 to 65. Tuesday and Tuesday night, mostly cloudy. Highs 60 to 85. Lows 50 to 65. Wednesday and Wednesday night, partly cloudy. Highs 60 to 90. Lows 50 to 65. Thursday, mostly sunny. Warmer. Highs 60 to 90. Sunrise, sunset, and tidal information for the San Francisco Bay Area for Friday, August 14th. The sunrise today, 6:24 a.m. The sunset tonight, 8:04 p.m. Tidal data at the Golden Gate for today. High tide, 12:41 a.m. at 6.37 feet. Low tide,

7:06 a.m. at -042 feet high tide. 1:59 p.m. at 5.65 feet low tide. 7:24 p.m. at 1.61 feet. Here are the buoy observations for 11 a.m. Pacific Daylight Time. An offshore buoy 6 winds southwest at 10 knots, pressure 1,020.5 millibars. An offshore buoy 59 winds north at 10 knots, water temperature 66, pressure 1,021.1 millibars. At Point Arena buoy, winds northwest 2 knots, water temperature 56, pressure 1,017.0 millibars, seas 3 feet, every 7 seconds. At buoy 13 near Bodega Bay, winds west at 4 knots, pressure 1,016.7 millibars, swell 4 feet, every 15 seconds. At Point Reyes Wave Rider buoy, water temperature 60, seas 5 feet, every 7 seconds. At San Francisco buoy, winds southwest at 8 knots, water temperature 59, pressure 1,017.0 millibars, swell 4 feet, every 8 seconds. At Half Moon Bay buoy, winds west 6 knots, water temperature 60, pressure 1,017.5 millibars, seas 3 feet, every 7 seconds. At Monterey Bay buoy, winds south 2 knots, water temperature 60, pressure 1,017.6 millibars, seas 5 feet, every 8 seconds. At Point Sur, Wave Rider buoy, water temperature 62, seas 4 feet, every 8 seconds. At Cape San Martin buoy, winds north 8 knots, water temperature 64, pressure 1,017.9 millibars. Seas 5 feet, every 8 seconds. 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This broadcast originates from the National Weather Service office located in Monterey, California, and serves the South Bay and Monterey Bay Area, including the cities of San Jose, Monterey, Salinas, and Santa Cruz. Synopsis for the Central California coast and bays, including the Monterey Bay, Greater Farallones, and Cordell Bank National Marine Sanctuaries, gentle to moderate northwest winds will continue through early next week. Seas will continue to subside and become moderate in response. A long period southerly swell of about 16 to 18 seconds approaches the coast tonight into Sunday. Winds will freshen early to mid next week, causing seas to build up to 9 feet. Light drizzle is possible across the coastal waters. Haze and smoke may also impact visibility along the Big Sur coastline due to the timber fire. The marine forecast for San Pablo Bay, Suisun Bay, the West Delta, and the San Francisco Bay north of the Bay Bridge. For today, southwest wind 10 to 15 knots, easing to 5 to 10 knots late this morning, rising to 10 to 15 knots this afternoon. For tonight, west wind 10 to 15 knots, becoming southwest 5 to 10 knots after midnight. For Saturday, southwest wind 5 to 10 knots. The marine forecast for Monterey Bay. For today, west wind around 5 knots, rising to 10 to 15 knots. Seas around 3 feet. Wave detail, west 3 feet at 8 seconds. A slight chance of drizzle this morning. For tonight, west wind 10 to 15 knots, becoming northwest 5 to 10 knots after midnight. Seas around 3 feet. Wave detail, west 3 feet at 7 seconds. A slight chance of drizzle after midnight. For Saturday, northwest wind around 5 knots, backing to west 10 to 15 knots in the afternoon. Seas around 3 feet. Wave detail, west 2 feet at 7 seconds and south 2 feet at 16 seconds. A slight chance of drizzle in the morning. Patchy fog in the morning. The coastal waters forecast from Pigeon Point to Point Pinos out to 10 nautical miles. For today, west wind 5 to 10 knots. Seas 3 to 4 feet. Wave detail, northwest 4 feet at 8 seconds and south 2 feet at 15 seconds. For tonight, northwest wind 10 to 15 knots. Seas 3 to 4 feet. Wave detail, northwest 3 feet.

7 seconds and south 2 feet at 15 seconds. For Saturday, northwest wind 5 to 10 knots, rising to 10 to 15 knots in the afternoon. Seas 3 to 4 feet. Wave detail, west 3 feet at 7 seconds and south 2 feet at 17 seconds. The area forecast for the peninsula, North Bay, and East Bay. For the rest of today, mostly cloudy early in the afternoon, then becoming partly cloudy. A slight chance of drizzle early in the afternoon. Highs in the mid-60s at the coast to the upper 70s inland. Southwest winds 5 to 15 miles per hour. For tonight, partly cloudy until midnight, then becoming mostly cloudy. A slight chance of drizzle after midnight. Lows from the 50s to lower 60s. West winds 5 to 15 miles per hour. And on Saturday, mostly cloudy in the morning, then becoming partly cloudy. A slight chance of drizzle in the morning. Highs in the lower 60s at the coast to the upper 70s inland. West winds 5 to 15 miles per hour. For the Saturday night, mostly clear until midnight, then becoming mostly cloudy. Lows from the 50s to lower 60s. West winds 5 to 15 miles per hour. For Sunday, mostly cloudy in the morning, then becoming partly cloudy. Highs in the mid-60s at the coast to the lower 80s inland. West winds 5 to 10 miles per hour. And on Sunday night, partly cloudy until midnight, then becoming mostly cloudy. Lows from the 50s to lower 60s. Monday and Monday night, partly cloudy. Highs 60s and 70s. Lows from the 50s to lower 60s for the Tuesday. Mostly cloudy in the morning, then becoming partly cloudy. Highs from the mid-60s to upper 70s Tuesday night through Thursday. Partly cloudy. Lows from the 50s to lower 60s. Highs from the upper 60s to lower 80s. High temperatures today and lows tonight for the selected cities. San Francisco, 65 and 57. San Francisco Airport, 68 and 59. Redwood City, 74 and 59. Oakland, 68 and 59. Fremont, 71 and 59. Concord, 79 and 58. Livermore, 77 and 55. San Rafael, 75 and 58. Santa Rosa, 76 and 51. Napa, 71 and 54. Fairfield, 75 and 57. These are the 11 a.m. Pacific Daylight Time observations for the San Francisco and Monterey Bay areas on Friday, August 14th. At San Francisco Airport, it was cloudy, temperature 64, dew point 56, relative humidity 75%, west wind at 8 miles an hour, pressure 30.04 inches and rising. At Oakland Airport, it was partly sunny, temperature 65, dew point 57, relative humidity 75%, south wind at 8 miles an hour, pressure 30.04 inches and rising. At San Jose Airport, it was partly sunny, temperature 66, dew point 54, relative humidity 65%, calm, pressure 30.04 inches and rising. At Santa Rosa, it was cloudy, temperature 66, southeast wind at 5, pressure 30.02 and rising. At Concord, it was cloudy, temperature 67, southwest wind at 16, gusting to 24. At Livermore, it was mostly sunny, temperature 70, southwest wind at 10. At Monterey, it was partly sunny, temperature 64, northwest wind at 8, pressure 30.06 and steady. At Salinas, it was cloudy, temperature 67, dew point 55, relative humidity 65%, south wind at 3. Here are some observations around California and western Nevada. At Mammoth Lakes, it was sunny, with a temperature of 63. It was mostly sunny, with a temperature of 74 at Reno, 70 at Truckee, and 70 at South Lake Tahoe. It was partly sunny, with a temperature of 76 at Los Angeles, 75 at San Diego, and 65 at Blue Canyon. At Sacramento, it was cloudy, with a temperature of 67. Local temperature reports around San Francisco Bay for 11 a.m. Downtown San Francisco was 61 degrees.

Avalon Museum was 64 degrees. Redwood City was 65 degrees. San Rafael was 66 degrees. The area forecast for the South Bay, including the San Jose metro area and the Santa Clara Valley. For the rest of today, partly cloudy early in the afternoon, then becoming mostly sunny. Highs in the area and the Santa Clara Valley. For the rest of today, partly cloudy early in the afternoon, then becoming mostly sunny. Highs in the lower 70s by the bay, mid-70s to lower 80s inland. Southwest winds up to 5 miles per hour, becoming northwest in the afternoon. For tonight, mostly clear until midnight, then becoming partly cloudy. Patchy fog after midnight. Lows in the 50s. Northwest winds 5 to 15 miles per hour, decreasing to up to 5 miles per hour after midnight. And on Saturday, mostly cloudy in the morning, then becoming mostly sunny. Patchy fog in the morning. Highs in the upper 60s by the bay to near 80 inland. West winds 5 to 10 miles per hour. For the Saturday night, mostly clear until midnight, then becoming partly cloudy. Patchy fog after midnight. Lows in the 50s. Northwest winds 5 to 10 miles per hour. For Sunday, mostly cloudy in the morning, then becoming mostly sunny. Patchy fog in the morning. Highs in the lower 70s by the bay, upper 70s to mid 80s inland. West winds 5 to 10 miles per hour. And on Sunday night, mostly clear until midnight, then becoming partly cloudy. Lows in the 50s. Monday through Thursday, partly cloudy. Highs from the lower 70s to mid 80s. Lows from the 50s to lower 60s. High temperatures today and lows tonight for these selected cities: San Jose, 74 and 58, Mountain View, 73 and 59, Morgan Hill, 80 and 55. The area forecast for the Monterey Bay and Salinas Valley. For the rest of today, partly cloudy early in the afternoon, then becoming mostly sunny. A slight chance of drizzle early in the afternoon. Highs in the upper 60s at the coast of the mid-80s inland. West winds 5 to 15 miles per hour. For tonight, partly cloudy until midnight, then becoming mostly cloudy. Patchy fog after midnight. A slight chance of drizzle after midnight. Lows from the 40s to upper 50s. West winds 5 to 15 miles per hour, decreasing to up to 5 miles per hour after midnight. And on Saturday, mostly cloudy in the morning, then becoming mostly sunny. Patchy fog in the morning. A slight chance of drizzle in the morning. Highs in the mid-60s at the coast to the upper 70s inland. Light winds, becoming west 5 to 10 miles per hour in the afternoon. For the Saturday night, partly cloudy until midnight, then becoming mostly cloudy. Patchy fog after midnight. Lows from the lower to mid-50s. West winds 5 to 15 miles per hour. For Sunday, mostly cloudy in the morning, then becoming partly cloudy. Patchy fog in the morning. Highs in the mid-60s at the coast to the lower 80s inland. Light winds, becoming west 5 to 10 miles per hour in the afternoon. And on Sunday night, partly cloudy until midnight, then becoming mostly cloudy. Lows from the lower to mid-50s. Monday and Monday night, partly cloudy. Highs 60s and 70s, lows in the 50s for the Tuesday. Mostly cloudy in the morning, then becoming partly cloudy. Highs from the mid-60s to upper 70s Tuesday night through Thursday. Partly cloudy. Lows in the mid-50s, highs from the mid-60s to lower 80s. High temperatures today and lows tonight for the selected cities: Santa Cruz, 72 and 56, Monterey, 68 and 57, Salinas, 69 and 57, Hollister, 73 and 53, King City, 84 and 50. The weather overview for the Bay Area and Central Coast: well below normal temperatures with a deep marine layer and a chance for drizzle Friday. Gradual warming trend kicks off Saturday with temperatures slightly below normal into next week. The extended forecast for the Bay Area and Central Coast:

Monday and Sunday night, mostly cloudy. Patchy fog in the morning. Patchy fog after midnight. Highs 55 to 85. Lows 50 to 60. Monday and Monday night, mostly cloudy. Patchy fog in the morning. Highs 60 to 85. Lows 50 to 65. Tuesday and Tuesday night, mostly cloudy. Highs 60 to 85. Lows 50 to 65. Wednesday and Wednesday night, partly cloudy. Highs 60 to 90. Lows 50 to 65. Thursday, mostly sunny. Warmer. Highs 60 to 90. Sunrise, sunset, and tidal information for the San Francisco Bay Area for Friday, August 14th. The sunrise today, 6:24 a.m. The sunset tonight, 8:04 p.m. Tidal data at the Golden Gate for today. High tide, 12:41 a.m. at 6.37 feet. Low tide, 07:06 a.m. at -0.42 feet. High tide, 1:59 p.m. at 5.65 feet. Low tide, 7:24 p.m. at 1.61 feet. Here are the buoy observations for 11 a.m. Pacific Daylight Time. An offshore buoy 6 winds southwest at 10 knots, pressure 1,020.5 millibars. An offshore buoy 59 winds north at 10 knots, water temperature 66, pressure 1,021.1 millibars. At Point Arena buoy, winds northwest 2 knots, water temperature 56, pressure 1,017.0 millibars, seas 3 feet, every 7 seconds. At buoy 13 near Bodega Bay, winds west at 4 knots, pressure 1,016.7 millibars, swell 4 feet, every 15 seconds. At Point Reyes Wave Rider buoy, water temperature 60, seas 5 feet, every 7 seconds. At San Francisco buoy, winds southwest at 8 knots, water temperature 59, pressure 1,017.0 millibars, swell 4 feet, every 8 seconds. At Half Moon Bay buoy, winds west 6 knots, water temperature 60, pressure 1,017.5 millibars, seas 3 feet, every 7 seconds. At Monterey Bay buoy, winds south 2 knots, water temperature 60, pressure 1,017.6 millibars, seas 5 feet, every 8 seconds. At Point Sur, Wave Rider buoy, water temperature 62, seas 4 feet, every 8 seconds. At Cape San Martin buoy, winds north 8 knots, water temperature 64, pressure 1,017.9 millibars. Seas 5 feet, every 8 seconds. Synopsis for the Central California coast and bays, including the Monterey Bay, Greater Farallones, and Cordell Bank National Marine Sanctuaries, gentle to moderate northwest winds will continue through early next week. Seas will continue to subside and become moderate in response. A long-period southerly swell of about 16 to 18 seconds approaches the coast tonight into Sunday. Winds will freshen early to mid next week, causing seas to build up to 9 feet. Light drizzle is possible across the coastal waters. Haze and smoke may also impact visibility along the Big Sur coastline due to the timber fire. The marine forecast for San Pablo Bay, Suisun Bay, the West Delta, and the San Francisco Bay north of the Bay Bridge. For today, southwest wind 10 to 15 knots, easing to 5 to 10 knots late this morning, rising to 10 to 15 knots this afternoon. For tonight, west wind 10 to 15 knots, becoming southwest 5 to 10 knots after midnight. For Saturday, southwest wind 5 to 10 knots. The marine forecast for Monterey Bay. For today, west wind around 5 knots, rising to 10 to 15 knots. Seas around 3 feet. Wave detail, west 3 feet at 8 seconds. A slight chance of drizzle this morning. For tonight, west wind 10 to 15 knots, becoming northwest 5 to 10 knots after midnight. Seas around 3 feet. Wave detail, west 3 feet at 7 seconds. A slight chance of drizzle after midnight. For Saturday, northwest wind around 5 knots, backing

10 to 15 knots in the afternoon. Seas around 3 feet. Wave detail, west 2 feet at 7 seconds and south 2 feet at 16 seconds. A slight chance of drizzle in the morning. Patchy fog in the morning. The coastal waters forecast from Pigeon Point to Point Pinos out to 10 nautical miles. For today, west wind 5 to 10 knots. Seas 3 to 4 feet. Wave detail, northwest 4 feet at 8 seconds and south 2 feet at 15 seconds. For tonight, northwest wind 10 to 15 knots. Seas 3 to 4 feet. Wave detail, northwest 3 feet at 7 seconds and south 2 feet at 15 seconds. For Saturday, northwest wind 5 to 10 knots, rising to 10 to 15 knots in the afternoon. Seas 3 to 4 feet. Wave detail, west 3 feet at 7 seconds and south 2 feet at 17 seconds. The area forecast for the peninsula, North Bay, and East Bay. For the rest of today, mostly cloudy early in the afternoon, then becoming partly cloudy. A slight chance of drizzle early in the afternoon. Highs in the mid-60s at the coast to the upper 70s inland. Southwest winds 5 to 15 miles per hour. For tonight, partly cloudy until midnight, then becoming mostly cloudy. A slight chance of drizzle after midnight. Lows from the 50s to lower 60s. West winds 5 to 15 miles per hour. And on Saturday, mostly cloudy in the morning, then becoming partly cloudy. A slight chance of drizzle in the morning. Highs in the lower 60s at the coast to the upper 70s inland. West winds 5 to 15 miles per hour. For the Saturday night, mostly clear until midnight, then becoming mostly cloudy. Lows from the 50s to lower 60s. West winds 5 to 15 miles per hour. For Sunday, mostly cloudy in the morning, then becoming partly cloudy. Highs in the mid-60s at the coast to the lower 80s inland. West winds 5 to 10 miles per hour. And on Sunday night, partly cloudy until midnight, then becoming mostly cloudy. Lows from the 50s to lower 60s. Monday and Monday night, partly cloudy. Highs 60s and 70s, lows from the 50s to lower 60s for the Tuesday. Mostly cloudy in the morning, then becoming partly cloudy. Highs from the mid-60s to upper 70s Tuesday night through Thursday. Partly cloudy. Lows from the 50s to lower 60s, highs from the upper 60s to lower 80s, high temperatures today and lows tonight for the selected cities, San Francisco, 65 and 57, San Francisco Airport, 68 and 59, Redwood City, 74 and 59, Oakland, 68 and 59, Fremont, 71 and 59, Concord, 79 and 58, Livermore, 77 and 55, San Rafael, 75 and 58, Santa Rosa, 76 and 51, Napa, 71 and 54, Fairfield, 75 and 57. These are the 11 a.m. Pacific Daylight Time observations for the San Francisco and Monterey Bay areas on Friday, August 14th. At San Francisco Airport, it was cloudy, temperature 64, dew point 56, relative humidity 75%, west wind at 8 miles an hour, pressure 30.04 inches and rising. At Oakland Airport, it was partly sunny, temperature 65, dew point 57, relative humidity 75%, south wind at 8 miles an hour, pressure 30.04 inches and rising. At San Jose Airport, it was partly sunny, temperature 66, dew point 54, relative humidity 65%, calm, pressure 30.04 inches and rising. At Santa Rosa, it was cloudy, temperature 66, southeast wind at 5, pressure 30.02 and rising. At Concord, it was cloudy, temperature 67, southwest wind at 16, gusting to 24. At Livermore, it was mostly sunny, temperature 70, southwest wind at 10. At Monterey, it was partly sunny, temperature 64, northwest wind at 8, pressure 30.06 and steady. At Salinas, it was cloudy, temperature 67, dew point 55,
Relative humidity 65%. South wind at 3. Here are some observations around California and western Nevada. At Mammoth Lakes, it was sunny, with a temperature of 63. It was mostly sunny, with a temperature of 74 at Reno, 70 at Truckee, and 70 at South Lake Tahoe. It was partly sunny, with a temperature of 76 at Los Angeles, 75 at San Diego, and 65 at Blue Canyon. At Sacramento, it was cloudy, with a temperature of 67. Local temperature reports around San Francisco Bay for 11 a.m. Downtown San Francisco was 61 degrees. Oakland Museum was 64 degrees. Redwood City was 65 degrees. San Rafael was 66 degrees. The area forecast for the South Bay, including the San Jose metro area and the Santa Clara Valley. For the rest of today, partly cloudy early in the afternoon, then becoming mostly sunny. Highs in the lower 70s by the bay, mid-70s to lower 80s inland. Southwest winds up to 5 miles per hour, becoming northwest in the afternoon. For tonight, mostly clear until midnight, then becoming partly cloudy. Patchy fog after midnight. Lows in the 50s. Northwest winds 5 to 15 miles per hour, decreasing to up to 5 miles per hour after midnight. And on Saturday, mostly cloudy in the morning, then becoming mostly sunny. Patchy fog in the morning. Highs in the upper 60s by the bay to near 80 inland. West winds 5 to 10 miles per hour. For the Saturday night, mostly clear until midnight, then becoming partly cloudy. Patchy fog after midnight. Lows in the 50s. Northwest winds 5 to 10 miles per hour. For Sunday, mostly cloudy in the morning, then becoming mostly sunny. Patchy fog in the morning. Highs in the lower 70s by the bay, upper 70s to mid 80s inland. West winds 5 to 10 miles per hour. And on Sunday night, mostly clear until midnight, then becoming partly cloudy. Lows in the 50s. Monday through Thursday, partly cloudy. Highs from the lower 70s to mid 80s. Lows from the 50s to lower 60s. High temperatures today and lows tonight for the selected cities: San Jose, 74 and 58, Mountain View, 73 and 59, Morgan Hill, 80 and 55. The area forecast for the Monterey Bay and Salinas Valley? For the rest of today, partly cloudy early in the afternoon, then becoming mostly sunny. A slight chance of drizzle early in the afternoon. Highs in the upper 60s at the coast of the mid-80s inland. West winds 5 to 15 miles per hour. For tonight, partly cloudy until midnight, then becoming mostly cloudy. Patchy fog after midnight. A slight chance of drizzle after midnight. Lows from the 40s to upper 50s. West winds 5 to 15 miles per hour, decreasing to up to 5 miles per hour after midnight. And on Saturday, mostly cloudy in the morning, then becoming mostly sunny. Patchy fog in the morning. A slight chance of drizzle in the morning. Highs in the mid-60s at the coast to the upper 70s inland. Light winds, becoming west 5 to 10 miles per hour in the afternoon. For the Saturday night, partly cloudy until midnight, then becoming mostly cloudy. Patchy fog after midnight. Lows from the lower to mid-50s. West winds 5 to 15 miles per hour. For Sunday, mostly cloudy in the morning, then becoming partly cloudy. Patchy fog in the morning. Highs in the mid-60s at the coast to the lower 80s inland. Light winds, becoming west 5 to 10 miles per hour in the afternoon. And on Sunday night, partly cloudy until midnight, then becoming mostly cloudy. Lows from the lower to mid-50s. Monday and Monday night, partly cloudy. Highs 60s and 70s, lows in the 50s for the Tuesday. Mostly cloudy in the morning, then becoming partly cloudy. Highs from the mid-60s to upper 70s Tuesday night through Thursday. Partly cloudy. Lows in the mid-50s, highs from the mid-60s to

high temperatures today and lows tonight for the selected cities. Santa Cruz, 72 and 56. Monterey, 68 and 57. Salinas, 69 and 57. Hollister, 73 and 53. King City, 84 and 50. The weather overview for the Bay Area and Central Coast, well below normal temperatures with a deep marine layer and a chance for drizzle Friday. Gradual warming trend kicks off Saturday with temperatures slightly below normal into next week. The extended forecast for the Bay Area and Central Coast, Sunday and Sunday night, mostly cloudy. Patchy fog in the morning. Patchy fog after midnight. Highs 55 to 85. Lows 50 to 60. Monday and Monday night, mostly cloudy. Patchy fog in the morning. Highs 60 to 85. Lows 50 to 65. Tuesday and Tuesday night, mostly cloudy. Highs 60 to 85. Lows 50 to 65. Wednesday and Wednesday night, partly cloudy. Highs 60 to 90. Lows 50 to 65. Thursday, mostly sunny. Warmer. High 60 to 90. 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This broadcast originates from the National Weather Service office located in Monterey, California, and serves the South Bay and Monterey Bay Area, including the cities of San Jose, Monterey, Salinas, and Santa Cruz. Sunrise, sunset, and tidal information for the San Francisco Bay Area for Friday, August 14th. The sunrise today, 6:24 a.m. The sunset tonight, 8:04 p.m. Tidal data at the Golden Gate for today. High tide, 12:41 a.m. at 6.37 feet. Low tide, 07:06 a.m. at minus 042 feet. High tide, 1:59 p.m. at 5.65 feet. Low tide, 7:24 p.m. at 1.61 feet. Here are the buoy observations for 11 a.m. Pacific Daylight Time. An offshore buoy 6, winds southwest at 10 knots, pressure 1,020.5 millibars. An offshore buoy 59, winds north at 10 knots, water temperature 66, pressure 1,021.1 millibars. At Point Arena buoy, winds northwest 2 knots, water temperature 56, pressure 1,017.0 millibars, seas 3 feet, every 7 seconds. At buoy 13 near Bodega Bay, winds west at 4 knots, pressure 1,016.7 millibars, swell 4 feet, every 15 seconds. At Point Reyes Wave Rider buoy, water temperature 60, seas 5 feet, every 7 seconds. At San Francisco buoy, winds southwest at 8 knots, water temperature 59, pressure 1,017.0 millibars, swell 4 feet, every 8 seconds. At Half Moon Bay buoy, winds west 6 knots, water temperature 60, pressure 1,017.5 millibars, seas 3 feet, every 7 seconds. At Monterey Bay buoy, winds south 2 knots, water temperature 60, pressure 1,017.6 millibars, seas 5 feet, every 8 seconds. At Point Sur, Wave Rider buoy, water temperature 62, seas 4 feet, every 8 seconds. At Cape San Martin buoy, winds north 8 knots, water temperature 64, pressure 1,017.9 millibars. Seas 5 feet, every 8 seconds. Synopsis for the Central California coast and bays, including the Monterey Bay, Greater Farallones, and Cordell Bank National Marine Sanctuaries, gentle to moderate northwest winds will continue through early next week. Seas will continue to subside and become moderate in response. A long period southerly swell of about 16 to 18 seconds approaches the coast tonight into Sunday. Winds will freshen early to mid next week, causing seas to build up to 9 feet. Light drizzle is possible across the coastal waters. Haze and smoke may also impact visibility along the Big Sur coastline due to the timber fire. The marine forecast for San Pablo Bay, Suisun Bay, the West Delta, and the San Francisco Bay north of the Bay Bridge,

today? Southwest wind 10 to 15 knots, easing to 5 to 10 knots late this morning, rising to 10 to 15 knots this afternoon. For tonight, west wind 10 to 15 knots, becoming southwest 5 to 10 knots after midnight. For Saturday, southwest wind 5 to 10 knots. The marine forecast for Monterey Bay. For today, west wind around 5 knots, rising to 10 to 15 knots. Seas around 3 feet. Wave detail, west 3 feet at 8 seconds. A slight chance of drizzle this morning. For tonight, west wind 10 to 15 knots, becoming northwest 5 to 10 knots after midnight. Seas around 3 feet. Wave detail, west 3 feet at 7 seconds. A slight chance of drizzle after midnight. For Saturday, northwest wind around 5 knots, backing to west 10 to 15 knots in the afternoon. Seas around 3 feet. Wave detail, west 2 feet at 7 seconds and south 2 feet at 16 seconds. A slight chance of drizzle in the morning. Patchy fog in the morning. The coastal waters forecast from Pigeon Point to Point Pinos out to 10 nautical miles. For today, west wind 5 to 10 knots. Seas 3 to 4 feet. Wave detail, northwest 4 feet at 8 seconds and south 2 feet at 15 seconds. For tonight, northwest wind 10 to 15 knots. Seas 3 to 4 feet. Wave detail, northwest 3 feet at 7 seconds and south 2 feet at 15 seconds. For Saturday, northwest wind 5 to 10 knots, rising to 10 to 15 knots in the afternoon. Seas 3 to 4 feet. Wave detail, west 3 feet at 7 seconds and south 2 feet at 17 seconds. The area forecast for the peninsula, North Bay, and East Bay. For the rest of today, mostly cloudy early in the afternoon then becoming partly cloudy. A slight chance of drizzle early in the afternoon. Highs in the mid-60s at the coast to the upper 70s inland. Southwest winds 5 to 15 miles per hour. For tonight, partly cloudy until midnight then becoming mostly cloudy. A slight chance of drizzle after midnight. Lows from the 50s to lower 60s. West winds 5 to 15 miles per hour. And on Saturday, mostly cloudy in the morning then becoming partly cloudy. A slight chance of drizzle in the morning. Highs in the lower 60s at the coast to the upper 70s inland. West winds 5 to 15 miles per hour. For the Saturday night, mostly clear until midnight then becoming mostly cloudy. Lows from the 50s to lower 60s. West winds 5 to 15 miles per hour. For Sunday, mostly cloudy in the morning then becoming partly cloudy. Highs in the mid-60s at the coast to the lower 80s inland. West winds 5 to 10 miles per hour. And on Sunday night, partly cloudy until midnight then becoming mostly cloudy. Lows from the 50s to lower 60s. Monday and Monday night, partly cloudy. Highs 60s and 70s, lows from the 50s to lower 60s for the Tuesday. Mostly cloudy in the morning then becoming partly cloudy. Highs from the mid-60s to upper 70s Tuesday night through Thursday. Partly cloudy. Lows from the 50s to lower 60s, highs from the upper 60s to lower 80s. High temperatures today and lows tonight for the selected cities. San Francisco, 65 and 57. San Francisco Airport, 68 and 59, Redwood City, 74 and 59, Oakland, 68 and 59, Fremont, 71 and 59, Concord, 79 and 58, Livermore, 77 and 55, San Rafael, 75 and 58, Santa Rosa, 76 and 51, Napa, 71 and 54, Fairfield, 75 and 57. These are the noon Pacific Daylight Time observations for the San Francisco and Monterey Bay areas on Friday, August 14th. At San Francisco Airport, it was partly sunny, temperature 66, dew point 56, relative humidity 70%, west wind at 12 miles an hour, pressure 30.04 inches and steady. At Oakland Airport,
It was partly sunny, temperature 66, dew point 57, relative humidity 72%, southwest wind at 9 miles an hour, pressure 30.05 inches and rising. At San Jose Airport, it was mostly sunny, temperature 71, dew point 55, relative humidity 56%, calm, pressure 30.03 inches and falling. At Santa Rosa, it was partly sunny, temperature 66, calm, pressure 30.02 and steady. At Concord, it was partly sunny, temperature 70, southwest wind at 13. At Livermore, it was mostly sunny, temperature 70, south wind at 6. At Monterey, it was partly sunny, temperature 64, west wind at 7, pressure 30.06 and steady. At Salinas, it was mostly sunny, temperature 69, dew point 55, relative humidity 60%, southwest wind at 5. Here are some observations around California and western Nevada. It was sunny, with a temperature of 71 at South Lake Tahoe, and 66 at Mammoth Lakes. It was mostly sunny, with a temperature of 77 at Los Angeles, 76 at Reno, 72 at Truckee, and 66 at Blue Canyon. It was partly sunny, with a temperature of 70 at Sacramento, and 76 at San Diego. Local temperature reports around San Francisco Bay for 11 a.m. Downtown San Francisco was 61 degrees. Oakland Museum was 64 degrees. Redwood City was 65 degrees. San Rafael was 66 degrees. The area forecast for the South Bay, including the San Jose metro area and the Santa Clara Valley. For the rest of today, partly cloudy early in the afternoon, then becoming mostly sunny. Highs in the lower 70s by the bay, mid-70s to lower 80s inland. Southwest winds up to 5 miles per hour, becoming northwest in the afternoon. For tonight, mostly clear until midnight, then becoming partly cloudy. Patchy fog after midnight. Lows in the 50s. Northwest winds 5 to 15 miles per hour, decreasing to up to 5 miles per hour after midnight. And on Saturday, mostly cloudy in the morning, then becoming mostly sunny. Patchy fog in the morning. Highs in the upper 60s by the bay to near 80 inland. West winds 5 to 10 miles per hour. For the Saturday night, mostly clear until midnight, then becoming partly cloudy. Patchy fog after midnight. Lows in the 50s. Northwest winds 5 to 10 miles per hour. For Sunday, mostly cloudy in the morning, then becoming mostly sunny. Patchy fog in the morning. Highs in the lower 70s by the bay, upper 70s to mid 80s inland. West winds 5 to 10 miles per hour. And on Sunday night, mostly clear until midnight, then becoming partly cloudy. Lows in the 50s. Monday through Thursday, partly cloudy. Highs from the lower 70s to mid 80s. Lows from the 50s to lower 60s. High temperatures today and lows tonight for these selected cities: San Jose, 74 and 58, Mountain View, 73 and 59, Morgan Hill, 80 and 55. The area forecast for the Monterey Bay and Salinas Valley? For the rest of today? Partly cloudy early in the afternoon, then becoming mostly sunny. A slight chance of drizzle early in the afternoon. Highs in the upper 60s at the coast of the mid-80s inland. West winds 5 to 15 miles per hour. For tonight, partly cloudy until midnight, then becoming mostly cloudy. Patchy fog after midnight. A slight chance of drizzle after midnight. Lows from the 40s to upper 50s. West winds 5 to 15 miles per hour, decreasing to up to 5 miles per hour after midnight. And on Saturday, mostly cloudy in the morning, then becoming mostly sunny. Patchy fog in the morning. A slight chance of drizzle in the morning. Highs in the mid-60s at the coast to the upper 70s inland. Light winds, becoming west 5 to 10 miles per hour in the afternoon.
for the Saturday night, partly cloudy until midnight, then becoming mostly cloudy. Patchy fog after midnight. Lows from the lower to mid-50s. West winds 5 to 15 miles per hour. For Sunday, mostly cloudy in the morning, then becoming partly cloudy. Patchy fog in the morning. Highs in the mid-60s at the coast to the lower 80s inland. Light winds, becoming west 5 to 10 miles per hour in the afternoon. And on Sunday night, partly cloudy until midnight, then becoming mostly cloudy. Lows from the lower to mid-50s. Monday and Monday night, partly cloudy. Highs 60s and 70s, lows in the 50s for the Tuesday. Mostly cloudy in the morning, then becoming partly cloudy. Highs from the mid-60s to upper 70s Tuesday night through Thursday. Partly cloudy. Lows in the mid-50s, highs from the mid-60s to lower 80s. High temperatures today and lows tonight for the selected cities: Santa Cruz, 72 and 56, Monterey, 68 and 57, Salinas, 69 and 57, Hollister, 73 and 53, King City, 84 and 50. The weather overview for the Bay Area and Central Coast: well below normal temperatures with a deep marine layer and a chance for drizzle Friday. Gradual warming trend kicks off Saturday with temperatures slightly below normal into next week. The extended forecast for the Bay Area and Central Coast: Sunday and Sunday night, mostly cloudy. Patchy fog in the morning. Patchy fog after midnight. Highs 55 to 85. Lows 50 to 60. Monday and Monday night, mostly cloudy. Patchy fog in the morning. Highs 60 to 85. Lows 50 to 65. Tuesday and Tuesday night, mostly cloudy. Highs 60 to 85. Lows 50 to 65. Wednesday and Wednesday night, partly cloudy. Highs 60 to 90. Lows 50 to 65. Thursday, mostly sunny. Warmer. High 60 to 90. Sunrise, sunset, and tidal information for the San Francisco Bay Area for Friday, August 14th. The sunrise today, 6:24 a.m. The sunset tonight, 8:04 p.m. Tidal data at the Golden Gate for today. High tide, 12:41 a.m. at 6.37 feet. Low tide, 07:06 a.m. at -0.42 feet. High tide, 1:59 p.m. at 5.65 feet. Low tide, 7:24 p.m. at 1.61 feet. Here are the buoy observations for noon Pacific Daylight Time. An offshore buoy 6, wind south at 10 knots, pressure 1,020.1 millibars. An offshore buoy 59, winds north 8 knots, water temperature 66, pressure 1,021.4 millibars, seas 5 feet, every 8 seconds. At buoy 14 near Point Arena, winds northwest at 4 knots, water temperature 56, pressure 1,017.3 millibars. At buoy 13 near Bodega Bay, winds west at 6 knots, pressure 1,017.1 millibars. At Point Reyes Wave Rider Buoy, water temperature 60, seas 5 feet, every 7 seconds. At San Francisco Buoy, winds west 6 knots, water temperature 59, pressure 1,017.4 millibars, seas 4 feet, every 15 seconds. At Half Moon Bay Buoy, winds south 4 knots, water temperature 60, pressure 1,017.9 millibars, seas 4 feet, every 8 seconds. At Monterey Bay Buoy, winds southwest 4 knots, water temperature 61, pressure 1,017.7 millibars, seas 4 feet, every 8 seconds. At Point Sur, Wave Rider Buoy, water temperature 62, seas 4 feet, every 8 seconds. At Cape San Martin Buoy, winds northwest at 8 knots, water temperature 64, pressure 1,017.6 millibars. Synopsis for the Central California coast and bays, including the Monterey Bay, Greater Farallones, and Cordell Bank National Marine Sanctuaries: gentle to moderate northwest winds will continue through early next week. Seas will continue to subside and become moderate in response.
A long period southerly swell of about 16 to 18 seconds approaches the coast tonight into Sunday.

Winds will freshen early to mid next week, causing seas to build up to 9 feet. Light drizzle is possible across the coastal waters. Haze and smoke may also impact visibility along the Big Sur coastline due to the timber fire. The marine forecast for San Pablo Bay, Suisun Bay, the West Delta, and the San Francisco Bay north of the Bay Bridge. For today, southwest wind 10 to 15 knots, easing to 5 to 10 knots late this morning, rising to 10 to 15 knots this afternoon. For tonight, west wind 10 to 15 knots, becoming southwest 5 to 10 knots after midnight. For Saturday, southwest wind 5 to 10 knots. The marine forecast for Monterey Bay. For today, west wind around 5 knots, rising to 10 to 15 knots. Seas around 3 feet. Wave detail, west 3 feet at 8 seconds. A slight chance of drizzle this morning. For tonight, west wind 10 to 15 knots, becoming northwest 5 to 10 knots after midnight. Seas around 3 feet. Wave detail, west 3 feet at 7 seconds. A slight chance of drizzle after midnight. For Saturday, northwest wind around 5 knots, backing to west 10 to 15 knots in the afternoon. Seas around 3 feet. Wave detail, west 2 feet at 7 seconds and south 2 feet at 16 seconds. A slight chance of drizzle in the morning. Patchy fog in the morning. The coastal waters forecast from Pigeon Point to Point Pinos out to 10 nautical miles. For today, west wind 5 to 10 knots. Seas 3 to 4 feet. Wave detail, northwest 4 feet at 8 seconds and south 2 feet at 15 seconds. For tonight, northwest wind 10 to 15 knots. Seas 3 to 4 feet. Wave detail, northwest 3 feet at 7 seconds and south 2 feet at 15 seconds. For Saturday, northwest wind 5 to 10 knots, rising to 10 to 15 knots in the afternoon. Seas 3 to 4 feet. Wave detail, west 3 feet at 7 seconds and south 2 feet at 17 seconds. The area forecast for the peninsula, North Bay, and East Bay. For the rest of today, mostly cloudy early in the afternoon then becoming partly cloudy. A slight chance of drizzle early in the afternoon. Highs in the mid-60s at the coast to the upper 70s inland. Southwest winds 5 to 15 miles per hour. For tonight, partly cloudy until midnight then becoming mostly cloudy. A slight chance of drizzle after midnight. Lows from the 50s to lower 60s. West winds 5 to 15 miles per hour. And on Saturday, mostly cloudy in the morning then becoming partly cloudy. A slight chance of drizzle in the morning. Highs in the lower 60s at the coast to the upper 70s inland. West winds 5 to 15 miles per hour. For the Saturday night, mostly clear until midnight then becoming mostly cloudy. Lows from the 50s to lower 60s. West winds 5 to 15 miles per hour. For Sunday, mostly cloudy in the morning then becoming partly cloudy. Highs in the mid-60s at the coast to the lower 80s inland. West winds 5 to 10 miles per hour. And on Sunday night, partly cloudy until midnight then becoming mostly cloudy. Lows from the 50s to lower 60s. Monday and Monday night, partly cloudy. Highs 60s and 70s. Lows from the 50s to lower 60s for the Tuesday. Mostly cloudy in the morning then becoming partly cloudy. Highs from the mid-60s to upper 70s Tuesday night through Thursday. Partly cloudy. Lows from the 50s to lower 60s. Highs from the upper 60s to lower 80s. High temperatures today and lows tonight for the selected cities. San Francisco, 65 and 57. San Francisco Airport, 68 and 59. Redwood City, 74 and 59. Oakland, 68 and 59. Fremont, 71 and 59. Concord, 79 and 58. Livermore, 77 and 55. San Rafael, 75 and 58. Santa Rosa, 76 and 51. Napa, 71 and 54. Fairfield, 75 and 57. These are the noon Pacific.

30.03 inches and falling. At Santa Rosa, it was partly sunny, temperature 66, calm, pressure 30.02 and steady. At Concord, it was partly sunny, temperature 70, southwest wind at 13. At Livermore, it was mostly sunny, temperature 70, south wind at 6. At Monterey, it was partly sunny, temperature 64, west wind at 7, pressure 30.06 and steady. At Salinas, it was mostly sunny, temperature 69, dew point 55, relative humidity 60%, southwest wind at 5. Here are some observations around California and western Nevada. It was sunny, with a temperature of 71 at South Lake Tahoe, and 66 at Mammoth Lakes. It was mostly sunny, with a temperature of 70 at Sacramento, 77 at Los Angeles, 76 at Reno, 72 at Truckee, and 66 at Blue Canyon. At San Diego, it was partly sunny, with a temperature of 76. Local temperature reports around San Francisco Bay for 12 p.m. Downtown San Francisco was 63 degrees. Oakland Museum was 66 degrees. Redwood City was 67 degrees. San Rafael was 70 degrees. The area forecast for the South Bay, including the San Jose metro area and the Santa Clara Valley. For the rest of today, partly cloudy early in the afternoon, then becoming mostly sunny. Highs in the lower 70s by the bay, mid-70s to lower 80s inland. Southwest winds up to 5 miles per hour, becoming northwest in the afternoon. For tonight, mostly clear until midnight, then becoming partly cloudy. Patchy fog after midnight. Lows in the 50s. Northwest winds 5 to 15 miles per hour, decreasing to up to 5 miles per hour after midnight. And on Saturday, mostly cloudy in the morning, then becoming mostly sunny. Patchy fog in the morning. Highs in the upper 60s by the bay to near 80 inland. West winds 5 to 10 miles per hour. For the Saturday night, mostly clear until midnight, then becoming partly cloudy. Patchy fog after midnight. Lows in the 50s. Northwest winds 5 to 10 miles per hour. For Sunday, mostly cloudy in the morning, then becoming mostly sunny. Patchy fog in the morning. Highs in the lower 70s by the bay, upper 70s to mid 80s inland. West winds 5 to 10 miles per hour. And on Sunday night, mostly clear until midnight, then becoming partly cloudy. Lows in the 50s. Monday through Thursday, partly cloudy. Highs from the lower 70s to mid 80s. Lows from the 50s to lower 60s. High temperatures today and lows tonight for these selected cities: San Jose, 74 and 58, Mountain View, 73 and 59, Morgan Hill, 80 and 55. The area forecast for the Monterey Bay and Salinas Valley? For the rest of today, partly cloudy early in the afternoon, then becoming mostly sunny. A slight chance of drizzle early in the afternoon. Highs in the upper 60s at the coast of the mid-80s inland. West winds 5 to 15 miles per hour. For tonight, partly cloudy until midnight, then becoming mostly cloudy. Patchy fog after midnight. A slight chance of drizzle after midnight. Lows from the 40s to upper 50s. West winds 5 to 15 miles per hour, decreasing to up to 5 miles per hour after midnight. And on Saturday, mostly cloudy in the morning, then becoming mostly sunny. Patchy fog in the morning. A slight chance of drizzle in the morning. Highs in the mid-60s at the coast to the upper 70s inland. Light winds, becoming west 5 to 10 miles per hour in the afternoon. For the Saturday night, partly cloudy until midnight, then becoming mostly cloudy. Patchy fog after midnight. Lows from the lower to mid-50s. West winds 5 to 15 miles per hour. For Sunday, mostly cloudy in the morning, then becoming partly cloudy. Patchy fog in the morning. Highs in the mid-60s at the coast to the lower 80s.

England. Light winds, becoming west 5 to 10 miles per hour in the afternoon. And on Sunday night, partly cloudy until midnight, then becoming mostly cloudy. Lows from the lower to mid-50s. Monday and Monday night, partly cloudy. Highs 60s and 70s, lows in the 50s for the Tuesday. Mostly cloudy in the morning, then becoming partly cloudy. Highs from the mid-60s to upper 70s Tuesday night through Thursday. Partly cloudy. Lows in the mid-50s, highs from the mid-60s to lower 80s, high temperatures today and lows tonight for the selected cities: Santa Cruz, 72 and 56, Monterey, 68 and 57, Salinas, 69 and 57, Hollister, 73 and 53, King City, 84 and 50. 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This broadcast originates from the National Weather Service office located in Monterey, California, and serves the South Bay and Monterey Bay Area, including the city of San Jose, Monterey, Salinas, and Santa Cruz. The weather overview for the Bay Area and Central Coast: well below normal temperatures with a deep marine layer and a chance for drizzle Friday. Gradual warming trend kicks off Saturday with temperatures slightly below normal into next week. The extended forecast for the Bay Area and Central Coast: Sunday and Sunday night, mostly cloudy. Patchy fog in the morning. Patchy fog after midnight. Highs 55 to 85. Lows 50 to 60. Monday and Monday night, mostly cloudy. Patchy fog in the morning. Highs 60 to 85. Lows 50 to 65. Tuesday and Tuesday night, mostly cloudy. Highs 60 to 85. Lows 50 to 65. Wednesday and Wednesday night, partly cloudy. Highs 60 to 90. Lows 50 to 65. Thursday, mostly sunny. Warmer. High 60 to 90. Sunrise, sunset, and tidal information for the San Francisco Bay Area for Friday, August 14th. The sunrise today, 6:24 a.m. The sunset tonight, 8:04 p.m. Tidal data at the Golden Gate for today. High tide, 12:41 a.m. at 6.37 feet. Low tide, 07:06 a.m. at -0.42 feet. High tide, 1:59 p.m. at 5.65 feet. Low tide, 7:24 p.m. at 1.61 feet. Here are the buoy observations for noon Pacific Daylight Time. An offshore buoy 6, wind south at 10 knots, pressure 1,020.1 millibars. An offshore buoy 59, winds north 8 knots, water temperature 66, pressure 1,021.4 millibars, seas 5 feet, every 8 seconds. At buoy 14 near Point Arena, winds northwest at 4 knots, water temperature 56, pressure 1,017.3 millibars. At buoy 13 near Bodega Bay, winds west at 6 knots, pressure 1,017.1 millibars. At Point Reyes, wave rider buoy, water temperature 60, seas 5 feet, every 7 seconds. At San Francisco Bay, winds west 6 knots, water temperature 59, pressure 1,017.4 millibars, seas 4 feet, every 15 seconds. At Half Moon Bay, buoy, wind south 4 knots, water temperature 60, pressure 1,017.9 millibars, seas 4 feet, every 8 seconds. At Monterey Bay, buoy, wind southwest 4 knots, water temperature 61, pressure 1,017.7 millibars, seas 4 feet, every 8 seconds. At Point Sur, wave rider buoy, water temperature 62, seas 4 feet, every 8 seconds. At Cape San Martin, buoy, winds northwest at 8 knots, water temperature 64, pressure 1,017.6 millibars. Synopsis for the Central California coast and bays, including the Monterey Bay, Greater Farallones, and Cordell Bank National Marine Sanctuaries: gentle to moderate northwest winds will continue through early next week. Seas will continue to subside and become moderate in response. A long period southerly

about 16 to 18 seconds approaches the coast tonight into Sunday. Winds will freshen early to mid next week, causing seas to build up to 9 feet. Light drizzle is possible across the coastal waters. Haze and smoke may also impact visibility along the Big Sur coastline due to the timber fire. The marine forecast for San Pablo Bay, Suisun Bay, the West Delta, and the San Francisco Bay north of the Bay Bridge. For today, southwest wind 10 to 15 knots, easing to 5 to 10 knots late this morning, rising to 10 to 15 knots this afternoon. For tonight, west wind 10 to 15 knots, becoming southwest 5 to 10 knots after midnight. For Saturday, southwest wind 5 to 10 knots. The marine forecast for Monterey Bay. For today, west wind around 5 knots, rising to 10 to 15 knots. Seas around 3 feet. Wave detail, west 3 feet at 8 seconds. A slight chance of drizzle this morning. For tonight, west wind 10 to 15 knots, becoming northwest 5 to 10 knots after midnight. Seas around 3 feet. Wave detail, west 3 feet at 7 seconds. A slight chance of drizzle after midnight. For Saturday, northwest wind around 5 knots, backing to west 10 to 15 knots in the afternoon. Seas around 3 feet. Wave detail, west 2 feet at 7 seconds and south 2 feet at 16 seconds. A slight chance of drizzle in the morning. Patchy fog in the morning. The coastal waters forecast from Pigeon Point to Point Pinos out to 10 nautical miles. For today, west wind 5 to 10 knots. Seas 3 to 4 feet. Wave detail, northwest 4 feet at 8 seconds and south 2 feet at 15 seconds. For tonight, northwest wind 10 to 15 knots. Seas 3 to 4 feet. Wave detail, northwest 3 feet at 7 seconds and south 2 feet at 15 seconds. For Saturday, northwest wind 5 to 10 knots, rising to 10 to 15 knots in the afternoon. Seas 3 to 4 feet. Wave detail, west 3 feet at 7 seconds and south 2 feet at 17 seconds. The area forecast for the peninsula, North Bay, and East Bay. For the rest of today, mostly cloudy early in the afternoon, then becoming partly cloudy. A slight chance of drizzle early in the afternoon. Highs in the mid-60s at the coast to the upper 70s inland. Southwest winds 5 to 15 miles per hour. For tonight, partly cloudy until midnight, then becoming mostly cloudy. A slight chance of drizzle after midnight. Lows from the 50s to lower 60s. West winds 5 to 15 miles per hour. And on Saturday, mostly cloudy in the morning, then becoming partly cloudy. A slight chance of drizzle in the morning. Highs in the lower 60s at the coast to the upper 70s inland. West winds 5 to 15 miles per hour. For the Saturday night, mostly clear until midnight, then becoming mostly cloudy. Lows from the 50s to lower 60s. West winds 5 to 15 miles per hour. For Sunday, mostly cloudy in the morning, then becoming partly cloudy. Highs in the mid-60s at the coast to the lower 80s inland. West winds 5 to 10 miles per hour. And on Sunday night, partly cloudy until midnight, then becoming mostly cloudy. Lows from the 50s to lower 60s. Monday and Monday night, partly cloudy. Highs 60s and 70s, lows from the 50s to lower 60s for the Tuesday. Mostly cloudy in the morning, then becoming partly cloudy. Highs from the mid-60s to upper 70s Tuesday night through Thursday. Partly cloudy. Lows from the 50s to lower 60s, highs from the upper 60s to lower 80s. High temperatures today and lows tonight for the selected cities: San Francisco, 65 and 57, San Francisco Airport, 68 and 59, Redwood City, 74 and 59, Oakland, 659, Oakland, 68 and 59, Fremont, 71 and 59, Concord, 79 and 58, Livermore, 77 and 55, San Rafael, 75 and 58, Santa Rosa, 76 and 51, Napa,
71 and 54, Fairfield, 75 and 57. These are the noon Pacific Daylight Time observations for the San Francisco and Monterey Bay areas on Friday, August 14th. At San Francisco Airport, it was partly sunny, temperature 66, dew point 56, relative humidity 70%, west wind at 12 miles an hour, pressure 30.04 inches and steady. At Oakland Airport, it was partly sunny, temperature 66, dew point 57, relative humidity 72%, southwest wind at 9 miles an hour, pressure 30.05 inches and rising. At San Jose Airport, it was mostly sunny, temperature 71, dew point 55, relative humidity 56%, calm, pressure 30.03 inches and falling. At Santa Rosa, it was partly sunny, temperature 66, calm, pressure 30.02 and steady. At Concord, it was partly sunny, temperature 70, southwest wind at 13. At Livermore, it was mostly sunny, temperature 70, south wind at 6. At Monterey, it was partly sunny, temperature 64, west wind at 7, pressure 30.06 and steady. At Salinas, it was mostly sunny, temperature 69, dew point 55, relative humidity 60%, southwest wind at 5. Here are some observations around California and western Nevada. It was sunny, with a temperature of 71 at South Lake Tahoe, and 66 at Mammoth Lakes. It was mostly sunny, with a temperature of 70 at Sacramento, 77 at Los Angeles, 76 at Reno, 72 at Truckee, and 66 at Blue Canyon. At San Diego, it was partly sunny, with a temperature of 76. Local temperature reports around San Francisco Bay for 12 p.m. Downtown San Francisco was 63 degrees. Oakland Museum was 66 degrees. Redwood City was 67 degrees. San Rafael was 70 degrees. The area forecast for the South Bay, including the San Jose metro area and the Santa Clara Valley. For the rest of today, partly cloudy early in the afternoon, then becoming mostly sunny. Highs in the lower 70s by the bay, mid-70s to lower 80s inland. Southwest winds up to 5 miles per hour, becoming northwest in the afternoon. For tonight, mostly clear until midnight, then becoming partly cloudy. Patchy fog after midnight. Lows in the 50s. Northwest winds 5 to 15 miles per hour, decreasing to up to 5 miles per hour after midnight. And on Saturday, mostly cloudy in the morning, then becoming mostly sunny. Patchy fog in the morning. Highs in the upper 60s by the bay to near 80 inland. West winds 5 to 10 miles per hour. For the Saturday night, mostly clear until midnight, then becoming partly cloudy. Patchy fog after midnight. Lows in the 50s. Northwest winds 5 to 10 miles per hour. For Sunday, mostly cloudy in the morning, then becoming mostly sunny. Patchy fog in the morning. Highs in the lower 70s by the bay, upper 70s to mid 80s inland. West winds 5 to 10 miles per hour. And on Sunday night, mostly clear until midnight, then becoming partly cloudy. Lows in the 50s. Monday through Thursday, partly cloudy. Highs from the lower 70s to mid 80s. Lows from the 50s to lower 60s. High temperatures today and lows tonight for the selected cities: San Jose, 74 and 58, Mountain View, 73 and 59, Morgan Hill, 80 and 55. The area forecast for the Monterey Bay and Salinas Valley? For the rest of today? Partly cloudy early in the afternoon, then becoming mostly sunny. A slight chance of drizzle early in the afternoon. Highs in the upper 60s at the coast of the mid-80s inland. West winds 5 to 15 miles per hour. For tonight, partly cloudy until midnight, then becoming mostly cloudy. Patchy fog after midnight. A slight chance of drizzle after midnight. Lows from the 40s to upper 50s. West winds
5 to 15 miles per hour, decreasing to up to 5 miles per hour after midnight. And on Saturday, mostly cloudy in the morning, then becoming mostly sunny. Patchy fog in the morning. A slight chance of drizzle in the morning. Highs in the mid-60s at the coast to the upper 70s inland. Light winds, becoming west 5 to 10 miles per hour in the afternoon. For the Saturday night, partly cloudy until midnight, then becoming mostly cloudy. Patchy fog after midnight. Lows from the lower to mid-50s. West winds 5 to 15 miles per hour. For Sunday, mostly cloudy in the morning, then becoming partly cloudy. Patchy fog in the morning. Highs in the mid-60s at the coast to the lower 80s inland. Light winds, becoming west 5 to 10 miles per hour in the afternoon. And on Sunday night, partly cloudy until midnight, then becoming mostly cloudy. Lows from the lower to mid-50s. Monday and Monday night, partly cloudy. Highs 60s and 70s, lows in the 50s for the Tuesday. Mostly cloudy in the morning, then becoming partly cloudy. Highs from the mid-60s to upper 70s Tuesday night through Thursday. Partly cloudy. Lows in the mid-50s, highs from the mid-60s to lower 80s. High temperatures today and lows tonight for the selected cities: Santa Cruz, 72 and 56, Monterey, 68 and 57, Salinas, 69 and 57, Hollister, 73 and 53, King City, 84 and 50. The weather overview for the Bay Area and Central Coast: well below normal temperatures with a deep marine layer and a chance for drizzle Friday. Gradual warming trend kicks off Saturday with temperatures slightly below normal into next week. The extended forecast for the Bay Area and Central Coast: Sunday and Sunday night, mostly cloudy. Patchy fog in the morning. Patchy fog after midnight. Highs 55 to 85. Lows 50 to 60. Monday and Monday night, mostly cloudy. Patchy fog in the morning. Highs 60 to 85. Lows 50 to 65. Tuesday and Tuesday night, mostly cloudy. Highs 60 to 85. Lows 50 to 65. Wednesday and Wednesday night, partly cloudy. Highs 60 to 90. Lows 50 to 65. Thursday, mostly sunny. Warmer. Highs 60 to 90. Sunrise, sunset, and tidal information for the San Francisco Bay Area for Friday, August 14th. The sunrise today, 6:24 a.m. The sunset tonight, 8:04 p.m. Tidal data at the Golden Gate for today. High tide, 12:41 a.m. at 6.37 feet. Low tide, 07:06 a.m. at -0.42 feet. High tide, 1:59 p.m. at 5.65 feet. Low tide, 7:24 p.m. at 1.61 feet. Here are the buoy observations for noon Pacific Daylight Time. An offshore buoy 6, wind south at 10 knots, pressure 1020.1 millibars. An offshore buoy 59, winds north 8 knots, water temperature 66, pressure 1021.4 millibars, seas 5 feet, every 8 seconds. At buoy 14 near Point Arena, winds northwest at 4 knots, water temperature 56, pressure 1017.3 millibars. At buoy 13 near Bodega Bay, winds west at 6 knots, pressure 1017.1 millibars. At Point Reyes, wave rider buoy, water temperature 60, seas 5 feet, every 7 seconds. At San Francisco buoy, winds west 6 knots, water temperature 59, pressure 1017.4 millibars, seas 4 feet, every 15 seconds. At Half Moon Bay buoy, winds south 4 knots, water temperature 60, pressure 1017.9 millibars, seas 4 feet, every 8 seconds. At Monterey Bay buoy, winds southwest 4 knots, water temperature 61, pressure 1017.7 millibars, seas 4 feet, every 8 seconds. At Point Sur, wave rider buoy, water temperature 62, seas 4 feet, every 8 seconds. At Cape San Martin buoy, winds northwest at 8 knots, water temperature

temperature 64, pressure 1,017.6 millibars. Synopsis for the Central California coast and bays, including the Monterey Bay, Greater Farallones, and Cordell Bank National Marine Sanctuaries, gentle to moderate northwest winds will continue through early next week. Seas will continue to subside and become moderate in response. A long period southerly swell of about 16 to 18 seconds approaches the coast tonight into Sunday. Winds will freshen early to mid next week, causing seas to build up to 9 feet. Light drizzle is possible across the coastal waters. Haze and smoke may also impact visibility along the Big Sur coastline due to the timber fire. The marine forecast for San Pablo Bay, Suisun Bay, the West Delta, and the San Francisco Bay north of the Bay Bridge. For today, southwest wind 10 to 15 knots, easing to 5 to 10 knots late this morning, rising to 10 to 15 knots this afternoon. For tonight, west wind 10 to 15 knots, becoming southwest 5 to 10 knots after midnight. For Saturday, southwest wind 5 to 10 knots. The marine forecast for Monterey Bay. For today, west wind around 5 knots, rising to 10 to 15 knots. Seas around 3 feet. Wave detail, west 3 feet at 8 seconds. A slight chance of drizzle this morning. For tonight, west wind 10 to 15 knots, becoming northwest 5 to 10 knots after midnight. Seas around 3 feet. Wave detail, west 3 feet at 7 seconds. A slight chance of drizzle after midnight. For Saturday, northwest wind around 5 knots, backing to west 10 to 15 knots in the afternoon. Seas around 3 feet. Wave detail, west 2 feet at 7 seconds and south 2 feet at 16 seconds. A slight chance of drizzle in the morning. Patchy fog in the morning. The coastal waters forecast from Pigeon Point to Point Pinos out to 10 nautical miles. For today, west wind 5 to 10 knots. Seas 3 to 4 feet. Wave detail, northwest 4 feet at 8 seconds and south 2 feet at 15 seconds. For tonight, northwest wind 10 to 15 knots. Seas 3 to 4 feet. Wave detail, northwest 3 feet at 7 seconds and south 2 feet at 15 seconds. For Saturday, northwest wind 5 to 10 knots, rising to 10 to 15 knots in the afternoon. Seas 3 to 4 feet. Wave detail, west 3 feet at 7 seconds and south 2 feet at 17 seconds. The area forecast for the peninsula, North Bay, and East Bay. For the rest of today, mostly cloudy early in the afternoon then becoming partly cloudy. A slight chance of drizzle early in the afternoon. Highs in the mid-60s at the coast to the upper 70s inland. Southwest winds 5 to 15 miles per hour. For tonight, partly cloudy until midnight then becoming mostly cloudy. A slight chance of drizzle after midnight. Lows from the 50s to lower 60s. West winds 5 to 15 miles per hour. And on Saturday, mostly cloudy in the morning then becoming partly cloudy. A slight chance of drizzle in the morning. Highs in the lower 60s at the coast to the upper 70s inland. West winds 5 to 15 miles per hour. For the Saturday night, mostly clear until midnight, then becoming mostly cloudy. Lows from the 50s to lower 60s. West winds 5 to 15 miles per hour. For Sunday, mostly cloudy in the morning, then becoming partly cloudy. Highs in the mid-60s at the coast to the lower 80s inland. West winds 5 to 10 miles per hour. And on Sunday night, partly cloudy until midnight, then becoming mostly cloudy. Lows from the 50s to lower 60s. Monday and Monday night, partly cloudy. Highs 60s and 70s, lows from the 50s to lower 60s for the Tuesday. Mostly cloudy in the morning, then becoming partly cloudy. Highs from the mid-60s to upper 70s Tuesday night through Thursday. Partly cloudy. Lows from the 50s to lower 60s, highs from the upper 60s to lower 80s, high temperatures today and lows tonight for these selected cities.
San Francisco, 65 and 57, San Francisco Airport, 68 and 59, Redwood City, 74 and 59, Oakland, 68 and 59, Fremont, 71 and 59, Concord, 79 and 58, Livermore, 77 and 55, San Rafael, 75 and 58, Santa Rosa, 76 and 51, Napa, 71 and 54, Fairfield, 75 and 57. These are the noon Pacific Daylight Time observations for the San Francisco and Monterey Bay areas on Friday, August 14th. At San Francisco Airport, it was partly sunny, temperature 66, dew point 56, relative humidity 70%, west wind at 12 miles an hour, pressure 30.04 inches and steady. At Oakland Airport, it was partly sunny, temperature 66, dew point 57, relative humidity 72%, southwest wind at 9 miles an hour, pressure 30.05 inches and rising. At San Jose Airport, it was mostly sunny, temperature 71, dew point 55, relative humidity 56%, calm, pressure 30.03 inches and falling. At Santa Rosa, it was partly sunny, temperature 66, calm, pressure 30.02 and steady. At Concord, it was partly sunny, temperature 70, southwest wind at 13. At Livermore, it was mostly sunny, temperature 70, south wind at 6. At Monterey, it was partly sunny, temperature 64, west wind at 7, pressure 30.06 and steady. At Salinas, it was mostly sunny, temperature 69, dew point 55, relative humidity 60%, southwest wind at 5. Here are some observations around California and western Nevada. It was sunny, with a temperature of 71 at South Lake Tahoe, and 66 at Mammoth Lakes. It was mostly sunny, with a temperature of 70 at Sacramento, 77 at Los Angeles, 76 at Reno, 72 at Truckee, and 66 at Blue Canyon. At San Diego, it was partly sunny, with a temperature of 76. Local temperature reports around San Francisco Bay for 12 p.m. Downtown San Francisco was 63 degrees. Oakland Museum was 66 degrees. Redwood City was 67 degrees. San Rafael was 70 degrees. The area forecast for the South Bay, including the San Jose metro area and the Santa Clara Valley. For the rest of today, partly cloudy early in the afternoon, then becoming mostly sunny. Highs in the lower 70s by the bay, mid-70s to lower 80s inland. Southwest winds up to 5 miles per hour, becoming northwest in the afternoon. For tonight, mostly clear until midnight, then becoming partly cloudy. Patchy fog after midnight. Lows in the 50s. Northwest winds 5 to 15 miles per hour, decreasing to up to 5 miles per hour after midnight. And on Saturday, mostly cloudy in the morning, then becoming mostly sunny. Patchy fog in the morning. Highs in the upper 60s by the bay to near 80 inland. West winds 5 to 10 miles per hour. For the Saturday night, mostly clear until midnight, then becoming partly cloudy. Patchy fog after midnight. Lows in the 50s. Northwest winds 5 to 10 miles per hour. For Sunday, mostly cloudy in the morning, then becoming mostly sunny. Patchy fog in the morning. Highs in the lower 70s by the bay, upper 70s to mid 80s inland. West winds 5 to 10 miles per hour. And on Sunday night, mostly clear until midnight, then becoming partly cloudy. Lows in the 50s. Monday through Thursday, partly cloudy. Highs from the lower 70s to mid 80s. Lows from the 50s to lower 60s. High temperatures today and lows tonight for the selected cities: San Jose, 74 and 58, Mountain View, 73 and 59, Morgan Hill, 80 and 55. The area forecast for the Monterey Bay and Salinas Valley? For the rest of today? Partly cloudy early in the afternoon, then becoming mostly sunny.
A slight chance of drizzle early in the

afternoon. Highs in the upper 60s at the coast of the mid 80s inland. West winds 5 to 15 miles per hour. For tonight, partly cloudy until midnight, then becoming mostly cloudy. Patchy fog after midnight. A slight chance of drizzle after midnight. Lows from the 40s to upper 50s. West winds 5 to 15 miles per hour, decreasing to up to 5 miles per hour after midnight. And on Saturday, mostly cloudy in the morning, then becoming mostly sunny. Patchy fog in the morning. A slight chance of drizzle in the morning. Highs in the mid-60s at the coast to the upper 70s inland. Light winds, becoming west 5 to 10 miles per hour in the afternoon. For the Saturday night, partly cloudy until midnight, then becoming mostly cloudy. Patchy fog after midnight. Lows from the lower to mid-50s. West winds 5 to 15 miles per hour. For Sunday, mostly cloudy in the morning, then becoming partly cloudy. Patchy fog in the morning. Highs in the mid-60s at the coast to the lower 80s inland. Light winds, becoming west 5 to 10 miles per hour in the afternoon. And on Sunday night, partly cloudy until midnight, then becoming mostly cloudy. Lows from the lower to mid-50s. Monday and Monday night, partly cloudy. Highs 60s and 70s, lows in the 50s for the Tuesday. Mostly cloudy in the morning, then becoming partly cloudy. Highs from the mid-60s to upper 70s Tuesday night through Thursday. Partly cloudy. Lows in the mid-50s, highs from the mid-60s to lower 80s. High temperatures today and lows tonight for the selected cities: Santa Cruz, 72 and 56, Monterey, 68 and 57, Salinas, 69 and 57, Hollister, 73 and 53, King City, 84 and 50. 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This broadcast originates from the National Weather Service office located in Monterey, California, and serves the South Bay and Monterey Bay Area, including the cities of San Jose, Monterey, Salinas, and Santa Cruz. The weather overview for the Bay Area and Central Coast: well below normal temperatures with a deep marine layer and a chance for drizzle Friday. Gradual warming trend kicks off Saturday with temperatures slightly below normal into next week. The extended forecast for the Bay Area and Central Coast: Sunday and Sunday night, mostly cloudy. Patchy fog in the morning. Patchy fog after midnight. Highs 55 to 85. Lows 50 to 60. Monday and Monday night, mostly cloudy. Patchy fog in the morning. Highs 60 to 85. Lows 50 to 65. Tuesday and Tuesday night, mostly cloudy. Highs 60 to 85. Lows 50 to 65. Wednesday and Wednesday night, partly cloudy. Highs 60 to 90. Lows 50 to 65. Thursday, mostly sunny. Warmer. Highs 60 to 90. Sunrise, sunset, and tidal information for the San Francisco Bay Area for Friday, August 14th. The sunrise today, 6:24 a.m. The sunset tonight, 8:04 p.m. Tidal data at the Golden Gate for today. High tide, 12:41 a.m. at 6.37 feet. Low tide, 07:06 a.m. at -0.42 feet. High tide, 1:59 p.m. at 5.65 feet. Low tide, 7:24 p.m. at 1.61 feet. Here are the buoy observations for noon Pacific Daylight Time. An offshore buoy 6, wind south at 10 knots. Pressure 1,020.1 millibars. At offshore buoy 59, winds north 8 knots, water temperature 66, pressure 1,021.4 millibars, seas 5 feet, every 8 seconds. At buoy 14 near Point Arena, winds northwest at 4 knots, water temperature 56, pressure 1,017.3 millibars. At buoy 13 near Bodega Bay, winds west at 6 knots, pressure 1,017.1 millibars. At Point Reyes,

brighter buoy water temperature 60, seas 5 feet, every 7 seconds. At San Francisco buoy winds west 6 knots, water temperature 59, pressure 1,017.4 millibars, seas 4 feet, every 15 seconds. At Half Moon Bay buoy winds south 4 knots, water temperature 60, pressure 1,017.9 millibars, seas 4 feet, every 8 seconds. At Monterey Bay buoy winds southwest 4 knots, water temperature 61, pressure 1,017.7 millibars, seas 4 feet, every 8 seconds. At Point Sur, wave rider buoy water temperature 62, seas 4 feet, every 8 seconds. At Cape San Martin buoy winds northwest at 8 knots, water temperature 64, pressure 1,017.6 millibars. Synopsis for the Central California coast and bays including the Monterey Bay, Greater Farallones, and Cordell Bank National Marine Sanctuaries, gentle to moderate northwest winds will continue through early next week. Seas will continue to subside and become moderate in response. A long period southerly swell of about 16 to 18 seconds approaches the coast tonight into Sunday. Winds will freshen early to mid next week, causing seas to build up to 9 feet. Light drizzle is possible across the coastal waters. Haze and smoke may also impact visibility along the Big Sur coastline due to the timber fire. The marine forecast for San Pablo Bay, Suisun Bay, the West Delta, and the San Francisco Bay north of the Bay Bridge. For today, southwest wind 10 to 15 knots, easing to 5 to 10 knots late this morning, rising to 10 to 15 knots this afternoon. For tonight, west wind 10 to 15 knots, becoming southwest 5 to 10 knots after midnight. For Saturday, southwest wind 5 to 10 knots. The marine forecast for Monterey Bay. For today, west wind around 5 knots, rising to 10 to 15 knots. Seas around 3 feet. Wave detail, west 3 feet at 8 seconds. A slight chance of drizzle this morning. For tonight, west wind 10 to 15 knots, becoming northwest 5 to 10 knots after midnight. Seas around 3 feet. Wave detail, west 3 feet at 7 seconds. A slight chance of drizzle after midnight. For Saturday, northwest wind around 5 knots, backing to west 10 to 15 knots in the afternoon. Seas around 3 feet. Wave detail, west 2 feet at 7 seconds and south 2 feet at 16 seconds. A slight chance of drizzle in the morning. Patchy fog in the morning. The coastal waters forecast from Pigeon Point to Point Pinos out to 10 nautical miles. For today, west wind 5 to 10 knots. Seas 3 to 4 feet. Wave detail, northwest 4 feet at 8 seconds and south 2 feet at 15 seconds. For tonight, northwest wind 10 to 15 knots. Seas 3 to 4 feet. Wave detail, northwest 3 feet at 7 seconds and south 2 feet at 15 seconds. For Saturday, northwest wind 5 to 10 knots, rising to 10 to 15 knots in the afternoon. Seas 3 to 4 feet. Wave detail, west 3 feet at 7 seconds and south 2 feet at 17 seconds. The area forecast for the peninsula, North Bay, and East Bay. For the rest of today, mostly cloudy early in the afternoon then becoming partly cloudy. A slight chance of drizzle early in the afternoon. Highs in the mid-60s at the coast to the upper 70s inland. Southwest winds 5 to 15 miles per hour. For tonight, partly cloudy until midnight then becoming mostly cloudy. A slight chance of drizzle after midnight. Lows from the 50s to lower 60s. West winds 5 to 15 miles per hour. And on Saturday? Mostly cloudy in the morning then becoming partly cloudy. A slight chance of drizzle in the morning. Highs in the lower 60s at the coast to the upper 70s inland. West winds 5 to 15 miles per hour. For the Saturday night, mostly clear until midnight then becoming mostly cloudy. Lows from the 50s to lower 60s. West winds 5 to 15 miles per hour.

For Sunday, mostly cloudy in the morning, then becoming partly cloudy. Highs in the mid-60s at the coast to the lower 80s inland. West winds 5 to 10 miles per hour. And on Sunday night, partly cloudy until midnight, then becoming mostly cloudy. Lows from the 50s to lower 60s. Monday and Monday night, partly cloudy. Highs 60s and 70s, lows from the 50s to lower 60s for the Tuesday. Mostly cloudy in the morning, then becoming partly cloudy. Highs from the mid-60s to upper 70s Tuesday night through Thursday. Partly cloudy. Lows from the 50s to lower 60s. Highs from the upper 60s to lower 80s. High temperatures today and lows tonight for the selected cities. San Francisco, 65 and 57. San Francisco Airport, 68 and 59. Redwood City, 74 and 59. Oakland, 68 and 59. Fremont, 71 and 59. Concord, 79 and 58. Livermore, 77 and 55. San Rafael, 75 and 58. Santa Rosa, 76 and 51. Napa, 71 and 54. Fairfield, 75 and 57. These are the 1 p.m. Pacific Daylight Time observations for the San Francisco and Monterey Bay areas on Friday, August 14th. At San Francisco Airport, it was partly sunny, temperature 66, dew point 56, relative humidity 70%, west wind at 12 miles an hour, pressure 30.04 inches and steady. At Oakland Airport, it was partly sunny, temperature 67, dew point 56, relative humidity 67%, west wind at 13 miles an hour, pressure 30.04 inches and falling. At San Jose Airport, it was mostly sunny, temperature 73, dew point 55, relative humidity 53%, variable wind at 3 miles an hour, pressure 30.01 inches and falling. At Santa Rosa, it was partly sunny, temperature 69, southwest wind at 9, pressure 30.02 and steady. At Concord, it was partly sunny, temperature 70, southwest wind at 14. At Livermore, it was mostly sunny, temperature 73, west wind at 9. At Monterey, it was partly sunny, temperature 65, northwest wind at 8, pressure 30.06 and steady. At Salinas, it was sunny, temperature 71, dew point 55, relative humidity 56%, northwest wind at 10. Here are some observations around California and western Nevada. It was sunny, with a temperature of 72 at Sacramento, 71 at South Lake Tahoe, and 70 at Mammoth Lakes. It was mostly sunny, with a temperature of 78 at Los Angeles, 79 at Reno, and 73 at Truckee. It was partly sunny, with a temperature of 76 at San Diego, and 69 at Blue Canyon. Local temperature reports around San Francisco Bay for 1 p.m. Downtown San Francisco was 65 degrees. Oakland Museum was 65 degrees. Redwood City was 69 degrees. San Rafael was 70 degrees. The area forecast for the South Bay, including the San Jose metro area and the Santa Clara Valley. For the rest of today, partly cloudy early in the afternoon, then becoming mostly sunny. Highs in the lower 70s by the bay, mid-70s to lower 80s inland. Southwest winds up to 5 miles per hour, becoming northwest in the afternoon. For tonight, mostly clear until midnight, then becoming partly cloudy. Patchy fog after midnight. Lows in the 50s. Northwest winds 5 to 15 miles per hour, decreasing to up to 5 miles per hour after midnight. And on Saturday, mostly cloudy in the morning, then becoming mostly sunny. Patchy fog in the morning. Highs in the upper 60s by the bay to near 80 inland. West winds 5 to 10 miles per hour. For the Saturday night, mostly clear until midnight, then becoming partly cloudy. Patchy fog after midnight. Lows in the 50s. Northwest winds 5 to 10 miles per hour. For Sunday, mostly cloudy in the morning, then becoming mostly sunny. Patchy fog in the morning.

70s by the bay, upper 70s to mid 80s inland. West winds 5 to 10 miles per hour. And on Sunday night, mostly clear until midnight, then becoming partly cloudy. Lows in the 50s. Monday through Thursday, partly cloudy. Highs from the lower 70s to mid 80s. Lows from the 50s to lower 60s. High temperatures today and lows tonight for the selected cities: San Jose, 74 and 58, Mountain View, 73 and 59, Morgan Hill, 80 and 55. The area forecast for the Monterey Bay and Salinas Valley? For the rest of today? Partly cloudy early in the afternoon, then becoming mostly sunny. A slight chance of drizzle early in the afternoon. Highs in the upper 60s at the coast of the mid-80s inland. West winds 5 to 15 miles per hour. For tonight, partly cloudy until midnight, then becoming mostly cloudy. Patchy fog after midnight. A slight chance of drizzle after midnight. Lows from the 40s to upper 50s. West winds 5 to 15 miles per hour, decreasing to up to 5 miles per hour after midnight. And on Saturday, mostly cloudy in the morning, then becoming mostly sunny. Patchy fog in the morning. A slight chance of drizzle in the morning. Highs in the mid-60s at the coast to the upper 70s inland. Light winds, becoming west 5 to 10 miles per hour in the afternoon. For the Saturday night, partly cloudy until midnight, then becoming mostly cloudy. Patchy fog after midnight. Lows from the lower to mid-50s. West winds 5 to 15 miles per hour. For Sunday, mostly cloudy in the morning, then becoming partly cloudy. Patchy fog in the morning. Highs in the mid-60s at the coast to the lower 80s inland. Light winds, becoming west 5 to 10 miles per hour in the afternoon. And on Sunday night, partly cloudy until midnight, then becoming mostly cloudy. Lows from the lower to mid-50s. Monday and Monday night, partly cloudy. Highs 60s and 70s, lows in the 50s for the Tuesday. Mostly cloudy in the morning, then becoming partly cloudy. Highs from the mid-60s to upper 70s Tuesday night through Thursday. Partly cloudy. Lows in the mid-50s, highs from the mid-60s to lower 80s. High temperatures today and lows tonight for the selected cities: Santa Cruz, 72 and 56, Monterey, 68 and 57, Salinas, 69 and 57, Hollister, 73 and 53, King City, 84 and 50. The weather overview for the Bay Area and Central Coast: well below normal temperatures with a deep marine layer and a chance for drizzle Friday. Gradual warming trend kicks off Saturday with temperatures slightly below normal into next week. The extended forecast for the Bay Area and Central Coast: Sunday and Sunday night, mostly cloudy. Patchy fog in the morning. Patchy fog after midnight. Highs 55 to 85. Lows 50 to 60. Monday and Monday night, mostly cloudy. Patchy fog in the morning. Highs 60 to 85. Lows 50 to 65. Tuesday and Tuesday night, mostly cloudy. Highs 60 to 85. Lows 50 to 65. Wednesday and Wednesday night, partly cloudy. Highs 60 to 90. Lows 50 to 65. Thursday, mostly sunny. Warmer. High 60 to 90. Sunrise, sunset, and tidal information for the San Francisco Bay Area for Friday, August 14th. The sunset tonight, 8:03 p.m. The sunrise tomorrow, 6:26 a.m. The sunset tomorrow, 8:02 p.m. Tidal data at the Golden Gate for the afternoon and evening hours today and the morning hours of tomorrow. High tide, 1:59 p.m. at 5.65 feet. Low tide, 7:24 p.m. at 1.61 feet. High tide, 1:32 a.m. at 5.86 feet. Low tide, 7:43 a.m. at 0.14 feet. Here are the buoy observations for 1 p.m. Pacific Daylight Time. At off

offshore buoy 6, wind south at 10 knots, pressure 1,019.8 millibars. At offshore buoy 59, winds north at 4 knots, water temperature 66, pressure 1,021.4 millibars. At Point Arena buoy, winds northwest 4 knots, water temperature 56, pressure 1,017.4 millibars, seas 3 feet, every 8 seconds. At buoy 13 near Bodega Bay, winds northwest at 4 knots, pressure 1,017.0 millibars, swell 4 feet, every 15 seconds. At Point Reyes Wave Rider buoy, water temperature 60, seas 5 feet, every 8 seconds. At San Francisco buoy, wind southwest 6 knots, water temperature 59, pressure 1,017.2 millibars, seas 4 feet, every 14 seconds. At Half Moon Bay buoy, wind southwest 6 knots, water temperature 60, pressure 1,018.1 millibars, seas 4 feet, every 7 seconds. At Monterey Bay buoy, winds northwest 8 knots, water temperature 61, pressure 1,017.6 millibars, seas 4 feet, every 8 seconds. At Point Sur, Wave Rider buoy, water temperature 62, seas 4 feet, every 8 seconds. At Cape San Martin buoy, winds northwest 10 knots, water temperature 63, pressure 1,017.8 millibars. Seas 4 feet, every 8 seconds. Synopsis for the Central California coast and bays, including the Monterey Bay, Greater Farallones, and Cordell Bank National Marine Sanctuaries, gentle to moderate northwest winds will continue through early next week. Seas will continue to subside and become moderate in response. A long period southerly swell of about 16 to 18 seconds approaches the coast tonight into Sunday. Winds will freshen early to mid next week, causing seas to build up to 9 feet. Light drizzle is possible across the coastal waters. Haze and smoke may also impact visibility along the Big Sur coastline due to the timber fire. The marine forecast for San Pablo Bay, Suisun Bay, the West Delta, and the San Francisco Bay north of the Bay Bridge. For today, southwest wind 10 to 15 knots, easing to 5 to 10 knots late this morning, rising to 10 to 15 knots this afternoon. For tonight, west wind 10 to 15 knots, becoming southwest 5 to 10 knots after midnight. For Saturday, southwest wind 5 to 10 knots. The marine forecast for Monterey Bay. For today, west wind around 5 knots, rising to 10 to 15 knots. Seas around 3 feet. Wave detail, west 3 feet at 8 seconds. A slight chance of drizzle this morning. For tonight, west wind 10 to 15 knots, becoming northwest 5 to 10 knots after midnight. Seas around 3 feet. Wave detail, west 3 feet at 7 seconds. A slight chance of drizzle after midnight. For Saturday, northwest wind around 5 knots, backing to west 10 to 15 knots in the afternoon. Seas around 3 feet. Wave detail, west 2 feet at 7 seconds and south 2 feet at 16 seconds. A slight chance of drizzle in the morning. Patchy fog in the morning. The coastal waters forecast from Pigeon Point to Point Pinos out to 10 nautical miles. For today, west wind 5 to 10 knots. Seas 3 to 4 feet. Wave detail, northwest 4 feet at 8 seconds and south 2 feet at 15 seconds. For tonight, northwest wind 10 to 15 knots. Seas 3 to 4 feet. Wave detail, northwest 3 feet at 7 seconds and south 2 feet at 15 seconds. For Saturday, northwest wind 5 to 10 knots, rising to 10 to 15 knots in the afternoon. Seas 3 to 4 feet. Wave detail, west 3 feet at 7 seconds and south 2 feet at 17 seconds. The area forecast for the peninsula, North Bay, and East Bay. For the rest of today, mostly cloudy early in the afternoon, then becoming partly cloudy. A slight chance of drizzle early in the afternoon. Highs in the mid-60s at the coast to the upper 70s inland. Southwest winds 5 to 15 miles per hour. For tonight, partly cloudy until mid-

for Sunday, mostly cloudy in the morning, then becoming partly cloudy. Highs in the mid-60s at the coast to the lower 80s inland. West winds 5 to 10 miles per hour. And on Sunday night, partly cloudy until midnight, then becoming mostly cloudy. Lows from the 50s to lower 60s. Monday and Monday night, partly cloudy. Highs 60s and 70s, lows from the 50s to lower 60s for the Tuesday. Mostly cloudy in the morning, then becoming partly cloudy. Highs from the mid-60s to upper 70s Tuesday night through Thursday. Partly cloudy. Lows from the 50s to lower 60s. Highs from the upper 60s to lower 80s. High temperatures today and lows tonight for the selected cities. San Francisco, 65 and 57. San Francisco Airport, 68 and 59. Redwood City, 74 and 59. Oakland, 68 and 59. Fremont, 71 and 59. Concord, 79 and 58. Livermore, 77 and 55. San Rafael, 75 and 58. Santa Rosa, 76 and 51. Napa, 71 and 54. Fairfield, 75 and 57. These are the 1 p.m. Pacific Daylight Time observations for the San Francisco and Monterey Bay areas on Friday, August 14th. At San Francisco Airport, it was partly sunny, temperature 66, dew point 56, relative humidity 70%, west wind at 12 miles an hour, pressure 30.04 inches and steady. At Oakland Airport, it was partly sunny, temperature 67, dew point 56, relative humidity 67%, west wind at 13 miles an hour, pressure 30.04 inches and falling. At San Jose Airport, it was mostly sunny, temperature 73, dew point 55, relative humidity 53%, variable wind at 3 miles an hour, pressure 30.01 inches and falling. At Santa Rosa, it was partly sunny, temperature 69, southwest wind at 9, pressure 30.02 and steady. At Concord, it was sunny, temperature 70, southwest wind at 14. At Livermore, it was mostly sunny, temperature 73, west wind at 9. At Monterey, it was partly sunny, temperature 65, northwest wind at 8, pressure 30.06 and steady. At Salinas, it was sunny, temperature 71, dew point 55, relative humidity 56%, northwest wind at 10. Here are some observations around California and western Nevada. It was sunny, with a temperature of 72 at Sacramento, 71 at South Lake Tahoe, and 70 at Mammoth Lakes. It was mostly sunny, with a temperature of 78 at Los Angeles, 79 at Reno, and 73 at Truckee. It was partly sunny, with a temperature of 76 at San Diego, and 69 at Blue Canyon. Local temperature reports around San Francisco Bay for 1 p.m. Downtown San Francisco was 65 degrees. Oakland Museum was 65 degrees. Redwood City was 69 degrees. San Rafael was 70 degrees. The area forecast for the South Bay, including the San Jose metro area and the Santa Clara Valley. For the rest of today, partly cloudy early in the afternoon, then becoming mostly sunny. Highs in the lower 70s by the bay, mid-70s to lower 80s inland. Southwest winds up to 5 miles per hour, becoming northwest in the afternoon. For tonight, mostly clear until midnight, then becoming partly cloudy. Patchy fog after midnight. Lows in the 50s. Northwest winds 5 to 15 miles per hour, decreasing to up to 5 miles per hour after midnight. And on Saturday, mostly cloudy in the morning, then becoming mostly sunny. Patchy fog in the morning. Highs in the upper 60s by the bay to near 80 inland. West winds 5 to 10 miles per hour. For the Saturday night, mostly clear until midnight, then becoming partly cloudy. Patchy fog after midnight. Lows in the 50s. Northwest winds 5 to 10 miles per hour. For Sunday, mostly cloudy in the morning, then becoming mostly sunny. Patchy fog in the morning. Highs in

70s by the bay, upper 70s to mid 80s inland. West winds 5 to 10 miles per hour. And on Sunday night, mostly clear until midnight, then becoming partly cloudy. Lows in the 50s. Monday through Thursday, partly cloudy. Highs from the lower 70s to mid 80s. Lows from the 50s to lower 60s. High temperatures today and lows tonight for the selected cities: San Jose, 74 and 58, Mountain View, 73 and 59, Morgan Hill, 80 and 55. 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This broadcast originates from the National Weather Service office located in Monterey, California, and serves the South Bay and Monterey Bay Area, including the city of San Jose, Monterey, Salinas, and Santa Cruz. The area forecast for the Monterey Bay and Salinas Valley for the rest of today: partly cloudy early in the afternoon, then becoming mostly sunny. A slight chance of drizzle early in the afternoon. Highs in the upper 60s at the coast of the mid 80s inland. West winds 5 to 15 miles per hour. For tonight, partly cloudy until midnight, then becoming mostly cloudy. Patchy fog after midnight. A slight chance of drizzle after midnight. Lows from the 40s to upper 50s. West winds 5 to 15 miles per hour, decreasing to up to 5 miles per hour after midnight. And on Saturday, mostly cloudy in the morning, then becoming mostly sunny. Patchy fog in the morning. A slight chance of drizzle in the morning. Highs in the mid-60s at the coast to the upper 70s inland. Light winds, becoming west 5 to 10 miles per hour in the afternoon. For the Saturday night, partly cloudy until midnight, then becoming mostly cloudy. Patchy fog after midnight. Lows from the lower to mid-50s. West winds 5 to 15 miles per hour. For Sunday, mostly cloudy in the morning, then becoming partly cloudy. Patchy fog in the morning. Highs in the mid-60s at the coast to the lower 80s inland. Light winds, becoming west 5 to 10 miles per hour in the afternoon. And on Sunday night, partly cloudy until midnight, then becoming mostly cloudy. Lows from the lower to mid-50s. Monday and Monday night, partly cloudy. Highs 60s and 70s, lows in the 50s for the Tuesday. Mostly cloudy in the morning, then becoming partly cloudy. Highs from the mid-60s to upper 70s Tuesday night through Thursday. Partly cloudy. Lows in the mid-50s, highs from the mid-60s to lower 80s. High temperatures today and lows tonight for the selected cities: Santa Cruz, 72 and 56, Monterey, 68 and 57, Salinas, 69 and 57, Hollister, 73 and 53, King City, 84 and 50. The weather overview for the Bay Area and Central Coast: well below normal temperatures with a deep marine layer and a chance for drizzle Friday. Gradual warming trend kicks off Saturday with temperatures slightly below normal into next week. The extended forecast for the Bay Area and Central Coast: Sunday and Sunday night, mostly cloudy. Patchy fog in the morning. Patchy fog after midnight. Highs 55 to 85. Lows 50 to 60. Monday and Monday night, mostly cloudy. Patchy fog in the morning. Highs 60 to 85. Lows 50 to 65. Tuesday and Tuesday night, mostly cloudy. Highs 60 to 85. Lows 50 to 65. Wednesday and Wednesday night, partly cloudy. Highs 60 to 90. Lows 50 to 65. Thursday, mostly sunny. Warmer. Highs 60 to 90. Sunrise, sunset, and tidal information for the San Francisco Bay Area for Friday, August 14th. The sunset tonight, 8:03 p.m. The sunrise tomorrow, 6:26 a.m. The sunset tomorrow, 8:02 p.m. Tidal data at the Golden Gate for the afternoon and evening hours today and the morning hours of tomorrow.

high tide, 1:59 p.m. at 5.65 feet. 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Here are the buoy observations for 1 p.m. Pacific Daylight Time. An offshore buoy 6 winds south at 10 knots, pressure 1,019.8 millibars. An offshore buoy 59 winds north at 4 knots, water temperature 66, pressure 1,021.4 millibars. At Point Arena buoy, winds northwest 4 knots, water temperature 56, pressure 1,017.4 millibars, seas 3 feet, every 8 seconds. At buoy 13 near Bodega Bay, winds northwest at 4 knots, pressure 1,017.0 millibars, swell 4 feet, every 15 seconds. At Point Reyes Wave Rider buoy, water temperature 60, seas 5 feet, every 8 seconds. At San Francisco buoy, wind southwest 6 knots, water temperature 59, pressure 1,017.2 millibars, seas 4 feet, every 14 seconds. At Half Moon Bay buoy, wind southwest 6 knots, water temperature 60, pressure 1,018.1 millibars, seas 4 feet, every 7 seconds. At Monterey Bay buoy, winds northwest 8 knots, water temperature 61, pressure 1,017.6 millibars, seas 4 feet, every 8 seconds. At Pointer, Wave Rider buoy, water temperature 62, seas 4 feet, every 8 seconds. At Cape San Martin buoy, winds northwest 10 knots, water temperature 63, pressure 1,017.8 millibars. Seas 4 feet, every 8 seconds. Synopsis for the Central California coast and bays, including the Monterey Bay, Greater Farallones, and Cordell Bank National Marine Sanctuaries, gentle to moderate northwest winds will continue through early next week. Seas will continue to subside and become moderate in response. A long period southerly swell of about 16 to 18 seconds approaches the coast tonight into Sunday. Winds will freshen early to mid next week, causing seas to build up to 9 feet. Light drizzle is possible across the coastal waters. Haze and smoke may also impact visibility along the Big Sur coastline due to the timber fire. The marine forecast for San Pablo Bay, Suisun Bay, the West Delta, and the San Francisco Bay north of the Bay Bridge. For today, southwest wind 10 to 15 knots, easing to 5 to 10 knots late this morning, rising to 10 to 15 knots this afternoon. For tonight, west wind 10 to 15 knots, becoming southwest 5 to 10 knots after midnight. For Saturday, southwest wind 5 to 10 knots. The marine forecast for Monterey Bay. For today, west wind around 5 knots, rising to 10 to 15 knots. Seas around 3 feet. Wave detail, west 3 feet at 8 seconds. A slight chance of drizzle this morning. For tonight, west wind 10 to 15 knots, becoming northwest 5 to 10 knots after midnight. Seas around 3 feet. Wave detail, west 3 feet at 7 seconds. A slight chance of drizzle after midnight. For Saturday, northwest wind around 5 knots, backing to west 10 to 15 knots in the afternoon. Seas around 3 feet. Wave detail, west 2 feet at 7 seconds and south 2 feet at 15 knots in the afternoon. Seas around 3 feet. Wave detail, west 2 feet at 7 seconds and south 2 feet at 16 seconds. A slight chance of drizzle in the morning. Patchy fog in the morning. The coastal waters forecast from Pigeon Point to Point Pinos out to 10 nautical miles. For today, west wind 5 to 10 knots. Seas 3 to 4 feet. Wave detail, northwest 4 feet at 8 seconds and south 2 feet at 15 seconds. For tonight, northwest wind 10 to 15 knots. Seas 3 to 4 feet. Wave detail, northwest 3 feet at 7 seconds and south 2 feet at 15 seconds. For Saturday, northwest wind 5 to 10 knots, rising to 10 to 15 knots in the afternoon.

seas 3 to 4 feet. Wave detail, west 3 feet at 7 seconds and south 2 feet at 17 seconds. The area forecast for the peninsula, North Bay, and East Bay. For the rest of today, mostly cloudy early in the afternoon, then becoming partly cloudy. A slight chance of drizzle early in the afternoon. Highs in the mid-60s at the coast to the upper 70s inland. Southwest winds 5 to 15 miles per hour. For tonight, partly cloudy until midnight, then becoming mostly cloudy. A slight chance of drizzle after midnight. Lows from the 50s to lower 60s. West winds 5 to 15 miles per hour. And on Saturday, mostly cloudy in the morning, then becoming partly cloudy. A slight chance of drizzle in the morning. Highs in the lower 60s at the coast to the upper 70s inland. West winds 5 to 15 miles per hour. For the Saturday night, mostly clear until midnight, then becoming mostly cloudy. Lows from the 50s to lower 60s. West winds 5 to 15 miles per hour. For Sunday, mostly cloudy in the morning, then becoming partly cloudy. Highs in the mid-60s at the coast to the lower 80s inland. West winds 5 to 10 miles per hour. And on Sunday night, partly cloudy until midnight, then becoming mostly cloudy. Lows from the 50s to lower 60s. Monday and Monday night, partly cloudy. Highs 60s and 70s. Lows from the 50s to lower 60s for the Tuesday. Mostly cloudy in the morning, then becoming partly cloudy. Highs from the mid-60s to upper 70s Tuesday night through Thursday. Partly cloudy. Lows from the 50s to lower 60s. Highs from the upper 60s to lower 80s. High temperatures today and lows tonight for the selected cities. San Francisco, 65 and 57. San Francisco Airport, 68 and 59. Redwood City, 74 and 59. Oakland, 68 and 59. Fremont, 71 and 59. Concord, 79 and 58. Livermore, 77 and 55. San Rafael, 75 and 58. Santa Rosa, 76 and 51. Napa, 71 and 54. Fairfield, 75 and 57. These are the 1 p.m. Pacific Daylight Time observations for the San Francisco and Monterey Bay areas on Friday, August 14th. At San Francisco Airport, it was partly sunny, temperature 66, dew point 56, relative humidity 70%, west wind at 12 miles an hour, pressure 30.04 inches and steady. At Oakland Airport, it was partly sunny, temperature 67, dew point 56, relative humidity 67%, west wind at 13 miles an hour, pressure 30.04 inches and falling. At San Jose Airport, it was mostly sunny, temperature 73, dew point 55, relative humidity 53%, variable wind at 3 miles an hour, pressure 30.01 inches and falling. At Santa Rosa, it was partly sunny, temperature 69, southwest wind at 9, pressure 30.02 and steady. At Concord, it was sunny, temperature 70, southwest wind at 14. At Livermore, it was mostly sunny, temperature 73, west wind at 9. At Monterey, it was partly sunny, temperature 65, northwest wind at 8, pressure 30.06 and steady. At Salinas, it was sunny, temperature 71, dew point 55, relative humidity 56%, northwest wind at 10. Here are some observations around California and western Nevada. It was sunny, with a temperature of 72 at Sacramento, 71 at South Lake Tahoe, and 70 at Mammoth Lakes. It was mostly sunny, with a temperature of 78 at Los Angeles, 79 at Reno, and 73 at Truckee. It was partly sunny, with a temperature of 76 at San Diego, and 69 at Blue Canyon. Local temperature reports around San Francisco Bay for 1 p.m. Downtown San Francisco was 65 degrees. Oakland Museum was 65 degrees. Redwood City was 69 degrees. San Rafael was 70 degrees. The area forecast for the South Bay, including
including the San Jose metro area and the Santa Clara Valley. For the rest of today, partly cloudy early in the afternoon, then becoming mostly sunny. Highs in the lower 70s by the bay, mid-70s to lower 80s inland. Southwest winds up to 5 miles per hour, becoming northwest in the afternoon. For tonight, mostly clear until midnight, then becoming partly cloudy. Patchy fog after midnight. Lows in the 50s. Northwest winds 5 to 15 miles per hour, decreasing to up to 5 miles per hour after midnight. And on Saturday, mostly cloudy in the morning, then becoming mostly sunny. Patchy fog in the morning. Highs in the upper 60s by the bay to near 80 inland. West winds 5 to 10 miles per hour. For the Saturday night, mostly clear until midnight, then becoming partly cloudy. Patchy fog after midnight. Lows in the 50s. Northwest winds 5 to 10 miles per hour. For Sunday, mostly cloudy in the morning, then becoming mostly sunny. Patchy fog in the morning. Highs in the lower 70s by the bay, upper 70s to mid 80s inland. West winds 5 to 10 miles per hour. And on Sunday night, mostly clear until midnight, then becoming partly cloudy. Lows in the 50s. Monday through Thursday, partly cloudy. Highs from the lower 70s to mid 80s. Lows from the 50s to lower 60s. High temperatures today and lows tonight for the selected cities: San Jose, 74 and 58, Mountain View, 73 and 59, Morgan Hill, 80 and 55. The area forecast for the Monterey Bay and Salinas Valley. For the rest of today, partly cloudy early in the afternoon, then becoming mostly sunny. A slight chance of drizzle early in the afternoon. Highs in the upper 60s at the coast of the mid-80s inland. West winds 5 to 15 miles per hour. For tonight, partly cloudy until midnight, then becoming mostly cloudy. Patchy fog after midnight. A slight chance of drizzle after midnight. Lows from the 40s to upper 50s. West winds 5 to 15 miles per hour, decreasing to up to 5 miles per hour after midnight. And on Saturday, mostly cloudy in the morning, then becoming mostly sunny. Patchy fog in the morning. A slight chance of drizzle in the morning. Highs in the mid-60s at the coast to the upper 70s inland. Light winds, becoming west 5 to 10 miles per hour in the afternoon. For the Saturday night, partly cloudy until midnight, then becoming mostly cloudy. Patchy fog after midnight. Lows from the lower to mid-50s. West winds 5 to 15 miles per hour. For Sunday, mostly cloudy in the morning, then becoming partly cloudy. Patchy fog in the morning. Highs in the mid-60s at the coast to the lower 80s inland. Light winds, becoming west 5 to 10 miles per hour in the afternoon. And on Sunday night, partly cloudy until midnight, then becoming mostly cloudy. Lows from the lower to mid-50s. Monday and Monday night, partly cloudy. Highs 60s and 70s, lows in the 50s for the Tuesday. Mostly cloudy in the morning, then becoming partly cloudy. Highs from the mid-60s to upper 70s Tuesday night through Thursday. Partly cloudy. Lows in the mid-50s, highs from the mid-60s to lower 80s. High temperatures today and lows tonight for the selected cities: Santa Cruz, 72 and 56, Monterey, 68 and 57, Salinas, 69 and 57, Hollister, 73 and 53, King City, 84 and 50. The weather overview for the Bay Area and Central Coast: well below normal temperatures with a deep marine layer and a chance for drizzle Friday. Gradual warming trend kicks off Saturday with temperatures slightly below normal into next week. The extended forecast for the Bay Area and Central Coast: Sunday and Sunday night, mostly cloudy. Patchy fog in the morning. Patchy fog after midnight. Highs 55 to 85. Lows 50 to 60. Monday and Monday night, mostly cloudy. Patchy fog in the morning. Highs 60 to 85.

lows 50 to 65. Tuesday and Tuesday night, mostly cloudy. High 60 to 85. Lows 50 to 65. Wednesday and Wednesday night, partly cloudy. High 60 to 90. Lows 50 to 65. Thursday, mostly sunny. Warmer. High 60 to 90. Sunrise, sunset, and tidal information for the San Francisco Bay Area for Friday, August 14th. The sunset tonight, 8:03 p.m. The sunrise tomorrow, 6:26 a.m. The sunset tomorrow, 8:02 p.m. Tidal data at the Golden Gate for the afternoon and evening hours today and the morning hours of tomorrow. High tide, 1:59 p.m. at 5.65 feet. Low tide, 7:24 p.m. at 1.61 feet. High tide, 1:32 a.m. at 5.86 feet. Low tide, 7:43 a.m. at 0.14 feet. Here are the buoy observations for 1 p.m. Pacific Daylight Time. An offshore buoy 6 winds south at 10 knots, pressure 1,019.8 millibars. An offshore buoy 59 winds north at 4 knots, water temperature 66, pressure 1,021.4 millibars. At Point Arena buoy, winds northwest 4 knots, water temperature 56, pressure 1,017.4 millibars, seas 3 feet, every 8 seconds. At buoy 13 near Bodega Bay, winds northwest at 4 knots, pressure 1,017.0 millibars, swell 4 feet, every 15 seconds. At Point Reyes Wave Rider buoy, water temperature 60, seas 5 feet, every 8 seconds. At San Francisco buoy, wind southwest 6 knots, water temperature 59, pressure 1,017.2 millibars, seas 4 feet, every 14 seconds. At Half Moon Bay buoy, wind southwest 6 knots, water temperature 60, pressure 1,018.1 millibars, seas 4 feet, every 7 seconds. At Monterey Bay buoy, winds northwest 8 knots, water temperature 61, pressure 1,017.6 millibars, seas 4 feet, every 8 seconds. At Point Sur, Wave Rider buoy, water temperature 62, seas 4 feet, every 8 seconds. At Cape San Martin buoy, winds northwest 10 knots, water temperature 63, pressure 1,017.8 millibars. Seas 4 feet, every 8 seconds. Synopsis for the Central California coast and bays, including the Monterey Bay, Greater Farallones, and Cordell Bank National Marine Sanctuaries, gentle to moderate northwest winds will continue through early next week. Seas will continue to subside and become moderate in response. A long-period southerly swell of about 16 to 18 seconds approaches the coast tonight into Sunday. Winds will freshen early to mid next week, causing seas to build up to 9 feet. Light drizzle is possible across the coastal waters. Haze and smoke may also impact visibility along the Big Sur coastline due to the timber fire. The marine forecast for San Pablo Bay, Suisun Bay, the West Delta, and the San Francisco Bay north of the Bay Bridge. For today, southwest wind 10 to 15 knots, easing to 5 to 10 knots late this morning, rising to 10 to 15 knots this afternoon. For tonight, west wind 10 to 15 knots, becoming southwest 5 to 10 knots after midnight. For Saturday, southwest wind 5 to 10 knots. The marine forecast for Monterey Bay. For today, west wind around 5 knots, rising to 10 to 15 knots. Seas around 3 feet. Wave detail, west 3 feet at 8 seconds. A slight chance of drizzle this morning. For tonight, west wind 10 to 15 knots, becoming northwest 5 to 10 knots after midnight. Seas around 3 feet. Wave detail, west 3 feet at 7 seconds. A slight chance of drizzle after midnight. For Saturday, northwest wind around 5 knots, backing to west 10 to 15 knots in the afternoon. Seas around 3 feet. Wave detail, west 2 feet at 7 seconds and south 2 feet at 16 seconds.
A slight chance of drizzle in the morning. Patchy fog in the morning. The coastal waters forecast from Pigeon Point to Point Pinos out to 10 nautical miles. For today, west wind 5 to 10 knots. Seas 3 to 4 feet. Wave detail, northwest 4 feet at 8 seconds and south 2 feet at 15 seconds. For tonight, northwest wind 10 to 15 knots. Seas 3 to 4 feet. Wave detail, northwest 3 feet at 7 seconds and south 2 feet at 15 seconds. For Saturday, northwest wind 5 to 10 knots, rising to 10 to 15 knots in the afternoon. Seas 3 to 4 feet. Wave detail, west 3 feet at 7 seconds and south 2 feet at 17 seconds. The area forecast for the peninsula, North Bay, and East Bay. For the rest of today, mostly cloudy early in the afternoon, then becoming partly cloudy. A slight chance of drizzle early in the afternoon. Highs in the mid-60s at the coast to the upper 70s inland. Southwest winds 5 to 15 miles per hour. For tonight, partly cloudy until midnight, then becoming mostly cloudy. A slight chance of drizzle after midnight. Lows from the 50s to lower 60s. West winds 5 to 15 miles per hour. And on Saturday, mostly cloudy in the morning, then becoming partly cloudy. A slight chance of drizzle in the morning. Highs in the lower 60s at the coast to the upper 70s inland. West winds 5 to 15 miles per hour. For the Saturday night, mostly clear until midnight, then becoming mostly cloudy. Lows from the 50s to lower 60s. West winds 5 to 15 miles per hour. For Sunday, mostly cloudy in the morning, then becoming partly cloudy. Highs in the mid-60s at the coast to the lower 80s inland. West winds 5 to 10 miles per hour. And on Sunday night, partly cloudy until midnight, then becoming mostly cloudy. Lows from the 50s to lower 60s. Monday and Monday night, partly cloudy. Highs 60s and 70s, lows from the 50s to lower 60s for the Tuesday. Mostly cloudy in the morning, then becoming partly cloudy. Highs from the mid-60s to upper 70s Tuesday night through Thursday. Partly cloudy. Lows from the 50s to lower 60s. Highs from the upper 60s to lower 80s. High temperatures today and lows tonight for the selected cities. San Francisco, 65 and 57. San Francisco Airport, 68 and 59. Redwood City, 74 and 59. Oakland, 68 and 59. Fremont, 71 and 59. Concord, 79 and 58. Livermore, 77 and 55. San Rafael, 75 and 58. Santa Rosa, 76 and 51. Napa, 71 and 54. Fairfield, 75 and 57. These are the 1 p.m. Pacific Daylight Time observations for the San Francisco and Monterey Bay areas on Friday, August 14th. At San Francisco Airport, it was partly sunny, temperature 66, dew point 56, relative humidity 70%, west wind at 12 miles an hour, pressure 30.04 inches and steady. At Oakland Airport, it was partly sunny, temperature 67, dew point 56, relative humidity 67%, west wind at 13 miles an hour, pressure 30.04 inches and falling. At San Jose Airport, it was mostly sunny, temperature 73, dew point 55, relative humidity 53%, variable wind at 3 miles an hour, pressure 30.01 inches and falling. At Santa Rosa, it was partly sunny, temperature 69, southwest wind at 9, pressure 30.02 and steady. At Concord, it was sunny, temperature 70, southwest wind at 14. At Livermore, it was mostly sunny, temperature 73, west wind at 9. At Monterey, it was partly sunny, temperature 65, northwest wind at 8, pressure 30.06 and steady. At Salinas, it was sunny, temperature 71, dew point 55, relative humidity 56%, northwest wind at 10. Here are some observations around California and western Nevada. It was sunny,
with a temperature of 72 at

at South Lake Tahoe and 70 at Mammoth Lakes. It was mostly sunny, with a temperature of 78 at Los Angeles, 79 at Reno, and 73 at Truckee. It was partly sunny, with a temperature of 76 at San Diego, and 69 at Blue Canyon. 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This broadcast originates from the National Weather Service office located in Monterey, California, and serves the South Bay and Monterey Bay Area, including the cities of San Jose, Monterey, Salinas, and Santa Cruz. Local temperature reports around San Francisco Bay for 1 p.m. Downtown San Francisco was 65 degrees. Oakland Museum was 65 degrees. Redwood City was 69 degrees. San Rafael was 70 degrees. The area forecast for the South Bay, including the San Jose metro area and the Santa Clara Valley. For the rest of today, partly cloudy early in the afternoon, then becoming mostly sunny. Highs in the lower 70s by the bay, mid-70s to lower 80s inland. Southwest winds up to 5 miles per hour, becoming northwest in the afternoon. For tonight, mostly clear until midnight, then becoming partly cloudy. Patchy fog after midnight. Lows in the 50s. Northwest winds 5 to 15 miles per hour, decreasing to up to 5 miles per hour after midnight. And on Saturday, mostly cloudy in the morning, then becoming mostly sunny. Patchy fog in the morning. Highs in the upper 60s by the bay to near 80 inland. West winds 5 to 10 miles per hour. For the Saturday night, mostly clear until midnight, then becoming partly cloudy. Patchy fog after midnight. Lows in the 50s. Northwest winds 5 to 10 miles per hour. For Sunday, mostly cloudy in the morning, then becoming mostly sunny. Patchy fog in the morning. Highs in the lower 70s by the bay, upper 70s to mid 80s inland. West winds 5 to 10 miles per hour. And on Sunday night, mostly clear until midnight, then becoming partly cloudy. Lows in the 50s. Monday through Thursday, partly cloudy. Highs from the lower 70s to mid 80s. Lows from the 50s to lower 60s. High temperatures today and lows tonight for the selected cities: San Jose, 74 and 58, Mountain View, 73 and 59, Morgan Hill, 80 and 55. The area forecast for the Monterey Bay and Salinas Valley? For the rest of today? Partly cloudy early in the afternoon, then becoming mostly sunny. A slight chance of drizzle early in the afternoon. Highs in the upper 60s at the coast of the mid-80s inland. West winds 5 to 15 miles per hour. For tonight, partly cloudy until midnight, then becoming mostly cloudy. Patchy fog after midnight. A slight chance of drizzle after midnight. Lows from the 40s to upper 50s. West winds 5 to 15 miles per hour, decreasing to up to 5 miles per hour after midnight. And on Saturday, mostly cloudy in the morning, then becoming mostly sunny. Patchy fog in the morning. A slight chance of drizzle in the morning. Highs in the mid-60s at the coast to the upper 70s inland. Light winds, becoming west 5 to 10 miles per hour in the afternoon. For the Saturday night, partly cloudy until midnight, then becoming mostly cloudy. Patchy fog after midnight. Lows from the lower to mid-50s. West winds 5 to 15 miles per hour. For Sunday, mostly cloudy in the morning, then becoming partly cloudy. Patchy fog in the morning. Highs in the mid-60s at the coast to the lower 80s inland. Light winds, becoming west 5 to 10 miles per hour in the afternoon. And on Sunday night, partly cloudy until midnight, then becoming mostly cloudy. Lows from the lower to mid-50s. Monday and Monday night, partly cloudy. Highs 60s and 70s, lows in the 50s for the Tuesday. Mostly cloudy in the

and becoming partly cloudy. Highs from the mid-60s to upper 70s Tuesday night through Thursday. Partly cloudy. Lows in the mid-50s, highs from the mid-60s to lower 80s, high temperatures today and lows tonight for the selected cities, Santa Cruz, 72 and 56, Monterey, 68 and 57, Salinas, 69 and 57, Hollister, 73 and 53, King City, 84 and 50. The weather overview for the Bay Area and Central Coast, well below normal temperatures with a deep marine layer and a chance for drizzle Friday. Gradual warming trend kicks off Saturday with temperatures slightly below normal into next week. The extended forecast for the Bay Area and Central Coast, Sunday and Sunday night, mostly cloudy. Patchy fog in the morning. Patchy fog after midnight. Highs 55 to 85. Lows 50 to 60. Monday and Monday night, mostly cloudy. Patchy fog in the morning. Highs 60 to 85. Lows 50 to 65. Tuesday and Tuesday night, mostly cloudy. Highs 60 to 85. Lows 50 to 65. Wednesday and Wednesday night, partly cloudy. Highs 60 to 90. Lows 50 to 65. Thursday, mostly sunny. Warmer. High 60 to 90. Sunrise, sunset, and tidal information for the San Francisco Bay Area for Friday, August 14th. The sunset tonight, 8:03 p.m. The sunrise tomorrow, 6:26 a.m. The sunset tomorrow, 8:02 p.m. Tidal data at the Golden Gate for the afternoon and evening hours today and the morning hours of tomorrow. High tide, 1:59 p.m. at 5.65 feet. Low tide, 7:24 p.m. at 1.61 feet. High tide, 1:32 a.m. at 5.86 feet. Low tide, 7:43 a.m. at 0.14 feet. Here are the buoy observations for 2 p.m. Pacific Daylight Time. An offshore buoy 6 winds southwest at 10 knots. Pressure 1,019.8 millibars. An offshore buoy 59 winds north at 4 knots. Water temperature 66. Pressure 1,021.3 millibars. At buoy 14 near Point Arena, winds northwest at 2 knots. Water temperature 56. Pressure 1,017.3 millibars. At buoy 13 near Bodega Bay, winds northwest at 4 knots. Pressure 1,016.9 millibars. At Point Reyes Wave Rider Buoy, water temperature 61, seas 5 feet, every 8 seconds. At San Francisco Buoy, wind southwest at 8 knots, water temperature 59, swell 4 feet, every 17 seconds. At Half Moon Bay Buoy, wind southwest 6 knots, water temperature 60, pressure 1,018.1 millibars, seas 4 feet, every 7 seconds. At Monterey Buoy, winds northwest at 6 knots, water temperature 61, pressure 1,017.7 millibars. At Point Sur, Wave Rider Buoy, water temperature 62, seas 4 feet, every 8 seconds. At Cape San Martin Buoy, winds northwest at 10 knots, water temperature 63, pressure 1,017.7 millibars. Synopsis for the Central California coast and bays, including the Monterey Bay, Greater Farallones, and Cordell Bank National Marine Sanctuaries, gentle to moderate northwest winds will continue through early next week. Seas will continue to subside and become moderate in response. A long-period southerly swell of about 16 to 18 seconds approaches the coast tonight into Sunday. Winds will freshen early to mid next week, causing seas to build up to 9 feet. The marine forecast for San Pablo Bay, Suisun Bay, the West Delta, and the San Francisco Bay north of the Bay Bridge. For tonight, west wind 10 to 15 knots, becoming southwest 5 to 10 knots late this evening and overnight. For Saturday, southwest wind 5 to 10 knots, rising to 10 to 15 knots in the afternoon. For Saturday night, southwest wind 5 to 10 knots. The marine forecast for Monterey Bay. For tonight, west wind 10 to 15 knots, becoming northwest around 5 knots.

sees around 3 feet. Wave detail, northwest 3 feet at 7 seconds. A slight chance of drizzle late this evening and overnight. For Saturday, northwest wind around 5 knots, backing to west 10 to 15 knots in the afternoon. Seas around 3 feet. Wave detail, northwest 2 feet at 7 seconds. A slight chance of drizzle in the morning. For Saturday night, west wind 10 to 15 knots, becoming north 5 to 10 knots after midnight. Seas 3 to 4 feet. Wave detail, northwest 3 feet at 6 seconds. The coastal waters forecast from Pigeon Point to Point Pinos out to 10 nautical miles. For tonight, northwest wind 10 to 15 knots, easing to 5 to 10 knots late. Seas 3 to 4 feet. Wave detail, northwest 3 feet at 7 seconds and south 2 feet at 16 seconds. For Saturday, northwest wind 5 to 10 knots, rising to 10 to 15 knots in the afternoon. Seas 3 to 4 feet. Wave detail, northwest 3 feet at 7 seconds and southwest 2 feet at 17 seconds. For Saturday night, northwest wind 10 to 15 knots. Seas 3 to 4 feet. Wave detail, northwest 4 feet at 6 seconds and south 2 feet at 16 seconds. The area forecast for the peninsula, North Bay, and East Bay. For the rest of today, mostly cloudy early in the afternoon and becoming partly cloudy. A slight chance of drizzle early in the afternoon. Highs in the mid-60s at the coast to the upper 70s inland. Southwest winds 5 to 15 miles per hour. For tonight, partly cloudy until midnight, then becoming mostly cloudy. A slight chance of drizzle after midnight. Lows from the 50s to lower 60s. West winds 5 to 15 miles per hour. And on Saturday? Mostly cloudy in the morning, then becoming partly cloudy. A slight chance of drizzle in the morning. Highs in the lower 60s at the coast to the upper 70s inland. West winds 5 to 15 miles per hour. For the Saturday night, mostly clear until midnight, then becoming mostly cloudy. Lows from the 50s to lower 60s. West winds 5 to 15 miles per hour. For Sunday, mostly cloudy in the morning, then becoming partly cloudy. Highs in the mid-60s at the coast to the lower 80s inland. West winds 5 to 10 miles per hour. And on Sunday night, partly cloudy until midnight, then becoming mostly cloudy. Lows from the 50s to lower 60s. Monday and Monday night, partly cloudy. Highs 60s and 70s, lows from the 50s to lower 60s for the Tuesday. Mostly cloudy in the morning, then becoming partly cloudy. Highs from the mid-60s to upper 70s Tuesday night through Thursday. Partly cloudy. Lows from the 50s to lower 60s, highs from the upper 60s to lower 80s, high temperatures today and lows tonight for the selected cities, San Francisco, 65 and 57, San Francisco Airport, 68 and 59, Redwood City, 74 and 59, Oakland, 68 and 59, Fremont, 71 and 59, Concord, 79 and 58, Livermore, 77 and 55, San Rafael, 75 and 58, Santa Rosa, 76 and 51, Napa, 71 and 54, Fairfield, 75 and 57. These are the 2 p.m. Pacific Daylight Time observations for the San Francisco and Monterey Bay areas on Friday, August 14th. At San Francisco Airport, it was partly sunny, temperature 68, dew point 55, relative humidity 63%, west wind at 15 miles an hour, pressure 30.03 inches and falling. At Oakland Airport, it was partly sunny, temperature 68, dew point 56, relative humidity 65%, southwest wind at 14 miles an hour, pressure 30.03 inches and falling. At San Jose Airport, it was mostly sunny, temperature 76, dew point 57, relative humidity 51%, north wind at 12 miles an hour, pressure 30.00 inches and falling. At Santa Rosa, it was mostly sunny, temperature 72, southwest wind at 9.

pressure of 30.01 and falling. At Concord, it was mostly sunny, temperature 71, south wind at 13. At Livermore, it was mostly sunny, temperature 73, west wind at 14, gusting to 24. At Monterey, it was mostly sunny, temperature 68, northwest wind at 13, pressure 30.05 and falling. At Salinas, it was sunny, temperature 71, dew point 55, relative humidity 56%, northwest wind at 13. Here are some observations around California and western Nevada. It was sunny, with a temperature of 75 at Sacramento, 73 at South Lake Tahoe, and 72 at Mammoth Lakes. It was mostly sunny, with a temperature of 76 at Los Angeles, 81 at Reno, 75 at Truckee, and 68 at Blue Canyon. At San Diego, it was partly sunny, with a temperature of 77. Local temperature reports around San Francisco Bay for 2 p.m. Downtown San Francisco was 66 degrees. Oakland Museum was 66 degrees. Redwood City was 70 degrees. San Rafael was 70 degrees. The area forecast for the South Bay, including the San Jose metro area and the Santa Clara Valley. For the rest of today, partly cloudy early in the afternoon, then becoming mostly sunny. Highs in the lower 70s by the bay, mid-70s to lower 80s inland. Southwest winds up to 5 miles per hour, becoming northwest in the afternoon. For tonight, mostly clear until midnight, then becoming partly cloudy. Patchy fog after midnight. Lows in the 50s. Northwest winds 5 to 15 miles per hour, decreasing to up to 5 miles per hour after midnight. And on Saturday, mostly cloudy in the morning, then becoming mostly sunny. Patchy fog in the morning. Highs in the upper 60s by the bay to near 80 inland. West winds 5 to 10 miles per hour. For the Saturday night, mostly clear until midnight, then becoming partly cloudy. Patchy fog after midnight. Lows in the 50s. Northwest winds 5 to 10 miles per hour. For Sunday, mostly cloudy in the morning, then becoming mostly sunny. Patchy fog in the morning. Highs in the lower 70s by the bay, upper 70s to mid 80s inland. West winds 5 to 10 miles per hour. And on Sunday night, mostly clear until midnight, then becoming partly cloudy. Lows in the 50s. Monday through Thursday, partly cloudy. Highs from the lower 70s to mid 80s. Lows from the 50s to lower 60s. High temperatures today and lows tonight for the selected cities: San Jose, 74 and 58, Mountain View, 73 and 59, Morgan Hill, 80 and 55. The area forecast for the Monterey Bay and Salinas Valley? For the rest of today? Partly cloudy early in the afternoon, then becoming mostly sunny. A slight chance of drizzle early in the afternoon. Highs in the upper 60s at the coast of the mid-80s inland. West winds 5 to 15 miles per hour. For tonight, partly cloudy until midnight, then becoming mostly cloudy. Patchy fog after midnight. A slight chance of drizzle after midnight. Lows from the 40s to upper 50s. West winds 5 to 15 miles per hour, decreasing to up to 5 miles per hour after midnight. And on Saturday, mostly cloudy in the morning, then becoming mostly sunny. Patchy fog in the morning. A slight chance of drizzle in the morning. Highs in the mid-60s at the coast to the upper 70s inland. Light winds, becoming west 5 to 10 miles per hour in the afternoon. For the Saturday night, partly cloudy until midnight, then becoming mostly cloudy. Patchy fog after midnight. Lows from the lower to mid-50s. West winds 5 to 15 miles per hour. For Sunday, mostly cloudy in the morning, then becoming partly cloudy. Patchy fog in the morning. Highs in the mid-60s at the coast to the lower 80s inland. Light winds, becoming west 5 to 10 miles per hour in the afternoon.

on Sunday night, partly cloudy until midnight, then becoming mostly cloudy. Lows from the lower to mid-50s. Monday and Monday night, partly cloudy. Highs 60s and 70s, lows in the 50s for the Tuesday. Mostly cloudy in the morning, then becoming partly cloudy. Highs from the mid-60s to upper 70s Tuesday night through Thursday. Partly cloudy. Lows in the mid-50s, highs from the mid-60s to lower 80s, high temperatures today and lows tonight for the selected cities: Santa Cruz, 72 and 56, Monterey, 68 and 57, Salinas, 69 and 57, Hollister, 73 and 53, King City, 84 and 50. The weather overview for the Bay Area and Central Coast: patchy coastal drizzle late tonight into Saturday morning, gradual warming trend this weekend into next week, but below normal temperatures will prevail. Poor overnight humidity recovery across the Santa Lucia and Diablo ranges resume early next week. The extended forecast for the Bay Area and Central Coast: Sunday and Sunday night, mostly cloudy. Patchy fog in the morning. Patchy fog after midnight. Highs 55 to 90. Lows 50 to 60. Monday and Monday night, mostly cloudy. Patchy fog in the morning. Highs 60 to 85. Lows 50 to 65. Tuesday and Tuesday night, mostly cloudy. Highs 60 to 90. Lows 50 to 65. Wednesday and Wednesday night, partly cloudy. Highs 60 to 90. Lows 50 to 65. Thursday, mostly sunny. Warmer. High 60 to 90. Sunrise, sunset, and tidal information for the San Francisco Bay Area for Friday, August 14th. The sunset tonight, 8:03 p.m. The sunrise tomorrow, 6:26 a.m. The sunset tomorrow, 8:02 p.m. Tidal data at the Golden Gate for the afternoon and evening hours today and the morning hours of tomorrow. High tide, 1:59 p.m. at 5.65 feet. Low tide, 7:24 p.m. at 1.61 feet. High tide, 1:32 a.m. at 5.86 feet. Low tide, 7:43 a.m. at 0.14 feet. Here are the buoy observations for 2 p.m. Pacific Daylight Time. An offshore buoy 6, winds southwest at 10 knots, pressure 1,019.6 millibars. An offshore buoy 59, winds northwest 4 knots, water temperature 66, pressure 1,021.2 millibars, seas 5 feet, every 8 seconds. At Point Arena buoy, winds northwest 2 knots, water temperature 56, pressure 1,017.3 millibars, seas 3 feet, every 8 seconds. At buoy 13 near Bodega Bay, winds northwest at 4 knots, pressure 1,017.0 millibars, swell 4 feet, every 8 seconds. At Point Reyes Wave Rider buoy, water temperature 61, seas 5 feet, every 6 seconds. At San Francisco buoy, winds southwest at 8 knots, water temperature 59, swell 4 feet, every 17 seconds. At Half Moon Bay buoy, winds southwest 6 knots, water temperature 60, pressure 1,018.1 millibars, seas 4 feet, every 7 seconds. At Monterey Bay buoy, winds northwest 6 knots, water temperature 61, pressure 1,017.7 millibars, seas 5 feet, every 15 seconds. At Point Sur, Wave Rider buoy, water temperature 62, seas 4 feet, every 8 seconds. At Cape San Martin buoy, winds northwest at 10 knots, pressure 1,017.6 millibars, swell 4 feet, every 8 seconds. Synopsis for the Central California coast and bays, including the Monterey Bay, Greater Farallones, and Cordell Bank National Marine Sanctuaries: gentle to moderate northwest winds will continue through early next week. Seas will continue to subside and become moderate in response. A long period southerly swell of about 16 to 18 seconds approaches the coast tonight into Sunday. Winds will freshen early to mid next week, causing seas to build up to 9 feet. The marine forecast for San Pablo Bay, Susu.

5 knots, backing to west 10 to 15 knots in the afternoon. Seas around 3 feet. Wave detail, northwest 2 feet at 7 seconds. A slight chance of drizzle in the morning. For Saturday night, west wind 10 to 15 knots, becoming north 5 to 10 knots after midnight. Seas 3 to 4 feet. Wave detail, northwest 3 feet at 6 seconds. The coastal waters forecast from Pigeon Point to Point Pinos out to 10 nautical miles. For tonight, northwest wind 10 to 15 knots, easing to 5 to 10 knots late. Seas 3 to 4 feet. Wave detail, northwest 3 feet at 7 seconds and south 2 feet at 16 seconds. For Saturday, northwest wind 5 to 10 knots, rising to 10 to 15 knots in the afternoon. Seas 3 to 4 feet. Wave detail, northwest 3 feet at 7 seconds and southwest 2 feet at 17 seconds. For Saturday night, northwest wind 10 to 15 knots. Seas 3 to 4 feet. Wave detail, northwest 4 feet at 6 seconds and south 2 feet at 16 seconds. The area forecast for the peninsula, North Bay, and East Bay. For the rest of today, mostly cloudy early in the afternoon then becoming partly cloudy. A slight chance of drizzle early in the afternoon. Highs in the mid-60s at the coast to the upper 70s inland. Southwest winds 5 to 15 miles per hour. For tonight, partly cloudy until midnight then becoming mostly cloudy. A slight chance of drizzle after midnight. Lows from the 50s to lower 60s. West winds 5 to 15 miles per hour. And on Saturday, mostly cloudy in the morning then becoming partly cloudy. A slight chance of drizzle in the morning. Highs in the lower 60s at the coast to the upper 70s inland. West winds 5 to 15 miles per hour. For the Saturday night, mostly clear until midnight then becoming mostly cloudy. Lows from the 50s to lower 60s. West winds 5 to 15 miles per hour. For Sunday, mostly cloudy in the morning then becoming partly cloudy. Highs in the mid-60s at the coast to the lower 80s inland. West winds 5 to 10 miles per hour. And on Sunday night, partly cloudy until midnight then becoming mostly cloudy. Lows from the 50s to lower 60s. Monday and Monday night, partly cloudy. Highs 60s and 70s, lows from the 50s to lower 60s for the Tuesday. Mostly cloudy in the morning then becoming partly cloudy. Highs from the mid-60s to upper 70s Tuesday night through Thursday. Partly cloudy. Lows from the 50s to lower 60s. Highs from the upper 60s to lower 80s. High temperatures today and lows tonight for the selected cities. San Francisco, 65 and 57. San Francisco Airport, 68 and 59. Redwood City, 74 and 59. Oakland, 68 and 59. Fremont, 71 and 59. Concord, 79 and 58. Livermore, 77 and 55. San Rafael, 75 and 58. Santa Rosa, 76 and 51. Napa, 71 and 54. Fairfield, 75 and 57. These are the 2 p.m. Pacific Daylight Time observations for the San Francisco and Monterey Bay areas on Friday, August 14th. At San Francisco Airport, it was partly sunny, temperature 68, dew point 55, relative humidity 63%, west wind at 15 miles an hour, pressure 30.03 inches and falling. At Oakland Airport, it was partly sunny, temperature 68, dew point 56, relative humidity 65%, southwest wind at 14 miles an hour, pressure 30.03 inches and falling. At San Jose Airport, it was mostly sunny, temperature 76, dew point 57, relative humidity 51%, north wind at 12 miles an hour, pressure 30.00 inches and falling. At Santa Rosa, it was mostly sunny, temperature 72, southwest wind at 9, pressure 30.01 and falling. At Concord, it was mostly sunny, temperature 71, south wind at 13. At Livermore, it was mostly sunny, temperature 73.

13, gusting to 24. At Monterey, it was mostly sunny, temperature 68, northwest wind at 13, pressure 30.05 and falling. At Salinas, it was sunny, temperature 71, dew point 55, relative humidity 56%, northwest wind at 13. Here are some observations around California and western Nevada. It was sunny, with a temperature of 75 at Sacramento, 73 at South Lake Tahoe, and 72 at Mammoth Lakes. It was mostly sunny, with a temperature of 76 at Los Angeles, 81 at Reno, 75 at Truckee, and 68 at Blue Canyon. At San Diego, it was partly sunny, with a temperature of 77. 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This broadcast originates from the National Weather Service office located in Monterey, California, and serves the South Bay and Monterey Bay Area, including the cities of San Jose, Monterey, Salinas, and Santa Cruz. Local temperature reports around San Francisco Bay for 2 p.m. Downtown San Francisco was 66 degrees. Oakland Museum was 66 degrees. Redwood City was 70 degrees. San Rafael was 70 degrees. The area forecast for the South Bay, including the San Jose metro area and the Santa Clara Valley. For the rest of today, partly cloudy early in the afternoon, then becoming mostly sunny. Highs in the lower 70s by the bay, mid-70s to lower 80s inland. Southwest winds up to 5 miles per hour, becoming northwest in the afternoon. For tonight, mostly clear until midnight, then becoming partly cloudy. Patchy fog after midnight. Lows in the 50s. Northwest winds 5 to 15 miles per hour, decreasing to up to 5 miles per hour after midnight. And on Saturday, mostly cloudy in the morning, then becoming mostly sunny. Patchy fog in the morning. Highs in the upper 60s by the bay to near 80 inland. West winds 5 to 10 miles per hour. For the Saturday night, mostly clear until midnight, then becoming partly cloudy. Patchy fog after midnight. Lows in the 50s. Northwest winds 5 to 10 miles per hour. For Sunday, mostly cloudy in the morning, then becoming mostly sunny. Patchy fog in the morning. Highs in the lower 70s by the bay, upper 70s to mid 80s inland. West winds 5 to 10 miles per hour. And on Sunday night, mostly clear until midnight, then becoming partly cloudy. Lows in the 50s. Monday through Thursday, partly cloudy. Highs from the lower 70s to mid 80s. Lows from the 50s to lower 60s. High temperatures today and lows tonight for these selected cities: San Jose, 74 and 58, Mountain View, 73 and 59, Morgan Hill, 80 and 55. The area forecast for the Monterey Bay and Salinas Valley? For the rest of today, partly cloudy early in the afternoon, then becoming mostly sunny. A slight chance of drizzle early in the afternoon. Highs in the upper 60s at the coast of the mid-80s inland. West winds 5 to 15 miles per hour. For tonight, partly cloudy until midnight, then becoming mostly cloudy. Patchy fog after midnight. A slight chance of drizzle after midnight. Lows from the 40s to upper 50s. West winds 5 to 15 miles per hour, decreasing to up to 5 miles per hour after midnight. And on Saturday, mostly cloudy in the morning, then becoming mostly sunny. Patchy fog in the morning. A slight chance of drizzle in the morning. Highs in the mid-60s at the coast to the upper 70s inland. Light winds, becoming west 5 to 10 miles per hour in the afternoon. For the Saturday night, partly cloudy until midnight, then becoming mostly cloudy. Patchy fog after midnight. Lows from the lower to mid-50s. West winds 5 to 15 miles per hour. For Sunday, mostly cloudy in the morning.

becoming partly cloudy. Patchy fog in the morning. Highs in the mid-60s at the coast to the lower 80s inland. Light winds becoming west 5 to 10 miles per hour in the afternoon. And on Sunday night, partly cloudy until midnight, then becoming mostly cloudy. Lows from the lower to mid-50s. Monday and Monday night, partly cloudy. Highs 60s and 70s, lows in the 50s for the Tuesday. Mostly cloudy in the morning, then becoming partly cloudy. Highs from the mid-60s to upper 70s Tuesday night through Thursday. Partly cloudy. Lows in the mid-50s, highs from the mid-60s to lower 80s. High temperatures today and lows tonight for the selected cities: Santa Cruz, 72 and 56, Monterey, 68 and 57, Salinas, 69 and 57, Hollister, 73 and 53, King City, 84 and 50. The weather overview for the Bay Area and Central Coast: patchy coastal drizzle late tonight into Saturday morning, gradual warming trend this weekend into next week, but below normal temperatures will prevail. Poor overnight humidity recovery across the Santa Lucia and Diablo ranges resume early next week. The extended forecast for the Bay Area and Central Coast: Sunday and Sunday night, mostly cloudy. Patchy fog in the morning. Patchy fog after midnight. Highs 55 to 90. Lows 50 to 60. Monday and Monday night, mostly cloudy. Patchy fog in the morning. Highs 60 to 85. Lows 50 to 65. Tuesday and Tuesday night, mostly cloudy. Highs 60 to 90. Lows 50 to 65. Wednesday and Wednesday night, partly cloudy. Highs 60 to 90. Lows 50 to 65. Thursday, mostly sunny. Warmer. High 60 to 90. Sunrise, sunset, and tidal information for the San Francisco Bay Area for Friday, August 14th. The sunset tonight, 8:03 p.m. The sunrise tomorrow, 6:26 a.m. The sunset tomorrow, 8:02 p.m. Tidal data at the Golden Gate for the afternoon and evening hours today and the morning hours of tomorrow. High tide, 1:59 p.m. at 5.65 feet. Low tide, 7:24 p.m. at 1.61 feet. High tide, 1:32 a.m. at 5.86 feet. Low tide, 7:43 a.m. at 0.14 feet. Here are the buoy observations for 2 p.m. Pacific Daylight Time. An offshore buoy 6, winds southwest at 10 knots, pressure 1,019.6 millibars. An offshore buoy 59, winds northwest 4 knots, water temperature 66, pressure 1,021.2 millibars, seas 5 feet, every 8 seconds. At Point Arena buoy, winds northwest 2 knots, water temperature 56, pressure 1,017.3 millibars, seas 3. At Point Arena buoy, winds northwest 2 knots, water temperature 56, pressure 1,017.3 millibars, seas 3 feet, every 8 seconds. At buoy 13 near Bodega Bay, winds northwest at 4 knots, pressure 1,017.0 millibars, swell 4 feet, every 8 seconds. At Point Reyes Wave Rider buoy, water temperature 61, seas 5 feet, every 6 seconds. At San Francisco buoy, winds southwest at 8 knots, water temperature 59, swell 4 feet, every 17 seconds. At Half Moon Bay buoy, winds southwest 6 knots, water temperature 60, pressure 1,018.1 millibars, seas 4 feet, every 7 seconds. At Monterey Bay buoy, winds northwest 6 knots, water temperature 61, pressure 1,017.7 millibars, seas 5 feet, every 15 seconds. At Point Sur, Wave Rider buoy, water temperature 62, seas 4 feet, every 8 seconds. At Cape San Martin buoy, winds northwest at 10 knots, pressure 1,017.6 millibars, swell 4 feet, every 8 seconds. Synopsis for the Central California coast and bays, including the Monterey Bay, Greater Farallones, and Cordell Bank National Marine Sanctuaries: gentle to moderate northwest winds.

will continue through early next week. Seas will continue to subside and become moderate in response. A long period southerly swell of about 16 to 18 seconds approaches the coast tonight into Sunday. Winds will freshen early to mid next week, causing seas to build up to 9 feet. The marine forecast for San Pablo Bay, Suisun Bay, the West Delta, and the San Francisco Bay north of the Bay Bridge. For tonight, west wind 10 to 15 knots, becoming southwest 5 to 10 knots late this evening and overnight. For Saturday, southwest wind 5 to 10 knots, rising to 10 to 15 knots in the afternoon. For Saturday night, southwest wind 5 to 10 knots. The marine forecast for Monterey Bay. For tonight, west wind 10 to 15 knots, becoming northwest around 5 knots. Seas around 3 feet. Wave detail, northwest 3 feet at 7 seconds. A slight chance of drizzle late this evening and overnight. For Saturday, northwest wind around 5 knots, backing to west 10 to 15 knots in the afternoon. Seas around 3 feet. Wave detail, northwest 2 feet at 7 seconds. A slight chance of drizzle in the morning. For Saturday night, west wind 10 to 15 knots, becoming north 5 to 10 knots after midnight. Seas 3 to 4 feet. Wave detail, northwest 3 feet at 6 seconds. The coastal waters forecast from Pigeon Point to Point Pinos out to 10 nautical miles. For tonight, northwest wind 10 to 15 knots, easing to 5 to 10 knots late. Seas 3 to 4 feet. Wave detail, northwest 3 feet at 7 seconds and south 2 feet at 16 seconds. For Saturday, northwest wind 5 to 10 knots, rising to 10 to 15 knots in the afternoon. Seas 3 to 4 feet. Wave detail, northwest 3 feet at 7 seconds and southwest 2 feet at 17 seconds. For Saturday night, northwest wind 10 to 15 knots. Seas 3 to 4 feet. Wave detail, northwest 4 feet at 6 seconds and south 2 feet at 16 seconds. The area forecast for the peninsula, North Bay, and East Bay. For the rest of today, mostly cloudy early in the afternoon, then becoming partly cloudy. A slight chance of drizzle early in the afternoon. Highs in the mid-60s at the coast to the upper 70s inland. Southwest winds 5 to 15 miles per hour. For tonight, partly cloudy until midnight, then becoming mostly cloudy. A slight chance of drizzle after midnight. Lows from the 50s to lower 60s. West winds 5 to 15 miles per hour. And on Saturday, mostly cloudy in the morning, then becoming partly cloudy. A slight chance of drizzle in the morning. Highs in the lower 60s at the coast to the upper 70s inland. West winds 5 to 15 miles per hour. For the Saturday night, mostly clear until midnight, then becoming mostly cloudy. Lows from the 50s to lower 60s. West winds 5 to 15 miles per hour. For Sunday, mostly cloudy in the morning, then becoming partly cloudy. Highs in the mid-60s at the coast to the lower 80s inland. West winds 5 to 10 miles per hour. And on Sunday night, partly cloudy until midnight, then becoming mostly cloudy. Lows from the 50s to lower 60s. Monday and Monday night, partly cloudy. Highs 60s and 70s. Lows from the 50s to lower 60s for the Tuesday. Mostly cloudy in the morning, then becoming partly cloudy. Highs from the mid-60s to upper 70s Tuesday night through Thursday. Partly cloudy. Lows from the 50s to lower 60s. Highs from the upper 60s to lower 80s. High temperatures today and lows tonight for the selected cities. San Francisco, 65 and 57. San Francisco Airport, 68 and 59. Redwood City, 74 and 59. Oakland, 68 and 59. Fremont, 71 and 59. Concord, 79 and 58. Livermore, 77 and 55. San Rafael, 75 and 58. Santa Rosa, 76 and 51. Napa, 71 and 54. Fairfield, 75 and 57.
These are the 2 p.m. Pacific Daylight Time observations for the San Francisco and Monterey Bay areas on Friday, August 14th. At San Francisco Airport, it was partly sunny, temperature 68, dew point 55, relative humidity 63%, west wind at 15 miles an hour, pressure 30.03 inches and falling. At Oakland Airport, it was partly sunny, temperature 68, dew point 56, relative humidity 65%, southwest wind at 14 miles an hour, pressure 30.03 inches and falling. At San Jose Airport, it was mostly sunny, temperature 76, dew point 57, relative humidity 51%, north wind at 12 miles an hour, pressure 30.00 inches and falling. At Santa Rosa, it was mostly sunny, temperature 72, southwest wind at 9, pressure 30.01 and falling. At Concord, it was mostly sunny, temperature 71, south wind at 13. At Livermore, it was mostly sunny, temperature 73, west wind at 14, gusting to 24. At Monterey, it was mostly sunny, temperature 68, northwest wind at 13, pressure 30.05 and falling. At Salinas, it was sunny, temperature 71, dew point 55, relative humidity 56%, northwest wind at 13. Here are some observations around California and western Nevada. It was sunny, with a temperature of 75 at Sacramento, 73 at South Lake Tahoe, and 72 at Mammoth Lakes. It was mostly sunny, with a temperature of 76 at Los Angeles, 81 at Reno, 75 at Truckee, and 68 at Blue Canyon. At San Diego, it was partly sunny, with a temperature of 77. Local temperature reports around San Francisco Bay for 2 p.m. Downtown San Francisco was 66 degrees. Oakland Museum was 66 degrees. Redwood City was 70 degrees. San Rafael was 70 degrees. The area forecast for the South Bay, including the San Jose metro area and the Santa Clara Valley. For the rest of today, partly cloudy early in the afternoon, then becoming mostly sunny. Highs in the lower 70s by the bay, mid-70s to lower 80s inland. Southwest winds up to 5 miles per hour, becoming northwest in the afternoon. For tonight, mostly clear until midnight, then becoming partly cloudy. Patchy fog after midnight. Lows in the 50s. Northwest winds 5 to 15 miles per hour, decreasing to up to 5 miles per hour after midnight. And on Saturday, mostly cloudy in the morning, then becoming mostly sunny. Patchy fog in the morning. Highs in the upper 60s by the bay to near 80 inland. West winds 5 to 10 miles per hour. For the Saturday night, mostly clear until midnight, then becoming partly cloudy. Patchy fog after midnight. Lows in the 50s. Northwest winds 5 to 10 miles per hour. For Sunday, mostly cloudy in the morning, then becoming mostly sunny. Patchy fog in the morning. Highs in the lower 70s by the bay, upper 70s to mid 80s inland. West winds 5 to 10 miles per hour. And on Sunday night, mostly clear until midnight, then becoming partly cloudy. Lows in the 50s. Monday through Thursday, partly cloudy. Highs from the lower 70s to mid 80s. Lows from the 50s to lower 60s. High temperatures today and lows tonight for these selected cities: San Jose, 74 and 58, Mountain View, 73 and 59, Morgan Hill, 80 and 55. The area forecast for the Monterey Bay and Salinas Valley. For the rest of today, partly cloudy early in the afternoon, then becoming mostly sunny. A slight chance of drizzle early in the afternoon. Highs in the upper 60s at the coast of the mid-80s inland. West winds 5 to 15 miles per hour. For tonight, partly cloudy until midnight, then becoming mostly cloudy. Patchy fog after midnight. A slight chance of drizzle after midnight. Lows from the 40s to upper 50s.
west winds 5 to 15 miles per hour.

increasing to up to 5 miles per hour after midnight. And on Saturday, mostly cloudy in the morning, then becoming mostly sunny. Patchy fog in the morning. A slight chance of drizzle in the morning. Highs in the mid-60s at the coast to the upper 70s inland. Light winds, becoming west 5 to 10 miles per hour in the afternoon. For the Saturday night, partly cloudy until midnight, then becoming mostly cloudy. Patchy fog after midnight. Lows from the lower to mid-50s. West winds 5 to 15 miles per hour. For Sunday, mostly cloudy in the morning, then becoming partly cloudy. Patchy fog in the morning. Highs in the mid-60s at the coast to the lower 80s inland. Light winds, becoming west 5 to 10 miles per hour in the afternoon. And on Sunday night, partly cloudy until midnight, then becoming mostly cloudy. Lows from the lower to mid-50s. Monday and Monday night, partly cloudy. Highs 60s and 70s, lows in the 50s for the Tuesday. Mostly cloudy in the morning, then becoming partly cloudy. Highs from the mid-60s to upper 70s Tuesday night through Thursday. Partly cloudy. Lows in the mid-50s, highs from the mid-60s to lower 80s. High temperatures today and lows tonight for the selected cities: Santa Cruz, 72 and 56, Monterey, 68 and 57, Salinas, 69 and 57, Hollister, 73 and 53, King City, 84 and 50. The weather overview for the Bay Area and Central Coast: patchy coastal drizzle late tonight into Saturday morning, gradual warming trend this weekend into next week, but below normal temperatures will prevail. Poor overnight humidity recovery across the Santa Lucia and Diablo ranges resume early next week. The extended forecast for the Bay Area and Central Coast: Sunday and Sunday night, mostly cloudy. Patchy fog in the morning. Patchy fog after midnight. Highs 55 to 90. Lows 50 to 60. Monday and Monday night, mostly cloudy. Patchy fog in the morning. Highs 60 to 85. Lows 50 to 65. Tuesday and Tuesday night, mostly cloudy. Highs 60 to 90. Lows 50 to 65. Wednesday and Wednesday night, partly cloudy. Highs 60 to 90. Lows 50 to 65. Thursday, mostly sunny. Warmer. Highs 60 to 90. Sunrise, sunset, and tidal information for the San Francisco Bay Area for Friday, August 14th. The sunset tonight, 8:03 p.m. The sunrise tomorrow, 6:26 a.m. The sunset tomorrow, 8:02 p.m. Tidal data at the Golden Gate for the afternoon and evening hours today and the morning hours of tomorrow. High tide, 1:59 p.m. at 5.65 feet. Low tide, 7:24 p.m. at 1.61 feet. High tide, 1:32 a.m. at 5.86 feet. Low tide, 7:43 a.m. at 0.14 feet. Here are the buoy observations for 2 p.m. Pacific Daylight Time. An offshore buoy 6, wind southwest at 10 knots, pressure 1,019.6 millibars. An offshore buoy 59, winds northwest 4 knots, water temperature 66, pressure 1,021.2 millibars, seas 5 feet, every 8 seconds. At Point Arena buoy, winds northwest 2 knots, water temperature 56, pressure 1,017.3 millibars, seas 3 feet, every 8 seconds. At buoy 13 near Bodega Bay, winds northwest at 4 knots, pressure 1,017.0 millibars, swell 4 feet, every 8 seconds. At Point Reyes Wave Rider buoy, water temperature 61, seas 5 feet, every 6 seconds. At San Francisco buoy, wind southwest at 8 knots, water temperature 59, swell 4 feet, every 17 seconds. At Half Moon Bay buoy, wind southwest 6 knots, water temperature 60, pressure 1,018.1 millibars, seas 4 feet, every 7 seconds. At Monterey Bay buoy, winds northwest 6 knots, water temperature 61, pressure
pressure 1,017.7 millibars, seize 5 feet, every 15 seconds. Headpoint, sir. Wave rider buoy water temperature 62, seize 4 feet, every 8 seconds. At Cape San Martin buoy winds northwest at 10 knots, pressure 1,017.6 millibars, swell 4 feet, every 8 seconds. Synopsis for the Central California coast and bays, including the Monterey Bay, Greater Farallones, and Cordell Bank National Marine Sanctuaries, gentle to moderate northwest winds will continue through early next week. Seas will continue to subside and become moderate in response. A long period southerly swell of about 16 to 18 seconds approaches the coast tonight into Sunday. Winds will freshen early to mid next week, causing seas to build up to 9 feet. The marine forecast for San Pablo Bay, Suisun Bay, the West Delta, and the San Francisco Bay north of the Bay Bridge. For tonight, west wind 10 to 15 knots, becoming southwest 5 to 10 knots late this evening and overnight. For Saturday, southwest wind 5 to 10 knots, rising to 10 to 15 knots in the afternoon. For Saturday night, southwest wind 5 to 10 knots. The marine forecast for Monterey Bay. For tonight, west wind 10 to 15 knots, becoming northwest around 5 knots. Seas around 3 feet. Wave detail, northwest 3 feet at 7 seconds. A slight chance of drizzle late this evening and overnight. For Saturday, northwest wind around 5 knots, backing to west 10 to 15 knots in the afternoon. Seas around 3 feet. Wave detail, northwest 2 feet at 7 seconds. A slight chance of drizzle in the morning. For Saturday night, west wind 10 to 15 knots, becoming north 5 to 10 knots after midnight. Seas 3 to 4 feet. Wave detail, northwest 3 feet at 6 seconds. The coastal waters forecast from Pigeon Point to Point Pinos out to 10 nautical miles. For tonight, northwest wind 10 to 15 knots, easing to 5 to 10 knots late. Seas 3 to 4 feet. Wave detail, northwest 3 feet at 7 seconds and south 2 feet at 16 seconds. For Saturday, northwest wind 5 to 10 knots, rising to 10 to 15 knots in the afternoon. Seas 3 to 4 feet. Wave detail, northwest 3 feet at 7 seconds and southwest 2 feet at 17 seconds. For Saturday night, northwest wind 10 to 15 knots. Seas 3 to 4 feet. Wave detail, northwest 4 feet at 6 seconds and south 2 feet at 16 seconds. The area forecast for the peninsula, North Bay, and East Bay. For the rest of today, mostly cloudy early in the afternoon, then becoming partly cloudy. A slight chance of drizzle early in the afternoon. Highs in the mid-60s at the coast to the upper 70s inland. Southwest winds 5 to 15 miles per hour. For tonight, partly cloudy until midnight, then becoming mostly cloudy. A slight chance of drizzle after midnight. Lows from the 50s to lower 60s. West winds 5 to 15 miles per hour. And on Saturday, mostly cloudy in the morning, then becoming partly cloudy. A slight chance of drizzle in the morning. Highs in the lower 60s at the coast to the upper 70s inland. West winds 5 to 15 miles per hour. For the Saturday night, mostly clear until midnight, then becoming mostly cloudy. Lows from the 50s to lower 60s. West winds 5 to 15 miles per hour. For Sunday, mostly cloudy in the morning, then becoming partly cloudy. Highs in the mid-60s at the coast to the lower 80s inland. West winds 5 to 10 miles per hour. And on Sunday night, partly cloudy until midnight, then becoming mostly cloudy. Lows from the 50s to lower 60s. Monday and Monday night, partly cloudy. Highs 60s and 70s, lows from the 50s to lower 60s for the Tuesday. Mostly cloudy in the morning, then becoming partly cloudy. Highs from the mid-60s to upper 70s Tuesday night through Thursday. Partly cloudy.
lows from the 50s to lower 60s, highs from the upper 60s to lower 80s, high temperatures today and lows tonight for these selected cities.

Francisco, 65 and 57, San Francisco Airport, 68 and 59, Redwood City, 74 and 59, Oakland, 68 and 59, Fremont, 71 and 59, Concord, 79 and 58, Livermore, 77 and 55, San Rafael, 75 and 58, Santa Rosa, 76 and 51, Napa, 71 and 54, Fairfield, 75 and 57. 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This broadcast originates from the National Weather Service office located in Monterey, California, and serves the South Bay and Monterey Bay Area, including the cities of San Jose, Monterey, Salinas, and Santa Cruz. These are the 2 p.m. Pacific Daylight Time observations for the San Francisco and Monterey Bay Areas on Friday, August 14th. At San Francisco Airport, it was partly sunny, temperature 68, dew point 55, relative humidity 63%, west wind at 15 miles an hour, pressure 30.03 inches and falling. At Oakland Airport, it was partly sunny, temperature 68, dew point 56, relative humidity 65%, southwest wind at 14 miles an hour, pressure 30.03 inches and falling. At San Jose Airport, it was mostly sunny, temperature 76, dew point 57, relative humidity 51%, north wind at 12 miles an hour, pressure 30.00 inches and falling. At Santa Rosa, it was mostly sunny, temperature 72, southwest wind at 9, pressure 30.01 and falling. At Concord, it was mostly sunny, temperature 71, south wind at 13. At Livermore, it was mostly sunny, temperature 73, west wind at 14, gusting to 24. At Monterey, it was mostly sunny, temperature 68, northwest wind at 13, pressure 30.05 and falling. At Salinas, it was sunny, temperature 71, dew point 55, relative humidity 56%, northwest wind at 13. Here are some observations around California and western Nevada. It was sunny, with a temperature of 75 at Sacramento, 73 at South Lake Tahoe, and 72 at Mammoth Lakes. It was mostly sunny, with a temperature of 76 at Los Angeles, 81 at Reno, 75 at Truckee, and 68 at Blue Canyon. At San Diego, it was partly sunny, with a temperature of 77. Local temperature reports around San Francisco Bay for 2 p.m. Downtown San Francisco was 66 degrees. Oakland Museum was 66 degrees. Redwood City was 70 degrees. San Rafael was 70 degrees. The area forecast for the South Bay, including the San Jose metro area and the Santa Clara Valley. For the rest of today, partly cloudy early in the afternoon, then becoming mostly sunny. Highs in the lower 70s by the bay, mid-70s to lower 80s inland. Southwest winds up to 5 miles per hour, becoming northwest in the afternoon. For tonight, mostly clear until midnight, then becoming partly cloudy. Patchy fog after midnight. Lows in the 50s. Northwest winds 5 to 15 miles per hour, decreasing to up to 5 miles per hour after midnight. And on Saturday, mostly cloudy in the morning, then becoming mostly sunny. Patchy fog in the morning. Highs in the upper 60s by the bay to near 80 inland. West winds 5 to 10 miles per hour. For the Saturday night, mostly clear until midnight, then becoming partly cloudy. Patchy fog after midnight. Lows in the 50s. Northwest winds 5 to 10 miles per hour. For Sunday, mostly cloudy in the morning, then becoming mostly sunny. Patchy fog in the morning. Highs in the lower 70s by the bay, upper 70s to mid 80s inland. West winds 5 to 10 miles per hour. And on Sunday night, mostly clear until midnight, then becoming partly cloudy. Lows in the 50s. Monday through Thursday,

cloudy. Highs from the lower 70s to mid 80s. Lows from the 50s to lower 60s. High temperatures today and lows tonight for the selected cities: San Jose, 74 and 58, Mountain View, 73 and 59, Morgan Hill, 80 and 55. The area forecast for the Monterey Bay and Salinas Valley. For the rest of today, partly cloudy early in the afternoon, then becoming mostly sunny. A slight chance of drizzle early in the afternoon. Highs in the upper 60s at the coast of the mid 80s inland. West winds 5 to 15 miles per hour. For tonight, partly cloudy until midnight, then becoming mostly cloudy. Patchy fog after midnight. A slight chance of drizzle after midnight. Lows from the 40s to upper 50s. West winds 5 to 15 miles per hour, decreasing to up to 5 miles per hour after midnight. And on Saturday, mostly cloudy in the morning, then becoming mostly sunny. Patchy fog in the morning. A slight chance of drizzle in the morning. Highs in the mid-60s at the coast to the upper 70s inland. Light winds, becoming west 5 to 10 miles per hour in the afternoon. For the Saturday night, partly cloudy until midnight, then becoming mostly cloudy. Patchy fog after midnight. Lows from the lower to mid-50s. West winds 5 to 15 miles per hour. For Sunday, mostly cloudy in the morning, then becoming partly cloudy. Patchy fog in the morning. Highs in the mid-60s at the coast to the lower 80s inland. Light winds, becoming west 5 to 10 miles per hour in the afternoon. And on Sunday night, partly cloudy until midnight, then becoming mostly cloudy. Lows from the lower to mid-50s. Monday and Monday night, partly cloudy. Highs 60s and 70s, lows in the 50s for the Tuesday. Mostly cloudy in the morning, then becoming partly cloudy. Highs from the mid-60s to upper 70s Tuesday night through Thursday. Partly cloudy. Lows in the mid-50s, highs from the mid-60s to lower 80s. High temperatures today and lows tonight for the selected cities: Santa Cruz, 72 and 56, Monterey, 68 and 57, Salinas, 69 and 57, Hollister, 73 and 53, King City, 84 and 50. The weather overview for the Bay Area and Central Coast: patchy coastal drizzle late tonight into Saturday morning, gradual warming trend this weekend into next week, but below normal temperatures will prevail. Poor overnight humidity recovery across the Santa Lucia and Diablo ranges resume early next week. The extended forecast for the Bay Area and Central Coast: Sunday and Sunday night, mostly cloudy. Patchy fog in the morning. Patchy fog after midnight. Highs 55 to 90. Lows 50 to 60. Monday and Monday night, mostly cloudy. Patchy fog in the morning. Highs 60 to 85. Lows 50 to 65. Tuesday and Tuesday night, mostly cloudy. Highs 60 to 90. Lows 50 to 65. Wednesday and Wednesday night, partly cloudy. Highs 60 to 90. Lows 50 to 65. Thursday, mostly sunny. Warmer. High 60 to 90. Sunrise, sunset, and tidal information for the San Francisco Bay Area for Friday, August 14th. The sunset tonight, 8:03 p.m. The sunrise tomorrow, 6:26 a.m. The sunset tomorrow, 8:02 p.m. Tidal data at the Golden Gate for the afternoon and evening hours today and the morning hours of tomorrow. High tide, 1:59 p.m. at 5.65 feet. Low tide, 7:24 p.m. at 1.61 feet. High tide, 1:32 a.m. at 5.86 feet. Low tide, 7:43 a.m. at 0.14 feet. Here are the buoy observations for 3 p.m. Pacific Daylight Time. An offshore buoy 6, winds south at 10 knots, pressure 1,019.4 millibars. An offshore buoy 59, winds north at 6 knots, water temperature 67, pressure 1,021.1 millibars.
At Bowie 14 near Point Arena, winds west at 2 knots. Water temperature 56, pressure 1,017.5 millibars. At Bowie 13 near Bodega Bay, winds north at 6 knots, pressure 1,017.0 millibars. At Point Reyes Wave Rider, Bowie water temperature 61, seas 4 feet, every 15 seconds. At San Francisco Bowie, winds southwest at 6 knots, water temperature 59, pressure 1,017.2 millibars. At Half Moon Bay Bowie, winds south 6 knots, water temperature 60, pressure 1,018.1 millibars, seas 4 feet, every 8 seconds. At Monterey Bowie, winds northwest at 8 knots, water temperature 62, pressure 1,017.5 millibars. At Point Sur, Wave Rider Bowie, water temperature 63, seas 4 feet, every 8 seconds. At Cape San Martin Bowie, winds northwest at 10 knots, water temperature 63, pressure 1,017.6 millibars. Synopsis for the Central California coast and bays, including the Monterey Bay, Greater Farallones, and Cordell Bank National Marine Sanctuaries, gentle to moderate northwest winds will continue through early next week. Seas will continue to subside and become moderate in response. A long-period southerly swell of about 16 to 18 seconds approaches the coast tonight into Sunday. Winds will freshen early to mid next week, causing seas to build up to 9 feet. The marine forecast for San Pablo Bay, Suisun Bay, the West Delta, and the San Francisco Bay north of the Bay Bridge. For tonight, west wind 10 to 15 knots, becoming southwest 5 to 10 knots late this evening and overnight. For Saturday, southwest wind 5 to 10 knots, rising to 10 to 15 knots in the afternoon. For Saturday night, southwest wind 5 to 10 knots. The marine forecast for Monterey Bay. For tonight, west wind 10 to 15 knots, becoming northwest around 5 knots. Seas around 3 feet. Wave detail, northwest 3 feet at 7 seconds. A slight chance of drizzle late this evening and overnight. For Saturday, northwest wind around 5 knots, backing to west 10 to 15 knots in the afternoon. Seas around 3 feet. Wave detail, northwest 2 feet at 7 seconds. A slight chance of drizzle in the morning. For Saturday night, west wind 10 to 15 knots, becoming north 5 to 10 knots after midnight. Seas 3 to 4 feet. Wave detail, northwest 3 feet at 6 seconds. The coastal waters forecast from Pigeon Point to Point Pinos out to 10 nautical miles. For tonight, northwest wind 10 to 15 knots, easing to 5 to 10 knots late. Seas 3 to 4 feet. Wave detail, northwest 3 feet at 7 seconds and south 2 feet at 16 seconds. For Saturday, northwest wind 5 to 10 knots, rising to 10 to 15 knots in the afternoon. Seas 3 to 4 feet. Wave detail, northwest 3 feet at 7 seconds and southwest 2 feet at 17 seconds. For Saturday night, northwest wind 10 to 15 knots. Seas 3 to 4 feet. Wave detail, northwest 4 feet at 6 seconds and south 2 feet at 16 seconds. The area forecast for the peninsula, North Bay, and East Bay. For the rest of today, mostly sunny. Highs in the lower 60s at the coast to the upper 70s inland. West winds 10 to 15 miles per hour. For tonight, partly cloudy until midnight, then becoming mostly cloudy. A slight chance of drizzle after midnight. Lows from the 50s to lower 60s. West winds 5 to 15 miles per hour. And on Saturday, mostly cloudy in the morning, then becoming mostly sunny. A slight chance of drizzle in the morning. Highs in the lower 60s at the coast to the upper 70s inland. West winds 5 to 15 miles per hour. For the Saturday night, partly cloudy until midnight, then becoming mostly cloudy. Lows in the 50s. West winds 5 to 10 miles per hour. For Sunday, mostly cloudy in the morning, then becoming partly cloudy. Highs in the mid-60s at the coast to the mid-80s inland.
5 to 10 miles per hour. And on Sunday night, partly cloudy until midnight, then becoming mostly cloudy. Lows from the 50s to lower 60s. Monday and Monday night, partly cloudy. Highs 60s and 70s, lows from the 50s to lower 60s for the Tuesday. Mostly cloudy in the morning, then becoming partly cloudy. Highs from the mid-60s to lower 80s Tuesday night through Thursday. Partly cloudy. Lows from the 50s to lower 60s. Highs from the mid-60s to lower 80s. High temperatures today and lows tonight for the selected cities. San Francisco, 65 and 57. San Francisco Airport, 68 and 59. Redwood City, 74 and 59. Oakland, 68 and 59. Fremont, 71 and 59. Concord, 79 and 58. Livermore, 77 and 55. San Rafael, 75 and 58. Santa Rosa, 74 and 51. Napa, 67 and 54. Fairfield, 75 and 57. These are the 3 p.m. Pacific Daylight Time observations for the San Francisco and Monterey Bay areas on Friday, August 14th. At San Francisco Airport, it was partly sunny, temperature 69, dew point 55, relative humidity 60%, west wind at 15 miles an hour, pressure 30.02 inches and falling. At Oakland Airport, it was partly sunny, temperature 70, dew point 55, relative humidity 59%, west wind at 14 miles an hour, pressure 30.03 inches and steady. At San Jose Airport, it was mostly sunny, temperature 75, dew point 57, relative humidity 53%, northwest wind at 16 miles an hour, pressure 29.99 inches and falling. At Santa Rosa, it was mostly sunny, temperature 72, south wind at 9, pressure 30.00 and falling. At Concord, it was mostly sunny, temperature 73, southwest wind at 9. At Livermore, it was sunny, temperature 73, west wind at 15. At Monterey, it was sunny, temperature 68, northwest wind at 10, gusting to 23, pressure 30.04 and falling. At Salinas, it was sunny, temperature 71, dew point 55, relative humidity 56%, northwest wind at 15. Here are some observations around California and western Nevada. It was sunny, with a temperature of 76 at Sacramento, 69 at Blue Canyon, and 73 at Mammoth Lakes. It was mostly sunny, with a temperature of 76 at Los Angeles, 75 at Truckee, and 73 at South Lake Tahoe. It was partly sunny, with a temperature of 77 at San Diego, and 83 at Reno. Local temperature reports around San Francisco Bay for 3 p.m. Downtown San Francisco was 66 degrees. Oakland Museum was 67 degrees. Redwood City was 73 degrees. San Rafael was 71 degrees. The area forecast for the South Bay, including the San Jose metro area and the Santa Clara Valley. For the rest of today, sunny. Highs in the upper 60s by the bay, mid-70s to lower 80s inland. Northwest winds 5 to 15 miles per hour. For tonight, mostly clear until midnight, then becoming mostly cloudy. Patchy fog after midnight. Lows in the 50s. Northwest winds 5 to 15 miles per hour, decreasing to up to 5 miles per hour after midnight. And on Saturday, partly cloudy in the morning, then becoming sunny. Patchy fog in the morning. Highs in the upper 60s by the bay to near 80 inland. Northwest winds 5 to 10 miles per hour. For the Saturday night, clear until midnight, then becoming partly cloudy. Patchy fog after midnight. Lows in the 50s. Northwest winds 5 to 10 miles per hour. For Sunday, partly cloudy in the morning, then becoming mostly sunny. Patchy fog in the morning. Highs in the lower 70s by the bay, lower to mid 80s inland. West winds 5 to 10 miles per hour. And on Sunday night, mostly clear until midnight, then becoming partly cloudy.

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Lows in the 50s. Monday through Thursday, partly cloudy. Highs from the lower 70s to mid 80s. Lows in the 50s. High temperatures today and lows tonight for the selected cities: San Jose, 73 and 58, Mountain View, 69 and 59, Morgan Hill, 79 and 55. The area forecast for the Monterey Bay and Salinas Valley for the rest of today: mostly sunny. Highs in the mid-60s at the coast to the mid-70s inland. West winds 10 to 15 miles per hour. For tonight, partly cloudy until midnight, then becoming mostly cloudy. A slight chance of drizzle after midnight. Lows from the 40s to upper 50s. West winds 5 to 15 miles per hour, decreasing to up to 5 miles per hour after midnight. And on Saturday, mostly cloudy in the morning, then becoming mostly sunny. Patchy fog in the morning. A slight chance of drizzle in the morning. Highs in the mid-60s at the coast to the upper 70s inland. West winds up to 5 miles per hour, increasing to 5 to 15 miles per hour in the afternoon. For the Saturday night, partly cloudy until midnight, then becoming mostly cloudy. Patchy fog after midnight. Lows from the lower to mid-50s. Southwest winds 5 to 10 miles per hour. For Sunday, mostly cloudy in the morning, then becoming partly cloudy. Patchy fog in the morning. Highs in the mid-60s at the coast to the lower 80s inland. Light winds, becoming west 5 to 10 miles per hour in the afternoon. And on Sunday night, partly cloudy until midnight, then becoming mostly cloudy. Lows from the lower to mid-50s. Monday and Monday night, partly cloudy. Highs 60s and 70s, lows in the mid-50s for the Tuesday. Mostly cloudy. Highs from the mid-60s to lower 80s for Tuesday night, partly cloudy until midnight, then becoming mostly cloudy. Lows in the mid-50s and on Wednesday, mostly cloudy in the morning, then becoming partly cloudy. Highs from the mid-60s to lower 80s Wednesday night and Thursday, partly cloudy. Lows in the 50s, highs 60s and 70s. High temperatures today and lows tonight for the selected cities: Santa Cruz, 69 and 56, Monterey, 66 and 57, Salinas, 67 and 57, Hollister, 72 and 53, King City, 75 and 50. The weather overview for the Bay Area and Central Coast: patchy coastal drizzle late tonight into Saturday morning, gradual warming trend this weekend into next week, but below normal temperatures will prevail. Poor overnight humidity recovery across the Santa Lucia and Diablo ranges resume early next week. The extended forecast for the Bay Area and Central Coast: Sunday and Sunday night, mostly cloudy. Patchy fog in the morning. Patchy fog after midnight. Highs 55 to 90. Lows 50 to 60. Monday and Monday night, mostly cloudy. Patchy fog in the morning. Highs 60 to 85. Lows 50 to 65. Tuesday and Tuesday night, mostly cloudy. Highs 60 to 90. Lows 50 to 65. Wednesday and Wednesday night, partly cloudy. Highs 60 to 90. Lows 50 to 65. Thursday, mostly sunny. Warmer. High 60 to 90. Sunrise, sunset, and tidal information for the San Francisco Bay Area for Friday, August 14th. The sunset tonight, 8:03 p.m. The sunrise tomorrow, 6:26 a.m. The sunset tomorrow, 8:02 p.m. Tidal data at the Golden Gate for the afternoon and evening hours today and the morning hours of tomorrow. High tide, 1:59 p.m. at 5.65 feet. Low tide, 7:24 p.m. at 1.61 feet. High tide, 1:32 a.m. at 5.86 feet. Low tide, 7:43 a.m. at 0.14 feet. Here are the buoy observations for 3 p.m. Pacific Daylight Time. At offshore buoy 6, wind south at 10 knots, pressure 1019.3 millibars.

12.4 feet every 19 seconds. At Half Moon Bay buoy wind south 6 knots, water temperature 60, pressure 1,018.1 millibars, seas 4 feet every 8 seconds. At Monterey Bay buoy winds northwest 8 knots, water temperature 62, pressure 1,017.5 millibars, seas 5 feet every 8 seconds. At Point Sur, wave rider buoy water temperature 63, seas 4 feet every 8 seconds. At Cape San Martin buoy winds northwest 12 knots, water temperature 63, pressure 1,017.6 millibars. Seas 5 feet every 8 seconds. Synopsis for the Central California coast and bays including the Monterey Bay, Greater Farallones, and Cordell Bank National Marine Sanctuaries, gentle to moderate northwest winds will continue through early next week. Seas will continue to subside and become moderate in response. A long period southerly swell of about 16 to 18 seconds approaches the coast tonight into Sunday. Winds will freshen early to mid next week, causing seas to build up to 9 feet. The marine forecast for San Pablo Bay, Suisun Bay, the West Delta, and the San Francisco Bay north of the Bay Bridge. For tonight, west wind 10 to 15 knots, becoming southwest 5 to 10 knots late this evening and overnight. For Saturday, southwest wind 5 to 10 knots, rising to 10 to 15 knots in the afternoon. For Saturday night, southwest wind 5 to 10 knots. The marine forecast for Monterey Bay. For tonight, west wind 10 to 15 knots, becoming northwest around 5 knots. Seas around 3 feet. Wave detail, northwest 3 feet at 7 seconds. A slight chance of drizzle late this evening and overnight. For Saturday, northwest wind around 5 knots, backing to west 10 to 15 knots in the afternoon. Seas around 3 feet. Wave detail, northwest 2 feet at 7 seconds. A slight chance of drizzle in the morning. For Saturday night, west wind 10 to 15 knots, becoming north 5 to 10 knots after midnight. Seas 3 to 4 feet. Wave detail, northwest 3 feet at 6 seconds. The coastal waters forecast from Pigeon Point to Point Pinos out to 10 nautical miles. For tonight, northwest wind 10 to 15 knots, easing to 5 to 10 knots late. Seas 3 to 4 feet. Wave detail, northwest 3 feet at 7 seconds and south 2 feet at 16 seconds. For Saturday, northwest wind 5 to 10 knots, rising to 10 to 15 knots in the afternoon. Seas 3 to 4 feet. Wave detail, northwest 3 feet at 7 seconds and southwest 2 feet at 17 seconds. For Saturday night, northwest wind 10 to 15 knots. Seas 3 to 4 feet. Wave detail, northwest 4 feet at 6 seconds and south 2 feet at 16 seconds. 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This broadcast originates from the National Weather Service office located in Monterey, California, and serves the South Bay and Monterey Bay Area, including the cities of San Jose, Monterey, Salinas, and Santa Cruz. The area forecast for the Peninsula, North Bay, and East Bay. For the rest of today, mostly sunny. Highs in the lower 60s at the coast to the upper 70s inland. West winds 10 to 15 miles per hour. For tonight, partly cloudy until midnight, then becoming mostly cloudy. A slight chance of drizzle after midnight. Lows from the 50s to lower 60s. West winds 5 to 15 miles per hour. And on Saturday, mostly cloudy in the morning, then becoming mostly sunny. A slight chance of drizzle in the morning. Highs in the lower 60s at the coast to the upper 70s inland. West winds 5 to 15 miles per hour. For the Saturday night, partly cloudy until midnight, then becoming mostly cloudy. Lows in the 50s. West winds 5 to 10 miles per hour. For Sunday, mostly cloudy in the morning, then becoming partly cloudy.

highs in the mid-60s at the coast to the mid-80s inland. West winds 5 to 10 miles per hour. And on Sunday night, partly cloudy until midnight, then becoming mostly cloudy. Lows from the 50s to lower 60s. Monday and Monday night, partly cloudy. Highs 60s and 70s, lows from the 50s to lower 60s for the Tuesday. Mostly cloudy in the morning, then becoming partly cloudy. Highs from the mid-60s to lower 80s Tuesday night through Thursday. Partly cloudy. Lows from the 50s to lower 60s. Highs from the mid-60s to lower 80s. High temperatures today and lows tonight for the selected cities. San Francisco, 65 and 57. San Francisco Airport, 68 and 59. Redwood City, 74 and 59. Oakland, 68 and 59. Fremont, 71 and 59. Concord, 79 and 58. Livermore, 77 and 55. San Rafael, 75 and 58. Santa Rosa, 74 and 51. Napa, 67 and 54. Fairfield, 75 and 57. These are the 3 p.m. Pacific Daylight Time observations for the San Francisco and Monterey Bay areas on Friday, August 14th. At San Francisco Airport, it was partly sunny, temperature 69, dew point 55, relative humidity 60%, west wind at 15 miles an hour, pressure 30.02 inches and falling. At Oakland Airport, it was partly sunny, temperature 70, dew point 55, relative humidity 59%, west wind at 14 miles an hour, pressure 30.03 inches and steady. At San Jose Airport, it was mostly sunny, temperature 75, dew point 57, relative humidity 53%, northwest wind at 16 miles an hour, pressure 29.99 inches and falling. At Santa Rosa, it was mostly sunny, temperature 72, south wind at 9, pressure 30.00 and falling. At Concord, it was mostly sunny, temperature 73, southwest wind at 9. At Livermore, it was sunny, temperature 73, west wind at 15. At Monterey, it was sunny, temperature 68, northwest wind at 10, gusting to 23, pressure 30.04 and falling. At Salinas, it was sunny, temperature 71, dew point 55, relative humidity 56%, northwest wind at 15. Here are some observations around California and western Nevada. It was sunny, with a temperature of 76 at Sacramento, 69 at Blue Canyon, and 73 at Mammoth Lakes. It was mostly sunny, with a temperature of 76 at Los Angeles, 75 at Truckee, and 73 at South Lake Tahoe. It was partly sunny, with a temperature of 77 at San Diego, and 83 at Reno. Local temperature reports around San Francisco Bay for 3 p.m. Downtown San Francisco was 66 degrees. Oakland Museum was 67 degrees. Redwood City was 73 degrees. San Rafael was 71 degrees. The area forecast for the South Bay, including the San Jose metro area and the Santa Clara Valley. For the rest of today, sunny. Highs in the upper 60s by the bay, mid-70s to lower 80s inland. Northwest winds 5 to 15 miles per hour. For tonight, mostly clear until midnight, then becoming mostly cloudy. Patchy fog after midnight. Lows in the 50s. Northwest winds 5 to 15 miles per hour, decreasing to up to 5 miles per hour after midnight. And on Saturday, partly cloudy in the morning, then becoming sunny. Patchy fog in the morning. Highs in the upper 60s by the bay to near 80 inland. Northwest winds 5 to 10 miles per hour. For the Saturday night, clear until midnight, then becoming partly cloudy. Patchy fog after midnight. Lows in the 50s. Northwest winds 5 to 10 miles per hour. For Sunday, partly cloudy in the morning, then becoming mostly sunny. Patchy fog in the morning. Highs in the lower 70s by the bay, lower to mid 80s inland. West winds 5 to 10 miles per hour.

on Sunday night, mostly clear until midnight, then becoming partly cloudy. Lows in the 50s. Monday through Thursday, partly cloudy. Highs from the lower 70s to mid 80s. Lows in the 50s. High temperatures today and lows tonight for the selected cities: San Jose, 73 and 58, Mountain View, 69 and 59, Morgan Hill, 79 and 55. The area forecast for the Monterey Bay and Salinas Valley. For the rest of today, mostly sunny. Highs in the mid-60s at the coast to the mid-70s inland. West winds 10 to 15 miles per hour. For tonight, partly cloudy until midnight, then becoming mostly cloudy. A slight chance of drizzle after midnight. Lows from the 40s to upper 50s. West winds 5 to 15 miles per hour, decreasing to up to 5 miles per hour after midnight. And on Saturday, mostly cloudy in the morning, then becoming mostly sunny. Patchy fog in the morning. A slight chance of drizzle in the morning. Highs in the mid-60s at the coast to the upper 70s inland. West winds up to 5 miles per hour, increasing to 5 to 15 miles per hour in the afternoon. For the Saturday night, partly cloudy until midnight, then becoming mostly cloudy. Patchy fog after midnight. Lows from the lower to mid-50s. Southwest winds 5 to 10 miles per hour. For Sunday, mostly cloudy in the morning, then becoming partly cloudy. Patchy fog in the morning. Highs in the mid-60s at the coast to the lower 80s inland. Light winds, becoming west 5 to 10 miles per hour in the afternoon. And on Sunday night, partly cloudy until midnight, then becoming mostly cloudy. Lows from the lower to mid-50s. Monday and Monday night, partly cloudy. Highs 60s and 70s, lows in the mid-50s for the Tuesday. Mostly cloudy. Highs from the mid-60s to lower 80s for Tuesday night, partly cloudy until midnight, then becoming mostly cloudy. Lows in the mid-50s and on Wednesday, mostly cloudy in the morning, then becoming partly cloudy. Highs from the mid-60s to lower 80s Wednesday night and Thursday, partly cloudy. Lows in the 50s, highs 60s and 70s, high temperatures today and lows tonight for the selected cities, night and Thursday, partly cloudy. Lows in the 50s, highs 60s and 70s, high temperatures today and lows tonight for the selected cities: Santa Cruz, 69 and 56, Monterey, 66 and 57, Salinas, 67 and 57, Hollister, 72 and 53, King City, 75 and 50. The weather overview for the Bay Area and Central Coast: patchy coastal drizzle late tonight into Saturday morning, gradual warming trend this weekend into next week, but below normal temperatures will prevail. Poor overnight humidity recovery across the Santa Lucia and Diablo ranges resume early next week. The extended forecast for the Bay Area and Central Coast: Sunday and Sunday night, mostly cloudy. Patchy fog in the morning. Patchy fog after midnight. Highs 55 to 90. Lows 50 to 60. Monday and Monday night, mostly cloudy. Patchy fog in the morning. Highs 60 to 85. Lows 50 to 65. Tuesday and Tuesday night, mostly cloudy. Highs 60 to 90. Lows 50 to 65. Wednesday and Wednesday night, partly cloudy. Highs 60 to 90. Lows 50 to 65. Thursday, mostly sunny. Warmer. High 60 to 90. Sunrise, sunset, and tidal information for the San Francisco Bay Area for Friday, August 14th. The sunset tonight, 8:03 p.m. The sunrise tomorrow, 6:26 a.m. The sunset tomorrow, 8:02 p.m. Tidal data at the Golden Gate for the afternoon and evening hours today and the morning hours of tomorrow. High tide, 1:59 p.m. at 5.65 feet. Low tide, 7:24 p.m. at 1.61 feet. 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Low tide, 7:43 a.m. at 0.1.

4 feet. Here are the buoy observations for 3 p.m. Pacific Daylight Time. An offshore buoy 6 winds south at 10 knots, pressure 1,019.3 millibars. An offshore buoy 59, winds northwest 8 knots, water temperature 67, pressure 1,021.1 millibars, seas 5 feet, every 8 seconds. At Point Arena buoy, winds west 2 knots, water temperature 56, pressure 1,017.5 millibars, seas 3 feet, every 15 seconds. At buoy 13 near Bodega Bay, winds north at 6 knots, pressure 1,017.0 millibars, swell 3 feet, every 15 seconds. At Point Reyes Wave Rider buoy, water temperature 61, seas 5 feet, every 7 seconds. At San Francisco buoy, winds southwest at 6 knots, water temperature 59, pressure 1,017.2 millibars, swell 4 feet, every 19 seconds. At Half Moon Bay buoy, winds south 6 knots, water temperature 60, pressure 1,018.1 millibars, seas 4 feet, every 8 seconds. At Monterey Bay buoy, winds northwest 8 knots, water temperature 62, pressure 1,017.5 millibars, seas 5 feet, every 8 seconds. At Point Sur, Wave Rider buoy, water temperature 63, seas 4 feet, every 8 seconds. At Cape San Martin buoy, winds northwest 12 knots, water temperature 63, pressure 1,017.6 millibars. Seas 5 feet, every 8 seconds. Synopsis for the Central California coast and bays, including the Monterey Bay, Greater Farallones, and Cordell Bank National Marine Sanctuaries, gentle to moderate northwest winds will continue through early next week. Seas will continue to subside and become moderate in response. A long period southerly swell of about 16 to 18 seconds approaches the coast tonight into Sunday. Winds will freshen early to mid next week, causing seas to build up to 9 feet. The marine forecast for San Pablo Bay, Suisun Bay, the West Delta, and the San Francisco Bay north of the Bay Bridge. For tonight, west wind 10 to 15 knots, becoming southwest 5 to 10 knots late this evening and overnight. For Saturday, southwest wind 5 to 10 knots, rising to 10 to 15 knots in the afternoon. For Saturday night, southwest wind 5 to 10 knots. The marine forecast for Monterey Bay. For tonight, west wind 10 to 15 knots, becoming northwest around 5 knots. Seas around 3 feet. Wave detail, northwest 3 feet at 7 seconds. A slight chance of drizzle late this evening and overnight. For Saturday, northwest wind around 5 knots, backing to west 10 to 15 knots in the afternoon. Seas around 3 feet. Wave detail, northwest 2 feet at 7 seconds. A slight chance of drizzle in the morning. For Saturday night, west wind 10 to 15 knots, becoming north 5 to 10 knots after midnight. Seas 3 to 4 feet. Wave detail, northwest 3 feet at 6 seconds. The coastal waters forecast from Pigeon Point to Point Pinos out to 10 nautical miles. For tonight, northwest wind 10 to 15 knots, easing to 5 to 10 knots late. Seas 3 to 4 feet. Wave detail, northwest 3 feet at 7 seconds and south 2 feet at 16 seconds. For Saturday, northwest wind 5 to 10 knots, rising to 10 to 15 knots in the afternoon. Seas 3 to 4 feet. Wave detail, northwest 3 feet at 7 seconds and southwest 2 feet at 17 seconds. For Saturday night, northwest wind 10 to 15 knots. Seas 3 to 4 feet. Wave detail, northwest 4 feet at 6 seconds and south 2 feet at 16 seconds. The area forecast for the peninsula, North Bay, and East Bay. For the rest of today, mostly sunny. Highs in the lower 60s at the coast to the upper 70s inland. West winds 10 to 15 miles per hour. For tonight, partly cloudy until midnight, then becoming mostly cloudy. A slight chance of drizzle after midnight. Lows from the 50s to lower 60s. West
gust winds 5 to 15 miles per hour. And on Saturday, mostly cloudy in the morning, then becoming mostly sunny. A slight chance of drizzle in the morning. Highs in the lower 60s at the coast to the upper 70s inland. West winds 5 to 15 miles per hour. For the Saturday night, partly cloudy until midnight, then becoming mostly cloudy. Lows in the 50s. West winds 5 to 10 miles per hour. For Sunday, mostly cloudy in the morning, then becoming partly cloudy. Highs in the mid-60s at the coast to the mid-80s inland. West winds 5 to 10 miles per hour. And on Sunday night, partly cloudy until midnight, then becoming mostly cloudy. Lows from the 50s to lower 60s. Monday and Monday night, partly cloudy. Highs 60s and 70s, lows from the 50s to lower 60s for the Tuesday. Mostly cloudy in the morning, then becoming partly cloudy. Highs from the mid-60s to lower 80s Tuesday night through Thursday. Partly cloudy. Lows from the 50s to lower 60s. Highs from the mid-60s to lower 80s. High temperatures today and lows tonight for the selected cities. San Francisco, 65 and 57. San Francisco Airport, 68 and 59. Redwood City, 74 and 59. Oakland, 68 and 59. Fremont, 71 and 59. Concord, 79 and 58. Livermore, 77 and 55. San Rafael, 75 and 58. Santa Rosa, 74 and 51. Napa, 67 and 54. Fairfield, 75 and 57. These are the 3 p.m. Pacific Daylight Time observations for the San Francisco and Monterey Bay areas on Friday, August 14th. At San Francisco Airport, it was partly sunny, temperature 69, dew point 55, relative humidity 60%, west wind at 15 miles an hour, pressure 30.02 inches and falling. At Oakland Airport, it was partly sunny, temperature 70, dew point 55, relative humidity 59%, west wind at 14 miles an hour, pressure 30.03 inches and steady. At San Jose Airport, it was mostly sunny, temperature 75, dew point 57, relative humidity 53%, northwest wind at 16 miles an hour, pressure 29.99 inches and falling. At Santa Rosa, it was mostly sunny, temperature 72, south wind at 9, pressure 30.00 and falling. At Concord, it was mostly sunny, temperature 73, southwest wind at 9. At Livermore, it was sunny, temperature 73, west wind at 15. At Monterey, it was sunny, temperature 68, northwest wind at 10, gusting to 23, pressure 30.04 and falling. At Salinas, it was sunny, temperature 71, dew point 55, relative humidity 56%, northwest wind at 15. Here are some observations around California and western Nevada. It was sunny, with a temperature of 76 at Sacramento, 69 at Blue Canyon, and 73 at Mammoth Lakes. It was mostly sunny, with a temperature of 76 at Los Angeles, 75 at Truckee, and 73 at South Lake Tahoe. It was partly sunny, with a temperature of 77 at San Diego, and 83 at Reno. Local temperature reports around San Francisco Bay for 3 p.m. Downtown San Francisco was 66 degrees. Oakland Museum was 67 degrees. Redwood City was 73 degrees. San Rafael was 71 degrees. The area forecast for the South Bay, including the San Jose metro area and the Santa Clara Valley. For the rest of today, sunny. Highs in the upper 60s by the bay, mid-70s to lower 80s inland. Northwest winds 5 to 15 miles per hour. For tonight, mostly clear until midnight, then becoming mostly cloudy. Patchy fog after midnight. Lows in the 50s. Northwest winds 5 to 15 miles per hour, decreasing to up to 5 miles per hour after midnight. And on Saturday, partly cloudy in the morning, then becoming sunny. Patchy fog in the morning.
highs in the upper 60s by the

to near 80 inland. Northwest winds 5 to 10 miles per hour. For the Saturday night, clear until midnight, then becoming partly cloudy. Patchy fog after midnight. Lows in the 50s. Northwest winds 5 to 10 miles per hour. For Sunday, partly cloudy in the morning, then becoming mostly sunny. Patchy fog in the morning. Highs in the lower 70s by the bay, lower to mid 80s inland. West winds 5 to 10 miles per hour. And on Sunday night, mostly clear until midnight, then becoming partly cloudy. Lows in the 50s. Monday through Thursday, partly cloudy. Highs from the lower 70s to mid 80s. Lows in the 50s. High temperatures today and lows tonight for the selected cities: San Jose, 73 and 58, Mountain View, 69 and 59, Morgan Hill, 79 and 55. The area forecast for the Monterey Bay and Salinas Valley. For the rest of today, mostly sunny. Highs in the mid-60s at the coast to the mid-70s inland. West winds 10 to 15 miles per hour. For tonight, partly cloudy until midnight, then becoming mostly cloudy. A slight chance of drizzle after midnight. Lows from the 40s to upper 50s. West winds 5 to 15 miles per hour, decreasing to up to 5 miles per hour after midnight. And on Saturday, mostly cloudy in the morning, then becoming mostly sunny. Patchy fog in the morning. A slight chance of drizzle in the morning. Highs in the mid-60s at the coast to the upper 70s inland. West winds up to 5 miles per hour, increasing to 5 to 15 miles per hour in the afternoon. For the Saturday night, partly cloudy until midnight, then becoming mostly cloudy. Patchy fog after midnight. Lows from the lower to mid-50s. Southwest winds 5 to 10 miles per hour. For Sunday, mostly cloudy in the morning, then becoming partly cloudy. Patchy fog in the morning. Highs in the mid-60s at the coast to the lower 80s inland. Light winds, becoming west 5 to 10 miles per hour in the afternoon. And on Sunday night, partly cloudy until midnight, then becoming mostly cloudy. Lows from the lower to mid-50s. Monday and Monday night, partly cloudy. Highs 60s and 70s, lows in the mid-50s for the Tuesday. Mostly cloudy. Highs from the mid-60s to lower 80s for Tuesday night, partly cloudy until midnight, then becoming mostly cloudy. Lows in the mid-50s and on Wednesday, mostly cloudy in the morning, then becoming partly cloudy. Highs from the mid-60s to lower 80s Wednesday night and Thursday, partly cloudy. Lows in the 50s, highs 60s and 70s. High temperatures today and lows tonight for the selected cities: Santa Cruz, 69 and 56, Monterey, 66 and 57, Salinas, 67 and 57, Hollister, 72 and 53, King City, 75 and 50. The weather overview for the Bay Area and Central Coast: patchy coastal drizzle late tonight into Saturday morning, gradual warming trend this weekend into next week, but below normal temperatures will prevail. Poor overnight humidity recovery across the Santa Lucia and Diablo ranges resume early next week. The extended forecast for the Bay Area and Central Coast: Sunday and Sunday night, mostly cloudy. Patchy fog in the morning. Patchy fog after midnight. Highs 55 to 90. Lows 50 to 60. Monday and Monday night, mostly cloudy. Patchy fog in the morning. Highs 60 to 85. Lows 50 to 65. Tuesday and Tuesday night, mostly cloudy. Highs 60 to 90. Lows 50 to 65. Wednesday and Wednesday night, partly cloudy. Highs 60 to 90. Lows 50 to 65. Thursday, mostly sunny. Warmer. High 60 to 90. Sunrise, sunset, and tidal information for the San Francisco Bay Area for Friday, August 14th. The sunset tonight, 8:03 p.m. The sunrise tomorrow, 6:26 a.m. The sunset tomorrow, 8:02 p.m.
p.m. Tidal data at the Golden Gate for the afternoon and evening hours today and the morning hours of tomorrow. High tide, 1:59 p.m. at 5.65 feet. Low tide, 7:24 p.m. at 1.61 feet. High tide, 1:32 a.m. at 5.86 feet. Low tide, 7:43 a.m. at 0.14 feet. Here are the buoy observations for 3 p.m. Pacific Daylight Time. An offshore buoy 6 winds south at 10 knots, pressure 1,019.3 millibars. An offshore buoy 59, winds northwest 8 knots, water temperature 67, pressure 1,021.1 millibars, seas 5 feet, every 8 seconds. At Point Arena buoy, winds west 2 knots, water temperature 56, pressure 1,017.5 millibars, seas 3 feet, every 15 seconds. At buoy 13 near Bodega Bay, winds north at 6 knots, pressure 1,017.0 millibars, swell 3 feet, every 15 seconds. At Point Reyes Wave Rider buoy, water temperature 61, seas 5 feet, every 7 seconds. At San Francisco buoy, winds southwest at 6 knots, water temperature 59, pressure 1,017.2 millibars, swell 4 feet, every 19 seconds. At Half Moon Bay buoy, winds south 6 knots, water temperature 60, pressure 1,018.1 millibars, seas 4 feet, every 8 seconds. At Monterey Bay buoy, winds northwest 8 knots, water temperature 62, pressure 1,017.5 millibars, seas 5 feet, every 8 seconds. At Point Sur, Wave Rider buoy, water temperature 63, seas 4 feet, every 8 seconds. At Cape San Martin buoy, winds northwest 12 knots, water temperature 63, pressure 1,017.6 millibars. Seas 5 feet, every 8 seconds. Synopsis for the Central California coast and bays, including the Monterey Bay, Greater Farallones, and Cordell Bank National Marine Sanctuaries, gentle to moderate northwest winds will continue through early next week. Seas will continue to subside and become moderate in response. A long-period southerly swell of about 16 to 18 seconds approaches the coast tonight into Sunday. Winds will freshen early to mid next week, causing seas to build up to 9 feet. The marine forecast for San Pablo Bay, Suisun Bay, the West Delta, and the San Francisco Bay north of the Bay Bridge. For tonight, west wind 10 to 15 knots, becoming southwest 5 to 10 knots late this evening and overnight. For Saturday, southwest wind 5 to 10 knots, rising to 10 to 15 knots in the afternoon. For Saturday night, southwest wind 5 to 10 knots. The marine forecast for Monterey Bay. For tonight, west wind 10 to 15 knots, becoming northwest around 5 knots. Seas around 3 feet. Wave detail, northwest 3 feet at 7 seconds. A slight chance of drizzle late this evening and overnight. For Saturday, northwest wind around 5 knots, backing to west 10 to 15 knots in the afternoon. Seas around 3 feet. Wave detail, northwest 2 feet at 7 seconds. A slight chance of drizzle in the morning. For Saturday night, west wind 10 to 15 knots, becoming north 5 to 10 knots after midnight. Seas 3 to 4 feet. Wave detail, northwest 3 feet at 6 seconds. The coastal waters forecast from Pigeon Point to Point Pinos out to 10 nautical miles. For tonight, northwest wind 10 to 15 knots, easing to 5 to 10 knots late. Seas 3 to 4 feet. Wave detail, northwest 3 feet at 7 seconds and south 2 feet at 16 seconds. For Saturday, northwest wind 5 to 10 knots, rising to 10 to 15 knots in the afternoon. Seas 3 to 4 feet. Wave detail, northwest 3 feet at 7 seconds and southwest 2 feet at 17 seconds. For Saturday night, northwest wind 10 to 15 knots. Seas 3 to 4 feet. Wave detail, northwest 4 feet at 6 seconds and south 2 feet at 16 seconds. 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

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This broadcast originates from the National Weather Service office located in Monterey, California, and serves the South Bay and Monterey Bay Area, including the cities of San Jose, Monterey, Salinas, and Santa Cruz. The area forecast for the peninsula, North Bay, and East Bay. For the rest of today, mostly sunny. Highs in the lower 60s at the coast to the upper 70s inland. West winds 10 to 15 miles per hour. For tonight, partly cloudy until midnight, then becoming mostly cloudy. A slight chance of drizzle after midnight. Lows from the 50s to lower 60s. West winds 5 to 15 miles per hour. And on Saturday, mostly cloudy in the morning, then becoming mostly sunny. A slight chance of drizzle in the morning. Highs in the lower 60s at the coast to the upper 70s inland. West winds 5 to 15 miles per hour. For the Saturday night, partly cloudy until midnight, then becoming mostly cloudy. Lows in the 50s. West winds 5 to 10 miles per hour. For Sunday, mostly cloudy in the morning, then becoming partly cloudy. Highs in the mid-60s at the coast to the mid-80s inland. West winds 5 to 10 miles per hour. And on Sunday night, partly cloudy until midnight, then becoming mostly cloudy. Lows from the 50s to lower 60s. Monday and Monday night, partly cloudy. Highs 60s and 70s. Lows from the 50s to lower 60s for the Tuesday. Mostly cloudy in the morning, then becoming partly cloudy. Highs from the mid-60s to lower 80s Tuesday night through Thursday. Partly cloudy. Lows from the 50s to lower 60s. Highs from the mid-60s to lower 80s. High temperatures today and lows tonight for the selected cities. San Francisco, 65 and 57. San Francisco Airport, 68 and 59. Redwood City, 74 and 59. Oakland, 68 and 59. Fremont, 71 and 59. Concord, 79 and 58. Livermore, 77 and 55. San Rafael, 75 and 58. Santa Rosa, 74 and 51. Napa, 67 and 54. Fairfield, 75 and 57. These are the 3 p.m. Pacific Daylight Time observations for the San Francisco and Monterey Bay areas on Friday, August 14th. At San Francisco Airport, it was partly sunny, temperature 69, dew point 55, relative humidity 60%, west wind at 15 miles an hour, pressure 30.02 inches and falling. At Oakland Airport, it was partly sunny, temperature 70, dew point 55, relative humidity 59%, west wind at 14 miles an hour, pressure 30.03 inches and steady. At San Jose Airport, it was mostly sunny, temperature 75, dew point 57, relative humidity 53%, northwest wind at 16 miles an hour, pressure 29.99 inches and falling. At Santa Rosa, it was mostly sunny, temperature 72, south wind at 9, pressure 30.00 and falling. At Concord, it was mostly sunny, temperature 73, southwest wind at 9. At Livermore, it was sunny, temperature 73, west wind at 15. At Monterey, it was sunny, temperature 68, northwest wind at 10, gusting to 23, pressure 30.04 and falling. At Salinas, it was sunny, temperature 71, dew point 55, relative humidity 56%, northwest wind at 15. Here are some observations around California and western Nevada. It was sunny, with a temperature of 76 at Sacramento, 69 at Blue Canyon, and 73 at Mammoth Lakes. It was mostly sunny, with a temperature of 76 at Los Angeles, 75 at Truckee, and 73 at South Lake Tahoe. It was partly sunny, with a temperature of 77 at San Diego, and 83 at Reno. Local temperature reports around San Francisco Bay for 3 p.m. Downtown San Francisco was 66 degrees. Oakland Museum was 67 degrees.

Redwood City was 73 degrees. San Rafael was 71 degrees. The area forecast for the South Bay, including the San Jose metro area and the Santa Clara Valley. For the rest of today, sunny. Highs in the upper 60s by the bay, mid-70s to lower 80s inland. Northwest winds 5 to 15 miles per hour. For tonight, mostly clear until midnight, then becoming mostly cloudy. Patchy fog after midnight. Lows in the 50s. Northwest winds 5 to 15 miles per hour, decreasing to up to 5 miles per hour after midnight. And on Saturday, partly cloudy in the morning, then becoming sunny. Patchy fog in the morning. Highs in the upper 60s by the bay to near 80 inland. Northwest winds 5 to 10 miles per hour. For the Saturday night, clear until midnight, then becoming partly cloudy. Patchy fog after midnight. Lows in the 50s. Northwest winds 5 to 10 miles per hour. For Sunday, partly cloudy in the morning, then becoming mostly sunny. Patchy fog in the morning. Highs in the lower 70s by the bay, lower to mid 80s inland. West winds 5 to 10 miles per hour. And on Sunday night, mostly clear until midnight, then becoming partly cloudy. Lows in the 50s. Monday through Thursday, partly cloudy. Highs from the lower 70s to mid 80s. Lows in the 50s. High temperatures today and lows tonight for the selected cities: San Jose, 73 and 58, Mountain View, 69 and 59, Morgan Hill, 79 and 55. The area forecast for the Monterey Bay and Salinas Valley. For the rest of today, mostly sunny. Highs in the mid-60s at the coast to the mid-70s inland. West winds 10 to 15 miles per hour. For tonight, partly cloudy until midnight, then becoming mostly cloudy. A slight chance of drizzle after midnight. Lows from the 40s to upper 50s. West winds 5 to 15 miles per hour, decreasing to up to 5 miles per hour after midnight. And on Saturday, mostly cloudy in the morning, then becoming mostly sunny. Patchy fog in the morning. A slight chance of drizzle in the morning. Highs in the mid-60s at the coast to the upper 70s inland. West winds up to 5 miles per hour, increasing to 5 to 15 miles per hour in the afternoon. For the Saturday night, partly cloudy until midnight, then becoming mostly cloudy. Patchy fog after midnight. Lows from the lower to mid-50s. Southwest winds 5 to 10 miles per hour. For Sunday, mostly cloudy in the morning, then becoming partly cloudy. Patchy fog in the morning. Highs in the mid-60s at the coast to the lower 80s inland. Light winds, becoming west 5 to 10 miles per hour in the afternoon. And on Sunday night, partly cloudy until midnight, then becoming mostly cloudy. Lows from the lower to mid-50s. Monday and Monday night, partly cloudy. Highs 60s and 70s, lows in the mid-50s for the Tuesday. Mostly cloudy. Highs from the mid-60s to lower 80s for Tuesday night, partly cloudy until midnight, then becoming mostly cloudy. Lows in the mid-50s and on Wednesday, mostly cloudy in the morning, then becoming partly cloudy. Highs from the mid-60s to lower 80s Wednesday night and Thursday, partly cloudy. Lows in the 50s, highs 60s and 70s. High temperatures today and lows tonight for the selected cities: Santa Cruz, 69 and 56, Monterey, 66 and 57, Salinas, 67 and 57, Hollister, 72 and 53, King City, 75 and 50. The weather overview for the Bay Area and Central Coast: patchy coastal drizzle late tonight into Saturday morning, gradual warming trend this weekend into next week, but below normal temperatures will prevail. Poor overnight humidity recovery across the Santa Lucia and Diablo ranges resume early next week. The extended forecast for the Bay Area and Central Coast: Sunday and Sunday night, mostly cloudy. Patchy fog in the morning. Patchy fog after midnight. Highs 55 to 90. Lows
lows 50 to 60. Monday and Monday night, mostly cloudy. Patchy fog in the morning. High 60 to 85. Lows 50 to 65. Tuesday and Tuesday night, mostly cloudy. High 60 to 90. Lows 50 to 65. Wednesday and Wednesday night, partly cloudy. High 60 to 90. Lows 50 to 65. Thursday, mostly sunny. Warmer. High 60 to 90. Sunrise, sunset, and tidal information for the San Francisco Bay Area for Friday, August 14th. The sunset tonight, 8:03 p.m. The sunrise tomorrow, 6:26 a.m. The sunset tomorrow, 8:02 p.m. Tidal data at the Golden Gate for the afternoon and evening hours today and the morning hours of tomorrow. High tide, 1:59 p.m. at 5.65 feet. Low tide, 7:24 p.m. at 1.61 feet. High tide, 1:32 a.m. at 5.86 feet. Low tide, 7:43 a.m. at 0.14 feet. Here are the buoy observations for 4 p.m. Pacific Daylight Time. An offshore buoy 6 winds south at 10 knots, pressure 1,019.1 millibars. An offshore buoy 59 winds north at 8 knots, pressure 1,021.0 millibars. A buoy 14 near Point Arena winds west at 4 knots, water temperature 56, pressure 1,017.5 millibars. A buoy 13 near Bodega Bay winds northwest at 6 knots, pressure 1,016.9 millibars. At Point Reyes Wave Rider buoy water temperature 61, seas 4 feet, every 8 seconds. At San Francisco buoy winds west at 8 knots, water temperature 59, pressure 1,017.0 millibars. At Half Moon Bay buoy winds southwest 4 knots, water temperature 60, pressure 1,018.1 millibars, seas 4 feet, every 8 seconds. At Monterey buoy winds northwest at 8 knots, water temperature 61, pressure 1,017.1 millibars. At Pointer, Wave Rider buoy water temperature 63, seas 5 feet, every 14 seconds. At Cape San Martin buoy winds northwest at 10 knots, water temperature 63, pressure 1,017.5 millibars. Synopsis for the Central California coast and bays including the Monterey Bay, Greater Farallones, and Cordell Bank National Marine Sanctuaries, gentle to moderate northwest winds will continue through early next week. Seas will continue to subside and become moderate in response. A long period southerly swell of about 16 to 18 seconds approaches the coast tonight into Sunday. Winds will freshen early to mid next week, causing seas to build up to 9 feet. The marine forecast for San Pablo Bay, Suisun Bay, the West Delta, and the San Francisco Bay north of the Bay Bridge. For tonight, west wind 10 to 15 knots, becoming southwest 5 to 10 knots late this evening and overnight. For Saturday, southwest wind 5 to 10 knots, rising to 10 to 15 knots in the afternoon. For Saturday night, southwest wind 5 to 10 knots. The marine forecast for Monterey Bay. For tonight, west wind 10 to 15 knots, becoming northwest around 5 knots. Seas around 3 feet. Wave detail, northwest 3 feet at 7 seconds. A slight chance of drizzle late this evening and overnight. For Saturday, northwest wind around 5 knots, backing to west 10 to 15 knots in the afternoon. Seas around 3 feet. Wave detail, northwest 2 feet at 7 seconds. A slight chance of drizzle in the morning. For Saturday night, west wind 10 to 15 knots, becoming north 5 to 10 knots after midnight. Seas 3 to 4 feet. Wave detail, northwest 3 feet at 6 seconds. The coastal waters forecast from Pigeon Point to Point Pinos out to 10 nautical miles. For tonight, northwest wind 10 to 15 knots, easing to 5 to 10 knots late. Seas 3 to 4 feet. Wave detail, northwest 3 feet at 7 seconds.

south 2 feet at 16 seconds. For Saturday, northwest wind 5 to 10 knots, rising to 10 to 15 knots in the afternoon. Seas 3 to 4 feet. Wave detail, northwest 3 feet at 7 seconds and southwest 2 feet at 17 seconds. For Saturday night, northwest wind 10 to 15 knots. Seas 3 to 4 feet. Wave detail, northwest 4 feet at 6 seconds and south 2 feet at 16 seconds. The area forecast for the peninsula, North Bay, and East Bay. For the rest of today, mostly sunny. Highs in the lower 60s at the coast to the upper 70s inland. West winds 10 to 15 miles per hour. For tonight, partly cloudy until midnight, then becoming mostly cloudy. A slight chance of drizzle after midnight. Lows from the 50s to lower 60s. West winds 5 to 15 miles per hour. And on Saturday, mostly cloudy in the morning, then becoming mostly sunny. A slight chance of drizzle in the morning. Highs in the lower 60s at the coast to the upper 70s inland. West winds 5 to 15 miles per hour. For the Saturday night, partly cloudy until midnight, then becoming mostly cloudy. Lows in the 50s. West winds 5 to 10 miles per hour. For Sunday, mostly cloudy in the morning, then becoming partly cloudy. Highs in the mid-60s at the coast to the mid-80s inland. West winds 5 to 10 miles per hour. And on Sunday night, partly cloudy until midnight, then becoming mostly cloudy. Lows from the 50s to lower 60s. Monday and Monday night, partly cloudy. Highs 60s and 70s, lows from the 50s to lower 60s for the Tuesday. Mostly cloudy in the morning, then becoming partly cloudy. Highs from the mid-60s to lower 80s Tuesday night through Thursday. Partly cloudy. Lows from the 50s to lower 60s. Highs from the mid-60s to lower 80s. High temperatures today and lows tonight for the selected cities. San Francisco, 65 and 57. San Francisco Airport, 68 and 59. Redwood City, 74 and 59. Oakland, 68 and 59. Fremont, 71 and 59. Concord, 79 and 58. Livermore, 77 and 55. San Rafael, 75 and 58. Santa Rosa, 74 and 51. Napa, 67 and 54. Fairfield, 75 and 57. These are the 4 p.m. Pacific Daylight Time observations for the San Francisco and Monterey Bay areas on Friday, August 14th. At San Francisco Airport, it was mostly sunny, temperature 69, dew point 55, relative humidity 60%, west wind at 20 miles an hour, pressure 30.02 inches and steady. At Oakland Airport, it was mostly sunny, temperature 69, dew point 56, relative humidity 62%, west wind at 15 miles an hour, pressure 30.02 inches and steady. At San Jose Airport, it was mostly sunny, temperature 74, dew point 58, relative humidity 57%, northwest wind at 16 miles an hour, gusting to 24, pressure 29.99 inches and steady. At Santa Rosa, it was mostly sunny, temperature 71, southwest wind at 10, pressure 29.99 and falling. At Concord, it was sunny, temperature 72, west wind at 12. At Livermore, it was sunny, temperature 74, northwest wind at 13. At Monterey, it was mostly sunny, temperature 66, west wind at 13, gusting to 24, pressure 30.04 and steady. At Salinas, it was sunny, temperature 70, dew point 55, relative humidity 59%, northwest wind at 15. Here are some observations around California and western Nevada. It was sunny, with a temperature of 77 at Sacramento, 70 at Blue Canyon, and 75 at Mammoth Lakes. It was mostly sunny, with a temperature of 77 at Los Angeles, 77 at Truckee, and 74 at South Lake Tahoe. It was partly sunny, with a temperature of 76 at San Diego, and 82 at Reno. Local temperature report.

downtown San Francisco Bay for 4 p.m. Downtown San Francisco was 66 degrees. Oakland Museum was 68 degrees. Redwood City was 74 degrees. San Rafael was 72 degrees. The area forecast for the South Bay, including the San Jose metro area and the Santa Clara Valley. For the rest of today, sunny. Highs in the upper 60s by the bay, mid-70s to lower 80s inland. Northwest winds 5 to 15 miles per hour. For tonight, mostly clear until midnight, then becoming mostly cloudy. Patchy fog after midnight. Lows in the 50s. Northwest winds 5 to 15 miles per hour, decreasing to up to 5 miles per hour after midnight. And on Saturday, partly cloudy in the morning, then becoming sunny. Patchy fog in the morning. Highs in the upper 60s by the bay to near 80 inland. Northwest winds 5 to 10 miles per hour. For the Saturday night, clear until midnight, then becoming partly cloudy. Patchy fog after midnight. Lows in the 50s. Northwest winds 5 to 10 miles per hour. For Sunday, partly cloudy in the morning, then becoming mostly sunny. Patchy fog in the morning. Highs in the lower 70s by the bay, lower to mid 80s inland. West winds 5 to 10 miles per hour. And on Sunday night, mostly clear until midnight, then becoming partly cloudy. Lows in the 50s. Monday through Thursday, partly cloudy. Highs from the lower 70s to mid 80s. Lows in the 50s. High temperatures today and lows tonight for the selected cities: San Jose, 73 and 58, Mountain View, 69 and 59, Morgan Hill, 79 and 55. The area forecast for the Monterey Bay and Salinas Valley. For the rest of today, mostly sunny. Highs in the mid-60s at the coast to the mid-70s inland. West winds 10 to 15 miles per hour. For tonight, partly cloudy until midnight, then becoming mostly cloudy. A slight chance of drizzle after midnight. Lows from the 40s to upper 50s. West winds 5 to 15 miles per hour, decreasing to up to 5 miles per hour after midnight. And on Saturday, mostly cloudy in the morning, then becoming mostly sunny. Patchy fog in the morning. A slight chance of drizzle in the morning. Highs in the mid-60s at the coast to the upper 70s inland. West winds up to 5 miles per hour, increasing to 5 to 15 miles per hour in the afternoon. For the Saturday night, partly cloudy until midnight, then becoming mostly cloudy. Patchy fog after midnight. Lows from the lower to mid-50s. Southwest winds 5 to 10 miles per hour. For Sunday, mostly cloudy in the morning, then becoming partly cloudy. Patchy fog in the morning. Highs in the mid-60s at the coast to the lower 80s inland. Light winds, becoming west 5 to 10 miles per hour in the afternoon. And on Sunday night, partly cloudy until midnight, then becoming mostly cloudy. Lows from the lower to mid-50s. Monday and Monday night, partly cloudy. Highs 60s and 70s, lows in the mid-50s for the Tuesday. Mostly cloudy. Highs from the mid-60s to lower 80s for Tuesday night, partly cloudy until midnight, then becoming mostly cloudy. Lows in the mid-50s and on Wednesday, mostly cloudy in the morning, then becoming partly cloudy. Highs from the mid-60s to lower 80s Wednesday night and Thursday, partly cloudy. Lows in the 50s, highs 60s and 70s. High temperatures today and lows tonight for the selected cities: Santa Cruz, 69 and 56, Monterey, 66 and 57, Salinas, 67 and 57, Hollister, 72 and 53, King City, 75 and 50. The weather overview for the Bay Area and Central Coast: patchy coastal drizzle late tonight into Saturday morning, gradual warming trend this weekend into next week, but below normal temperatures will prevail. Poor overnight humidity recovery across the Santa Lucia and Diablo ranges resume early next week. The extended forecast for the Bay Area and Central Coast: Sunday and

sunrise, sunset, and tidal information for the San Francisco Bay Area for Friday, August 14th. The sunset tonight, 8:03 p.m. The sunrise tomorrow, 6:26 a.m. The sunset tomorrow, 8:02 p.m. Tidal data at the Golden Gate for the afternoon and evening hours today and the morning hours of tomorrow. High tide, 1:59 p.m. at 5.65 feet. Low tide, 7:24 p.m. at 1.61 feet. High tide, 1:32 a.m. at 5.86 feet. Low tide, 7:43 a.m. at 0.14 feet. Here are the buoy observations for 4 p.m. Pacific Daylight Time. An offshore buoy 6 winds south at 10 knots, pressure 1,019.1 millibars. An offshore buoy 59 winds north at 8 knots, pressure 1,021.0 millibars. A buoy 14 near Point Arena winds west at 4 knots, water temperature 56, pressure 1,017.5 millibars. A buoy 13 near Bodega Bay winds northwest at 6 knots, pressure 1,016.9 millibars. At Point Reyes Wave Rider buoy water temperature 61, seas 4 feet, every 15 seconds. At San Francisco buoy winds west at 8 knots, water temperature 59, pressure 1,017.0 millibars. At Half Moon Bay buoy winds southwest 4 knots, water temperature 60, pressure 1,018.1 millibars, seas 4 feet, every 8 seconds. At Monterey Bay buoy winds northwest 8 knots, water temperature 62, pressure 1,017.1 millibars, seas 4 feet, every 8 seconds. At Point Sur, Wave Rider buoy water temperature 63, seas 5 feet, every 14 seconds. At Cape San Martin buoy winds northwest at 10 knots, water temperature 63, pressure 1,017.5 millibars. Synopsis for the Central California coast and bays including the Monterey Bay, Greater Farallones, and Cordell Bank National Marine Sanctuaries, gentle to moderate northwest winds will continue through early next week. Seas will continue to subside and become moderate in response. A long period southerly swell of about 16 to 18 seconds approaches the coast tonight into Sunday. Winds will freshen early to mid next week, causing seas to build up to 9 feet. The marine forecast for San Pablo Bay, Suisun Bay, the West Delta, and the San Francisco Bay north of the Bay Bridge. For tonight, west wind 10 to 15 knots, becoming southwest 5 to 10 knots late this evening and overnight. For Saturday, southwest wind 5 to 10 knots, rising to 10 to 15 knots in the afternoon. For Saturday night, southwest wind 5 to 10 knots. The marine forecast for Monterey Bay. For tonight, west wind 10 to 15 knots, becoming northwest around 5 knots. Seas around 3 feet. Wave detail, northwest 3 feet at 7 seconds. A slight chance of drizzle late this evening and overnight. For Saturday, northwest wind around 5 knots, backing to west 10 to 15 knots in the afternoon. Seas around 3 feet. Wave detail, northwest 2 feet at 7 seconds. A slight chance of drizzle in the morning. For Saturday night, west wind 10 to 15 knots, becoming north 5 to 10 knots after midnight. Seas 3 to 4 feet. Wave detail, northwest 3 feet at 6 seconds. The coastal waters forecast from Pigeon Point to Point Pinos out to 10 nautical miles. For tonight, northwest wind 10 to 15 knots, easing to 5 to 10 knots late. Seas 3 to 4 feet. Wave detail, northwest 3 feet at 7 seconds and south 2 feet at 16 seconds. For Saturday, northwest wind 5 to 10 knots, rising to 10 to 15 knots in the afternoon. Seas 3 to 4 feet. Wave detail, northwest 3 feet at 7 seconds and southwest 2 feet at 17 seconds. For Saturday night, northwest wind 10 to 15 knots. Seas 3 to 4 feet. Wave detail, northwest 4 feet at 6 seconds and south 2 feet at 16 seconds.

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This broadcast originates from the National Weather Service office located in Monterey, California, and serves the South Bay and Monterey Bay Area, including the cities of San Jose, Monterey, Salinas, and Santa Cruz. The area forecast for the Peninsula, North Bay, and East Bay. For the rest of today, mostly sunny. Highs in the lower 60s at the coast to the upper 70s inland. West winds 10 to 15 miles per hour. For tonight, partly cloudy until midnight, then becoming mostly cloudy. A slight chance of drizzle after midnight. Lows from the 50s to lower 60s. West winds 5 to 15 miles per hour. And on Saturday, mostly cloudy in the morning, then becoming mostly sunny. A slight chance of drizzle in the morning. Highs in the lower 60s at the coast to the upper 70s inland. West winds 5 to 15 miles per hour. For the Saturday night, partly cloudy until midnight, then becoming mostly cloudy. Lows in the 50s. West winds 5 to 10 miles per hour. For Sunday, mostly cloudy in the morning, then becoming partly cloudy. Highs in the mid-60s at the coast to the mid-80s inland. West winds 5 to 10 miles per hour. And on Sunday night, partly cloudy until midnight, then becoming mostly cloudy. Lows from the 50s to lower 60s. Monday and Monday night, partly cloudy. Highs 60s and 70s, lows from the 50s to lower 60s for the Tuesday. Mostly cloudy in the morning, then becoming partly cloudy. Highs from the mid-60s to lower 80s Tuesday night through Thursday. Partly cloudy. Lows from the 50s to lower 60s. Highs from the mid-60s to lower 80s. High temperatures today and lows tonight for the selected cities. San Francisco, 65 and 57. San Francisco Airport, 68 and 59. Redwood City, 74 and 59. Oakland, 68 and 59. Fremont, 71 and 59. Concord, 79 and 58. Livermore, 77 and 55. San Rafael, 75 and 58. Santa Rosa, 74 and 51. Napa, 67 and 54. Fairfield, 75 and 57. These are the 4 p.m. Pacific Daylight Time observations for the San Francisco and Monterey Bay areas on Friday, August 14th. At San Francisco Airport, it was mostly sunny, temperature 69, dew point 55, relative humidity 60%, west wind at 20 miles an hour, pressure 30.02 inches and steady. At Oakland Airport, it was mostly sunny, temperature 69, dew point 56, relative humidity 62%, west wind at 15 miles an hour, pressure 30.02 inches and steady. At San Jose Airport, it was mostly sunny, temperature 74, dew point 58, relative humidity 57%, northwest wind at 16 miles an hour, gusting to 24, pressure 29.99 inches and steady. At Santa Rosa, it was mostly sunny, temperature 71, southwest wind at 10, pressure 29.99 and falling. At Concord, it was sunny, temperature 72, west wind at 12. At Livermore, it was sunny, temperature 74, northwest wind at 13. At Monterey, it was mostly sunny, temperature 66, west wind at 13, gusting to 24, pressure 30.04 and steady. At Salinas, it was sunny, temperature 70, dew point 55, relative humidity 59%, northwest wind at 15. Here are some observations around California and western Nevada. It was sunny, with a temperature of 77 at Sacramento, 70 at Blue Canyon, and 75 at Mammoth Lakes. It was mostly sunny, with a temperature of 77 at Los Angeles, 77 at Truckee, and 74 at South Lake Tahoe. It was partly sunny, with a temperature of 76 at San Diego, and 82 at Reno. Local temperature reports around San Francisco Bay for 4 p.m. Downtown San Francisco was 65.

6 degrees. Oakland Museum was 68 degrees. Redwood City was 74 degrees. San Rafael was 72 degrees. The area forecast for the South Bay, including the San Jose metro area and the Santa Clara Valley. For the rest of today, sunny. Highs in the upper 60s by the bay, mid-70s to lower 80s inland. Northwest winds 5 to 15 miles per hour. For tonight, mostly clear until midnight, then becoming mostly cloudy. Patchy fog after midnight. Lows in the 50s. Northwest winds 5 to 15 miles per hour, decreasing to up to 5 miles per hour after midnight. And on Saturday, partly cloudy in the morning, then becoming sunny. Patchy fog in the morning. Highs in the upper 60s by the bay to near 80 inland. Northwest winds 5 to 10 miles per hour. For the Saturday night, clear until midnight, then becoming partly cloudy. Patchy fog after midnight. Lows in the 50s. Northwest winds 5 to 10 miles per hour. For Sunday, partly cloudy in the morning, then becoming mostly sunny. Patchy fog in the morning. Highs in the lower 70s by the bay, lower to mid 80s inland. West winds 5 to 10 miles per hour. And on Sunday night, mostly clear until midnight, then becoming partly cloudy. Lows in the 50s. Monday through Thursday, partly cloudy. Highs from the lower 70s to mid 80s. Lows in the 50s. High temperatures today and lows tonight for these selected cities: San Jose, 73 and 58, Mountain View, 69 and 59, Morgan Hill, 79 and 55. The area forecast for the Monterey Bay View, 69 and 59, Morgan Hill, 79 and 55. The area forecast for the Monterey Bay and Salinas Valley. For the rest of today, mostly sunny. Highs in the mid-60s at the coast to the mid-70s inland. West winds 10 to 15 miles per hour. For tonight, partly cloudy until midnight, then becoming mostly cloudy. A slight chance of drizzle after midnight. Lows from the 40s to upper 50s. West winds 5 to 15 miles per hour, decreasing to up to 5 miles per hour after midnight. And on Saturday, mostly cloudy in the morning, then becoming mostly sunny. Patchy fog in the morning. A slight chance of drizzle in the morning. Highs in the mid-60s at the coast to the upper 70s inland. West winds up to 5 miles per hour, increasing to 5 to 15 miles per hour in the afternoon. For the Saturday night, partly cloudy until midnight, then becoming mostly cloudy. Patchy fog after midnight. Lows from the lower to mid-50s. Southwest winds 5 to 10 miles per hour. For Sunday, mostly cloudy in the morning, then becoming partly cloudy. Patchy fog in the morning. Highs in the mid-60s at the coast to the lower 80s inland. Light winds, becoming west 5 to 10 miles per hour in the afternoon. And on Sunday night, partly cloudy until midnight, then becoming mostly cloudy. Lows from the lower to mid-50s. Monday and Monday night, partly cloudy. Highs 60s and 70s, lows in the mid-50s for the Tuesday. Mostly cloudy. Highs from the mid-60s to lower 80s for Tuesday night, partly cloudy until midnight, then becoming mostly cloudy. Lows in the mid-50s and on Wednesday, mostly cloudy in the morning, then becoming partly cloudy. Highs from the mid-60s to lower 80s Wednesday night and Thursday, partly cloudy. Lows in the 50s, highs 60s and 70s. High temperatures today and lows tonight for the selected cities: Santa Cruz, 69 and 56, Monterey, 66 and 57, Salinas, 67 and 57, Hollister, 72 and 53, King City, 75 and 50. The weather overview for the Bay Area and Central Coast: patchy coastal drizzle late tonight into Saturday morning, gradual warming trend this weekend into next week, but below normal temperatures will prevail. Poor overnight humidity recovery across the Santa Lucia and Diablo ranges resume early next week. The extended

forecast for the Bay Area and Central Coast, Sunday and Sunday night, mostly cloudy. Patchy fog in the morning. Patchy fog after midnight. Highs 55 to 90. Lows 50 to 60. Monday and Monday night, mostly cloudy. Patchy fog in the morning. Highs 60 to 85. Lows 50 to 65. Tuesday and Tuesday night, mostly cloudy. Highs 60 to 90. Lows 50 to 65. Wednesday and Wednesday night, partly cloudy. Highs 60 to 90. Lows 50 to 65. Thursday, mostly sunny. Warmer. Highs 60 to 90. Sunrise, sunset, and tidal information for the San Francisco Bay Area for Friday, August 14th. The sunset tonight, 8:03 p.m. The sunrise tomorrow, 6:26 a.m. The sunset tomorrow, 8:02 p.m. Tidal data at the Golden Gate for the afternoon and evening hours today and the morning hours of tomorrow. High tide, 1:59 p.m. at 5.65 feet. Low tide, 7:24 p.m. at 1.61 feet. High tide, 1:32 a.m. at 5.86 feet. Low tide, 7:43 a.m. at 0.14 feet. Here are the buoy observations for 4 p.m. Pacific Daylight Time. An offshore buoy 6 winds south at 10 knots, pressure 1,019.1 millibars. An offshore buoy 59 winds north at 8 knots, pressure 1,021.0 millibars. At buoy 14 near Point Arena, winds west at 4 knots, water temperature 56, pressure 1,017.5 millibars. At buoy 13 near Bodega Bay, winds northwest at 6 knots, pressure 1,016.9 millibars. At Point Reyes Wave Rider buoy, water temperature 61, seas 4 feet, every 15 seconds. At San Francisco buoy, winds west at 8 knots, water temperature 59, pressure 1,017.0 millibars. At Half Moon Bay buoy, winds southwest 4 knots, water temperature 60, pressure 1,018.1 millibars, seas 4 feet, every 8 seconds. At Monterey Bay buoy, winds northwest 8 knots, water temperature 62, pressure 1,017.1 millibars, seas 4 feet, every 8 seconds. At Point Sur, Wave Rider buoy, water temperature 63, seas 5 feet, every 14 seconds. At Cape San Martin buoy, winds northwest at 10 knots, water temperature 63, pressure 1,017.5 millibars. Synopsis for the Central California coast and bays, including the Monterey Bay, Greater Farallones, and Cordell Bank National Marine Sanctuaries, gentle to moderate northwest winds will continue through early next week. Seas will continue to subside and become moderate in response. A long period southerly swell of about 16 to 18 seconds approaches the coast tonight into Sunday. Winds will freshen early to mid next week, causing seas to build up to 9 feet. The marine forecast for San Pablo Bay, Suisun Bay, the West Delta, and the San Francisco Bay north of the Bay Bridge. For tonight, west wind 10 to 15 knots, becoming southwest 5 to 10 knots late this evening and overnight. For Saturday, southwest wind 5 to 10 knots, rising to 10 to 15 knots in the afternoon. For Saturday night, southwest wind 5 to 10 knots. The marine forecast for Monterey Bay. For tonight, west wind 10 to 15 knots, becoming northwest around 5 knots. Seas around 3 feet. Wave detail, northwest 3 feet at 7 seconds. A slight chance of drizzle late this evening and overnight. For Saturday, northwest wind around 5 knots, backing to west 10 to 15 knots in the afternoon. Seas around 3 feet. Wave detail, northwest 2 feet at 7 seconds. A slight chance of drizzle in the morning. For Saturday night, west wind 10 to 15 knots, becoming north 5 to 10 knots after midnight. Seas 3 to 4 feet. Wave detail, northwest 3 feet at 6 seconds.
The coastal waters forecast from Pigeon Point to Point Pinos out to 10 nautical miles. For tonight, northwest wind 10 to 15 knots, easing to 5 to 10 knots late. Seas 3 to 4 feet. Wave detail, northwest 3 feet at 7 seconds and south 2 feet at 16 seconds. For Saturday, northwest wind 5 to 10 knots, rising to 10 to 15 knots in the afternoon. Seas 3 to 4 feet. Wave detail, northwest 3 feet at 7 seconds and southwest 2 feet at 17 seconds. For Saturday night, northwest wind 10 to 15 knots. Seas 3 to 4 feet. Wave detail, northwest 4 feet at 6 seconds and south 2 feet at 16 seconds. The area forecast for the peninsula, North Bay, and East Bay. For the rest of today, mostly sunny. Highs in the lower 60s at the coast to the upper 70s inland. West winds 10 to 15 miles per hour. For tonight, partly cloudy until midnight, then becoming mostly cloudy. A slight chance of drizzle after midnight. Lows from the 50s to lower 60s. West winds 5 to 15 miles per hour. And on Saturday, mostly cloudy in the morning, then becoming mostly sunny. A slight chance of drizzle in the morning. Highs in the lower 60s at the coast to the upper 70s inland. West winds 5 to 15 miles per hour. For the Saturday night, partly cloudy until midnight, then becoming mostly cloudy. Lows in the 50s. West winds 5 to 10 miles per hour. For Sunday, mostly cloudy in the morning, then becoming partly cloudy. Highs in the mid-60s at the coast to the mid-80s inland. West winds 5 to 10 miles per hour. And on Sunday night, partly cloudy until midnight, then becoming mostly cloudy. Lows from the 50s to lower 60s. Monday and Monday night, partly cloudy. Highs 60s and 70s, lows from the 50s to lower 60s for the Tuesday. Mostly cloudy in the morning, then becoming partly cloudy. Highs from the mid-60s to lower 80s Tuesday night through Thursday. Partly cloudy. Lows from the 50s to lower 60s. Highs from the mid-60s to lower 80s. High temperatures today and lows tonight for the selected cities. San Francisco, 65 and 57. San Francisco Airport, 68 and 59. Redwood City, 74 and 59. Oakland, 68 and 59. Fremont, 71 and 59. Concord, 79 and 58. Livermore, 77 and 55. San Rafael, 75 and 58. Santa Rosa, 74 and 51. Napa, 67 and 54. Fairfield, 75 and 57. These are the 4 p.m. Pacific Daylight Time observations for the San Francisco and Monterey Bay areas on Friday, August 14th. At San Francisco Airport, it was mostly sunny, temperature 69, dew point 55, relative humidity 60%, west wind at 20 miles an hour, pressure 30.02 inches and steady. At Oakland Airport, it was mostly sunny, temperature 69, dew point 56, relative humidity 62%, west wind at 15 miles an hour, pressure 30.02 inches and steady. At San Jose Airport, it was mostly sunny, temperature 74, dew point 58, relative humidity 57%, northwest wind at 16 miles an hour, gusting to 24, pressure 29.99 inches and steady. At Santa Rosa, it was mostly sunny, temperature 71, southwest wind at 10, pressure 29.99 and falling. At Concord, it was sunny, temperature 72, west wind at 12. At Livermore, it was sunny, temperature 74, northwest wind at 13. At Monterey, it was mostly sunny, temperature 66, west wind at 13, gusting to 24, pressure 30.04 and steady. At Salinas, it was sunny, temperature 70, dew point 55, relative humidity 59%, northwest wind at 15. Here are some observations around California and western Nevada.
It was sunny, with a temperature of 77 at Sacramento, 70 at Blue Canyon, and 75 at Mammoth Lakes. It was

sunny, with a temperature of 77 at Los Angeles, 77 at Truckee, and 74 at South Lake Tahoe. It was partly sunny, with a temperature of 76 at San Diego, and 82 at Reno. Local temperature reports around San Francisco Bay for 4 p.m. Downtown San Francisco was 66 degrees. Oakland Museum was 68 degrees. Redwood City was 74 degrees. San Rafael was 72 degrees. The area forecast for the South Bay, including the San Jose metro area and the Santa Clara Valley. For the rest of today, sunny. Highs in the upper 60s by the bay, mid-70s to lower 80s inland. Northwest winds 5 to 15 miles per hour. For tonight, mostly clear until midnight, then becoming mostly cloudy. Patchy fog after midnight. Lows in the 50s. Northwest winds 5 to 15 miles per hour, decreasing to up to 5 miles per hour after midnight. And on Saturday, partly cloudy in the morning, then becoming sunny. Patchy fog in the morning. Highs in the upper 60s by the bay to near 80 inland. Northwest winds 5 to 10 miles per hour. For the Saturday night, clear until midnight, then becoming partly cloudy. Patchy fog after midnight. Lows in the 50s. Northwest winds 5 to 10 miles per hour. For Sunday, partly cloudy in the morning, then becoming mostly sunny. Patchy fog in the morning. Highs in the lower 70s by the bay, lower to mid 80s inland. West winds 5 to 10 miles per hour. And on Sunday night, mostly clear until midnight, then becoming partly cloudy. Lows in the 50s. Monday through Thursday, partly cloudy. Highs from the lower 70s to mid 80s. Lows in the 50s. High temperatures today and lows tonight for the selected cities: San Jose, 73 and 58, Mountain View, 69 and 59, Morgan Hill, 79 and 55. The area forecast for the Monterey Bay and Salinas Valley? For the rest of today? Mostly sunny. Highs in the mid-60s at the coast to the mid-70s inland. West winds 10 to 15 miles per hour. For tonight, partly cloudy until midnight, then becoming mostly cloudy. A slight chance of drizzle after midnight. Lows from the 40s to upper 50s. West winds 5 to 15 miles per hour, decreasing to up to 5 miles per hour after midnight. And on Saturday, mostly cloudy in the morning, then becoming mostly sunny. Patchy fog in the morning. A slight chance of drizzle in the morning. Highs in the mid-60s at the coast to the upper 70s inland. West winds up to 5 miles per hour, increasing to 5 to 15 miles per hour in the afternoon. For the Saturday night, partly cloudy until midnight, then becoming mostly cloudy. Patchy fog after midnight. Lows from the lower to mid-50s. Southwest winds 5 to 10 miles per hour. For Sunday, mostly cloudy in the morning, then becoming partly cloudy. Patchy fog in the morning. Highs in the mid-60s at the coast to the lower 80s inland. Light winds, becoming west 5 to 10 miles per hour in the afternoon. And on Sunday night, partly cloudy until midnight, then becoming mostly cloudy. Lows from the lower to mid-50s. Monday and Monday night, partly cloudy. Highs 60s and 70s, lows in the mid-50s for the Tuesday? Mostly cloudy. Highs from the mid-60s to lower 80s for Tuesday night, partly cloudy until midnight, then becoming mostly cloudy. Lows in the mid-50s and on Wednesday? Mostly cloudy in the morning, then becoming partly cloudy. Highs from the mid-60s to lower 80s Wednesday night and Thursday, partly cloudy. Lows in the 50s, highs 60s and 70s. High temperatures today and lows tonight for the selected cities: Santa Cruz, 69 and 56, Monterey, 66 and 57, Salinas, 67 and 57, Hollister, 72 and 53, King City, 75 and 50. The weather overview for the Bay Area and Central Coast: patchy coastal drizzle.

tonight into Saturday morning. Gradual warming trend this weekend into next week. Lead below normal temperatures will prevail. Poor overnight humidity recovery across the Santa Lucia and Diablo ranges resume early next week. The extended forecast for the Bay Area and Central Coast, Sunday and Sunday night, mostly cloudy. Patchy fog in the morning. Patchy fog after midnight. Highs 55 to 90. Lows 50 to 60. Monday and Monday night, mostly cloudy. Patchy fog in the morning. Highs 60 to 85. Lows 50 to 65. Tuesday and Tuesday night, mostly cloudy. Highs 60 to 90. Lows 50 to 65. Wednesday and Wednesday night, partly cloudy. Highs 60 to 90. Lows 50 to 65. Thursday, mostly sunny. Warmer. Highs 60 to 90. Sunrise, sunset, and tidal information for the San Francisco Bay Area for Friday, August 14th. The sunset tonight, 8:03 p.m. The sunrise tomorrow, 6:26 a.m. The sunset tomorrow, 8:02 p.m. Tidal data at the Golden Gate for the afternoon and evening hours today and the morning hours of tomorrow. High tide, 1:59 p.m. at 5.65 feet. Low tide, 7:24 p.m. at 1.61 feet. High tide, 1:32 a.m. at 5.86 feet. Low tide, 7:43 a.m. at 0.14 feet. Here are the buoy observations for 4 p.m. Pacific Daylight Time. An offshore buoy 6, wind south at 10 knots, pressure 1,019.1 millibars. An offshore buoy 59, winds north at 8 knots, pressure 1,021.0 millibars. At buoy 14 near Point Arena, winds west at 4 knots, water temperature 56, pressure 1,017.5 millibars. At buoy 13 near Bodega Bay, winds northwest at 6 knots, pressure 1,016.9 millibars. At Point Reyes Wave Rider buoy, water temperature 61, seas 4 feet, every 15 seconds. At San Francisco Bay, winds west at 8 knots, water temperature 59, pressure 1,017.0 millibars. At Half Moon Bay buoy, winds southwest 4 knots, water temperature 60, pressure 1,018.1 millibars, seas 4 feet, every 8 seconds. At Monterey Bay buoy, winds northwest 8 knots, water temperature 62, pressure 1,017.1 millibars, seas 4 feet, every 8 seconds. At Point Sur, Wave Rider buoy, water temperature 63, seas 5 feet, every 14 seconds. At Cape San Martin buoy, winds northwest at 10 knots, water temperature 63, pressure 1,017.5 millibars. 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This broadcast originates from the National Weather Service office located in Monterey, California, and serves the South Bay and Monterey Bay Area, including the cities of San Jose, Monterey, Salinas, and Santa Cruz. Synopsis for the Central California coast and bays, including the Monterey Bay, Greater Farallones, and Cordell Bank National Marine Sanctuaries, gentle to moderate northwest winds will continue through early next week. Seas will continue to subside and become moderate in response. A long period southerly swell of about 16 to 18 seconds approaches the coast tonight into Sunday. Winds will freshen early to mid next week, causing seas to build up to 9 feet. The marine forecast for San Pablo Bay, Suisun Bay, the West Delta, and the San Francisco Bay north of the Bay Bridge. For tonight, west wind 10 to 15 knots, becoming southwest 5 to 10 knots late this evening and overnight. For Saturday, southwest wind 5 to 10 knots, rising to 10 to 15 knots in the afternoon. For Saturday night, southwest wind 5 to 10 knots. The marine forecast for Monterey Bay. For tonight, west wind 10 to 15 knots, becoming northwest around 5 knots. Seas around 3 feet.
wave detail, northwest 3 feet at 7 seconds. A slight chance of drizzle late this evening and overnight. For Saturday, northwest wind around 5 knots, backing to west 10 to 15 knots in the afternoon. Seas around 3 feet. Wave detail, northwest 2 feet at 7 seconds. A slight chance of drizzle in the morning. For Saturday night, west wind 10 to 15 knots, becoming north 5 to 10 knots after midnight. Seas 3 to 4 feet. Wave detail, northwest 3 feet at 6 seconds. The coastal waters forecast from Pigeon Point to Point Pinos out to 10 nautical miles. For tonight, northwest wind 10 to 15 knots, easing to 5 to 10 knots late. Seas 3 to 4 feet. Wave detail, northwest 3 feet at 7 seconds and south 2 feet at 16 seconds. For Saturday, northwest wind 5 to 10 knots, rising to 10 to 15 knots in the afternoon. Seas 3 to 4 feet. Wave detail, northwest 3 feet at 7 seconds and southwest 2 feet at 17 seconds. For Saturday night, northwest wind 10 to 15 knots. Seas 3 to 4 feet. Wave detail, northwest 4 feet at 6 seconds and south 2 feet at 16 seconds. The area forecast for the peninsula, North Bay, and East Bay. For the rest of today, mostly sunny. Highs in the lower 60s at the coast to the upper 70s inland. West winds 10 to 15 miles per hour. For tonight, partly cloudy until midnight, then becoming mostly cloudy. A slight chance of drizzle after midnight. Lows from the 50s to lower 60s. West winds 5 to 15 miles per hour. And on Saturday, mostly cloudy in the morning, then becoming mostly sunny. A slight chance of drizzle in the morning. Highs in the lower 60s at the coast to the upper 70s inland. West winds 5 to 15 miles per hour. For the Saturday night, partly cloudy until midnight, then becoming mostly cloudy. Lows in the 50s. West winds 5 to 10 miles per hour. For Sunday, mostly cloudy in the morning, then becoming partly cloudy. Highs in the mid-60s at the coast of the mid-80s inland. West winds 5 to 10 miles per hour. And on Sunday night, partly cloudy until midnight, then becoming mostly cloudy. Lows from the 50s to lower 60s. Monday and Monday night, partly cloudy. Highs 60s and 70s, lows from the 50s to lower 60s for the Tuesday. Mostly cloudy in the morning, then becoming partly cloudy. Highs from the mid-60s to lower 80s Tuesday night through Thursday. Partly cloudy. Lows from the 50s to lower 60s. Highs from the mid-60s to lower 80s. High temperatures today and lows tonight for the selected cities. San Francisco, 65 and 57. San Francisco Airport, 68 and 59. Redwood City, 74 and 59. Oakland, 68 and 59. Fremont, 71 and 59. Concord, 79 and 58. Livermore, 77 and 55. San Rafael, 75 and 58. Santa Rosa, 74 and 51. Napa, 67 and 54. Fairfield, 75 and 57. These are the 4 p.m. Pacific Daylight Time observations for the San Francisco and Monterey Bay areas on Friday, August 14th. At San Francisco Airport, it was mostly sunny, temperature 69, dew point 55, relative humidity 60%, west wind at 20 miles an hour, pressure 30.02 inches and steady. At Oakland Airport, it was mostly sunny, temperature 69, dew point 56, relative humidity 62%, west wind at 15 miles an hour, pressure 30.02 inches and steady. At San Jose Airport, it was mostly sunny, temperature 74, dew point 58, relative humidity 57%, northwest wind at 16 miles an hour, gusting to 24, pressure 29.99 inches and steady. At Santa Rosa, it was mostly sunny, temperature 71, southwest wind at 10, pressure 29.99 and falling. At Concord, it was sunny, temperature 72, west wind at 12,